It was 106 at Tucson, 112 at Yuma, 102 at Nogales, and 99 at Sierra Vista. At Safford, it was mostly sunny, with a visibility of 5 miles. At Safford, wind was northeast gusting to 48 miles an hour. Observations for Southern California, skies ranged from sunny to mostly sunny. It was 72 at Los Angeles Airport, 71 at San Diego, and 114 at Blythe. At Blythe, wind was southwest gusting to 29 miles an hour. Regional observations, at Las Vegas, it was sunny, with a temperature of 111. It was mostly sunny, with a temperature of 95 at Salt Lake City, and 100 at El Paso. At Albuquerque, it was partly sunny, with a temperature of 94. At Las Vegas, wind was southwest gusting to 30 miles an hour. Once again, at 4 p.m. in Phoenix, under mostly sunny skies. The Sky Harbor temperature was 112 degrees. Wind was west gusting to 28 miles an hour. Here is the latest forecast. For the following area, in Arizona, Central Phoenix, issued at 4:01 p.m. Mountain Standard Time. Extreme heat warning in effect until 8 p.m. Mountain Standard Time Friday. Tonight, clear. Lows 80 to 90. Southwest wind 5 to 15 miles per hour. Friday, sunny and hot. Highs 107 to 112. South wind around 5 miles per hour in the morning, becoming west 10 to 15 miles per hour in the afternoon. Friday night, clear. Lows 79 to 89. West wind 10 to 20 miles per hour. Saturday, mostly sunny and hot. Highs 106 to 110. West wind 5 to 15 miles per hour. Saturday night, partly cloudy. Lows 80 to 89. Southwest wind 10 to 15 miles per hour. Sunday, partly sunny and hot. Highs 106 to 112. Sunday night, considerable cloudiness. A chance of showers and thunderstorms in the evening, then a slight chance of showers and thunderstorms after midnight. Lows 79 to 87. Chance of rain 40%. Monday, partly sunny. Highs 105 to 111. Monday night, partly cloudy with a 20% chance of showers and thunderstorms. Lows 80 to 88. Tuesday, partly sunny and hot. Highs 105 to 111. Tuesday night, partly cloudy. A 20% chance of showers and thunderstorms in the evening. Lows 80 to 88. Wednesday, partly sunny. A 10% chance of afternoon showers and thunderstorms. Hot. Highs 106 to 112. Wednesday night, partly cloudy. A 20% chance of showers and thunderstorms in the evening. Lows 80 to 88. Thursday, partly sunny. A 30% chance of afternoon showers and thunderstorms. Highs 102 to 108. Here is the synopsis for Southeast California, Southwest, and South Central Arizona. Hot temperatures will continue this week, resulting in areas of isolated major heat risk and lingering extreme heat warnings. The chance of showers and thunderstorms will mainly be confined to higher terrain areas of far eastern Arizona through Saturday. Deeper moisture will move into the region early next week, resulting in better chances for widespread showers and thunderstorms. You're listening to National Weather Service NOAA Weather Radio, KEC 94 in Phoenix, Arizona, serving South Central Arizona. The current time is 5:05 p.m. Mountain Standard Time. Here is the latest forecast. For the following area, in Arizona, Central Phoenix, issued at 4:01 p.m. Mountain Standard Time. Extreme heat warning in effect until 8 p.m. Mountain Standard Time Friday. Tonight, clear. Lows 80 to 90. Southwest wind 5 to 15 miles per hour. Friday, sunny and hot.
Highs 107 to 112. South wind around 5 miles per hour in the morning, becoming west 10 to 15 miles per hour in the afternoon. Friday night, clear. Lows 79 to 89. West wind 10 to 20 miles per hour. Saturday, mostly sunny and hot. Highs 106 to 110. West wind 5 to 15 miles per hour. Saturday night, partly cloudy. Lows 80 to 89. Southwest wind 10 to 15 miles per hour. Sunday, partly sunny and hot. Highs 106 to 112. Sunday night, considerable cloudiness. A chance of showers and thunderstorms in the evening, then a slight chance of showers and thunderstorms after midnight. Lows 79 to 87. Chance of rain 40%. Monday, partly sunny. Highs 105 to 111. Monday night, partly cloudy with a 20% chance of showers and thunderstorms. Lows 80 to 88. Tuesday, partly sunny and hot. Highs 105 to 111. Tuesday night, partly cloudy. A 20% chance of showers and thunderstorms in the evening. Lows 80 to 88. Wednesday, partly sunny. A 10% chance of afternoon showers and thunderstorms. Hot. Highs 106 to 112. Wednesday night, partly cloudy. A 20% chance of showers and thunderstorms in the evening. Lows 80 to 88. Thursday, partly sunny. A 30% chance of afternoon showers and thunderstorms. Highs 102 to 108. Here is the synopsis for Southeast California, Southwest, and South Central Arizona. Hot temperatures will continue this week, resulting in areas of isolated major heat risk and lingering extreme heat warnings. The chance of showers and thunderstorms will mainly be confined to higher terrain areas of far eastern Arizona through Saturday. Deeper moisture will move into the region early next week, resulting in better chances for widespread showers and thunderstorms. 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The current time is 5:08 p.m. Mountain Standard Time. Here is the latest forecast. For the following area, in Arizona, Central Phoenix, issued at 4:01 p.m. Mountain Standard Time. Extreme heat warning in effect until 8 p.m. Mountain Standard Time Friday. Tonight, clear. Lows 80 to 90. Southwest wind 5 to 15 miles per hour. Friday, sunny and hot. Highs 107 to 112. South wind around 5 miles per hour in the morning, becoming west 10 to 15 miles per hour in the afternoon. Friday night, clear. Lows 79 to 89. West wind 10 to 20 miles per hour. Saturday, mostly sunny and hot. Highs 106 to 110. West wind 5 to 15 miles per hour. Saturday night, partly cloudy. Lows 80 to 89. Southwest wind 10 to 15 miles per hour. Sunday, partly sunny and hot. Highs 106 to 112. Sunday night, considerable cloudiness. A chance of showers and thunderstorms in the evening, then a slight chance of showers and thunderstorms after midnight. Lows 79 to 87. Chance of rain 40%. Monday, partly sunny. Highs 105 to 111. Monday night, partly cloudy with a 20% chance of showers and thunderstorms. Lows 80 to 88. Tuesday, partly sunny and hot. Highs 105 to 111. Tuesday night, partly cloudy. A 20% chance of showers and thunderstorms in the evening. Lows 80 to 88. Wednesday, partly sunny. A 10% chance of afternoon showers and thunderstorms. Hot. Highs 106 to 112.
Wednesday night, partly cloudy. A 20% chance of showers and thunderstorms in the evening. Lows 80 to 88. Thursday, partly sunny. A 30% chance of afternoon showers and thunderstorms. Highs 102 to 108. Here is the synopsis for Southeast California, Southwest, and South Central Arizona. Hot temperatures will continue this week, resulting in areas of isolated major heat risk and lingering extreme heat warnings. The chance of showers and thunderstorms will mainly be confined to higher terrain areas of far eastern Arizona through Saturday. Deeper moisture will move into the region early next week, resulting in better chances for widespread showers and thunderstorms. 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The current time is 5:11 p.m. Mountain Standard Time. Here is the 5 p.m. Mountain Standard Time observation for Phoenix on Thursday, July 9th. At Sky Harbor, it was mostly sunny. Visibility 10 miles. Temperature was 112 degrees, dew point 54, relative humidity 15%. Wind was west, at 8 miles an hour. And the pressure was 29.68 inches, and falling. Other observations for South Central Arizona, including the Greater Phoenix area, it was sunny. It was 109 at Buckeye, 111 at Glendale, 112 at Luke Air Force Base, 110 at Deer Valley, and 110 at Scottsdale Airport. Falcon Field reported 110, Mesa Gateway reported 111, Chandler reported 109, Casa Grande reported 111, and Gila Bend reported 114. At Glendale, wind was southwest, at 17 miles an hour. At Luke Air Force Base, wind was southwest, at 18 miles an hour, gusting to 26 miles an hour. At Mesa Gateway, wind was west, at 16 miles an hour. At Casa Grande, wind was northwest, gusting to 25 miles an hour. Observations for northern Arizona, it was sunny, with a temperature of 88 at Flagstaff, 102 at Kingman, 96 at Prescott, 95 at Payson, and 103 at Page. It was mostly sunny, with a temperature of 89 at the Grand Canyon, and 101 at Winslow. At Sholo, it was partly sunny, with a temperature of 86. At Flagstaff, wind was west gusting to 28 miles an hour. At Kingman, wind was southwest gusting to 44 miles an hour. At the Grand Canyon, wind was west gusting to 30 miles an hour. At Winslow, wind was west gusting to 28 miles an hour. At Window Rock, wind was northwest gusting to 26 miles an hour. Observations for southern Arizona, at Tucson, it was sunny, with a temperature of 106. At Sierra Vista, it was mostly sunny, with a temperature of 98. At Nogales, it was partly sunny, with a temperature of 89. At Sierra Vista, wind was northwest gusting to 29 miles an hour. At Douglas, heavy rain was falling, with a visibility of 4 miles. At Douglas, wind was east gusting to 44 miles an hour. At Safford, wind was northeast gusting to 39 miles an hour. Observations for Southern California, skies ranged from sunny to mostly sunny. It was 71 at Los Angeles Airport, 70 at San Diego, and 115 at Blythe. Regional observations, at Las Vegas, it was sunny, with a temperature of 110. It was mostly sunny, with a temperature of 95 at Salt Lake City, and 99 at El Paso. At Albuquerque, it was partly sunny, with a temperature of 93. At Las Vegas, wind was southwest gusting to 29 miles an hour. Once again, at 5 p.m. in Phoenix, under mostly sunny skies. The Sky Harbor temperature was 112 degrees. Here is the latest forecast. For the following area, in Arizona, Central Phoenix, issued at 4:01 p.m. Mountain Standard Time. Extreme heat warning in effect until 8 p.m. Mountain Standard Time Friday.
Tonight, clear. Lows 80 to 90. Southwest wind 5 to 15 miles per hour. Friday, sunny and hot. Highs 107 to 112. South wind around 5 miles per hour in the morning, becoming west 10 to 15 miles per hour in the afternoon. Friday night, clear. Lows 79 to 89. West wind 10 to 20 miles per hour. Saturday, mostly sunny and hot. Highs 106 to 110. West wind 5 to 15 miles per hour. Saturday night, partly cloudy. Lows 80 to 89. Southwest wind 10 to 15 miles per hour. Sunday, partly sunny and hot. Highs 106 to 112. Sunday night, considerable cloudiness. A chance of showers and thunderstorms in the evening, then a slight chance of showers and thunderstorms after midnight. Lows 79 to 87. Chance of rain 40%. Monday, partly sunny. Highs 105 to 111. Monday night, partly cloudy with a 20% chance of showers and thunderstorms. Lows 80 to 88. Tuesday, partly sunny and hot. Highs 105 to 111. Tuesday night, partly cloudy. A 20% chance of showers and thunderstorms in the evening. Lows 80 to 88. Wednesday, partly sunny. A 10% chance of afternoon showers and thunderstorms. Hot. Highs 106 to 112. Wednesday night, partly cloudy. A 20% chance of showers and thunderstorms in the evening. Lows 80 to 88. Thursday, partly sunny. A 30% chance of afternoon showers and thunderstorms. Highs 102 to 108. Here is the synopsis for Southeast California, Southwest, and South Central Arizona. Hot temperatures will continue this week, resulting in areas of isolated major heat risk and lingering extreme heat warnings. The chance of showers and thunderstorms will mainly be confined to higher terrain areas of far eastern Arizona through Saturday. Deeper moisture will move into the region early next week, resulting in better chances for widespread showers and thunderstorms. 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The current time is 5:18 p.m. Mountain Standard Time. Here is the 5 p.m. Mountain Standard Time observation for Phoenix, on Thursday, July 9th. At Sky Harbor, it was mostly sunny. Visibility 10 miles. Temperature was 112 degrees, dew point 54, relative humidity 15%. Wind was west, at 8 miles an hour. And the pressure was 29.68 inches, and falling. Other observations for South Central Arizona, including the Greater Phoenix area, it was sunny. It was 109 at Buckeye, 111 at Glendale, 112 at Luke Air Force Base, 110 at Deer Valley, and 110 at Scottsdale Airport. Falcon Field reported 110, Mesa Gateway reported 111, Chandler reported 109, Casa Grande reported 111, and Gila Bend reported 114. At Glendale, wind was southwest, at 17 miles an hour. At Luke Air Force Base, wind was southwest, at 18 miles an hour, gusting to 26 miles an hour. At Mesa Gateway, wind was west, at 16 miles an hour. At Casa Grande, wind was northwest, gusting to 25 miles an hour. Observations for northern Arizona, it was sunny, with a temperature of 88 at Flagstaff, 102 at Kingman, 96 at Prescott, 95 at Payson, and 103 at Page. It was mostly sunny, with a temperature of 89 at the Grand Canyon, and 101 at Winslow. At Sholo, it was partly sunny, with a temperature of 86. At Flagstaff, wind was west gusting to 28 miles an hour. At Kingman, wind was southwest gusting to 44 miles an hour. At the Grand Canyon,
wind was west gusting to 30 miles an hour. At winds low, wind was west gusting to 28 miles an hour. At Window Rock, wind was northwest gusting to 26 miles an hour. Observations for southern Arizona, at Tucson, it was sunny, with a temperature of 106. At Sierra Vista, it was mostly sunny, with a temperature of 98. At Nogales, it was partly sunny, with a temperature of 89. At Sierra Vista, wind was northwest gusting to 29 miles an hour. At Douglas, heavy rain was falling, with a visibility of 4 miles. At Douglas, wind was east gusting to 44 miles an hour. At Safford, wind was northeast gusting to 39 miles an hour. Observations for Southern California, skies ranged from sunny to mostly sunny. It was 71 at Los Angeles Airport, 70 at San Diego, and 115 at Blythe. Regional observations, at Las Vegas, it was sunny, with a temperature of 110. It was mostly sunny, with a temperature of 95 at Salt Lake City, and 99 at El Paso. At Albuquerque, it was partly sunny, with a temperature of 93. At Las Vegas, wind was southwest gusting to 29 miles an hour. Once again, at 5 p.m. in Phoenix, under mostly sunny skies. The Sky Harbor temperature was 112 degrees. Here is the latest forecast. For the following area, in Arizona, Central Phoenix, issued at 4:01 p.m. Mountain Standard Time. Extreme heat warning in effect until 8 p.m. Mountain Standard Time Friday. Tonight, clear. Lows 80 to 90. Southwest wind 5 to 15 miles per hour. Friday, sunny and hot. Highs 107 to 112. South wind around 5 miles per hour in the morning, becoming west 10 to 15 miles per hour in the afternoon. Friday night, clear. Lows 79 to 89. West wind 10 to 20 miles per hour. Saturday, mostly sunny and hot. Highs 106 to 110. West wind 5 to 15 miles per hour. Saturday night, partly cloudy. Lows 80 to 89. Southwest wind 10 to 15 miles per hour. Sunday, partly sunny and hot. Highs 106 to 112. Sunday night, considerable cloudiness. A chance of showers and thunderstorms in the evening, then a slight chance of showers and thunderstorms after midnight. Lows 79 to 87. Chance of rain 40%. Monday, partly sunny. Highs 105 to 111. Monday night, partly cloudy with a 20% chance of showers and thunderstorms. Lows 80 to 88. Tuesday, partly sunny and hot. Highs 105 to 111. Tuesday night, partly cloudy. A 20% chance of showers and thunderstorms in the evening. Lows 80 to 88. Wednesday, partly sunny. A 10% chance of afternoon showers and thunderstorms. Hot. Highs 106 to 112. Wednesday night, partly cloudy. A 20% chance of showers and thunderstorms in the evening. Lows 80 to 88. Thursday, partly sunny. A 30% chance of afternoon showers and thunderstorms. Highs 102 to 108. Here is the synopsis for Southeast California, Southwest, and South Central Arizona. Hot temperatures will continue this week, resulting in areas of isolated major heat risk and lingering extreme heat warnings. The chance of showers and thunderstorms will mainly be confined to higher terrain areas of far eastern Arizona through Saturday. Deeper moisture will move into the region early next week, resulting in better chances for widespread showers and thunderstorms. 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The current time is 5:25 p.m. Mountain Standard Time.
Here is the 5 p.m. Mountain Standard Time observation for Phoenix on Thursday, July 9th. At Sky Harbor, it was mostly sunny. Visibility 10 miles. Temperature was 112 degrees, dew point 54, relative humidity 15%. Wind was west, at 8 miles an hour. And the pressure was 29.68 inches, and falling. Other observations for South Central Arizona, including the greater Phoenix area, it was sunny. It was 109 at Buckeye, 111 at Glendale, 112 at Luke Air Force Base, 110 at Deer Valley, and 110 at Scottsdale Airport. Falcon Field reported 110, Mesa Gateway reported 111, Chandler reported 109, Casa Grande reported 111, and Gila Bend reported 114. At Glendale, wind was southwest, at 17 miles an hour. At Luke Air Force Base, wind was southwest, at 18 miles an hour, gusting to 26 miles an hour. At Mesa Gateway, wind was west, at 16 miles an hour. At Casa Grande, wind was northwest, gusting to 25 miles an hour. Observations for Northern Arizona, it was sunny, with a temperature of 88 at Flagstaff, 102 at Kingman, 96 at Prescott, 95 at Payson, and 103 at Page. It was mostly sunny, with a temperature of 89 at the Grand Canyon, and 101 at Winslow. At Cholo, it was partly sunny, with a temperature of 86. At Flagstaff, wind was west gusting to 28 miles an hour. At Kingman, wind was southwest gusting to 44 miles an hour. At the Grand Canyon, wind was west gusting to 30 miles an hour. At Winslow, wind was west gusting to 28 miles an hour. At Window Rock, wind was northwest gusting to 26 miles an hour. Observations for Southern Arizona, at Tucson, it was sunny, with a temperature of 106. At Sierra Vista, it was mostly sunny, with a temperature of 98. At Nogales, it was partly sunny, with a temperature of 89. At Sierra Vista, wind was northwest gusting to 29 miles an hour. At Douglas, heavy rain was falling, with a visibility of 4 miles. At Douglas, wind was east gusting to 44 miles an hour. At Safford, wind was northeast gusting to 39 miles an hour. Observations for Southern California, skies ranged from sunny to mostly sunny. It was 71 at Los Angeles Airport, 70 at San Diego, and 115 at Blythe. Regional observations, at Las Vegas, it was sunny, with a temperature of 110. It was mostly sunny, with a temperature of 95 at Salt Lake City, and 99 at El Paso. At Albuquerque, it was partly sunny, with a temperature of 93. At Las Vegas, wind was southwest gusting to 29 miles an hour. Once again, at 5 p.m. in Phoenix, under mostly sunny skies. The Sky Harbor temperature was 112 degrees. Here is the latest forecast. For the following area, in Arizona, Central Phoenix, issued at 4:01 p.m. Mountain Standard Time. Extreme heat warning in effect until 8 p.m. Mountain Standard Time Friday. Tonight, clear. Lows 80 to 90. Southwest wind 5 to 15 miles per hour. Friday, sunny and hot. Highs 107 to 112. South wind around 5 miles per hour in the morning, becoming west 10 to 15 miles per hour in the afternoon. Friday night, clear. Lows 79 to 89. West wind 10 to 20 miles per hour. Saturday, mostly sunny and hot. Highs 106 to 110. West wind 5 to 15 miles per hour. Saturday night, partly cloudy. Lows 80 to 89. Southwest wind 10 to 15 miles per hour. Sunday, partly sunny and hot. Highs 106 to 112. Sunday night, considerable cloudiness. A chance of showers and thunderstorms in the evening, then a slight chance of showers and thunderstorms after midnight.
lows 79 to 87. Chance of rain 40%. Monday, partly sunny. Highs 105 to 111. Monday night, partly cloudy with a 20% chance of showers and thunderstorms. Lows 80 to 88. Tuesday, partly sunny and hot. Highs 105 to 111. Tuesday night, partly cloudy. A 20% chance of showers and thunderstorms in the evening. Lows 80 to 88. Wednesday, partly sunny. A 10% chance of afternoon showers and thunderstorms. Hot. Highs 106 to 112. Wednesday night, partly cloudy. A 20% chance of showers and thunderstorms in the evening. Lows 80 to 88. Thursday, partly sunny. A 30% chance of afternoon showers and thunderstorms. Highs 102 to 108. The Phoenix, Arizona climate summary for this evening, as of 5 p.m., July 9, 2026. Today's high temperature was 113 degrees. The normal high is 107. The record high is 118 degrees, which was set in 2025. Today's low temperature was 93 degrees. The normal low is 84. The record low is 66 degrees, which was last set in 1926. No precipitation fell today, which leaves the monthly total at 0.00 inches. The total precipitation for the year still stands at 0.32 inches. The normal high temperature for tomorrow is 107 degrees, and the normal low is 84. Sunset tonight is at 7:41 p.m. Sunrise tomorrow is at 5:27 a.m. Here is the synopsis for Southeast California, Southwest, and South Central Arizona. Hot temperatures will continue this week, resulting in areas of isolated major heat risk and lingering extreme heat warnings. The chance of showers and thunderstorms will mainly be confined to higher terrain areas of far eastern Arizona through Saturday. Deeper moisture will move into the region early next week. Chances for widespread showers and thunderstorms. 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The current time is 5:33 p.m. Mountain Standard Time. Here is the 5 p.m. Mountain Standard Time observation for Phoenix on Thursday, July 9th. At Sky Harbor, it was mostly sunny. Visibility 10 miles. Temperature was 112 degrees, dew point 54, relative humidity 15%. Wind was west, at 8 miles an hour. And the pressure was 29.68 inches, and falling. Other observations for South Central Arizona, including the Greater Phoenix area, it was sunny. It was 109 at Buckeye, 111 at Glendale, 112 at Luke Air Force Base, 110 at Deer Valley, and 110 at Scottsdale Airport. Falcon Field reported 110, Mesa Gateway reported 111, Chandler reported 109, Casa Grande reported 111, and Gila Bend reported 114. At Glendale, wind was southwest, at 17 miles an hour. At Luke Air Force Base, wind was southwest, at 18 miles an hour, gusting to 26 miles an hour. At Mesa Gateway, wind was west, at 16 miles an hour. At Casa Grande, wind was northwest, gusting to 25 miles an hour. Observations for northern Arizona, it was sunny, with a temperature of 88 at Flagstaff, 102 at Kingman, 96 at Prescott, 95 at Payson, and 103 at Page. It was mostly sunny, with a temperature of 89 at the Grand Canyon, and 101 at Winslow. At Sholo, it was partly sunny, with a temperature of 86. At Flagstaff, wind was west gusting to 28 miles an hour. At Kingman, wind was southwest gusting to 44 miles an hour. At the Grand Canyon, wind was west gusting to 30 miles an hour. At Winslow, wind was west gusting to 28 miles an hour. At Window Rock,
Wind was northwest gusting to 26 miles an hour. Observations for southern Arizona at Tucson.

it was sunny, with a temperature of 106. At Sierra Vista, it was mostly sunny, with a temperature of 98. At Nogales, it was partly sunny, with a temperature of 89. At Sierra Vista, wind was northwest gusting to 29 miles an hour. At Douglas, heavy rain was falling, with a visibility of 4 miles. At Douglas, wind was east gusting to 44 miles an hour. At Safford, wind was northeast gusting to 39 miles an hour. Observations for Southern California, skies ranged from sunny to mostly sunny. It was 71 at Los Angeles Airport, 70 at San Diego, and 115 at Blythe. Regional observations, at Las Vegas, it was sunny, with a temperature of 110. It was mostly sunny, with a temperature of 95 at Salt Lake City, and 99 at El Paso. At Albuquerque, it was partly sunny, with a temperature of 93. At Las Vegas, wind was southwest gusting to 29 miles an hour. Once again, at 5 p.m. in Phoenix, under mostly sunny skies. The Sky Harbor temperature was 112 degrees. Here is the latest forecast. For the following area, in Arizona, Central Phoenix, issued at 4:01 p.m. Mountain Standard Time. Extreme heat warning in effect until 8 p.m. Mountain Standard Time Friday. Tonight, clear. Lows 80 to 90. Southwest wind 5 to 15 miles per hour. Friday, sunny and hot. Highs 107 to 112. South wind around 5 miles per hour in the morning, becoming west 10 to 15 miles per hour in the afternoon. Friday night, clear. Lows 79 to 89. West wind 10 to 20 miles per hour. Saturday, mostly sunny and hot. Highs 106 to 110. West wind 5 to 15 miles per hour. Saturday night, partly cloudy. Lows 80 to 89. Southwest wind 10 to 15 miles per hour. Sunday, partly sunny and hot. Highs 106 to 112. Sunday night, considerable cloudiness. A chance of showers and thunderstorms in the evening, then a slight chance of showers and thunderstorms after midnight. Lows 79 to 87. Chance of rain 40%. Monday, partly sunny. Highs 105 to 111. Monday night, partly cloudy with a 20% chance of showers and thunderstorms. Lows 80 to 88. Tuesday, partly sunny and hot. Highs 105 to 111. Tuesday night, partly cloudy. A 20% chance of showers and thunderstorms in the evening. Lows 80 to 88. Wednesday, partly sunny. A 10% chance of afternoon showers and thunderstorms. Hot. Highs 106 to 112. Wednesday night, partly cloudy. A 20% chance of showers and thunderstorms in the evening. Lows 80 to 88. Thursday, partly sunny. A 30% chance of afternoon showers and thunderstorms. Highs 102 to 108. The Phoenix, Arizona climate summary for this evening, as of 5 p.m., July 9, 2026. Today's high temperature was 113 degrees. The normal high is 107. The record high is 118 degrees, which was set in 2025. Today's low temperature was 93 degrees. The normal low is 84. The record low is 66 degrees, which was last set in 1926. No precipitation fell today, which leaves the monthly total at 0.00 inches. The total precipitation for the year still stands at 0.32 inches. The normal high temperature for tomorrow is 107 degrees, and the normal low is 84. Sunset tonight is at 7:41 p.m. Sunrise tomorrow is at 5:27 a.m. Here is the synopsis for Southeast California, Southwest, and South Central Arizona. Hot temperatures will continue this week, resulting in air

Here is the 5 p.m. Mountain Standard Time observation for Phoenix on Thursday, July 9th. At Sky Harbor, it was mostly sunny. Visibility 10 miles. Temperature was 112 degrees, dew point 54, relative humidity 15%. Wind was west, at 8 miles an hour. And the pressure was 29.68 inches, and falling. Other observations for South Central Arizona, including the Greater Phoenix area, it was sunny. It was 109 at Buckeye, 111 at Glendale, 112 at Luke Air Force Base, 110 at Deer Valley, and 110 at Scottsdale Airport. Falcon Field reported 110, Mesa Gateway reported 111, Chandler reported 109, Casa Grande reported 111, and Gila Bend reported 114. At Glendale, wind was southwest, at 17 miles an hour. At Luke Air Force Base, wind was southwest, at 18 miles an hour, gusting to 26 miles an hour. At Mesa Gateway, wind was west, at 16 miles an hour. At Casa Grande, wind was northwest, gusting to 25 miles an hour. Observations for Northern Arizona, it was sunny, with a temperature of 88 at Flagstaff, 102 at Kingman, 96 at Prescott, 95 at Payson, and 103 at Page. It was mostly sunny, with a temperature of 89 at the Grand Canyon, and 101 at Winslow. At Sholo, it was partly sunny, with a temperature of 86. At Flagstaff, wind was west gusting to 28 miles an hour. At Kingman, wind was southwest gusting to 44 miles an hour. At the Grand Canyon, wind was west gusting to 30 miles an hour. At Winslow, wind was west gusting to 28 miles an hour. At Window Rock, wind was northwest gusting to 26 miles an hour. Observations for Southern Arizona, at Tucson, it was sunny, with a temperature of 106. At Sierra Vista, it was mostly sunny, with a temperature of 98. At Nogales, it was partly sunny, with a temperature of 89. At Sierra Vista, wind was northwest gusting to 29 miles an hour. At Douglas, heavy rain was falling, with a visibility of 4 miles. At Douglas, wind was east gusting to 44 miles an hour. At Safford, wind was northeast gusting to 39 miles an hour. Observations for Southern California, skies ranged from sunny to mostly sunny. It was 71 at Los Angeles Airport, 70 at San Diego, and 115 at Blythe. Regional observations, at Las Vegas, it was sunny, with a temperature of 110. It was mostly sunny, with a temperature of 95 at Salt Lake City, and 99 at El Paso. At Albuquerque, it was partly sunny, with a temperature of 93. At Las Vegas, wind was southwest gusting to 29 miles an hour. Once again, at 5 p.m. in Phoenix, under mostly sunny skies. The Sky Harbor temperature was 112 degrees. Here is the latest forecast. For the following area, in Arizona, Central Phoenix, issued at 4:01 p.m. Mountain Standard Time. Extreme heat warning in effect until 8 p.m. Mountain Standard Time Friday. Tonight, clear. Lows 80 to 90. Southwest wind 5 to 15 miles per hour. Friday, sunny and hot. Highs 107 to 112. South wind around 5 miles per hour in the morning, becoming west 10 to 15 miles per hour in the afternoon. Friday night, clear. Lows 79 to 89. West wind 10 to 20 miles per hour. Saturday, mostly sunny and hot. Highs 106 to 110. West wind 5 to 15 miles per hour. Saturday night, partly cloudy. Lows 80 to 89. Southwest wind 10 to 15 miles per hour. Sunday, partly sunny and hot. Highs 106 to 112. Sunday night, considerable cloudiness. A chance of showers and thunderstorms in the evening, then a slight chance of showers and thunderstorms after midnight.

Lows 79 to 87. Chance of rain 40%. Monday, partly sunny. Highs 105 to 111. Monday night, partly cloudy with a 20% chance of showers and thunderstorms. Lows 80 to 88. Tuesday, partly sunny and hot. Highs 105 to 111. Tuesday night, partly cloudy. A 20% chance of showers and thunderstorms in the evening. Lows 80 to 88. Wednesday, partly sunny. A 10% chance of afternoon showers and thunderstorms. Hot. Highs 106 to 112. Wednesday night, partly cloudy. A 20% chance of showers and thunderstorms in the evening. Lows 80 to 88. Thursday, partly sunny. A 30% chance of afternoon showers and thunderstorms. Highs 102 to 108. The Phoenix, Arizona climate summary for this evening, as of 5 p.m., July 9, 2026. Today's high temperature was 113 degrees. The normal high is 107. The record high is 118 degrees, which was set in 2025. Today's low temperature was 93 degrees. The normal low is 84. The record low is 66 degrees, which was last set in 1926. No precipitation fell today, which leaves the monthly total at 0.00 inches. The total precipitation for the year still stands at 0.32 inches. The normal high temperature for tomorrow is 107 degrees, and the normal low is 84. Sunset tonight is at 7:41 p.m. Sunrise tomorrow is at 5:27 a.m. Here is the synopsis for Southeast California, Southwest, and South Central Arizona. Hot temperatures will continue this week, resulting in areas of isolated major heat risk and lingering extreme heat warnings. The chance of showers and thunderstorms will mainly be confined to higher terrain areas of far eastern Arizona through Saturday. Deeper moisture will move into the region early next week, resulting in better chances for widespread showers and thunderstorms. 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The current time is 5:49 p.m. Mountain Standard Time. Here is the 5 p.m. Mountain Standard Time observation for Phoenix, on Thursday, July 9th. At Sky Harbor, it was mostly sunny. Visibility 10 miles. Temperature was 112 degrees, dew point 54, relative humidity 15%. Wind was west, at 8 miles an hour. And the pressure was 29.68 inches, and falling. Other observations for South Central Arizona, including the Greater Phoenix area, it was sunny. It was 109 at Buckeye, 111 at Glendale, 112 at Luke Air Force Base, 110 at Deer Valley, and 110 at Scottsdale Airport. Falcon Field reported 110, Mesa Gateway reported 111, Chandler reported 109, Casa Grande reported 111, and Gila Bend reported 114. At Glendale, wind was southwest, at 17 miles an hour. At Luke Air Force Base, wind was southwest, at 18 miles an hour, gusting to 26 miles an hour. At Mesa Gateway, wind was west, at 16 miles an hour. At Casa Grande, wind was northwest, gusting to 25 miles an hour. Observations for northern Arizona, it was sunny, with a temperature of 88 at Flagstaff, 102 at Kingman, 96 at Prescott, 95 at Payson, and 103 at Page. It was mostly sunny, with a temperature of 89 at the Grand Canyon, and 101 at Winslow. At Sholo, it was partly sunny, with a temperature of 86. At Flagstaff, wind was west gusting to 28 miles an hour. At Kingman, wind was southwest gusting to 44 miles an hour. At the Grand Canyon, wind was west gusting to 30 miles an hour. At Winslow, wind was west gusting to 28 miles an hour.
At Window Rock, wind was northwest gusting to 26 miles an hour. Observations for southern Arizona. At Tucson, it was sunny, with a temperature of 106. At Sierra Vista, it was mostly sunny, with a temperature of 98. At Nogales, it was partly sunny, with a temperature of 89. At Sierra Vista, wind was northwest gusting to 29 miles an hour. At Douglas, heavy rain was falling, with a visibility of 4 miles. At Douglas, wind was east gusting to 44 miles an hour. At Safford, wind was northeast gusting to 39 miles an hour. Observations for Southern California, skies ranged from sunny to mostly sunny. It was 71 at Los Angeles Airport, 70 at San Diego, and 115 at Blythe. Regional observations, at Las Vegas, it was sunny, with a temperature of 110. It was mostly sunny, with a temperature of 95 at Salt Lake City, and 99 at El Paso. At Albuquerque, it was partly sunny, with a temperature of 93. At Las Vegas, wind was southwest gusting to 29 miles an hour. Once again, at 5 p.m. in Phoenix, under mostly sunny skies. The Sky Harbor temperature was 112 degrees. Here is the latest forecast. For the following area, in Arizona, Central Phoenix, issued at 4:01 p.m. Mountain Standard Time. Extreme heat warning in effect until 8 p.m. Mountain Standard Time Friday. Tonight, clear. Lows 80 to 90. Southwest wind 5 to 15 miles per hour. Friday, sunny and hot. Highs 107 to 112. South wind around 5 miles per hour in the morning, becoming west 10 to 15 miles per hour in the afternoon. Friday night, clear. Lows 79 to 89. West wind 10 to 20 miles per hour. Saturday, mostly sunny and hot. Highs 106 to 110. West wind 5 to 15 miles per hour. Saturday night, partly cloudy. Lows 80 to 89. Southwest wind 10 to 15 miles per hour. Sunday, partly sunny and hot. Highs 106 to 112. Sunday night, considerable cloudiness. A chance of showers and thunderstorms in the evening, then a slight chance of showers and thunderstorms after midnight. Lows 79 to 87. Chance of rain 40%. Monday, partly sunny. Highs 105 to 111. Monday night, partly cloudy with a 20% chance of showers and thunderstorms. Lows 80 to 88. Tuesday, partly sunny and hot. Highs 105 to 111. Tuesday night, partly cloudy. A 20% chance of showers and thunderstorms in the evening. Lows 80 to 88. Wednesday, partly sunny. A 10% chance of afternoon showers and thunderstorms. Hot. Highs 106 to 112. Wednesday night, partly cloudy. A 20% chance of showers and thunderstorms in the evening. Lows 80 to 88. Thursday, partly sunny. A 30% chance of afternoon showers and thunderstorms. Highs 102 to 108. The Phoenix, Arizona climate summary for this evening, as of 5 p.m., July 9, 2026. Today's high temperature was 113 degrees. The normal high is 107. The record high is 118 degrees, which was set in 2025. Today's low temperature was 93 degrees. The normal low is 84. The record low is 66 degrees, which was last set in 1926. No precipitation fell today, which leaves the monthly total at 0.00 inches. The total precipitation for the year still stands at 0.32 inches. The normal high temperature for tomorrow is 107 degrees, and the normal low is 84. Sunset tonight is at 7:41 p.m. Sunrise tomorrow is at 5:27 a.m.
Here is the synopsis for Southeast California, Southwest, and South Central Arizona. Hot temperatures will continue this week, resulting in areas of isolated major heat risk and lingering extreme heat warnings. The chance of showers and thunderstorms will mainly be confined to higher terrain areas of far eastern Arizona through Saturday. Deeper moisture will move into the region early next week, resulting in better chances for widespread showers and thunderstorms. 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The current time is 5:57 p.m. Mountain Standard Time. Here is the 5 p.m. Mountain Standard Time observation for Phoenix on Thursday, July 9th. At Sky Harbor, it was mostly sunny. Visibility 10 miles. Temperature was 112 degrees, dew point 54, relative humidity 15%. Wind was west, at 8 miles an hour. And the pressure was 29.68 inches, and falling. Other observations for South Central Arizona, including the Greater Phoenix area, it was sunny. It was 109 at Buckeye, 111 at Glendale, 112 at Luke Air Force Base, 110 at Deer Valley, and 110 at Scottsdale Airport. Falcon Field reported 110, Mesa Gateway reported 111, Chandler reported 109, Casa Grande reported 111, and Gila Bend reported 114. At Glendale, wind was southwest, at 17 miles an hour. At Luke Air Force Base, wind was southwest, at 18 miles an hour, gusting to 26 miles an hour. At Mesa Gateway, wind was west, at 16 miles an hour. At Casa Grande, wind was northwest, gusting to 25 miles an hour. Observations for northern Arizona, it was sunny, with a temperature of 88 at Flagstaff, 102 at Kingman, 96 at Prescott, 95 at Payson, and 103 at Page. It was mostly sunny, with a temperature of 89 at the Grand Canyon, and 101 at Winslow. At Sholo, it was partly sunny, with a temperature of 86. At Flagstaff, wind was west gusting to 28 miles an hour. At Kingman, wind was southwest gusting to 44 miles an hour. At the Grand Canyon, wind was west gusting to 30 miles an hour. At Winslow, wind was west gusting to 28 miles an hour. At Window Rock, wind was northwest gusting to 26 miles an hour. Observations for southern Arizona, at Tucson, it was sunny, with a temperature of 106. At Sierra Vista, it was mostly sunny, with a temperature of 98. At Nogales, it was partly sunny, with a temperature of 89. At Sierra Vista, wind was northwest gusting to 29 miles an hour. At Douglas, heavy rain was falling, with a visibility of 4 miles. At Douglas, wind was east gusting to 44 miles an hour. At Safford, wind was northeast gusting to 39 miles an hour. Observations for Southern California, skies ranged from sunny to mostly sunny. It was 71 at Los Angeles Airport, 70 at San Diego, and 115 at Blythe. Regional observations, at Las Vegas, it was sunny, with a temperature of 110. It was mostly sunny, with a temperature of 95 at Salt Lake City, and 99 at El Paso. At Albuquerque, it was partly sunny, with a temperature of 93. At Las Vegas, wind was southwest gusting to 29 miles an hour. Once again, at 5 p.m. in Phoenix, under mostly sunny skies. The Sky Harbor temperature was 112 degrees. Here is the latest forecast. For the following area, in Arizona, Central Phoenix, issued at 4:01 p.m. Mountain Standard Time. Extreme heat warning in effect until 8 p.m. Mountain Standard Time Friday. Tonight, clear. Lows 80 to 90. Southwest wind 5 to 15 miles per hour. Friday, sunny and hot. Highs 107 to 112. South wind around 5 miles per hour in the morning, becoming west 10 to 15 miles per hour in the afternoon.
Friday night, clear. Lows 79 to 89. West wind 10 to 20 miles per hour. Saturday, mostly sunny and hot. Highs 106 to 110. West wind 5 to 15 miles per hour. Saturday night, partly cloudy. Lows 80 to 89. Southwest wind 10 to 15 miles per hour. Sunday, partly sunny and hot. Highs 106 to 112. Sunday night, considerable cloudiness. A chance of showers and thunderstorms in the evening, then a slight chance of showers and thunderstorms after midnight. Lows 79 to 87. Chance of rain 40%. Monday, partly sunny. Highs 105 to 111. Monday night, partly cloudy with a 20% chance of showers and thunderstorms. Lows 80 to 88. Tuesday, partly sunny and hot. Highs 105 to 111. Tuesday night, partly cloudy. A 20% chance of showers and thunderstorms in the evening. Lows 80 to 88. Wednesday, partly sunny. A 10% chance of afternoon showers and thunderstorms. Hot. Highs 106 to 112. Wednesday night, partly cloudy. A 20% chance of showers and thunderstorms in the evening. Lows 80 to 88. Thursday, partly sunny. A 30% chance of afternoon showers and thunderstorms. Highs 102 to 108. The Phoenix, Arizona climate summary for this evening, as of 5 p.m., July 9, 2026. Today's high temperature was 113 degrees. The normal high is 107. The record high is 118 degrees, which was set in 2025. Today's low temperature was 93 degrees. The normal low is 84. The record low is 66 degrees, which was last set in 1926. No precipitation fell today, which leaves the monthly total at 0.00 inches. The total precipitation for the year still stands at 0.32 inches. The normal high temperature for tomorrow is 107 degrees, and the normal low is 84. Sunset tonight is at 7:41 p.m. Sunrise tomorrow is at 5:27 a.m. Here is the synopsis for Southeast California, Southwest, and South Central Arizona. Hot temperatures will continue this week, resulting in areas of isolated major heat risk and lingering extreme heat warnings. The chance of showers and thunderstorms will mainly be confined to higher terrain areas of far eastern Arizona through Saturday. Deeper moisture will move into the region early next week, resulting in better chances for widespread showers and thunderstorms. 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The current time is 6:04 p.m. Mountain Standard Time. Here is the latest forecast. For the following area, in Arizona, Central Phoenix, issued at 4:01 p.m. Mountain Standard Time. Extreme heat warning in effect until 8 p.m. Mountain Standard Time Friday. Tonight, clear. Lows 80 to 90. Southwest wind 5 to 15 miles per hour. Friday, sunny and hot. Highs 107 to 112. South wind around 5 miles per hour in the morning, becoming west 10 to 15 miles per hour in the afternoon. Friday night, clear. Lows 79 to 89. West wind 10 to 20 miles per hour. Saturday, mostly sunny and hot. Highs 106 to 110. West wind 5 to 15 miles per hour. Saturday night, partly cloudy. Lows 80 to 89. Southwest wind 10 to 15 miles per hour. Sunday, partly sunny and hot. Highs 106 to 112. Sunday night, considerable cloudiness. A chance of showers and thunderstorms in the evening, then a slight chance of showers and thunderstorms after midnight.
Lows 79 to 87. Chance of rain 40%. Monday, partly sunny. Highs 105 to 111. Monday night, partly cloudy with a 20% chance of showers and thunderstorms. Lows 80 to 88. Tuesday, partly sunny and hot. Highs 105 to 111. Tuesday night, partly cloudy. A 20% chance of showers and thunderstorms in the evening. Lows 80 to 88. Wednesday, partly sunny. A 10% chance of afternoon showers and thunderstorms. Hot. Highs 106 to 112. Wednesday night, partly cloudy. A 20% chance of showers and thunderstorms in the evening. Lows 80 to 88. Thursday, partly sunny. A 30% chance of afternoon showers and thunderstorms. Highs 102 to 108. The Phoenix, Arizona climate summary for this evening, as of 5 p.m., July 9, 2026. Today's high temperature was 113 degrees. The normal high is 107. The record high is 118 degrees, which was set in 2025. Today's low temperature was 93 degrees. The normal low is 84. The record low is 66 degrees, which was last set in 1926. No precipitation fell today, which leaves the monthly total at 0.00 inches. The total precipitation for the year still stands at 0.32 inches. The normal high temperature for tomorrow is 107 degrees, and the normal low is 84. Sunset tonight is at 7:41 p.m. Sunrise tomorrow is at 5:27 a.m. Here is the synopsis for Southeast California, Southwest, and South Central Arizona. Hot temperatures will continue this week, resulting in areas of isolated major heat risk and lingering extreme heat warnings. The chance of showers and thunderstorms will mainly be confined to higher terrain areas of far eastern Arizona through Saturday. Deeper moisture will move into the region early next week, resulting in better chances for widespread showers and thunderstorms. 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The current time is 6:09 p.m. Mountain Standard Time. Here is the latest forecast. For the following area, in Arizona, Central Phoenix, issued at 4:01 p.m. Mountain Standard Time. Extreme heat warning in effect until 8 p.m. Mountain Standard Time Friday. Tonight, clear. Lows 80 to 90. Southwest wind 5 to 15 miles per hour. Friday, sunny and hot. Highs 107 to 112. South wind around 5 miles per hour in the morning, becoming west 10 to 15 miles per hour in the afternoon. Friday night, clear. Lows 79 to 89. West wind 10 to 20 miles per hour. Saturday, mostly sunny and hot. Highs 106 to 110. West wind 5 to 15 miles per hour. Saturday night, partly cloudy. Lows 80 to 89. Southwest wind 10 to 15 miles per hour. Sunday, partly sunny and hot. Highs 106 to 112. Sunday night, considerable cloudiness. A chance of showers and thunderstorms in the evening, then a slight chance of showers and thunderstorms after midnight. Lows 79 to 87. Chance of rain 40%. Monday, partly sunny. Highs 105 to 111. Monday night, partly cloudy with a 20% chance of showers and thunderstorms. Lows 80 to 88. Tuesday, partly sunny and hot. Highs 105 to 111. Tuesday night, partly cloudy. A 20% chance of showers and thunderstorms in the evening. Lows 80 to 88. Wednesday, partly sunny. A 10% chance of afternoon showers and thunderstorms. Hot.
Highs 106 to 112. Wednesday night, partly cloudy. A 20% chance of showers and thunderstorms in the evening. Lows 80 to 88. Thursday, partly sunny. A 30% chance of afternoon showers and thunderstorms. Highs 102 to 108. The Phoenix, Arizona climate summary for this evening, as of 5 p.m., July 9, 2026. Today's high temperature was 113 degrees. The normal high is 107. The record high is 118 degrees, which was set in 2025. Today's low temperature was 93 degrees. The normal low is 84. The record low is 66 degrees, which was last set in 1926. No precipitation fell today, which leaves the monthly total at 0.00 inches. The total precipitation for the year still stands at 0.32 inches. The normal high temperature for tomorrow is 107 degrees, and the normal low is 84. Sunset tonight is at 7:41 p.m. Sunrise tomorrow is at 5:27 a.m. Here is the synopsis for Southeast California, Southwest, and South Central Arizona. Hot temperatures will continue this week, resulting in areas of isolated major heat risk and lingering extreme heat warnings. The chance of showers and thunderstorms will mainly be confined to higher terrain areas of far eastern Arizona through Saturday. Deeper moisture will move into the region early next week, resulting in better chances for widespread showers and thunderstorms. 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The current time is 6:13 p.m. Mountain Standard Time. Here is the 6 p.m. Mountain Standard Time observation for Phoenix, on Thursday, July 9th. At Sky Harbor, it was mostly sunny. Visibility 10 miles. Temperature was 111 degrees, dew point 54, relative humidity 15%. Wind was west, at 14 miles an hour. And the pressure was 29.66 inches, and falling. Other observations for South Central Arizona, including the Greater Phoenix area, it was sunny, with a temperature of 109 at Buckeye, 111 at Glendale, 112 at Luke Air Force Base, 110 at Deer Valley, and 109 at Scottsdale Airport. Under sunny skies, Falcon Field reported 109, Mesa Gateway reported 109, Chandler reported 109, and Casa Grande reported 110. Observations for northern Arizona, it was sunny, with a temperature of 86 at Flagstaff, 101 at Kingman, 94 at Prescott, 95 at Payson, and 102 at Page. It was mostly sunny, with a temperature of 90 at the Grand Canyon, and 100 at Winslow. At Sholo, it was partly sunny, with a temperature of 88. At Flagstaff, wind was west gusting to 26 miles an hour. At Kingman, wind was southwest gusting to 35 miles an hour. At Prescott, wind was west gusting to 26 miles an hour. Observations for southern Arizona, skies ranged from sunny to mostly sunny. It was 106 at Tucson, 111 at Yuma, 91 at Nogales, and 97 at Sierra Vista. At Tucson, wind was northwest gusting to 25 miles an hour. At Sierra Vista, wind was northwest gusting to 29 miles an hour. At Safford, wind was north gusting to 28 miles an hour. Observations for Southern California, at Blythe, it was sunny, with a temperature of 115. At San Diego, it was mostly sunny, with a temperature of 70. At Los Angeles Airport, it was partly sunny, with a temperature of 69. At Blythe, wind was south gusting to 33 miles an hour. Regional observations, at El Paso, thunder was reported, with a temperature of 98. At Las Vegas, it was sunny, with a temperature of 109. It was partly sunny, with a temperature of 93 at Salt Lake City, and 92 at Albuquerque. At Las Vegas,
Wind was southwest gusting to 29 miles an hour. Once again, at 6 p.m. in Phoenix, under mostly sunny skies. The Sky Harbor temperature was 111 degrees. Here is the latest forecast. For the following area, in Arizona, central Phoenix, issued at 4:01 p.m. Mountain Standard Time. Extreme heat warning in effect until 8 p.m. Mountain Standard Time Friday. Tonight, clear. Lows 80 to 90. Southwest wind 5 to 15 miles per hour. Friday, sunny and hot. Highs 107 to 112. South wind around 5 miles per hour in the morning, becoming west 10 to 15 miles per hour in the afternoon. Friday night, clear. Lows 79 to 89. West wind 10 to 20 miles per hour. Saturday, mostly sunny and hot. Highs 106 to 110. West wind 5 to 15 miles per hour. Saturday night, partly cloudy. Lows 80 to 89. Southwest wind 10 to 15 miles per hour. Sunday, partly sunny and hot. Highs 106 to 112. Sunday night, considerable cloudiness. A chance of showers and thunderstorms in the evening, then a slight chance of showers and thunderstorms after midnight. Lows 79 to 87. Chance of rain 40%. Monday, partly sunny. Highs 105 to 111. Monday night, partly cloudy with a 20% chance of showers and thunderstorms. Lows 80 to 88. Tuesday, partly sunny and hot. Highs 105 to 111. Tuesday night, partly cloudy. A 20% chance of showers and thunderstorms in the evening. Lows 80 to 88. Wednesday, partly sunny. A 10% chance of afternoon showers and thunderstorms. Hot. Highs 106 to 112. Wednesday night, partly cloudy. A 20% chance of showers and thunderstorms in the evening. Lows 80 to 88. Thursday, partly sunny. A 30% chance of afternoon showers and thunderstorms. Highs 102 to 108. The Phoenix, Arizona climate summary for this evening, as of 5 p.m., July 9, 2026. Today's high temperature was 113 degrees. The normal high is 107. The record high is 118 degrees, which was set in 2025. Today's low temperature was 93 degrees. The normal low is 84. The record low is 66 degrees, which was last set in 1926. No precipitation fell today, which leaves the monthly total at 0.00 inches. The total precipitation for the year still stands at 0.32 inches. The normal high temperature for tomorrow is 107 degrees, and the normal low is 84. Sunset tonight is at 7:41 p.m. Sunrise tomorrow is at 5:27 a.m. Here is the synopsis for Southeast California, Southwest, and South Central Arizona. Hot temperatures will continue this week, resulting in areas of isolated major heat risk and lingering extreme heat warnings. The chance of showers and thunderstorms will mainly be confined to higher terrain areas of far eastern Arizona through Saturday. Deeper moisture will move into the region early next week, resulting in better chances for widespread showers and thunderstorms. 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The current time is 6:20 p.m. Mountain Standard Time. Here is the 6 p.m. Mountain Standard Time observation for Phoenix on Thursday, July 9th. At Sky Harbor, it was mostly sunny. Visibility 10 miles. Temperature was 111 degrees, dew point 54, relative humidity 15%. Wind was west, at 14 miles an hour. And the pressure was 29.66 inches, and falling.
Other observations for South Central Arizona, including the greater Phoenix area, it was sunny, with a temperature of 109 at Buckeye, 111 at Glendale, 112 at Luke Air Force Base, 110 at Deer Valley, and 109 at Scottsdale Airport. Under sunny skies, Falcon Field reported 109, Mesa Gateway reported 109, Chandler reported 109, and Casa Grande reported 110. Observations for northern Arizona, it was sunny, with a temperature of 86 at Flagstaff, 101 at Kingman, 94 at Prescott, 95 at Payson, and 102 at Page. It was mostly sunny, with a temperature of 90 at the Grand Canyon, and 100 at Winslow. At Cholo, it was partly sunny, with a temperature of 88. At Flagstaff, wind was west gusting to 26 miles an hour. At Kingman, wind was southwest gusting to 35 miles an hour. At Prescott, wind was west gusting to 26 miles an hour. Observations for southern Arizona, skies ranged from sunny to mostly sunny. It was 106 at Tucson, 111 at Yuma, 91 at Nogales, and 97 at Sierra Vista. At Tucson, wind was northwest gusting to 25 miles an hour. At Sierra Vista, wind was northwest gusting to 29 miles an hour. At Safford, wind was north gusting to 28 miles an hour. Observations for Southern California, at Blythe, it was sunny, with a temperature of 115. At San Diego, it was mostly sunny, with a temperature of 70. At Los Angeles Airport, it was partly sunny, with a temperature of 69. At Blythe, wind was south gusting to 33 miles an hour. Regional observations, at El Paso, thunder was reported, with a temperature of 98. At Las Vegas, it was sunny, with a temperature of 109. It was partly sunny, with a temperature of 93 at Salt Lake City, and 92 at Albuquerque. At Las Vegas, wind was southwest gusting to 29 miles an hour. Once again, at 6 p.m. in Phoenix, under mostly sunny skies. The Sky Harbor temperature was 111 degrees. Here is the latest forecast. For the following area, in Arizona, Central Phoenix, issued at 4:01 p.m. Mountain Standard Time. Extreme heat warning in effect until 8 p.m. Mountain Standard Time Friday. Tonight, clear. Lows 80 to 90. Southwest wind 5 to 15 miles per hour. Friday, sunny and hot. Highs 107 to 112. South wind around 5 miles per hour in the morning, becoming west 10 to 15 miles per hour in the afternoon. Friday night, clear. Lows 79 to 89. West wind 10 to 20 miles per hour. Saturday, mostly sunny and hot. Highs 106 to 110. West wind 5 to 15 miles per hour. Saturday night, partly cloudy. Lows 80 to 89. Southwest wind 10 to 15 miles per hour. Sunday, partly sunny and hot. Highs 106 to 112. Sunday night, considerable cloudiness. A chance of showers and thunderstorms in the evening, then a slight chance of showers and thunderstorms after midnight. Lows 79 to 87. Chance of rain 40%. Monday, partly sunny. Highs 105 to 111. Monday night, partly cloudy with a 20% chance of showers and thunderstorms. Lows 80 to 88. Tuesday, partly sunny and hot. Highs 105 to 111. Tuesday night, partly cloudy. A 20% chance of showers and thunderstorms in the evening. Lows 80 to 88. Wednesday, partly sunny. A 10% chance of afternoon showers and thunderstorms. Hot. Highs 106 to 112. Wednesday night, partly cloudy. A 20% chance of showers and thunderstorms in the evening. Lows 80 to 88. Thursday, partly sunny. A 30% chance of afternoon showers and thunderstorms.
highs 102 to 108. The Phoenix, Arizona climate summary for this evening, as of 5 p.m., July 9, 2026. Today's high temperature was 113 degrees. The normal high is 107. The record high is 118 degrees, which was set in 2025. Today's low temperature was 93 degrees. The normal low is 84. The record low is 66 degrees, which was last set in 1926. No precipitation fell today, which leaves the monthly total at 0.00 inches. The total precipitation for the year still stands at 0.32 inches. The normal high temperature for tomorrow is 107 degrees, and the normal low is 84. Sunset tonight is at 7:41 p.m. Sunrise tomorrow is at 5:27 a.m. Here is the synopsis for Southeast California, Southwest, and South Central Arizona. Hot temperatures will continue this week, resulting in areas of isolated major heat risk and lingering extreme heat warnings. The chance of showers and thunderstorms will mainly be confined to higher terrain areas of far eastern Arizona through Saturday. Deeper moisture will move into the region early next week, resulting in better chances for widespread showers and thunderstorms. 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The current time is 6:27 p.m. Mountain Standard Time. Here is the 6 p.m. Mountain Standard Time observation for Phoenix, on Thursday, July 9th. At Sky Harbor, it was mostly sunny. Visibility 10 miles. Temperature was 111 degrees, dew point 54, relative humidity 15%. Wind was west, at 14 miles an hour. And the pressure was 29.66 inches, and falling. Other observations for South Central Arizona, including the greater Phoenix area, it was sunny, with a temperature of 109 at Buckeye, 111 at Glendale, 112 at Luke Air Force Base, 110 at Deer Valley, and 109 at Scottsdale Airport. Under sunny skies, Falcon Field reported 109, Mesa Gateway reported 109, Chandler reported 109, and Casa Grande reported 110. Observations for northern Arizona, it was sunny, with a temperature of 86 at Flagstaff, 101 at Kingman, 94 at Prescott, 95 at Payson, and 102 at Page. It was mostly sunny, with a temperature of 90 at the Grand Canyon, and 100 at Winslow. At Sholo, it was partly sunny, with a temperature of 88. At Flagstaff, wind was west gusting to 26 miles an hour. At Kingman, wind was southwest gusting to 35 miles an hour. At Prescott, wind was west gusting to 26 miles an hour. Observations for southern Arizona, skies ranged from sunny to mostly sunny. It was 106 at Tucson, 111 at Yuma, 91 at Nogales, and 97 at Sierra Vista. At Tucson, wind was northwest gusting to 25 miles an hour. At Sierra Vista, wind was northwest gusting to 29 miles an hour. At Safford, wind was north gusting to 28 miles an hour. Observations for Southern California, at Blythe, it was sunny, with a temperature of 115. At San Diego, it was mostly sunny, with a temperature of 70. At Los Angeles Airport, it was partly sunny, with a temperature of 69. At Blythe, wind was south gusting to 33 miles an hour. Regional observations, at El Paso, thunder was reported, with a temperature of 98. At Las Vegas, it was sunny, with a temperature of 109. It was partly sunny, with a temperature of 93 at Salt Lake City, and 92 at Albuquerque. At Las Vegas, wind was southwest gusting to 29 miles an hour. Once again, at 6 p.m. in Phoenix, under mostly sunny skies. The Sky Harbor temperature was 111 degrees. Here is the latest forecast. For the following area, in Arizona, Central Phoenix, issued at 4:01 p.m. Mountain Standard Time.
Extreme heat warning in effect until 8 p.m. Mountain Standard Time Friday. Tonight, clear. Lows 80 to 90. Southwest wind 5 to 15 miles per hour. Friday, sunny and hot. Highs 107 to 112. South wind around 5 miles per hour in the morning, becoming west 10 to 15 miles per hour in the afternoon. Friday night, clear. Lows 79 to 89. West wind 10 to 20 miles per hour. Saturday, mostly sunny and hot. Highs 106 to 110. West wind 5 to 15 miles per hour. Saturday night, partly cloudy. Lows 80 to 89. Southwest wind 10 to 15 miles per hour. Sunday, partly sunny and hot. Highs 106 to 112. Sunday night, considerable cloudiness. A chance of showers and thunderstorms in the evening, then a slight chance of showers and thunderstorms after midnight. Lows 79 to 87. Chance of rain 40%. Monday, partly sunny. Highs 105 to 111. Monday night, partly cloudy with a 20% chance of showers and thunderstorms. Lows 80 to 88. Tuesday, partly sunny and hot. Highs 105 to 111. Tuesday night, partly cloudy. A 20% chance of showers and thunderstorms in the evening. Lows 80 to 88. Wednesday, partly sunny. A 10% chance of afternoon showers and thunderstorms. Hot. Highs 106 to 112. Wednesday night, partly cloudy. A chance of showers and thunderstorms in the evening. Lows 80 to 88. Thursday, partly sunny. A 30% chance of afternoon showers and thunderstorms. Highs 102 to 108. The Phoenix, Arizona climate summary for this evening, as of 5 p.m., July 9, 2026. Today's high temperature was 113 degrees. The normal high is 107. The record high is 118 degrees, which was set in 2025. Today's low temperature was 93 degrees. The normal low is 84. The record low is 66 degrees, which was last set in 1926. No precipitation fell today, which leaves the monthly total at 0.00 inches. The total precipitation for the year still stands at 0.32 inches. The normal high temperature for tomorrow is 107 degrees, and the normal low is 84. Sunset tonight is at 7:41 p.m. Sunrise tomorrow is at 5:27 a.m. Here is the synopsis for Southeast California, Southwest, and South Central Arizona.

Visibility 10 miles. Temperature was 111 degrees, dew point 54, relative humidity 15%. Wind was west, at 14 miles an hour. And the pressure was 29.66 inches, and falling. Other observations for South Central Arizona, including the Greater Phoenix area, it was sunny, with a temperature of 109 at Buckeye, 111 at Glendale, 112 at Luke Air Force Base, 110 at Deer Valley, and 109 at Scottsdale Airport. Under sunny skies, Falcon Field reported 109, Mesa Gateway reported 109, Chandler reported 109, and Casa Grande reported 110. Observations for northern Arizona, it was sunny, with a temperature of 86 at Flagstaff, 101 at Kingman, 94 at Prescott, 95 at Payson, and 102 at Page. It was mostly sunny, with a temperature of 90 at the Grand Canyon, and 100 at Winslow. At Sholo, it was partly sunny, with a temperature of 88. At Flagstaff, wind was west gusting to 26 miles an hour. At Kingman, wind was southwest gusting to 35 miles an hour. At Prescott, wind was west gusting to 26 miles an hour. Observations for southern Arizona, skies ranged from sunny to mostly sunny. It was 106 at Tucson, 111 at Yuma, 91 at Nogales, and 97 at Sierra Vista. At Tucson, wind was northwest gusting to 25 miles an hour. At Sierra Vista, wind was northwest gusting to 29 miles an hour. At Safford, wind was north gusting to 28 miles an hour. Observations for Southern California, at Blythe, it was sunny, with a temperature of 115. At San Diego, it was mostly sunny, with a temperature of 70. At Los Angeles Airport, it was partly sunny, with a temperature of 69. At Blythe, wind was south gusting to 33 miles an hour. Regional observations, at El Paso, thunder was reported, with a temperature of 98. At Las Vegas, it was sunny, with a temperature of 109. It was partly sunny, with a temperature of 93 at Salt Lake City, and 92 at Albuquerque. At Las Vegas, wind was southwest gusting to 29 miles an hour. Once again, at 6 p.m. in Phoenix, under mostly sunny skies. The Sky Harbor temperature was 111 degrees. Here is the latest forecast. For the following area, in Arizona, Central Phoenix, issued at 4:01 p.m. Mountain Standard Time. Extreme heat warning in effect until 8 p.m. Mountain Standard Time Friday. Tonight, clear. Lows 80 to 90. Southwest wind 5 to 15 miles per hour. Friday, sunny and hot. Highs 107 to 112. South wind around 5 miles per hour in the morning, becoming west 10 to 15 miles per hour in the afternoon. Friday night, clear. Lows 79 to 89. West wind 10 to 20 miles per hour. Saturday, mostly sunny and hot. Highs 106 to 110. West wind 5 to 15 miles per hour. Saturday night, partly cloudy. Lows 80 to 89. Southwest wind 10 to 15 miles per hour. Sunday, partly sunny and hot. Highs 106 to 112. Sunday night, considerable cloudiness. A chance of showers and thunderstorms in the evening, then a slight chance of showers and thunderstorms after midnight. Lows 79 to 87. Chance of rain 40%. Monday, partly sunny. Highs 105 to 111. Monday night, partly cloudy with a 20% chance of showers and thunderstorms. Lows 80 to 88. Tuesday, partly sunny and hot. Highs 105 to 111. Tuesday night, partly cloudy. A 20% chance of showers and thunderstorms in the evening. Lows 80 to 88. Wednesday, partly sunny. A 10% chance of afternoon showers and thunderstorms. Hot. Highs 106 to 100.

112. Wednesday night, partly cloudy. A 20% chance of showers and thunderstorms in the evening. Lows 80 to 88. Thursday, partly sunny. A 30% chance of afternoon showers and thunderstorms. Highs 102 to 108. The Phoenix, Arizona climate summary for this evening, as of 5 p.m., July 9, 2026. Today's high temperature was 113 degrees. The normal high is 107. The record high is 118 degrees, which was set in 2025. Today's low temperature was 93 degrees. The normal low is 84. The record low is 66 degrees, which was last set in 1926. No precipitation fell today, which

the chance of showers and thunderstorms will mainly be confined to higher terrain areas of far eastern Arizona through Saturday. Deeper moisture will move into the region early next week, resulting in better chances for widespread showers and thunderstorms. 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The current time is 6:42 p.m. Mountain Standard Time. Here is the 6 p.m. Mountain Standard Time observation for Phoenix on Thursday, July 9th. At Sky Harbor, it was mostly sunny. Visibility 10 miles. Temperature was 111 degrees, dew point 54, relative humidity 15%. Wind was west, at 14 miles an hour. And the pressure was 29.66 inches, and falling. Other observations for South Central Arizona, including the greater Phoenix area, it was sunny, with a temperature of 109 at Buckeye, 111 at Glendale, 112 at Luke Air Force Base, 110 at Deer Valley, and 109 at Scottsdale Airport. Under sunny skies, Falcon Field reported 109, Mesa Gateway reported 109, Chandler reported 109, and Casa Grande reported 110. Observations for northern Arizona, it was sunny, with a temperature of 86 at Flagstaff, 101 at Kingman, 94 at Prescott, 95 at Payson, and 102 at Page. It was mostly sunny, with a temperature of 90 at the Grand Canyon, and 100 at Winslow. At Sholo, it was partly sunny, with a temperature of 88. At Flagstaff, wind was west gusting to 26 miles an hour. At Kingman, wind was southwest gusting to 35 miles an hour. At Prescott, wind was west gusting to 26 miles an hour. Observations for southern Arizona, skies ranged from sunny to mostly sunny. It was 106 at Tucson, 111 at Yuma, 91 at Nogales, and 97 at Sierra Vista. At Tucson, wind was northwest gusting to 25 miles an hour. At Sierra Vista, wind was northwest gusting to 29 miles an hour. At Safford, wind was north gusting to 28 miles an hour. Observations for Southern California, at Blythe, it was sunny, with a temperature of 115. At San Diego, it was mostly sunny, with a temperature of 70. At Los Angeles Airport, it was partly sunny, with a temperature of 69. At Blythe, wind was south gusting to 33 miles an hour. Regional observations, at El Paso, thunder was reported, with a temperature of 98. At Las Vegas, it was sunny, with a temperature of 109. It was partly sunny, with a temperature of 93 at Salt Lake City, and 92 at Albuquerque. At Las Vegas, wind was southwest gusting to 29 miles an hour. Once again, at 6 p.m. in Phoenix, under mostly sunny skies. The Sky Harbor temperature was 111 degrees. Here is the latest forecast. For the following area, in Arizona, Central Phoenix, issued at 4:01 p.m. Mountain Standard Time. Extreme heat warning in effect until 8 p.m. Mountain Standard Time Friday. Tonight, clear. Lows 80 to 90. Southwest wind 5 to 15 miles per hour. Friday, sunny and hot. Highs 107 to 112. South wind around 5 miles per hour in the morning, becoming west 10 to 15 miles per hour in the afternoon. Friday night, clear. Lows 79 to 89. West wind 10 to 20 miles per hour. Saturday, mostly sunny and hot. Highs 106 to 110. West wind 5 to 15 miles per hour. Saturday night, partly cloudy. Lows 80 to 89. Southwest wind 10 to 15 miles per hour. Sunday, partly sunny and hot. Highs 106 to 112. Sunday night, considerable cloudiness. A chance of showers and thunderstorms in the evening, then a slight chance of showers and thunderstorms after midnight. Lows 79

to 87. Chance of rain 40%. Monday, partly sunny. Highs 105 to 111. Monday night, partly cloudy with a 20% chance of showers and thunderstorms. Lows 80 to 88. Tuesday, partly sunny and hot. Highs 105 to 111. Tuesday night, partly cloudy. A 20% chance of showers and thunderstorms in the evening. Lows 80 to 88. Wednesday, partly sunny. A 10% chance of afternoon showers and thunderstorms. Hot. Highs 106 to 112. Wednesday night, partly cloudy. A 20% chance of showers and thunderstorms in the evening. Lows 80 to 88. Thursday, partly sunny. A 30% chance of afternoon showers and thunderstorms. Highs 102 to 108. The Phoenix, Arizona climate summary for this evening, as of 5 p.m., July 9, 2026. Today's high temperature was 113 degrees. The normal high is 107. The record high is 118 degrees, which was set in 2025. Today's low temperature was 93 degrees. The normal low is 84. The record low is 66 degrees, which was last set in 1926. No precipitation fell today, which leaves the monthly total at 0.00 inches. The total precipitation for the year still stands at 0.32 inches. The normal high temperature for tomorrow is 107 degrees, and the normal low is 84. Sunset tonight is at 7:41 p.m. Sunrise tomorrow is at 5:27 a.m. Here is the synopsis for Southeast California, Southwest, and South Central Arizona. Hot temperatures will continue this week, resulting in areas of isolated major heat risk and lingering extreme heat warnings. The chance of showers and thunderstorms will mainly be confined to higher terrain areas of far eastern Arizona through Saturday. Deeper moisture will move into the region early next week, resulting in better chances for widespread showers and thunderstorms. You are listening to National Weather Service NOAA Weather Radio, KEC 94 in Phoenix, Arizona, serving South Central Arizona. The current time is 6:49 p.m. Mountain Standard Time. Here is the 6 p.m. Mountain Standard Time observation for Phoenix, on Thursday, July 9th. At Sky Harbor, it was mostly sunny. Visibility 10 miles. Temperature was 111 degrees, dew point 54, relative humidity 15%. Wind was west, at 14 miles an hour. And the pressure was 29.66 inches, and falling. Other observations for South Central Arizona, including the Greater Phoenix area, it was sunny, with a temperature of 109 at Buckeye, 111 at Glendale, 112 at Luke Air Force Base, 110 at Deer Valley, and 109 at Scottsdale Airport. Under sunny skies, Falcon Field reported 109, Mesa Gateway reported 109, Chandler reported 109, and Casa Grande reported 110. Observations for northern Arizona, it was sunny, with a temperature of 86 at Flagstaff, 101 at Kingman, 94 at Prescott, 95 at Payson, and 102 at Page. It was mostly sunny, with a temperature of 90 at the Grand Canyon, and 100 at Winslow. At Sholo, it was partly sunny, with a temperature of 88. At Flagstaff, wind was west gusting to 26 miles an hour. At Kingman, wind was southwest gusting to 35 miles an hour. At Prescott, wind was west gusting to 26 miles an hour. Observations for southern Arizona, skies ranged from sunny to mostly sunny. It was 106 at Tucson, 111 at Yuma, 91 at Nogales, and 97 at Sierra Vista. At Tucson, wind was northwest gusting to 25 miles an hour. At Sierra Vista, wind was northwest gusting to 29 miles an hour. At Safford, wind was north gusting to 28 miles an hour. Observations for Southern California, at Blythe,
it was sunny, with a temperature of 115. At San Diego, it was mostly sunny, with a temperature of 70. At Los Angeles Airport, it was partly sunny, with a temperature of 69. At Blythe, wind was south gusting to 33 miles an hour. Regional observations, at El Paso, thunder was reported, with a temperature of 98. At Las Vegas, it was sunny, with a temperature of 109. It was partly sunny, with a temperature of 93 at Salt Lake City, and 92 at Albuquerque. At Las Vegas, wind was southwest gusting to 29 miles an hour. Once again, at 6 p.m. in Phoenix, under mostly sunny skies. The Sky Harbor temperature was 111 degrees. Here is the latest forecast. For the following area, in Arizona, central Phoenix, issued at 4:01 p.m. Mountain Standard Time. Extreme heat warning in effect until 8 p.m. Mountain Standard Time Friday. Tonight, clear. Lows 80 to 90. Southwest wind 5 to 15 miles per hour. Friday, sunny and hot. Highs 107 to 112. South wind around 5 miles per hour in the morning, becoming west 10 to 15 miles per hour in the afternoon. Friday night, clear. Lows 79 to 89. West wind 10 to 20 miles per hour. Saturday, mostly sunny and hot. Highs 106 to 110. West wind 5 to 15 miles per hour. Saturday night, partly cloudy. Lows 80 to 89. Southwest wind 10 to 15 miles per hour. Sunday, partly sunny and hot. Highs 106 to 112. Sunday night, considerable cloudiness. A chance of showers and thunderstorms in the evening, then a slight chance of showers and thunderstorms after midnight. Lows 79 to 87. Chance of rain 40%. Monday, partly sunny. Highs 105 to 111. Monday night, partly cloudy with a 20% chance of showers and thunderstorms. Lows 80 to 88. Tuesday, partly sunny and hot. Highs 105 to 111. Tuesday night, partly cloudy. A 20% chance of showers and thunderstorms in the evening. Lows 80 to 88. Wednesday, partly sunny. A 10% chance of afternoon showers and thunderstorms. Hot. Highs 106 to 112. Wednesday night, partly cloudy. A 20% chance of showers and thunderstorms in the evening. Lows 80 to 88. Thursday, partly sunny. A 30% chance of afternoon showers and thunderstorms. Highs 102 to 108. The Phoenix, Arizona climate summary for this evening, as of 5 p.m., July 9, 2026. Today's high temperature was 113 degrees. The normal high is 107. The record high is 118 degrees, which was set in 2025. Today's low temperature was 93 degrees. The normal low is 84. The record low is 66 degrees, which was last set in 1926. No precipitation fell today, which leaves the monthly total at 0.00 inches. The total precipitation for the year still stands at 0.32 inches. The normal high temperature for tomorrow is 107 degrees, and the normal low is 84. Sunset tonight is at 7:41 p.m. Sunrise tomorrow is at 5:27 a.m. Here is the synopsis for Southeast California, Southwest, and South Central Arizona. Hot temperatures will continue this week, resulting in areas of isolated major heat risk and lingering extreme heat warnings. The chance of showers and thunderstorms will mainly be confined to higher terrain areas of far eastern Arizona through Saturday. Deeper moisture will move into the region early next week, resulting in better chances for widespread showers and thunderstorms.
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The current time is 6:57 p.m. Mountain Standard Time. Here is the 6 p.m. Mountain Standard Time observation for Phoenix on Thursday, July 9th. At Sky Harbor, it was mostly sunny. Visibility 10 miles. Temperature was 111 degrees, dew point 54, relative humidity 15%. Wind was west at 14 miles an hour. And the pressure was 29.66 inches and falling. Other observations for South Central Arizona, including the greater Phoenix area, it was sunny with a temperature of 109 at Buckeye, 111 at Glendale, 112 at Luke Air Force Base, 110 at Deer Valley, and 109 at Scottsdale Airport. Under sunny skies, Falcon Field reported 109, Mesa Gateway reported 109, Chandler reported 109, and Casa Grande reported 110. Observations for northern Arizona, it was sunny, with a temperature of 86 at Flagstaff, 101 at Kingman, 94 at Prescott, 95 at Payson, and 102 at Page. It was mostly sunny, with a temperature of 90 at the Grand Canyon, and 100 at Winslow. At Sholo, it was partly sunny, with a temperature of 88. At Flagstaff, wind was west gusting to 26 miles an hour. At Kingman, wind was southwest gusting to 35 miles an hour. At Prescott, wind was west gusting to 26 miles an hour. Observations for southern Arizona, skies ranged from sunny to mostly sunny. It was 106 at Tucson, 111 at Yuma, 91 at Nogales, and 97 at Sierra Vista. At Tucson, wind was northwest gusting to 25 miles an hour. At Sierra Vista, wind was northwest gusting to 29 miles an hour. At Safford, wind was north gusting to 28 miles an hour. Observations for Southern California, at Blythe, it was sunny, with a temperature of 115. At San Diego, it was mostly sunny, with a temperature of 70. At Los Angeles Airport, it was partly sunny, with a temperature of 69. At Blythe, wind was south gusting to 33 miles an hour. Regional observations, at El Paso, thunder was reported, with a temperature of 98. At Las Vegas, it was sunny, with a temperature of 109. It was partly sunny, with a temperature of 93 at Salt Lake City, and 92 at Albuquerque. At Las Vegas, wind was southwest gusting to 29 miles an hour. Once again, at 6 p.m. in Phoenix, under mostly sunny skies. The Sky Harbor temperature was 111 degrees. Here is the latest forecast. For the following area, in Arizona, Central Phoenix, issued at 4:01 p.m. Mountain Standard Time. Extreme heat warning in effect until 8 p.m. Mountain Standard Time Friday. Tonight, clear. Lows 80 to 90. Southwest wind 5 to 15 miles per hour. Friday, sunny and hot. Highs 107 to 112. South wind around 5 miles per hour in the morning, becoming west 10 to 15 miles per hour in the afternoon. Friday night, clear. Lows 79 to 89. West wind 10 to 20 miles per hour. Saturday, mostly sunny and hot. Highs 106 to 110. West wind 5 to 15 miles per hour. Saturday night, partly cloudy. Lows 80 to 89. Southwest wind 10 to 15 miles per hour. Sunday, partly sunny and hot. Highs 106 to 112. Sunday night, considerable cloudiness. A chance of showers and thunderstorms in the evening, then a slight chance of showers and thunderstorms after midnight. Lows 79 to 87. Chance of rain 40%. Monday, partly sunny. Highs 105 to 111. Monday night, partly cloudy with a 20% chance of showers and thunderstorms. Lows 80 to 88.
Tuesday, partly sunny and hot. Highs 105 to 111. Tuesday night, partly cloudy. A 20% chance of showers and thunderstorms in the evening. Lows 80 to 88. Wednesday, partly sunny. A 10% chance of afternoon showers and thunderstorms. Hot. Highs 106 to 112. Wednesday night, partly cloudy. A 20% chance of showers and thunderstorms in the evening. Lows 80 to 88. Thursday, partly sunny. A 30% chance of afternoon showers and thunderstorms. Highs 102 to 108. The Phoenix, Arizona climate summary for this evening, as of 5 p.m., July 9, 2026. Today's high temperature was 113 degrees. The normal high is 107. The record high is 118 degrees, which was set in 2025. Today's low temperature was 93 degrees. The normal low is 84. The record low is 66 degrees, which was last set in 1926. No precipitation fell today, which leaves the monthly total at 0.00 inches. The total precipitation for the year still stands at 0.32 inches. The normal high temperature for tomorrow is 107 degrees, and the normal low is 84. Sunset tonight is at 7:41 p.m. Sunrise tomorrow is at 5:27 a.m. Here is the synopsis for Southeast California, Southwest, and South Central Arizona. Hot temperatures will continue this week, resulting in areas of isolated major heat risk and lingering extreme heat warnings. The chance of showers and thunderstorms will mainly be confined to higher terrain areas of far eastern Arizona through Saturday. Deeper moisture will move into the region early next week, resulting in better chances for widespread showers and thunderstorms. 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The current time is 7:04 p.m. Mountain Standard Time. Here is the latest forecast. For the following area, in Arizona, Central Phoenix, issued at 4:01 p.m. Mountain Standard Time. Extreme heat warning in effect until 8 p.m. Mountain Standard Time Friday. Tonight, clear. Lows 80 to 90. Southwest wind 5 to 15 miles per hour. Friday, sunny and hot. Highs 107 to 112. South wind around 5 miles per hour in the morning, becoming west 10 to 15 miles per hour in the afternoon. Friday night, clear. Lows 79 to 89. West wind 10 to 20 miles per hour. Saturday, mostly sunny and hot. Highs 106 to 110. West wind 5 to 15 miles per hour. Saturday night, partly cloudy. Lows 80 to 89. Southwest wind 10 to 15 miles per hour. Sunday, partly sunny and hot. Highs 106 to 112. Sunday night, considerable cloudiness. A chance of showers and thunderstorms in the evening, then a slight chance of showers and thunderstorms after midnight. Lows 79 to 87. Chance of rain 40%. Monday, partly sunny. Highs 105 to 111. Monday night, partly cloudy with a 20% chance of showers and thunderstorms. Lows 80 to 88. Tuesday, partly sunny and hot. Highs 105 to 111. Tuesday night, partly cloudy. A 20% chance of showers and thunderstorms in the evening. Lows 80 to 88. Wednesday, partly sunny. A 10% chance of afternoon showers and thunderstorms. Hot. Highs 106 to 112. Wednesday night, partly cloudy. A 20% chance of showers and thunderstorms in the evening. Lows 80 to 88. Thursday, partly sunny. A 30% chance of afternoon showers and thunderstorms.
Highs 102 to 108. The Phoenix, Arizona climate summary for this evening, as of 5 p.m., July 9, 2026. Today's high temperature was 113 degrees. The normal high is 107. The record high is 118 degrees, which was set in 2025. Today's low temperature was 93 degrees. The normal low is 84. The record low is 66 degrees, which was last set in 1926. No precipitation fell today, which leaves the monthly total at 0.00 inches. The total precipitation for the year still stands at 0.32 inches. The normal high temperature for tomorrow is 107 degrees, and the normal low is 84. Sunset tonight is at 7:41 p.m. Sunrise tomorrow is at 5:27 a.m. Here is the synopsis for Southeast California, Southwest, and South Central Arizona. Hot temperatures will continue this week, resulting in areas of isolated major heat risk and lingering extreme heat warnings. The chance of showers and thunderstorms will mainly be confined to higher terrain areas of far eastern Arizona through Saturday. Deeper moisture will move into the region early next week, resulting in better chances for widespread showers and thunderstorms. 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The current time is 7:08 p.m. Mountain Standard Time. Here is the latest forecast. For the following area, in Arizona, Central Phoenix, issued at 4:01 p.m. Mountain Standard Time. Extreme heat warning in effect until 8 p.m. Mountain Standard Time Friday. Tonight, clear. Lows 80 to 90. Southwest wind 5 to 15 miles per hour. Friday, sunny and hot. Highs 107 to 112. South wind around 5 miles per hour in the morning, becoming west 10 to 15 miles per hour in the afternoon. Friday night, clear. Lows 79 to 89. West wind 10 to 20 miles per hour. Saturday, mostly sunny and hot. Highs 106 to 110. West wind 5 to 15 miles per hour. Saturday night, partly cloudy. Lows 80 to 89. Southwest wind 10 to 15 miles per hour. Sunday, partly sunny and hot. Highs 106 to 112. Sunday night, considerable cloudiness. A chance of showers and thunderstorms in the evening, then a slight chance of showers and thunderstorms after midnight. Lows 79 to 87. Chance of rain 40%. Monday, partly sunny. Highs 105 to 111. Monday night, partly cloudy with a 20% chance of showers and thunderstorms. Lows 80 to 88. Tuesday, partly sunny and hot. Highs 105 to 111. Tuesday night, partly cloudy. A 20% chance of showers and thunderstorms in the evening. Lows 80 to 88. Wednesday, partly sunny. A 10% chance of afternoon showers and thunderstorms. Hot. Highs 106 to 112. Wednesday night, partly cloudy. A 20% chance of showers and thunderstorms in the evening. Lows 80 to 88. Thursday, partly sunny. A 30% chance of afternoon showers and thunderstorms. Highs 102 to 108. The Phoenix, Arizona climate summary for this evening, as of 5 p.m., July 9, 2026. Today's high temperature was 113 degrees. The normal high is 107. The record high is 118 degrees, which was set in 2025. Today's low temperature was 93 degrees. The normal low is 84. The record low is 66 degrees, which was last set in 1926. No precipitation fell today, which leaves the monthly total at 0.00 inches.
The total precipitation for the year still stands at 0.32 inches. The normal high temperature for tomorrow is 107 degrees, and the normal low is 84. Sunset tonight is at 7:41 p.m. Sunrise tomorrow is at 5:27 a.m. Here is the synopsis for Southeast California, Southwest, and South Central Arizona. Hot temperatures will continue this week, resulting in areas of isolated major heat risk and lingering extreme heat warnings. The chance of showers and thunderstorms will mainly be confined to higher terrain areas of far eastern Arizona through Saturday. Deeper moisture will move into the region early next week, resulting in better chances for widespread showers and thunderstorms. 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The current time is 7:12 p.m. Mountain Standard Time. Here is the 7 p.m. Mountain Standard Time observation for Phoenix on Thursday, July 9th. At Sky Harbor, it was partly cloudy. Visibility 10 miles. Temperature was 110 degrees, dew point 51, relative humidity 14%. Wind was west, at 12 miles an hour. And the pressure was 29.66 inches, and steady. Other observations for South Central Arizona, including the greater Phoenix area, skies ranged from clear to partly cloudy. It was 106 at Buckeye, 109 at Glendale, 111 at Luke Air Force Base, 108 at Deer Valley, and 108 at Scottsdale Airport. Falcon Field reported 108, Mesa Gateway reported 109, Chandler reported 109, Casa Grande reported 108, and Gila Bend reported 111. Observations for northern Arizona, it was clear, with a temperature of 84 at Flagstaff, 99 at Kingman, and 87 at the Grand Canyon. Under clear skies, Prescott reported 92, Payson reported 91, and Page reported 100. At winds low, it was partly cloudy, with a temperature of 96. At Sholo, it was mostly cloudy, with a temperature of 81. At Kingman, wind was south gusting to 36 miles an hour. At the Grand Canyon, wind was southwest gusting to 25 miles an hour. Observations for southern Arizona. At Sierra Vista, a thunderstorm with a squall was reported, with a temperature of 72. It was clear, with a temperature of 104 at Tucson, and 108 at Yuma. At Nogales, it was mostly cloudy, with a temperature of 88. At Nogales, wind was southeast gusting to 33 miles an hour. At Sierra Vista, wind was southeast gusting to 46 miles an hour. At Douglas, wind was northwest gusting to 33 miles an hour. Observations for Southern California, at Blythe, it was clear, with a temperature of 113. At San Diego, it was partly cloudy, with a temperature of 70. At Los Angeles Airport, it was mostly cloudy, with a temperature of 67. At Blythe, wind was southwest gusting to 28 miles an hour. Regional observations, at El Paso, thunder was reported, with a temperature of 89. At Las Vegas, it was clear, with a temperature of 108. At Albuquerque, it was partly cloudy, with a temperature of 92. At Salt Lake City, it was mostly cloudy, with a temperature of 91. At El Paso, wind was east gusting to 35 miles an hour. Once again, at 7 p.m. in Phoenix, under partly cloudy skies. The Sky Harbor temperature was 110 degrees. Here is the latest forecast. For the following area, in Arizona, Central Phoenix, issued at 4:01 p.m. Mountain Standard Time. Extreme heat warning in effect until 8 p.m. Mountain Standard Time Friday. Tonight, clear. Lows 80 to 90. Southwest wind 5 to 15 miles per hour. Friday, sunny and hot. Highs 107 to 112. South wind around 5 miles per hour in the morning, becoming west 10 to 15 miles per hour in the afternoon. Friday night, clear.
lows 79 to 89. West wind 10 to 20 miles per hour. Saturday, mostly sunny and hot. Highs 106 to 110. West wind 5 to 15 miles per hour. Saturday night, partly cloudy. Lows 80 to 89. Southwest wind 10 to 15 miles per hour. Sunday, partly sunny and hot. Highs 106 to 112. Sunday night, considerable cloudiness. A chance of showers and thunderstorms in the evening, then a slight chance of showers and thunderstorms after midnight. Lows 79 to 87. Chance of rain 40%. Monday, partly sunny. Highs 105 to 111. Monday night, partly cloudy with a 20% chance of showers and thunderstorms. Lows 80 to 88. Tuesday, partly sunny and hot. Highs 105 to 111. Tuesday night, partly cloudy. A 20% chance of showers and thunderstorms in the evening. Lows 80 to 88. Wednesday, partly sunny. A 10% chance of afternoon showers and thunderstorms. Hot. Highs 106 to 112. Wednesday night, partly cloudy. A 20% chance of showers and thunderstorms in the evening. Lows 80 to 88. Thursday, partly sunny. A 30% chance of afternoon showers and thunderstorms. Highs 102 to 108. The Phoenix, Arizona climate summary for this evening, as of 5 p.m., July 9, 2026. Today's high temperature was 113 degrees. The normal high is 107. The record high is 118 degrees, which was set in 2025. Today's low temperature was 93 degrees. The normal low is 84. The record low is 66 degrees, which was last set in 1926. No precipitation fell today, which leaves the monthly total at 0.00 inches. The total precipitation for the year still stands at 0.32 inches. The normal high temperature for tomorrow is 107 degrees, and the normal low is 84. Sunset tonight is at 7:41 p.m. Sunrise tomorrow is at 5:27 a.m. Here is the synopsis for Southeast California, Southwest, and South Central Arizona. Hot temperatures will continue this week, resulting in areas of isolated major heat risk and lingering extreme heat warnings. The chance of showers and thunderstorms will mainly be confined to higher terrain areas of far eastern Arizona through Saturday. Deeper moisture will move into the region early next week, resulting in better chances for widespread showers and thunderstorms. 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The current time is 7:20 p.m. Mountain Standard Time. Here is the 7 p.m. Mountain Standard Time observation for Phoenix, on Thursday, July 9th. At Sky Harbor, it was partly cloudy. Visibility 10 miles. Temperature was 110 degrees, dew point 51, relative humidity 14%. Wind was west, at 12 miles an hour. And the pressure was 29.66 inches, and steady. Other observations for South Central Arizona, including the greater Phoenix area, skies ranged from clear to partly cloudy. It was 106 at Buckeye, 109 at Glendale, 111 at Luke Air Force Base, 108 at Deer Valley, and 108 at Scottsdale Airport. Falcon Field reported 108, Mesa Gateway reported 109, Chandler reported 109, Casa Grande reported 108, and Gila Bend reported 111. Observations for northern Arizona, it was clear, with a temperature of 84 at Flagstaff, 99 at Kingman, and 87 at the Grand Canyon. Under clear skies, Prescott reported 92, Payson reported 91, and Page reported 100. At winds low, it was partly cloudy, with a temperature of 96. At Sholo,
It was mostly cloudy, with a temperature of 81. At Kingman, wind was south gusting to 36 miles an hour. At the Grand Canyon, wind was southwest gusting to 25 miles an hour. Observations for southern Arizona, at Sierra Vista, a thunderstorm with a squall was reported, with a temperature of 72. It was clear, with a temperature of 104 at Tucson, and 108 at Yuma. At Nogales, it was mostly cloudy, with a temperature of 88. At Nogales, wind was southeast gusting to 33 miles an hour. At Sierra Vista, wind was southeast gusting to 46 miles an hour. At Douglas, wind was northwest gusting to 33 miles an hour. Observations for Southern California, at Blythe, it was clear, with a temperature of 113. At San Diego, it was partly cloudy, with a temperature of 70. At Los Angeles Airport, it was mostly cloudy, with a temperature of 67. At Blythe, wind was southwest gusting to 28 miles an hour. Regional observations, at El Paso, thunder was reported, with a temperature of 89. At Las Vegas, it was clear, with a temperature of 108. At Albuquerque, it was partly cloudy, with a temperature of 92. At Salt Lake City, it was mostly cloudy, with a temperature of 91. At El Paso, wind was east gusting to 35 miles an hour. Once again, at 7 p.m. in Phoenix, under partly cloudy skies. The Sky Harbor temperature was 110 degrees. Here is the latest forecast. For the following area, in Arizona, Central Phoenix, issued at 4:01 p.m. Mountain Standard Time. Extreme heat warning in effect until 8 p.m. Mountain Standard Time Friday. Tonight, clear. Lows 80 to 90. Southwest wind 5 to 15 miles per hour. Friday, sunny and hot. Highs 107 to 112. South wind around 5 miles per hour in the morning, becoming west 10 to 15 miles per hour in the afternoon. Friday night, clear. Lows 79 to 89. West wind 10 to 20 miles per hour. Saturday, mostly sunny and hot. Highs 106 to 110. West wind 5 to 15 miles per hour. Saturday night, partly cloudy. Lows 80 to 89. Southwest wind 10 to 15 miles per hour. Sunday, partly sunny and hot. Highs 106 to 112. Sunday night, considerable cloudiness. A chance of showers and thunderstorms in the evening, then a slight chance of showers and thunderstorms after midnight. Lows 79 to 87. Chance of rain 40%. Monday, partly sunny. Highs 105 to 111. Monday night, partly cloudy with a 20% chance of showers and thunderstorms. Lows 80 to 88. Tuesday, partly sunny and hot. Highs 105 to 111. Tuesday night, partly cloudy. A 20% chance of showers and thunderstorms in the evening. Lows 80 to 88. Wednesday, partly sunny. A 10% chance of afternoon showers and thunderstorms. Hot. Highs 106 to 112. Wednesday night, partly cloudy. A 20% chance of showers and thunderstorms in the evening. Lows 80 to 88. Thursday, partly sunny. A 30% chance of afternoon showers and thunderstorms. Highs 102 to 108. The Phoenix, Arizona climate summary for this evening, as of 5 p.m., July 9, 2026. Today's high temperature was 113 degrees. The normal high is 107. The record high is 118 degrees, which was set in 2025. Today's low temperature was 93 degrees. The normal low is 84. The record low is 66 degrees, which was last set in 1926. No precipitation fell today, which leaves the monthly total at 0.00 inches.
The total precipitation for the year still stands at 0.32 inches. The normal high temperature for tomorrow is 107 degrees, and the normal low is 84. Sunset tonight is at 7:41 p.m. Sunrise tomorrow is at 5:27 a.m. Here is the synopsis for Southeast California, Southwest, and South Central Arizona. Hot temperatures will continue this week, resulting in areas of isolated major heat risk and lingering extreme heat warnings. The chance of showers and thunderstorms will mainly be confined to higher terrain areas of far eastern Arizona through Saturday. Deeper moisture will move into the region early next week, resulting in better chances for widespread showers and thunderstorms. 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The current time is 7:27 p.m. Mountain Standard Time. Here is the 7 p.m. Mountain Standard Time observation for Phoenix on Thursday, July 9th. At Sky Harbor, it was partly cloudy. Visibility 10 miles. Temperature was 110 degrees, dew point 51, relative humidity 14%. Wind was west, at 12 miles an hour. And the pressure was 29.66 inches, and steady. Other observations for South Central Arizona, including the greater Phoenix area, skies ranged from clear to partly cloudy. It was 106 at Buckeye, 109 at Glendale, 111 at Luke Air Force Base, 108 at Deer Valley, and 108 at Scottsdale Airport. Falcon Field reported 108, Mesa Gateway reported 109, Chandler reported 109, Casa Grande reported 108, and Gila Bend reported 111. Observations for northern Arizona, it was clear, with a temperature of 84 at Flagstaff, 99 at Kingman, and 87 at the Grand Canyon. Under clear skies, Prescott reported 92, Payson reported 91, and Page reported 100. At winds low, it was partly cloudy, with a temperature of 96. At Sholo, it was mostly cloudy, with a temperature of 81. At Kingman, wind was south gusting to 36 miles an hour. At the Grand Canyon, wind was southwest gusting to 25 miles an hour. Observations for southern Arizona. At Sierra Vista, a thunderstorm with a squall was reported, with a temperature of 72. It was clear, with a temperature of 104 at Tucson, and 108 at Yuma. At Nogales, it was mostly cloudy, with a temperature of 88. At Nogales, wind was southeast gusting to 33 miles an hour. At Sierra Vista, wind was southeast gusting to 46 miles an hour. At Douglas, wind was northwest gusting to 33 miles an hour. Observations for Southern California, at Blythe, it was clear, with a temperature of 113. At San Diego, it was partly cloudy, with a temperature of 70. At Los Angeles Airport, it was mostly cloudy, with a temperature of 67. At Blythe, wind was southwest gusting to 28 miles an hour. Regional observations, at El Paso, thunder was reported, with a temperature of 89. At Las Vegas, it was clear, with a temperature of 108. At Albuquerque, it was partly cloudy, with a temperature of 92. At Salt Lake City, it was mostly cloudy, with a temperature of 91. At El Paso, wind was east gusting to 35 miles an hour. Once again, at 7 p.m. in Phoenix, under partly cloudy skies. The Sky Harbor temperature was 110 degrees. Here is the latest forecast. For the following area, in Arizona, Central Phoenix, issued at 4:01 p.m. Mountain Standard Time. Extreme heat warning in effect until 8 p.m. Mountain Standard Time Friday. Tonight, clear. Lows 80 to 90. Southwest wind 5 to 15 miles per hour. Friday, sunny and hot. Highs 107 to 112. South wind around 5 miles per hour in the morning, becoming west 10 to 15 miles per hour in the afternoon. Friday night, clear.
lows 79 to 89. West wind 10 to 20 miles per hour. Saturday, mostly sunny and hot. Highs 106 to 110. West wind 5 to 15 miles per hour. Saturday night, partly cloudy. Lows 80 to 89. Southwest wind 10 to 15 miles per hour. Sunday, partly sunny and hot. Highs 106 to 112. Sunday night, considerable cloudiness. A chance of showers and thunderstorms in the evening, then a slight chance of showers and thunderstorms after midnight. Lows 79 to 87. Chance of rain 40%. Monday, partly sunny. Highs 105 to 111. Monday night, partly cloudy with a 20% chance of showers and thunderstorms. Lows 80 to 88. Tuesday, partly sunny and hot. Highs 105 to 111. Tuesday night, partly cloudy. A 20% chance of showers and thunderstorms in the evening. Lows 80 to 88. Wednesday, partly sunny. A 10% chance of afternoon showers and thunderstorms. Hot. Highs 106 to 112. Wednesday night, partly cloudy. A 20% chance of showers and thunderstorms in the evening. Lows 80 to 88. Thursday, partly sunny. A 30% chance of afternoon showers and thunderstorms. Highs 102 to 108. The Phoenix, Arizona climate summary for this evening, as of 5 p.m., July 9, 2026. Today's high temperature was 113 degrees. The normal high is 107. The record high is 118 degrees, which was set in 2025. Today's low temperature was 93 degrees. The normal low is 84. The record low is 66 degrees, which was last set in 1926. No precipitation fell today, which leaves the monthly total at 0.00 inches. The total precipitation for the year still stands at 0.32 inches. The normal high temperature for tomorrow is 107 degrees, and the normal low is 84. Sunset tonight is at 7:41 p.m. Sunrise tomorrow is at 5:27 a.m. Here is the synopsis for Southeast California.

Widespread showers and thunderstorms. You are listening to National Weather Service NOAA Weather Radio, KEC 94 in Phoenix, Arizona, serving South Central Arizona. The current time is 7:35 p.m. Mountain Standard Time. Here is the 7 p.m. Mountain Standard Time observation for Phoenix on Thursday, July 9th. At Sky Harbor, it was partly cloudy. Visibility 10 miles. Temperature was 110 degrees, dew point 51, relative humidity 14%. Wind was west, at 12 miles an hour. And the pressure was 29.66 inches, and steady. Other observations for South Central Arizona, including the greater Phoenix area, skies ranged from clear to partly cloudy. It was 106 at Buckeye, 109 at Glendale, 111 at Luke Air Force Base, 108 at Deer Valley, and 108 at Scottsdale Airport. Falcon Field reported 108, Mesa Gateway reported 109, Chandler reported 109, Casa Grande reported 108, and Gila Bend reported 111. Observations for Northern Arizona, it was clear, with a temperature of 84 at Flagstaff, 99 at Kingman, and 87 at the Grand Canyon. Under clear skies, Prescott reported 92, Payson reported 91, and Page reported 100. At winds low, it was partly cloudy, with a temperature of 96. At Sholo, it was mostly cloudy, with a temperature of 81. At Kingman, wind was south gusting to 36 miles an hour. At the Grand Canyon, wind was southwest gusting to 25 miles an hour. Observations for Southern Arizona. At Sierra Vista, a thunderstorm with a squall was reported, with a temperature of 72. It was clear, with a temperature of 104 at Tucson, and 108 at Yuma. At Nogales, it was mostly cloudy, with a temperature of 88. At Nogales, wind was southeast gusting to 33 miles an hour. At Sierra Vista, wind was southeast gusting to 46 miles an hour. At Douglas, wind was northwest gusting to 33 miles an hour. Observations for Southern California, at Blythe, it was clear, with a temperature of 113. At San Diego, it was partly cloudy, with a temperature of 70. At Los Angeles Airport, it was mostly cloudy, with a temperature of 67. At Blythe, wind was southwest gusting to 28 miles an hour. Regional observations, at El Paso, thunder was reported, with a temperature of 89. At Las Vegas, it was clear, with a temperature of 108. At Albuquerque, it was partly cloudy, with a temperature of 92. At Salt Lake City, it was mostly cloudy, with a temperature of 91. At El Paso, wind was east gusting to 35 miles an hour. Once again, at 7 p.m. in Phoenix, under partly cloudy skies. The Sky Harbor temperature was 110 degrees. Here is the latest forecast. For the following area, in Arizona, Central Phoenix, issued at 4:01 p.m. Mountain Standard Time.

Saturday, mostly sunny and hot. Highs 106 to 110. West wind 5 to 15 miles per hour. Saturday night, partly cloudy. Lows 80 to 89. Southwest wind 10 to 15 miles per hour. Sunday, partly sunny and hot. Highs 106 to 112. Sunday night, considerable cloudiness. A chance of showers and thunderstorms in the evening, then a slight chance of showers and thunderstorms after midnight. Lows 79 to 87. Chance of rain 40%. Monday, partly sunny. Highs 105 to 111. Monday night, partly cloudy with a 20% chance of showers and thunderstorms. Lows 80 to 88. Tuesday, partly sunny and hot. Highs 105 to 111. Tuesday night, partly cloudy. A 20% chance of showers and thunderstorms in the evening. Lows 80 to 88. Wednesday, partly sunny. A 10% chance of afternoon showers and thunderstorms. Hot. Highs 106 to 112. Wednesday night, partly cloudy. A 20% chance of showers and thunderstorms in the evening. Lows 80 to 88. Thursday, partly sunny. A 30% chance of afternoon showers and thunderstorms. Highs 102 to 108. The Phoenix, Arizona climate summary for this evening, as of 5 p.m., July 9, 2026. Today's high temperature was 113 degrees. The normal high is 107. The record high is 118 degrees, which was set in 2025. Today's low temperature was 93 degrees. The normal low is 84. The record low is 66 degrees, which was last set in 1926. No precipitation fell today, which leaves the monthly total at 0.00 inches. The total precipitation for the year still stands at 0.32 inches. The normal high temperature for tomorrow is 107 degrees, and the normal low is 84. Sunset tonight is at 7:41 p.m. Sunrise tomorrow is at 5:27 a.m. Here is the synopsis for Southeast California.

Arizona, serving South Central Arizona. The current time is 7:42 p.m. Mountain Standard Time. Here is the 7 p.m. Mountain Standard Time observation for Phoenix, on Thursday, July 9th. At Sky Harbor, it was partly cloudy. Visibility 10 miles. Temperature was 110 degrees, dew point 51, relative humidity 14%. Wind was west, at 12 miles an hour. And the pressure was 29.66 inches, and steady. Other observations for South Central Arizona, including the greater Phoenix area, skies ranged from clear to partly cloudy. It was 106 at Buckeye, 109 at Glendale, 111 at Luke Air Force Base, 108 at Deer Valley, and 108 at Scottsdale Airport. Falcon Field reported 108, Mesa Gateway reported 109, Chandler reported 109, Casa Grande reported 108, and Gila Bend reported 111. Observations for Northern Arizona, it was clear, with a temperature of 84 at Flagstaff, 99 at Kingman, and 87 at the Grand Canyon. Under clear skies, Prescott reported 92, Payson reported 91, and Page reported 100. At winds low, it was partly cloudy, with a temperature of 96. At Cholo, it was mostly cloudy, with a temperature of 81. At Kingman, wind was south gusting to 36 miles an hour. At the Grand Canyon, wind was southwest gusting to 25 miles an hour. Observations for Southern Arizona, at Sierra Vista, a thunderstorm with a squall was reported, with a temperature of 72. It was clear, with a temperature of 104 at Tucson, and 108 at Yuma. At Nogales, it was mostly cloudy, with a temperature of 88. At Nogales, wind was southeast gusting to 33 miles an hour. At Sierra Vista, wind was southeast gusting to 46 miles an hour. At Douglas, wind was northwest gusting to 33 miles an hour. Observations for Southern California, at Blythe, it was clear, with a temperature of 113. At San Diego, it was partly cloudy, with a temperature of 70. At Los Angeles Airport, it was mostly cloudy, with a temperature of 67. At Blythe, wind was southwest gusting to 28 miles an hour. Regional observations, at El Paso, thunder was reported, with a temperature of 89. At Las Vegas, it was clear, with a temperature of 108. At Albuquerque, it was partly cloudy, with a temperature of 92. At Salt Lake City, it was mostly cloudy, with a temperature of 91. At El Paso, wind was east gusting to 35 miles an hour. Once again, at 7 p.m. in Phoenix, under partly cloudy skies. The Sky Harbor temperature was 110 degrees. Here is the latest forecast. For the following area, in Arizona, Central Phoenix, issued at 4:01 p.m. Mountain Standard Time. Extreme heat warning in effect until 8 p.m. Mountain Standard Time Friday. Tonight, clear. Lows 80 to 90. Southwest wind 5 to 15 miles per hour. Friday, sunny and hot. Highs 107 to 112. South wind around 5 miles per hour in the morning, becoming west 10 to 15 miles per hour in the afternoon. Friday night, clear. Lows 79 to 89. West wind 10 to 20 miles per hour. Saturday, mostly sunny and hot. Highs 106 to 110. West wind 5 to 15 miles per hour. Saturday night, partly cloudy. Lows 80 to 89. Southwest wind 10 to 15 miles per hour. Sunday, partly sunny and hot. Highs 106 to 112. Sunday night, considerable cloudiness. A chance of showers and thunderstorms in the evening, then a slight chance of showers and thunderstorms after midnight. Lows 79 to 87. Chance of rain 40%. Monday, partly sunny. Highs 105 to 111. Monday night, partly cloudy with a 20%

chance of showers and thunderstorms. Lows 80 to 88. Tuesday, partly sunny and hot. Highs 105 to 111. Tuesday night, partly cloudy. A 20% chance of showers and thunderstorms in the evening. Lows 80 to 88. Wednesday, partly sunny. A 10% chance of afternoon showers and thunderstorms. Hot. Highs 106 to 112. Wednesday night, partly cloudy. A 20% chance of showers and thunderstorms in the evening. Lows 80 to 88. Thursday, partly sunny. A 30% chance of afternoon showers and thunderstorms. Highs 102 to 108. The Phoenix, Arizona climate summary for this evening, as of 5 p.m., July 9, 2026. Today's high temperature was 113 degrees. The normal high is 107. The record high is 118 degrees, which was set in 2025. Today's low temperature was 93 degrees. The normal low is 84. The record low is 66 degrees, which was last set in 1926. No precipitation fell today, which leaves the monthly total at 0.00 inches. The total precipitation for the year still stands at 0.32 inches. The normal high temperature for tomorrow is 107 degrees, and the normal low is 84. Sunset tonight is at 7:41 p.m. Sunrise tomorrow is at 5:27 a.m. Here is the synopsis for Southeast California, Southwest, and South Central Arizona. Hot temperatures will continue this week, resulting in areas of isolated major heat risk and lingering extreme heat warnings. The chance of showers and thunderstorms will mainly be confined to higher terrain areas of far eastern Arizona through Saturday. Deeper moisture will move into the region early next week, resulting in better chances for widespread showers and thunderstorms. You're listening to National Weather Service NOAA Weather Radio, KEC 94 in Phoenix, Arizona, serving South Central Arizona. The current time is 7:50 p.m. Mountain Standard Time. Here is the 7 p.m. Mountain Standard Time observation for Phoenix, on Thursday, July 9th. At Sky Harbor, it was partly cloudy. Visibility 10 miles. Temperature was 110 degrees, dew point 51, relative humidity 14%. Wind was west, at 12 miles an hour. And the pressure was 29.66 inches, and steady. Other observations for South Central Arizona, including the greater Phoenix area, skies ranged from clear to partly cloudy. It was 106 at Buckeye, 109 at Glendale, 111 at Luke Air Force Base, 108 at Deer Valley, and 108 at Scottsdale Airport. Falcon Field reported 108, Mesa Gateway reported 109, Chandler reported 109, Casa Grande reported 108, and Gila Bend reported 111. Observations for Northern Arizona, it was clear, with a temperature of 84 at Flagstaff, 99 at Kingman, and 87 at the Grand Canyon. Under clear skies, Prescott reported 92, Payson reported 91, and Page reported 100. At winds low, it was partly cloudy, with a temperature of 96. At Sholo, it was mostly cloudy, with a temperature of 81. At Kingman, wind was south gusting to 36 miles an hour. At the Grand Canyon, wind was southwest gusting to 25 miles an hour. Observations for Southern Arizona, at Sierra Vista, a thunderstorm with a squall was reported, with a temperature of 72. It was clear, with a temperature of 104 at Tucson, and 108 at Yuma. At Nogales, it was mostly cloudy, with a temperature of 88. At Nogales, wind was southeast gusting to 33 miles an hour. At Sierra Vista, wind was southeast gusting to 46 miles an hour. At Douglas, wind was northwest gusting to 33 miles an hour. Observations for Southern California, at Blythe, it was clear, with a temperature of 113. At San Diego,
it was partly cloudy, with a temperature of 70. At Los Angeles Airport, it was mostly cloudy, with a temperature of 67. At Blythe, wind was southwest gusting to 28 miles an hour. Regional observations, at El Paso, thunder was reported, with a temperature of 89. At Las Vegas, it was clear, with a temperature of 108. At Albuquerque, it was partly cloudy, with a temperature of 92. At Salt Lake City, it was mostly cloudy, with a temperature of 91. At El Paso, wind was east gusting to 35 miles an hour. Once again, at 7 p.m. in Phoenix, under partly cloudy skies. The Sky Harbor temperature was 110 degrees. Here is the latest forecast. For the following area, in Arizona, send staff until 8 p.m.

southwest wind 5 to 15 miles per hour. Friday, sunny and hot. Highs 107 to 112. South wind around 5 miles per hour in the morning, becoming west 10 to 15 miles per hour in the afternoon. Friday night, clear. Lows 79 to 89. West wind 10 to 20 miles per hour. Saturday, mostly sunny and hot. Highs 106 to 110. West wind 5 to 15 miles per hour. Saturday night, partly cloudy. Lows 80 to 89. Southwest wind 10 to 15 miles per hour. Sunday, partly sunny and hot. Highs 106 to 112. Sunday night, considerable cloudiness. A chance of showers and thunderstorms in the evening, then a slight chance of showers and thunderstorms after midnight. Lows 79 to 87. Chance of rain 40%. Monday, partly sunny. Highs 105 to 111. Monday night, partly cloudy with a 20% chance of showers and thunderstorms. Lows 80 to 88. Tuesday, partly sunny and hot. Highs 105 to 111. Tuesday night, partly cloudy. A 20% chance of showers and thunderstorms in the evening. Lows 80 to 88. Wednesday, partly sunny. A 10% chance of afternoon showers and thunderstorms. Hot. Highs 106 to 112. Wednesday night, partly cloudy. A 20% chance of showers and thunderstorms in the evening. Lows 80 to 88. Thursday, partly sunny. A 30% chance of afternoon showers and thunderstorms. Highs 102 to 108. The Phoenix, Arizona climate summary for this evening, as of 5 p.m., July 9, 2026. Today's high temperature was 113 degrees. The normal high is 107. The record high is 118 degrees, which was set in 2025. Today's low temperature was 93 degrees. The normal low is 84. The record low is 66 degrees, which was last set in 1926. No precipitation fell today, which leaves the monthly total at 0.00 inches. The total precipitation for the year still stands at 0.32 inches. The normal high temperature for tomorrow is 107 degrees, and the normal low is 84. Sunset tonight is at 7:41 p.m. Sunrise tomorrow is at 5:27 a.m. Here is the synopsis for Southeast California, Southwest, and South Central Arizona. Hot temperatures will continue this week, resulting in areas of isolated major heat risk and lingering extreme heat warnings. The chance of showers and thunderstorms will mainly be confined to higher terrain areas of far eastern Arizona through Saturday. Deeper moisture will move into the region early next week, resulting in better chances for widespread showers and thunderstorms. 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The current time is 7:57 p.m. Mountain Standard Time. Here is the 7 p.m. Mountain Standard Time observation for Phoenix, on Thursday, July 9th. At Sky Harbor, it was partly cloudy. Visibility 10 miles. Temperature was 110 degrees, dew point 51, relative humidity 14%. Wind was west, at 12 miles an hour. And the pressure was 29.66 inches, and steady. Other observations for South Central Arizona, including the Greater Phoenix area, skies ranged from clear to partly cloudy. It was 106 at Buckeye, 109 at Glendale, 111 at Luke Air Force Base, 108 at Deer Valley, and 108 at Scottsdale Airport. Falcon Field reported 108, Mesa Gateway reported 109, Chandler reported 109, Casa Grande reported 108, and Gila Bend reported 111. Observations for northern Arizona, it was clear, with a temperature of 84.

Flagstaff, 99 at Kingman, and 87 at the Grand Canyon. Under clear skies, Prescott reported 92, Payson reported 91, and Page reported 100. At winds low, it was partly cloudy, with a temperature of 96. At Sholo, it was mostly cloudy, with a temperature of 81. At Kingman, wind was south gusting to 36 miles an hour. At the Grand Canyon, wind was southwest gusting to 25 miles an hour. Observations for southern Arizona. At Sierra Vista, a thunderstorm with a squall was reported, with a temperature of 72. It was clear, with a temperature of 104 at Tucson, and 108 at Yuma. At Nogales, it was mostly cloudy, with a temperature of 88. At Nogales, wind was southeast gusting to 33 miles an hour. At Sierra Vista, wind was southeast gusting to 46 miles an hour. At Douglas, wind was northwest gusting to 33 miles an hour. Observations for Southern California. At Blythe, it was clear, with a temperature of 113. At San Diego, it was partly cloudy, with a temperature of 70. At Los Angeles Airport, it was mostly cloudy, with a temperature of 67. At Blythe, wind was southwest gusting to 28 miles an hour. Regional observations. At El Paso, thunder was reported, with a temperature of 89. At Las Vegas, it was clear, with a temperature of 108. At Albuquerque, it was partly cloudy, with a temperature of 92. At Salt Lake City, it was mostly cloudy, with a temperature of 91. At El Paso, wind was east gusting to 35 miles an hour. Once again, at 7 p.m. in Phoenix, under partly cloudy skies. The Sky Harbor temperature was 110 degrees. Here is the latest forecast. For the following area, in Arizona, Central Phoenix, issued at 4:01 p.m. Mountain Standard Time. Extreme heat warning in effect until 8 p.m. Mountain Standard Time Friday. Tonight, clear. Lows 80 to 90. Southwest wind 5 to 15 miles per hour. Friday, sunny and hot. Highs 107 to 112. South wind around 5 miles per hour in the morning, becoming west 10 to 15 miles per hour in the afternoon. Friday night, clear. Lows 79 to 89. West wind 10 to 20 miles per hour. Saturday, mostly sunny and hot. Highs 106 to 110. West wind 5 to 15 miles per hour. Saturday night, partly cloudy. Lows 80 to 89. Southwest wind 10 to 15 miles per hour. Sunday, partly sunny and hot. Highs 106 to 112. Sunday night, considerable cloudiness. A chance of showers and thunderstorms in the evening, then a slight chance of showers and thunderstorms after midnight. Lows 79 to 87. Chance of rain 40%. Monday, partly sunny. Highs 105 to 111. Monday night, partly cloudy with a 20% chance of showers and thunderstorms. Lows 80 to 88. Tuesday, partly sunny and hot. Highs 105 to 111. Tuesday night, partly cloudy. A 20% chance of showers and thunderstorms in the evening. Lows 80 to 88. Wednesday, partly sunny. A 10% chance of afternoon showers and thunderstorms. Hot. Highs 106 to 112. Wednesday night, partly cloudy. A 20% chance of showers and thunderstorms in the evening. Lows 80 to 88. Thursday, partly sunny. A 30% chance of afternoon showers and thunderstorms. Highs 102 to 108. The Phoenix, Arizona climate summary for this evening, as of 5 p.m., July 9, 2026. Today's high temperature was 113 degrees. The normal high is 107. The record high is 118 degrees, which was set in 2025.
Today's low temperature was 93 degrees. The normal low is 84. The record low is 66 degrees, which was last set in 1926. No precipitation fell today, which leaves the monthly total at 0.00 inches. The total precipitation for the year still stands at 0.32 inches. The normal high temperature for tomorrow is 107 degrees, and the normal low is 84. Sunset tonight is at 7:41 p.m. Sunrise tomorrow is at 5:27 a.m. Here is the synopsis for Southeast California, Southwest, and South Central Arizona. Hot temperatures will continue this week, resulting in areas of isolated major heat risk and lingering extreme heat warnings. The chance of showers and thunderstorms will mainly be confined to higher terrain areas of far eastern Arizona through Saturday. Deeper moisture will move into the region early next week, resulting in better chances for widespread showers and thunderstorms. 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The current time is 8:05 p.m. Mountain Standard Time. Here is the latest forecast. For the following area, in Arizona, Central Phoenix, issued at 4:01 p.m. Mountain Standard Time. Extreme heat warning in effect until 8 p.m. Mountain Standard Time Friday. Tonight, clear. Lows 80 to 90. Southwest wind 5 to 15 miles per hour. Friday, sunny and hot. Highs 107 to 112. South wind around 5 miles per hour in the morning, becoming west 10 to 15 miles per hour in the afternoon. Friday night, clear. Lows 79 to 89. West wind 10 to 20 miles per hour. Saturday, mostly sunny and hot. Highs 106 to 110. West wind 5 to 15 miles per hour. Saturday night, partly cloudy. Lows 80 to 89. Southwest wind 10 to 15 miles per hour. Sunday, partly sunny and hot. Highs 106 to 112. Sunday night, considerable cloudiness. A chance of showers and thunderstorms in the evening, then a slight chance of showers and thunderstorms after midnight. Lows 79 to 87. Chance of rain 40%. Monday, partly sunny. Highs 105 to 111. Monday night, partly cloudy with a 20% chance of showers and thunderstorms. Lows 80 to 88. Tuesday, partly sunny and hot. Highs 105 to 111. Tuesday night, partly cloudy. A 20% chance of showers and thunderstorms in the evening. Lows 80 to 88. Wednesday, partly sunny. A 10% chance of afternoon showers and thunderstorms. Hot. Highs 106 to 112. Wednesday night, partly cloudy. A 20% chance of showers and thunderstorms in the evening. Lows 80 to 88. Thursday, partly sunny. A 30% chance of afternoon showers and thunderstorms. Highs 102 to 108. The Phoenix, Arizona climate summary for this evening, as of 5 p.m., July 9, 2026. Today's high temperature was 113 degrees. The normal high is 107. The record high is 118 degrees, which was set in 2025. Today's low temperature was 93 degrees. The normal low is 84. The record low is 66 degrees, which was last set in 1926. No precipitation fell today, which leaves the monthly total at 0.00 inches. The total precipitation for the year still stands at 0.32 inches. The normal high temperature for tomorrow is 107 degrees, and the normal low is 84. Sunset tonight is at 7:41 p.m. Sunrise tomorrow is at 5:27 a.m. Here is the synopsis for Southeast California, Southwest, and South Central Arizona.
Hot temperatures will continue this week, resulting in areas of isolated major heat risk and lingering extreme heat warnings. The chance of showers and thunderstorms will mainly be confined to higher terrain areas of far eastern Arizona through Saturday. Deeper moisture will move into the region early next week, resulting in better chances for widespread showers and thunderstorms. 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The current time is 8:09 p.m. Mountain Standard Time. Here is the latest forecast for the following area in Arizona, Central Phoenix, issued at 4:01 p.m. Mountain Standard Time. Extreme heat warning in effect until 8 p.m. Mountain Standard Time Friday. Tonight, clear. Lows 80 to 90. Southwest wind 5 to 15 miles per hour. Friday, sunny and hot. Highs 107 to 112. South wind around 5 miles per hour in the morning, becoming west 10 to 15 miles per hour in the afternoon. Friday night, clear. Lows 79 to 89. West wind 10 to 20 miles per hour. Saturday, mostly sunny and hot. Highs 106 to 110. West wind 5 to 15 miles per hour. Saturday night, partly cloudy. Lows 80 to 89. Southwest wind 10 to 15 miles per hour. Sunday, partly sunny and hot. Highs 106 to 112. Sunday night, considerable cloudiness. A chance of showers and thunderstorms in the evening, then a slight chance of showers and thunderstorms after midnight. Lows 79 to 87. Chance of rain 40%. Monday, partly sunny. Highs 105 to 111. Monday night, partly cloudy with a 20% chance of showers and thunderstorms. Lows 80 to 88. Tuesday, partly sunny and hot. Highs 105 to 111. Tuesday night, partly cloudy. A 20% chance of showers and thunderstorms in the evening. Lows 80 to 88. Wednesday, partly sunny. A 10% chance of afternoon showers and thunderstorms. Hot. Highs 106 to 112. Wednesday night, partly cloudy. A 20% chance of showers and thunderstorms in the evening. Lows 80 to 88. Thursday, partly sunny. A 30% chance of afternoon showers and thunderstorms. Highs 102 to 108. The Phoenix, Arizona climate summary for this evening, as of 5 p.m., July 9, 2026. Today's high temperature was 113 degrees. The normal high is 107. The record high is 118 degrees, which was set in 2025. Today's low temperature was 93 degrees. The normal low is 84. The record low is 66 degrees, which was last set in 1926. No precipitation fell today, which leaves the monthly total at 0.00 inches. The total precipitation for the year still stands at 0.32 inches. The normal high temperature for tomorrow is 107 degrees, and the normal low is 84. Sunset tonight is at 7:41 p.m. Sunrise tomorrow is at 5:27 a.m. Here is the synopsis for Southeast California, Southwest, and South Central Arizona. Hot temperatures will continue this week, resulting in areas of isolated major heat risk and lingering extreme heat warnings. The chance of showers and thunderstorms will mainly be confined to higher terrain areas of far eastern Arizona through Saturday. Deeper moisture will move into the region early next week, resulting in better chances for widespread showers and thunderstorms. 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The current time is 8:13 p.m. Mountain Standard Time. Here is the 8 p.m. Mountain Standard Time observation for Phoenix,
on Thursday, July 9th. At Sky Harbor, it was partly cloudy. Visibility 10 miles. Temperature was 109 degrees, dew point 51, relative humidity 14%. Wind was west, at 14 miles an hour. And the pressure was 29.66 inches, and steady. Other observations for South Central Arizona, including the greater Phoenix area, it was clear. It was 102 at Buckeye, 108 at Glendale, 108 at Luke Air Force Base, 106 at Deer Valley, and 106 at Scottsdale Airport. Falcon Field reported 106, Mesa Gateway reported 106, Chandler reported 108, Casa Grande reported 105, and Gila Bend reported 108. Observations for northern Arizona, it was clear, with a temperature of 95 at Kingman, 83 at the Grand Canyon, 89 at Prescott, and 97 at Page. At Cholo, it was partly cloudy, with a temperature of 77. At Flagstaff, the weather conditions were not available. Observations for southern Arizona, at Sierra Vista, rain was falling, with a temperature of 71. At Yuma, it was clear, with a temperature of 102. At Tucson, it was partly cloudy, with a temperature of 102. At Nogales, it was cloudy, with a temperature of 80. At Nogales, wind was east gusting to 44 miles an hour. At Safford, wind was north gusting to 51 miles an hour. Observations for Southern California, at Blythe, it was clear, with a temperature of 110. At San Diego, it was partly cloudy, with a temperature of 67. At Los Angeles Airport, it was cloudy, with a temperature of 66. Regional observations, at Albuquerque, it was partly cloudy, with a temperature of 89. It was mostly cloudy, with a temperature of 88 at Salt Lake City, and 92 at El Paso. At Las Vegas, the weather conditions were not available. Once again, at 8 p.m. in Phoenix, under partly cloudy skies. The Sky Harbor temperature was 109 degrees. Here is the latest forecast. For the following area, in Arizona, Central Phoenix, issued at 4:01 p.m. Mountain Standard Time. Extreme heat warning in effect until 8 p.m. Mountain Standard Time Friday. Tonight, clear. Lows 80 to 90. Southwest wind 5 to 15 miles per hour. Friday, sunny and hot. Highs 107 to 112. South wind around 5 miles per hour in the morning, becoming west 10 to 15 miles per hour in the afternoon. Friday night, clear. Lows 79 to 89. West wind 10 to 20 miles per hour. Saturday, mostly sunny and hot. Highs 106 to 110. West wind 5 to 15 miles per hour. Saturday night, partly cloudy. Lows 80 to 89. Southwest wind 10 to 15 miles per hour. Sunday, partly sunny and hot. Highs 106 to 112. Sunday night, considerable cloudiness. A chance of showers and thunderstorms in the evening, then a slight chance of showers and thunderstorms after midnight. Lows 79 to 87. Chance of rain 40%. Monday, partly sunny. Highs 105 to 111. Monday night, partly cloudy with a 20% chance of showers and thunderstorms. Lows 80 to 88. Tuesday, partly sunny and hot. Highs 105 to 111. Tuesday night, partly cloudy. A 20% chance of showers and thunderstorms in the evening. Lows 80 to 88. Wednesday, partly sunny. A 10% chance of afternoon showers and thunderstorms. Hot. Highs 106 to 112. Wednesday night, partly cloudy. A 20% chance of showers and thunderstorms in the evening. Lows 80 to 88. Thursday, partly sunny. A 30% chance of afternoon showers and thunderstorms.
highs 102 to 108. The Phoenix, Arizona climate summary for this evening, as of 5 p.m., July 9, 2026. Today's high temperature was 113 degrees. The normal high is 107. The record high is 118 degrees, which was set in 2025. Today's low temperature was 93 degrees. The normal low is 84. The record low is 66 degrees, which was last set in 1926. No precipitation fell today, which leaves the monthly total at 0.00 inches. The total precipitation for the year still stands at 0.32 inches. The normal high temperature for tomorrow is 107 degrees, and the normal low is 84. Sunset tonight is at 7:41 p.m. Sunrise tomorrow is at 5:27 a.m. Here is the synopsis for Southeast California, Southwest, and South Central Arizona. Hot temperatures will continue this week, resulting in areas of isolated major heat risk and lingering extreme heat warnings. The chance of showers and thunderstorms will mainly be confined to higher terrain areas of far eastern Arizona through Saturday. Deeper moisture will move into the region early next week, resulting in better chances for widespread showers and thunderstorms. 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The current time is 8:20 p.m. Mountain Standard Time. Here is the 8 p.m. Mountain Standard Time observation for Phoenix on Thursday, July 9th. At Sky Harbor, it was partly cloudy. Visibility 10 miles. Temperature was 109 degrees, dew point 51, relative humidity 14%. Wind was west, at 14 miles an hour. And the pressure was 29.66 inches, and steady. Other observations for South Central Arizona, including the greater Phoenix area, it was clear. It was 102 at Buckeye, 108 at Glendale, 108 at Luke Air Force Base, 106 at Deer Valley, and 106 at Scottsdale Airport. Falcon Field reported 106, Mesa Gateway reported 106, Chandler reported 108, Casa Grande reported 105, and Gila Bend reported 108. Observations for northern Arizona, it was clear, with a temperature of 95 at Kingman, 83 at the Grand Canyon, 89 at Prescott, and 97 at Page. At Cholo, it was partly cloudy, with a temperature of 77. At Flagstaff, the weather conditions were not available. Observations for southern Arizona, at Sierra Vista, rain was falling, with a temperature of 71. At Yuma, it was clear, with a temperature of 102. At Tucson, it was partly cloudy, with a temperature of 102. At Nogales, it was cloudy, with a temperature of 80. At Nogales, wind was east gusting to 44 miles an hour. At Safford, wind was north gusting to 51 miles an hour. Observations for Southern California, at Blythe, it was clear, with a temperature of 110. At San Diego, it was partly cloudy, with a temperature of 67. At Los Angeles Airport, it was cloudy, with a temperature of 66. Regional observations, at Albuquerque, it was partly cloudy, with a temperature of 89. It was mostly cloudy, with a temperature of 88 at Salt Lake City, and 92 at El Paso. At Las Vegas, the weather conditions were not available. Once again, at 8 p.m. in Phoenix, under partly cloudy skies. The Sky Harbor temperature was 109 degrees. Here is the latest forecast. For the following area, in Arizona, Central Phoenix, issued at 4:01 p.m. Mountain Standard Time. Extreme heat warning in effect until 8 p.m. Mountain Standard Time Friday. Tonight, clear. Lows 80 to 90. Southwest wind 5 to 15 miles per hour. Friday, sunny and hot. Highs 107 to 112. South wind around 5 miles per hour in the morning, becoming west 10 to 15 miles per hour in the afternoon.
Friday night, clear. Lows 79 to 89. West wind 10 to 20 miles per hour. Saturday, mostly sunny and hot. Highs 106 to 110. West wind 5 to 15 miles per hour. Saturday night, partly cloudy. Lows 80 to 89. Southwest wind 10 to 15 miles per hour. Sunday, partly sunny and hot. Highs 106 to 112. Sunday night, considerable cloudiness. A chance of showers and thunderstorms in the evening, then a slight chance of showers and thunderstorms after midnight. Lows 79 to 87. Chance of rain 40%. Monday, partly sunny. Highs 105 to 111. Monday night, partly cloudy with a 20% chance of showers and thunderstorms. Lows 80 to 88. Tuesday, partly sunny and hot. Highs 105 to 111. Tuesday night, partly cloudy. A 20% chance of showers and thunderstorms in the evening. Lows 80 to 88. Wednesday, partly sunny. A 10% chance of afternoon showers and thunderstorms. Hot. Highs 106 to 112. Wednesday night, partly cloudy. A 20% chance of showers and thunderstorms in the evening. Lows 80 to 88. Thursday, partly sunny. A 30% chance of afternoon showers and thunderstorms. Highs 102 to 108. The Phoenix, Arizona climate summary for this evening, as of 5 p.m., July 9, 2026. Today's high temperature was 113 degrees. The normal high is 107. The record high is 118 degrees, which was set in 2025. Today's low temperature was 93 degrees. The normal low is 84. The record low is 66 degrees, which was last set in 1926. No precipitation fell today, which leaves the monthly total at 0.00 inches. The total precipitation for the year still stands at 0.32 inches. The normal high temperature for tomorrow is 107 degrees, and the normal low is 84. Sunset tonight is at 7:41 p.m. Sunrise tomorrow is at 5:27 a.m. Here is the synopsis for Southeast California, Southwest, and South Central Arizona. Hot temperatures will continue this week, resulting in areas of isolated major heat risk and lingering extreme heat warnings. The chance of showers and thunderstorms will mainly be confined to higher terrain areas of far eastern Arizona through Saturday. Deeper moisture will move into the region early next week, resulting in better chances for widespread showers and thunderstorms. 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The current time is 8:27 p.m. Mountain Standard Time. Here is the 8 p.m. Mountain Standard Time observation for Phoenix on Thursday, July 9th. At Sky Harbor, it was partly cloudy. Visibility 10 miles. Temperature was 109 degrees, dew point 51, relative humidity 14%. Wind was west, at 14 miles an hour. And the pressure was 29.66 inches, and steady. Other observations for South Central Arizona, including the Greater Phoenix area, it was clear. It was 102 at Buckeye, 108 at Glendale, 108 at Luke Air Force Base, 106 at Deer Valley, and 106 at Scottsdale Airport. Falcon Field reported 106, Mesa Gateway reported 106, Chandler reported 108, Casa Grande reported 105, and Gila Bend reported 108. Observations for Northern Arizona, it was clear, with a temperature of 95 at Kingman, 83 at the Grand Canyon, 89 at Prescott, and 97 at Page. At Cholo, it was partly cloudy, with a temperature of 77. At Flagstaff, the weather conditions were not available. Observations for Southern Arizona,
At Sierra Vista, rain was falling, with a temperature of 71. At Yuma, it was clear, with a temperature of 102. At Tucson, it was partly cloudy, with a temperature of 102. At Nogales, it was cloudy, with a temperature of 80. At Nogales, wind was east gusting to 44 miles an hour. At Safford, wind was north gusting to 51 miles an hour. Observations for Southern California, at Blythe, it was clear, with a temperature of 110. At San Diego, it was partly cloudy, with a temperature of 67. At Los Angeles Airport, it was cloudy, with a temperature of 66. Regional observations, at Albuquerque, it was partly cloudy, with a temperature of 89. It was mostly cloudy, with a temperature of 88 at Salt Lake City, and 92 at El Paso. At Las Vegas, the weather conditions were not available. Once again, at 8 p.m. in Phoenix, under partly cloudy skies, the Sky Harbor temperature was 109 degrees. Here is the latest forecast. For the following area, in Arizona, Central Phoenix, issued at 4:01 p.m. Mountain Standard Time. Extreme heat warning in effect until 8 p.m. Mountain Standard Time Friday. Tonight, clear. Lows 80 to 90. Southwest wind 5 to 15 miles per hour. Friday, sunny and hot. Highs 107 to 112. South wind around 5 miles per hour in the morning, becoming west 10 to 15 miles per hour in the afternoon. Friday night, clear. Lows 79 to 89. West wind 10 to 20 miles per hour. Saturday, mostly sunny and hot. Highs 106 to 110. West wind 5 to 15 miles per hour. Saturday night, partly cloudy. Lows 80 to 89. Southwest wind 10 to 15 miles per hour. Sunday, partly sunny and hot. Highs 106 to 112. Sunday night, considerable cloudiness. A chance of showers and thunderstorms in the evening, then a slight chance of showers and thunderstorms after midnight. Lows 79 to 87. Chance of rain 40%. Monday, partly sunny. Highs 105 to 111. Monday night, partly cloudy with a 20% chance of showers and thunderstorms. Lows 80 to 88. Tuesday, partly sunny and hot. Highs 105 to 111. Tuesday night, partly cloudy. A 20% chance of showers and thunderstorms in the evening. Lows 80 to 88. Wednesday, partly sunny. A 10% chance of afternoon showers and thunderstorms. Hot. Highs 106 to 112. Wednesday night, partly cloudy. A 20% chance of showers and thunderstorms in the evening. Lows 80 to 88. Thursday, partly sunny. A 30% chance of afternoon showers and thunderstorms. Highs 102 to 108. The Phoenix, Arizona climate summary for this evening, as of 5 p.m., July 9, 2026. Today's high temperature was 113 degrees. The normal high is 107. The record high is 118 degrees, which was set in 2025. Today's low temperature was 93 degrees. The normal low is 84. The record low is 66 degrees, which was last set in 1926. No precipitation fell today, which leaves the monthly total at 0.00 inches. The total precipitation for the year still stands at 0.32 inches. The normal high temperature for tomorrow is 107 degrees, and the normal low is 84. Sunset tonight is at 7:41 p.m. Sunrise tomorrow is at 5:27 a.m. Here is the synopsis for Southeast California, Southwest, and South Central Arizona. Hot temperatures will continue this week, resulting in areas of isolated major heat risk and lingering extreme heat warnings.
The chance of showers and thunderstorms will mainly be confined to higher terrain areas of far eastern Arizona through Saturday. Deeper moisture will move into the region early next week, resulting in better chances for widespread showers and thunderstorms. 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The current time is 8:34 p.m. Mountain Standard Time. Here is the 8 p.m. Mountain Standard Time observation for Phoenix on Thursday, July 9th. At Sky Harbor, it was partly cloudy. Visibility 10 miles. Temperature was 109 degrees, dew point 51, relative humidity 14%. Wind was west, at 14 miles an hour. And the pressure was 29.66 inches, and steady. Other observations for South Central Arizona, including the greater Phoenix area, it was clear. It was 102 at Buckeye, 108 at Glendale, 108 at Luke Air Force Base, 106 at Deer Valley, and 106 at Scottsdale Airport. Falcon Field reported 106, Mesa Gateway reported 106, Chandler reported 108, Casa Grande reported 105, and Gila Bend reported 108. Observations for northern Arizona, it was clear, with a temperature of 95 at Kingman, 83 at the Grand Canyon, 89 at Prescott, and 97 at Page. At Sholo, it was partly cloudy, with a temperature of 77. At Flagstaff, the weather conditions were not available. Observations for southern Arizona, at Sierra Vista, rain was falling, with a temperature of 71. At Yuma, it was clear, with a temperature of 102. At Tucson, it was partly cloudy, with a temperature of 102. At Nogales, it was cloudy, with a temperature of 80. At Nogales, wind was east gusting to 44 miles an hour. At Safford, wind was north gusting to 51 miles an hour. Observations for Southern California, at Blythe, it was clear, with a temperature of 110. At San Diego, it was partly cloudy, with a temperature of 67. At Los Angeles Airport, it was cloudy, with a temperature of 66. Regional observations, at Albuquerque, it was partly cloudy, with a temperature of 89. It was mostly cloudy, with a temperature of 88 at Salt Lake City, and 92 at El Paso. At Las Vegas, the weather conditions were not available. Once again, at 8 p.m. in Phoenix, under partly cloudy skies. The Sky Harbor temperature was 109 degrees. Here is the latest forecast. For the following area, in Arizona, Central Phoenix, issued at 4:01 p.m. Mountain Standard Time. Extreme heat warning in effect until 8 p.m. Mountain Standard Time Friday. Tonight, clear. Lows 80 to 90. Southwest wind 5 to 15 miles per hour. Friday, sunny and hot. Highs 107 to 112. South wind around 5 miles per hour in the morning, becoming west 10 to 15 miles per hour in the afternoon. Friday night, clear. Lows 79 to 89. West wind 10 to 20 miles per hour. Saturday, mostly sunny and hot. Highs 106 to 110. West wind 5 to 15 miles per hour. Saturday night, partly cloudy. Lows 80 to 89. Southwest wind 10 to 15 miles per hour. Sunday, partly sunny and hot. Highs 106 to 112. Sunday night, considerable cloudiness. A chance of showers and thunderstorms in the evening, then a slight chance of showers and thunderstorms after midnight. Lows 79 to 87. Chance of rain 40%. Monday, partly sunny. Highs 105 to 111. Monday night, partly cloudy with a 20% chance of showers and thunderstorms. Lows 80 to 88. Tuesday, partly sunny and hot. Highs 105 to 111. Tuesday night, partly cloudy.
a 20% chance of showers and thunderstorms in the evening. Lows 80 to 88. Wednesday, partly sunny. A 10% chance of afternoon showers and thunderstorms. Hot. Highs 106 to 112. Wednesday night, partly cloudy. A 20% chance of showers and thunderstorms in the evening. Lows 80 to 88. Thursday, partly sunny. A 30% chance of afternoon showers and thunderstorms. Highs 102 to 108. The Phoenix, Arizona climate summary for this evening, as of 5 p.m., July 9, 2026. Today's high temperature was 113 degrees. The normal high is 107. The record high is 118 degrees, which was set in 2025. Today's low temperature was 93 degrees. The normal low is 84. The record low is 66 degrees, which was last set in 1926. No precipitation fell today, which leaves the monthly total at 0.00 inches. The total precipitation for the year still stands at 0.32 inches. The normal high temperature for tomorrow is 107 degrees, and the normal low is 84. Sunset tonight is at 7:41 p.m. Sunrise tomorrow is at 5:27 a.m. Here is the synopsis for Southeast California, Southwest, and South Central Arizona. Hot temperatures will continue this week, resulting in areas of isolated major heat risk and lingering extreme heat warnings. The chance of showers and thunderstorms will mainly be confined to high

reservation for Phoenix on Thursday, July 9th. At Sky Harbor, it was partly cloudy. Visibility 10 miles. Temperature was 109 degrees, dew point 51, relative humidity 14%. Wind was west, at 14 miles an hour. And the pressure was 29.66 inches, and steady. Other observations for South Central Arizona, including the greater Phoenix area, it was clear. It was 102 at Buckeye, 108 at Glendale, 108 at Luke Air Force Base, 106 at Deer Valley, and 106 at Scottsdale Airport. Falcon Field reported 106, Mesa Gateway reported 106, Chandler reported 108, Casa Grande reported 105, and Gila Bend reported 108. Observations for northern Arizona, it was clear, with a temperature of 95 at Kingman, 83 at the Grand Canyon, 89 at Prescott, and 97 at Page. At Sholo, it was partly cloudy, with a temperature of 77. At Flagstaff, the weather conditions were not available. Observations for southern Arizona, at Sierra Vista, rain was falling, with a temperature of 71. At Yuma, it was clear, with a temperature of 102. At Tucson, it was partly cloudy, with a temperature of 102. At Nogales,

It was mostly cloudy, with a temperature of 88 at Salt Lake City and 92 at El Paso. At Las Vegas, the weather conditions were not available. Once again, at 8 p.m. in Phoenix, under partly cloudy skies, the Sky Harbor temperature was 109 degrees. Here is the latest forecast. For the following area, in Arizona, Central Phoenix, issued at 4:01 p.m. Mountain Standard Time. Extreme heat warning in effect until 8 p.m. Mountain Standard Time Friday. Tonight, clear. Lows 80 to 90. Southwest wind 5 to 15 miles per hour. Friday, sunny and hot. Highs 107 to 112. South wind around 5 miles per hour in the morning, becoming west 10 to 15 miles per hour in the afternoon. Friday night, clear. Lows 79 to 89. West wind 10 to 20 miles per hour. Saturday, mostly sunny and hot. Highs 106 to 110. West wind 5 to 15 miles per hour. Saturday night, partly cloudy. Lows 80 to 89. Southwest wind 10 to 15 miles per hour. Sunday, partly sunny and hot. Highs 106 to 112. Sunday night, considerable cloudiness. A chance of showers and thunderstorms in the evening, then a slight chance of showers and thunderstorms after midnight. Lows 79 to 87. Chance of rain 40%. Monday, partly sunny. Highs 105 to 111. Monday night, partly cloudy with a 20% chance of showers and thunderstorms. Lows 80 to 88. Tuesday, partly sunny and hot. Highs 105 to 111. Tuesday night, partly cloudy. A 20% chance of showers and thunderstorms in the evening. Lows 80 to 88. Wednesday, partly sunny. A 10% chance of afternoon showers and thunderstorms. Hot. Highs 106 to 112. Wednesday night, partly cloudy. A 20% chance of showers and thunderstorms in the evening. Lows 80 to 88. Thursday, partly sunny. A 30% chance of afternoon showers and thunderstorms. Highs 102 to 108. The Phoenix, Arizona climate summary for this evening, as of 5 p.m., July 9, 2026. Today's high temperature was 113 degrees. The normal high is 107. The record high is 118 degrees, which was set in 2025. Today's low temperature was 93 degrees. The normal low is 84. The record low is 66 degrees, which was last set in 1926. No precipitation fell today, which leaves the monthly total at 0.00 inches. The total precipitation for the year still stands at 0.32 inches. The normal high temperature for tomorrow is 107 degrees, and the normal low is 84. Sunset tonight is at 7:41 p.m. Sunrise tomorrow is at 5:27 a.m. Here is the synopsis for Southeast California, Southwest, and South Central Arizona. Hot temperatures will continue this week, resulting in areas of isolated major heat risk and lingering extreme heat warnings. The chance of showers and thunderstorms will mainly be confined to higher terrain areas of far eastern Arizona through Saturday. Deeper moisture will move into the region early next week, resulting in better chances for widespread showers and thunderstorms. 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The current time is 8:47 p.m. Mountain Standard Time. Here is the 8 p.m. Mountain Standard Time observation for Phoenix on Thursday, July 9th. At Sky Harbor, it was partly cloudy. Visibility 10 miles. Temperature was 109 degrees, dew point 51, relative humidity 14%. Wind was west, at 14 miles an hour. And the pressure was

29.66 inches and steady. Other observations for South Central Arizona, including the greater Phoenix area, it was clear. It was 102 at Buckeye, 108 at Glendale, 108 at Luke Air Force Base, 106 at Deer Valley, and 106 at Scottsdale Airport. Falcon Field reported 106, Mesa Gateway reported 106, Chandler reported 108, Casa Grande reported 105, and Gila Bend reported 108. Observations for Northern Arizona, it was clear, with a temperature of 95 at Kingman, 83 at the Grand Canyon, 89 at Prescott, and 97 at Page. At Cholo, it was partly cloudy, with a temperature of 77. At Flagstaff, the weather conditions were not available. Observations for Southern Arizona, at Sierra Vista, rain was falling, with a temperature of 71. At Yuma, it was clear, with a temperature of 102. At Tucson, it was partly cloudy, with a temperature of 102. At Nogales, it was cloudy, with a temperature of 80. At Nogales, wind was east gusting to 44 miles an hour. At Safford, wind was north gusting to 51 miles an hour. Observations for Southern California, at Blythe, it was clear, with a temperature of 110. At San Diego, it was partly cloudy, with a temperature of 67. At Los Angeles Airport, it was cloudy, with a temperature of 66. Regional observations, at Albuquerque, it was partly cloudy, with a temperature of 89. It was mostly cloudy, with a temperature of 88 at Salt Lake City, and 92 at El Paso. At Las Vegas, the weather conditions were not available. Once again, at 8 p.m. in Phoenix, under partly cloudy skies. The Sky Harbor temperature was 109 degrees. Here is the latest forecast. For the following area, in Arizona, Central Phoenix, issued at 4:01 p.m. Mountain Standard Time. Extreme heat warning in effect until 8 p.m. Mountain Standard Time Friday. Tonight, clear. Lows 80 to 90. Southwest wind 5 to 15 miles per hour. Friday, sunny and hot. Highs 107 to 112. South wind around 5 miles per hour in the morning, becoming west 10 to 15 miles per hour in the afternoon. Friday night, clear. Lows 79 to 89. West wind 10 to 20 miles per hour. Saturday, mostly sunny and hot. Highs 106 to 110. West wind 5 to 15 miles per hour. Saturday night, partly cloudy. Lows 80 to 89. Southwest wind 10 to 15 miles per hour. Sunday, partly sunny and hot. Highs 106 to 112. Sunday night, considerable cloudiness. A chance of showers and thunderstorms in the evening, then a slight chance of showers and thunderstorms after midnight. Lows 79 to 87. Chance of rain 40%. Monday, partly sunny. Highs 105 to 111. Monday night, partly cloudy with a 20% chance of showers and thunderstorms. Lows 80 to 88. Tuesday, partly sunny and hot. Highs 105 to 111. Tuesday night, partly cloudy. A 20% chance of showers and thunderstorms in the evening. Lows 80 to 88. Wednesday, partly sunny. A 10% chance of afternoon showers and thunderstorms. Hot. Highs 106 to 112. Wednesday night, partly cloudy. A 20% chance of showers and thunderstorms in the evening. Lows 80 to 88. Thursday, partly sunny. A 30% chance of afternoon showers and thunderstorms. Highs 102 to 108. The Phoenix, Arizona climate summary for this evening, as of 5 p.m., July 9, 2026. Today's high temperature was 113 degrees. The normal high is 107.
The record high is 118 degrees, which was set in 2025. Today's low temperature was 93 degrees. The normal low is 84. The record low is 66 degrees, which was last set in 1926. No precipitation fell today, which leaves the monthly total at 0.00 inches. The total precipitation for the year still stands at 0.32 inches. The normal high temperature for tomorrow is 107 degrees, and the normal low is 84. Sunset tonight is at 7:41 p.m. Sunrise tomorrow is at 5:27 a.m. Here is the synopsis for Southeast California, Southwest, and South Central Arizona. Hot temperatures will continue this week, resulting in areas of isolated major heat risk and lingering extreme heat warnings. The chance of showers and thunderstorms will mainly be confined to higher terrain areas of far eastern Arizona through Saturday. Deeper moisture will move into the region early next week, resulting in better chances for widespread showers and thunderstorms. 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The current time is 8:54 p.m. Mountain Standard Time. Here is the 8 p.m. Mountain Standard Time observation for Phoenix on Thursday, July 9th. At Sky Harbor, it was partly cloudy. Visibility 10 miles. Temperature was 109 degrees, dew point 51, relative humidity 14%. Wind was west, at 14 miles an hour. And the pressure was 29.66 inches, and steady. Other observations for South Central Arizona, including the greater Phoenix area, it was clear. It was 102 at Buckeye, 108 at Glendale, 108 at Luke Air Force Base, 106 at Deer Valley, and 106 at Scottsdale Airport. Falcon Field reported 106, Mesa Gateway reported 106, Chandler reported 108, Casa Grande reported 105, and Gila Bend reported 108. Observations for Northern Arizona, it was clear, with a temperature of 95 at Kingman, 83 at the Grand Canyon, 89 at Prescott, and 97 at Page. At Cholo, it was partly cloudy, with a temperature of 77. At Flagstaff, the weather conditions were not available. Observations for Southern Arizona, at Sierra Vista, rain was falling, with a temperature of 71. At Yuma, it was clear, with a temperature of 102. At Tucson, it was partly cloudy, with a temperature of 102. At Nogales, it was cloudy, with a temperature of 80. At Nogales, wind was east gusting to 44 miles an hour. At Safford, wind was north gusting to 51 miles an hour. Observations for Southern California, at Blythe, it was clear, with a temperature of 110. At San Diego, it was partly cloudy, with a temperature of 67. At Los Angeles Airport, it was cloudy, with a temperature of 66. Regional observations, at Albuquerque, it was partly cloudy, with a temperature of 89. It was mostly cloudy, with a temperature of 88 at Salt Lake City, and 92 at El Paso. At Las Vegas, the weather conditions were not available. Once again, at 8 p.m. in Phoenix, under partly cloudy skies. The Sky Harbor temperature was 109 degrees. Here is the latest forecast. For the following area, in Arizona, Central Phoenix, issued at 4:01 p.m. Mountain Standard Time. Extreme heat warning in effect until 8 p.m. Mountain Standard Time Friday. Tonight, clear. Lows 80 to 90. Southwest wind 5 to 15 miles per hour. Friday, sunny and hot. Highs 107 to 112. South wind around 5 miles per hour in the morning, becoming west 10 to 15 miles per hour in the afternoon. Friday night, clear. Lows 79 to 89. West wind 10 to 20 miles per hour. Saturday, mostly sunny and hot. Highs 106 to 110.
West wind 5 to 15 miles per hour. Saturday night, partly cloudy. Lows 80 to 89. Southwest wind 10 to 15 miles per hour. Sunday, partly sunny and hot. Highs 106 to 112. Sunday night, considerable cloudiness. A chance of showers and thunderstorms in the evening, then a slight chance of showers and thunderstorms after midnight. Lows 79 to 87. Chance of rain 40%. Monday, partly sunny. Highs 105 to 111. Monday night, partly cloudy with a 20% chance of showers and thunderstorms. Lows 80 to 88. Tuesday, partly sunny and hot. Highs 105 to 111. Tuesday night, partly cloudy. A 20% chance of showers and thunderstorms in the evening. Lows 80 to 88. Wednesday, partly sunny. A 10% chance of afternoon showers and thunderstorms. Hot. Highs 106 to 112. Wednesday night, partly cloudy. A 20% chance of showers and thunderstorms in the evening. Lows 80 to 88. Thursday, partly sunny. A 30% chance of afternoon showers and thunderstorms. Highs 102 to 108. The Phoenix, Arizona climate summary for this evening, as of 5 p.m., July 9, 2026. Today's high temperature was 113 degrees. The normal high is 107. The record high is 118 degrees, which was set in 2025. Today's low temperature was 93 degrees. The normal low is 84. The record low is 66 degrees, which was last set in 1926. No precipitation fell today, which leaves the monthly total at 0.00 inches. The total precipitation for the year still stands at 0.32 inches. The normal high temperature for tomorrow is 107 degrees, and the normal low is 84. Sunset tonight is at 7:41 p.m. Sunrise tomorrow is at 5:27 a.m. Here is the synopsis for Southeast California, Southwest, and South Central Arizona. Hot temperatures will continue this week, resulting in areas of isolated major heat risk and lingering extreme heat warnings. The chance of showers and thunderstorms will mainly be confined to higher terrain areas of far eastern Arizona through Saturday. Deeper moisture will move into the region early next week, resulting in better chances for widespread showers and thunderstorms. You're listening to National Weather Service NOAA Weather Radio, KEC 94 in Phoenix, Arizona, serving South Central Arizona. The current time is 9:01 p.m. Mountain Standard Time. Here is the latest forecast. For the following area, in Arizona, Central Phoenix, issued at 4:01 p.m. Mountain Standard Time. Extreme heat warning in effect until 8 p.m. Mountain Standard Time Friday. Tonight, clear. Lows 80 to 90. Southwest wind 5 to 15 miles per hour. Friday, sunny and hot. Highs 107 to 112. South wind around 5 miles per hour in the morning, becoming west 10 to 15 miles per hour in the afternoon. Friday night, clear. Lows 79 to 89. West wind 10 to 20 miles per hour. Saturday, mostly sunny and hot. Highs 106 to 110. West wind 5 to 15 miles per hour. Saturday night, partly cloudy. Lows 80 to 89. Southwest wind 10 to 15 miles per hour. Sunday, partly sunny and hot. Highs 106 to 112. Sunday night, considerable cloudiness. A chance of showers and thunderstorms in the evening, then a slight chance of showers and thunderstorms after midnight. Lows 79 to 87. Chance of rain 40%. Monday, partly sunny. Highs 105 to 111. Monday night, partly sunny.
partly cloudy with a 20% chance of showers and thunderstorms. Lows 80 to 88. Tuesday, partly sunny and hot. Highs 105 to 111. Tuesday night, partly cloudy. A 20% chance of showers and thunderstorms in the evening. Lows 80 to 88. Wednesday, partly sunny. A 10% chance of afternoon showers and thunderstorms. Hot. Highs 106 to 112. Wednesday night, partly cloudy. A 20% chance of showers and thunderstorms in the evening. Lows 80 to 88. Thursday, partly sunny. A 30% chance of afternoon showers and thunderstorms. Highs 102 to 108. The Phoenix, Arizona climate summary for this evening, as of 5 p.m., July 9, 2026. Today's high temperature was 113 degrees. The normal high is 107. The record high is 118 degrees, which was set in 2025. Today's low temperature was 93 degrees. The normal low is 84. The record low is 66 degrees, which was last set in 1926. No precipitation fell today, which leaves the monthly total at 0.00 inches. The total precipitation for the year still stands at 0.32 inches. The normal high temperature for tomorrow is 107 degrees, and the normal low is 84. Sunset tonight is at 7:41 p.m. Sunrise tomorrow is at 5:27 a.m. Here is the synopsis for Southeast California, Southwest, and South Central Arizona. Hot temperatures will continue this week, resulting in areas of isolated major heat risk and lingering extreme heat warnings. The chance of showers and thunderstorms will mainly be confined to higher terrain areas of far eastern Arizona through Saturday. Deeper moisture will move into the region early next week, resulting in better chances for widespread showers and thunderstorms. 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The current time is 9:05 p.m. Mountain Standard Time. Here is the latest forecast for the following area in Arizona, Central Phoenix, issued at 4:01 p.m. Mountain Standard Time. Extreme heat warning in effect until 8 p.m. Mountain Standard Time Friday. Tonight, clear. Lows 80 to 90. Southwest wind 5 to 15 miles per hour. Friday, sunny and hot. Highs 107 to 112. South wind around 5 miles per hour in the morning, becoming west 10 to 15 miles per hour in the afternoon. Friday night, clear. Lows 79 to 89. West wind 10 to 20 miles per hour. Saturday, mostly sunny and hot. Highs 106 to 110. West wind 5 to 15 miles per hour. Saturday night, partly cloudy. Lows 80 to 89. Southwest wind 10 to 15 miles per hour. Sunday, partly sunny and hot. Highs 106 to 112. Sunday night, considerable cloudiness. A chance of showers and thunderstorms in the evening, then a slight chance of showers and thunderstorms after midnight. Lows 79 to 87. Chance of rain 40%. Monday, partly sunny. Highs 105 to 111. Monday night, partly cloudy with a 20% chance of showers and thunderstorms. Lows 80 to 88. Tuesday, partly sunny and hot. Highs 105 to 111. Tuesday night, partly cloudy. A 20% chance of showers and thunderstorms in the evening. Lows 80 to 88. Wednesday, partly sunny. A 10% chance of afternoon showers and thunderstorms. Hot. Highs 106 to 112. Wednesday night, partly cloudy. A 20% chance of showers and thunderstorms in the evening. Lows 80 to 88. Thursday,
partly sunny. A 30% chance of afternoon showers and thunderstorms. Highs 102 to 108. The Phoenix, Arizona climate summary for this evening, as of 5 p.m., July 9, 2026. Today's high temperature was 113 degrees. The normal high is 107. The record high is 118 degrees, which was set in 2025. Today's low temperature was 93 degrees. The normal low is 84. The record low is 66 degrees, which was last set in 1926. No precipitation fell today, which leaves the monthly total at 0.00 inches. The total precipitation for the year still stands at 0.32 inches. The normal high temperature for tomorrow is 107 degrees, and the normal low is 84. Sunset tonight is at 7:41 p.m. Sunrise tomorrow is at 5:27 a.m. Here is the synopsis for Southeast California, Southwest, and South Central Arizona. Hot temperatures will continue this week, resulting in areas of isolated major heat risk and lingering extreme heat warnings. The chance of showers and thunderstorms will mainly be confined to higher terrain areas of far eastern Arizona through Saturday. Deeper moisture will move into the region early next week, resulting in better chances for widespread showers and thunderstorms. 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The current time is 9:09 p.m. Mountain Standard Time. Here is the latest forecast for the following area in Arizona, Central Phoenix, issued at 4:01 p.m. Mountain Standard Time. Extreme heat warning in effect until 8 p.m. Mountain Standard Time Friday. Tonight, clear. Lows 80 to 90. Southwest wind 5 to 15 miles per hour. Friday, sunny and hot. Highs 107 to 112. South wind around 5 miles per hour in the morning, becoming west 10 to 15 miles per hour in the afternoon. Friday night, clear. Lows 79 to 89. West wind 10 to 20 miles per hour. Saturday, mostly sunny and hot. Highs 106 to 110. West wind 5 to 15 miles per hour. Saturday night, partly cloudy. Lows 80 to 89. Southwest wind 10 to 15 miles per hour. Sunday, partly sunny and hot. Highs 106 to 112. Sunday night, considerable cloudiness. A chance of showers and thunderstorms in the evening, then a slight chance of showers and thunderstorms after midnight. Lows 79 to 87. Chance of rain 40%. Monday, partly sunny. Highs 105 to 111. Monday night, partly cloudy with a 20% chance of showers and thunderstorms. Lows 80 to 88. Tuesday, partly sunny and hot. Highs 105 to 111. Tuesday night, partly cloudy. A 20% chance of showers and thunderstorms in the evening. Lows 80 to 88. Wednesday, partly sunny. A 10% chance of afternoon showers and thunderstorms. Hot. Highs 106 to 112. Wednesday night, partly cloudy. A 20% chance of showers and thunderstorms in the evening. Lows 80 to 88. Thursday, partly sunny. A 30% chance of afternoon showers and thunderstorms. Highs 102 to 108. The Phoenix, Arizona climate summary for this evening, as of 5 p.m., July 9, 2026. Today's high temperature was 113 degrees. The normal high is 107. The record high is 118 degrees, which was set in 2025. Today's low temperature was 93 degrees. The normal low is 84. The record low is 66 degrees, which was last set in 1926.
No precipitation fell today, which leaves the monthly total at 0.00 inches. The total precipitation for the year still stands at 0.32 inches. The normal high temperature for tomorrow is 107 degrees, and the normal low is 84. Sunset tonight is at 7:41 p.m. Sunrise tomorrow is at 5:27 a.m. Here is the synopsis for Southeast California, Southwest, and South Central Arizona. Hot temperatures will continue this week, resulting in areas of isolated major heat risk and lingering extreme heat warnings. The chance of showers and thunderstorms will mainly be confined to higher terrain areas of far eastern Arizona through Saturday. Deeper moisture will move in for widespread showers and thunderstorms. 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The current time is 9:14 p.m. Mountain Standard Time. Here is the NUX on Thursday, July 9th. At Sky Harbor, it was clear. Visibility 10 miles. Temperature was 106 degrees 16 percent miles an hour. And the pressure was 29.68 inches, and rising. Other observations for South Central Arizona, including the Greater Phoenix area, it was clear, with a temperature of 100 at Buckeye, 104 at Deer Valley, 104 at Scottsdale Airport, and 103 at Falcon Field. Under clear skies, Mesa Gateway reported 104, Chandler reported 102, and Casa Grande reported 101. Observations for northern Arizona, skies ranged from clear to partly cloudy. It was 77 at Flagstaff, 91 at Kingman, 76 at the Grand Canyon, and 85 at Prescott. Payson reported 86, Page reported 96, Winslow reported 88, and Sholo reported 73. It was partly cloudy, with a temperature of 88. At Nogales, it was mostly cloudy, with a temperature of 72. At Douglas, wind was west gusting to 28 miles an hour. Observations for Southern California, at Blythe, it was clear, with a temperature of 106. At San Diego, it was partly cloudy, with a temperature of 67. At Los Angeles Airport, it was cloudy, with a temperature of 65. Regional observations, at Las Vegas, it was clear, with a temperature of 102. At Albuquerque, it was partly cloudy, with a temperature of 81. It was mostly cloudy, with a temperature of 84 at Salt Lake City, and 90 at El Paso. Once again, at 9 p.m. in Phoenix, under clear skies. The Sky Harbor temperature was 106 degrees. Here is the latest forecast. For the following area, in Arizona, Central Phoenix, issued at 4:01 p.m. Mountain Standard Time. Extreme heat warning in effect until 8 p.m. Mountain Standard Time Friday. Tonight, clear. Lows 80 to 90. Southwest wind 5 to 15 miles per hour. Friday, sunny and hot. Highs 107 to 112. South wind around 5 miles per hour in the morning, becoming west 10 to 15 miles per hour in the afternoon. Friday night, clear. Lows 79 to 89. West wind 10 to 20 miles per hour. Saturday, mostly sunny and hot. Highs 106 to 110. West wind 5 to 15 miles per hour. Saturday night, partly cloudy. Lows 80 to 89. Southwest wind 10 to 15 miles per hour. Sunday, partly sunny and hot. Highs 106 to 112. Sunday night, considerable cloudiness. A chance of showers and thunderstorms in the evening, then a slight chance of showers and thunderstorms after midnight. Lows 79 to 87. Chance of rain 40%. Monday, partly sunny. Highs 105 to 111. Monday night, partly cloudy with a 20% chance of showers and thunderstorms. Lows 80 to 88.
Tuesday, partly sunny and hot. Highs 105 to 111. Tuesday night, partly cloudy. A 20% chance of showers and thunderstorms in the evening. Lows 80 to 80.

Wednesday, partly sunny. A 10% chance of afternoon showers and thunderstorms. Hot. Highs 106 to 112. Wednesday night, partly cloudy. A 20% chance of showers and thunderstorms in the evening. Lows 80 to 88. Thursday, partly sunny. A 30% chance of afternoon showers and thunderstorms. Highs 102 to 108. The Phoenix, Arizona climate summary for this evening, as of 5 p.m., July 9, 2026. Today's high temperature was 113 degrees. The normal high is 107. The record high is 118 degrees, which was set in 2025. Today's low temperature was 93 degrees. The normal low is 84. The record low is 66 degrees, which was last set in 1926. No precipitation fell today, which leaves the monthly total at 0.00 inches. The total precipitation for the year still stands at 0.32 inches. The normal high temperature for tomorrow is 107 degrees, and the normal low is 84. Sunset tonight is at 7:41 p.m. Sunrise tomorrow is at 5:27 a.m. Here is the synopsis for Southeast California, Southwest, and South Central Arizona. Hot temperatures will continue this week, resulting in areas of isolated major heat risk and lingering extreme heat warnings. The chance of showers and thunderstorms will mainly be confined to higher terrain areas of far eastern Arizona through Saturday. Deeper moisture will move into the region early next week, resulting in better chances for widespread showers and thunderstorms. 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The current time is 9:20 p.m. Mountain Standard Time. Here is the 9 p.m. Mountain Standard Time observation for Phoenix, on Thursday, July 9th. At Sky Harbor, it was clear. Visibility 10 miles. Temperature was 106 degrees, dew point 52, relative humidity 16%. Wind was southwest, at 7 miles an hour. And the pressure was 29.68 inches, and rising. Other observations for South Central Arizona, including the Greater Phoenix area, it was clear, with a temperature of 100 at Buckeye, 104 at Deer Valley, 104 at Scottsdale Airport, and 103 at Falcon Field. Under clear skies, Mesa Gateway reported 104, Chandler reported 102, and Casa Grande reported 101. Observations for northern Arizona, skies ranged from clear to partly cloudy. It was 77 at Flagstaff, 91 at Kingman, 76 at the Grand Canyon, and 85 at Prescott. Payson reported 86, Page reported 96, Winslow reported 88, and Sholo reported 73. Observations for southern Arizona, at Tucson, it was partly cloudy, with a temperature of 88. At Nogales, it was mostly cloudy, with a temperature of 72. At Douglas, wind was west gusting to 28 miles an hour. Observations for southern California, at Blythe, it was clear, with a temperature of 106. At San Diego, it was partly cloudy, with a temperature of 67. At Los Angeles Airport, it was cloudy, with a temperature of 65. Regional observations, at Las Vegas, it was clear, with a temperature of 102. At Albuquerque, it was partly cloudy, with a temperature of 81. It was mostly cloudy, with a temperature of 84 at Salt Lake City, and 90 at El Paso. Once again, at 9 p.m. in Phoenix, under clear skies. The Sky Harbor temperature was 106 degrees. Here is the latest forecast. For the following area, in Arizona, Central Phoenix, issued at 4:01 p.m. Mountain Standard Time. Extreme heat warning in effect until 8 p.m. Mountain Standard Time Friday. Tonight, clear. Lows 80 to 90. Southwest wind 5 to 15 miles per hour. Friday,
sunny and hot. Highs 107 to 112. South wind around 5 miles per hour in the morning, becoming west 10 to 15 miles per hour in the afternoon. Friday night, clear. Lows 79 to 89. West wind 10 to 20 miles per hour. Saturday, mostly sunny and hot. Highs 106 to 110. West wind 5 to 15 miles per hour. Saturday night, partly cloudy. Lows 80 to 89. Southwest wind 10 to 15 miles per hour. Sunday, partly sunny and hot. Highs 106 to 112. Sunday night, considerable cloudiness. A chance of showers and thunderstorms in the evening, then a slight chance of showers and thunderstorms after midnight. Lows 79 to 87. Chance of rain 40%. Monday, partly sunny. Highs 105 to 111. Monday night, partly cloudy with a 20% chance of showers and thunderstorms. Lows 80 to 88. Tuesday, partly sunny and hot. Highs 105 to 111. Tuesday night, partly cloudy. A 20% chance of showers and thunderstorms in the evening. Lows 80 to 88. Wednesday, partly sunny. A 10% chance of afternoon showers and thunderstorms. Hot. Highs 106 to 112. Wednesday night, partly cloudy. A 20% chance of showers and thunderstorms in the evening. Lows 80 to 88. Thursday, partly sunny. A 30% chance of afternoon showers and thunderstorms. Highs 102 to 108. The Phoenix, Arizona climate summary for this evening, as of 5 p.m., July 9, 2026. Today's high temperature was 113 degrees. The normal high is 107. The record high is 118 degrees, which was set in 2025. Today's low temperature was 93 degrees. The normal low is 84. The record low is 66 degrees, which was last set in 1926. No precipitation fell today, which leaves the monthly total at 0.00 inches. The total precipitation for the year still stands at 0.32 inches. The normal high temperature for tomorrow is 107 degrees, and the normal low is 84. Sunset tonight is at 7:41 p.m. Sunrise tomorrow is at 5:27 a.m. Here is the synopsis for Southeast California, Southwest, and South Central Arizona. Hot temperatures will continue this week, resulting in areas of isolated major heat risk and lingering extreme heat warnings. The chance of showers and thunderstorms will mainly be confined to higher terrain areas of far eastern Arizona through Saturday. Deeper moisture will move into the region early next week, resulting in better chances for widespread showers and thunderstorms. 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The current time is 9:27 p.m. Mountain Standard Time. Here is the 9 p.m. Mountain Standard Time observation for Phoenix, on Thursday, July 9th. At Sky Harbor, it was clear. Visibility 10 miles. Temperature was 106 degrees, dew point 52, relative humidity 16%. Wind was southwest, at 7 miles an hour. And the pressure was 29.68 inches, and rising. Other observations for South Central Arizona, including the Greater Phoenix area, it was clear, with a temperature of 100 at Buckeye, 104 at Deer Valley, 104 at Scottsdale Airport, and 103 at Falcon Field. Under clear skies, Mesa Gateway reported 104, Chandler reported 102, and Casa Grande reported 101. Observations for northern Arizona, skies ranged from clear to partly cloudy. It was 77 at Flagstaff, 91 at Kingman, 76 at the Grand Canyon, and 85 at Prescott. Payson reported 86, Page reported 96,
Winds low reported 88, and Sholo reported 73. Observations for southern Arizona. At Tucson, it was partly cloudy, with a temperature of 88. At Nogales, it was mostly cloudy, with a temperature of 72. At Douglas, wind was west gusting to 28 miles an hour. Observations for Southern California, at Blythe, it was clear, with a temperature of 106. At San Diego, it was partly cloudy, with a temperature of 67. At Los Angeles Airport, it was cloudy, with a temperature of 65. Regional observations, at Las Vegas, it was clear, with a temperature of 102. At Albuquerque, it was partly cloudy, with a temperature of 81. It was mostly cloudy, with a temperature of 84 at Salt Lake City, and 90 at El Paso. Once again, at 9 p.m. in Phoenix, under clear skies. The Sky Harbor temperature was 106 degrees. Here is the latest forecast. For the following area, in Arizona, Central Phoenix, issued at 4:01 p.m. Mountain Standard Time. Extreme heat warning in effect until 8 p.m. Mountain Standard Time Friday. Tonight, clear. Lows 80 to 90. Southwest wind 5 to 15 miles per hour. Friday, sunny and hot. Highs 107 to 112. South wind around 5 miles per hour in the morning, becoming west 10 to 15 miles per hour in the afternoon. Friday night, clear. Lows 79 to 89. West wind 10 to 20 miles per hour. Saturday, mostly sunny and hot. Highs 106 to 110. West wind 5 to 15 miles per hour. Saturday night, partly cloudy. Lows 80 to 89. Southwest wind 10 to 15 miles per hour. Sunday, partly sunny and hot. Highs 106 to 112. Sunday night, considerable cloudiness. A chance of showers and thunderstorms in the evening, then a slight chance of showers and thunderstorms after midnight. Lows 79 to 87. Chance of rain 40%. Monday, partly sunny. Highs 105 to 111. Monday night, partly cloudy with a 20% chance of showers and thunderstorms. Lows 80 to 88. Tuesday, partly sunny and hot. Highs 105 to 111. Tuesday night, partly cloudy. A 20% chance of showers and thunderstorms in the evening. Lows 80 to 88. Wednesday, partly sunny. A 10% chance of afternoon showers and thunderstorms. Hot. Highs 106 to 112. Wednesday night, partly cloudy. A 20% chance of showers and thunderstorms in the evening. Lows 80 to 88. Thursday, partly sunny. A 30% chance of afternoon showers and thunderstorms. Highs 102 to 108. The Phoenix, Arizona climate summary for this evening, as of 5 p.m., July 9, 2026. Today's high temperature was 113 degrees. The normal high is 107. The record high is 118 degrees, which was set in 2025. Today's low temperature was 93 degrees. The normal low is 84. The record low is 66 degrees, which was last set in 1926. No precipitation fell today, which leaves the monthly total at 0.00 inches. The total precipitation for the year still stands at 0.32 inches. The normal high temperature for tomorrow is 107 degrees, and the normal low is 84. Sunset tonight is at 7:41 p.m. Sunrise tomorrow is at 5:27 a.m. Here is the synopsis for Southeast California, Southwest, and South Central Arizona. Hot temperatures will continue this week, result isolated major heat risk and lingering extreme heat warnings. The chance of showers and thunderstorms will mainly be confined to higher terrain areas of far eastern Arizona through Saturday.
Deeper moisture will move into the region early next week, resulting in better chances for widespread showers and thunderstorms. 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The current time is 9:33 p.m. Mountain Standard Time. Here is the 9 p.m. Mountain Standard Time observation for Phoenix on Thursday, July 9th. At Sky Harbor, it was clear. Visibility 10 miles. Temperature was 106 degrees, dew point 52, relative humidity 16%. Wind was southwest, at 7 miles an hour. And the pressure was 29.68 inches, and rising. Other observations for South Central Arizona, including the greater Phoenix area, it was clear, with a temperature of 100 at Buckeye, 104 at Deer Valley, 104 at Scottsdale Airport, and 103 at Falcon Field. Under clear skies, Mesa Gateway reported 104, Chandler reported 102, and Casa Grande reported 101. Observations for northern Arizona, skies ranged from clear to partly cloudy. It was 77 at Flagstaff, 91 at Kingman, 76 at the Grand Canyon, and 85 at Prescott. Payson reported 86, Page reported 96, Winslow reported 88, and Sholo reported 73. Observations for southern Arizona, at Tucson, it was partly cloudy, with a temperature of 88. At Nogales, it was mostly cloudy, with a temperature of 72. At Douglas, wind was west gusting to 28 miles an hour. Observations for Southern California, at Blythe, it was clear, with a temperature of 106. At San Diego, it was partly cloudy, with a temperature of 67. At Los Angeles Airport, it was cloudy, with a temperature of 65. Regional observations, at Las Vegas, it was clear, with a temperature of 102. At Albuquerque, it was partly cloudy, with a temperature of 81. It was mostly cloudy, with a temperature of 84 at Salt Lake City, and 90 at El Paso. Once again, at 9 p.m. in Phoenix, under clear skies. The Sky Harbor temperature was 106 degrees. Here is the latest forecast. For the following area, in Arizona, Central Phoenix, issued at 4:01 p.m. Mountain Standard Time. Extreme heat warning in effect until 8 p.m. Mountain Standard Time Friday. Tonight, clear. Lows 80 to 90. Southwest wind 5 to 15 miles per hour. Friday, sunny and hot. Highs 107 to 112. South wind around 5 miles per hour in the morning, becoming west 10 to 15 miles per hour in the afternoon. Friday night, clear. Lows 79 to 89. West wind 10 to 20 miles per hour. Saturday, mostly sunny and hot. Highs 106 to 110. West wind 5 to 15 miles per hour. Saturday night, partly cloudy. Lows 80 to 89. Southwest wind 10 to 15 miles per hour. Sunday, partly sunny and hot. Highs 106 to 112. Sunday night, considerable cloudiness. A chance of showers and thunderstorms in the evening, then a slight chance of showers and thunderstorms after midnight. Lows 79 to 87. Chance of rain 40%. Monday, partly sunny. Highs 105 to 111. Monday night, partly cloudy with a 20% chance of showers and thunderstorms. Lows 80 to 88. Tuesday, partly sunny and hot. Highs 105 to 111. Tuesday night, partly cloudy. A 20% chance of showers and thunderstorms in the evening. Lows 80 to 88. Wednesday, partly sunny. A 10% chance of afternoon showers and thunderstorms. Hot. Highs 106 to 112. Wednesday night, partly cloudy. A 20% chance of showers and thunderstorms in the evening.
lows 80 to 88. Thursday, partly sunny. A 30% chance of afternoon showers and thunderstorms. Highs 102 to 108. The Phoenix, Arizona climate summary for this evening, as of 5 p.m., July 9, 2026. Today's high temperature was 113 degrees. The normal high is 107. The record high is 118 degrees, which was set in 2025. Today's low temperature was 93 degrees. The normal low is 84. The record low is 66 degrees, which was last set in 1926. No precipitation fell today, which leaves the monthly total at 0.00 inches. The total precipitation for the year still stands at 0.32 inches. The normal high temperature for tomorrow is 107 degrees, and the normal low is 84. Sunset tonight is at 7:41 p.m. Sunrise tomorrow is at 5:27 a.m. Here is the synopsis for Southeast California, Southwest, and South Central Arizona. Hot temperatures will continue this week, resulting in areas of isolated major heat risk and lingering extreme heat warnings. The chance of showers and thunderstorms will mainly be confined to higher terrain areas of far eastern Arizona through Saturday. Deeper moisture will move into the region early next week, resulting in better chances for widespread showers and thunderstorms. 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The current time is 9:40 p.m. Mountain Standard Time. Here is the 9 p.m. Mountain Standard Time observation for Phoenix on Thursday, July 9th. At Sky Harbor, it was clear. Visibility 10 miles. Temperature was 106 degrees, dew point 52, relative humidity 16%. Wind was southwest, at 7 miles an hour. And the pressure was 29.68 inches, and rising. Other observations for South Central Arizona, including the greater Phoenix area, it was clear, with a temperature of 100 at Buckeye, 104 at Deer Valley, 104 at Scottsdale Airport, and 103 at Falcon Field. Under clear skies, Mesa Gateway reported 104, Chandler reported 102, and Casa Grande reported 101. Observations for northern Arizona, skies ranged from clear to partly cloudy. It was 77 at Flagstaff, 91 at Kingman, 76 at the Grand Canyon, and 85 at Prescott. Payson reported 86, Page reported 96, Winslow reported 88, and Sholo reported 73. Observations for southern Arizona, at Tucson, it was partly cloudy, with a temperature of 88. At Nogales, it was mostly cloudy, with a temperature of 72. At Douglas, wind was west gusting to 28 miles an hour. Observations for Southern California, at Blythe, it was clear, with a temperature of 106. At San Diego, it was partly cloudy, with a temperature of 67. At Los Angeles Airport, it was cloudy, with a temperature of 65. Regional observations, at Las Vegas, it was clear, with a temperature of 102. At Albuquerque, it was partly cloudy, with a temperature of 81. It was mostly cloudy, with a temperature of 84 at Salt Lake City, and 90 at El Paso. Once again, at 9 p.m. in Phoenix, under clear skies. The Sky Harbor temperature was 106 degrees. Here is the latest forecast. For the following area, in Arizona, Central Phoenix, issued at 4:01 p.m. Mountain Standard Time. Extreme heat warning in effect until 8 p.m. Mountain Standard Time Friday. Tonight, clear. Lows 80 to 90. Southwest wind 5 to 15 miles per hour. Friday, sunny and hot. Highs 107 to 112.

Sunday night, considerable cloudiness. A chance of showers and thunderstorms in the evening, then a slight chance of showers and thunderstorms after midnight. Lows 79 to 87. Chance of rain 40%. Monday, partly sunny. Highs 105 to 111. Monday night, partly cloudy with a 20% chance of showers and thunderstorms. Lows 80 to 88. Tuesday, partly sunny and hot. Highs 105 to 111. Tuesday night, partly cloudy. A 20% chance of showers and thunderstorms in the evening. Lows 80 to 88. Wednesday, partly sunny. A 10% chance of afternoon showers and thunderstorms. Hot. Highs 106 to 112. Wednesday night, partly cloudy. A 20% chance of showers and thunderstorms in the evening. Lows 80 to 88. Thursday, partly sunny. A 30% chance of afternoon showers and thunderstorms. Highs 102 to 108. The Phoenix, Arizona climate summary for this evening, as of 5 p.m., July 9, 2026. Today's high temperature was 113 degrees. The normal high is 107. The record high is 118 degrees, which was set in 2025. Today's low temperature was 93 degrees. The normal low is 84. The record low is 66 degrees, which was last set in 1926. No precipitation fell today, which leaves the monthly total at 0.00 inches. The total precipitation for the year still stands at 0.32 inches. The normal high temperature for tomorrow is 107 degrees, and the normal low is 84. Sunset tonight is at 7:41 p.m. Sunrise tomorrow is at 5:27 a.m. Here is the synopsis for Southeast California, Southwest, and South Central Arizona. Hot temperatures will continue this week, resulting in areas of isolated major heat risk and lingering extreme heat warnings. The chance of showers and thunderstorms will mainly be confined to higher terrain areas of far eastern Arizona through Saturday. Deeper moisture will move into the region early next week, resulting in better chances for widespread showers and thunderstorms. 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The current time is 9:46 p.m. Mountain Standard Time. Here is the 9 p.m. Mountain Standard Time observation for Phoenix, on Thursday, July 9th. At Sky Harbor, it was clear. Visibility 10 miles. Temperature was 106 degrees, dew point 52, relative humidity 16%. Wind was southwest, at 7 miles an hour. And the pressure was 29.68 inches, and rising. Other observations for South Central Arizona, including the greater Phoenix area, it was clear, with a temperature of 100 at Buckeye, 104 at Deer Valley, 104 at Scottsdale Airport, and 103 at Falcon Field. Under clear skies, Mesa Gateway reported 104, Chandler reported 102, and Casa Grande reported 101. Observations for northern Arizona, skies ranged from clear to partly cloudy. It was 77 at Flagstaff, 91 at Kingman, 76 at the Grand Canyon, and 85 at Prescott. Payson reported 86, Page reported 96, Winslow reported 88, and Sholo reported 73. Observations for southern Arizona, at Tucson, it was partly cloudy, with a temperature of 88. At Nogales, it was mostly cloudy, with a temperature of 72. At Douglas, wind was west gusting to 28 miles an hour. Observations for Southern California, at Blythe, it was clear, with a temperature of 106. At San Diego, it was partly cloudy, with a temperature of 67. At Los Angeles Airport, it was cloudy, with a temperature of 65. Regional observations, at Las Vegas, it was clear, with a temperature of 102.

Albuquerque, it was partly cloudy, with a temperature of 81. It was mostly cloudy, with a temperature of 84 at Salt Lake City, and 90 at El Paso. Once again, at 9 p.m. in Phoenix, under clear skies. The Sky Harbor temperature was 106 degrees. Here is the latest forecast. For the following area, in Arizona, Central Phoenix, issued at 4:01 p.m. Mountain Standard Time. Extreme heat warning in effect until 8 p.m. Mountain Standard Time Friday. Tonight, clear. Lows 80 to 90. Southwest wind 5 to 15 miles per hour. Friday, sunny and hot. Highs 107 to 112. South wind around 5 miles per hour in the morning, becoming west 10 to 15 miles per hour in the afternoon. Friday night, clear. Lows 79 to 89. West wind 10 to 20 miles per hour. Saturday, mostly sunny and hot. Highs 106 to 110. West wind 5 to 15 miles per hour. Saturday night, partly cloudy. Lows 80 to 89. Southwest wind 10 to 15 miles per hour. Sunday, partly sunny and hot. Highs 106 to 112. Sunday night, considerable cloudiness. A chance of showers and thunderstorms in the evening, then a slight chance of showers and thunderstorms after midnight. Lows 79 to 87. Chance of rain 40%. Monday, partly sunny. Highs 105 to 111. Monday night, partly cloudy with a 20% chance of showers and thunderstorms. Lows 80 to 88. Tuesday, partly sunny and hot. Highs 105 to 111. Tuesday night, partly cloudy. A 20% chance of showers and thunderstorms in the evening. Lows 80 to 88. Wednesday, partly sunny. A 10% chance of afternoon showers and thunderstorms. Hot. Highs 106 to 112. Wednesday night, partly cloudy. A 20% chance of showers and thunderstorms in the evening. Lows 80 to 88. Thursday, partly sunny. A 30% chance of afternoon showers and thunderstorms. Highs 102 to 108. The Phoenix, Arizona climate summary for this evening, as of 5 p.m., July 9, 2026. Today's high temperature was 113 degrees. The normal high is 107. The record high is 118 degrees, which was set in 2025. Today's low temperature was 93 degrees. The normal low is 84. The record low is 66 degrees, which was last set in 1926. No precipitation fell today, which leaves the monthly total at 0.00 inches. The total precipitation for the year still stands at 0.32 inches. The normal high temperature for tomorrow is 107 degrees, and the normal low is 84. Sunset tonight is at 7:41 p.m. Sunrise tomorrow is at 5:27 a.m. Here is the synopsis for Southeast California, Southwest, and South Central Arizona. Hot temperatures will continue this week, resulting in areas of isolated major heat risk and lingering extreme heat warnings. The chance of showers and thunderstorms will mainly be confined to higher terrain areas of far eastern Arizona through Saturday. Deeper moisture will move into the region early next week, resulting in better chances for widespread showers and thunderstorms. 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The current time is 9:53 p.m. Mountain Standard Time. Here is the 9 p.m. Mountain Standard Time observation for Phoenix, on Thursday, July 9th. At Sky Harbor, it was clear. Visibility 10 miles. Temperature was 106 degrees, dew point 52, relative humidity 16%. Wind was southwest, at 7 miles an hour.
and the pressure was 29.68 inches and rising. Other observations for South Central Arizona, including the Greater Phoenix area, it was clear, with a temperature of 100 at Buckeye, 104 at Deer Valley, 104 at Scottsdale Airport, and 103 at Falcon Field. Under clear skies, Mesa Gateway reported 104, Chandler reported 102, and Casa Grande reported 101. Observations for northern Arizona, skies ranged from clear to partly cloudy. It was 77 at Flagstaff, 91 at Kingman, 76 at the Grand Canyon, and 85 at Prescott. Payson reported 86, Page reported 96, Winslow reported 88, and Sholo reported 73. Observations for southern Arizona, at Tucson, it was partly cloudy, with a temperature of 88. At Nogales, it was mostly cloudy, with a temperature of 72. At Douglas, wind was west gusting to 28 miles an hour. Observations for Southern California, at Blythe, it was clear, with a temperature of 106. At San Diego, it was partly cloudy, with a temperature of 67. At Los Angeles Airport, it was cloudy, with a temperature of 65. Regional observations, at Las Vegas, it was clear, with a temperature of 102. At Albuquerque, it was partly cloudy, with a temperature of 81. It was mostly cloudy, with a temperature of 84 at Salt Lake City, and 90 at El Paso. Once again, at 9 p.m. in Phoenix, under clear skies. The Sky Harbor temperature was 106 degrees. Here is the latest forecast. For the following area, in Arizona, Central Phoenix, issued at 4:01 p.m. Mountain Standard Time. Extreme heat warning in effect until 8 p.m. Mountain Standard Time Friday. Tonight, clear. Lows 80 to 90. Southwest wind 5 to 15 miles per hour. Friday, sunny and hot. Highs 107 to 112. South wind around 5 miles per hour in the morning, becoming west 10 to 15 miles per hour in the afternoon. Friday night, clear. Lows 79 to 89. West wind 10 to 20 miles per hour. Saturday, mostly sunny and hot. Highs 106 to 110. West wind 5 to 15 miles per hour. Saturday night, partly cloudy. Lows 80 to 89. Southwest wind 10 to 15 miles per hour. Sunday, partly sunny and hot. Highs 106 to 112. Sunday night, considerable cloudiness. A chance of showers and thunderstorms in the evening, then a slight chance of showers and thunderstorms after midnight. Lows 79 to 87. Chance of rain 40%. Monday, partly sunny. Highs 105 to 111. Monday night, partly cloudy with a 20% chance of showers and thunderstorms. Lows 80 to 88. Tuesday, partly sunny and hot. Highs 105 to 111. Tuesday night, partly cloudy. A 20% chance of showers and thunderstorms in the evening. Lows 80 to 88. Wednesday, partly sunny. A 10% chance of afternoon showers and thunderstorms. Hot. Highs 106 to 112. Wednesday night, partly cloudy. A 20% chance of showers and thunderstorms in the evening. Lows 80 to 88. Thursday, partly sunny. A 30% chance of afternoon showers and thunderstorms. Highs 102 to 108. The Phoenix, Arizona climate summary for this evening, as of 5 p.m., July 9, 2026. Today's high temperature was 113 degrees. The normal high is 107. The record high is 118 degrees, which was set in 2025. Today's low temperature was 93 degrees. The normal low is 84. The record low is 66 degrees, which was last set in 1926.
No precipitation fell today, which leaves the monthly total at 0.00 inches. The total precipitation for the year still stands at 0.32 inches. The normal high temperature for tomorrow is 107 degrees, and the normal low is 84. Sunset tonight is at 7:41 p.m. Sunrise tomorrow is at 5:27 a.m. Here is the synopsis for Southeast California, Southwest, and South Central Arizona. Hot temperatures will continue this week, resulting in areas of isolated major heat risk and lingering extreme heat warnings. The chance of showers and thunderstorms will mainly be confined to higher terrain areas of far eastern Arizona through Saturday. Deeper moisture will move into the region early next week, resulting in better chances for widespread showers and thunderstorms. 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The current time is 9:59 p.m. Mountain Standard Time. Here is the latest forecast. For the following area, in Arizona, Central Phoenix, issued at 4:01 p.m. Mountain Standard Time. Extreme heat warning in effect until 8 p.m. Mountain Standard Time Friday. Tonight, clear. Lows 80 to 90. Southwest wind 5 to 15 miles per hour. Friday, sunny and hot. Highs 107 to 112. South wind around 5 miles per hour in the morning, becoming west 10 to 15 miles per hour in the afternoon. Friday night, clear. Lows 79 to 89. West wind 10 to 20 miles per hour. Saturday, mostly sunny and hot. Highs 106 to 110. West wind 5 to 15 miles per hour. Saturday night, partly cloudy. Lows 80 to 89. Southwest wind 10 to 15 miles per hour. Sunday, partly sunny and hot. Highs 106 to 112. Sunday night, considerable cloudiness. A chance of showers and thunderstorms in the evening, then a slight chance of showers and thunderstorms after midnight. Lows 79 to 87. Chance of rain 40%. Monday, partly sunny. Highs 105 to 111. Monday night, partly cloudy with a 20% chance of showers and thunderstorms. Lows 80 to 88. Tuesday, partly sunny and hot. Highs 105 to 111. Tuesday night, partly cloudy. A 20% chance of showers and thunderstorms in the evening. Lows 80 to 88. Wednesday, partly sunny. A 10% chance of afternoon showers and thunderstorms. Hot. Highs 106 to 112. Wednesday night, partly cloudy. A 20% chance of showers and thunderstorms in the evening. Lows 80 to 88. Thursday, partly sunny. A 30% chance of afternoon showers and thunderstorms. Highs 102 to 108. Here is the synopsis for Southeast California, Southwest, and South Central Arizona. Hot temperatures will continue this week, resulting in areas of isolated major heat risk and lingering extreme heat warnings. The chance of showers and thunderstorms will mainly be confined to higher terrain areas of far eastern Arizona through Saturday. Deeper moisture will move into the region early next week, resulting in better chances for widespread showers and thunderstorms. You're listening to National Weather Service NOAA Weather Radio, KEC 94 in Phoenix, Arizona, serving South Central Arizona. The current time is 10:03 p.m. Mountain Standard Time. Here is the latest forecast. For the following area, in Arizona, Central Phoenix, issued at 4:01 p.m. Mountain Standard Time. Extreme heat warning in effect until 8 p.m. Mountain Standard Time Friday. Tonight, clear. Lows 80 to 90. Southwest wind 5 to 15 miles per hour. Friday, sunny and hot. Highs 107 to 112.
South wind around 5 miles per hour in the morning, becoming west 10 to 15 miles per hour in the afternoon. Friday night, clear. Lows 79 to 89. West wind 10 to 20 miles per hour. Saturday, mostly sunny and hot. Highs 106 to 110. West wind 5 to 15 miles per hour. Saturday night, partly cloudy. Lows 80 to 89. Southwest wind 10 to 15 miles per hour. Sunday, partly sunny and hot. Highs 106 to 112. Sunday night, considerable cloudiness. A chance of showers and thunderstorms in the evening, then a slight chance of showers and thunderstorms after midnight. Lows 79 to 87. Chance of rain 40%. Monday, partly sunny. Highs 105 to 111. Monday night, partly cloudy with a 20% chance of showers and thunderstorms. Lows 80 to 88. Tuesday, partly sunny and hot. Highs 105 to 111. Tuesday night, partly cloudy. A 20% chance of showers and thunderstorms in the evening. Lows 80 to 88. Wednesday, partly sunny. A 10% chance of afternoon showers and thunderstorms. Hot. Highs 106 to 112. Wednesday night, partly cloudy. A 20% chance of showers and thunderstorms in the evening. Lows 80 to 88. Thursday, partly sunny. A 30% chance of afternoon showers and thunderstorms. Highs 102 to 108. Here is the synopsis for Southeast California, Southwest, and South Central Arizona. Hot temperatures will continue this week, resulting in areas of isolated major heat risk and lingering extreme heat warnings. The chance of showers and thunderstorms will mainly be confined to higher terrain areas of far eastern Arizona through Saturday. Deeper moisture will move into the region early next week, resulting in better chances for widespread showers and thunderstorms. 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The current time is 10:06 p.m. Mountain Standard Time. Here is the latest forecast. For the following area, in Arizona, Central Phoenix, issued at 4:01 p.m. Mountain Standard Time. Extreme heat warning in effect until 8 p.m. Mountain Standard Time Friday. Tonight, clear. Lows 80 to 90. Southwest wind 5 to 15 miles per hour. Friday, sunny and hot. Highs 107 to 112. South wind around 5 miles per hour in the morning, becoming west 10 to 15 miles per hour in the afternoon. Friday night, clear. Lows 79 to 89. West wind 10 to 20 miles per hour. Saturday, mostly sunny and hot. Highs 106 to 110. West wind 5 to 15 miles per hour. Saturday night, partly cloudy. Lows 80 to 89. Southwest wind 10 to 15 miles per hour. Sunday, partly sunny and hot. Highs 106 to 112. Sunday night, considerable cloudiness. A chance of showers and thunderstorms in the evening, then a slight chance of showers and thunderstorms after midnight. Lows 79 to 87. Chance of rain 40%. Monday, partly sunny. Highs 105 to 111. Monday night, partly cloudy with a 20% chance of showers and thunderstorms. Lows 80 to 88. Tuesday, partly sunny and hot. Highs 105 to 111. Tuesday night, partly cloudy. A 20% chance of showers and thunderstorms in the evening. Lows 80 to 88. Wednesday, partly sunny. A 10% chance of afternoon showers and thunderstorms. Hot. Highs 106 to 112. Wednesday night, partly cloudy.
a 20% chance of showers and thunderstorms in the evening. Lows 80 to 88. Thursday, partly sunny. A 30% chance of afternoon showers and thunderstorms. Highs 102 to 108. Here is the synopsis for Southeast California, Southwest, and South Central Arizona. Hot temperatures will continue this week, resulting in areas of isolated major heat risk and lingering extreme heat warnings. The chance of showers and thunderstorms will mainly be confined to higher terrain areas of far eastern Arizona through Saturday. Deeper moisture will move into the region early next week, resulting in better chances for widespread showers and thunderstorms. 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The current time is 10:09 p.m. Mountain Standard Time. Here is the latest forecast. For the following area, in Arizona, Central Phoenix, issued at 4:01 p.m. Mountain Standard Time. Extreme heat warning in effect until 8 p.m. Mountain Standard Time Friday. Tonight, clear. Lows 80 to 90. Southwest wind 5 to 15 miles per hour. Friday, sunny and hot. Highs 107 to 112. South wind around 5 miles per hour in the morning, becoming west 10 to 15 miles per hour in the afternoon. Friday night, clear. Lows 79 to 89. West wind 10 to 20 miles per hour. Saturday, mostly sunny and hot. Highs 106 to 110. West wind 5 to 15 miles per hour. Saturday night, partly cloudy. Lows 80 to 89. Southwest wind 10 to 15 miles per hour. Sunday, partly sunny and hot. Highs 106 to 112. Sunday night, considerable cloudiness. A chance of showers and thunderstorms in the evening, then a slight chance of showers and thunderstorms after midnight. Lows 79 to 87. Chance of rain 40%. Monday, partly sunny. Highs 105 to 111. Monday night, partly cloudy with a 20% chance of showers and thunderstorms. Lows 80 to 88. Tuesday, partly sunny and hot. Highs 105 to 111. Tuesday night, partly cloudy. A 20% chance of showers and thunderstorms in the evening. Lows 80 to 88. Wednesday, partly sunny. A 10% chance of afternoon showers and thunderstorms. Hot. Highs 106 to 112. Wednesday night, partly cloudy. A 20% chance of showers and thunderstorms in the evening. Lows 80 to 88. Thursday, partly sunny. A 30% chance of afternoon showers and thunderstorms. Highs 102 to 108. Here is the synopsis for Southeast California, Southwest, and South Central Arizona. Hot temperatures will continue this week, resulting in areas of isolated major heat risk and lingering extreme heat warnings. The chance of showers and thunderstorms will mainly be confined to higher terrain areas of far eastern Arizona through Saturday. Deeper moisture will move into the region early next week, resulting in better chances for widespread showers and thunderstorms. 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The current time is 10:13 p.m. Mountain Standard Time. Here is the 10 p.m. Mountain Standard Time observation for Phoenix on Thursday, July 9th. At Sky Harbor, it was clear. Visibility 10 miles. Temperature was 104 degrees, dew point 52, relative humidity 17%. Wind was southwest, at 6 miles an hour. And the pressure was 29.70 inches, and rising. Other observations for South Central Arizona, including the Greater Phoenix area, it was clear, with a temperature of 97 at Buckeye, 102 at Deer Valley,
103 at Scottsdale Airport, and 102 at Falcon Field. Under clear skies, Mesa Gateway reported 99, Chandler reported 101, and Casa Grande reported 99. Observations for Northern Arizona, it was clear. It was 75 at Flagstaff, 90 at Kingman, 65 at the Grand Canyon, and 84 at Prescott. Payson reported 84, Page reported 94, Winslow reported 84, and Sholo reported 72. Observations for Southern Arizona, at Yuma, it was clear, with a temperature of 94. At Tucson, it was mostly cloudy, with a temperature of 90. At Nogales, it was cloudy, with a temperature of 72. At Tucson, wind was south gusting to 30 miles an hour. Observations for Southern California, at Blythe, it was clear, with a temperature of 103. It was mostly cloudy, with a temperature of 65 at Los Angeles Airport, and 65 at San Diego. Regional observations, at Albuquerque, rain was falling, with a temperature of 82. At Las Vegas, it was clear, with a temperature of 100. It was mostly cloudy, with a temperature of 84 at Salt Lake City, and 90 at El Paso. Once again, at 10 p.m. in Phoenix, under clear skies. The Sky Harbor temperature was 104 degrees. Here is the latest forecast. For the following area, in Arizona, Central Phoenix, issued at 4:01 p.m. Mountain Standard Time. Extreme heat warning in effect until 8 p.m. Mountain Standard Time Friday. Tonight, clear. Lows 80 to 90. Southwest wind 5 to 15 miles per hour. Friday, sunny and hot. Highs 107 to 112. South wind around 5 miles per hour in the morning, becoming west 10 to 15 miles per hour in the afternoon. Friday night, clear. Lows 79 to 89. West wind 10 to 20 miles per hour. Saturday, mostly sunny and hot. Highs 106 to 110. West wind 5 to 15 miles per hour. Saturday night, partly cloudy. Lows 80 to 89. Southwest wind 10 to 15 miles per hour. Sunday, partly sunny and hot. Highs 106 to 112. Sunday night, considerable cloudiness. A chance of showers and thunderstorms in the evening, then a slight chance of showers and thunderstorms after midnight. Lows 79 to 87. Chance of rain 40%. Monday, partly sunny. Highs 105 to 111. Monday night, partly cloudy with a 20% chance of showers and thunderstorms. Lows 80 to 88. Tuesday, partly sunny and hot. Highs 105 to 111. Tuesday night, partly cloudy. A 20% chance of showers and thunderstorms in the evening. Lows 80 to 88. Wednesday, partly sunny. A 10% chance of afternoon showers and thunderstorms. Hot. Highs 106 to 112. Wednesday night, partly cloudy. A 20% chance of showers and thunderstorms in the evening. Lows 80 to 88. Thursday, partly sunny. A 30% chance of afternoon showers and thunderstorms. Highs 102 to 108. Here is the synopsis for Southeast California, Southwest, and South Central Arizona. Hot temperatures will continue this week, resulting in areas of isolated major heat risk and lingering extreme heat warnings. The chance of showers and thunderstorms will mainly be confined to higher terrain areas of far eastern Arizona through Saturday. Deeper moisture will move into the region early next week, resulting in better chances for widespread showers and thunderstorms. 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The current time is 10:18 p.m. Mountain Standard Time. Here is the 10 p.m. Mountain Standard Time observation for Phoenix,
on Thursday, July 9th. At Sky Harbor, it was clear. Visibility 10 miles. Temperature was 104 degrees, dew point 52, relative humidity 17%. Wind was southwest, at 6 miles an hour. And the pressure was 29.70 inches, and rising. Other observations for south-central Arizona, including the greater Phoenix area, it was clear, with a temperature of 97 at Buckeye, 102 at Deer Valley, 103 at Scottsdale Airport, and 102 at Falcon Field. Under clear skies, Mesa Gateway reported 99, Chandler reported 101, and Casa Grande reported 99. Observations for northern Arizona, it was clear. It was 75 at Flagstaff, 90 at Kingman, 65 at the Grand Canyon, and 84 at Prescott. Payson reported 84, Page reported 94, Winslow reported 84, and Sholo reported 72. Observations for southern Arizona, at Yuma, it was clear, with a temperature of 94. At Tucson, it was mostly cloudy, with a temperature of 90. At Nogales, it was cloudy, with a temperature of 72. At Tucson, wind was south gusting to 30 miles an hour. Observations for Southern California, at Blythe, it was clear, with a temperature of 103. It was mostly cloudy, with a temperature of 65 at Los Angeles Airport, and 65 at San Diego. Regional observations, at Albuquerque, rain was falling, with a temperature of 82. At Las Vegas, it was clear, with a temperature of 100. It was mostly cloudy, with a temperature of 84 at Salt Lake City, and 90 at El Paso. Once again, at 10 p.m. in Phoenix, under clear skies. The Sky Harbor temperature was 104 degrees. Here is the latest forecast. For the following area, in Arizona, Central Phoenix, issued at 4:01 p.m. Mountain Standard Time. Extreme heat warning in effect until 8 p.m. Mountain Standard Time Friday. Tonight, clear. Lows 80 to 90. Southwest wind 5 to 15 miles per hour. Friday, sunny and hot. Highs 107 to 112. South wind around 5 miles per hour in the morning, becoming west 10 to 15 miles per hour in the afternoon. Friday night, clear. Lows 79 to 89. West wind 10 to 20 miles per hour. Saturday, mostly sunny and hot. Highs 106 to 110. West wind 5 to 15 miles per hour. Saturday night, partly cloudy. Lows 80 to 89. Southwest wind 10 to 15 miles per hour. Sunday, partly sunny and hot. Highs 106 to 112. Sunday night, considerable cloudiness. A chance of showers and thunderstorms in the evening, then a slight chance of showers and thunderstorms after midnight. Lows 79 to 87. Chance of rain 40%. Monday, partly sunny. Highs 105 to 111. Monday night, partly cloudy with a 20% chance of showers and thunderstorms. Lows 80 to 88. Tuesday, partly sunny and hot. Highs 105 to 111. Tuesday night, partly cloudy. A 20% chance of showers and thunderstorms in the evening. Lows 80 to 88. Wednesday, partly sunny. A 10% chance of afternoon showers and thunderstorms. Hot. Highs 106 to 112. Wednesday night, partly cloudy. A 20% chance of showers and thunderstorms in the evening. Lows 80 to 88. Thursday, partly sunny. A 30% chance of afternoon showers and thunderstorms. Highs 102 to 108. Here is the synopsis for Southeast California, Southwest, and South Central Arizona. Hot temperatures will continue this week, resulting in areas of isolated major heat risk and lingering extreme heat warnings.
The chance of showers and thunderstorms will mainly be confined to higher terrain areas of far eastern Arizona through Saturday. Deeper moisture will move into the region early next week, resulting in better chances for widespread showers and thunderstorms. 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The current time is 10:24 p.m. Mountain Standard Time. Here is the 10 p.m. Mountain Standard Time observation for Phoenix on Thursday, July 9th. At Sky Harbor, it was clear. Visibility 10 miles. Temperature was 104 degrees, dew point 52, relative humidity 17%. Wind was southwest, at 6 miles an hour. And the pressure was 29.70 inches, and rising. Other observations for South Central Arizona, including the greater Phoenix area, it was clear, with a temperature of 97 at Buckeye, 102 at Deer Valley, 103 at Scottsdale Airport, and 102 at Falcon Field. Under clear skies, Mesa Gateway reported 99, Chandler reported 101, and Casa Grande reported 99. Observations for northern Arizona, it was clear. It was 75 at Flagstaff, 90 at Kingman, 65 at the Grand Canyon, and 84 at Prescott. Payson reported 84, Page reported 94, Winslow reported 84, and Sholo reported 72. Observations for southern Arizona, at Yuma, it was clear, with a temperature of 94. At Tucson, it was mostly cloudy, with a temperature of 90. At Nogales, it was cloudy, with a temperature of 72. At Tucson, wind was south gusting to 30 miles an hour. Observations for Southern California, at Blythe, it was clear, with a temperature of 103. It was mostly cloudy, with a temperature of 65 at Los Angeles Airport, and 65 at San Diego. Regional observations, at Albuquerque, rain was falling, with a temperature of 82. At Las Vegas, it was clear, with a temperature of 100. It was mostly cloudy, with a temperature of 84 at Salt Lake City, and 90 at El Paso. Once again, at 10 p.m. in Phoenix, under clear skies. The Sky Harbor temperature was 104 degrees. Here is the latest forecast. For the following area, in Arizona, Central Phoenix, issued at 4:01 p.m. Mountain Standard Time. Extreme heat warning in effect until 8 p.m. Mountain Standard Time Friday. Tonight, clear. Lows 80 to 90. Southwest wind 5 to 15 miles per hour. Friday, sunny and hot. Highs 107 to 112. South wind around 5 miles per hour in the morning, becoming west 10 to 15 miles per hour in the afternoon. Friday night, clear. Lows 79 to 89. West wind 10 to 20 miles per hour. Saturday, mostly sunny and hot. Highs 106 to 110. West wind 5 to 15 miles per hour. Saturday night, partly cloudy. Lows 80 to 89. Southwest wind 10 to 15 miles per hour. Sunday, partly sunny and hot. Highs 106 to 112. Sunday night, considerable cloudiness. A chance of showers and thunderstorms in the evening, then a slight chance of showers and thunderstorms after midnight. Lows 79 to 87. Chance of rain 40%. Monday, partly sunny. Highs 105 to 111. Monday night, partly cloudy with a 20% chance of showers and thunderstorms. Lows 80 to 88. Tuesday, partly sunny and hot. Highs 105 to 111. Tuesday night, partly cloudy. A 20% chance of showers and thunderstorms in the evening. Lows 80 to 88. Wednesday, partly sunny. A 10% chance of afternoon showers and thunderstorms. Hot. Highs 106 to 112. Wednesday night, partly cloudy.
a 20% chance of showers and thunderstorms in the evening. Lows 80 to 88. Thursday, partly sunny. A 30% chance of afternoon showers and thunderstorms. Highs 102 to 108. Here is the synopsis for Southeast California, Southwest, and South Central Arizona. Hot temperatures will continue this week, resulting in areas of isolated major heat risk and lingering extreme heat warnings. The chance of showers and thunderstorms will mainly be confined to higher terrain areas of far eastern Arizona through Saturday. Deeper moisture will move into the region early next week, resulting in better chances for widespread showers and thunderstorms. 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The current time is 10:29 p.m. Mountain Standard Time. Here is the 10 p.m. Mountain Standard Time observation for Phoenix, on Thursday, July 9th. At Sky Harbor, it was clear. Visibility 10 miles. Temperature was 104 degrees, dew point 52, relative humidity 17%. Wind was southwest, at 6 miles an hour. And the pressure was 29.70 inches, and rising. Other observations for South Central Arizona, including the greater Phoenix area, it was clear, with a temperature of 97 at Buckeye, 102 at Deer Valley, 103 at Scottsdale Airport, and 102 at Falcon Field. Under clear skies, Mesa Gateway reported 99, Chandler reported 101, and Casa Grande reported 99. Observations for northern Arizona, it was clear. It was 75 at Flagstaff, 90 at Kingman, 65 at the Grand Canyon, and 84 at Prescott. Payson reported 84, Page reported 94, Winslow reported 84, and Sholo reported 72. Observations for southern Arizona, at Yuma, it was clear, with a temperature of 94. At Tucson, it was mostly cloudy, with a temperature of 90. At Nogales, it was cloudy, with a temperature of 72. At Tucson, wind was south gusting to 30 miles an hour. Observations for Southern California, at Blythe, it was clear, with a temperature of 103. It was mostly cloudy, with a temperature of 65 at Los Angeles Airport, and 65 at San Diego. Regional observations, at Albuquerque, rain was falling, with a temperature of 82. At Las Vegas, it was clear, with a temperature of 100. It was mostly cloudy, with a temperature of 84 at Salt Lake City, and 90 at El Paso. Once again, at 10 p.m. in Phoenix, under clear skies. The Sky Harbor temperature was 104 degrees. Here is the latest forecast. For the following area, in Arizona, Central Phoenix, issued at 4:01 p.m. Mountain Standard Time. Extreme heat warning in effect until 8 p.m. Mountain Standard Time Friday. Tonight, clear. Lows 80 to 90. Southwest wind 5 to 15 miles per hour. Friday, sunny and hot. Highs 107 to 112. South wind around 5 miles per hour in the morning, becoming west 10 to 15 miles per hour in the afternoon. Friday night, clear. Lows 79 to 89. West wind 10 to 20 miles per hour. Saturday, mostly sunny and hot. Highs 106 to 110. West wind 5 to 15 miles per hour. Saturday night, partly cloudy. Lows 80 to 89. Southwest wind 10 to 15 miles per hour. Sunday, partly sunny and hot. Highs 106 to 112. Sunday night, considerable cloudiness. A chance of showers and thunderstorms in the evening, then a slight chance of showers and thunderstorms after midnight. Lows 79 to 87. Chance of rain 40%. Monday, partly sunny. Highs 105 to 111. Monday night, partly cloudy with a 20% chance of showers and thunderstorms.
lows 80 to 88. Tuesday, partly sunny and hot. Highs 105 to 111. Tuesday night, partly cloudy. A 20% chance of showers and thunderstorms in the evening. Lows 80 to 88. Wednesday, partly sunny. A 10% chance of afternoon showers and thunderstorms. Hot. Highs 106 to 112. Wednesday night, partly cloudy. A 20% chance of showers and thunderstorms in the evening. Lows 80 to 88. Thursday, partly sunny. A 30% chance of afternoon showers and thunderstorms. Highs 102 to 108. Here is the synopsis for Southeast California, Southwest, and South Central Arizona. Hot temperatures will continue this week, resulting in areas of isolated major heat risk and lingering extreme heat warnings. The chance of showers and thunderstorms will mainly be confined to higher terrain areas of far eastern Arizona through Saturday. Deeper moisture will move into the region early next week, resulting in better chances for widespread showers and thunderstorms. 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The current time is 10:35 p.m. Mountain Standard Time. Here is the 10 p.m. Mountain Standard Time observation for Phoenix, on Thursday, July 9th. At Sky Harbor, it was clear. Visibility 10 miles. Temperature was 104 degrees, dew point 52, relative humidity 17%. Wind was southwest, at 6 miles an hour. And the pressure was 29.70 inches, and rising. Other observations for South Central Arizona, including the greater Phoenix area, it was clear, with a temperature of 97 at Buckeye, 102 at Deer Valley, 103 at Scottsdale Airport, and 102 at Falcon Field. Under clear skies, Mesa Gateway reported 99, Chandler reported 101, and Casa Grande reported 99. Observations for northern Arizona, it was clear. It was 75 at Flagstaff, 90 at Kingman, 65 at the Grand Canyon, and 84 at Prescott. Payson reported 84, Page reported 94, Winslow reported 84, and Sholo reported 72. Observations for southern Arizona, at Yuma, it was clear, with a temperature of 94. At Tucson, it was mostly cloudy, with a temperature of 90. At Nogales, it was cloudy, with a temperature of 72. At Tucson, wind was south gusting to 30 miles an hour. Observations for Southern California, at Blythe, it was clear, with a temperature of 103. It was mostly cloudy, with a temperature of 65 at Los Angeles Airport, and 65 at San Diego. Regional observations, at Albuquerque, rain was falling, with a temperature of 82. At Las Vegas, it was clear, with a temperature of 100. It was mostly cloudy, with a temperature of 84 at Salt Lake City, and 90 at El Paso. Once again, at 10 p.m. in Phoenix, under clear skies. The Sky Harbor temperature was 104 degrees. Here is the latest forecast. For the following area, in Arizona, Central Phoenix, issued at 4:01 p.m. Mountain Standard Time. Extreme heat warning in effect until 8 p.m. Mountain Standard Time Friday. Tonight, clear. Lows 80 to 90. Southwest wind 5 to 15 miles per hour. Friday, sunny and hot. Highs 107 to 112. South wind around 5 miles per hour in the morning, becoming west 10 to 15 miles per hour in the afternoon. Friday night, clear. Lows 79 to 89. West wind 10 to 20 miles per hour. Saturday, mostly sunny and hot. Highs 106 to 110. West wind 5 to 15 miles per hour. Saturday night, partly cloudy. Lows 80 to 89. Southwest wind 10 to 15 miles per hour.
Sunday, partly sunny and hot. Highs 106 to 112. Sunday night, considerable cloudiness. A chance of showers and thunderstorms in the evening, then a slight chance of showers and thunderstorms after midnight. Lows 79 to 87. Chance of rain 40%. Monday, partly sunny. Highs 105 to 111. Monday night, partly cloudy with a 20% chance of showers and thunderstorms. Lows 80 to 88. Tuesday, partly sunny and hot. Highs 105 to 111. Tuesday night, partly cloudy. A 20% chance of showers and thunderstorms in the evening. Lows 80 to 88. Wednesday, partly sunny. A 10% chance of afternoon showers and thunderstorms. Hot. Highs 106 to 112. Wednesday night, partly cloudy. A 20% chance of showers and thunderstorms in the evening. Lows 80 to 88. Thursday, partly sunny. A 30% chance of afternoon showers and thunderstorms. Highs 102 to 108. Here is the synopsis for Southeast California, Southwest, and South Central Arizona. Hot temperatures will continue this week, resulting in areas of isolated major heat risk and lingering extreme heat warnings. The chance of showers and thunderstorms will mainly be confined to higher terrain areas of far eastern Arizona through Saturday. Deeper moisture will move into the region early next week, resulting in better chances for widespread showers and thunderstorms. 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The current time is 10:40 p.m. Mountain Standard Time. Here is the 10 p.m. Mountain Standard Time observation for Phoenix on Thursday, July 9th. At Sky Harbor, it was clear. Visibility 10 miles. Temperature was 104 degrees, dew point 52, relative humidity 17%. Wind was southwest, at 6 miles an hour. And the pressure was 29.70 inches, and rising. Other observations for South Central Arizona, including the Greater Phoenix area, it was clear, with a temperature of 97 at Buckeye, 102 at Deer Valley, 103 at Scottsdale Airport, and 102 at Falcon Field. Under clear skies, Mesa Gateway reported 99, Chandler reported 101, and Casa Grande reported 99. Observations for northern Arizona, it was clear. It was 75 at Flagstaff, 90 at Kingman, 65 at the Grand Canyon, and 84 at Prescott. Payson reported 84, Page reported 94, Winslow reported 84, and Sholo reported 72. Observations for southern Arizona, at Yuma, it was clear, with a temperature of 94. At Tucson, it was mostly cloudy, with a temperature of 90. At Nogales, it was cloudy, with a temperature of 72. At Tucson, wind was south gusting to 30 miles an hour. Observations for Southern California, at Blythe, it was clear, with a temperature of 103. It was mostly cloudy, with a temperature of 65 at Los Angeles Airport, and 65 at San Diego. Regional observations, at Albuquerque, rain was falling, with a temperature of 82. At Las Vegas, it was clear, with a temperature of 100. It was mostly cloudy, with a temperature of 84 at Salt Lake City, and 90 at El Paso. Once again, at 10 p.m. in Phoenix, under clear skies. The Sky Harbor temperature was 104 degrees. Here is the latest forecast. For the following area, in Arizona, Central Phoenix, issued at 4:01 p.m. Mountain Standard Time. Extreme heat warning in effect until 8 p.m. Mountain Standard Time Friday. Tonight, clear. Lows 80 to 90. Southwest wind 5 to 15 miles per hour. Friday, sunny and hot. Highs 107 to 112.
South wind around 5 miles per hour in the morning, becoming west 10 to 15 miles per hour in the afternoon. Friday night, clear. Lows 79 to 89. West wind 10 to 20 miles per hour. Saturday, mostly

7. Chance of rain 40%. Monday, partly sunny. Highs 105 to 111. Monday night, partly cloudy with a 20% chance of showers and thunderstorms. Lows 80 to 88. Tuesday, partly sunny and hot. Highs 105 to 111. Tuesday night, partly cloudy. A 20% chance of showers and thunderstorms in the evening. Lows 80 to 88. Wednesday, partly sunny. A 10% chance of afternoon showers and thunderstorms. Hot. Highs 106 to 112. Wednesday night, partly cloudy. A 20% chance of showers and thunderstorms in the evening. Lows 80 to 88. Thursday, partly sunny. A 30% chance of afternoon showers and thunderstorms. Highs 102 to 108. Here is the synopsis for Southeast California, Southwest, and South Central Arizona. Hot temperatures will continue this week, resulting in areas of isolated major heat risk and lingering extreme heat warnings. The chance of showers and thunderstorms will mainly be confined to higher terrain areas of far eastern Arizona through Saturday. Deeper moisture will move into the region early next week, resulting in better chances for widespread showers and thunderstorms. 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The current time is 10:46 p.m. Mountain Standard Time. Here is the 10 p.m. Mountain Standard Time observation for Phoenix, on Thursday, July 9th. At Sky Harbor, it was clear. Visibility 10 miles. Temperature was 104 degrees, dew point 52, relative humidity 17%. Wind was southwest, at 6 miles an hour. And the pressure was 29.70 inches, and rising. Other observations for South Central Arizona, including the Greater Phoenix area, it was clear, with a temperature of 97 at Buckeye, 102 at Deer Valley, 103 at Scottsdale Airport, and 102 at Falcon Field. Under clear skies, Mesa Gateway reported 99, Chandler reported 101, and Casa Grande reported 99. Observations for northern Arizona, it was clear. It was 75 at Flagstaff, 90 at Kingman, 65 at the Grand Canyon, and 84 at Prescott. Payson reported 84, Page reported 94, Winslow reported 84, and Sholo reported 72. Observations for southern Arizona, at Yuma, it was clear, with a temperature of 94. At Tucson, it was mostly cloudy, with a temperature of 90. At Nogales, it was cloudy, with a temperature of 72. At Tucson, wind was south gusting to 30 miles an hour. Observations for southern California, at Blythe, it was clear, with a temperature of 103. It was mostly cloudy, with a temperature of 65 at Los Angeles Airport, and 65 at San Diego. Regional observations, at Albuquerque, rain was falling, with a temperature of 82. At Las Vegas, it was clear, with a temperature of 100. It was mostly cloudy, with a temperature of 84 at Salt Lake City, and 90 at El Paso. Once again, at 10 p.m. in Phoenix, under clear skies. The Sky Harbor temperature was 104 degrees. Here is the latest forecast. For the following area, in Arizona, Central Phoenix, issued at 4:01 p.m. Mountain Standard Time. Extreme heat warning in effect until 8 p.m. Mountain Standard Time Friday. Tonight, clear. Lows 80 to 90. Southwest wind 5 to 15 miles per hour. Friday, sunny and hot. Highs 107 to 112. South wind around 5 miles per hour in the morning, becoming west 10 to 15 miles per hour in the afternoon. Friday night, clear. Lows 79 to 89. West wind 10 to 20 miles per hour. Saturday, mostly sunny and hot. Highs 106 to 110.

west wind 5 to 15 miles per hour. Saturday night, partly cloudy. Lows 80 to 89. Southwest wind 10 to 15 miles per hour. Sunday, partly sunny and hot. Highs 106 to 112. Sunday night, considerable cloudiness. A chance of showers and thunderstorms in the evening, then a slight chance of showers and thunderstorms after midnight. Lows 79 to 87. Chance of rain 40%. Monday, partly sunny. Highs 105 to 111. Monday night, partly cloudy with a 20% chance of showers and thunderstorms. Lows 80 to 88. Tuesday, partly sunny and hot. Highs 105 to 111. Tuesday night, partly cloudy. A 20% chance of showers and thunderstorms in the evening. Lows 80 to 88. Wednesday, partly sunny. A 10% chance of afternoon showers and thunderstorms. Hot. Highs 106 to 112. Wednesday night, partly cloudy. A 20% chance of showers and thunderstorms in the evening. Lows 80 to 88. Thursday, partly sunny. A 30% chance of afternoon showers and thunderstorms. Highs 102 to 108. Here is the synopsis for Southeast California, Southwest, and South Central Arizona. Hot temperatures will continue this week, resulting in areas of isolated major heat risk and lingering extreme heat warnings. The chance of showers and thunderstorms will mainly be confined to higher terrain areas of far eastern Arizona through Saturday. Deeper moisture will move into the region early next week, resulting in better chances for widespread showers and thunderstorms. 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The current time is 10:51 p.m. Mountain Standard Time. Here is the 10 p.m. Mountain Standard Time observation for Phoenix, on Thursday, July 9th. At Sky Harbor, it was clear. Visibility 10 miles. Temperature was 104 degrees, dew point 52, relative humidity 17%. Wind was southwest, at 6 miles an hour. And the pressure was 29.70 inches, and rising. Other observations for South Central Arizona, including the greater Phoenix area, it was clear, with a temperature of 97 at Buckeye, 102 at Deer Valley, 103 at Scottsdale Airport, and 102 at Falcon Field. Under clear skies, Mesa Gateway reported 99, Chandler reported 101, and Casa Grande reported 99. Observations for northern Arizona, it was clear. It was 75 at Flagstaff, 90 at Kingman, 65 at the Grand Canyon, and 84 at Prescott. Payson reported 84, Page reported 94, Winslow reported 84, and Sholo reported 72. Observations for southern Arizona, at Yuma, it was clear, with a temperature of 94. At Tucson, it was mostly cloudy, with a temperature of 90. At Nogales, it was cloudy, with a temperature of 72. At Tucson, wind was south gusting to 30 miles an hour. Observations for Southern California, at Blythe, it was clear, with a temperature of 103. It was mostly cloudy, with a temperature of 65 at Los Angeles Airport, and 65 at San Diego. Regional observations, at Albuquerque, rain was falling, with a temperature of 82. At Las Vegas, it was clear, with a temperature of 100. It was mostly cloudy, with a temperature of 84 at Salt Lake City, and 90 at El Paso. Once again, at 10 p.m. in Phoenix, under clear skies. The Sky Harbor temperature was 104 degrees. Here is the latest forecast. For the following area, in Arizona, Central Phoenix, issued at 4:01 p.m. Mountain Standard Time. Extreme heat warning in effect until 8 p.m. Mountain Standard Time Friday. Tonight, clear. Lows 80 to 90.
southwest wind 5 to 15 miles per hour. Friday, sunny and hot. Highs 107 to 112. South wind around 5 miles per hour in the morning, becoming west 10 to 15 miles per hour in the afternoon. Friday night, clear. Lows 79 to 89. West wind 10 to 20 miles per hour. Saturday, mostly sunny and hot. Highs 106 to 110. West wind 5 to 15 miles per hour. Saturday night, partly cloudy. Lows 80 to 89. Southwest wind 10 to 15 miles per hour. Sunday, partly sunny and hot. Highs 106 to 112. Sunday night, considerable cloudiness. A chance of showers and thunderstorms in the evening, then a slight chance of showers and thunderstorms after midnight. Lows 79 to 87. Chance of rain 40%. Monday, partly sunny. Highs 105 to 111. Monday night, partly cloudy with a 20% chance of showers and thunderstorms. Lows 80 to 88. Tuesday, partly sunny and hot. Highs 105 to 111. Tuesday night, partly cloudy. A 20% chance of showers and thunderstorms in the evening. Lows 80 to 88. Wednesday, partly sunny. A 10% chance of afternoon showers and thunderstorms. Hot. Highs 106 to 112. Wednesday night, partly cloudy. A 20% chance of showers and thunderstorms in the evening. Lows 80 to 88. Thursday, partly sunny. A 30% chance of afternoon showers and thunderstorms. Highs 102 to 108. Here is the synopsis for Southeast California, Southwest, and South Central Arizona. Hot temperatures will continue this week, resulting in areas of isolated major heat risk and lingering extreme heat warnings. The chance of showers and thunderstorms will mainly be confined to higher terrain areas of far eastern Arizona through Saturday. Deeper moisture will move into the region early next week, resulting in better chances for widespread showers and thunderstorms. 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The current time is 10:57 p.m. Mountain Standard Time. Here is the 10 p.m. Mountain Standard Time observation for Phoenix on Thursday, July 9th. At Sky Harbor, it was clear. Visibility 10 miles. Temperature was 104 degrees, dew point 52, relative humidity 17%. Wind was southwest, at 6 miles an hour. And the pressure was 29.70 inches, and rising. Other observations for South Central Arizona, including the Greater Phoenix area, it was clear, with a temperature of 97 at Buckeye, 102 at Deer Valley, 103 at Scottsdale Airport, and 102 at Falcon Field. Under clear skies, Mesa Gateway reported 99, Chandler reported 101, and Casa Grande reported 99. Observations for northern Arizona, it was clear. It was 75 at Flagstaff, 90 at Kingman, 65 at the Grand Canyon, and 84 at Prescott. Payson reported 84, Page reported 94, Winslow reported 84, and Sholo reported 72. Observations for southern Arizona, at Yuma, it was clear, with a temperature of 94. At Tucson, it was mostly cloudy, with a temperature of 90. At Nogales, it was cloudy, with a temperature of 72. At Tucson, wind was south gusting to 30 miles an hour. Observations for Southern California, at Blythe, it was clear, with a temperature of 103. It was mostly cloudy, with a temperature of 65 at Los Angeles Airport, and 65 at San Diego. Regional observations, at Albuquerque, rain was falling, with a temperature of 82. At Las Vegas, it was clear, with a temperature of 100. It was mostly cloudy,
with a temperature of 84 at Salt Lake City and 90 at El Paso. Once again, at 10 p.m. in Phoenix, under clear skies. The Sky Harbor temperature was 104 degrees. Here is the latest forecast. For the following area, in Arizona, Central Phoenix, issued at 4:01 p.m. Mountain Standard Time. Extreme heat warning in effect until 8 p.m. Mountain Standard Time Friday. Tonight, clear. Lows 80 to 90. Southwest wind 5 to 15 miles per hour. Friday, sunny and hot. Highs 107 to 112. South wind around 5 miles per hour in the morning, becoming west 10 to 15 miles per hour in the afternoon. Friday night, clear. Lows 79 to 89. West wind 10 to 20 miles per hour. Saturday, mostly sunny and hot. Highs 106 to 110. West wind 5 to 15 miles per hour. Saturday night, partly cloudy. Lows 80 to 89. Southwest wind 10 to 15 miles per hour. Sunday, partly sunny and hot. Highs 106 to 112. Sunday night, considerable cloudiness. A chance of showers and thunderstorms in the evening, then a slight chance of showers and thunderstorms after midnight. Lows 79 to 87. Chance of rain 40%. Monday, partly sunny. Highs 105 to 111. Monday night, partly cloudy with a 20% chance of showers and thunderstorms. Lows 80 to 88. Tuesday, partly sunny and hot. Highs 105 to 111. Tuesday night, partly cloudy. A 20% chance of showers and thunderstorms in the evening. Lows 80 to 88. Wednesday, partly sunny. A 10% chance of afternoon showers and thunderstorms. Hot. Highs 106 to 112. Wednesday night, partly cloudy. A 20% chance of showers and thunderstorms in the evening. Lows 80 to 88. Thursday, partly sunny. A 30% chance of afternoon showers and thunderstorms. Highs 102 to 108. Here is the synopsis for Southeast California, Southwest, and South Central Arizona. Hot temperatures will continue this week, resulting in areas of isolated major heat risk and lingering extreme heat warnings. The chance of showers and thunderstorms will mainly be confined to higher terrain areas of far eastern Arizona through Saturday. Deeper moisture will move into the region early next week, resulting in better chances for widespread showers and thunderstorms. 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The current time is 11:02 p.m. Mountain Standard Time. Here is the latest forecast. For the following area, in Arizona, Central Phoenix, issued at 4:01 p.m. Mountain Standard Time. Extreme heat warning in effect until 8 p.m. Mountain Standard Time Friday. Tonight, clear. Lows 80 to 90. Southwest wind 5 to 15 miles per hour. Friday, sunny and hot. Highs 107 to 112. South wind around 5 miles per hour in the morning, becoming west 10 to 15 miles per hour in the afternoon. Friday night, clear. Lows 79 to 89. West wind 10 to 20 miles per hour. Saturday, mostly sunny and hot. Highs 106 to 110. West wind 5 to 15 miles per hour. Saturday night, partly cloudy. Lows 80 to 89. Southwest wind 10 to 15 miles per hour. Sunday, partly sunny and hot. Highs 106 to 112. Sunday night, considerable cloudiness. A chance of showers and thunderstorms in the evening, then a slight chance of showers and thunderstorms after midnight. Lows 79 to 87. Chance of rain 40%.
Monday, partly sunny. Highs 105 to 111. Monday night, partly cloudy with a 20% chance of showers and thunderstorms. Lows 80 to 88. Tuesday, partly sunny and hot. Highs 105 to 111. Tuesday night, partly cloudy. A 20% chance of showers and thunderstorms in the evening. Lows 80 to 88. Wednesday, partly sunny. A 10% chance of afternoon showers and thunderstorms. Hot. Highs 106 to 112. Wednesday night, partly cloudy. A 20% chance of showers and thunderstorms in the evening. Lows 80 to 88. Thursday, partly sunny. A 30% chance of afternoon showers and thunderstorms. Highs 102 to 108. Here is the synopsis for Southeast California, Southwest, and South Central Arizona. Hot temperatures will continue this week, resulting in areas of isolated major heat risk and lingering extreme heat warnings. The chance of showers and thunderstorms will mainly be confined to higher terrain areas of far eastern Arizona through Saturday. Deeper moisture will move into the region early next week, resulting in better chances for widespread showers and thunderstorms. 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The current time is 11:06 p.m. Mountain Standard Time. Here is the latest forecast. For the following area, in Arizona, Central Phoenix, issued at 4:01 p.m. Mountain Standard Time. Extreme heat warning in effect until 8 p.m. Mountain Standard Time Friday. Tonight, clear. Lows 80 to 90. Southwest wind 5 to 15 miles per hour. Friday, sunny and hot. Highs 107 to 112. South wind around 5 miles per hour in the morning, becoming west 10 to 15 miles per hour in the afternoon. Friday night, clear. Lows 79 to 89. West wind 10 to 20 miles per hour. Saturday, mostly sunny and hot. Highs 106 to 110. West wind 5 to 15 miles per hour. Saturday night, partly cloudy. Lows 80 to 89. Southwest wind 10 to 15 miles per hour. Sunday, partly sunny and hot. Highs 106 to 112. Sunday night, considerable cloudiness. A chance of showers and thunderstorms in the evening, then a slight chance of showers and thunderstorms after midnight. Lows 79 to 87. Chance of rain 40%. Monday, partly sunny. Highs 105 to 111. Monday night, partly cloudy with a 20% chance of showers and thunderstorms. Lows 80 to 88. Tuesday, partly sunny and hot. Highs 105 to 111. Tuesday night, partly cloudy. A 20% chance of showers and thunderstorms in the evening. Lows 80 to 88. Wednesday, partly sunny. A 10% chance of afternoon showers and thunderstorms. Hot. Highs 106 to 112. Wednesday night, partly cloudy. A 20% chance of showers and thunderstorms in the evening. Lows 80 to 88. Thursday, partly sunny. A 30% chance of afternoon showers and thunderstorms. Highs 102 to 108. Here is the synopsis for Southeast California, Southwest, and South Central Arizona. Hot temperatures will continue this week, resulting in areas of isolated major heat risk and lingering extreme heat warnings. The chance of showers and thunderstorms will mainly be confined to higher terrain areas of far eastern Arizona through Saturday. Deeper moisture will move into the region early next week, resulting in better chances for widespread showers and thunderstorms. You're listening to National Weather Service NOAA Weather Radio, KEC 94 in Phoenix, Arizona, serving South Central Arizona.
The current time is 11:09 p.m. Mountain Standard Time. Here is the latest forecast. For the following area, in Arizona, Central Phoenix, issued at 4:01 p.m. Mountain Standard Time. Extreme heat warning in effect until 8 p.m. Mountain Standard Time Friday. Tonight, clear. Lows 80 to 90. Southwest wind 5 to 15 miles per hour. Friday, sunny and hot. Highs 107 to 112. South wind around 5 miles per hour in the morning, becoming west 10 to 15 miles per hour in the afternoon. Friday night, clear. Lows 79 to 89. West wind 10 to 20 miles per hour. Saturday, mostly sunny and hot. Highs 106 to 110. West wind 5 to 15 miles per hour. Saturday night, partly cloudy. Lows 80 to 89. Southwest wind 10 to 15 miles per hour. Sunday, partly sunny and hot. Highs 106 to 112. Sunday night, considerable cloudiness. A chance of showers and thunderstorms in the evening, then a slight chance of showers and thunderstorms after midnight. Lows 79 to 87. Chance of rain 40%. Monday, partly sunny. Highs 105 to 111. Monday night, partly cloudy with a 20% chance of showers and thunderstorms. Lows 80 to 88. Tuesday, partly sunny and hot. Highs 105 to 111. Tuesday night, partly cloudy. A 20% chance of showers and thunderstorms in the evening. Lows 80 to 88. Wednesday, partly sunny. A 10% chance of afternoon showers and thunderstorms. Hot. Highs 106 to 112. Wednesday night, partly cloudy. A 20% chance of showers and thunderstorms in the evening. Lows 80 to 88. Thursday, partly sunny. A 30% chance of afternoon showers and thunderstorms. Highs 102 to 108. Here is the synopsis for Southeast California, Southwest, and South Central Arizona. Hot temperatures will continue this week, resulting in areas of isolated major heat risk and lingering extreme heat warnings. The chance of showers and thunderstorms will mainly be confined to higher terrain areas of far eastern Arizona through Saturday. Deeper moisture will move into the region early next week, resulting in better chances for widespread showers and thunderstorms. 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The current time is 11:12 p.m. Mountain Standard Time. Here is the 11 p.m. Mountain Standard Time observation for Phoenix on Thursday, July 9th. At Sky Harbor, it was clear. Visibility 10 miles. Temperature was 104 degrees, dew point 52, relative humidity 17%. Wind was west, at 10 miles an hour. And the pressure was 29.72 inches, and rising. Other observations for South Central Arizona, including the greater Phoenix area, it was clear, with a temperature of 99 at Buckeye, 102 at Luke Air Force Base, 101 at Deer Valley, 102 at Scottsdale Airport, and 98 at Falcon Field. Under clear skies, Mesa Gateway reported 100, Chandler reported 101, Casa Grande reported 96, and Gila Bend reported 101. Observations for northern Arizona, it was clear. It was 69 at Flagstaff, 89 at Kingman, 64 at the Grand Canyon, and 79 at Prescott. Payson reported 81, Page reported 92, Winslow reported 82, and Sholo reported 70. Observations for southern Arizona, at Yuma, it was clear, with a temperature of 94. At Tucson, it was partly cloudy, with a temperature of 84. At Nogales, it was mostly cloudy, with a temperature of 72. At Sierra Vista, it was cloudy, with a temperature of 73.
At Tucson, wind was south gusting to 32 miles an hour. Observations for Southern California, at Blythe, it was clear, with a temperature of 99. It was mostly cloudy, with a temperature of 65 at Los Angeles Airport, and 66 at San Diego. Regional observations, at Las Vegas, it was clear, with a temperature of 96. At Salt Lake City, it was partly cloudy, with a temperature of 81. It was mostly cloudy, with a temperature of 83 at Albuquerque, and 84 at El Paso. Once again, at 11 p.m. in Phoenix, under clear skies. The Sky Harbor temperature was 104 degrees. Here is the latest forecast. For the following area, in Arizona, Central Phoenix, issued at 4:01 p.m. Mountain Standard Time. Extreme heat warning in effect until 8 p.m. Mountain Standard Time Friday. Tonight, clear. Lows 80 to 90. Southwest wind 5 to 15 miles per hour. Friday, sunny and hot. Highs 107 to 112. South wind around 5 miles per hour in the morning, becoming west 10 to 15 miles per hour in the afternoon. Friday night, clear. Lows 79 to 89. West wind 10 to 20 miles per hour. Saturday, mostly sunny and hot. Highs 106 to 110. West wind 5 to 15 miles per hour. Saturday night, partly cloudy. Lows 80 to 89. Southwest wind 10 to 15 miles per hour. Sunday, partly sunny and hot. Highs 106 to 112. Sunday night, considerable cloudiness. A chance of showers and thunderstorms in the evening, then a slight chance of showers and thunderstorms after midnight. Lows 79 to 87. Chance of rain 40%. Monday, partly sunny. Highs 105 to 111. Monday night, partly cloudy with a 20% chance of showers and thunderstorms. Lows 80 to 88. Tuesday, partly sunny and hot. Highs 105 to 111. Tuesday night, partly cloudy. A 20% chance of showers and thunderstorms in the evening. Lows 80 to 88. Wednesday, partly sunny. A 10% chance of afternoon showers and thunderstorms. Hot. Highs 106 to 112. Wednesday night, partly cloudy. A 20% chance of showers and thunderstorms in the evening. Lows 80 to 88. Thursday, partly sunny. A 30% chance of afternoon showers and thunderstorms. Highs 102 to 108. Here is the synopsis for Southeast California, Southwest, and South Central Arizona. Hot temperatures will continue this week, resulting in areas of isolated major heat risk and lingering extreme heat warnings. The chance of showers and thunderstorms will mainly be confined to higher terrain areas of far eastern Arizona through Saturday. Deeper moisture will move into the region early next week, resulting in better chances for widespread showers and thunderstorms. 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The current time is 11:18 p.m. Mountain Standard Time. Here is the 11 p.m. Mountain Standard Time observation for Phoenix, on Thursday, July 9th. At Sky Harbor, it was clear. Visibility 10 miles. Temperature was 104 degrees, dew point 52, relative humidity 17%. Wind was west, at 10 miles an hour. And the pressure was 29.72 inches, and rising. Other observations for South Central Arizona, including the Greater Phoenix area, it was clear, with a temperature of 99 at Buckeye, 102 at Luke Air Force Base, 101 at Deer Valley, 102 at Scottsdale Airport, and 98 at Falcon Field. Under clear skies, Mesa Gateway reported 100, Chandler reported 101, Casa Grande reported 96, and Ila Bend reported 101.
observations for northern Arizona, it was clear. It was 69 at Flagstaff, 89 at Kingman, 64 at the Grand Canyon, and 79 at Prescott. Payson reported 81, Page reported 92, Winslow reported 82, and Sholo reported 70. Observations for southern Arizona, at Yuma, it was clear, with a temperature of 94. At Tucson, it was partly cloudy, with a temperature of 84. At Nogales, it was mostly cloudy, with a temperature of 72. At Sierra Vista, it was cloudy, with a temperature of 73. At Tucson, wind was south gusting to 32 miles an hour. Observations for Southern California, at Blythe, it was clear, with a temperature of 99. It was mostly cloudy, with a temperature of 65 at Los Angeles Airport, and 66 at San Diego. Regional observations, at Las Vegas, it was clear, with a temperature of 96. At Salt Lake City, it was partly cloudy, with a temperature of 81. It was mostly cloudy, with a temperature of 83 at Albuquerque, and 84 at El Paso. Once again, at 11 p.m. in Phoenix, under clear skies. The Sky Harbor temperature was 104 degrees. Here is the latest forecast. For the following area, in Arizona, Central Phoenix, issued at 4:01 p.m. Mountain Standard Time. Extreme heat warning in effect until 8 p.m. Mountain Standard Time Friday. Tonight, clear. Lows 80 to 90. Southwest wind 5 to 15 miles per hour. Friday, sunny and hot. Highs 107 to 112. South wind around 5 miles per hour in the morning, becoming west 10 to 15 miles per hour in the afternoon. Friday night, clear. Lows 79 to 89. West wind 10 to 20 miles per hour. Saturday, mostly sunny and hot. Highs 106 to 110. West wind 5 to 15 miles per hour. Saturday night, partly cloudy. Lows 80 to 89. Southwest wind 10 to 15 miles per hour. Sunday, partly sunny and hot. Highs 106 to 112. Sunday night, considerable cloudiness. A chance of showers and thunderstorms in the evening, then a slight chance of showers and thunderstorms after midnight. Lows 79 to 87. Chance of rain 40%. Monday, partly sunny. Highs 105 to 111. Monday night, partly cloudy with a 20% chance of showers and thunderstorms. Lows 80 to 88. Tuesday, partly sunny and hot. Highs 105 to 111. Tuesday night, partly cloudy. A 20% chance of showers and thunderstorms in the evening. Lows 80 to 88. Wednesday, partly sunny. A 10% chance of afternoon showers and thunderstorms. Hot. Highs 106 to 112. Wednesday night, partly cloudy. A 20% chance of showers and thunderstorms in the evening. Lows 80 to 88. Thursday, partly sunny. A 30% chance of afternoon showers and thunderstorms. Highs 102 to 108. Here is the synopsis for Southeast California, Southwest, and South Central Arizona. Hot temperatures will continue this week, resulting in areas of isolated major heat risk and lingering extreme heat warnings. The chance of showers and thunderstorms will mainly be confined to higher terrain areas of far eastern Arizona through Saturday. Deeper moisture will move into the region early next week, resulting in better chances for widespread showers and thunderstorms. 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The current time is 11:24 p.m. Mountain Standard Time. Here is the 11 p.m. Mountain Standard Time observation for Phoenix, on Thursday, July 9th. At Sky Harbor, it was clear. Visibility 10 miles.
Temperature was 104 degrees, dew point 52, relative humidity 17%. Wind was west, at 10 miles an hour. And the pressure was 29.72 inches, and rising. Other observations for south-central Arizona including the greater Phoenix area, it was clear, with a temperature of 99 at Buckeye, 102 at Luke Air Force Base, 101 at Deer Valley, 102 at Scottsdale Airport, and 98 at Falcon Field. Under clear skies, Mesa Gateway reported 100, Chandler reported 101, Casa Grande reported 96, and Gila Bend reported 101. Observations for northern Arizona, it was clear. It was 69 at Flagstaff, 89 at Kingman, 64 at the Grand Canyon, and 79 at Prescott. Payson reported 81, Page reported 92, Winslow reported 82, and Sholo reported 70. Observations for southern Arizona, at Yuma, it was clear, with a temperature of 94. At Tucson, it was partly cloudy, with a temperature of 84. At Nogales, it was mostly cloudy, with a temperature of 72. At Sierra Vista, it was cloudy, with a temperature of 73. At Tucson, wind was south gusting to 32 miles an hour. Observations for Southern California, at Blythe, it was clear, with a temperature of 99. It was mostly cloudy, with a temperature of 65 at Los Angeles Airport, and 66 at San Diego. Regional observations, at Las Vegas, it was clear, with a temperature of 96. At Salt Lake City, it was partly cloudy, with a temperature of 81. It was mostly cloudy, with a temperature of 83 at Albuquerque, and 84 at El Paso. Once again, at 11 p.m. in Phoenix, under clear skies. The Sky Harbor temperature was 104 degrees. Here is the latest forecast. For the following area, in Arizona, Central Phoenix, issued at 4:01 p.m. Mountain Standard Time. Extreme heat warning in effect until 8 p.m. Mountain Standard Time Friday. Tonight, clear. Lows 80 to 90. Southwest wind 5 to 15 miles per hour. Friday, sunny and hot. Highs 107 to 112. South wind around 5 miles per hour in the morning, becoming west 10 to 15 miles per hour in the afternoon. Friday night, clear. Lows 79 to 89. West wind 10 to 20 miles per hour. Saturday, mostly sunny and hot. Highs 106 to 110. West wind 5 to 15 miles per hour. Saturday night, partly cloudy. Lows 80 to 89. Southwest wind 10 to 15 miles per hour. Sunday, partly sunny and hot. Highs 106 to 112. Sunday night, considerable cloudiness. A chance of showers and thunderstorms in the evening, then a slight chance of showers and thunderstorms after midnight. Lows 79 to 87. Chance of rain 40%. Monday, partly sunny. Highs 105 to 111. Monday night, partly cloudy with a 20% chance of showers and thunderstorms. Lows 80 to 88. Tuesday, partly sunny and hot. Highs 105 to 111. Tuesday night, partly cloudy. A 20% chance of showers and thunderstorms in the evening. Lows 80 to 88. Wednesday, partly sunny. A 10% chance of afternoon showers and thunderstorms. Hot. Highs 106 to 112. Wednesday night, partly cloudy. A 20% chance of showers and thunderstorms in the evening. Lows 80 to 88. Thursday, partly sunny. A 30% chance of afternoon showers and thunderstorms. Highs 102 to 108. Here is the synopsis for Southeast California, Southwest, and South Central Arizona. Hot temperatures will continue this week, resulting in areas of isolated major heat risk and lingering extreme heat warnings.
The chance of showers and thunderstorms will mainly be confined to higher terrain areas of far eastern Arizona through Saturday. Deeper moisture will move into the region early next week, resulting in better chances for widespread showers and thunderstorms. 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The current time is 11:29 p.m. Mountain Standard Time. Here is the 11 p.m. Mountain Standard Time observation for Phoenix on Thursday, July 9th. At Sky Harbor, it was clear. Visibility 10 miles. Temperature was 104 degrees, dew point 52, relative humidity 17%. Wind was west, at 10 miles an hour. And the pressure was 29.72 inches and rising. Other observations for South Central Arizona, including the Greater Phoenix area, it was clear, with a temperature of 99 at Buckeye, 102 at Luke Air Force Base, 101 at Deer Valley, 102 at Scottsdale Airport, and 98 at Falcon Field. Under clear skies, Mesa Gateway reported 100, Chandler reported 101, Casa Grande reported 96, and Gila Bend reported 101. Observations for northern Arizona, it was clear. It was 69 at Flagstaff, 89 at Kingman, 64 at the Grand Canyon, and 79 at Prescott. Payson reported 81, Page reported 92, Winslow reported 82, and Sholo reported 70. Observations for southern Arizona, at Yuma, it was clear, with a temperature of 94. At Tucson, it was partly cloudy, with a temperature of 84. At Nogales, it was mostly cloudy, with a temperature of 72. At Sierra Vista, it was cloudy, with a temperature of 73. At Tucson, wind was south gusting to 32 miles an hour. Observations for Southern California, at Blythe, it was clear, with a temperature of 99. It was mostly cloudy, with a temperature of 65 at Los Angeles Airport, and 66 at San Diego. Regional observations, at Las Vegas, it was clear, with a temperature of 96. At Salt Lake City, it was partly cloudy, with a temperature of 81. It was mostly cloudy, with a temperature of 83 at Albuquerque, and 84 at El Paso. Once again, at 11 p.m. in Phoenix, under clear skies. The Sky Harbor temperature was 104 degrees. Here is the latest forecast. For the following area, in Arizona, Central Phoenix, issued at 11:31 p.m. Mountain Standard Time. Extreme heat warning in effect until 8 p.m. Mountain Standard Time Friday. Tonight, clear. Lows 80 to 90. West wind 5 to 15 miles per hour. Friday, sunny and hot. Highs 107 to 112. Southeast wind around 5 miles per hour in the morning, becoming southwest 10 to 15 miles per hour in the afternoon. Friday night, clear. Lows 80 to 89. West wind 10 to 20 miles per hour. Saturday, sunny and hot. Highs 105 to 110. West wind 5 to 15 miles per hour. Saturday night, partly cloudy. Lows 81 to 90. Southwest wind 10 to 15 miles per hour. Sunday, partly sunny. Highs 105 to 111. Sunday night, considerable cloudiness. A chance of showers and thunderstorms in the evening, then a slight chance of showers and thunderstorms after midnight. Lows 79 to 87. Chance of rain 40%. Monday, partly sunny. A 20% chance of afternoon showers and thunderstorms. Highs 104 to 110. Monday night, partly cloudy. A chance of showers and thunderstorms in the evening, then a slight chance of showers and thunderstorms after midnight. Lows 79 to 87. Chance of rain 40%. Tuesday, partly sunny with a 20% chance of showers and thunderstorms. Hot. Highs 105 to 111.
Tuesday night, partly cloudy. A 30% chance of showers and thunderstorms in the evening. Lows 80 to 88. Wednesday, partly sunny. A 20% chance of afternoon showers and thunderstorms. Highs 105 to 111. Wednesday night, partly cloudy. A chance of showers and thunderstorms in the evening, then a chance of showers and a slight chance of thunderstorms after midnight. Lows 79 to 87. Chance of rain 40%. Thursday, partly sunny. A slight chance of showers in the morning, then a slight chance of afternoon showers and thunderstorms. Highs 101 to 107. Chance of rain 20%. Here is the synopsis for Southeast California, Southwest, and South Central Arizona. Hot temperatures will continue this week, resulting in areas of isolated major heat risk and lingering extreme heat warnings. The chance of showers and thunderstorms will mainly be confined to higher terrain areas of far eastern Arizona through Saturday. Deeper moisture will move into the region early next week, resulting in better chances for widespread showers and thunderstorms. Extreme heat warning remains in effect until 8 p.m. Mountain Standard Time Friday. What? Dangerously hot conditions. Afternoon temperatures 109 to 113. Major heat risk. Overexposure can cause heat cramps and heat exhaustion to develop and, without intervention, can lead to heat stroke. Where? Buckeye Avondale, Central Phoenix, Deer Valley, East Valley, North Phoenix Glendale, Northwest Valley, Scottsdale Paradise Valley, South Mountain Arutuki, and Southeast Valley Queen Creek. When? Until 8 p.m. Mountain Standard Time Friday. 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Actions should be taken to lessen the impact of the extreme heat. 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The current time is 11:38 p.m. Mountain Standard Time. Here is the 11 p.m. Mountain Standard Time observation for Phoenix on Thursday, July 9th. At Sky Harbor, it was clear. Visibility 10 miles. Temperature was 104 degrees, dew point 52, relative humidity 17%. Wind was west, at 10 miles an hour. And the pressure was 29.72 inches, and rising. Other observations for South Central Arizona, including the Greater Phoenix area, it was clear, with a temperature of 99 at Buckeye, 102 at Luke Air Force Base, 101 at Deer Valley, 102 at Scottsdale Airport, and 98 at Falcon Field. Under clear skies, Mesa Gateway reported 100, Chandler reported 101, Casa Grande reported 96, and Gila Bend reported 101. Observations for Northern Arizona, it was clear. It was 69 at Flagstaff, 89 at Kingman, 64 at the Grand Canyon, and 79 at Prescott. Payson reported 81.
Page reported 92, Winslow reported 82, and Sholo reported 70. Observations for southern Arizona, at Yuma, it was clear, with a temperature of 94. At Tucson, it was partly cloudy, with a temperature of 84. At Nogales, it was mostly cloudy, with a temperature of 72. At Sierra Vista, it was cloudy, with a temperature of 73. At Tucson, wind was south gusting to 32 miles an hour. Observations for Southern California, at Blythe, it was clear, with a temperature of 99. It was mostly cloudy, with a temperature of 65 at Los Angeles Airport, and 66 at San Diego. Regional observations, at Las Vegas, it was clear, with a temperature of 96. At Salt Lake City, it was partly cloudy, with a temperature of 81. It was mostly cloudy, with a temperature of 83 at Albuquerque, and 84 at El Paso. Once again, at 11 p.m. in Phoenix, under clear skies. The Sky Harbor temperature was 104 degrees. Here is the latest forecast. For the following area, in Arizona, Central Phoenix, issued at 11:31 p.m. Mountain Standard Time. Extreme heat warning in effect until 8 p.m. Mountain Standard Time Friday. Tonight, clear. Lows 80 to 90. West wind 5 to 15 miles per hour. Friday, sunny and hot. Highs 107 to 112. Southeast wind around 5 miles per hour in the morning, becoming southwest 10 to 15 miles per hour in the afternoon. Friday night, clear. Lows 80 to 89. West wind 10 to 20 miles per hour. Saturday, sunny and hot. Highs 105 to 110. West wind 5 to 15 miles per hour. Saturday night, partly cloudy. Lows 81 to 90. Southwest wind 10 to 15 miles per hour. Sunday, partly sunny. Highs 105 to 111. Sunday night, considerable cloudiness. A chance of showers and thunderstorms in the evening, then a slight chance of showers and thunderstorms after midnight. Lows 79 to 87. Chance of rain 40%. Monday, partly sunny. A 20% chance of afternoon showers and thunderstorms. Highs 104 to 110. Monday night, partly cloudy. A chance of showers and thunderstorms in the evening, then a slight chance of showers and thunderstorms after midnight. Lows 79 to 87. Chance of rain 40%. Tuesday, partly sunny with a 20% chance of showers and thunderstorms. Hot. Highs 105 to 111. Tuesday night, partly cloudy. A 30% chance of showers and thunderstorms in the evening. Lows 80 to 88. Wednesday, partly sunny. A 20% chance of afternoon showers and thunderstorms. Highs 105 to 111. Wednesday night, partly cloudy. A chance of showers and thunderstorms in the evening, then a chance of showers and a slight chance of thunderstorms after midnight. Lows 79 to 87. Chance of rain 40%. Thursday, partly sunny. A slight chance of showers in the morning, then a slight chance of afternoon showers and thunderstorms. Highs 101 to 107. Chance of rain 20%. Here is the synopsis for Southeast California, Southwest, and South Central Arizona. Hot temperatures will continue this week, resulting in areas of isolated major heat risk and lingering extreme heat warnings. The chance of showers and thunderstorms will mainly be confined to higher terrain areas of far eastern Arizona through Saturday. Deeper moisture will move into the region early next week, resulting in better chances for widespread showers and thunderstorms. Extreme heat warning remains in effect until 8 p.m. Mountain Standard Time Friday. What? Dangerously hot conditions. Afternoon temperatures 109 to 113. Major heat risk.
Overexposure can cause heat cramps and heat exhaustion to develop and, without intervention, can lead to heat stroke. Where? Buckeye Avondale, Central Phoenix, Deer Valley, East Valley, North Phoenix Glendale, North

sanitation, water, and more. http://www.maricopa.gov/. Heat and extreme heat warning means that a period of very hot temperatures, even by local standards, will occur. Actions should be taken to lessen the impact of the extreme heat. Take extra precautions if you work or spend time outside. When possible, reschedule strenuous activities to early morning or evening. Know the signs and symptoms of heat exhaustion and heat stroke. 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The current time is 11:46 p.m. Mountain Standard Time. Here is the 11 p.m. Mountain Standard Time observation for Phoenix on Thursday, July 9th. At Sky Harbor, it was clear. Visibility 10 miles. Temperature was 104 degrees, dew point 52, relative humidity 17%. Wind was west, at 10 miles an hour. And the pressure was 29.72 inches, and rising. Other observations for South Central Arizona, including the greater Phoenix area, it was clear, with a temperature of 99 at Buckeye, 102 at Luke Air Force Base, 101 at Deer Valley, 102 at Scottsdale Airport, and 98 at Falcon Field. Under clear skies, Mesa Gateway reported 100, Chandler reported 101, Casa Grande reported 96, and Gila Bend reported 101. Observations for Northern Arizona, it was clear. It was 69 at Flagstaff, 89 at Kingman, 64 at the Grand Canyon, and 79 at Prescott. Payson reported 81, Page reported 92, Winslow reported 82, and Sholo reported 70. Observations for Southern Arizona, at Yuma, it was clear, with a temperature of 94. At Tucson, it was partly cloudy, with a temperature of 84. At Nogales, it was mostly cloudy, with a temperature of 72. At Sierra Vista, it was cloudy, with a temperature of 73. At Tucson, wind was south gusting to 32 miles an hour. Observations for Southern California, at Blythe, it was clear, with a temperature of 99. It was mostly cloudy, with a temperature of 65 at Los Angeles Airport, and 66 at San Diego. Regional observations, at Las Vegas, it was clear, with a temperature of 96. At Salt Lake City, it was partly cloudy, with a temperature of 81. It was mostly cloudy, with a temperature of 83 at Albuquerque, and 84 at El Paso. Once again, at 11 p.m. in Phoenix, under clear skies. The Sky Harbor temperature was 104 degrees. Here is the latest forecast. For the following area, in Arizona, Central Phoenix, issued at 11:46 p.m. Mountain Standard Time. Extreme heat warning in effect until 8 p.m. Mountain Standard Time Friday. Tonight, clear. Lows 80 to 90. West wind 5 to 15 miles per hour. Friday, sunny and hot. Highs 107 to 112. Southeast wind around 5 miles per hour in the morning, becoming southwest 10 to 15 miles per hour in the afternoon. Friday night, clear. Lows 80 to 89. West wind 10 to 20 miles per hour. Saturday, sunny and hot. Highs 105 to 110. West wind 5 to 15 miles per hour. Saturday night, partly cloudy. Lows 81 to 90. Southwest wind 10 to 15 miles per hour. Sunday, partly sunny. Highs 105 to 111. Sunday night, considerable cloudiness.

a chance of showers and thunderstorms in the evening, then a slight chance of showers and thunderstorms after midnight. Lows 79 to 87. Chance of rain 40%. Monday, partly sunny. A 20% chance of afternoon showers and thunderstorms. Highs 104 to 110. Monday night, partly cloudy. A chance of showers and thunderstorms in the evening, then a slight chance of showers and thunderstorms after midnight. Lows 79 to 87. Chance of rain 40%. Tuesday, partly sunny with a 20% chance of showers and thunderstorms. Hot. Highs 105 to 111. Tuesday night, partly cloudy. A 30% chance of showers and thunderstorms in the evening. Lows 80 to 88. Wednesday, partly sunny. A 20% chance of afternoon showers and thunderstorms. Highs 105 to 111. Wednesday night, partly cloudy. A chance of showers and thunderstorms in the evening, then a chance of showers and a slight chance of thunderstorms after midnight. Lows 79 to 87. Chance of rain 40%. Thursday, partly sunny. A slight chance of showers in the morning, then a slight chance of afternoon showers and thunderstorms. Highs 101 to 107. Chance of rain 20%. Here is the synopsis for Southeast California, Southwest, and South Central Arizona. Hot temperatures will continue this week, resulting in areas of isolated major heat risk and lingering extreme heat warnings. The chance of showers and thunderstorms will mainly be confined to higher terrain areas of far eastern Arizona through Saturday. Deeper moisture will move into the region early next week, resulting in better chances for widespread showers and thunderstorms. Extreme heat warning remains in effect until 8 p.m. Mountain Standard Time Friday. What? Dangerously hot conditions. Afternoon temperatures 109 to 113. Major heat risk. Overexposure can cause heat cramps and heat exhaustion to develop and, without intervention, can lead to heat stroke. Where? Buckeye Avondale, Central Phoenix, Deer Valley, East Valley, North Phoenix Glendale, Northwest Valley, Scottsdale Paradise Valley, South Mountain Arutuki, and Southeast Valley Queen Creek. When? Until 8 p.m. Mountain Standard Time Friday. Impacts. 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Actions should be taken to lessen the impact of the extreme heat. 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The current time is 11:54 p.m. Mountain Standard Time. Here is the 11 p.m. Mountain Standard Time observation for Phoenix, on Thursday, July 9th. At Sky Harbor, it was clear. Visibility 10 miles. Temperature was 104 degrees, dew point 52, relative humidity 17%. Wind was west, at 10 miles an hour.
and the pressure was 29.72 inches and rising. Other observations for south-central Arizona, including the greater Phoenix area, it was clear, with a temperature of 99 at Buckeye, 102 at Luke Air Force Base, 101 at Deer Valley, 102 at Scottsdale Airport, and 98 at Falcon Field. Under clear skies, Mesa Gateway reported 100, Chandler reported 101, Casa Grande reported 96, and Gila Bend reported 101. Observations for northern Arizona, it was clear. It was 69 at Flagstaff, 89 at Kingman, 64 at the Grand Canyon, and 79 at Prescott. Payson reported 81, Page reported 92, Winslow reported 82, and Sholo reported 70. Observations for southern Arizona, at Yuma, it was clear, with a temperature of 94. At Tucson, it was partly cloudy, with a temperature of 84. At Nogales, it was mostly cloudy, with a temperature of 72. At Sierra Vista, it was cloudy, with a temperature of 73. At Tucson, wind was south gusting to 32 miles an hour. Observations for Southern California, at Blythe, it was clear, with a temperature of 99. It was mostly cloudy, with a temperature of 65 at Los Angeles Airport, and 66 at San Diego. Regional observations, at Las Vegas, it was clear, with a temperature of 96. At Salt Lake City, it was partly cloudy, with a temperature of 81. It was mostly cloudy, with a temperature of 83 at Albuquerque, and 84 at El Paso. Once again, at 11 p.m. in Phoenix, under clear skies. The Sky Harbor temperature was 104 degrees. Here is the latest forecast. For the following area, in Arizona, Central Phoenix, issued at 11:46 p.m. Mountain Standard Time. Extreme heat warning in effect until 8 p.m. Mountain Standard Time Friday. Tonight, clear. Lows 80 to 90. West wind 5 to 15 miles per hour. Friday, sunny and hot. Highs 107 to 112. Southeast wind around 5 miles per hour in the morning, becoming southwest 10 to 15 miles per hour in the afternoon. Friday night, clear. Lows 80 to 89. West wind 10 to 20 miles per hour. Saturday, sunny and hot. Highs 105 to 110. West wind 5 to 15 miles per hour. Saturday night, partly cloudy. Lows 81 to 90. Southwest wind 10 to 15 miles per hour. Sunday, partly sunny. Highs 105 to 111. Sunday night, considerable cloudiness. A chance of showers and thunderstorms in the evening, then a slight chance of showers and thunderstorms after midnight. Lows 79 to 87. Chance of rain 40%. Monday, partly sunny. A 20% chance of afternoon showers and thunderstorms. Highs 104 to 110. Monday night, partly cloudy. A chance of showers and thunderstorms in the evening, then a slight chance of showers and thunderstorms after midnight. Lows 79 to 87. Chance of rain 40%. Tuesday, partly sunny with a 20% chance of showers and thunderstorms. Hot. Highs 105 to 111. Tuesday night, partly cloudy. A 30% chance of showers and thunderstorms in the evening. Lows 80 to 88. Wednesday, partly sunny. A 20% chance of afternoon showers and thunderstorms. Highs 105 to 111. Wednesday night, partly cloudy. A chance of showers and thunderstorms in the evening, then a chance of showers and a slight chance of thunderstorms after midnight. Lows 79 to 87. Chance of rain 40%. Thursday, partly sunny. A slight chance of showers in the morning, then a slight chance of afternoon showers and thunderstorms. Highs 101 to 107. Chance of rain 20%. Here is the synopsis for Southeast California,
southwest, and south-central Arizona. Hot temperatures will continue this week, resulting in areas of isolated major heat risk and lingering extreme heat warnings. The chance of showers and thunderstorms will mainly be confined to higher terrain areas of far eastern Arizona through Saturday. Deeper moisture will move into the region early next week, resulting in better chances for widespread showers and thunderstorms. Extreme heat warning remains in effect until 8 p.m. Mountain Standard Time Friday. What? Dangerously hot conditions. Afternoon temperatures 109 to 113. Major heat risk. Overexposure can cause heat cramps and heat exhaustion to develop and, without intervention, can lead to heat stroke. Where? Buckeye Avondale, Central Phoenix, Deer Valley, East Valley, North Phoenix Glendale, Northwest Valley, Scottsdale Paradise Valley, South Mountain Arwatukee, and Southeast Valley Queen Creek. When? Until 8 p.m. Mountain Standard Time Friday. 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Actions should be taken to lessen the impact of the extreme heat. 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The current time is 12:02 a.m. Mountain Standard Time. Here is the latest forecast. For the following area, in Arizona, Central Phoenix, issued at 11:46 p.m. Mountain Standard Time. Extreme heat warning in effect until 8 p.m. Mountain Standard Time Friday. Tonight, clear. Lows 80 to 90. West wind 5 to 15 miles per hour. Friday, sunny and hot. Highs 107 to 112. Southeast wind around 5 miles per hour in the morning, becoming southwest 10 to 15 miles per hour in the afternoon. Friday night, clear. Lows 80 to 89. West wind 10 to 20 miles per hour. Saturday, sunny and hot. Highs 105 to 110. West wind 5 to 15 miles per hour. Saturday night, partly cloudy. Lows 81 to 90. Southwest wind 10 to 15 miles per hour. Sunday, partly sunny. Highs 105 to 111. Sunday night, considerable cloudiness. A chance of showers and thunderstorms in the evening, then a slight chance of showers and thunderstorms after midnight. Lows 79 to 87. Chance of rain 40%. Monday, partly sunny. A 20% chance of afternoon showers and thunderstorms. Highs 104 to 110. Monday night, partly cloudy. A chance of showers and thunderstorms in the evening, then a slight chance of showers and thunderstorms after midnight. Lows 79 to 87. Chance of rain 40%. Tuesday, partly sunny with a 20% chance of showers and thunderstorms. Hot. Highs 105 to 111. Tuesday night, partly cloudy.
a 30% chance of showers and thunderstorms in the evening. Lows 80 to 88. Wednesday, partly sunny. A 20% chance of afternoon showers and thunderstorms. Highs 105 to 111. Wednesday night, partly cloudy. A chance of showers and thunderstorms in the evening, then a chance of showers and a slight chance of thunderstorms after midnight. Lows 79 to 87. Chance of rain 40%. Thursday, partly sunny. A slight chance of showers in the morning, then a slight chance of afternoon showers and thunderstorms. Highs 101 to 107. Chance of rain 20%. Here is the synopsis for Southeast California, Southwest, and South Central Arizona. Hot temperatures will continue this week, resulting in areas of isolated major heat risk and lingering extreme heat warnings. The chance of showers and thunderstorms will mainly be confined to higher terrain areas of far eastern Arizona through Saturday. Deeper moisture will move into the region early next week, resulting in better chances for widespread showers and thunderstorms. Extreme heat warning remains in effect until 8 p.m. Mountain Standard Time Friday. What? Dangerously hot conditions. Afternoon temperatures 109 to 113. Major heat risk. Overexposure can cause heat cramps and heat exhaustion to develop and, without intervention, can lead to heat stroke. Where? Buckeye Avondale, Central Phoenix, Deer Valley, East Valley, North Phoenix Glendale, Northwest Valley, Scottsdale Paradise Valley, South Mountain Arutuki, and Southeast Valley Queen Creek. When? Until 8 p.m. Mountain Standard Time Friday. 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Actions should be taken to lessen the impact of the extreme heat. 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The current time is 12:08 a.m. Mountain Standard Time. Here is the latest forecast. For the following area, in Arizona, Central Phoenix, issued at 11:46 p.m. Mountain Standard Time. Extreme heat warning in effect until 8 p.m. Mountain Standard Time Friday. Tonight, clear. Lows 80 to 90. West wind 5 to 15 miles per hour. Friday, sunny and hot. Highs 107 to 112. Southeast wind around 5 miles per hour in the morning, becoming southwest 10 to 15 miles per hour in the afternoon. Friday night, clear. Lows 80 to 89. West wind 10 to 20 miles per hour. Saturday, sunny and hot. Highs 105 to 110. West wind 5 to 15 miles per hour. Saturday night, partly cloudy. Lows 81 to 90. Southwest wind 10 to 15 miles per hour. Sunday, partly sunny. Highs 105 to 111. Sunday night, considerable cloudiness.
a chance of showers and thunderstorms in the evening, then a slight chance of showers and thunderstorms after midnight. Lows 79 to 87. Chance of rain 40%. Monday, partly sunny. A 20% chance of afternoon showers and thunderstorms. Highs 104 to 110. Monday night, partly cloudy. A chance of showers and thunderstorms in the evening, then a slight chance of showers and thunderstorms after midnight. Lows 79 to 87. Chance of rain 40%. Tuesday, partly sunny with a 20% chance of showers and thunderstorms. Hot. Highs 105 to 111. Tuesday night, partly cloudy. A 30% chance of showers and thunderstorms in the evening. Lows 80 to 88. Wednesday, partly sunny. A 20% chance of afternoon showers and thunderstorms. Highs 105 to 111. Wednesday night, partly cloudy. A chance of showers and thunderstorms in the evening, then a chance of showers and a slight chance of thunderstorms after midnight. Lows 79 to 87. Chance of rain 40%. Thursday, partly sunny. A slight chance of showers in the morning, then a slight chance of afternoon showers and thunderstorms. Highs 101 to 107. Chance of rain 20%. Here is the synopsis for Southeast California, Southwest, and South Central Arizona. Hot temperatures will continue this week, resulting in areas of isolated major heat risk and lingering extreme heat warnings. The chance of showers and thunderstorms will mainly be confined to higher terrain areas of far eastern Arizona through Saturday. Deeper moisture will move into the region early next week, resulting in better chances for widespread showers and thunderstorms. Extreme heat warning remains in effect until 8 p.m. Mountain Standard Time Friday. What? Dangerously hot conditions. Afternoon temperatures 109 to 113. Major heat risk. Overexposure can cause heat cramps and heat exhaustion to develop and, without

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Heat and extreme heat warning means that a period of very hot temperatures, even by local standards, will occur. Actions should be taken to lessen the impact of the extreme heat. 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The current time is 12:14 a.m. Mountain Standard Time. Here is the Midnight Mountain Standard Time observation for Phoenix, on Friday, July 10th. At Sky Harbor, it was clear. Visibility 10 miles. Temperature was 101 degrees, dew point 51, relative humidity 18%. Wind was southwest, at 6 miles an hour. And the pressure was 29.73 inches, and rising. Other observations for South Central Arizona including the Greater Phoenix area, it was clear, with a temperature of 95 at Buckeye, 99 at Luke Air Force Base, 99 at Deer Valley, 101 at Scottsdale Airport, and 98 at Falcon Field. Under clear skies, Mesa Gateway reported 97, Chandler reported 98, Casa Grande reported 95, and Gila Bend reported 99. Observations for Northern Arizona, it was clear. It was 64 at Flagstaff, 87 at Kingman, 57 at the Grand Canyon, and 75 at Prescott. Payson reported 79, Page reported 89, Winslow reported 80, and Sholo reported 70. Observations for Southern Arizona, at Yuma, it was clear, with a temperature of 92. At Tucson, it was partly cloudy, with a temperature of 84. It was cloudy, with a temperature of 71 at Nogales, and 76 at Sierra Vista. Observations for Southern California, at Blythe, it was clear, with a temperature of 97. At Los Angeles Airport, it was mostly cloudy, with a temperature of 65. At San Diego, it was cloudy, with a temperature of 66. Regional observations, at El Paso, thunder was reported, with a temperature of 87. At Las Vegas, it was clear, with a temperature of 96. At Salt Lake City, it was partly cloudy, with a temperature of 78. At Albuquerque, it was mostly cloudy, with a temperature of 81. Once again, at midnight in Phoenix, under clear skies. The Sky Harbor temperature was 101 degrees. Here is the latest forecast. For the following area, in Arizona, Central Phoenix, issued at 11:46 p.m. Mountain Standard Time. Extreme heat warning in effect until 8 p.m. Mountain Standard Time Friday. Tonight, clear. Lows 80 to 90. West wind 5 to 15 miles per hour. Friday, sunny and hot. Highs 107 to 112. Southeast wind around 5 miles per hour in the morning, becoming southwest 10 to 15 miles per hour in the afternoon. Friday night, clear. Lows 80 to 89. West wind 10 to 20 miles per hour. Saturday, sunny and hot. Highs 105 to 110. West wind 5 to 15 miles per hour. Saturday night, partly cloudy. Lows 81 to 90. Southwest wind

10 to 15 miles per hour. Sunday, partly sunny. Highs 105 to 111. Sunday night, considerable cloudiness. A chance of showers and thunderstorms in the evening, then a slight chance of showers and thunderstorms after midnight. Lows 79 to 87. Chance of rain 40%. Monday, partly sunny. A 20% chance of afternoon showers and thunderstorms. Highs 104 to 110. Monday night, partly cloudy. A chance of showers and thunderstorms in the evening, then a slight chance of showers and thunderstorms after midnight. Lows 79 to 87. Chance of rain 40%. Tuesday, partly sunny with a 20% chance of showers and thunderstorms. Hot. Highs 105 to 111. Tuesday night, partly cloudy. A 30% chance of showers and thunderstorms in the evening. Lows 80 to 88. Wednesday, partly sunny. A 20% chance of afternoon showers and thunderstorms. Highs 105 to 111. Wednesday night, partly cloudy. A chance of showers and thunderstorms in the evening, then a chance of showers and a slight chance of thunderstorms after midnight. Lows 79 to 87. Chance of rain 40%. Thursday, partly sunny. A slight chance of showers in the morning, then a slight chance of afternoon showers and thunderstorms. Highs 101 to 107. Chance of rain 20%. Here is the synopsis for Southeast California, Southwest, and South Central Arizona. Hot temperatures will continue this week, resulting in areas of isolated major heat risk and lingering extreme heat warnings. The chance of showers and thunderstorms will mainly be confined to higher terrain areas of far eastern Arizona through Saturday. Deeper moisture will move into the region early next week, resulting in better chances for widespread showers and thunderstorms. Extreme heat warning remains in effect until 8 p.m. Mountain Standard Time Friday. What? Dangerously hot conditions. Afternoon temperatures 109 to 113. Major heat risk. Overexposure can cause heat cramps and heat exhaustion to develop and, without intervention, can lead to heat stroke. Where? Buckeye Avondale, Central Phoenix, Deer Valley, East Valley, North Phoenix Glendale, Northwest Valley, Scottsdale Paradise Valley, South Mountain Arutuki, and Southeast Valley Queen Creek. When? Until 8 p.m. Mountain Standard Time Friday. Impacts, heat-related illnesses increase significantly during extreme heat events. Overexposure can cause heat cramps and heat exhaustion to develop and, without intervention, can lead to heat stroke. 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Actions should be taken to lessen the impact of the extreme heat. 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Heat stroke is an emergency. 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The current time is 12:22 a.m. Mountain Standard Time. Here is the Midnight Mountain Standard Time observation for Phoenix on Friday, July 10th. At Sky Harbor, it was clear. Visibility 10 miles.
Temperature was 101 degrees, dew point 51, relative humidity 18%. Wind was southwest, at 6 miles an hour. And the pressure was 29.73 inches, and rising. Other observations for south-central Arizona, including the greater Phoenix area, it was clear, with a temperature of 95 at Buckeye, 99 at Luke Air Force Base, 99 at Deer Valley, 101 at Scottsdale Airport, and 98 at Falcon Field. Under clear skies, Mesa Gateway reported 97, Chandler reported 98, Casa Grande reported 95, and Gila Bend reported 99. Observations for northern Arizona, it was clear. It was 64 at Flagstaff, 87 at Kingman, 57 at the Grand Canyon, and 75 at Prescott. Payson reported 79, Page reported 89, Winslow reported 80, and Sholo reported 70. Observations for southern Arizona, at Yuma, it was clear, with a temperature of 92. At Tucson, it was partly cloudy, with a temperature of 84. It was cloudy, with a temperature of 71 at Nogales, and 76 at Sierra Vista. Observations for Southern California, at Blythe, it was clear, with a temperature of 97. At Los Angeles Airport, it was mostly cloudy, with a temperature of 65. At San Diego, it was cloudy, with a temperature of 66. Regional observations, at El Paso, thunder was reported, with a temperature of 87. At Las Vegas, it was clear, with a temperature of 96. At Salt Lake City, it was partly cloudy, with a temperature of 78. At Albuquerque, it was mostly cloudy, with a temperature of 81. Once again, at midnight in Phoenix, under clear skies. The Sky Harbor temperature was 101 degrees. Here is the latest forecast. For the following area, in Arizona, Central Phoenix, issued at 11:46 p.m. Mountain Standard Time. Extreme heat warning in effect until 8 p.m. Mountain Standard Time Friday. Tonight, clear. Lows 80 to 90. West wind 5 to 15 miles per hour. Friday, sunny and hot. Highs 107 to 112. Southeast wind around 5 miles per hour in the morning, becoming southwest 10 to 15 miles per hour in the afternoon. Friday night, clear. Lows 80 to 89. West wind 10 to 20 miles per hour. Saturday, sunny and hot. Highs 105 to 110. West wind 5 to 15 miles per hour. Saturday night, partly cloudy. Lows 81 to 90. Southwest wind 10 to 15 miles per hour. Sunday, partly sunny. Highs 105 to 111. Sunday night, considerable cloudiness. A chance of showers and thunderstorms in the evening, then a slight chance of showers and thunderstorms after midnight. Lows 79 to 87. Chance of rain 40%. Monday, partly sunny. A 20% chance of afternoon showers and thunderstorms. Highs 104 to 110. Monday night, partly cloudy. A chance of showers and thunderstorms in the evening, then a slight chance of showers and thunderstorms after midnight. Lows 79 to 87. Chance of rain 40%. Tuesday, partly sunny with a 20% chance of showers and thunderstorms. Hot. Highs 105 to 111. Tuesday night, partly cloudy. A 30% chance of showers and thunderstorms in the evening. Lows 80 to 88. Wednesday, partly sunny. A 20% chance of afternoon showers and thunderstorms. Highs 105 to 111. Wednesday night, partly cloudy. A chance of showers and thunderstorms in the evening, then a chance of showers and a slight chance of thunderstorms after midnight. Lows 79 to 87. Chance of rain 40%. Thursday, partly sunny. A slight chance of showers in the morning, then a slight chance of afternoon showers and thunderstorms.
Highs 101 to 107. Chance of rain 20%. Here is the synopsis for Southeast California, Southwest, and South Central Arizona. Hot temperatures will continue this week, resulting in areas of isolated major heat risk and lingering extreme heat warnings. The chance of showers and thunderstorms will mainly be confined to higher terrain areas of far eastern Arizona through Saturday. Deeper moisture will move into the region early next week, resulting in better chances for widespread showers and thunderstorms. Extreme heat warning remains in effect until 8 p.m. Mountain Standard Time Friday. What? Dangerously hot conditions. Afternoon temperatures 109 to 113. Major heat risk. Overexposure can cause heat cramps and heat exhaustion to develop and, without intervention, can lead to heat stroke. Where? Buckeye Avondale, Central Phoenix, Deer Valley, East Valley, North Phoenix Glendale, Northwest Valley, Scottsdale Paradise Valley, South Mountain Arutuki, and Southeast Valley Queen Creek. When? Until 8 p.m. Mountain Standard Time Friday. Impacts: heat-related illnesses increase significantly during extreme heat events. Overexposure can cause heat cramps and heat exhaustion to develop and, without intervention, can lead to heat stroke. 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Heat and extreme heat warning means that a period of very hot temperatures, even by local standards, will occur. Actions should be taken to lessen the impact of the extreme heat. Take extra precautions if you work or spend time outside. 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Heat stroke is an emergency. 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The current time is 12:30 a.m. Mountain Standard Time. Here is the midnight Mountain Standard Time observation for Phoenix on Friday, July 10th. At Sky Harbor, it was clear. Visibility 10 miles. Temperature was 101 degrees, dew point 51, relative humidity 18%. Wind was southwest, at 6 miles an hour. And the pressure was 29.73 inches, and rising. Other observations for South Central Arizona, including the greater Phoenix area, it was clear, with a temperature of 95 at Buckeye, 99 at Luke Air Force Base, 99 at Deer Valley, 101 at Scottsdale Airport, and 98 at Falcon Field. Under clear skies, Mesa Gateway reported 97, Chandler reported 98, Casa Grande reported 95, and Gila Bend reported 99. Observations for Northern Arizona, it was clear. It was 64 at Flagstaff, 87 at Kingman, 57 at the Grand Canyon, and 75 at Prescott. Payson reported 79, Page reported 89, Winslow reported 80, and Sholo reported 70. Observations for Southern Arizona, at Yuma, it was clear, with a temperature of 92. At Tucson, it was partly cloudy, with a temperature of 84. It was cloudy, with a temperature of 71 at Nogales, and 76 at Sierra Vista. Observations for Southern California, at Blythe, it was clear, with a temperature of 97. At Los Angeles Airport, it was mostly cloudy, with a temperature of 65. At San Diego, it was cloudy, with a temperature of 66. Regional observations, at El Paso, thunder was reported, with a temperature of 87.
at Las Vegas, it was clear, with a temperature of 96. At Salt Lake City, it was partly cloudy, with a temperature of 78. At Albuquerque, it was temperature of 81. Once again, at midnight in Phoenix, under clear skies, the Sky Harbor temperature was 101 degrees. Here is the latest forecast. For the following area, in Arizona, Central Phoenix, issued at 11:46 p.m. Mountain Standard Time. Extreme heat warning in effect until 8 p.m. Mountain Standard Time Friday. Tonight, clear. Lows 80 to 90. West wind 5 to 15 miles per hour. Friday, sunny and hot. Highs 107 to 112. Southeast wind around 5 miles per hour in the morning, becoming southwest 10 to 15 miles per hour in the afternoon. Friday night, clear. Lows 80 to 89. West wind 10 to 20 miles per hour. Saturday, sunny and hot. Highs 105 to 110. West wind 5 to 15 miles per hour. Saturday night, partly cloudy. Lows 81 to 90. Southwest wind 10 to 15 miles per hour. Sunday, partly sunny. Highs 105 to 111. Sunday night, considerable cloudiness. A chance of showers and thunderstorms in the evening, then a slight chance of showers and thunderstorms after midnight. Lows 79 to 87. Chance of rain 40%. Monday, partly sunny. A 20% chance of afternoon showers and thunderstorms. Highs 104 to 110. Monday night, partly cloudy. A chance of showers and thunderstorms in the evening, then a slight chance of showers and thunderstorms after midnight. Lows 79 to 87. Chance of rain 40%. Tuesday, partly sunny with a 20% chance of showers and thunderstorms. Hot. Highs 105 to 111. Tuesday night, partly cloudy. A 30% chance of showers and thunderstorms.

next week, resulting in better chances for widespread showers and thunderstorms. Extreme heat warning remains in effect until 8 p.m. Mountain Standard Time Friday. What? Dangerously hot conditions. Afternoon temperatures 109 to 113. Major heat risk. Overexposure can cause heat cramps and heat exhaustion to develop and, without intervention, can lead to heat stroke. Where? Buckeye Avondale, Central Phoenix, Deer Valley, East Valley, North Phoenix Glendale, Northwest Valley, Scottsdale Paradise Valley, South Mountain Arwatukee, and Southeast Valley Queen Creek. When? Until 8 p.m. Mountain Standard Time Friday. Impacts: heat-related illnesses increase significantly during extreme heat events. 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Actions should be taken to lessen the impact of the extreme heat. 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The current time is 12:39 a.m. Mountain Standard Time. Here is the midnight Mountain Standard Time observation for Phoenix on Friday, July 10th. At Sky Harbor, it was clear. Visibility 10 miles. Temperature was 101 degrees, dew point 51, relative humidity 18%. Wind was southwest, at 6 miles an hour. And the pressure was 29.73 inches, and rising. Other observations for South Central Arizona, including the Greater Phoenix area, it was clear, with a temperature of 95 at Buckeye, 99 at Luke Air Force Base, 99 at Deer Valley, 101 at Scottsdale Airport, and 98 at Falcon Field. Under clear skies, Mesa Gateway reported 97, Chandler reported 98, Casa Grande reported 95, and Gila Bend reported 99. Observations for Northern Arizona, it was clear. It was 64 at Flagstaff, 87 at Kingman, 57 at the Grand Canyon, and 75 at Prescott. Payson reported 79, Page reported 89, Winslow reported 80, and Sholo reported 70. Observations for Southern Arizona, at Yuma, it was clear, with a temperature of 92. At Tucson, it was partly cloudy, with a temperature of 84. It was cloudy, with a temperature of 71 at Nogales, and 76 at Sierra Vista. Observations for Southern California, at Blythe, it was clear, with a temperature of 97. At Los Angeles Airport, it was mostly cloudy, with a temperature of 65. At San Diego, it was cloudy, with a temperature of 66. Regional observations, at El Paso, thunder was reported, with a temperature of 87. At Las Vegas, it was clear, with a temperature of 96. At Salt Lake City, it was partly cloudy, with a temperature of 78. At Albuquerque, it was mostly cloudy, with a temperature of 81. Once again, at midnight in Phoenix, under clear skies, the Sky Harbor temperature was 101 degrees. Here is the latest forecast. For the following area, in Arizona, Central Phoenix, issued at

11:46 p.m. Mountain Standard Time. Extreme heat warning in effect until 8 p.m. Mountain Standard Time Friday. Tonight, clear. Lows 80 to 90. West wind 5 to 15 miles per hour. Friday, sunny and hot. Highs 107 to 112. Southeast wind around 5 miles per hour in the morning, becoming southwest 10 to 15 miles per hour in the afternoon. Friday night, clear. Lows 80 to 89. West wind 10 to 20 miles per hour. Saturday, sunny and hot. Highs 105 to 110. West wind 5 to 15 miles per hour. Saturday night, partly cloudy. Lows 81 to 90. Southwest wind 10 to 15 miles per hour. Sunday, partly sunny. Highs 105 to 111. Sunday night, considerable cloudiness. A chance of showers and thunderstorms in the evening, then a slight chance of showers and thunderstorms after midnight. Lows 79 to 87. Chance of rain 40%. Monday, partly sunny. A 20% chance of afternoon showers and thunderstorms. Highs 104 to 110. Monday night, partly cloudy. A chance of showers and thunderstorms in the evening, then a slight chance of showers and thunderstorms after midnight. Lows 79 to 87. Chance of rain 40%. Tuesday, partly sunny with a 20% chance of showers and thunderstorms. Hot. Highs 105 to 111. Tuesday night, partly cloudy. A 30% chance of showers and thunderstorms in the evening. Lows 80 to 88. Wednesday, partly sunny. A 20% chance of afternoon showers and thunderstorms. Highs 105 to 111. Wednesday night, partly cloudy. A chance of showers and thunderstorms in the evening, then a chance of showers and a slight chance of thunderstorms after midnight. Lows 79 to 87. Chance of rain 40%. Thursday, partly sunny. A slight chance of showers in the morning, then a slight chance of afternoon showers and thunderstorms. Highs 101 to 107. Chance of rain 20%. Here is the synopsis for Southeast California, Southwest, and South Central Arizona. Hot temperatures will continue this week, resulting in areas of isolated major heat risk and lingering extreme heat warnings. The chance of showers and thunderstorms will mainly be confined to higher terrain areas of far eastern Arizona through Saturday. Deeper moisture will move into the region early next week, resulting in better chances for widespread showers and thunderstorms. Extreme heat warning

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Actions should be taken to lessen the impact of the extreme heat. 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Heat stroke is an emergency. 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The current time is 12:47 a.m. Mountain Standard Time. Here is the Midnight Mountain Standard Time observation for Phoenix on Friday, July 10th. At Sky Harbor, it was clear. Visibility 10 miles. Temperature was 101 degrees, dew point 51, relative humidity 18%. Wind was southwest, at 6 miles an hour. And the pressure was 29.73 inches, and rising. Other observations for South Central Arizona, including the Greater Phoenix area, it was clear, with a temperature of 95 at Buckeye, 99 at Luke Air Force Base, 99 at Deer Valley, 101 at Scottsdale Airport, and 98 at Falcon Field. Under clear skies, Mesa Gateway reported 97, Chandler reported 98, Casa Grande reported 95, and Gila Bend reported 99. Observations for Northern Arizona, it was clear. It was 64 at Flagstaff, 87 at Kingman, 57 at the Grand Canyon, and 75 at Prescott. Payson reported 79, Page reported 89, Winslow reported 80, and Sholo reported 70. Observations for Southern Arizona, at Yuma, it was clear, with a temperature of 92. At Tucson, it was partly cloudy, with a temperature of 84. It was cloudy, with a temperature of 71 at Nogales, and 76 at Sierra Vista. Observations for Southern California, at Blythe, it was clear, with a temperature of 97. At Los Angeles Airport, it was mostly cloudy, with a temperature of 65. At San Diego, it was cloudy, with a temperature of 66. Regional observations, at El Paso, thunder was reported, with a temperature of 87. At Las Vegas, it was clear, with a temperature of 96. At Salt Lake City, it was partly cloudy, with a temperature of 78. At Albuquerque, it was mostly cloudy, with a temperature of 81. Once again, at midnight in Phoenix, under clear skies. The Sky Harbor temperature was 101 degrees. Here is the latest forecast. For the following area, in Arizona, Central Phoenix, issued at 11:46 p.m. Mountain Standard Time. Extreme heat warning in effect until 8 p.m. Mountain Standard Time Friday. Tonight, clear. Lows 80 to 90. West wind 5 to 15 miles per hour. Friday, sunny and hot. Highs 107 to 112. Southeast wind around 5 miles per hour in the morning, becoming southwest 10 to 15 miles per hour in the afternoon. Friday night, clear. Lows 80 to 89. West wind 10 to 20 miles per hour. Saturday, sunny and hot. Highs 105 to 110.

wind 5 to 15 miles per hour. Saturday night, partly cloudy. Lows 81 to 90. Southwest wind 10 to 15 miles per hour. Sunday, partly sunny. Highs 105 to 111. Sunday night, considerable cloudiness. A chance of showers and thunderstorms in the evening, then a slight chance of showers and thunderstorms after midnight. Lows 79 to 87. Chance of rain 40%. Monday, partly sunny. A 20% chance of afternoon showers and thunderstorms. Highs 104 to 110. Monday night, partly cloudy. A chance of showers and thunderstorms in the evening, then a slight chance of showers and thunderstorms after midnight. Lows 79 to 87. Chance of rain 40%. Tuesday, partly sunny with a 20% chance of showers and thunderstorms. Hot. Highs 105 to 111. Tuesday night, partly cloudy. A 30% chance of showers and thunderstorms in the evening. Lows 80 to 88. Wednesday, partly sunny. A 20% chance of afternoon showers and thunderstorms. Highs 105 to 111. Wednesday night, partly cloudy. A chance of showers and thunderstorms in the evening, then a chance of showers and a slight chance of thunderstorms after midnight. Lows 79 to 87. Chance of rain 40%. Thursday, partly sunny. A slight chance of showers in the morning, then a slight chance of afternoon showers and thunderstorms. Highs 101 to 107. Chance of rain 20%. Here is the synopsis for Southeast California, Southwest, and South Central Arizona. Hot temperatures will continue this week, resulting in areas of isolated major heat risk and lingering extreme heat warnings. The chance of showers and thunderstorms will mainly be confined to higher terrain areas of far eastern Arizona through Saturday. Deeper moisture will move into the region early next week, resulting in better chances for widespread showers and thunderstorms. Extreme heat warning remains in effect until 8 p.m. Mountain Standard Time Friday. What? Dangerously hot conditions. Afternoon temperatures 109 to 113. Major heat risk. Overexposure can cause heat cramps and heat exhaustion to develop and, without intervention, can lead to heat stroke. Where? Buckeye Avondale, Central Phoenix, Deer Valley, East Valley, North Phoenix Glendale, Northwest Valley, Scottsdale Paradise Valley, South Mountain Arutuki, and Southeast Valley Queen Creek. When? Until 8 p.m. Mountain Standard Time Friday. Impacts. 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Overexposure can cause heat cramps and heat exhaustion to develop and, without intervention, can lead to heat stroke. 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Actions should be taken to lessen the impact of the extreme heat. 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
Here is the Midnight Mountain Standard Time observation for Phoenix on Friday, July 10th. At Sky Harbor, it was clear. Visibility 10 miles. Temperature was 101 degrees, dew point 51, relative humidity 18%. Wind was southwest, at 6 miles an hour. And the pressure was 29.73 inches, and rising. Other observations for south-central Arizona, including the greater Phoenix area, it was clear, with a temperature of 95 at Buckeye, 99 at Luke Air Force Base, 99 at Deer Valley, 101 at Scottsdale Airport, and 98 at Falcon Field. Under clear skies, Mesa Gateway reported 97, Chandler reported 98, Casa Grande reported 95, and Gila Bend reported 99. Observations for northern Arizona, it was clear. It was 64 at Flagstaff, 87 at Kingman, 57 at the Grand Canyon, and 75 at Prescott. Payson reported 79, Page reported 89, Winslow reported 80, and Sholo reported 70. Observations for southern Arizona, at Yuma, it was clear, with a temperature of 92. At Tucson, it was partly cloudy, with a temperature of 84. It was cloudy, with a temperature of 71 at Nogales, and 76 at Sierra Vista. Observations for Southern California, at Blythe, it was clear, with a temperature of 97. At Los Angeles Airport, it was mostly cloudy, with a temperature of 65. At San Diego, it was cloudy, with a temperature of 66. Regional observations, at El Paso, thunder was reported, with a temperature of 87. At Las Vegas, it was clear, with a temperature of 96. At Salt Lake City, it was partly cloudy, with a temperature of 78. At Albuquerque, it was mostly cloudy, with a temperature of 81. Once again, at midnight in Phoenix, under clear skies. The Sky Harbor temperature was 101 degrees. Here is the latest forecast. For the following area, in Arizona, Central Phoenix, issued at 11:46 p.m. Mountain Standard Time. Extreme heat warning in effect until 8 p.m. Mountain Standard Time Friday. Tonight, clear. Lows 80 to 90. West wind 5 to 15 miles per hour. Friday, sunny and hot. Highs 107 to 112. Southeast wind around 5 miles per hour in the morning, becoming southwest 10 to 15 miles per hour in the afternoon. Friday night, clear. Lows 80 to 89. West wind 10 to 20 miles per hour. Saturday, sunny and hot. Highs 105 to 110. West wind 5 to 15 miles per hour. Saturday night, partly cloudy. Lows 81 to 90. Southwest wind 10 to 15 miles per hour. Sunday, partly sunny. Highs 105 to 111. Sunday night, considerable cloudiness. A chance of showers and thunderstorms in the evening, then a slight chance of showers and thunderstorms after midnight. Lows 79 to 87. Chance of rain 40%. Monday, partly sunny. A 20% chance of afternoon showers and thunderstorms. Highs 104 to 110. Monday night, partly cloudy. A chance of showers and thunderstorms in the evening, then a slight chance of showers and thunderstorms after midnight. Lows 79 to 87. Chance of rain 40%. Tuesday, partly sunny with a 20% chance of showers and thunderstorms. Hot. Highs 105 to 111. Tuesday night, partly cloudy. A 30% chance of showers and thunderstorms in the evening. Lows 80 to 88. Wednesday, partly sunny. A 20% chance of afternoon showers and thunderstorms. Highs 105 to 111. Wednesday night, partly cloudy. A chance of showers and thunderstorms in the evening, then a chance of showers and a slight chance of thunderstorms after midnight. Lows 79 to 87.
chance of rain 40%. Thursday, partly sunny. A slight chance of showers in the morning, then a slight chance of afternoon showers and thunderstorms. Highs 101 to 107. Chance of rain 20%. Here is the synopsis for Southeast California, Southwest, and South Central Arizona. Seasonably hot temperatures can be expected into next week, with the hottest temperatures expected today with lingering extreme heat warnings across some lower desert areas. The chance of showers and thunderstorms will be mainly confined across the higher terrain areas of eastern Arizona as well as across southeast Arizona through Saturday. Deeper moisture moving into the region through early next week will result in better chances for more widespread showers and thunderstorms. Extreme heat warning remains in effect until 8 p.m. Mountain Standard Time Friday. What? Dangerously hot conditions. Afternoon temperatures 109 to 113. Major heat risk. Overexposure can cause heat cramps and heat exhaustion to develop and, without intervention, can lead to heat stroke. Where? Buckeye Avondale, Central Phoenix, Deer Valley, East Valley, North Phoenix Glendale, Northwest Valley, Scottsdale Paradise Valley, South Mountain Arutuki, and Southeast Valley Queen Creek. When? Until 8 p.m. Mountain Standard Time Friday. 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Actions should be taken to lessen the impact of the extreme heat. 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The current time is 1:03 a.m. Mountain Standard Time. Here is the latest forecast. For the following area, in Arizona, Central Phoenix, issued at 11:46 p.m. Mountain Standard Time. Extreme heat warning in effect until 8 p.m. Mountain Standard Time Friday. Tonight, clear. Lows 80 to 90. West wind 5 to 15 miles per hour. Friday, sunny and hot. Highs 107 to 112. Southeast wind around 5 miles per hour in the morning, becoming southwest 10 to 15 miles per hour in the afternoon. Friday night, clear. Lows 80 to 89. West wind 10 to 20 miles per hour. Saturday, sunny and hot. Highs 105 to 110. West wind 5 to 15 miles per hour. Saturday night, partly cloudy. Lows 81 to 90. Southwest wind 10 to 15 miles per hour. Sunday, partly sunny. Highs 105 to 111. Sunday night, considerable cloudiness. A chance of showers and thunderstorms in the evening, then a slight chance of showers and thunderstorms after midnight. Lows 79 to 87. Chance of rain 40%. Monday, partly sunny. A 20% chance of afternoon showers and thunderstorms. Highs 104 to 110. Monday night, partly cloudy.
a chance of showers and thunderstorms in the evening, then a slight chance of showers and thunderstorms after midnight. Lows 79 to 87. Chance of rain 40%. Tuesday, partly sunny with a 20% chance of showers and thunderstorms. Hot. Highs 105 to 111. Tuesday night, partly cloudy. A 30% chance of showers and thunderstorms in the evening. Lows 80 to 88. Wednesday, partly sunny. A 20% chance of afternoon showers and thunderstorms. Highs 105 to 111. Wednesday night, partly cloudy. A chance of showers and thunderstorms in the evening, then a chance of showers and a slight chance of thunderstorms after midnight. Lows 79 to 87. Chance of rain 40%. Thursday, partly sunny. A slight chance of showers in the morning, then a slight chance of afternoon showers and thunderstorms. Highs 101 to 107. Chance of rain 20%. Here is the synopsis for Southeast California, Southwest, and South Central Arizona. Seasonably hot temperatures can be expected into next week, with the hottest temperatures expected today with lingering extreme heat warnings across some lower desert areas. The chance of showers and thunderstorms will be mainly confined across the higher terrain areas of eastern Arizona as well as across southeast Arizona through Saturday. Deeper moisture moving into the region through early next week will result in better chances for more widespread showers and thunderstorms. Extreme heat warning remains in effect until 8 p.m. Mountain Standard Time Friday. What? Dangerously hot conditions. Afternoon temperatures 109 to 113. Major heat risk. Overexposure can cause heat cramps and heat exhaustion to develop and, without intervention, can lead to heat stroke. Where? Buckeye Avondale, Central Phoenix, Deer Valley, East Valley, North Phoenix Glendale, Northwest Valley, Scottsdale Paradise Valley, South Mountain Ahwatukee, and Southeast Valley Queen Creek. When? Until 8 p.m. Mountain Standard Time Friday. Impacts: heat-related illnesses increase significantly during extreme heat events. 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Actions should be taken to lessen the impact of the extreme heat. 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The current time is 1:09 a.m. Mountain Standard Time. Here is the latest forecast. For the following area, in Arizona, Central Phoenix, issued at 11:46 p.m. Mountain Standard Time. Extreme heat warning in effect until 8 p.m. Mountain Standard Time Friday. Tonight, clear. Lows 80 to 90. West wind 5 to 15 miles per hour. Friday, sunny and hot. Highs 107 to 112. Southeast wind around 5 miles per hour in the morning, becoming southwest 10 to 15 miles per hour in the afternoon. Friday night, clear. Lows 80 to 89. West wind 10 to 20 miles per hour.
Saturday, sunny and hot. Highs 105 to 110. West wind 5 to 15 miles per hour. Saturday night, partly cloudy. Lows 81 to 90. Southwest wind 10 to 15 miles per hour. Sunday, partly sunny. Highs 105 to 111. Sunday night, considerable cloudiness. A chance of showers and thunderstorms in the evening, then a slight chance of showers and thunderstorms after midnight. Lows 79 to 87. Chance of rain 40%. Monday, partly sunny. A 20% chance of afternoon showers and thunderstorms. Highs 104 to 110. Monday night, partly cloudy. A chance of showers and thunderstorms in the evening, then a slight chance of showers and thunderstorms after midnight. Lows 79 to 87. Chance of rain 40%. Tuesday, partly sunny with a 20% chance of showers and thunderstorms. Hot. Highs 105 to 111. Tuesday night, partly cloudy. A 30% chance of showers and thunderstorms in the evening. Lows 80 to 88. Wednesday, partly sunny. A 20% chance of afternoon showers and thunderstorms. Highs 105 to 111. Wednesday night, partly cloudy. A chance of showers and thunderstorms in the evening, then a chance of showers and a slight chance of thunderstorms after midnight. Lows 79 to 87. Chance of rain 40%. Thursday, partly sunny. A slight chance of showers in the morning, then a slight chance of afternoon showers and thunderstorms. Highs 101 to 107. Chance of rain 20%. Here is the synopsis for Southeast California, Southwest, and South Central Arizona. Seasonably hot temperatures can be expected into next week, with the hottest temperatures expected today with lingering extreme heat warnings across some lower desert areas. The chance of showers and thunderstorms will be mainly confined across the higher terrain areas of eastern Arizona as well as across southeast Arizona through Saturday. Deeper moisture moving into the region through early next week will result in better chances for more widespread showers and thunderstorms. Extreme heat warning remains in effect until 8 p.m. Mountain Standard Time Friday. What? Dangerously hot conditions. Afternoon temperatures 109 to 113. Major heat risk. Overexposure can cause heat cramps and heat exhaustion to develop and, without intervention, can lead to heat stroke. Where? Buckeye Avondale, Central Phoenix, Deer Valley, East Valley, North Phoenix Glendale, Northwest Valley, Scottsdale Paradise Valley, South Mountain Ahwatukee, and Southeast Valley Queen Creek. When? Until 8 p.m. Mountain Standard Time Friday. Impacts: heat-related illnesses increase significantly during extreme heat events. Overexposure can cause heat cramps and heat exhaustion to develop and, without intervention, can lead to heat stroke. 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Heat and extreme heat warning means that a period of very hot temperatures, even by local standards, will occur. Actions should be taken to lessen the impact of the extreme heat. Take extra precautions if you work or spend time outside. 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Know the signs and symptoms of heat exhaustion and heat stroke. Wear lightweight and loose-fitting clothing when possible and drink plenty of water. To reduce risk during outdoor work, the Occupational Safety and Health Administration recommends scheduling frequent rest breaks in shaded or air-conditioned environments. Anyone overcome by heat should be moved to a cool and shaded location. 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
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The current time is 1:15 a.m. Mountain Standard Time. Here is the 1 a.m. Mountain Standard Time observation for Phoenix on Friday, July 10th. At Sky Harbor, it was clear. Visibility 10 miles. Temperature was 101 degrees, dew point 52, relative humidity 19%. Wind was west, at 7 miles an hour. And the pressure was 29.74 inches, and rising. Other observations for South Central Arizona, including the greater Phoenix area, it was clear, with a temperature of 91 at Buckeye, 98 at Luke Air Force Base, 97 at Deer Valley, and 99 at Scottsdale Airport. Under clear skies, Falcon Field reported 96, Casa Grande reported 89, and Gila Bend reported 99. At Mesa Gateway, it was partly cloudy, with a temperature of 95. At Chandler, it was mostly cloudy, with a temperature of 94. At Mesa Gateway, the visibility was 5 miles. At Mesa Gateway, wind was south, at 23 miles an hour. At Chandler, the visibility was 3 miles. At Chandler, wind was south, at 16 miles an hour. Observations for northern Arizona, it was clear. It was 60 at Flagstaff, 84 at Kingman, 56 at the Grand Canyon, and 74 at Prescott. Payson reported 79, Page reported 86, Winslow reported 79, and Sholo reported 72. Observations for southern Arizona, at Tucson, it was partly cloudy, with a temperature of 83. At Nogales, it was mostly cloudy, with a temperature of 71. At Sierra Vista, it was cloudy, with a temperature of 73. Observations for Southern California, at Blythe, it was clear, with a temperature of 93. It was cloudy, with a temperature of 65 at Los Angeles Airport, and 66 at San Diego. Regional observations, at El Paso, thunder was reported, with a temperature of 85. At Las Vegas, it was clear, with a temperature of 93. It was partly cloudy, with a temperature of 77 at Salt Lake City, and 80 at Albuquerque. Once again, at 1 a.m. in Phoenix, under clear skies. The Sky Harbor temperature was 101 degrees. Here is the latest forecast. For the following area, in Arizona, Central Phoenix, issued at 11:46 p.m. Mountain Standard Time. Extreme heat warning in effect until 8 p.m. Mountain Standard Time Friday. Tonight, clear. Lows 80 to 90. West wind 5 to 15 miles per hour. Friday, sunny and hot. Highs 107 to 112. Southeast wind around 5 miles per hour in the morning, becoming southwest 10 to 15 miles per hour in the afternoon. Friday night, clear. Lows 80 to 89. West wind 10 to 20 miles per hour. Saturday, sunny and hot. Highs 105 to 110. West wind 5 to 15 miles per hour. Saturday night, partly cloudy. Lows 81 to 90. Southwest wind 10 to 15 miles per hour. Sunday, partly sunny. Highs 105 to 111. Sunday night, considerable cloudiness. A chance of showers and thunderstorms in the evening, then a slight chance of showers and thunderstorms after midnight. Lows 79 to 87. Chance of rain 40%. Monday, partly sunny. A 20% chance of afternoon showers and thunderstorms. Highs 104 to 110. Monday night, partly cloudy. A chance of showers and thunderstorms in the evening, then a slight chance of showers and thunderstorms after midnight. Lows 79 to 87. Chance of rain 40%. Tuesday, partly sunny with a 20% chance of showers and thunderstorms. Hot. Highs 105 to 111. Tuesday night, partly cloudy.
a 30% chance of showers and thunderstorms in the evening. Lows 80 to 88. Wednesday, partly sunny. A 20% chance of afternoon showers and thunderstorms. Highs 105 to 111. Wednesday night, partly cloudy. A chance of showers and thunderstorms in the evening, then a chance of showers and a slight chance of thunderstorms after midnight. Lows 79 to 87. Chance of rain 40%. Thursday, partly sunny. A slight chance of showers in the morning, then a slight chance of afternoon showers and thunderstorms. Highs 101 to 107. Chance of rain 20%. Here is the synopsis for Southeast California, Southwest, and South Central Arizona. Seasonably hot temperatures can be expected into next week, with the hottest temperatures expected today with lingering extreme heat warnings across some lower desert areas. The chance of showers and thunderstorms will be mainly confined across the higher terrain areas of eastern Arizona as well as across southeast Arizona through Saturday. Deeper moisture moving into the region through early next week will result in better chances for more widespread showers and thunderstorms. Extreme heat warning remains in effect until 8 p.m. Mountain Standard Time Friday. What? Dangerously hot conditions. Afternoon temperatures 109 to 113. Major heat risk. Overexposure can cause heat cramps and heat exhaustion to develop and, without intervention, can lead to heat stroke. Where? Buckeye Avondale, Central Phoenix, Deer Valley, East Valley, North Phoenix Glendale, Northwest Valley, Scottsdale Paradise Valley, South Mountain Arutuki, and Southeast Valley Queen Creek. When? Until 8 p.m. Mountain Standard Time Friday. Impacts: heat-related illnesses increase significantly during extreme heat events. 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Actions should be taken to lessen the impact of the extreme heat. Take extra precautions if you work or spend time outside. 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Heat stroke is an emergency. 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The current time is 1:24 a.m. Mountain Standard Time. Here is the 1 a.m. Mountain Standard Time observation for Phoenix on Friday, July 10th. At Sky Harbor, it was clear. Visibility 10 miles. Temperature was 101 degrees, dew point 52, relative humidity 19%. Wind was west, at 7 miles an hour. And the pressure was 29.74 inches, and rising. Other observations for South Central Arizona, including the Greater Phoenix area, it was clear, with a temperature of 91 at Buckeye, 98 at Luke Air Force Base, 97 at Deer Valley, and 99 at Scottsdale Airport. Under clear skies, Falcon Field reported 96, Casa Grande reported 89, and Gila Bend reported 99. At Mesa Gateway, it was partly cloudy, with a temperature of 95. At Chandler, it was mostly cloudy, with a temperature of 94. At Mesa Gateway, the visibility was 5 miles. At Mesa Gateway, wind was south, at 23 miles an hour.
At Chandler, the visibility was 3 miles. At Chandler, wind was south at 16 miles an hour. Observations for northern Arizona, it was clear. It was 60 at Flagstaff, 84 at Kingman, 56 at the Grand Canyon, and 74 at Prescott. Payson reported 79, Page reported 86, Winslow reported 79, and Sholo reported 72. Observations for southern Arizona, at Tucson, it was partly cloudy, with a temperature of 83. At Nogales, it was mostly cloudy, with a temperature of 71. At Sierra Vista, it was cloudy, with a temperature of 73. Observations for Southern California, at Blythe, it was clear, with a temperature of 93. It was cloudy, with a temperature of 65 at Los Angeles Airport, and 66 at San Diego. Regional observations, at El Paso, thunder was reported, with a temperature of 85. At Las Vegas, it was clear, with a temperature of 93. It was partly cloudy, with a temperature of 77 at Salt Lake City, and 80 at Albuquerque. Once again, at 1 a.m. in Phoenix, under clear skies. The Sky Harbor temperature was 101 degrees. Here is the latest forecast. For the following area, in Arizona, Central Phoenix, issued at 11:46 p.m. Mountain Standard Time. Extreme heat warning in effect until 8 p.m. Mountain Standard Time Friday. Tonight, clear. Lows 80 to 90. West wind 5 to 15 miles per hour. Friday, sunny and hot. Highs 107 to 112. Southeast wind around 5 miles per hour in the morning, becoming southwest 10 to 15 miles per hour in the afternoon. Friday night, clear. Lows 80 to 89. West wind 10 to 20 miles per hour. Saturday, sunny and hot. Highs 105 to 110. West wind 5 to 15 miles per hour. Saturday night, partly cloudy. Lows 81 to 90. Southwest wind 10 to 15 miles per hour. Sunday, partly sunny. Highs 105 to 111. Sunday night, considerable cloudiness. A chance of showers and thunderstorms in the evening, then a slight chance of showers and thunderstorms after midnight. Lows 79 to 87. Chance of rain 40%. Monday, partly sunny. A 20% chance of afternoon showers and thunderstorms. Highs 104 to 110. Monday night, partly cloudy. A chance of showers and thunderstorms in the evening, then a slight chance of showers and thunderstorms after midnight. Lows 79 to 87. Chance of rain 40%. Tuesday, partly sunny with a 20% chance of showers and thunderstorms. Hot. Highs 105 to 111. Tuesday night, partly cloudy. A 30% chance of showers and thunderstorms in the evening. Lows 80 to 88. Wednesday, partly sunny. A 20% chance of afternoon showers and thunderstorms. Highs 105 to 111. Wednesday night, partly cloudy. A chance of showers and thunderstorms in the evening, then a chance of showers and a slight chance of thunderstorms after midnight. Lows 79 to 87. Chance of rain 40%. Thursday, partly sunny. A slight chance of showers in the morning, then a slight chance of afternoon showers and thunderstorms. Highs 101 to 107. Chance of rain 20%. Here is the synopsis for Southeast California, Southwest, and South Central Arizona. Seasonably hot temperatures can be expected into next week, with the hottest temperatures expected today with lingering extreme heat warnings across some lower desert areas. The chance of showers and thunderstorms will be mainly confined across the higher terrain areas of eastern Arizona as well as across southeast Arizona through Saturday. Deeper moisture moving into the region through early next week will result in better chances for more widespread showers and thunderstorms.
Extreme heat warning remains in effect until 8 p.m. Mountain Standard Time Friday. What? Dangerously hot conditions. Afternoon temperatures 109 to 113. Major heat risk. Overexposure can cause heat cramps and heat exhaustion to develop and, without intervention, can lead to heat stroke. Where? Buckeye Avondale, Central Phoenix, Deer Valley, East Valley, North Phoenix Glendale, Northwest Valley, Scottsdale Paradise Valley, South Mountain Arutuki, and Southeast Valley Queen Creek. When? Until 8 p.m. Mountain Standard Time Friday. Impacts. Heat-related illnesses increase significantly during extreme heat events. 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Actions should be taken to lessen the impact of the extreme heat. 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Heat stroke is an emergency. 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The current time is 1:32 a.m. Mountain Standard Time. Here is the 1 a.m. Mountain Standard Time observation for Phoenix on Friday, July 10th. At Sky Harbor, it was clear. Visibility 10 miles. Temperature was 101 degrees, dew point 52, relative humidity 19%. And the pressure was 29.74 inches and rising. Other observations for South Central Arizona, including the greater Phoenix area, it was clear, with a temperature of 91 at Buckeye, 98 at Luke Air Force Base, 97 at Deer Valley, and 99 at Scottsdale Airport. Under clear skies, Falcon Field reported 96, Casa Grande reported 89, and Gila Bend reported 99. At Mesa Gateway, it was partly cloudy, with a temperature of 95. At Chandler, it was mostly cloudy, with a temperature of 94. At Mesa Gateway, the visibility was 5 miles. At Mesa Gateway, wind was south, at 23 miles an hour. At Chandler, the visibility was 3 miles. At Chandler, wind was south, at 16 miles an hour. Observations for northern Arizona, it was clear. It was 60 at Flagstaff, 84 at Kingman, 56 at the Grand Canyon, and 74 at Prescott. Payson reported 79, Page reported 86, Winslow reported 79, and Sholo reported 72. Observations for southern Arizona, at Tucson, it was partly cloudy, with a temperature of 83. At Nogales, it was mostly cloudy, with a temperature of 71. At Sierra Vista, it was cloudy, with a temperature of 73. Observations for Southern California, at Blythe, it was clear, with a temperature of 93. It was cloudy, with a temperature of 65 at Los Angeles Airport, and 66 at San Diego. Regional observations, at El Paso, thunder was reported, with a temperature of 85. At Las Vegas, it was clear, with a temperature of 93. It was partly cloudy, with a temperature of 77 at Salt Lake City, and 80 at Albuquerque. Once again, at 1 a.m. in Phoenix, under clear skies. The Sky Harbor temperature was 101 degrees.
Here is the latest forecast for the following area in Arizona, Central Phoenix, issued at 11:46 p.m. Mountain Standard Time.

heat warning in effect until 8 p.m. Mountain Standard Time Friday. Tonight, clear. Lows 80 to 90. West wind 5 to 15 miles per hour. Friday, sunny and hot. Highs 107 to 112. Southeast wind around 5 miles per hour in the morning, becoming southwest 10 to 15 miles per hour in the afternoon. Friday night, clear. Lows 80 to 89. West wind 10 to 20 miles per hour. Saturday, sunny and hot. Highs 105 to 110. West wind 5 to 15 miles per hour. Saturday night, partly cloudy. Lows 81 to 90. Southwest wind 10 to 15 miles per hour. Sunday, partly sunny. Highs 105 to 111. Sunday night, considerable cloudiness. A chance of showers and thunderstorms in the evening, then a slight chance of showers and thunderstorms after midnight. Lows 79 to 87. Chance of rain 40%. Monday, partly sunny. A 20% chance of afternoon showers and thunderstorms. Highs 104 to 110. Monday night, partly cloudy. A chance of showers and thunderstorms in the evening, then a slight chance of showers and thunderstorms after midnight. Lows 79 to 87. Chance of rain 40%. Tuesday, partly sunny with a 20% chance of showers and thunderstorms. Hot. Highs 105 to 111. Tuesday night, partly cloudy. A 30% chance of showers and thunderstorms in the evening. Lows 80 to 88. Wednesday, partly sunny. A 20% chance of afternoon showers and thunderstorms. Highs 105 to 111. Wednesday night, partly cloudy. A chance of showers and thunderstorms in the evening, then a chance of showers and a slight chance of thunderstorms after midnight. Lows 79 to 87. Chance of rain 40%. Thursday, partly sunny. A slight chance of showers in the morning, then a slight chance of afternoon showers and thunderstorms. Highs 101 to 107. Chance of rain 20%. Here is the synopsis for Southeast California, Southwest, and South Central Arizona. Seasonably hot temperatures can be expected into next week, with the hottest temperatures expected today with lingering extreme heat warnings across some lower desert areas. The chance of showers and thunderstorms will be mainly confined across the higher terrain areas of eastern Arizona as well as across southeast Arizona through Saturday.

morning remains exhaustion to develop and, without intervention, can lead to heat stroke. Where? Buckeye Avondale, Central Phoenix, Deer Valley, East Valley, North Phoenix Glendale, Northwest Valley, Scottsdale Paradise Valley, South Mountain Arutuki, and Southeast Valley Queen Creek. When? Until 8 p.m. Mountain Standard Time Friday. Impacts: heat-related illnesses increase significantly during extreme heat events. 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Actions should be taken to lessen the impact of the extreme heat. 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The current time is 1:41 a.m. Mountain Standard Time. Here is the 1 a.m. Mountain Standard Time observation for Phoenix on Friday, July 10th. At Sky Harbor, it was clear. Visibility 10 miles. Temperature was 101 degrees, dew point 52, relative humidity 19%. Wind was west, at 7 miles an hour. And the pressure was 29.74 inches, and rising. Other observations for South Central Arizona, including the greater Phoenix area, it was clear, with a temperature of 91 at Buckeye, 98 at Luke Air Force Base, 97 at Deer Valley, and 99 at Scottsdale Airport. Under clear skies, Falcon Field reported 96, Casa Grande reported 89, and Gila Bend reported 99. At Mesa Gateway, it was partly cloudy, with a temperature of 95. At Chandler, it was mostly cloudy, with a temperature of 94. At Mesa Gateway, the visibility was 5 miles. At Mesa Gateway, wind was south, at 23 miles an hour. At Chandler, the visibility was 3 miles. At Chandler, wind was south, at 16 miles an hour. Observations for northern Arizona, it was clear. It was 60 at Flagstaff, 84 at Kingman, 56 at the Grand Canyon, and 74 at Prescott. Payson reported 79, Page reported 86, Winslow reported 79, and Sholo reported 72. Observations for southern Arizona, at Tucson, it was partly cloudy, with a temperature of 83. At Nogales, it was mostly cloudy, with a temperature of 71. At Sierra Vista, it was cloudy, with a temperature of 73. Observations for Southern California, at Blythe, it was clear, with a temperature of 93. It was cloudy, with a temperature of 65 at Los Angeles Airport, and 66 at San Diego. Regional observations, at El Paso, thunder was reported, with a temperature of 85. At Las Vegas, it was clear, with a temperature of 93. It was partly cloudy, with a temperature of 77 at Salt Lake City, and 80 at Albuquerque. Once again, at 1 a.m. in Phoenix, under clear skies. The Sky Harbor temperature was 101 degrees. Here is the latest forecast. For the following area, in Arizona, Central Phoenix, issued at 11:46 p.m. Mountain Standard Time.
Extreme heat warning in effect until 8 p.m. Mountain Standard Time Friday. Tonight, clear. Lows 80 to 90. West wind 5 to 15 miles per hour. Friday, sunny and hot. Highs 107 to 112. Southeast wind around 5 miles per hour in the morning, becoming southwest 10 to 15 miles per hour in the afternoon. Friday night, clear. Lows 80 to 89. West wind 10 to 20 miles per hour. Saturday, sunny and hot. Highs 105 to 110. West wind 5 to 15 miles per hour. Saturday night, partly cloudy. Lows 81 to 90. Southwest wind 10 to 15 miles per hour. Sunday, partly sunny. Highs 105 to 111. Sunday night, considerable cloudiness. A chance of showers and thunderstorms in the evening, then a slight chance of showers and thunderstorms after midnight. Lows 79 to 87. Chance of rain 40%. Monday, partly sunny. A 20% chance of afternoon showers and thunderstorms. Highs 104 to 110. Monday night,

lows 80 to 88. Wednesday, partly sunny. A 20% chance of afternoon showers and thunderstorms. Highs 105 to 111. Wednesday night, partly cloudy. A chance of showers and thunderstorms in the evening, then a chance of showers and a slight chance of thunderstorms after midnight. Lows 79 to 87. Chance of rain 40%. Thursday, partly sunny. A slight chance of showers in the morning, then a slight chance of afternoon showers and thunderstorms. Highs 101 to 107. Chance of rain 20%. Here is the synopsis for Southeast California, Southwest, and South Central Arizona. Seasonably hot temperatures can be expected into next week, with the hottest temperatures expected today with lingering extreme heat warnings across some lower desert areas. The chance of showers and thunderstorms will be mainly confined across the higher terrain areas of eastern Arizona as well as across southeast Arizona through Saturday. Deeper moisture moving into the region through early next week will result in better chances for more widespread showers and thunderstorms. Extreme heat warning remains in effect until 8 p.m. Mountain Standard Time Friday. What? Dangerously hot conditions. Afternoon temperatures 109 to 113. Major heat risk. Overexposure can cause heat cramps and heat exhaustion to develop and, without intervention, can lead to heat stroke. Where? Buckeye Avondale, Central Phoenix, Deer Valley, East Valley, North Phoenix Glendale, Northwest Valley, Scottsdale Paradise Valley, South Mountain Arutuki, and Southeast Valley Queen Creek. When? Until 8 p.m. Mountain Standard Time Friday. 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Actions should be taken to lessen the impact of the extreme heat. 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The current time is 1:49 a.m. Mountain Standard Time. Here is the 1 a.m. Mountain Standard Time observation for Phoenix on Friday, July 10th. At Sky Harbor, it was clear. Visibility 10 miles. Temperature was 101 degrees, dew point 52, relative humidity 19%. Wind was west, at 7 miles an hour. And the pressure was 29.74 inches, and rising. Other observations for South Central Arizona including the Greater Phoenix area, it was clear, with a temperature of 91 at Buckeye, 98 at Luke Air Force Base, 97 at Deer Valley, and 99 at Scottsdale Airport. Under clear skies, Falcon Field reported 96, Casa Grande reported 89, and Gila Bend reported 99. At Mesa Gateway, it was partly cloudy, with a temperature of 95. At Chandler, it was mostly cloudy, with a temperature of 94. At Mesa Gateway, the visibility was 5 miles. At Mesa Gateway, wind was south, at 23 miles an hour. At Chandler, the visibility was 3 miles.

Chandler, wind was south at 16 miles an hour. Observations for northern Arizona, it was clear. It was 60 at Flagstaff, 84 at Kingman, 56 at the Grand Canyon, and 74 at Prescott. Payson reported 79, Page reported 86, Winslow reported 79, and Sholo reported 72. Observations for southern Arizona, at Tucson, it was partly cloudy, with a temperature of 83. At Nogales, it was mostly cloudy, with a temperature of 71. At Sierra Vista, it was cloudy, with a temperature of 73. Observations for Southern California, at Blythe, it was clear, with a temperature of 93. It was cloudy, with a temperature of 65 at Los Angeles Airport, and 66 at San Diego. Regional observations, at El Paso, thunder was reported, with a temperature of 85. At Las Vegas, it was clear, with a temperature of 93. It was partly cloudy, with a temperature of 77 at Salt Lake City, and 80 at Albuquerque. Once again, at 1 a.m. in Phoenix, under clear skies. The Sky Harbor temperature was 101 degrees. Here is the latest forecast. For the following area, in Arizona, Central Phoenix, issued at 11:46 p.m. Mountain Standard Time. Extreme heat warning in effect until 8 p.m. Mountain Standard Time Friday. Tonight, clear. Lows 80 to 90. West wind 5 to 15 miles per hour. Friday, sunny and hot. Highs 107 to 112. Southeast wind around 5 miles per hour in the morning, becoming southwest 10 to 15 miles per hour in the afternoon. Friday night, clear. Lows 80 to 89. West wind 10 to 20 miles per hour. Saturday, sunny and hot. Highs 105 to 110. West wind 5 to 15 miles per hour. Saturday night, partly cloudy. Lows 81 to 90. Southwest wind 10 to 15 miles per hour. Sunday, partly sunny. Highs 105 to 111. Sunday night, considerable cloudiness. A chance of showers and thunderstorms in the evening, then a slight chance of showers and thunderstorms after midnight. Lows 79 to 87. Chance of rain 40%. Monday, partly sunny. A 20% chance of afternoon showers and thunderstorms. Highs 104 to 110. Monday night, partly cloudy. A chance of showers and thunderstorms in the evening, then a slight chance of showers and thunderstorms after midnight. Lows 79 to 87. Chance of rain 40%. Tuesday, partly sunny with a 20% chance of showers and thunderstorms. Hot. Highs 105 to 111. Tuesday night, partly cloudy. A 30% chance of showers and thunderstorms in the evening. Lows 80 to 88. Wednesday, partly sunny. A 20% chance of afternoon showers and thunderstorms. Highs 105 to 111. Wednesday night, partly cloudy. A chance of showers and thunderstorms in the evening, then a chance of showers and a slight chance of thunderstorms after midnight. Lows 79 to 87. Chance of rain 40%. Thursday, partly sunny. A slight chance of showers in the morning, then a slight chance of afternoon showers and thunderstorms. Highs 101 to 107. Chance of rain 20%. Here is the synopsis for Southeast California, Southwest, and South Central Arizona. Seasonably hot temperatures can be expected into next week, with the hottest temperatures expected today with lingering extreme heat warnings across some lower desert areas. The chance of showers and thunderstorms will be mainly confined across the higher terrain areas of eastern Arizona as well as across southeast Arizona through Saturday. Deeper moisture moving into the region through early next week will result in better chances for more widespread showers and thunderstorms.
Extreme heat warning remains in effect until 8 p.m. Mountain Standard Time Friday. What? Dangerously hot conditions. Afternoon temperatures 109 to 113. Major heat risk. Overexposure can cause heat cramps and heat exhaustion to develop and, without intervention, can lead to heat stroke. Where? Buckeye Avondale, Central Phoenix, Deer Valley, East Valley, North Phoenix Glendale, Northwest Valley, Scottsdale Paradise Valley, South Mountain Arutuki, and Southeast Valley Queen Creek. When? Until 8 p.m. Mountain Standard Time Friday. 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Actions should be taken to lessen the impact of the extreme heat. 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The current time is 1:58 a.m. Mountain Standard Time. Here is the 1 a.m. Mountain Standard Time observation for Phoenix on Friday, July 10th. At Sky Harbor, it was clear. Visibility 10 miles. Temperature was 101 degrees, dew point 52, relative humidity 19%. Wind was west, at 7 miles an hour. And the pressure was 29.74 inches, and rising. Other observations for South Central Arizona including the Greater Phoenix area, it was clear, with a temperature of 91 at Buckeye, 98 at Luke Air Force Base, 97 at Deer Valley, and 99 at Scottsdale Airport. Under clear skies, Falcon Field reported 96, Casa Grande reported 89, and Gila Bend reported 99. At Mesa Gateway, it was partly cloudy, with a temperature of 95. At Chandler, it was mostly cloudy, with a temperature of 94. At Mesa Gateway, the visibility was 5 miles. At Mesa Gateway, wind was south, at 23 miles an hour. At Chandler, the visibility was 3 miles. At Chandler, wind was south, at 16 miles an hour. Observations for Northern Arizona, it was clear. It was 60 at Flagstaff, 84 at Kingman, 56 at the Grand Canyon, and 74 at Prescott. Payson reported 79, Page reported 86, Winslow reported 79, and Sholo reported 72. Observations for Southern Arizona, at Tucson, it was partly cloudy, with a temperature of 83. At Nogales, it was mostly cloudy, with a temperature of 71. At Sierra Vista, it was cloudy, with a temperature of 73. Observations for Southern California, at Blythe, it was clear, with a temperature of 93. It was cloudy, with a temperature of 65 at Los Angeles Airport, and 66 at San Diego. Regional observations, at El Paso, thunder was reported, with a temperature of 85. At Las Vegas, it was clear, with a temperature of 93. It was partly cloudy, with a temperature of 77 at Salt Lake City, and 80 at Albuquerque. Once again, at 1 a.m. in Phoenix, under clear skies.
the Sky Harbor temperature was 101 degrees. Here is the latest forecast. For the following area, in Arizona, Central Phoenix, issued at 11:46 p.m. Mountain Standard Time. Extreme heat warning in effect until 8 p.m. Mountain Standard Time Friday. Tonight, clear. Lows 80 to 90. West wind 5 to 15 miles per hour. Friday, sunny and hot. Highs 107 to 112. Southeast wind around 5 miles per hour in the morning, becoming southwest 10 to 15 miles per hour in the afternoon. Friday night, clear. Lows 80 to 89. West wind 10 to 20 miles per hour. Saturday, sunny and hot. Highs 105 to 110. West wind 5 to 15 miles per hour. Saturday night, partly cloudy. Lows 81 to 90. Southwest wind 10 to 15 miles per hour. Sunday, partly sunny. Highs 105 to 111. Sunday night, considerable cloudiness. A chance of showers and thunderstorms in the evening, then a slight chance of showers and thunderstorms after midnight. Lows 79 to 87. Chance of rain 40%. Monday, partly sunny. A 20% chance of afternoon showers and thunderstorms. Highs 104 to 110. Monday night, partly cloudy. A chance of showers and thunderstorms in the evening, then a slight chance of showers and thunderstorms after midnight. Lows 79 to 87. Chance of rain 40%. Tuesday, partly sunny with a 20% chance of showers and thunderstorms. Hot. Highs 105 to 111. Tuesday night, partly cloudy. A 30% chance of showers and thunderstorms in the evening. Lows 80 to 88. Wednesday, partly sunny. A 20% chance of afternoon showers and thunderstorms. Highs 105 to 111. Wednesday night, partly cloudy. A chance of showers and thunderstorms in the evening, then a chance of showers and a slight chance of thunderstorms after midnight. Lows 79 to 87. Chance of rain 40%. Thursday, partly sunny. A slight chance of showers in the morning, then a slight chance of afternoon showers and thunderstorms. Highs 101 to 107. Chance of rain 20%. Here is the synopsis for Southeast California, Southwest, and South Central Arizona. Seasonably hot temperatures can be expected into next week, with the hottest temperatures expected today with lingering extreme heat warnings across some lower desert areas. The chance of showers and thunderstorms will be mainly confined across the higher terrain areas of eastern Arizona as well as across southeast Arizona through Saturday. Deeper moisture moving into the region through early next week will result in better chances for more widespread showers and thunderstorms. Extreme heat warning remains in effect until 8 p.m. Mountain Standard Time Friday. What? Dangerously hot conditions. Afternoon temperatures 109 to 113. Major heat risk. Overexposure can cause heat cramps and heat exhaustion to develop and, without intervention, can lead to heat stroke. Where? Buckeye Avondale, Central Phoenix, Deer Valley, East Valley, North Phoenix Glendale, Northwest Valley, Scottsdale Paradise Valley, South Mountain Arutuki, and Southeast Valley Queen Creek. When? Until 8 p.m. Mountain Standard Time Friday. Impacts: heat-related illnesses increase significantly during extreme heat events. 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Heat and extreme heat warning means that a period of very hot temperatures, even by local standards, will occur. Actions should be taken to lessen the impact of the extreme heat.
take extra precautions if you work or spend time outside. 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Heat stroke is an emergency. 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The current time is 2:07 a.m. Mountain Standard Time. Here is the latest forecast. For the following area, in Arizona, Central Phoenix, issued at 11:46 p.m. Mountain Standard Time. Extreme heat warning in effect until 8 p.m. Mountain Standard Time Friday. Tonight, clear. Lows 80 to 90. West wind 5 to 15 miles per hour. Friday, sunny and hot. Highs 107 to 112. Southeast wind around 5 miles per hour in the morning, becoming southwest 10 to 15 miles per hour in the afternoon. Friday night, clear. Lows 80 to 89. West wind 10 to 20 miles per hour. Saturday, sunny and hot. Highs 105 to 110. West wind 5 to 15 miles per hour. Saturday night, partly cloudy. Lows 81 to 90. Southwest wind 10 to 15 miles per hour. Sunday, partly sunny. Highs 105 to 111. Sunday night, considerable cloudiness. A chance of showers and thunderstorms in the evening, then a slight chance of showers and thunderstorms after midnight. Lows 79 to 87. Chance of rain 40%. Monday, partly sunny. A 20% chance of afternoon showers and thunderstorms. Highs 104 to 110. Monday night, partly cloudy. A chance of showers and thunderstorms in the evening, then a slight chance of showers and thunderstorms after midnight. Lows 79 to 87. Chance of rain 40%. Tuesday, partly sunny with a 20% chance of showers and thunderstorms. Hot. Highs 105 to 111. Tuesday night, partly cloudy. A 30% chance of showers and thunderstorms in the evening. Lows 80 to 88. Wednesday, partly sunny. A 20% chance of afternoon showers and thunderstorms. Highs 105 to 111. Wednesday night, partly cloudy. A chance of showers and thunderstorms in the evening, then a chance of showers and a slight chance of thunderstorms after midnight. Lows 79 to 87. Chance of rain 40%. Thursday, partly sunny. A slight chance of showers in the morning, then a slight chance of afternoon showers and thunderstorms. Highs 101 to 107. Chance of rain 20%. Here is the synopsis for Southeast California, Southwest, and South Central Arizona. Seasonably hot temperatures can be expected into next week, with the hottest temperatures expected today with lingering extreme heat warnings across some lower desert areas. The chance of showers and thunderstorms will be mainly confined across the higher terrain areas of eastern Arizona as well as across southeast Arizona through Saturday. Deeper moisture moving into the region through early next week will result in better chances for more widespread showers and thunderstorms. Extreme heat warning remains in effect until 8 p.m. Mountain Standard Time Friday. What? Dangerously hot conditions. Afternoon temperatures 109 to 113. Major heat risk. Overexposure can cause heat cramps and heat exhaustion to develop and, without intervention, can lead to heat stroke. Where? Buckeye Avondale, Central Phoenix, Deer Valley,
East Valley, North Phoenix Glendale, Northwest Valley, Scottsdale Paradise Valley, South Mountain Arutuki, and Southeast Valley Queen Creek. When, until 8 p.m. Mountain Standard Time Friday. Impacts, heat-related illnesses increase significantly during extreme heat events. Overexposure can cause heat cramps and heat exhaustion to develop and, without intervention, can lead to heat stroke. 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Actions should be taken to lessen the impact of the extreme heat. 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The current time is 2:13 a.m. Mountain Standard Time. Here is the 2 a.m. Mountain Standard Time observation for Phoenix on Friday, July 10th. At Sky Harbor, it was partly cloudy. Visibility 10 miles. Temperature was 98 degrees, dew point 56, relative humidity 24%. Wind was south, at 12 miles an hour. And the pressure was 29.77 inches, and rising. Other observations for South Central Arizona including the Greater Phoenix area, it was clear, with a temperature of 93 at Buckeye, 97 at Luke Air Force Base, and 96 at Deer Valley. Under clear skies, Scottsdale Airport reported 96, Chandler reported 91, and Casa Grande reported 88. At Mesa Gateway, it was mostly cloudy, with a temperature of 90. It was cloudy, with a temperature of 92 at Falcon Field, and 94 at Gila Bend. At Luke Air Force Base, wind was southwest, at 20 miles an hour. At Falcon Field, the visibility was 3 miles. At Mesa Gateway, wind was south, at 22 miles an hour. At Casa Grande, wind was south gusting to 28 miles an hour. Observations for Northern Arizona, it was clear. It was 57 at Flagstaff, 83 at Kingman, 52 at the Grand Canyon, and 75 at Prescott. Payson reported 75, Page reported 83, Winslow reported 79, and Sholo reported 72. Observations for Southern Arizona, at Tucson, it was partly cloudy, with a temperature of 82. At Nogales, it was mostly cloudy, with a temperature of 70. At Sierra Vista, it was cloudy, with a temperature of 73. Observations for Southern California, at Blythe, it was clear, with a temperature of 93. It was cloudy, with a temperature of 65 at Los Angeles Airport, and 65 at San Diego. At Los Angeles Airport, the visibility was 5 miles. At Blythe, wind was south gusting to 26 miles an hour. Regional observations, at Las Vegas, it was clear, with a temperature of 92. At Salt Lake City, it was partly cloudy, with a temperature of 75. It was mostly cloudy, with a temperature of 78 at Albuquerque, and 79 at El Paso. At Las Vegas, wind was south gusting to 26 miles an hour. Once again, at 2 a.m. in Phoenix, under partly cloudy skies. The Sky Harbor temperature was 98 degrees. Here is the latest forecast. For the following area, in Arizona, Central Phoenix,
issued at 11:46 p.m. Mountain Standard Time. Extreme heat warning in effect until 8 p.m. Mountain Standard Time Friday. Tonight, clear. Lows 80 to 90. West wind 5 to 15 miles per hour. Friday, sunny and hot. Highs 107 to 112. Southeast wind around 5 miles per hour in the morning, becoming southwest 10 to 15 miles per hour in the afternoon. Friday night, clear. Lows 80 to 89. West wind 10 to 20 miles per hour. Saturday, sunny and hot. Highs 105 to 110. West wind 5 to 15 miles per hour. Saturday night, partly cloudy. Lows 81 to 90. Southwest wind 10 to 15 miles per hour. Sunday, partly sunny. Highs 105 to 111. Sunday night, considerable cloudiness. A chance of showers and thunderstorms in the evening, then a slight chance of showers and thunderstorms after midnight. Lows 79 to 87. Chance of rain 40%. Monday, partly sunny. A 20% chance of afternoon showers and thunderstorms. Highs 104 to 110. Monday night, partly cloudy. A chance of showers and thunderstorms in the evening, then a slight chance of showers and thunderstorms after midnight. Lows 79 to 87. Chance of rain 40%. Tuesday, partly sunny with a 20% chance of showers and thunderstorms. Hot. Highs 105 to 111. Tuesday night, partly cloudy. A 30% chance of showers and thunderstorms in the evening. Lows 80 to 88. Wednesday, partly sunny. A 20% chance of afternoon showers and thunderstorms. Highs 105 to 111. Wednesday night, partly cloudy. A chance of showers and thunderstorms in the evening, then a chance of showers and a slight chance of thunderstorms after midnight. Lows 79 to 87. Chance of rain 40%. Thursday, partly sunny. A slight chance of showers in the morning, then a slight chance of afternoon showers and thunderstorms. Highs 101 to 107. Chance of rain 20%. Here is the synopsis for Southeast California, Southwest, and South Central Arizona. Seasonably hot temperatures can be expected into next week, with the hottest temperatures expected today with lingering extreme heat warnings across some lower desert areas. The chance of showers and thunderstorms will be mainly confined across the higher terrain areas of eastern Arizona as well as across southeast Arizona through Saturday. Deeper moisture moving into the region through early next week will result in better chances for more widespread showers and thunderstorms. Extreme heat warning remains in effect until 8 p.m. Mountain Standard Time Friday. What? Dangerously hot conditions. Afternoon temperatures 109 to 113. Major heat risk. Overexposure can cause heat cramps and heat exhaustion to develop and, without intervention, can lead to heat stroke. Where? Buckeye Avondale, Central Phoenix, Deer Valley, East Valley, North Phoenix Glendale, Northwest Valley, Scottsdale Paradise Valley, South Mountain Arutuki, and Southeast Valley Queen Creek. When? Until 8 p.m. Mountain Standard Time Friday. Impacts, heat-related illnesses increase significantly during extreme heat events. Overexposure can cause heat cramps and heat exhaustion to develop and, without intervention, can lead to heat stroke. 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Actions should be taken to lessen the impact of the extreme heat. 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
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The current time is 2:21 a.m. Mountain Standard Time. Here is the 2 a.m. Mountain Standard Time observation for Phoenix on Friday, July 10th. At Sky Harbor, it was partly cloudy. Visibility 10 miles. Temperature was 98 degrees, dew point 56, relative humidity 24%. Wind was south, at 12 miles an hour. And the pressure was 29.77 inches, and rising. Other observations for South Central Arizona, including the greater Phoenix area, it was clear, with a temperature of 93 at Buckeye, 97 at Luke Air Force Base, and 96 at Deer Valley. Under clear skies, Scottsdale Airport reported 96, Chandler reported 91, and Casa Grande reported 88. At Mesa Gateway, it was mostly cloudy, with a temperature of 90. It was cloudy, with a temperature of 92 at Falcon Field, and 94 at Gila Bend. At Luke Air Force Base, wind was southwest, at 20 miles an hour. At Falcon Field, the visibility was 3 miles. At Mesa Gateway, wind was south, at 22 miles an hour. At Casa Grande, wind was south gusting to 28 miles an hour. Observations for northern Arizona, it was clear. It was 57 at Flagstaff, 83 at Kingman, 52 at the Grand Canyon, and 75 at Prescott. Payson reported 75, Page reported 83, Winslow reported 79, and Sholo reported 72. Observations for southern Arizona, at Tucson, it was partly cloudy, with a temperature of 82. At Nogales, it was mostly cloudy, with a temperature of 70. At Sierra Vista, it was cloudy, with a temperature of 73. Observations for Southern California, at Blythe, it was clear, with a temperature of 93. It was cloudy, with a temperature of 65 at Los Angeles Airport, and 65 at San Diego. At Los Angeles Airport, the visibility was 5 miles. At Blythe, wind was south gusting to 26 miles an hour. Regional observations, at Las Vegas, it was clear, with a temperature of 92. At Salt Lake City, it was partly cloudy, with a temperature of 75. It was mostly cloudy, with a temperature of 78 at Albuquerque, and 79 at El Paso. At Las Vegas, wind was south gusting to 26 miles an hour. Once again, at 2 a.m. in Phoenix, under partly cloudy skies. The Sky Harbor temperature was 98 degrees. Here is the latest forecast. For the following area, in Arizona, Central Phoenix, issued at 11:46 p.m. Mountain Standard Time. Extreme heat warning in effect until 8 p.m. Mountain Standard Time Friday. Tonight, clear. Lows 80 to 90. West wind 5 to 15 miles per hour. Friday, sunny and hot. Highs 107 to 112. Southeast wind around 5 miles per hour in the morning, becoming southwest 10 to 15 miles per hour in the afternoon. Friday night, clear. Lows 80 to 89. West wind 10 to 20 miles per hour. Saturday, sunny and hot. Highs 105 to 110. West wind 5 to 15 miles per hour. Saturday night, partly cloudy. Lows 81 to 90. Southwest wind 10 to 15 miles per hour. Sunday, partly sunny. Highs 105 to 111. Sunday night,
considerable cloudiness. A chance of showers and thunderstorms in the evening, then a slight chance of showers and thunderstorms after midnight. Lows 79 to 87. Chance of rain 40%. Monday, partly sunny. A 20% chance of afternoon showers and thunderstorms. Highs 104 to 110. Monday night, partly cloudy. A chance of showers and thunderstorms in the evening, then a slight chance of showers and thunderstorms after midnight. Lows 79 to 87. Chance of rain 40%. Tuesday, partly sunny with a 20% chance of showers and thunderstorms. Hot. Highs 105 to 111. Tuesday night, partly cloudy. A 30% chance of showers and thunderstorms in the evening. Lows 80 to 88. Wednesday, partly sunny. A 20% chance of afternoon showers and thunderstorms. Highs 105 to 111. Wednesday night, partly cloudy. A chance of showers and thunderstorms in the evening, then a chance of showers and a slight chance of thunderstorms after midnight. Lows 79 to 87. Chance of rain 40%. Thursday, partly sunny. A slight chance of showers in the morning, then a slight chance of afternoon showers and thunderstorms. Highs 101 to 107. Chance of rain 20%. Here is the synopsis for Southeast California, Southwest, and South Central Arizona. Seasonably hot temperatures can be expected into next week, with the hottest temperatures expected today with lingering extreme heat warnings across some lower desert areas. The chance of showers and thunderstorms will be mainly confined across the higher terrain areas of eastern Arizona as well as across southeast Arizona through Saturday. Deeper moisture moving into the region through early next week will result in better chances for more widespread showers and thunderstorms. Extreme heat warning remains in effect until 8 p.m. Mountain Standard Time Friday. What? Dangerously hot conditions. Afternoon temperatures 109 to 113. Major heat risk. Overexposure can cause heat cramps and heat exhaustion to develop and, without intervention, can lead to heat stroke. Where? Buckeye Avondale, Central Phoenix, Deer Valley, East Valley, North Phoenix Glendale, Northwest Valley, Scottsdale Paradise Valley, South Mountain Arutuki, and Southeast Valley Queen Creek. When? Until 8 p.m. Mountain Standard Time Friday. Impacts: heat-related illnesses increase significantly during extreme heat events. 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Heat and extreme heat warning means that a period of very hot temperatures, even by local standards, will occur. Actions should be taken to lessen the impact of the extreme heat. 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The current time is 2:30 a.m. Mountain Standard Time. Here is the 2 a.m. Mountain Standard Time observation for Phoenix on Friday, July 10th. At Sky Harbor, it was partly cloudy. Visibility 10 miles.
Temperature was 98 degrees, dew point 56, relative humidity 24%. Wind was south, at 12 miles an hour. And the pressure was 29.77 inches, and rising. Other observations for South Central Arizona, including the Greater Phoenix area, it was clear, with a temperature of 93 at Buckeye, 97 at Luke Air Force Base, and 96 at Deer Valley. Under clear skies, Scottsdale Airport reported 96, Chandler reported 91, and Casa Grande reported 88. At Mesa Gateway, it was mostly cloudy, with a temperature of 90. It was cloudy, with a temperature of 92 at Falcon Field, and 94 at Gila Bend. At Luke Air Force Base, wind was southwest, at 20 miles an hour. At Falcon Field, the visibility was 3 miles. At Mesa Gateway, wind was south, at 22 miles an hour. At Casa Grande, wind was south gusting to 28 miles an hour. Observations for northern Arizona, it was clear. It was 57 at Flagstaff, 83 at Kingman, 52 at the Grand Canyon, and 75 at Prescott. Payson reported 75, Page reported 83, Winslow reported 79, and Sholo reported 72. Observations for southern Arizona, at Tucson, it was partly cloudy, with a temperature of 82. At Nogales, it was mostly cloudy, with a temperature of 70. At Sierra Vista, it was cloudy, with a temperature of 73. Observations for Southern California, at Blythe, it was clear, with a temperature of 93. It was cloudy, with a temperature of 65 at Los Angeles Airport, and 65 at San Diego. At Los Angeles Airport, the visibility was 5 miles. At Blythe, wind was south gusting to 26 miles an hour. Regional observations, at Las Vegas, temperature of 92. At Salt Lake City, it was partly cloudy, with a temperature of 75. It was mostly cloudy, with a temperature of 78 at Albuquerque, and 79 at El Paso. At Las Vegas, wind was south gusting to 26 miles an hour. Once again, at 2 a.m. in Phoenix, under partly cloudy skies. The Sky Harbor temperature was 98 degrees. Here is the latest forecast. For the following area, in Arizona, Central Phoenix, issued at 11:46 p.m. Mountain Standard Time. Extreme heat warning in effect until 8 p.m. Mountain Standard Time Friday. Tonight, clear. Lows 80 to 90. West wind 5 to 15 miles per hour. Friday, sunny and hot. Highs 107 to 112. Southeast wind around 5 miles per hour in the morning, becoming southwest 10 to 15 miles per hour in the afternoon. Friday night, clear. Lows 80 to 89. West wind 10 to 20 miles per hour. Saturday, sunny and hot. Highs 105 to 110. West wind 5 to 15 miles per hour. Saturday night, partly cloudy. Lows 81 to 90. Southwest wind 10 to 15 miles per hour. Sunday, partly sunny. Highs 105 to 111. Sunday night, considerable cloudiness. A chance of showers and thunderstorms in the evening, then a slight chance of showers and thunderstorms after midnight. Lows 79 to 87. Chance of rain 40%. Monday, partly sunny. A 20% chance of afternoon showers and thunderstorms. Highs 104 to 110. Monday night, partly cloudy. A chance of showers and thunderstorms in the evening, then a slight chance of showers and thunderstorms after midnight. Lows 79 to 87. Chance of rain 40%. Tuesday, partly sunny with a 20% chance of showers and thunderstorms. Hot. Highs 105 to 111. Tuesday night, partly cloudy. A 30% chance of showers and thunderstorms in the evening. Lows 80 to 88. Wednesday, partly sunny. A
a 20% chance of afternoon showers and thunderstorms. Highs 105 to 111. Wednesday night, partly cloudy. A chance of showers and thunderstorms in the evening, then a chance of showers and a slight chance of thunderstorms after midnight. Lows 79 to 87.

chance of rain 40%. Thursday, partly sunny. A slight chance of showers in the morning, then a slight chance of afternoon showers and thunderstorms. Highs 101 to 107. Chance of rain 20%. Here is the synopsis for Southeast California, Southwest, and South Central Arizona. Seasonably hot temperatures can be expected into next week, with the hottest temperatures expected today with lingering extreme heat warnings across some lower desert areas. The chance of showers and thunderstorms will be mainly confined across the higher terrain areas of eastern Arizona as well as across southeast Arizona through Saturday. Deeper moisture moving into the region through early next week will result in better chances for more widespread showers and thunderstorms. Extreme heat warning remains in effect until 8 p.m. Mountain Standard Time Friday. What? Dangerously hot conditions. Afternoon temperatures 109 to 113. Major heat risk. Overexposure can cause heat cramps and heat exhaustion to develop and, without intervention, can lead to heat stroke. Where? Buckeye Avondale, Central Phoenix, Deer Valley, East Valley, North Phoenix Glendale, Northwest Valley, Scottsdale Paradise Valley, South Mountain Arutuki, and Southeast Valley Queen Creek. When? Until 8 p.m. Mountain Standard Time Friday. Impacts: heat-related illnesses increase significantly during extreme heat events. 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Actions should be taken to lessen the impact of the extreme heat. 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The current time is 2:39 a.m. Mountain Standard Time. Here is the 2 a.m. Mountain Standard Time observation for Phoenix on Friday, July 10th. At Sky Harbor, it was partly cloudy. Visibility 10 miles. Temperature was 98 degrees, dew point 56, relative humidity 24%. Wind was south, at 12 miles an hour. And the pressure was 29.77 inches, and rising. Other observations for South Central Arizona including the Greater Phoenix area, it was clear, with a temperature of 93 at Buckeye, 97 at Luke Air Force Base, and 96 at Deer Valley. Under clear skies, Scottsdale Airport reported 96, Chandler reported 91, and Casa Grande reported 88. At Mesa Gateway, it was mostly cloudy, with a temperature of 90. It was cloudy, with a temperature of 92 at Falcon Field, and 94 at Gila Bend. At Luke Air Force Base, wind was southwest, at 20 miles an hour. At Falcon Field, the visibility was 3 miles. At Mesa Gateway, wind was south, at 22 miles an hour. At Casa Grande, wind was south gusting to 28 miles an hour. Observations for northern Arizona, it was clear. It was 57 at Flagstaff, 83 at Kingman, 52 at the Grand Canyon, and 75 at Prescott. Payson reported 75, Page reported 83, Winslow reported 79, and Sholo reported 72.
observations for southern Arizona. At Tucson, it was partly cloudy, with a temperature of 82. At Nogales, it was mostly cloudy, with a temperature of 70. At Sierra Vista, it was cloudy, with a temperature of 73. Observations for Southern California. At Blythe, it was clear, with a temperature of 93. It was cloudy, with a temperature of 65 at Los Angeles Airport, and 65 at San Diego. At Los Angeles Airport, the visibility was 5 miles. At Blythe, wind was south gusting to 26 miles an hour. Regional observations. At Las Vegas, it was clear, with a temperature of 92. At Salt Lake City, it was partly cloudy, with a temperature of 75. It was mostly cloudy, with a temperature of 78 at Albuquerque, and 79 at El Paso. At Las Vegas, wind was south gusting to 26 miles an hour. Once again, at 2 a.m. in Phoenix, under partly cloudy skies. The Sky Harbor temperature was 98 degrees. Here is the latest forecast. For the following area, in Arizona, Central Phoenix, issued at 11:46 p.m. Mountain Standard Time. Extreme heat warning in effect until 8 p.m. Mountain Standard Time Friday. Tonight, clear. Lows 80 to 90. West wind 5 to 15 miles per hour. Friday, sunny and hot. Highs 107 to 112. Southeast wind around 5 miles per hour in the morning, becoming southwest 10 to 15 miles per hour in the afternoon. Friday night, clear. Lows 80 to 89. West wind 10 to 20 miles per hour. Saturday, sunny and hot. Highs 105 to 110. West wind 5 to 15 miles per hour. Saturday night, partly cloudy. Lows 81 to 90. Southwest wind 10 to 15 miles per hour. Sunday, partly sunny. Highs 105 to 111. Sunday night, considerable cloudiness. A chance of showers and thunderstorms in the evening, then a slight chance of showers and thunderstorms after midnight. Lows 79 to 87. Chance of rain 40%. Monday, partly sunny. A 20% chance of afternoon showers and thunderstorms. Highs 104 to 110. Monday night, partly cloudy. A chance of showers and thunderstorms in the evening, then a slight chance of showers and thunderstorms after midnight. Lows 79 to 87. Chance of rain 40%. Tuesday, partly sunny with a 20% chance of showers and thunderstorms. Hot. Highs 105 to 111. Tuesday night, partly cloudy. A 30% chance of showers and thunderstorms in the evening. Lows 80 to 88. Wednesday, partly sunny. A 20% chance of afternoon showers and thunderstorms. Highs 105 to 111. Wednesday night, partly cloudy. A chance of showers and thunderstorms in the evening, then a chance of showers and a slight chance of thunderstorms after midnight. Lows 79 to 87. Chance of rain 40%. Thursday, partly sunny. A slight chance of showers in the morning, then a slight chance of afternoon showers and thunderstorms. Highs 101 to 107. Chance of rain 20%. Here is the synopsis for Southeast California, Southwest, and South Central Arizona. Seasonably hot temperatures can be expected into next week, with the hottest temperatures expected today with lingering extreme heat warnings across some lower desert areas. The chance of showers and thunderstorms will be mainly confined across the higher terrain areas of eastern Arizona as well as across southeast Arizona through Saturday. Deeper moisture moving into the region through early next week will result in better chances for more widespread showers and thunderstorms. Extreme heat warning remains in effect until 8 p.m. Mountain Standard Time Friday. What? Dangerously hot conditions. Afternoon temperatures 109 to 113. Major heat risk.

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Actions should be taken to lessen the impact of the extreme heat. Take extra precautions if you work or spend time outside. When possible, reschedule strenuous activities to early morning or evening. Know the signs and symptoms of heat exhaustion and heat stroke. Wear lightweight and loose-fitting clothing when possible and drink plenty of water. To reduce risk during outdoor work, the Occupational Safety and Health Administration recommends scheduling frequent rest breaks in shaded or air-conditioned environments.

98 degrees, dew point 56, relative humidity 24%. Wind was south, at 12 miles an hour. And the pressure was 29.77 inches, and rising. Other observations for south-central Arizona, including the greater Phoenix area, it was clear, with a temperature of 93 at Buckeye, 97 at Luke Air Force Base, and 96 at Deer Valley. Under clear skies, Scottsdale Airport reported 96, Chandler reported 91, and Casa Grande reported 88. At Mesa Gateway, it was mostly cloudy, with a temperature of 90. It was cloudy, with a temperature of 92 at Falcon Field, and 94 at Gila Bend. At Luke Air Force Base, wind was southwest, at 20 miles an hour. At Falcon Field, the visibility was 3 miles. At Mesa Gateway, wind was south, at 22 miles an hour. At Casa Grande, wind was south gusting to 28 miles an hour. Observations for northern Arizona, it was clear. It was 57 at Flagstaff, 83 at Kingman, 52 at the Grand Canyon, and 75 at Prescott. Payson reported 75, Page reported 83, Winslow reported 79, and Sholo reported 72. Observations for southern Arizona, at Tucson, it was partly cloudy, with a temperature of 82. At Nogales, it was mostly cloudy, with a temperature of 70. At Sierra Vista, it was cloudy, with a temperature of 73. Observations for Southern California, at Blythe, it was clear, with a temperature of 93. It was cloudy, with a temperature of 65 at Los Angeles Airport, and 65 at San Diego. At Los Angeles Airport, the visibility was 5 miles. At Blythe, wind was south gusting to 26 miles an hour. Regional observations, at Las Vegas, it was clear, with a temperature of 92. At Salt Lake City, it was partly cloudy, with a temperature of 75. It was mostly cloudy, with a temperature of 78 at Albuquerque, and 79 at El Paso. At Las Vegas, wind was south gusting to 26 miles an hour. Once again, at 2 a.m. in Phoenix, under partly cloudy skies, the Sky Harbor temperature was 98 degrees. Here is the latest forecast. For the following area, in Arizona, Central Phoenix, issued at 11:46 p.m. Mountain Standard Time. Extreme heat warning in effect until 8 p.m. Mountain Standard Time Friday. Tonight, clear. Lows 80 to 90. West wind 5 to 15 miles per hour. Friday, sunny and hot. Highs 107 to 112. Southeast wind around 5 miles per hour in the morning, becoming southwest 10 to 15 miles per hour in the afternoon. Friday night, clear. Lows 80 to 89. West wind 10 to 20 miles per hour. Saturday, sunny and hot. Highs 105 to 110. West wind 5 to 15 miles per hour. Saturday night, partly cloudy. Lows 81 to 90. Southwest wind 10 to 15 miles per hour. Sunday, partly sunny. Highs 105 to 111. Sunday night, considerable cloudiness. A chance of showers and thunderstorms in the evening, then a slight chance of showers and thunderstorms after midnight. Lows 79 to 87. Chance of rain 40%. Monday, partly sunny. A 20% chance of afternoon showers and thunderstorms. Highs 104 to 110. Monday night, partly cloudy. A chance of showers and thunderstorms in the evening, then a slight chance of showers and thunderstorms after midnight. Lows 79 to 87. Chance of rain 40%. Tuesday, partly sunny with a 20% chance of showers and thunderstorms. Hot. Highs 105 to 111. Tuesday night, partly cloudy. A 30% chance of showers and thunderstorms in the evening. Lows 80 to 88. Wednesday, partly sunny. A 20% chance of afternoon showers and

Highs 105 to 111. Wednesday night, partly cloudy. A chance of showers and thunderstorms in the evening, then a chance of showers and a slight chance of thunderstorms after midnight. Lows 79 to 87. Chance of rain 40%. Thursday, partly sunny. A slight chance of showers in the morning, then a slight chance of afternoon showers and thunderstorms. Highs 101 to 107. Chance of rain 20%. Here is the synopsis for Southeast California, Southwest, and South Central Arizona. Seasonably hot temperatures can be expected into next week, with the hottest temperatures expected today with lingering extreme heat warnings across some lower desert areas. The chance of showers and thunderstorms will be mainly confined across the higher terrain areas of eastern Arizona as well as across southeast Arizona through Saturday. Deeper moisture moving into the region through early next week will result in better chances for more widespread showers and thunderstorms. Extreme heat warning remains in effect until 8 p.m. Mountain Standard Time Friday. What? Dangerously hot conditions. Afternoon temperatures 109 to 113. Major heat risk. Overexposure can cause heat cramps and heat exhaustion to develop and, without intervention, can lead to heat stroke. Where? Buckeye Avondale, Central Phoenix, Deer Valley, East Valley, North Phoenix Glendale, Northwest Valley, Scottsdale Paradise Valley, South Mountain Arutuki, and Southeast Valley Queen Creek. When? Until 8 p.m. Mountain Standard Time Friday. 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Actions should be taken to lessen the impact of the extreme heat. Take extra precautions if you work or spend time outside. 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The current time is 2:57 a.m. Mountain Standard Time. Here is the 2 a.m. Mountain Standard Time observation for Phoenix on Friday, July 10th. At Sky Harbor, it was partly cloudy. Visibility 10 miles. Temperature was 98 degrees, dew point 56, relative humidity 24%. Wind was south, at 12 miles an hour. And the pressure was 29.77 inches, and rising. Other observations for South Central Arizona including the Greater Phoenix area, it was clear, with a temperature of 93 at Buckeye, 97 at Luke Air Force Base, and 96 at Deer Valley. Under clear skies, Scottsdale Airport reported 96, Chandler reported 91, and Casa Grande reported 88. At Mesa Gateway, it was mostly cloudy, with a temperature of 90. It was cloudy, with a temperature of 92 at Falcon Field, and 94 at Gila Bend. At Luke Air Force Base, wind was southwest, at 20 miles an hour. At Falcon Field, the visibility was 3 miles. At Mesa Gateway, wind was south, at 22 miles an hour. At Casa Grande, wind was south gusting to 28 miles an hour. Observations for northern Arizona, it was clear.
it was 57 at Flagstaff, 83 at Kingman, 52 at the Grand Canyon, and 75 at Prescott. Payson reported 75, Page reported 83, Winslow reported 79, and Scholl reported 72. Observations for southern Arizona. At Tucson, it was partly cloudy, with a temperature of 82. At Nogales, it was mostly cloudy, with a temperature of 70. At Sierra Vista, it was cloudy, with a temperature of 73. Observations for Southern California. At Blythe, it was clear, with a temperature of 93. It was cloudy, with a temperature of 65 at Los Angeles Airport, and 65 at San Diego. At Los Angeles Airport, the visibility was 5 miles. At Blythe, wind was south gusting to 26 miles an hour. Regional observations. At Las Vegas, it was clear, with a temperature of 92. At Salt Lake City, it was partly cloudy, with a temperature of 75. It was mostly cloudy, with a temperature of 78 at Albuquerque, and 79 at El Paso. At Las Vegas, wind was south gusting to 26 miles an hour. Once again, at 2 a.m. in Phoenix, under partly cloudy skies, the Sky Harbor temperature was 98 degrees. Here is the latest forecast. For the following area, in Arizona, Central Phoenix, issued at 11:46 p.m. Mountain Standard Time. Extreme heat warning in effect until 8 p.m. Mountain Standard Time Friday. Tonight, clear. Lows 80 to 90. West wind 5 to 15 miles per hour. Friday, sunny and hot. Highs 107 to 112. Southeast wind around 5 miles per hour in the morning, becoming southwest 10 to 15 miles per hour in the afternoon. Friday night, clear. Lows 80 to 89. West wind 10 to 20 miles per hour. Saturday, sunny and hot. Highs 105 to 110. West wind 5 to 15 miles per hour. Saturday night, partly cloudy. Lows 81 to 90. Southwest wind 10 to 15 miles per hour. Sunday, partly sunny. Highs 105 to 111. Sunday night, considerable cloudiness. A chance of showers and thunderstorms in the evening, then a slight chance of showers and thunderstorms after midnight. Lows 79 to 87. Chance of rain 40%. Monday, partly sunny. A 20% chance of afternoon showers and thunderstorms. Highs 104 to 110. Monday night, partly cloudy. A chance of showers and thunderstorms in the evening, then a slight chance of showers and thunderstorms after midnight. Lows 79 to 87. Chance of rain 40%. Tuesday, partly sunny with a 20% chance of showers and thunderstorms. Hot. Highs 105 to 111. Tuesday night, partly cloudy. A 30% chance of showers and thunderstorms in the evening. Lows 80 to 88. Wednesday, partly sunny. A 20% chance of afternoon showers and thunderstorms. Highs 105 to 111. Wednesday night, partly cloudy. A chance of showers and thunderstorms in the evening, then a chance of showers and a slight chance of thunderstorms after midnight. Lows 79 to 87. Chance of rain 40%. Thursday, partly sunny. A slight chance of showers in the morning, then a slight chance of afternoon showers and thunderstorms. Highs 101 to 107. Chance of rain 20%. Here is the synopsis for Southeast California, Southwest, and South Central Arizona. Seasonably hot temperatures can be expected into next week, with the hottest temperatures expected today with lingering extreme heat warnings across some lower desert areas. The chance of showers and thunderstorms will be mainly confined across the higher terrain areas of eastern Arizona as well as across southeast Arizona through Saturday.
Deeper moisture moving into the region through early next week will result in better chances for more widespread showers and thunderstorms. Extreme heat warning remains in effect until 8 p.m. Mountain Standard Time Friday. What? Dangerously hot conditions. Afternoon temperatures 109 to 113. Major heat risk. Overexposure can cause heat cramps and heat exhaustion to develop and, without intervention, can lead to heat stroke. Where? Buckeye Avondale, Central Phoenix, Deer Valley, East Valley, North Phoenix Glendale, Northwest Valley, Scottsdale Paradise Valley, South Mountain Arwatukee, and Southeast Valley Queen Creek. When? Until 8 p.m. Mountain Standard Time Friday. Impacts. 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Overexposure can cause heat cramps and heat exhaustion to develop and, without intervention, can lead to heat stroke. 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Actions should be taken to lessen the impact of the extreme heat. 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The current time is 3:06 a.m. Mountain Standard Time. Here is the latest forecast. For the following area, in Arizona, Central Phoenix, issued at 11:46 p.m. Mountain Standard Time. Extreme heat warning in effect until 8 p.m. Mountain Standard Time Friday. Tonight, clear. Lows 80 to 90. West wind 5 to 15 miles per hour. Friday, sunny and hot. Highs 107 to 112. Southeast wind around 5 miles per hour in the morning, becoming southwest 10 to 15 miles per hour in the afternoon. Friday night, clear. Lows 80 to 89. West wind 10 to 20 miles per hour. Saturday, sunny and hot. Highs 105 to 110. West wind 5 to 15 miles per hour. Saturday night, partly cloudy. Lows 81 to 90. Southwest wind 10 to 15 miles per hour. Sunday, partly sunny. Highs 105 to 111. Sunday night, considerable cloudiness. A chance of showers and thunderstorms in the evening, then a slight chance of showers and thunderstorms after midnight. Lows 79 to 87. Chance of rain 40%. Monday, partly sunny. A 20% chance of afternoon showers and thunderstorms. Highs 104 to 110. Monday night, partly cloudy. A chance of showers and thunderstorms in the evening, then a slight chance of showers and thunderstorms after midnight. Lows 79 to 87. Chance of rain 40%. Tuesday, partly sunny with a 20% chance of showers and thunderstorms. Hot. Highs 105 to 111. Tuesday night, partly cloudy. A 30% chance of showers and thunderstorms in the evening. Lows 80 to 88. Wednesday, partly sunny. A 20% chance of afternoon showers and thunderstorms. Highs 105 to 111. Wednesday night, partly cloudy.
a chance of showers and thunderstorms in the evening, then a chance of showers and a slight chance of thunderstorms after midnight. Lows 79 to 87. Chance of rain 40%. Thursday, partly sunny. A slight chance of showers in the morning, then a slight chance of afternoon showers and thunderstorms. Highs 101 to 107. Chance of rain 20%. Here is the synopsis for Southeast California, Southwest, and South Central Arizona. Seasonably hot temperatures can be expected into next week, with the hottest temperatures expected today with lingering extreme heat warnings across some lower desert areas. The chance of showers and thunderstorms will be mainly confined across the higher terrain areas of eastern Arizona as well as across southeast Arizona through Saturday. Deeper moisture moving into the region through early next week will result in better chances for more widespread showers and thunderstorms. Extreme heat warning remains in effect until 8 p.m. Mountain Standard Time Friday. What? Dangerously hot conditions. Afternoon temperatures 109 to 113. Major heat risk. Overexposure can cause heat cramps and heat exhaustion to develop and, without intervention, can lead to heat stroke. Where? Buckeye Avondale, Central Phoenix, Deer Valley, East Valley, North Phoenix Glendale, Northwest Valley, Scottsdale Paradise Valley, South Mountain Ahwatukee, and Southeast Valley Queen Creek. When? Until 8 p.m. Mountain Standard Time Friday. Impacts: heat-related illnesses increase significantly during extreme heat events. 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The current time is 3:12 a.m. Mountain Standard Time. Here is the 3 a.m. Mountain Standard Time observation for Phoenix on Friday, July 10th. At Sky Harbor, it was partly cloudy. Visibility 6 miles. Temperature was 93 degrees, dew point 61, relative humidity 34%. Wind was southeast, at 9 miles an hour. And the pressure was 29.78 inches, and rising. Other observations for South Central Arizona including the Greater Phoenix area, it was clear, with a temperature of 88 at Buckeye, 94 at Deer Valley, 90 at Mesa Gateway, and 89 at Chandler. At Casa Grande, it was partly cloudy, with a temperature of 87. At Falcon Field, it was mostly cloudy, with a temperature of 90. At Scottsdale Airport, it was cloudy, with a temperature of 91. At Scottsdale Airport, the visibility was 3 miles. Observations for Northern Arizona, it was clear. It was 56 at Flagstaff, 81 at Kingman, 51 at the Grand Canyon, and 73 at Prescott. Payson reported 73, Page reported 82, Winslow reported 77, and Sholo reported 70. Observations for Southern Arizona, it was mostly cloudy, with a temperature of 82 at Tucson, and 70 at Nogales.
At Yuma, it was cloudy, with a temperature of 89. At Yuma, the visibility was 2.5 miles. At Yuma, wind was southeast gusting to 39 miles an hour. Observations for Southern California, skies ranged from mostly cloudy to cloudy. It was 66 at Los Angeles Airport, 64 at San Diego, and 92 at Blythe. At Blythe, wind was south gusting to 30 miles an hour. Regional observations, skies ranged from clear to partly cloudy. It was 90 at Las Vegas, 74 at Salt Lake City, 79 at Albuquerque, and 79 at El Paso. Once again, at 3 a.m. in Phoenix, under partly cloudy skies. The Sky Harbor temperature was 93 degrees. Here is the latest forecast. For the following area, in Arizona, Central Phoenix, issued at 11:46 p.m. Mountain Standard Time. Extreme heat warning in effect until 8 p.m. Mountain Standard Time Friday. Tonight, clear. Lows 80 to 90. West wind 5 to 15 miles per hour. Friday, sunny and hot. Highs 107 to 112. Southeast wind around 5 miles per hour in the morning, becoming southwest 10 to 15 miles per hour in the afternoon. Friday night, clear. Lows 80 to 89. West wind 10 to 20 miles per hour. Saturday, sunny and hot. Highs 105 to 110. West wind 5 to 15 miles per hour. Saturday night, partly cloudy. Lows 81 to 90. Southwest wind 10 to 15 miles per hour. Sunday, partly sunny. Highs 105 to 111. Sunday night, considerable cloudiness. A chance of showers and thunderstorms in the evening, then a slight chance of showers and thunderstorms after midnight. Lows 79 to 87. Chance of rain 40%. Monday, partly sunny. A 20% chance of afternoon showers and thunderstorms. Highs 104 to 110. Monday night, partly cloudy. A chance of showers and thunderstorms in the evening, then a slight chance of showers and thunderstorms after midnight. Lows 79 to 87. Chance of rain 40%. Tuesday, partly sunny with a 20% chance of showers and thunderstorms. Hot. Highs 105 to 111. Tuesday night, partly cloudy. A 30% chance of showers and thunderstorms in the evening. Lows 80 to 88. Wednesday, partly sunny. A 20% chance of afternoon showers and thunderstorms. Highs 105 to 111. Wednesday night, partly cloudy. A chance of showers and thunderstorms in the evening, then a chance of showers and a slight chance of thunderstorms after midnight. Lows 79 to 87. Chance of rain 40%. Thursday, partly sunny. A slight chance of showers in the morning, then a slight chance of afternoon showers and thunderstorms. Highs 101 to 107. Chance of rain 20%. Here is the synopsis for Southeast California, Southwest, and South Central Arizona. Seasonably hot temperatures can be expected into next week, with the hottest temperatures expected today with lingering extreme heat warnings across some lower desert areas. The chance of showers and thunderstorms will be mainly confined across the higher terrain areas of eastern Arizona as well as across southeast Arizona through Saturday. Deeper moisture moving into the region through early next week will result in better chances for more widespread showers and thunderstorms. Extreme heat warning remains in effect until 8 p.m. Mountain Standard Time Friday. What? Dangerously hot conditions. Afternoon temperatures 109 to 113. Major heat risk. Overexposure can cause heat cramps and heat exhaustion to develop and, without intervention, can lead to heat stroke. Where? Buckeye Avondale, Central Phoenix, Deer Valley, East Valley, North Phoenix Glendale, Northwest Valley, Scottsdale Paradise Valley,
South Mountain Arutuki, and Southeast Valley Queen Creek. When, until 8 p.m. Mountain Standard Time Friday. Impacts, heat-related illnesses increase significantly during extreme heat events. Overexposure can cause heat cramps and heat exhaustion to develop and, without intervention, can lead to heat stroke. 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Actions should be taken to lessen the impact of the extreme heat. Take extra precautions if you work or spend time outside. 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The current time is 3:20 a.m. Mountain Standard Time. Here is the 3 a.m. Mountain Standard Time observation for Phoenix on Friday, July 10th. At Sky Harbor, it was partly cloudy. Visibility 6 miles. Temperature was 93 degrees, dew point 61, relative humidity 34%. Wind was southeast, at 9 miles an hour. And the pressure was 29.78 inches, and rising. Other observations for South Central Arizona, including the Greater Phoenix area, it was clear, with a temperature of 88 at Buckeye, 94 at Deer Valley, 90 at Mesa Gateway, and 89 at Chandler. At Casa Grande, it was partly cloudy, with a temperature of 87. At Falcon Field, it was mostly cloudy, with a temperature of 90. At Scottsdale Airport, it was cloudy, with a temperature of 91. At Scottsdale Airport, the visibility was 3 miles. Observations for Northern Arizona, it was clear. It was 56 at Flagstaff, 81 at Kingman, 51 at the Grand Canyon, and 73 at Prescott. Payson reported 73, Page reported 82, Winslow reported 77, and Sholo reported 70. Observations for Southern Arizona, it was mostly cloudy, with a temperature of 82 at Tucson, and 70 at Nogales. At Yuma, it was cloudy, with a temperature of 89. At Yuma, the visibility was 2.5 miles. At Yuma, wind was southeast gusting to 39 miles an hour. Observations for Southern California, skies ranged from mostly cloudy to cloudy. It was 66 at Los Angeles Airport, 64 at San Diego, and 92 at Blythe. At Blythe, wind was south gusting to 30 miles an hour. Regional observations, skies ranged from clear to partly cloudy. It was 90 at Las Vegas, 74 at Salt Lake City, 79 at Albuquerque, and 79 at El Paso. Once again, at 3 a.m. in Phoenix, under partly cloudy skies. The Sky Harbor temperature was 93 degrees. Here is the latest forecast. For the following area, in Arizona, Central Phoenix, issued at 11:46 p.m. Mountain Standard Time. Extreme heat warning in effect until 8 p.m. Mountain Standard Time Friday. Tonight, clear. Lows 80 to 90. West wind 5 to 15 miles per hour. Friday, sunny and hot. Highs 107 to 112. Southeast wind around 5 miles per hour in the morning, becoming southwest 10 to 15 miles per hour in the afternoon. Friday night, clear. Lows 80 to 89.
West wind 10 to 20 miles per hour. Saturday, sunny and hot. Highs 105 to 110. West wind 5 to 15 miles per hour. Saturday night, partly cloudy. Lows 81 to 90. Southwest wind 10 to 15 miles per hour. Sunday, partly sunny. Highs 105 to 111. Sunday night, considerable cloudiness. A chance of showers and thunderstorms in the evening, then a slight chance of showers and thunderstorms after midnight. Lows 79 to 87. Chance of rain 40%. Monday, partly sunny. A 20% chance of afternoon showers and thunderstorms. Highs 104 to 110. Monday night, partly cloudy. A chance of showers and thunderstorms in the evening, then a slight chance of showers and thunderstorms after midnight. Lows 79 to 87. Chance of rain 40%. Tuesday, partly sunny with a 20% chance of showers and thunderstorms. Hot. Highs 105 to 111. Tuesday night, partly cloudy. A 30% chance of showers and thunderstorms in the evening. Lows 80 to 88. Wednesday, partly sunny. A 20% chance of afternoon showers and thunderstorms. Highs 105 to 111. Wednesday night, partly cloudy. A chance of showers and thunderstorms in the evening, then a chance of showers and a slight chance of thunderstorms after midnight. Lows 79 to 87. Chance of rain 40%. Thursday, partly sunny. A slight chance of showers in the morning, then a slight chance of afternoon showers and thunderstorms. Highs 101 to 107. Chance of rain 20%. Here is the synopsis for Southeast California, Southwest, and South Central Arizona. Seasonably hot temperatures can be expected into next week, with the hottest temperatures expected today with lingering extreme heat warnings across some lower desert areas. The chance of showers and thunderstorms will be mainly confined across the higher terrain areas of eastern Arizona as well as across southeast Arizona through Saturday. Deeper moisture moving into the region through early next week will result in better chances for more widespread showers and thunderstorms. Extreme heat warning remains in effect until 8 p.m. Mountain Standard Time Friday. What? Dangerously hot conditions. Afternoon temperatures 109 to 113. Major heat risk. Overexposure can cause heat cramps and heat exhaustion to develop and, without intervention, can lead to heat stroke. Where? Buckeye Avondale, Central Phoenix, Deer Valley, East Valley, North Phoenix Glendale, Northwest Valley, Scottsdale Paradise Valley, South Mountain Ahwatukee, and Southeast Valley Queen Creek. When? Until 8 p.m. Mountain Standard Time Friday. Impacts: heat-related illnesses increase significantly during extreme heat events. 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Actions should be taken to lessen the impact of the extreme heat. Take extra precautions if you work or spend time outside. When possible, reschedule strenuous activities to early morning or evening. 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Wear lightweight and loose-fitting clothing when possible and drink plenty of water. 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
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The current time is 3:28 a.m. Mountain Standard Time. Here is a 3 a.m. Mountain Standard Time observation for Phoenix on Friday, July 10th. At Sky Harbor, it was partly cloudy. Visibility 6 miles. Temperature was 93 degrees, dew point 61, relative humidity 34%. Wind was southeast at 9 miles an hour. And the pressure was 29.78 inches and rising. Other observations for South Central Arizona, including the greater Phoenix area, it was clear, with a temperature of 88 at Buckeye, 94 at Deer Valley, 90 at Mesa Gateway, and 89 at Chandler. At Casa Grande, it was partly cloudy, with a temperature of 87. At Falcon Field, it was mostly cloudy, with a temperature of 90. At Scottsdale Airport, it was cloudy, with a temperature of 91. At Scottsdale Airport, the visibility was 3 miles. Observations for Northern Arizona, it was clear. It was 56 at Flagstaff, 81 at Kingman, 51 at the Grand Canyon, and 73 at Prescott. Payson reported 73, Page reported 82, Winslow reported 77, and Sholo reported 70. Observations for Southern Arizona, it was mostly cloudy, with a temperature of 82 at Tucson and 70 at Nogales. At Yuma, it was cloudy, with a temperature of 89. At Yuma, the visibility was 2.5 miles. At Yuma, wind was southeast gusting to 39 miles an hour. Observations for Southern California, skies ranged from mostly cloudy to cloudy. It was 66 at Los Angeles Airport, 64 at San Diego, and 92 at Blythe. At Blythe, wind was south gusting to 30 miles an hour. Regional observations, skies ranged from clear to partly cloudy. It was 90 at Las Vegas, 74 at Salt Lake City, 79 at Albuquerque, and 79 at El Paso. Once again, at 3 a.m. in Phoenix, under partly cloudy skies. The Sky Harbor temperature was 93 degrees. Here is the latest forecast. For the following area, in Arizona, Central Phoenix, issued at 11:46 p.m. Mountain Standard Time. Extreme heat warning in effect until 8 p.m. Mountain Standard Time Friday. Tonight, clear. Lows 80 to 90. West wind 5 to 15 miles per hour. Friday, sunny and hot. Highs 107 to 112. Southeast wind around 5 miles per hour in the morning, becoming southwest 10 to 15 miles per hour in the afternoon. Friday night, clear. Lows 80 to 89. West wind 10 to 20 miles per hour. Saturday, sunny and hot. Highs 105 to 110. West wind 5 to 15 miles per hour. Saturday night, partly cloudy. Lows 81 to 90. Southwest wind 10 to 15 miles per hour. Sunday, partly sunny. Highs 105 to 111. Sunday night, considerable cloudiness. A chance of showers and thunderstorms in the evening, then a slight chance of showers and thunderstorms after midnight. Lows 79 to 87. Chance of rain 40%. Monday, partly sunny. A 20% chance of afternoon showers and thunderstorms. Highs 104 to 110. Monday night, partly cloudy. A chance of showers and thunderstorms in the evening, then a slight chance of showers and thunderstorms after midnight. Lows 79 to 87. Chance of rain 40%. Tuesday, partly sunny with a 20% chance of showers and thunderstorms. Hot. Highs 105, a 30% chance of showers and thunderstorms in the evening. Lows 80 to 88. Wednesday, partly sunny. A 20% chance of afternoon showers and thunderstorms. Highs 105 to 111.
Wednesday night, partly cloudy. A chance of showers and thunderstorms in the evening, then a chance of showers and a slight chance of thunderstorms after midnight. Lows 79 to 87.

chance of rain 40%. Thursday, partly sunny. A slight chance of showers in the morning, then a slight chance of afternoon showers and thunderstorms. Highs 101 to 107. Chance of rain 20%. Here is the synopsis for Southeast California, Southwest, and South Central Arizona. Seasonably hot temperatures can be expected into next week, with the hottest temperatures expected today with lingering extreme heat warnings across some lower desert areas. The chance of showers and thunderstorms will be mainly confined across the higher terrain areas of eastern Arizona as well as across southeast Arizona through Saturday. Deeper moisture moving into the region through early next week will result in better chances for more widespread showers and thunderstorms. Extreme heat warning remains in effect until 8 p.m. Mountain Standard Time Friday. What? Dangerously hot conditions. Afternoon temperatures 109 to 113. Major heat risk. Overexposure can cause heat cramps and heat exhaustion to develop and, without intervention, can lead to heat stroke. Where? Buckeye Avondale, Central Phoenix, Deer Valley, East Valley, North Phoenix Glendale, Northwest Valley, Scottsdale Paradise Valley, South Mountain Arutuki, and Southeast Valley Queen Creek. When? Until 8 p.m. Mountain Standard Time Friday. 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Actions should be taken to lessen the impact of the extreme heat. Take extra precautions if you work or spend time outside. 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Heat stroke is an emergency. 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The current time is 3:37 a.m. Mountain Standard Time. Here is the 3 a.m. Mountain Standard Time observation for Phoenix on Friday, July 10th. At Sky Harbor, it was partly cloudy. Visibility 6 miles. Temperature was 93 degrees, dew point 61, relative humidity 34%. Wind was southeast, at 9 miles an hour. And the pressure was 29.78 inches, and rising. Other observations for South Central Arizona including the Greater Phoenix area, it was clear, with a temperature of 88 at Buckeye, 94 at Deer Valley, 90 at Mesa Gateway, and 89 at Chandler. At Casa Grande, it was partly cloudy, with a temperature of 87. At Falcon Field, it was mostly cloudy, with a temperature of 90. At Scottsdale Airport, it was cloudy, with a temperature of 91. At Scottsdale Airport, the visibility was 3 miles. Observations for Northern Arizona, it was clear. It was 56 at Flagstaff, 81 at Kingman, 51 at the Grand Canyon, and 73 at Prescott. Payson reported 73, Page reported 82, Winslow reported 77, and Sholo reported 70. Observations for Southern Arizona, it was mostly cloudy, with a temperature of 82 at Tucson, and 70 at Nogales. At Yuma, it was cloudy, with a temperature of 89. At Yuma, the visibility was 2.5 miles.
At Yuma, wind was southeast gusting to 39 miles an hour. Observations for Southern California, skies ranged from mostly cloudy to cloudy. It was 66 at Los Angeles Airport, 64 at San Diego, and 92 at Blythe. At Blythe, wind was south gusting to 30 miles an hour. Regional observations, skies ranged from clear to partly cloudy. It was 90 at Las Vegas, 74 at Salt Lake City, 79 at Albuquerque, and 79 at El Paso. Once again, at 3 a.m. in Phoenix, under partly cloudy skies. The Sky Harbor temperature was 93 degrees. Here is the latest forecast. For the following area, in Arizona, Central Phoenix, issued at 11:46 p.m. Mountain Standard Time. Extreme heat warning in effect until 8 p.m. Mountain Standard Time Friday. Tonight, clear. Lows 80 to 90. West wind 5 to 15 miles per hour. Friday, sunny and hot. Highs 107 to 112. Southeast wind around 5 miles per hour in the morning, becoming southwest 10 to 15 miles per hour in the afternoon. Friday night, clear. Lows 80 to 89. West wind 10 to 20 miles per hour. Saturday, sunny and hot. Highs 105 to 110. West wind 5 to 15 miles per hour. Saturday night, partly cloudy. Lows 81 to 90. Southwest wind 10 to 15 miles per hour. Sunday, partly sunny. Highs 105 to 111. Sunday night, considerable cloudiness. A chance of showers and thunderstorms in the evening, then a slight chance of showers and thunderstorms after midnight. Lows 79 to 87. Chance of rain 40%. Monday, partly sunny. A 20% chance of afternoon showers and thunderstorms. Highs 104 to 110. Monday night, partly cloudy. A chance of showers and thunderstorms in the evening, then a slight chance of showers and thunderstorms after midnight. Lows 79 to 87. Chance of rain 40%. Tuesday, partly sunny with a 20% chance of showers and thunderstorms. Hot. Highs 105 to 111. Tuesday night, partly cloudy. A 30% chance of showers and thunderstorms in the evening. Lows 80 to 88. Wednesday, partly sunny. A 20% chance of afternoon showers and thunderstorms. Highs 105 to 111. Wednesday night, partly cloudy. A chance of showers and thunderstorms in the evening, then a chance of showers and a slight chance of thunderstorms after midnight. Lows 79 to 87. Chance of rain 40%. Thursday, partly sunny. A slight chance of showers in the morning, then a slight chance of afternoon showers and thunderstorms. Highs 101 to 107. Chance of rain 20%. Here is the latest forecast. For the following area, in Arizona, Central Phoenix, issued at 3:41 a.m. Mountain Standard Time. Extreme heat warning in effect until 8 p.m. Mountain Standard Time this evening. Tonight, clear. Lows 80 to 90. North wind 5 to 10 miles per hour. Friday, sunny and hot. Highs 107 to 112. Southeast wind around 5 miles per hour in the morning, becoming southwest 10 to 15 miles per hour in the afternoon. Friday night, clear. Lows 80 to 89. West wind 10 to 20 miles per hour. Saturday, sunny and hot. Highs 105 to 110. West wind 5 to 15 miles per hour. Saturday night, partly cloudy. Lows 81 to 90. Southwest wind 10 to 15 miles per hour. Sunday, partly sunny. Highs 105 to 111. Sunday night, considerable cloudiness. A chance of showers and thunderstorms in the evening,
then a slight chance of showers and thunderstorms after midnight. Lows 79 to 87. Chance of rain 40%. Monday, partly sunny. A 20% chance of afternoon showers and thunderstorms. Highs 104 to 110. Monday night, partly cloudy. A chance of showers and thunderstorms in the evening, then a slight chance of showers and thunderstorms after midnight. Lows 79 to 87. Chance of rain 40%. Tuesday, partly sunny with a 20% chance of showers and thunderstorms. Hot. Highs 105 to 111. Tuesday night, partly cloudy. A 30% chance of showers and thunderstorms in the evening. Lows 80 to 88. Wednesday, partly sunny. A 20% chance of afternoon showers and thunderstorms. Highs 105 to 111. Wednesday night, partly cloudy. A chance of showers and thunderstorms in the evening, then a chance of showers and a slight chance of thunderstorms after midnight. Lows 79 to 87. Chance of rain 40%. Thursday, partly sunny. A slight chance of showers in the morning, then a slight chance of afternoon showers and thunderstorms. Highs 101 to 107. Chance of rain 20%. Here is the synopsis for Southeast California, Southwest, and South Central Arizona. Seasonably hot temperatures can be expected into next week, with the hottest temperatures expected today with lingering extreme heat warnings across some lower desert areas. The chance of showers and thunderstorms will be mainly confined across the higher terrain areas of eastern Arizona as well as across southeast Arizona through Saturday. Deeper moisture moving into the region through early next week will result in better chances for more widespread showers and thunderstorms. Extreme heat warning remains in effect until 8 p.m. Mountain Standard Time Friday. What? Dangerously hot conditions. Afternoon temperatures 109 to 113. Major heat risk. Overexposure can cause heat cramps and heat exhaustion to develop and, without intervention, can lead to heat stroke. Where? Buckeye Avondale, Central Phoenix, Deer Valley, East Valley, North Phoenix Glendale, Northwest Valley, Scottsdale Paradise Valley, South Mountain Arutuki, and Southeast Valley Queen Creek. When? Until 8 p.m. Mountain Standard Time Friday. Impacts: heat-related illnesses increase significantly during extreme heat events. Overexposure can cause heat cramps and heat exhaustion to develop and, without intervention, can lead to heat stroke. 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

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The current time is 3:48 a.m. Mountain Standard Time. Here is the 3 a.m. Mountain Standard Time observation for Phoenix on Friday, July 10th. At Sky Harbor, it was partly cloudy. Visibility 6 miles. Temperature was 93 degrees, dew point 61, relative humidity 34%. Wind was southeast, at 9 miles an hour. And the pressure was 29.78 inches, and rising. Other observations for South Central Arizona, including the greater Phoenix area, it was clear, with a temperature of 88 at Buckeye, 94 at Deer Valley, 90 at Mesa Gateway, and 89 at Chandler. At Casa Grande, it was partly cloudy, with a temperature of 87. At Falcon Field, it was mostly cloudy, with a temperature of 90. At Scottsdale Airport, it was cloudy, with a temperature of 91. At Scottsdale Airport, the visibility was 3 miles. Observations for Northern Arizona, it was clear. It was 56 at Flagstaff, 81 at Kingman, 51 at the Grand Canyon, and 73 at Prescott. Payson reported 73, Page reported 82, Winslow reported 77, and Sholo reported 70. Observations for Southern Arizona, it was mostly cloudy, with a temperature of 82 at Tucson, and 70 at Nogales. At Yuma, it was cloudy, with a temperature of 89. At Yuma, the visibility was 2.5 miles. At Yuma, wind was southeast gusting to 39 miles an hour. Observations for Southern California, skies ranged from mostly cloudy to cloudy. It was 66 at Los Angeles Airport, 64 at San Diego, and 92 at Blythe. At Blythe, wind was south gusting to 30 miles an hour. Regional observations, skies ranged from clear to partly cloudy. It was 90 at Las Vegas, 74 at Salt Lake City, 79 at Albuquerque, and 79 at El Paso. Once again, at 3 a.m. in Phoenix, under partly cloudy skies. The Sky Harbor temperature was 93 degrees. Here is the latest forecast. For the following area, in Arizona, Central Phoenix, issued at 3:41 a.m. Mountain Standard Time. Extreme heat warning in effect until 8 p.m. Mountain Standard Time this evening. Tonight, clear. Lows 80 to 90. North wind 5 to 10 miles per hour. Friday, sunny and hot. Highs 107 to 112. Southeast wind around 5 miles per hour in the morning, becoming southwest 10 to 15 miles per hour in the afternoon. Friday night, clear. Lows 80 to 89. West wind 10 to 20 miles per hour. Saturday, sunny and hot. Highs 105 to 110. West wind 5 to 15 miles per hour. Saturday night, partly cloudy. Lows 81 to 90. Southwest wind 10 to 15 miles per hour. Sunday, partly sunny. Highs 105 to 111. Sunday night, considerable cloudiness. A chance of showers and thunderstorms in the evening, then a slight chance of showers and thunderstorms after midnight. Lows 79 to 87. Chance of rain 40%. Monday, partly sunny. A 20% chance of afternoon showers and thunderstorms. Highs 104 to 110. Monday night, partly cloudy. A chance of showers and thunderstorms in the evening,

Japan, a slight chance of showers and thunderstorms after midnight. Lows 79 to 87. Chance of rain 40%. Tuesday, partly sunny with a 20% chance of showers and thunderstorms. Hot. Highs 105 to 111. Tuesday night, partly cloudy. A 30% chance of showers and thunderstorms in the evening. Lows 80 to 88. Wednesday, partly sunny. A 20% chance of afternoon showers and thunderstorms. Highs 105 to 111. Wednesday night, partly cloudy. A chance of showers and thunderstorms in the evening, then a chance of showers and a slight chance of thunderstorms after midnight. Lows 79 to 87. Chance of rain 40%. Thursday, partly sunny. A slight chance of showers in the morning, then a slight chance of afternoon showers and thunderstorms. Highs 101 to 107. Chance of rain 20%. Here is the synopsis for Southeast California, Southwest, and South Central Arizona. Seasonably hot temperatures can be expected into next week, with the hottest temperatures expected today with lingering extreme heat warnings across some lower desert areas. The chance of showers and thunderstorms will be mainly confined across the higher terrain areas of eastern Arizona as well as across southeast Arizona through Saturday. Deeper moisture moving into the region through early next week will result in better chances for more widespread showers and thunderstorms. Extreme heat warning remains in effect until 8 p.m. Mountain Standard Time Friday. What? Dangerously hot conditions. Afternoon temperatures 109 to 113. Major heat risk. Overexposure can cause heat cramps and heat exhaustion to develop and, without intervention, can lead to heat stroke. Where? Buckeye Avondale, Central Phoenix, Deer Valley, East Valley, North Phoenix Glendale, Northwest Valley, Scottsdale Paradise Valley, South Mountain Arutuki, and Southeast Valley Queen Creek. When? Until 8 p.m. Mountain Standard Time Friday. Impacts: heat-related illnesses increase significantly during extreme heat events. 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Actions should be taken to lessen the impact of the extreme heat. 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The current time is 3:56 a.m. Mountain Standard Time. Here is the 3 a.m. Mountain Standard Time observation for Phoenix on Friday, July 10th. At Sky Harbor, it was partly cloudy. Visibility 6 miles. Temperature was 93 degrees, dew point 61, relative humidity 34%. Wind was southeast, at 9 miles an hour. And the pressure was 29.78 inches, and rising. Other observations for South Central Arizona including the Greater Phoenix area, it was clear, with a temperature of 88 at Buckeye, 94 at Deer Valley, 90 at Mesa Gateway, and 89 at Chandler. At Casa Grande, it was partly cloudy, with a temperature of 87. At Falcon Field,
it was mostly cloudy, with a temperature of 90. At Scottsdale Airport, it was cloudy, with a temperature of 91. At Scottsdale Airport, the visibility was 3 miles. Observations for Northern Arizona, it was clear. It was 56 at Flagstaff, 81 at Kingman, 51 at the Grand Canyon, and 73 at Prescott. Payson reported 73, Page reported 82, Winslow reported 77, and Sholo reported 70. Observations for Southern Arizona, it was mostly cloudy, with a temperature of 82 at Tucson, and 70 at Nogales. At Yuma, it was cloudy, with a temperature of 89. At Yuma, the visibility was 2.5 miles. At Yuma, wind was southeast gusting to 39 miles an hour. Observations for Southern California, skies ranged from mostly cloudy to cloudy. It was 66 at Los Angeles Airport, 64 at San Diego, and 92 at Blythe. At Blythe, wind was south gusting to 30 miles an hour. Regional observations, skies ranged from clear to partly cloudy. It was 90 at Las Vegas, 74 at Salt Lake City, 79 at Albuquerque, and 79 at El Paso. Once again, at 3 a.m. in Phoenix, under partly cloudy skies. The Sky Harbor temperature was 93 degrees. Here is the latest forecast. For the following area, in Arizona, Central Phoenix, issued at 3:41 a.m. Mountain Standard Time. Extreme heat warning in effect until 8 p.m. Mountain Standard Time this evening. Tonight, clear. Lows 80 to 90. North wind 5 to 10 miles per hour. Friday, sunny and hot. Highs 107 to 112. Southeast wind around 5 miles per hour in the morning, becoming southwest 10 to 15 miles per hour in the afternoon. Friday night, clear. Lows 80 to 89. West wind 10 to 20 miles per hour. Saturday, sunny and hot. Highs 105 to 110. West wind 5 to 15 miles per hour. Saturday night, partly cloudy. Lows 81 to 90. Southwest wind 10 to 15 miles per hour. Sunday, partly sunny. Highs 105 to 111. Sunday night, considerable cloudiness. A chance of showers and thunderstorms in the evening, then a slight chance of showers and thunderstorms after midnight. Lows 79 to 87. Chance of rain 40%. Monday, partly sunny. A 20% chance of afternoon showers and thunderstorms. Highs 104 to 110. Monday night, partly cloudy. A chance of showers and thunderstorms in the evening, then a slight chance of showers and thunderstorms after midnight. Lows 79 to 87. Chance of rain 40%. Tuesday, partly sunny with a 20% chance of showers and thunderstorms. Hot. Highs 105 to 111. Tuesday night, partly cloudy. A 30% chance of showers and thunderstorms in the evening. Lows 80 to 88. Wednesday, partly sunny. A 20% chance of afternoon showers and thunderstorms. Highs 105 to 111. Wednesday night, partly cloudy. A chance of showers and thunderstorms in the evening, then a chance of showers and a slight chance of thunderstorms after midnight. Lows 79 to 87. Chance of rain 40%. Thursday, partly sunny. A slight chance of showers in the morning, then a slight chance of afternoon showers and thunderstorms. Highs 101 to 107. Chance of rain 20%. Here is the latest forecast. For the following area, in Arizona, Central Phoenix, issued at 4 a.m. Mountain Standard Time. Extreme heat warning in effect until 8 p.m. Mountain Standard Time this evening. Today, sunny and hot. Highs 107 to 112. Southeast wind around 5 miles per hour in the morning, becoming southwest 10 to 15 miles per hour in the afternoon.
Tonight, clear. Lows 80 to 89. West wind 10 to 20 miles per hour. Saturday, sunny and hot. Highs 105 to 110. West wind 5 to 15 miles per hour. Saturday night, partly cloudy. Lows 81 to 90. Southwest wind 10 to 15 miles per hour. Sunday, partly sunny. Highs 105 to 109. West wind 5 to 10 miles per hour. Sunday night, considerable cloudiness. A chance of showers and thunderstorms in the evening, then a slight chance of showers and thunderstorms after midnight. Lows 79 to 87. Chance of rain 40%. Monday, partly sunny. A 20% chance of afternoon showers and thunderstorms. Highs 104 to 110. Monday night, partly cloudy. A chance of showers and thunderstorms in the evening, then a slight chance of showers and thunderstorms after midnight. Lows 79 to 87. Chance of rain 40%. Tuesday, partly sunny with a 20% chance of showers and thunderstorms. Hot. Highs 105 to 111. Tuesday night, partly cloudy. A 30% chance of showers and thunderstorms in the evening. Lows 80 to 88. Wednesday, partly sunny. A 20% chance of afternoon showers and thunderstorms. Highs 105 to 111. Wednesday night, partly cloudy. A chance of showers and thunderstorms in the evening, then a chance of showers and a slight chance of thunderstorms after midnight. Lows 79 to 87. Chance of rain 40%. Thursday, partly sunny. A slight chance of showers in the morning, then a slight chance of afternoon showers and thunderstorms. Highs 101 to 107. Chance of rain 20%. Here is the synopsis for Southeast California, Southwest, and South Central Arizona. Seasonably hot temperatures can be expected into next week, with the hottest temperatures expected today with lingering extreme heat warnings across some lower desert areas. The chance of showers and thunderstorms will be mainly confined across the higher terrain areas of eastern Arizona as well as across southeast Arizona through Saturday. Deeper moisture moving into the region through early next week will result in better chances for more widespread showers and thunderstorms. Extreme heat warning remains in effect until 8 p.m. Mountain Standard Time Friday. What? Dangerously hot conditions. Afternoon temperatures 109 to 113. Major heat risk. Overexposure can cause heat cramps and heat exhaustion to develop and, without intervention, can lead to heat stroke. Where? Buckeye Avondale, Central Phoenix, Deer Valley, East Valley, North Phoenix Glendale, Northwest Valley, Scottsdale Paradise Valley, South Mountain Arutuki, and Southeast Valley Queen Creek. When? Until 8 p.m. Mountain Standard Time Friday. 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Actions should be taken to lessen the impact of the extreme heat. 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
Public cooling shelters are available in some areas. 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The current time is 4:07 a.m. Mountain Standard Time. Here is the latest forecast. For the following area, in Arizona, Central Phoenix, issued at 4 a.m. Mountain Standard Time. Extreme heat warning in effect until 8 p.m. Mountain Standard Time this evening. Today, sunny and hot. Highs 107 to 112. Southeast wind around 5 miles per hour in the morning, becoming southwest 10 to 15 miles per hour in the afternoon. Tonight, clear. Lows 80 to 89. West wind 10 to 20 miles per hour. Saturday, sunny and hot. Highs 105 to 110. West wind 5 to 15 miles per hour. Saturday night, partly cloudy. Lows 81 to 90. Southwest wind 10 to 15 miles per hour. Sunday, partly sunny. Highs 105 to 109. West wind 5 to 10 miles per hour. Sunday night, considerable cloudiness. A chance of showers and thunderstorms in the evening, then a slight chance of showers and thunderstorms after midnight. Lows 79 to 87. Chance of rain 40%. Monday, partly sunny. A 20% chance of afternoon showers and thunderstorms. Highs 104 to 110. Monday night, partly cloudy. A chance of showers and thunderstorms in the evening, then a slight chance of showers and thunderstorms after midnight. Lows 79 to 87. Chance of rain 40%. Tuesday, partly sunny with a 20% chance of showers and thunderstorms. Hot. Highs 105 to 111. Tuesday night, partly cloudy. A 30% chance of showers and thunderstorms in the evening. Lows 80 to 88. Wednesday, partly sunny. A 20% chance of afternoon showers and thunderstorms. Highs 105 to 111. Wednesday night, partly cloudy. A chance of showers and thunderstorms in the evening, then a chance of showers and a slight chance of thunderstorms after midnight. Lows 79 to 87. Chance of rain 40%. Thursday, partly sunny. A slight chance of showers in the morning, then a slight chance of afternoon showers and thunderstorms. Highs 101 to 107. Chance of rain 20%. Here is the synopsis for Southeast California, Southwest, and South Central Arizona. Seasonably hot temperatures can be expected into next week, with the hottest temperatures expected today with lingering extreme heat warnings across some lower desert areas. The chance of showers and thunderstorms will be mainly confined across the higher terrain areas of eastern Arizona as well as across southeast Arizona through Saturday. Deeper moisture moving into the region through early next week will result in better chances for more widespread showers and thunderstorms. Extreme heat warning remains in effect until 8 p.m. Mountain Standard Time Friday. What? Dangerously hot conditions. Afternoon temperatures 109 to 113. Major heat risk. Overexposure can cause heat cramps and heat exhaustion to develop and, without intervention, can lead to heat stroke. Where? Buckeye Avondale, Central Phoenix, Deer Valley, East Valley, North Phoenix Glendale, Northwest Valley, Scottsdale Paradise Valley, South Mountain Arutuki, and Southeast Valley Queen Creek. When? Until 8 p.m. Mountain Standard Time Friday. 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
Heat and extreme heat warning means that a period of very hot temperatures, even by local standards, will occur. Actions should be taken to lessen the impact of the extreme heat. Take extra precautions if you work or spend time outside. 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Anyone overcome by heat should be moved to a cool and shaded location. Heat stroke is an emergency. Call 911. Public cooling shelters are available in some areas. 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The current time is 4:13 a.m. Mountain Standard Time. Here is the 4 a.m. Mountain Standard Time observation for Phoenix on Friday, July 10th. At Sky Harbor, it was clear. Visibility 10 miles. Temperature was 91 degrees, dew point 62, relative humidity 37%. Wind was southeast at 12 miles an hour. And the pressure was 29.80 inches and rising. Other observations for South Central Arizona, including the greater Phoenix area, it was clear, with a temperature of 84 at Buckeye, 92 at Deer Valley, 90 at Falcon Field, and 88 at Mesa Gateway. Under clear skies, Chandler reported 88, Casa Grande reported 86, and Isla Bend reported 93. At Scottsdale Airport, it was mostly cloudy, with a temperature of 89. Observations for northern Arizona, it was clear. It was 54 at Flagstaff, 79 at Kingman, 49 at the Grand Canyon, and 78 at Prescott. Payson reported 75, Page reported 78, Winslow reported 74, and Sholo reported 70. Observations for southern Arizona, it was mostly cloudy, with a temperature of 81 at Tucson, and 70 at Nogales. At Yuma, it was cloudy, with a temperature of 87. At Yuma, the visibility was 1.75 miles. At Yuma, wind was southeast gusting to 30 miles an hour. Observations for Southern California, it was cloudy. It was 66 at Los Angeles Airport, 64 at San Diego, and 89 at Blythe. At Los Angeles Airport, the visibility was 5 miles. Regional observations, skies ranged from clear to partly cloudy. It was 88 at Las Vegas, 71 at Salt Lake City, 76 at Albuquerque, and 78 at El Paso. Once again, at 4 a.m. in Phoenix, under clear skies. The Sky Harbor temperature was 91 degrees. Here is the latest forecast. For the following area, in Arizona, Central Phoenix, issued at 4 a.m. Mountain Standard Time. Extreme heat warning in effect until 8 p.m. Mountain Standard Time this evening. Today, sunny and hot. Highs 107 to 112. Southeast wind around 5 miles per hour in the morning, becoming southwest 10 to 15 miles per hour in the afternoon. Tonight, clear. Lows 80 to 89. West wind 10 to 20 miles per hour. Saturday, sunny and hot. Highs 105 to 110. West wind 5 to 15 miles per hour. Saturday night, partly cloudy. Lows 81 to 90. Southwest wind 10 to 15 miles per hour. Sunday, partly sunny. Highs 105 to 109. West wind 5 to 10 miles per hour. Sunday night, considerable cloudiness. A chance of showers and thunderstorms in the evening, then a slight chance of showers and thunderstorms after midnight. Lows 79 to 87. Chance of rain 40%. Monday, partly sunny. A 20% chance of afternoon showers and thunderstorms.
highs 104 to 110. Monday night, partly cloudy. A chance of showers and thunderstorms in the evening, then a slight chance of showers and thunderstorms after midnight. Lows 79 to 87. Chance of rain 40%. Tuesday, partly sunny with a 20% chance of showers and thunderstorms. Hot. Highs 105 to 111. Tuesday night, partly cloudy. A 30% chance of showers and thunderstorms in the evening. Lows 80 to 88. Wednesday, partly sunny. A 20% chance of afternoon showers and thunderstorms. Highs 105 to 111. Wednesday night, partly cloudy. A chance of showers and thunderstorms in the evening, then a chance of showers and a slight chance of thunderstorms after midnight. Lows 79 to 87. Chance of rain 40%. Thursday, partly sunny. A slight chance of showers in the morning, then a slight chance of afternoon showers and thunderstorms. Highs 101 to 107. Chance of rain 20%. Here is the synopsis for Southeast California, Southwest, and South Central Arizona. Seasonably hot temperatures can be expected into next week, with the hottest temperatures expected today with lingering extreme heat warnings across some lower desert areas. The chance of showers and thunderstorms will be mainly confined across the higher terrain areas of eastern Arizona as well as across southeast Arizona through Saturday. Deeper moisture moving into the region through early next week will result in better chances for more widespread showers and thunderstorms. Extreme heat warning remains in effect until 8 p.m. Mountain Standard Time Friday. What? Dangerously hot conditions. Afternoon temperatures 109 to 113. Major heat risk. Overexposure can cause heat cramps and heat exhaustion to develop and, without intervention, can lead to heat stroke. Where? Buckeye Avondale, Central Phoenix, Deer Valley, East Valley, North Phoenix Glendale, Northwest Valley, Scottsdale Paradise Valley, South Mountain Arutuki, and Southeast Valley Queen Creek. When? Until 8 p.m. Mountain Standard Time Friday. Impacts: heat-related illnesses increase significantly during extreme heat events. 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Actions should be taken to lessen the impact of the extreme heat. 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Heat stroke is an emergency. 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The current time is 4:21 a.m. Mountain Standard Time. Here is the 4 a.m. Mountain Standard Time observation for Phoenix on Friday, July 10th. At Sky Harbor, it was clear. Visibility 10 miles. Temperature was 91 degrees, dew point 62, relative humidity 37%. Wind was southeast, at 12 miles an hour. And the pressure was 29.80 inches, and rising. Other observations for South Central Arizona including the Greater Phoenix area, it was clear, with a temperature of 84 at Buckeye, 92 at Deer Valley, 90 at Falcon Field,
and 88 at Mesa Gateway. Under clear skies, Chandler reported 88, Casa Grande reported 86, and Isla Bend reported 93. At Scottsdale Airport, it was mostly cloudy, with a temperature of 89. Observations for northern Arizona, it was clear. It was 54 at Flagstaff, 79 at Kingman, 49 at the Grand Canyon, and 78 at Prescott. Payson reported 75, Page reported 78, Winslow reported 74, and Sholo reported 70. Observations for southern Arizona, it was mostly cloudy, with a temperature of 81 at Tucson, and 70 at Nogales. At Yuma, it was cloudy, with a temperature of 87. At Yuma, the visibility was 1.75 miles. At Yuma, wind was southeast gusting to 30 miles an hour. Observations for Southern California, it was cloudy. It was 66 at Los Angeles Airport, 64 at San Diego, and 89 at Blythe. At Los Angeles Airport, the visibility was 5 miles. Regional observations, skies ranged from clear to partly cloudy. It was 88 at Las Vegas, 71 at Salt Lake City, 76 at Albuquerque, and 78 at El Paso. Once again, at 4 a.m. in Phoenix, under clear skies. The Sky Harbor temperature was 91 degrees. Here is the latest forecast. For the following area, in Arizona, Central Phoenix, issued at 4 a.m. Mountain Standard Time. Extreme heat warning in effect until 8 p.m. Mountain Standard Time this evening. Today, sunny and hot. Highs 107 to 112. Southeast wind around 5 miles per hour in the morning, becoming southwest 10 to 15 miles per hour in the afternoon. Tonight, clear. Lows 80 to 89. West wind 10 to 20 miles per hour. Saturday, sunny and hot. Highs 105 to 110. West wind 5 to 15 miles per hour. Saturday night, partly cloudy. Lows 81 to 90. Southwest wind 10 to 15 miles per hour. Sunday, partly sunny. Highs 105 to 109. West wind 5 to 10 miles per hour. Sunday night, considerable cloudiness. A chance of showers and thunderstorms in the evening, then a slight chance of showers and thunderstorms after midnight. Lows 79 to 87. Chance of rain 40%. Monday, partly sunny. A 20% chance of afternoon showers and thunderstorms. Highs 104 to 110. Monday night, partly cloudy. A chance of showers and thunderstorms in the evening, then a slight chance of showers and thunderstorms after midnight. Lows 79 to 87. Chance of rain 40%. Tuesday, partly sunny with a 20% chance of showers and thunderstorms. Hot. Highs 105 to 111. Tuesday night, partly cloudy. A 30% chance of showers and thunderstorms in the evening. Lows 80 to 88. Wednesday, partly sunny. A 20% chance of afternoon showers and thunderstorms. Highs 105 to 111. Wednesday night, partly cloudy. A chance of showers and thunderstorms in the evening, then a chance of showers and a slight chance of thunderstorms after midnight. Lows 79 to 87. Chance of rain 40%. Thursday, partly sunny. A slight chance of showers in the morning, then a slight chance of afternoon showers and thunderstorms. Highs 101 to 107. Chance of rain 20%. Here is the synopsis for Southeast California, Southwest, and South Central Arizona. Seasonably hot temperatures can be expected into next week, with the hottest temperatures expected today with lingering extreme heat warnings across some lower desert areas. The chance of showers and thunderstorms will be mainly confined across the higher terrain areas of eastern Arizona as well as across southeast Arizona through Saturday.
Deeper moisture moving into the region through early next week will result in better chances for more widespread showers and thunderstorms. Extreme heat warning remains in effect until 8 p.m. Mountain Standard Time Friday. What? Dangerously hot conditions. Afternoon temperatures 109 to 113. Major heat risk. Overexposure can cause heat cramps and heat exhaustion to develop and, without intervention, can lead to heat stroke. Where? Buckeye Avondale, Central Phoenix, Deer Valley, East Valley, North Phoenix Glendale, Northwest Valley, Scottsdale Paradise Valley, South Mountain Arutuki, and Southeast Valley Queen Creek. When? Until 8 p.m. Mountain Standard Time Friday. Impacts. Heat-related illnesses increase significantly during extreme heat events. 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An extreme heat warning means that a period of very hot temperatures, even by local standards, will occur. Actions should be taken to lessen the impact of the extreme heat. Take extra precautions if you work or spend time outside. 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Heat stroke is an emergency. 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The current time is 4:29 a.m. Mountain Standard Time. Here is the 4 a.m. Mountain Standard Time observation for Phoenix on Friday, July 10th. At Sky Harbor, it was clear. Visibility 10 miles. Temperature was 91 degrees, dew point 62, relative humidity 37%. Wind was southeast, at 12 miles an hour. And the pressure was 29.80 inches, and rising. Other observations for South Central Arizona, including the Greater Phoenix area, it was clear, with a temperature of 84 at Buckeye, 92 at Deer Valley, 90 at Falcon Field, and 88 at Mesa Gateway. Under clear skies, Chandler reported 88, Casa Grande reported 86, and Isla Bend reported 93. At Scottsdale Airport, it was mostly cloudy, with a temperature of 89. Observations for Northern Arizona, it was clear. It was 54 at Flagstaff, 79 at Kingman, 49 at the Grand Canyon, and 78 at Prescott. Payson reported 75, Page reported 78, Winslow reported 74, and Sholo reported 70. Observations for Southern Arizona, it was mostly cloudy, with a temperature of 81 at Tucson, and 70 at Nogales. At Yuma, it was cloudy, with a temperature of 87. At Yuma, the visibility was 1.75 miles. At Yuma, wind was southeast gusting to 30 miles an hour. Observations for Southern California, it was cloudy. It was 66 at Los Angeles Airport, 64 at San Diego, and 89 at Blythe. At Los Angeles Airport, the visibility was 5 miles. Regional observations, skies ranged from clear to partly cloudy. It was 88 at Las Vegas, 71 at Salt Lake City, 76 at Albuquerque, and 78 at El Paso. Once again, at 4 a.m. in Phoenix, under clear skies. The Sky Harbor temperature was 91 degrees. Here is the latest forecast. For the following area, in Arizona, Central Phoenix, issued at 4 a.m. Mountain Standard Time.
extreme heat warning in effect until 8 p.m. Mountain Standard Time this evening. Today, sunny and hot. Highs 107 to 112. Southeast wind around 5 miles per hour in the morning, becoming southwest 10 to 15 miles per hour in the afternoon. Tonight, clear. Lows 80 to 89. West wind 10 to 20 miles per hour. Saturday, sunny and hot. Highs 105 to 110. West wind 5 to 15 miles per hour. Saturday night, partly cloudy. Lows 81 to 90. Southwest wind 10 to 15 miles per hour. Sunday, partly sunny. Highs 105 to 109. West wind 5 to 10 miles per hour. Sunday night, considerable cloudiness. A chance of showers and thunderstorms in the evening, then a slight chance of showers and thunderstorms after midnight. Lows 79 to 87. Chance of rain 40%. Monday, partly sunny. A 20% chance of afternoon showers and thunderstorms. Highs 104 to 110. Monday night, partly cloudy. A chance of showers and thunderstorms in the evening, then a slight chance of showers and thunderstorms after midnight. Lows 79 to 87. Chance of rain 40%. Tuesday, partly sunny with a 20% chance of showers and thunderstorms. Hot. Highs 105 to 111. Tuesday night, partly cloudy. A 30% chance of showers and thunderstorms in the evening. Lows 80 to 88. Wednesday, partly sunny. A 20% chance of afternoon showers and thunderstorms. Highs 105 to 111. Wednesday night, partly cloudy. A chance of showers and thunderstorms in the evening, then a chance of showers and a slight chance of thunderstorms after midnight. Lows 79 to 87. Chance of rain 40%. Thursday, partly sunny. A slight chance of showers in the morning, then a slight chance of afternoon showers and thunderstorms. Highs 101 to 107. Chance of rain 20%. Here is the synopsis for Southeast California, Southwest, and South Central Arizona. Seasonably hot temperatures can be expected into next week, with the hottest temperatures expected today with lingering extreme heat warnings across some lower desert areas. The chance of showers and thunderstorms will be mainly confined across the higher terrain areas of eastern Arizona as well as across southeast Arizona through Saturday. Deeper moisture moving into the region through early next week will result in better chances for more widespread showers and thunderstorms. Extreme heat warning remains in effect until 8 p.m. Mountain Standard Time Friday. What? Dangerously hot conditions. Afternoon temperatures 109 to 113. Major heat risk. Overexposure can cause heat cramps and heat exhaustion to develop and, without intervention, can lead to heat stroke. Where? Buckeye Avondale, Central Phoenix, Deer Valley, East Valley, North Phoenix Glendale, Northwest Valley, Scottsdale Paradise Valley, South Mountain Arutuki, and Southeast Valley Queen Creek. When? Until 8 p.m. Mountain Standard Time Friday. Impacts: heat-related illnesses increase significantly during extreme heat events. Overexposure can cause heat cramps and heat exhaustion to develop and, without intervention, can lead to heat stroke. 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Heat and extreme heat warning means that a period of very hot temperatures, even by local standards, will occur. 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
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The current time is 4:37 a.m. Mountain Standard Time. Here is the 4 a.m. Mountain Standard Time observation for Phoenix on Friday, July 10th. At Sky Harbor, it was clear. Visibility 10 miles. Temperature was 91 degrees, dew point 62, relative humidity 37%. Wind was southeast at 12 miles an hour. And the pressure was 29.80 inches and rising. Other observations for South Central Arizona, including the greater Phoenix area, it was clear, with a temperature of 84 at Buckeye, 92 at Deer Valley, 90 at Falcon Field, and 88 at Mesa Gateway. Under clear skies, Chandler reported 88, Casa Grande reported 86, and Isla Bend reported 93. At Scottsdale Airport, it was mostly cloudy, with a temperature of 89. Observations for Northern Arizona, it was clear. It was 54 at Flagstaff, 79 at Kingman, 49 at the Grand Canyon, and 78 at Prescott. Payson reported 75, Page reported 78, Winslow reported 74, and Sholo reported 70. Observations for Southern Arizona, it was mostly cloudy, with a temperature of 81 at Tucson, and 70 at Nogales. At Yuma, it was cloudy, with a temperature of 87. At Yuma, the visibility was 1.75 miles. At Yuma, wind was southeast gusting to 30 miles an hour. Observations for Southern California, it was cloudy. It was 66 at Los Angeles Airport, 64 at San Diego, and 89 at Blythe. At Los Angeles Airport, the visibility was 5 miles. Regional observations, skies ranged from clear to partly cloudy. It was 88 at Las Vegas, 71 at Salt Lake City, 76 at Albuquerque, and 78 at El Paso. Once again, at 4 a.m. in Phoenix, under clear skies. The Sky Harbor temperature was 91 degrees. Here is the latest forecast. For the following area, in Arizona, Central Phoenix, issued at 4 a.m. Mountain Standard Time. Extreme heat warning in effect until 8 p.m. Mountain Standard Time this evening. Today, sunny and hot. Highs 107 to 112. Southeast wind around 5 miles per hour in the morning, becoming southwest 10 to 15 miles per hour in the afternoon. Tonight, clear. Lows 80 to 89. West wind 10 to 20 miles per hour. Saturday, sunny and hot. Highs 105 to 110. West wind 5 to 15 miles per hour. Saturday night, partly cloudy. Lows 81 to 90. Southwest wind 10 to 15 miles per hour. Sunday, partly sunny. Highs 105 to 109. West wind 5 to 10 miles per hour. Sunday night, considerable cloudiness. A chance of showers and thunderstorms in the evening, then a slight chance of showers and thunderstorms after midnight. Lows 79 to 87. Chance of rain 40%. Monday, partly sunny. A 20% chance of afternoon showers and thunderstorms. Highs 104 to 110. Monday night, partly cloudy. A chance of showers and thunderstorms in the evening, then a slight chance of showers and thunderstorms after midnight. Lows 79 to 87. Chance of rain 40%. Tuesday, partly sunny with a 20% chance of showers and thunderstorms. Hot. Highs 105 to 111. Tuesday night, partly cloudy.
a 30% chance of showers and thunderstorms in the evening. Lows 80 to 88. Wednesday, partly sunny. A 20% chance of afternoon showers and thunderstorms. Highs 105 to 111. Wednesday night, partly cloudy. A chance of showers and thunderstorms in the evening, then a chance of showers and a slight chance of thunderstorms after midnight. Lows 79 to 87. Chance of rain 40%. Thursday, partly sunny. A slight chance of showers in the morning, then a slight chance of afternoon showers and thunderstorms. Highs 101 to 107. Chance of rain 20%. Here is the synopsis for Southeast California, Southwest, and South Central Arizona. Seasonably hot temperatures can be expected into next week, with the hottest temperatures expected today with lingering extreme heat warnings across some lower desert areas. The chance of showers and thunderstorms will be mainly confined across the higher terrain areas of eastern Arizona as well as across southeast Arizona through Saturday. Deeper moisture moving into the region through early next week will result in better chances for more widespread showers and thunderstorms. Extreme heat warning remains in effect until 8 p.m. Mountain Standard Time Friday. What? Dangerously hot conditions. Afternoon temperatures 109 to 113. Major heat risk. Overexposure can cause heat cramps and heat exhaustion to develop and, without intervention, can lead to heat stroke. Where? Buckeye Avondale, Central Phoenix, Deer Valley, East Valley, North Phoenix Glendale, Northwest Valley, Scottsdale Paradise Valley, South Mountain Arutuki, and Southeast Valley Queen Creek. When? Until 8 p.m. Mountain Standard Time Friday. 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Actions should be taken to lessen the impact of the extreme heat. 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The current time is 4:46 a.m. Mountain Standard Time. Here is the 4 a.m. Mountain Standard Time observation for Phoenix on Friday, July 10th. At Sky Harbor, it was clear. Visibility 10 miles. Temperature was 91 degrees, dew point 62, relative humidity 37%. Wind was southeast, at 12 miles an hour. And the pressure was 29.80 inches, and rising. Other observations for South Central Arizona including the Greater Phoenix area, it was clear, with a temperature of 84 at Buckeye, 92 at Deer Valley, 90 at Falcon Field, and 88 at Mesa Gateway. Under clear skies, Chandler reported 88, Casa Grande reported 86, and Gila Bend reported 93. At Scottsdale Airport, it was mostly cloudy, with a temperature of 89. Observations for Northern Arizona, it was clear. It was 54 at Flagstaff, 79 at Kingman, 49 at the Grand Canyon, and 78 at Prescott. Payson reported 75,
Page reported 78, Winslow reported 74, and Sholo reported 70. Observations for southern Arizona. It was most

skies ranged from clear to partly cloudy. It was 88 at Las Vegas, 71 at Salt Lake City, 76 at Albuquerque, and 78 at El Paso. Once again, at 4 a.m. in Phoenix, under clear skies. The Sky Harbor temperature was 91 degrees. Here is the latest forecast. For the following area, in Arizona, central Phoenix, issued at 4 a.m. Mountain Standard Time. Extreme heat warning in effect until 8 p.m. Mountain Standard Time this evening. Today, sunny and hot. Highs 107 to 112. Southeast wind around 5 miles per hour in the morning, becoming southwest 10 to 15 miles per hour in the afternoon. Tonight, clear. Lows 80 to 89. West wind 10 to 20 miles per hour. Saturday, sunny and hot. Highs 105 to 110. West wind 5 to 15 miles per hour. Saturday night, partly cloudy. Lows 81 to 90. Southwest wind 10 to 15 miles per hour. Sunday, partly sunny. Highs 105 to 109. West wind 5 to 10 miles per hour. Sunday night, considerable cloudiness. A chance of showers and thunderstorms in the evening, then a slight chance of showers and thunderstorms after midnight. Lows 79 to 87. Chance of rain 40%. Monday, partly sunny. A 20% chance of afternoon showers and thunderstorms. Highs 104 to 110. Monday night, partly cloudy. A chance of showers and thunderstorms in the evening, then a slight chance of showers and thunderstorms after midnight. Lows 79 to 87. Chance of rain 40%. Tuesday, partly sunny with a 20% chance of showers and thunderstorms. Hot. Highs 105 to 111. Tuesday night, partly cloudy. A 30% chance of showers and thunderstorms in the evening. Lows 80 to 88. Wednesday, partly sunny. A 20% chance of afternoon showers and thunderstorms. Highs 105 to 111. Wednesday night, partly cloudy. A chance of showers and thunderstorms in the evening, then a chance of showers and a slight chance of thunderstorms after midnight. Lows 79 to 87. Chance of rain 40%. Thursday, partly sunny. A slight chance of showers in the morning, then a slight chance of afternoon showers and thunderstorms. Highs 101 to 107. Chance of rain 20%. Here is the synopsis for Southeast California, Southwest, and South Central Arizona. Seasonably hot temperatures can be expected into next week, with the hottest temperatures expected today with lingering extreme heat warnings across some lower desert areas. The chance of showers and thunderstorms will be mainly confined across the higher terrain areas of eastern Arizona as well as across southeast Arizona through Saturday. Deeper moisture moving into the region through early next week will result in better chances for more widespread showers and thunderstorms. Extreme heat warning remains in effect until 8 p.m. Mountain Standard Time Friday. What? Dangerously hot conditions. Afternoon temperatures 109 to 113. Major heat risk. Overexposure can cause heat cramps and heat exhaustion to develop and, without intervention, can lead to heat stroke. Where? Buckeye Avondale, Central Phoenix, Deer Valley, East Valley, North Phoenix Glendale, Northwest Valley, Scottsdale Paradise Valley, South Mountain Arutuki, and Southeast Valley Queen Creek. When? Until 8 p.m. Mountain Standard Time Friday. 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

means that a period of very hot temperatures, even by local standards, will occur. 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The current time is 4:54 a.m. Mountain Standard Time. Here is the 4 a.m. Mountain Standard Time observation for Phoenix on Friday, July 10th. At Sky Harbor, it was clear. Visibility 10 miles. Temperature was 91 degrees, dew point 62, relative humidity 37%. Wind was southeast, at 12 miles an hour. And the pressure was 29.80 inches, and rising. Other observations for South Central Arizona including the Greater Phoenix area, it was clear, with a temperature of 84 at Buckeye, 92 at Deer Valley, 90 at Falcon Field, and 88 at Mesa Gateway. Under clear skies, Chandler reported 88, Casa Grande reported 86, and Isla Bend reported 93. At Scottsdale Airport, it was mostly cloudy, with a temperature of 89. Observations for northern Arizona, it was clear. It was 54 at Flagstaff, 79 at Kingman, 49 at the Grand Canyon, and 78 at Prescott. Payson reported 75, Page reported 78, Winslow reported 74, and Sholo reported 70. Observations for southern Arizona, it was mostly cloudy, with a temperature of 81 at Tucson, and 70 at Nogales. At Yuma, it was cloudy, with a temperature of 87. At Yuma, the visibility was 1.75 miles. At Yuma, wind was southeast gusting to 30 miles an hour. Observations for Southern California, it was cloudy. It was 66 at Los Angeles Airport, 64 at San Diego, and 89 at Blythe. At Los Angeles Airport, the visibility was 5 miles. Regional observations, skies ranged from clear to partly cloudy. It was 88 at Las Vegas, 71 at Salt Lake City, 76 at Albuquerque, and 78 at El Paso. Once again, at 4 a.m. in Phoenix, under clear skies. The Sky Harbor temperature was 91 degrees. Here is the latest forecast. For the following area, in Arizona, Central Phoenix, issued at 4 a.m. Mountain Standard Time. Extreme heat warning in effect until 8 p.m. Mountain Standard Time this evening. Today, sunny and hot. Highs 107 to 112. Southeast wind around 5 miles per hour in the morning becoming southwest 10 to 15 miles per hour in the afternoon. Tonight, clear. Lows 80 to 89. West wind 10 to 20 miles per hour. Saturday, sunny and hot. Highs 105 to 110. West wind 5 to 15 miles per hour. Saturday night, partly cloudy. Lows 81 to 90. Southwest wind 10 to 15 miles per hour. Sunday, partly sunny. Highs 105 to 109. West wind 5 to 10 miles per hour. Sunday night, considerable cloudiness. A chance of showers and thunderstorms in the evening, then a slight chance of showers and thunderstorms after midnight. Lows 79 to 87. Chance of rain 40%. Monday, partly sunny. A 20% chance of afternoon showers and thunderstorms.
highs 104 to 110. Monday night, partly cloudy. A chance of showers and thunderstorms in the evening, then a slight chance of showers and thunderstorms after midnight. Lows 79 to 87. Chance of rain 40%. Tuesday, partly sunny with a 20% chance of showers and thunderstorms. Hot. Highs 105 to 111. Tuesday night, partly cloudy. A 30% chance of showers and thunderstorms in the evening. Lows 80 to 88. Wednesday, partly sunny. A 20% chance of afternoon showers and thunderstorms. Highs 105 to 111. Wednesday night, partly cloudy. A chance of showers and thunderstorms in the evening, then a chance of showers and a slight chance of thunderstorms after midnight. Lows 79 to 87. Chance of rain 40%. Thursday, partly sunny. A slight chance of showers in the morning, then a slight chance of afternoon showers and thunderstorms. Highs 101 to 107. Chance of rain 20%. Here is the synopsis for Southeast California, Southwest, and South Central Arizona. Seasonably hot temperatures can be expected into next week, with the hottest temperatures expected today with lingering extreme heat warnings across some lower desert areas. The chance of showers and thunderstorms will be mainly confined across the higher terrain areas of eastern Arizona as well as across southeast Arizona through Saturday. Deeper moisture moving into the region through early next week will result in better chances for more widespread showers and thunderstorms. Extreme heat warning remains in effect until 8 p.m. Mountain Standard Time Friday. What? Dangerously hot conditions. Afternoon temperatures 109 to 113. Major heat risk. Overexposure can cause heat cramps and heat exhaustion to develop and, without intervention, can lead to heat stroke. Where? Buckeye Avondale, Central Phoenix, Deer Valley, East Valley, North Phoenix Glendale, Northwest Valley, Scottsdale Paradise Valley, South Mountain Arutuki, and Southeast Valley Queen Creek. When? Until 8 p.m. Mountain Standard Time Friday. 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Actions should be taken to lessen the impact of the extreme heat. 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Heat stroke is an emergency. 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The current time is 5:02 a.m. Mountain Standard Time. Here is the latest forecast. For the following area, in Arizona, Central Phoenix, issued at 4 a.m. Mountain Standard Time. Extreme heat warning in effect until 8 p.m. Mountain Standard Time this evening. Today, sunny and hot. Highs 107 to 112. Southeast wind around 5 miles per hour in the morning, becoming southwest 10 to 15 miles per hour in the afternoon. Tonight, clear. Lows 80 to 89. West wind 10 to 20 miles per hour. Saturday,
sunny and hot. Highs 105 to 110. West wind 5 to 15 miles per hour. Saturday night, partly cloudy. Lows 81 to 90. Southwest wind 10 to 15 miles per hour. Sunday, partly sunny. Highs 105 to 109. West wind 5 to 10 miles per hour. Sunday night, considerable cloudiness. A chance of showers and thunderstorms in the evening, then a slight chance of showers and thunderstorms after midnight. Lows 79 to 87. Chance of rain 40%. Monday, partly sunny. A 20% chance of afternoon showers and thunderstorms. Highs 104 to 110. Monday night, partly cloudy. A chance of showers and thunderstorms in the evening, then a slight chance of showers and thunderstorms after midnight. Lows 79 to 87. Chance of rain 40%. Tuesday, partly sunny with a 20% chance of showers and thunderstorms. Hot. Highs 105 to 111. Tuesday night, partly cloudy. A 30% chance of showers and thunderstorms in the evening. Lows 80 to 88. Wednesday, partly sunny. A 20% chance of afternoon showers and thunderstorms. Highs 105 to 111. Wednesday night, partly cloudy. A chance of showers and thunderstorms in the evening, then a chance of showers and a slight chance of thunderstorms after midnight. Lows 79 to 87. Chance of rain 40%. Thursday, partly sunny. A slight chance of showers in the morning, then a slight chance of afternoon showers and thunderstorms. Highs 101 to 107. Chance of rain 20%. Here is the synopsis for Southeast California, Southwest, and South Central Arizona. Seasonably hot temperatures can be expected into next week, with the hottest temperatures expected today with lingering extreme heat warnings across some lower desert areas. The chance of showers and thunderstorms will be mainly confined across the higher terrain areas of eastern Arizona as well as across southeast Arizona through Saturday. Deeper moisture moving into the region through early next week will result in better chances for more widespread showers and thunderstorms. Extreme heat warning remains in effect until 8 p.m. Mountain Standard Time Friday. What? Dangerously hot conditions. Afternoon temperatures 109 to 113. Major heat risk. Overexposure can cause heat cramps and heat exhaustion to develop and, without intervention, can lead to heat stroke. Where? Buckeye Avondale, Central Phoenix, Deer Valley, East Valley, North Phoenix Glendale, Northwest Valley, Scottsdale Paradise Valley, South Mountain Ahwatukee, and Southeast Valley Queen Creek. When? Until 8 p.m. Mountain Standard Time Friday. 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Actions should be taken to lessen the impact of the extreme heat. 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
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The current time is 5:08 a.m. Mountain Standard Time. Here is the latest forecast for the following area in Arizona, Central Phoenix, issued at 4 a.m. Mountain Standard Time. Extreme heat warning in effect until 8 p.m. Mountain Standard Time this evening. Today, sunny and hot. Highs 107 to 112. Southeast wind around 5 miles per hour in the morning, becoming southwest 10 to 15 miles per hour in the afternoon. Tonight, clear. Lows 80 to 89. West wind 10 to 20 miles per hour. Saturday, sunny and hot. Highs 105 to 110. West wind 5 to 15 miles per hour. Saturday night, partly cloudy. Lows 81 to 90. Southwest wind 10 to 15 miles per hour. Sunday, partly sunny. Highs 105 to 109. West wind 5 to 10 miles per hour. Sunday night, considerable cloudiness. A chance of showers and thunderstorms in the evening, then a slight chance of showers and thunderstorms after midnight. Lows 79 to 87. Chance of rain 40%. Monday, partly sunny. A 20% chance of afternoon showers and thunderstorms. Highs 104 to 110. Monday night, partly cloudy. A chance of showers and thunderstorms in the evening, then a slight chance of showers and thunderstorms after midnight. Lows 79 to 87. Chance of rain 40%. Tuesday, partly sunny with a 20% chance of showers and thunderstorms. Hot. Highs 105 to 111. Tuesday night, partly cloudy. A 30% chance of showers and thunderstorms in the evening. Lows 80 to 88. Wednesday, partly sunny. A 20% chance of afternoon showers and thunderstorms. Highs 105 to 111. Wednesday night, partly cloudy. A chance of showers and thunderstorms in the evening, then a chance of showers and a slight chance of thunderstorms after midnight. Lows 79 to 87. Chance of rain 40%. Thursday, partly sunny. A slight chance of showers in the morning, then a slight chance of afternoon showers and thunderstorms. Highs 101 to 107. Chance of rain 20%. Here is the synopsis for Southeast California, Southwest, and South Central Arizona. Seasonably hot temperatures can be expected into next week, with the hottest temperatures expected today with lingering extreme heat warnings across some lower desert areas. The chance of showers and thunderstorms will be mainly confined across the higher terrain areas of eastern Arizona as well as across southeast Arizona through Saturday. Deeper moisture moving into the region through early next week will result in better chances for more widespread showers and thunderstorms. Extreme heat warning remains in effect until 8 p.m. Mountain Standard Time Friday. What? Dangerously hot conditions. Afternoon temperatures 109 to 113. Major heat risk. Overexposure can cause heat cramps and heat exhaustion to develop and, without intervention, can lead to heat stroke. Where? Buckeye Avondale, Central Phoenix, Deer Valley, East Valley, North Phoenix Glendale, Northwest Valley, Scottsdale Paradise Valley, South Mountain Arutuki, and Southeast Valley Queen Creek. When? Until 8 p.m. Mountain Standard Time Friday. Impacts: heat-related illnesses increase significantly during extreme heat events. 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
actions should be taken to lessen the impact of the extreme heat. 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The current time is 5:14 a.m. Mountain Standard Time. Here is the 5 a.m. Mountain Standard Time observation for Phoenix on Friday, July 10th. At Sky Harbor, it was partly cloudy. Visibility 10 miles. Temperature was 90 degrees, dew point 61, relative humidity 37%. Wind was southeast, at 14 miles an hour. And the pressure was 29.82 inches, and rising. Other observations for South Central Arizona, including the Greater Phoenix area, it was clear, with a temperature of 91 at Luke Air Force Base, 88 at Scottsdale Airport, 89 at Falcon Field, and 88 at Mesa Gateway. Under clear skies, Chandler reported 88, Casa Grande reported 85, and Gila Bend reported 91. At Deer Valley, it was partly cloudy, with a temperature of 89. At Buckeye, it was mostly cloudy, with a temperature of 86. Observations for northern Arizona, it was clear. It was 54 at Flagstaff, 83 at Kingman, 48 at the Grand Canyon, and 75 at Prescott. Payson reported 75, Page reported 78, Winslow reported 70, and Shoal reported 68. At Bullhead City, wind was south gusting to 28 miles an hour. Observations for southern Arizona, at Nogales, rain was falling, with a temperature of 69. At Tucson, it was mostly cloudy, with a temperature of 80. At Yuma, it was cloudy, with a temperature of 87. At Yuma, the visibility was 4 miles. Observations for Southern California, it was cloudy. It was 65 at Los Angeles Airport, 64 at San Diego, and 87 at Blythe. At Los Angeles Airport, the visibility was 4 miles. Regional observations, skies ranged from clear to partly cloudy. It was 85 at Las Vegas, 72 at Salt Lake City, 75 at Albuquerque, and 75 at El Paso. Once again, at 5 a.m. in Phoenix, under partly cloudy skies. The Sky Harbor temperature was 90 degrees. Here is the latest forecast. For the following area, in Arizona, Central Phoenix, issued at 4 a.m. Mountain Standard Time. Extreme heat warning in effect until 8 p.m. Mountain Standard Time this evening. Today, sunny and hot. Highs 107 to 112. Southeast wind around 5 miles per hour in the morning, becoming southwest 10 to 15 miles per hour in the afternoon. Tonight, clear. Lows 80 to 89. West wind 10 to 20 miles per hour. Saturday, sunny and hot. Highs 105 to 110. West wind 5 to 15 miles per hour. Saturday night, partly cloudy. Lows 81 to 90. Southwest wind 10 to 15 miles per hour. Sunday, partly sunny. Highs 105 to 109. West wind 5 to 10 miles per hour. Sunday night, considerable cloudiness. A chance of showers and thunderstorms in the evening, then a slight chance of showers and thunderstorms after midnight. Lows 79 to 87. Chance of rain 40%. Monday, partly sunny.
a 20% chance of afternoon showers and thunderstorms. Highs 104 to 110. Monday night, partly cloudy. A chance of showers and thunderstorms in the evening, then a slight chance of showers and thunderstorms after midnight. Lows 79 to 87. Chance of rain 40%. Tuesday, partly sunny with a 20% chance of showers and thunderstorms. Hot. Highs 105 to 111. Tuesday night, partly cloudy. A 30% chance of showers and thunderstorms in the evening. Lows 80 to 88. Wednesday, partly sunny. A 20% chance of afternoon showers and thunderstorms. Highs 105 to 111. Wednesday night, partly cloudy. A chance of showers and thunderstorms in the evening, then a chance of showers and a slight chance of thunderstorms after midnight. Lows 79 to 87. Chance of rain 40%. Thursday, partly sunny. A slight chance of showers in the morning, then a slight chance of afternoon showers and thunderstorms. Highs 101 to 107. Chance of rain 20%. Here is the synopsis for Southeast California, Southwest, and South Central Arizona. Seasonably hot temperatures can be expected into next week, with the hottest temperatures expected today with lingering extreme heat warnings across some lower desert areas. The chance of showers and thunderstorms will be mainly confined across the higher terrain areas of eastern Arizona as well as across southeast Arizona through Saturday. Deeper moisture moving into the region through early next week will result in better chances for more widespread showers and thunderstorms. Extreme heat warning remains in effect until 8 p.m. Mountain Standard Time Friday. What? Dangerously hot conditions. Afternoon temperatures 109 to 113. Major heat risk. Overexposure can cause heat cramps and heat exhaustion to develop and, without intervention, can lead to heat stroke. Where? Buckeye Avondale, Central Phoenix, Deer Valley, East Valley, North Phoenix Glendale, Northwest Valley, Scottsdale Paradise Valley, South Mountain Arutuki, and Southeast Valley Queen Creek. When? Until 8 p.m. Mountain Standard Time Friday. Impacts: heat-related illnesses increase significantly during extreme heat events. Overexposure can cause heat cramps and heat exhaustion to develop and, without intervention, can lead to heat stroke. 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Heat and extreme heat warning means that a period of very hot temperatures, even by local standards, will occur. Actions should be taken to lessen the impact of the extreme heat. 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The current time is 5:22 a.m. Mountain Standard Time. Here is the 5 a.m. Mountain Standard Time observation for Phoenix, on Friday, July 10th. At Sky Harbor, it was partly cloudy. Visibility 10 miles. Temperature was 90 degrees, dew point 61, relative humidity 37%. Wind was southeast, at 14 miles an hour. And the pressure was 29.82 inches, and rising. Other observations for South Central Arizona including the Greater Phoenix area, it was clear,
with a temperature of 91 at Luke Air Force Base, 88 at Scottsdale Airport, 89 at Falcon Field, and 88 at Mesa Gateway. Under clear skies, Chandler reported 88, Casa Grande reported 85, and Gila Bend reported 91. At Deer Valley, it was partly cloudy, with a temperature of 89. At Buckeye, it was mostly cloudy, with a temperature of 86. Observations for northern Arizona, it was clear. It was 54 at Flagstaff, 83 at Kingman, 48 at the Grand Canyon, and 75 at Prescott. Payson reported 75, Page reported 78, Winslow reported 70, and Sholo reported 68. At Bullhead City, wind was south gusting to 28 miles an hour. Observations for southern Arizona, at Nogales, rain was falling, with a temperature of 69. At Tucson, it was mostly cloudy, with a temperature of 80. At Yuma, it was cloudy, with a temperature of 87. At Yuma, the visibility was 4 miles. Observations for Southern California, it was cloudy. It was 65 at Los Angeles Airport, 64 at San Diego, and 87 at Blythe. At Los Angeles Airport, the visibility was 4 miles. Regional observations, skies ranged from clear to partly cloudy. It was 85 at Las Vegas, 72 at Salt Lake City, 75 at Albuquerque, and 75 at El Paso. Once again, at 5 a.m. in Phoenix, under partly cloudy skies. The Sky Harbor temperature was 90 degrees. Here is the latest forecast. For the following area, in Arizona, Central Phoenix, issued at 4 a.m. Mountain Standard Time. Extreme heat warning in effect until 8 p.m. Mountain Standard Time this evening. Today, sunny and hot. Highs 107 to 112. Southeast wind around 5 miles per hour in the morning, becoming southwest 10 to 15 miles per hour in the afternoon. Tonight, clear. Lows 80 to 89. West wind 10 to 20 miles per hour. Saturday, sunny and hot. Highs 105 to 110. West wind 5 to 15 miles per hour. Saturday night, partly cloudy. Lows 81 to 90. Southwest wind 10 to 15 miles per hour. Sunday, partly sunny. Highs 105 to 109. West wind 5 to 10 miles per hour. Sunday night, considerable cloudiness. A chance of showers and thunderstorms in the evening, then a slight chance of showers and thunderstorms after midnight. Lows 79 to 87. Chance of rain 40%. Monday, partly sunny. A 20% chance of afternoon showers and thunderstorms. Highs 104 to 110. Monday night, partly cloudy. A chance of showers and thunderstorms in the evening, then a slight chance of showers and thunderstorms after midnight. Lows 79 to 87. Chance of rain 40%. Tuesday, partly sunny with a 20% chance of showers and thunderstorms. Hot. Highs 105 to 111. Tuesday night, partly cloudy. A 30% chance of showers and thunderstorms in the evening. Lows 80 to 88. Wednesday, partly sunny. A 20% chance of afternoon showers and thunderstorms. Highs 105 to 111. Wednesday night, partly cloudy. A chance of showers and thunderstorms in the evening, then a chance of showers and a slight chance of thunderstorms after midnight. Lows 79 to 87. Chance of rain 40%. Thursday, partly sunny. A slight chance of showers in the morning, then a slight chance of afternoon showers and thunderstorms. Highs 101 to 107. Chance of rain 20%. Here is the synopsis for Southeast California, Southwest, and South Central Arizona.
Seasonably hot temperatures can be expected into next week, with the hottest temperatures expected today with lingering extreme heat warnings across some lower desert areas. The chance of showers and thunderstorms will be mainly confined across the higher terrain areas of eastern Arizona as well as across southeast Arizona through Saturday. Deeper moisture moving into the region through early next week will result in better chances for more widespread showers and thunderstorms. Extreme heat warning remains in effect until 8 p.m. Mountain Standard Time Friday. What? Dangerously hot conditions. Afternoon temperatures 109 to 113. Major heat risk. Overexposure can cause heat cramps and heat exhaustion to develop and, without intervention, can lead to heat stroke. Where? Buckeye Avondale, Central Phoenix, Deer Valley, East Valley, North Phoenix Glendale, Northwest Valley, Scottsdale Paradise Valley, South Mountain Arutuki, and Southeast Valley Queen Creek. When? Until 8 p.m. Mountain Standard Time Friday. 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Actions should be taken to lessen the impact of the extreme heat. 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The current time is 5:30 a.m. Mountain Standard Time. Here is the 5 a.m. Mountain Standard Time observation for Phoenix on Friday, July 10th. At Sky Harbor, it was partly cloudy. Visibility 10 miles. Temperature was 90 degrees, dew point 61, relative humidity 37%. Wind was southeast, at 14 miles an hour. And the pressure was 29.82 inches, and rising. Other observations for South Central Arizona including the Greater Phoenix area, it was clear, with a temperature of 91 at Luke Air Force Base, 88 at Scottsdale Airport, 89 at Falcon Field, and 88 at Mesa Gateway. Under clear skies, Chandler reported 88, Casa Grande reported 85, and Gila Bend reported 91. At Deer Valley, it was partly cloudy, with a temperature of 89. At Buckeye, it was mostly cloudy, with a temperature of 86. Observations for northern Arizona, it was clear. It was 54 at Flagstaff, 83 at Kingman, 48 at the Grand Canyon, and 75 at Prescott. Payson reported 75, Page reported 78, Winslow reported 70, and Shoal reported 68. At Bullhead City, wind was south gusting to 28 miles an hour. Observations for southern Arizona, at Nogales, rain was falling, with a temperature of 69. At Tucson, it was mostly cloudy, with a temperature of 80. At Yuma, it was cloudy, with a temperature of 87. At Yuma, the visibility was 4 miles. Observations for Southern California, it was cloudy. It was 65 at Los Angeles Airport, 64 at San Diego, and 87 at Blythe. At Los Angeles Airport, the visibility was 4 miles. Regional observations,
skies ranged from clear to partly cloudy. It was 85 at Las Vegas, 72 at Salt Lake City, 75 at Albuquerque, and 75 at El Paso. Once again, at 5 a.m. in Phoenix, under partly cloudy skies. The Sky Harbor temperature was 90 degrees. Here is the latest forecast. For the following area, in Arizona, central Phoenix, issued at 4 a.m. Mountain Standard Time. Extreme heat warm until 8 p.m. Mountain Standard Time this evening. Today, sunny and hot. Highs 107 to 112. Southeast wind around 5 miles per hour in the morning, becoming southwest 10 to 15 miles per hour in the afternoon. Tonight, clear. Lows 80 to 89. West wind 10 to 20 miles per hour. Saturday, sunny and hot. Highs 105 to 110. West wind 5 to 15 miles per hour. Saturday night, partly cloudy. Lows 81 to 90. Southwest wind 10 to 15 miles per hour. Sunday, partly sunny. Highs 105 to 109. West wind 5 to 10 miles per hour. Sunday night, considerable cloudiness. A chance of showers and thunderstorms in the evening, then a slight chance of showers and thunderstorms after midnight. Lows 79 to 87. Chance of rain 40%. Monday, partly sunny. A 20% chance of afternoon showers and thunderstorms. Highs 104 to 110. Monday night, partly cloudy. A chance of showers and thunderstorms in the evening, then a slight chance of showers and thunderstorms after midnight. Lows 79 to 87. Chance of rain 40%. Tuesday, partly sunny with a 20% chance of showers and thunderstorms. Hot. Highs 105 to 111. Tuesday night, partly cloudy. A 30% chance of showers and thunderstorms in the evening. Lows 80 to 88. Wednesday, partly sunny. A 20% chance of afternoon showers and thunderstorms. Highs 105 to 111. Wednesday night, partly cloudy. A chance of showers and thunderstorms in the evening, then a chance of showers and a slight chance of thunderstorms after midnight. Lows 79 to 87. Chance of rain 40%. Thursday, partly sunny. A slight chance of showers in the morning, then a slight chance of afternoon showers and thunderstorms. Highs 101 to 107. Chance of rain 20%. Here is the synopsis for Southeast California, Southwest, and South Central Arizona. Seasonably hot temperatures can be expected into next week, with the hottest temperatures expected today with lingering extreme heat warnings across some lower desert areas. The chance of showers and thunderstorms will be mainly confined across the higher terrain areas of eastern Arizona as well as across southeast Arizona through Saturday. Deeper moisture moving into the region through early next week will result in better chances for more widespread showers and thunderstorms. Extreme heat warning remains in effect until 8 p.m. Mountain Standard Time Friday. What? Dangerously hot conditions. Afternoon temperatures 109 to 113. Major heat risk. Overexposure can cause heat cramps and heat exhaustion to develop and, without intervention, can lead to heat stroke. Where? Buckeye Avondale, Central Phoenix, Deer Valley, East Valley, North Phoenix Glendale, Northwest Valley, Scottsdale Paradise Valley, South Mountain Arutuki, and Southeast Valley Queen Creek. When? Until 8 p.m. Mountain Standard Time Friday. 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
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Actions should be taken to lessen the impact of the extreme heat. 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The current time is 5:38 a.m. Mountain Standard Time. Here is the 5 a.m. Mountain Standard Time observation for Phoenix on Friday, July 10th. At Sky Harbor, it was partly cloudy. Visibility 10 miles. Temperature was 19 degrees, dew point 61, relative humidity 37%. Wind was southeast, at 14 miles an hour. And the pressure was 29.82 inches, and rising. Other observations for South Central Arizona including the Greater Phoenix area, it was clear, with a temperature of 91 at Luke Air Force Base, 88 at Scottsdale Airport, 89 at Falcon Field, and 88 at Mesa Gateway. Under clear skies, Chandler reported 88, Casa Grande reported 85, and Gila Bend reported 91. At Deer Valley, it was partly cloudy, with a temperature of 89. At Buckeye, it was mostly cloudy, with a temperature of 86. Observations for Northern Arizona, it was clear. It was 54 at Flagstaff, 83 at Kingman, 48 at the Grand Canyon, and 75 at Prescott. Payson reported 75, Page reported 78, Winslow reported 70, and Shoal reported 68. At Bullhead City, wind was south gusting to 28 miles an hour. Observations for Southern Arizona, at Nogales, rain was falling, with a temperature of 69. At Tucson, it was mostly cloudy, with a temperature of 80. At Yuma, it was cloudy, with a temperature of 87. At Yuma, the visibility was 4 miles. Observations for Southern California, it was cloudy. It was 65 at Los Angeles Airport, 64 at San Diego, and 87 at Blythe. At Los Angeles Airport, the visibility was 4 miles. Regional observations, skies ranged from clear to partly cloudy. It was 85 at Las Vegas, 72 at Salt Lake City, 75 at Albuquerque, and 75 at El Paso. Once again, at 5 a.m. in Phoenix, under partly cloudy skies. The Sky Harbor temperature was 19 degrees. Here is the latest forecast. For the following area, in Arizona, Central Phoenix, issued at 4 a.m. Mountain Standard Time. Extreme heat warning in effect until 8 p.m. Mountain Standard Time this evening. Today, sunny and hot. Highs 107 to 112. Southeast wind around 5 miles per hour in the morning, becoming southwest 10 to 15 miles per hour in the afternoon. Tonight, clear. Lows 80 to 89. West wind 10 to 20 miles per hour. Saturday, sunny and hot. Highs 105 to 110. West wind 5 to 15 miles per hour. Saturday night, partly cloudy. Lows 81 to 90. Southwest wind 10 to 15 miles per hour. Sunday, partly sunny. Highs 105 to 109. West wind 5 to 10 miles per hour. Sunday night, considerable cloudiness. A chance of showers and thunderstorms in the evening, then a slight chance of showers and thunderstorms after midnight. Lows 79 to 87.
chance of rain 40%. Monday, partly sunny. A 20% chance of afternoon showers and thunderstorms. Highs 104 to 110. Monday night, partly cloudy. A chance of showers and thunderstorms in the evening, then a slight chance of showers and thunderstorms after midnight. Lows 79 to 87. Chance of rain 40%. Tuesday, partly sunny with a 20% chance of showers and thunderstorms. Hot. Highs 105 to 111. Tuesday night, partly cloudy. A 30% chance of showers and thunderstorms in the evening. Lows 80 to 88. Wednesday, partly sunny. A 20% chance of afternoon showers and thunderstorms. Highs 105 to 111. Wednesday night, partly cloudy. A chance of showers and thunderstorms in the evening, then a chance of showers and a slight chance of thunderstorms after midnight. Lows 79 to 87. Chance of rain 40%. Thursday, partly sunny. A slight chance of showers in the morning, then a slight chance of afternoon showers and thunderstorms. Highs 101 to 107. Chance of rain 20%. Here is the synopsis for Southeast California, Southwest, and South Central Arizona. Seasonably hot temperatures can be expected into next week, with the hottest temperatures expected today with lingering extreme heat warnings across some lower desert areas. The chance of showers and thunderstorms will be mainly confined across the higher terrain areas of eastern Arizona as well as across southeast Arizona through Saturday. Deeper moisture moving into the region through early next week will result in better chances for more widespread showers and thunderstorms. Extreme heat warning remains in effect until 8 p.m. Mountain Standard Time Friday. What? Dangerously hot conditions. Afternoon temperatures 109 to 113. Major heat risk. Overexposure can cause heat cramps and heat exhaustion to develop and, without intervention, can lead to heat stroke. Where? Buckeye Avondale, Central Phoenix, Deer Valley, East Valley, North Phoenix Glendale, Northwest Valley, Scottsdale Paradise Valley, South Mountain Arutuki, and Southeast Valley Queen Creek. When? Until 8 p.m. Mountain Standard Time Friday. 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Actions should be taken to lessen the impact of the extreme heat. 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Heat stroke is an emergency. 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The current time is 5:47 a.m. Mountain Standard Time. Here is the 5 a.m. Mountain Standard Time observation for Phoenix on Friday, July 10th. At Sky Harbor, it was partly cloudy. Visibility 10 miles. Temperature was 90 degrees, dew point 61, relative humidity 37%. Wind was southeast, at 14 miles an hour. And the pressure was 29.82 inches, and rising.
other observations for South Central Arizona, including the greater Phoenix area, it was clear, with a temperature of 91 at Luke Air Force Base, 88 at Scottsdale Airport, 89 at Falcon Field, and 88 at Mesa Gateway. Under clear skies, Chandler reported 88, Casa Grande reported 85, and Gila Bend reported 91. At Deer Valley, it was perfect.

at Nogales, rain was falling, with a temperature of 69. At Tucson, it was mostly cloudy, with a temperature of 80. At Yuma, it was cloudy, with a temperature of 87. At Yuma, the visibility was 4 miles. Observations for Southern California, it was cloudy. It was 65 at Los Angeles Airport, 64 at San Diego, and 87 at Blythe. At Los Angeles Airport, the visibility was 4 miles. Regional observations, skies ranged from clear to partly cloudy. It was 85 at Las Vegas, 72 at Salt Lake City, 75 at Albuquerque, and 75 at El Paso. Once again, at 5 a.m. in Phoenix, under partly cloudy skies. The Sky Harbor temperature was 90 degrees. Here is the latest forecast. For the following area, in Arizona, Central Phoenix, issued at 4 a.m. Mountain Standard Time. Extreme heat warning in effect until 8 p.m. Mountain Standard Time this evening. Today, sunny and hot. Highs 107 to 112. Southeast wind around 5 miles per hour in the morning, becoming southwest 10 to 15 miles per hour in the afternoon. Tonight, clear. Lows 80 to 89. West wind 10 to 20 miles per hour. Saturday, sunny and hot. Highs 105 to 110. West wind 5 to 15 miles per hour. Saturday night, partly cloudy. Lows 81 to 90. Southwest wind 10 to 15 miles per hour. Sunday, partly sunny. Highs 105 to 109. West wind 5 to 10 miles per hour. Sunday night, considerable cloudiness. A chance of showers and thunderstorms in the evening, then a slight chance of showers and thunderstorms after midnight. Lows 79 to 87. Chance of rain 40%. Monday, partly sunny. A 20% chance of afternoon showers and thunderstorms. Highs 104 to 110. Monday night, partly cloudy. A chance of showers and thunderstorms in the evening, then a slight chance of showers and thunderstorms after midnight. Lows 79 to 87. Chance of rain 40%. Tuesday, partly sunny with a 20% chance of showers and thunderstorms. Hot. Highs 105 to 111. Tuesday night, partly cloudy. A 30% chance of showers and thunderstorms in the evening. Lows 80 to 88. Wednesday, partly sunny. A 20% chance of afternoon showers and thunderstorms. Highs 105 to 111. Wednesday night, partly cloudy. A chance of showers and thunderstorms in the evening, then a chance of showers and a slight chance of thunderstorms after midnight. Lows 79 to 87. Chance of rain 40%. Thursday, partly sunny. A slight chance of showers in the morning, then a slight chance of afternoon showers and thunderstorms. Highs 101 to 107. Chance of rain 20%. Here is the synopsis for Southeast California, Southwest, and South Central Arizona. Seasonably hot temperatures can be expected into next week, with the hottest temperatures expected today with lingering extreme heat warnings across some lower desert areas. The chance of showers and thunderstorms will be mainly confined across the higher terrain areas of eastern Arizona as well as across southeast Arizona through Saturday. Deeper moisture moving into the region through early next week will result in better chances for more widespread showers and thunderstorms. Extreme heat warning remains in effect until 8 p.m. Mountain Standard Time Friday. What? Dangerously hot conditions. Afternoon temperatures 109 to 113. Major heat risk. Overexposure can cause heat cramps and heat exhaustion to develop and, without intervention, can lead to heat stroke. Where? Buckeye Avondale, Central Phoenix, Deer Valley, East Valley, North Phoenix Glendale, Northwest Valley, Scottsdale Paradise Valley, South Mountain Ahwatukee, and Southeast Valley Queen Creek.

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Actions should be taken to lessen the impact of the extreme heat. 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The current time is 5:55 a.m. Mountain Standard Time. Here is the 5 a.m. Mountain Standard Time observation for Phoenix on Friday, July 10th. At Sky Harbor, it was partly cloudy. Visibility 10 miles. Temperature was 90 degrees, dew point 61, relative humidity 37%. Wind was southeast, at 14 miles an hour. And the pressure was 29.82 inches, and rising. Other observations for South Central Arizona, including the greater Phoenix area: it was clear, with a temperature of 91 at Luke Air Force Base, 88 at Scottsdale Airport, 89 at Falcon Field, and 88 at Mesa Gateway. Under clear skies, Chandler reported 88, Casa Grande reported 85, and Gila Bend reported 91. At Deer Valley, it was partly cloudy, with a temperature of 89. At Buckeye, it was mostly cloudy, with a temperature of 86. Observations for Northern Arizona: it was clear. It was 54 at Flagstaff, 83 at Kingman, 48 at the Grand Canyon, and 75 at Prescott. Payson reported 75, Page reported 78, Winslow reported 70, and Shoal reported 68. At Bullhead City, wind was south gusting to 28 miles an hour. Observations for Southern Arizona: at Nogales, rain was falling, with a temperature of 69. At Tucson, it was mostly cloudy, with a temperature of 80. At Yuma, it was cloudy, with a temperature of 87. At Yuma, the visibility was 4 miles. Observations for Southern California: it was cloudy. It was 65 at Los Angeles Airport, 64 at San Diego, and 87 at Blythe. At Los Angeles Airport, the visibility was 4 miles. Regional observations: skies ranged from clear to partly cloudy. It was 85 at Las Vegas, 72 at Salt Lake City, 75 at Albuquerque, and 75 at El Paso. Once again, at 5 a.m. in Phoenix, under partly cloudy skies. The Sky Harbor temperature was 90 degrees. Here is the latest forecast. For the following area, in Arizona, Central Phoenix, issued at 4 a.m. Mountain Standard Time. Extreme heat warning in effect until 8 p.m. Mountain Standard Time this evening. Today, sunny and hot. Highs 107 to 112. Southeast wind around 5 miles per hour in the morning, becoming southwest 10 to 15 miles per hour in the afternoon. Tonight, clear. Lows 80 to 89. West wind 10 to 20 miles per hour. Saturday, sunny and hot. Highs 105 to 110. West wind 5 to 15 miles per hour.
Saturday night, partly cloudy. Lows 81 to 90. Southwest wind 10 to 15 miles per hour. Sunday, partly sunny. Highs 105 to 109. West wind 5 to 10 miles per hour. Sunday night, considerable cloudiness. A chance of showers and thunderstorms in the evening, then a slight chance of showers and thunderstorms after midnight. Lows 79 to 87. Chance of rain 40%. Monday, partly sunny. A 20% chance of afternoon showers and thunderstorms. Highs 104 to 110. Monday night, partly cloudy. A chance of showers and thunderstorms in the evening, then a slight chance of showers and thunderstorms after midnight. Lows 79 to 87. Chance of rain 40%. Tuesday, partly sunny with a 20% chance of showers and thunderstorms. Hot. Highs 105 to 111. Tuesday night, partly cloudy. A 30% chance of showers and thunderstorms in the evening. Lows 80 to 88. Wednesday, partly sunny. A 20% chance of afternoon showers and thunderstorms. Highs 105 to 111. Wednesday night, partly cloudy. A chance of showers and thunderstorms in the evening, then a chance of showers and a slight chance of thunderstorms after midnight. Lows 79 to 87. Chance of rain 40%. Thursday, partly sunny. A slight chance of showers in the morning, then a slight chance of afternoon showers and thunderstorms. Highs 101 to 107. Chance of rain 20%. Here is the synopsis for Southeast California, Southwest, and South Central Arizona. Seasonably hot temperatures can be expected into next week, with the hottest temperatures expected today with lingering extreme heat warnings across some lower desert areas. The chance of showers and thunderstorms will be mainly confined across the higher terrain areas of eastern Arizona as well as across southeast Arizona through Saturday. Deeper moisture moving into the region through early next week will result in better chances for more widespread showers and thunderstorms. Extreme heat warning remains in effect until 8 p.m. Mountain Standard Time Friday. What? Dangerously hot conditions. Afternoon temperatures 109 to 113. Major heat risk. Overexposure can cause heat cramps and heat exhaustion to develop and, without intervention, can lead to heat stroke. Where? Buckeye Avondale, Central Phoenix, Deer Valley, East Valley, North Phoenix Glendale, Northwest Valley, Scottsdale Paradise Valley, South Mountain Arutuki, and Southeast Valley Queen Creek. When? Until 8 p.m. Mountain Standard Time Friday. Impacts: heat-related illnesses increase significantly during extreme heat events. Overexposure can cause heat cramps and heat exhaustion to develop and, without intervention, can lead to heat stroke. 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Heat and extreme heat warning means that a period of very hot temperatures, even by local standards, will occur. Actions should be taken to lessen the impact of the extreme heat. 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
The current time is 6:03 a.m. Mountain Standard Time. Here is the latest forecast. For the following area, in Arizona, Central Phoenix, issued at 4 a.m. Mountain Standard Time. Extreme heat warning in effect until 8 p.m. Mountain Standard Time this evening. Today, sunny and hot. Highs 107 to 112. Southeast wind around 5 miles per hour in the morning, becoming southwest 10 to 15 miles per hour in the afternoon. Tonight, clear. Lows 80 to 89. West wind 10 to 20 miles per hour. Saturday, sunny and hot. Highs 105 to 110. West wind 5 to 15 miles per hour. Saturday night, partly cloudy. Lows 81 to 90. Southwest wind 10 to 15 miles per hour. Sunday, partly sunny. Highs 105 to 109. West wind 5 to 10 miles per hour. Sunday night, considerable cloudiness. A chance of showers and thunderstorms in the evening, then a slight chance of showers and thunderstorms after midnight. Lows 79 to 87. Chance of rain 40%. Monday, partly sunny. A 20% chance of afternoon showers and thunderstorms. Highs 104 to 110. Monday night, partly cloudy. A chance of showers and thunderstorms in the evening, then a slight chance of showers and thunderstorms after midnight. Lows 79 to 87. Chance of rain 40%. Tuesday, partly sunny with a 20% chance of showers and thunderstorms. Hot. Highs 105 to 111. Tuesday night, partly cloudy. A 30% chance of showers and thunderstorms in the evening. Lows 80 to 88. Wednesday, partly sunny. A 20% chance of afternoon showers and thunderstorms. Highs 105 to 111. Wednesday night, partly cloudy. A chance of showers and thunderstorms in the evening, then a chance of showers and a slight chance of thunderstorms after midnight. Lows 79 to 87. Chance of rain 40%. Thursday, partly sunny. A slight chance of showers in the morning, then a slight chance of afternoon showers and thunderstorms. Highs 101 to 107. Chance of rain 20%. Here is the synopsis for Southeast California, Southwest, and South Central Arizona. Seasonably hot temperatures can be expected into next week, with the hottest temperatures expected today with lingering extreme heat warnings across some lower desert areas. The chance of showers and thunderstorms will be mainly confined across the higher terrain areas of eastern Arizona as well as across southeast Arizona through Saturday. Deeper moisture moving into the region through early next week will result in better chances for more widespread showers and thunderstorms. Extreme heat warning remains in effect until 8 p.m. Mountain Standard Time Friday. What? Dangerously hot conditions. Afternoon temperatures 109 to 113. Major heat risk. Overexposure can cause heat cramps and heat exhaustion to develop and, without intervention, can lead to heat stroke. Where? Buckeye Avondale, Central Phoenix, Deer Valley, East Valley, North Phoenix Glendale, Northwest Valley, Scottsdale Paradise Valley, South Mountain Arwatukee, and Southeast Valley Queen Creek. When? Until 8 p.m. Mountain Standard Time Friday. Impacts: heat-related illnesses increase significantly during extreme heat events. Overexposure can cause heat cramps and heat exhaustion to develop and, without intervention, can lead to heat stroke. 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Heat and extreme heat warning means that a period of very hot temperatures, even by local standards, will occur. Actions should be taken to lessen the impact of the extreme heat. Take extra precautions if you work or spend time outside. 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
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The current time is 6:09 a.m. Mountain Standard Time. Here is the latest forecast. For the following area, in Arizona, Central Phoenix, issued at 4 a.m. Mountain Standard Time. Extreme heat warning in effect until 8 p.m. Mountain Standard Time this evening. Today, sunny and hot. Highs 107 to 112. Southeast wind around 5 miles per hour in the morning, becoming southwest 10 to 15 miles per hour in the afternoon. Tonight, clear. Lows 80 to 89. West wind 10 to 20 miles per hour. Saturday, sunny and hot. Highs 105 to 110. West wind 5 to 15 miles per hour. Saturday night, partly cloudy. Lows 81 to 90. Southwest wind 10 to 15 miles per hour. Sunday, partly sunny. Highs 105 to 109. West wind 5 to 10 miles per hour. Sunday night, considerable cloudiness. A chance of showers and thunderstorms in the evening, then a slight chance of showers and thunderstorms after midnight. Lows 79 to 87. Chance of rain 40%. Monday, partly sunny. A 20% chance of afternoon showers and thunderstorms. Highs 104 to 110. Monday night, partly cloudy. A chance of showers and thunderstorms in the evening, then a slight chance of showers and thunderstorms after midnight. Lows 79 to 87. Chance of rain 40%. Tuesday, partly sunny with a 20% chance of showers and thunderstorms. Hot. Highs 105 to 111. Tuesday night, partly cloudy. A 30% chance of showers and thunderstorms in the evening. Lows 80 to 88. Wednesday, partly sunny. A 20% chance of afternoon showers and thunderstorms. Highs 105 to 111. Wednesday night, partly cloudy. A chance of showers and thunderstorms in the evening, then a chance of showers and a slight chance of thunderstorms after midnight. Lows 79 to 87. Chance of rain 40%. Thursday, partly sunny. A slight chance of showers in the morning, then a slight chance of afternoon showers and thunderstorms. Highs 101 to 107. Chance of rain 20%. Here is the synopsis for Southeast California, Southwest, and South Central Arizona. Seasonably hot temperatures can be expected into next week, with the hottest temperatures expected today with lingering extreme heat warnings across some lower desert areas. The chance of showers and thunderstorms will be mainly confined across the higher terrain areas of eastern Arizona as well as across southeast Arizona through Saturday. Deeper moisture moving into the region through early next week will result in better chances for more widespread showers and thunderstorms. Extreme heat warning remains in effect until 8 p.m. Mountain Standard Time Friday. What? Dangerously hot conditions. Afternoon temperatures 109 to 113. Major heat risk. Overexposure can cause heat cramps and heat exhaustion to develop and, without intervention, can lead to heat stroke. Where? Buckeye Avondale, Central Phoenix, Deer Valley, East Valley, North Phoenix Glendale, Northwest Valley, Scottsdale Paradise Valley, South Mountain Arutuki, and Southeast Valley Queen Creek. When,
until 8 p.m. Mountain Standard Time Friday. 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Actions should be taken to lessen the impact of the extreme heat. 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Heat stroke is an emergency. 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The current time is 6:15 a.m. Mountain Standard Time. Here is the 6 a.m. Mountain Standard Time observation for Phoenix on Friday, July 10th. At Sky Harbor, it was partly cloudy. Visibility 10 miles. Temperature was 89 degrees, dew point 61, relative humidity 38%. Wind was southeast, at 5 miles an hour. And the pressure was 29.84 inches, and rising. Other observations for South Central Arizona, including the greater Phoenix area, it was clear. It was 86 at Buckeye, 91 at Glendale, 90 at Luke Air Force Base, 88 at Deer Valley, and 87 at Scottsdale Airport. Falcon Field reported 87, Mesa Gateway reported 86, Chandler reported 86, Casa Grande reported 85, and Gila Bend reported 90. Observations for Northern Arizona, it was clear. It was 56 at Flagstaff, 79 at Kingman, 49 at the Grand Canyon, and 74 at Prescott. Payson reported 73, Page reported 81, Winslow reported 73, and Shoal reported 68. At Bullhead City, wind was south gusting to 29 miles an hour. Observations for Southern Arizona, it was mostly cloudy, with a temperature of 80 at Tucson, and 69 at Nogales. At Yuma, it was cloudy, with a temperature of 85. At Yuma, the visibility was 2 miles. Observations for Southern California, it was cloudy. It was 65 at Los Angeles Airport, 65 at San Diego, and 86 at Blythe. At Los Angeles Airport, the visibility was 3 miles. At Blythe, the visibility was 2.5 miles. Regional observations, at Las Vegas, it was clear, with a temperature of 85. At Albuquerque, it was partly cloudy, with a temperature of 75. It was mostly cloudy, with a temperature of 74 at Salt Lake City, and 74 at El Paso. Once again, at 6 a.m. in Phoenix, under partly cloudy skies. The Sky Harbor temperature was 89 degrees. Here is the latest forecast. For the following area, in Arizona, Central Phoenix, issued at 4 a.m. Mountain Standard Time. Extreme heat warning in effect until 8 p.m. Mountain Standard Time this evening. Today, sunny and hot. Highs 107 to 112. Southeast wind around 5 miles per hour in the morning, becoming southwest 10 to 15 miles per hour in the afternoon. Tonight, clear. Lows 80 to 89. West wind 10 to 20 miles per hour. Saturday, sunny and hot. Highs 105 to 110. West wind 5 to 15 miles per hour.
Saturday night, partly cloudy. Lows 81 to 90. Southwest wind 10 to 15 miles per hour. Sunday, partly sunny. Highs 105 to 109. West wind 5 to 10 miles per hour. Sunday night, considerable cloudiness. A chance of showers and thunderstorms in the evening, then a slight chance of showers and thunderstorms after midnight. Lows 79 to 87. Chance of rain 40%. Monday, partly sunny. A 20% chance of afternoon showers and thunderstorms. Highs 104 to 110. Monday night, partly cloudy. A chance of showers and thunderstorms in the evening, then a slight chance of showers and thunderstorms after midnight. Lows 79 to 87. Chance of rain 40%. Tuesday, partly sunny with a 20% chance of showers and thunderstorms. Hot. Highs 105 to 111. Tuesday night, partly cloudy. A 30% chance of showers and thunderstorms in the evening. Lows 80 to 88. Wednesday, partly sunny. A 20% chance of afternoon showers and thunderstorms. Highs 105 to 111. Wednesday night, partly cloudy. A chance of showers and thunderstorms in the evening, then a chance of showers and a slight chance of thunderstorms after midnight. Lows 79 to 87. Chance of rain 40%. Thursday, partly sunny. A slight chance of showers in the morning, then a slight chance of afternoon showers and thunderstorms. Highs 101 to 107. Chance of rain 20%. Here is the synopsis for Southeast California, Southwest, and South Central Arizona. Seasonably hot temperatures can be expected into next week, with the hottest temperatures expected today with lingering extreme heat warnings across some lower desert areas. The chance of showers and thunderstorms will be mainly confined across the higher terrain areas of eastern Arizona as well as across southeast Arizona through Saturday. Deeper moisture moving into the region through early next week will result in better chances for more widespread showers and thunderstorms. Extreme heat warning remains in effect until 8 p.m. Mountain Standard Time Friday. What? Dangerously hot conditions. Afternoon temperatures 109 to 113. Major heat risk. Overexposure can cause heat cramps and heat exhaustion to develop and, without intervention, can lead to heat stroke. Where? Buckeye Avondale, Central Phoenix, Deer Valley, East Valley, North Phoenix Glendale, Northwest Valley, Scottsdale Paradise Valley, South Mountain Arutuki, and Southeast Valley Queen Creek. When? Until 8 p.m. Mountain Standard Time Friday. Impacts: heat-related illnesses increase significantly during extreme heat events. 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Actions should be taken to lessen the impact of the extreme heat. 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
The current time is 6:23 a.m. Mountain Standard Time. Here is the 6 a.m. Mountain Standard Time observation for Phoenix on Friday, July 10th. At Sky Harbor, it was partly cloudy. Visibility 10 miles. Temperature was 89 degrees, dew point 61, relative humidity 38%. Wind was southeast at 5 miles an hour. And the pressure was 29.84 inches and rising. Other observations for South Central Arizona, including the Greater Phoenix area, it was clear. It was 86 at Buckeye, 91 at Glendale, 90 at Luke Air Force Base, 88 at Deer Valley, and 87 at Scottsdale Airport. Falcon Field reported 87, Mesa Gateway reported 86, Chandler reported 86, Casa Grande reported 85, and Gila Bend reported 90. Observations for Northern Arizona, it was clear. It was 56 at Flagstaff, 79 at Kingman, 49 at the Grand Canyon, and 74 at Prescott. Payson reported 73, Page reported 81, Winslow reported 73, and Sholem reported 68. At Bullhead City, wind was south gusting to 29 miles an hour. Observations for Southern Arizona, it was mostly cloudy, with a temperature of 80 at Tucson, and 69 at Nogales. At Yuma, it was cloudy, with a temperature of 85. At Yuma, the visibility was 2 miles. Observations for Southern California, it was cloudy. It was 65 at Los Angeles Airport, 65 at San Diego, and 86 at Blythe. At Los Angeles Airport, the visibility was 3 miles. At Blythe, the visibility was 2.5 miles. Regional observations, at Las Vegas, it was clear, with a temperature of 85. At Albuquerque, it was partly cloudy, with a temperature of 75. It was mostly cloudy, with a temperature of 74 at Salt Lake City, and 74 at El Paso. Once again, at 6 a.m. in Phoenix, under partly cloudy skies. The Sky Harbor temperature was 89 degrees. Here is the latest forecast. For the following area, in Arizona, Central Phoenix, issued at 4 a.m. Mountain Standard Time. Extreme heat warning in effect until 8 p.m. Mountain Standard Time this evening. Today, sunny and hot. Highs 107 to 112. Southeast wind around 5 miles per hour in the morning, becoming southwest 10 to 15 miles per hour in the afternoon. Tonight, clear. Lows 80 to 89. West wind 10 to 20 miles per hour. Saturday, sunny and hot. Highs 105 to 110. West wind 5 to 15 miles per hour. Saturday night, partly cloudy. Lows 81 to 90. Southwest wind 10 to 15 miles per hour. Sunday, partly sunny. Highs 105 to 109. West wind 5 to 10 miles per hour. Sunday night, considerable cloudiness. A chance of showers and thunderstorms in the evening, then a slight chance of showers and thunderstorms after midnight. Lows 79 to 87. Chance of rain 40%. Monday, partly sunny. A 20% chance of afternoon showers and thunderstorms. Highs 104 to 110. Monday night, partly cloudy. A chance of showers and thunderstorms in the evening, then a slight chance of showers and thunderstorms after midnight. Lows 79 to 87. Chance of rain 40%. Tuesday, partly sunny with a 20% chance of showers and thunderstorms. Hot. Highs 105 to 111. Tuesday night, partly cloudy. A 30% chance of showers and thunderstorms in the evening. Lows 80 to 88. Wednesday, partly sunny. A 20% chance of afternoon showers and thunderstorms. Highs 105 to 111. Wednesday night, partly cloudy. A chance of showers and thunderstorms in the evening.
then a chance of showers and a slight chance of thunderstorms after midnight. Lows 79 to 87. Chance of rain 40%. Thursday, partly sunny. A slight chance of showers in the morning, then a slight chance of afternoon showers and thunderstorms. Highs 101 to 107. Chance of rain 20%. Here is the synopsis for Southeast California, Southwest, and South Central Arizona. Seasonably hot temperatures can be expected into next week, with the hottest temperatures expected today with lingering extreme heat warnings across some lower desert areas. The chance of showers and thunderstorms will be mainly confined across the higher terrain areas of eastern Arizona as well as across southeast Arizona through Saturday. Deeper moisture moving into the region through early next week will result in better chances for more widespread showers and thunderstorms. Extreme heat warning remains in effect until 8 p.m. Mountain Standard Time Friday. What? Dangerously hot conditions. Afternoon temperatures 109 to 113. Major heat risk. Overexposure can cause heat cramps and heat exhaustion to develop and, without intervention, can lead to heat stroke. Where? Buckeye Avondale, Central Phoenix, Deer Valley, East Valley, North Phoenix Glendale, Northwest Valley, Scottsdale Paradise Valley, South Mountain Arutuki, and Southeast Valley Queen Creek. When? Until 8 p.m. Mountain Standard Time Friday. 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Actions should be taken to lessen the impact of the extreme heat. 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Heat stroke is an emergency. 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The current time is 6:31 a.m. Mountain Standard Time. Here is the 6 a.m. Mountain Standard Time observation for Phoenix on Friday, July 10th. At Sky Harbor, it was partly cloudy. Visibility 10 miles. Temperature was 89 degrees, dew point 61, relative humidity 38%. Wind was southeast, at 5 miles an hour. And the pressure was 29.84 inches, and rising. Other observations for South Central Arizona including the Greater Phoenix area, it was clear. It was 86 at Buckeye, 91 at Glendale, 90 at Luke Air Force Base, 88 at Deer Valley, and 87 at Scottsdale Airport. Falcon Field reported 87, Mesa Gateway reported 86, Chandler reported 86, Casa Grande reported 85, and Gila Bend reported 90. Observations for Northern Arizona, it was clear. It was 56 at Flagstaff, 79 at Kingman, 49 at the Grand Canyon, and 74 at Prescott. Payson reported 73, Page reported 81, Winslow reported 70, and Shoal reported 68. At Bullhead City, wind was south gusting to 29 miles an hour. Observations for Southern Arizona, it was mostly cloudy, with a temperature of 80 at Tucson, and 69 at Nogales. At Yuma,
It was cloudy, with a temperature of 85. At Yuma, the visibility was 2 miles. Observations for Southern California, it was cloudy. It was 65 at Los Angeles Airport, 65 at San Diego, and 86 at Blythe. At Los Angeles Airport, the visibility was 3 miles. At Blythe, the visibility was 2.5 miles. Regional observations, at Las Vegas, it was clear, with a temperature of 85. At Albuquerque, it was partly cloudy, with a temperature of 75. It was mostly cloudy, with a temperature of 74 at Salt Lake City, and 74 at El Paso. Once again, at 6 a.m. in Phoenix, under partly cloudy skies. The Sky Harbor temperature was 89 degrees. Here is the latest forecast. For the following area, in Arizona, Central Phoenix, issued at 4 a.m. Mountain Standard Time. Extreme heat warning in effect until 8 p.m. Mountain Standard Time this evening. Today, sunny and hot. Highs 107 to 112. Southeast wind around 5 miles per hour in the morning, becoming southwest 10 to 15 miles per hour in the afternoon. Tonight, clear. Lows 80 to 89. West wind 10 to 20 miles per hour. Saturday, sunny and hot. Highs 105 to 110. West wind 5 to 15 miles per hour. Saturday night, partly cloudy. Lows 81 to 90. Southwest wind 10 to 15 miles per hour. Sunday, partly sunny. Highs 105 to 109. West wind 5 to 10 miles per hour. Sunday night, considerable cloudiness. A chance of showers and thunderstorms in the evening, then a slight chance of showers and thunderstorms after midnight. Lows 79 to 87. Chance of rain 40%. Monday, partly sunny. A 20% chance of afternoon showers and thunderstorms. Highs 104 to 110. Monday night, partly cloudy. A chance of showers and thunderstorms in the evening, then a slight chance of showers and thunderstorms after midnight. Lows 79 to 87. Chance of rain 40%. Tuesday, partly sunny with a 20% chance of showers and thunderstorms. Hot. Highs 105 to 111. Tuesday night, partly cloudy. A 30% chance of showers and thunderstorms in the evening. Lows 80 to 88. Wednesday, partly sunny. A 20

Here is the synopsis for Southeast California, Southwest, and South Central Arizona. Seasonably hot temperatures can be expected into next week, with the hottest temperatures expected today with lingering extreme heat warnings across some lower desert areas. The chance of showers and thunderstorms will be mainly confined across the higher terrain areas of eastern Arizona as well as across southeast Arizona through Saturday. Deeper moisture moving into the region through early next week will result in better chances for more widespread showers and thunderstorms. Extreme heat warning remains in effect until 8 p.m. Mountain Standard Time Friday. What? Dangerously hot conditions. Afternoon temperatures 109 to 113. Major heat risk. Overexposure can cause heat cramps and heat exhaustion to develop and, without intervention, can lead to heat stroke. Where? Buckeye Avondale, Central Phoenix, Deer Valley, East Valley, North Phoenix Glendale, Northwest Valley, Scottsdale Paradise Valley, South Mountain Arutuki, and Southeast Valley Queen Creek. When? Until 8 p.m. Mountain Standard Time Friday. Impacts: heat-related illnesses increase significantly during extreme heat events. 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Actions should be taken to lessen the impact of the extreme heat. 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Heat stroke is an emergency. 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The current time is 6:40 a.m. Mountain Standard Time. Here is the 6 a.m. Mountain Standard Time observation for Phoenix on Friday, July 10th. At Sky Harbor, it was partly cloudy. Visibility 10 miles. Temperature was 89 degrees, dew point 61, relative humidity 38%. Wind was southeast, at 5 miles an hour. And the pressure was 29.84 inches, and rising. Other observations for South Central Arizona including the Greater Phoenix area, it was clear. It was 86 at Buckeye, 91 at Glendale, 90 at Luke Air Force Base, 88 at Deer Valley, and 87 at Scottsdale Airport. Falcon Field reported 87, Mesa Gateway reported 86, Chandler reported 86, Casa Grande reported 85, and Gila Bend reported 90. Observations for Northern Arizona, it was clear. It was 56 at Flagstaff, 79 at Kingman, 49 at the Grand Canyon, and 74 at Prescott. Payson reported 73, Page reported 81, Winslow reported 73, and Shoal reported 68. At Bullhead City, wind was south gusting to 29 miles an hour. Observations for Southern Arizona, it was mostly cloudy, with a temperature of 80 at Tucson, and 69 at Nogales. At Yuma, it was cloudy, with a temperature of 85. At Yuma, the visibility was 2 miles. Observations for Southern California, it was cloudy. It was 65 at Los Angeles Airport, 65 at San Diego, and 86 at Blythe. At Los Angeles Airport, the visibility was 3 miles. At Blythe, the visibility was 2.5 miles. Regional

observations at Las Vegas, it was clear, with a temperature of 85. At Albuquerque, it was partly cloudy, with a temperature of 75. It was mostly cloudy, with a temperature of 74 at Salt Lake City, and 74 at El Paso. Once again, at 6 a.m. in Phoenix, under partly cloudy skies. The Sky Harbor temperature was 89 degrees. Here is the latest forecast. For the following area, in Arizona, Central Phoenix, issued at 4 a.m. Mountain Standard Time. Extreme heat warning in effect until 8 p.m. Mountain Standard Time this evening. Today, sunny and hot. Highs 107 to 112. Southeast wind around 5 miles per hour in the morning, becoming southwest 10 to 15 miles per hour in the afternoon. Tonight, clear. Lows 80 to 89. West wind 10 to 20 miles per hour. Saturday, sunny and hot. Highs 105 to 110. West wind 5 to 15 miles per hour. Saturday night, partly cloudy. Lows 81 to 90. Southwest wind 10 to 15 miles per hour. Sunday, partly sunny. Highs 105 to 109. West wind 5 to 10 miles per hour. Sunday night, considerable cloudiness. A chance of showers and thunderstorms in the evening, then a slight chance of showers and thunderstorms after midnight. Lows 79 to 87. Chance of rain 40%. Monday, partly sunny. A 20% chance of afternoon showers and thunderstorms. Highs 104 to 110. Monday night, partly cloudy. A chance of showers and thunderstorms in the evening, then a slight chance of showers and thunderstorms after midnight. Lows 79 to 87. Chance of rain 40%. Tuesday, partly sunny with a 20% chance of showers and thunderstorms. Hot. Highs 105 to 111. Tuesday night, partly cloudy. A 30% chance of showers and thunderstorms in the evening. Lows 80 to 88. Wednesday, partly sunny. A 20% chance of afternoon showers and thunderstorms. Highs 105 to 111. Wednesday night, partly cloudy. A chance of showers and thunderstorms in the evening, then a chance of showers and a slight chance of thunderstorms after midnight. Lows 79 to 87. Chance of rain 40%. Thursday, partly sunny. A slight chance of showers in the morning, then a slight chance of afternoon showers and thunderstorms. Highs 101 to 107. Chance of rain 20%. Here is the synopsis for Southeast California, Southwest, and South Central Arizona. Seasonably hot temperatures can be expected into next week, with the hottest temperatures expected today with lingering extreme heat warnings across some lower desert areas. The chance of showers and thunderstorms will be mainly confined across the higher terrain areas of eastern Arizona as well as across southeast Arizona through Saturday. Deeper moisture moving into the region through early next week will result in better chances for more widespread showers and thunderstorms. Extreme heat warning remains in effect until 8 p.m. Mountain Standard Time Friday. What? Dangerously hot conditions. Afternoon temperatures 109 to 113. Major heat risk. Overexposure can cause heat cramps and heat exhaustion to develop and, without intervention, can lead to heat stroke. Where? Buckeye Avondale, Central Phoenix, Deer Valley, East Valley, North Phoenix Glendale, Northwest Valley, Scottsdale Paradise Valley, South Mountain Arutuki, and Southeast Valley Queen Creek. When? Until 8 p.m. Mountain Standard Time Friday. Impacts: heat-related illnesses increase significantly during extreme heat events. 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
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The current time is 6:48 a.m. Mountain Standard Time. Here is the 6 a.m. Mountain Standard Time observation for Phoenix on Friday, July 10th. At Sky Harbor, it was partly cloudy.

Falcon Field reported 87, Mesa Gateway reported 86, Chandler reported 86, Casa Grande reported 85, and Gila Bend reported 90. Observations for Northern Arizona, it was clear. It was 56 at Flagstaff, 79 at Kingman, 49 at the Grand Canyon, and 74 at Prescott. Payson reported 73, Page reported 81, Winslow reported 73, and Sholal reported 68. At Bullhead City, wind was south gusting to 29 miles an hour. Observations for Southern Arizona, it was mostly cloudy, with a temperature of 80 at Tucson, and 69 at Nogales. At Yuma, it was cloudy, with a temperature of 85. At Yuma, the visibility was 2 miles. Observations for Southern California, it was cloudy. It was 65 at Los Angeles Airport, 65 at San Diego, and 86 at Blythe. At Los Angeles Airport, the visibility was 3 miles. At Blythe, the visibility was 2.5 miles. Regional observations, at Las Vegas, it was clear, with a temperature of 85. At Albuquerque, it was partly cloudy, with a temperature of 75. It was mostly cloudy, with a temperature of 74 at Salt Lake City, and 74 at El Paso. Once again, at 6 a.m. in Phoenix, under partly cloudy skies. The Sky Harbor temperature was 89 degrees. Here is the latest forecast. For the following area, in Arizona, Central Phoenix, issued at 4 a.m. Mountain Standard Time. Extreme heat warning in effect until 8 p.m. Mountain Standard Time this evening. Today, sunny and hot. Highs 107 to 112. Southeast wind around 5 miles per hour in the morning, becoming southwest 10 to 15 miles per hour in the afternoon. Tonight, clear. Lows 80 to 89. West wind 10 to 20 miles per hour. Saturday, sunny and hot. Highs 105 to 110. West wind 5 to 15 miles per hour. Saturday night, partly cloudy. Lows 81 to 90. Southwest wind 10 to 15 miles per hour. Sunday, partly sunny. Highs 105 to 109. West wind 5 to 10 miles per hour. Sunday night, considerable cloudiness. A chance of showers and thunderstorms in the evening, then a slight chance of showers and thunderstorms after midnight. Lows 79 to 87. Chance of rain 40%. Monday, partly sunny. A 20% chance of afternoon showers and thunderstorms. Highs 104 to 110. Monday night, partly cloudy. A chance of showers and thunderstorms in the evening, then a slight chance of showers and thunderstorms after midnight. Lows 79 to 87. Chance of rain 40%. Tuesday, partly sunny with a 20% chance of showers and thunderstorms. Hot. Highs 105 to 111. Tuesday night, partly cloudy. A 30% chance of showers and thunderstorms in the evening. Lows 80 to 88. Wednesday, partly sunny. A 20% chance of afternoon showers and thunderstorms. Highs 105 to 111. Wednesday night, partly cloudy. A chance of showers and thunderstorms in the evening, then a chance of showers and a slight chance of thunderstorms after midnight. Lows 79 to 87. Chance of rain 40%. Thursday, partly sunny. A slight chance of showers in the morning, then a slight chance of afternoon showers and thunderstorms. Highs 101 to 107. Chance of rain 20%. Here is the synopsis for Southeast California, Southwest, and South Central Arizona. Seasonably hot temperatures can be expected into next week, with the hottest temperatures expected today with lingering extreme heat warnings across some lower desert areas. The chance of showers and thunderstorms will be mainly confined across the higher terrain areas of eastern Arizona as well as across southeast Arizona through Saturday.

Deeper moisture moving into the region through early next week will result in better chances for more widespread showers and thunderstorms. Extreme heat warning remains in effect until 8 p.m. Mountain Standard Time Friday. What? Dangerously hot conditions. Afternoon temperatures 109 to 113. Major heat risk. Overexposure can cause heat cramps and heat exhaustion to develop and, without intervention, can lead to heat stroke. Where? Buckeye Avondale, Central Phoenix, Deer Valley, East Valley, North Phoenix Glendale, Northwest Valley, Scottsdale Paradise Valley, South Mountain Arutuki, and Southeast Valley Queen Creek. When? Until 8 p.m. Mountain Standard Time Friday. Impacts, heat-related illnesses increase significantly during extreme heat events. Overexposure can cause heat cramps and heat exhaustion to develop and, without intervention, can lead to heat stroke. 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Actions should be taken to lessen the impact of the extreme heat. 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The current time is 6:56 a.m. Mountain Standard Time. Here is the 6 a.m. Mountain Standard Time observation for Phoenix on Friday, July 10th. At Sky Harbor, it was partly cloudy. Visibility 10 miles. Temperature was 89 degrees, dew point 61, relative humidity 38%. Wind was southeast, at 5 miles an hour. And the pressure was 29.84 inches, and rising. Other observations for South Central Arizona, including the Greater Phoenix area, it was clear. It was 86 at Buckeye, 91 at Glendale, 90 at Luke Air Force Base, 88 at Deer Valley, and 87 at Scottsdale Airport. Falcon Field reported 87, Mesa Gateway reported 86, Chandler reported 86, Casa Grande reported 85, and Gila Bend reported 90. Observations for Northern Arizona, it was clear. It was 56 at Flagstaff, 79 at Kingman, 49 at the Grand Canyon, and 74 at Prescott. Payson reported 73, Page reported 81, Winslow reported 73, and Shoal reported 68. At Bullhead City, wind was south gusting to 29 miles an hour. Observations for Southern Arizona, it was mostly cloudy, with a temperature of 80 at Tucson, and 69 at Nogales. At Yuma, it was cloudy, with a temperature of 85. At Yuma, the visibility was 2 miles. Observations for Southern California, it was cloudy. It was 65 at Los Angeles Airport, 65 at San Diego, and 86 at Blythe. At Los Angeles Airport, the visibility was 3 miles. At Blythe, the visibility was 2.5 miles. Regional observations, at Las Vegas, it was clear, with a temperature of 85. At Albuquerque, it was partly cloudy, with a temperature of 75. It was mostly cloudy, with a temperature of 74 at Salt Lake City, and 74 at El Paso. Once again, at 6 a.m. in Phoenix, under partly cloudy skies. The Sky Harbor temperature was 89 degrees.
Here is the latest forecast. For the following area, in Arizona, Central Phoenix, issued at 4 a.m. Mountain Standard Time. Extreme heat warning in effect until 8 p.m. Mountain Standard Time this evening. Today, sunny and hot. Highs 107 to 112. Southeast wind around 5 miles per hour in the morning, becoming southwest 10 to 15 miles per hour in the afternoon. Tonight, clear. Lows 80 to 89. West wind 10 to 20 miles per hour. Saturday, sunny and hot. Highs 105 to 110. West wind 5 to 15 miles per hour. Saturday night, partly cloudy. Lows 81 to 90. Southwest wind 10 to 15 miles per hour. Sunday, partly sunny. Highs 105 to 109. West wind 5 to 10 miles per hour. Sunday night, considerable cloudiness. A chance of showers and thunderstorms in the evening, then a slight chance of showers and thunderstorms after midnight. Lows 79 to 87. Chance of rain 40%. Monday, partly sunny. A 20% chance of afternoon showers and thunderstorms. Highs 104 to 110. Monday night, partly cloudy. A chance of showers and thunderstorms in the evening, then a slight chance of showers and thunderstorms after midnight. Lows 79 to 87. Chance of rain 40%. Tuesday, partly sunny with a 20% chance of showers and thunderstorms. Hot. Highs 105 to 111. Tuesday night, partly cloudy. A 30% chance of showers and thunderstorms in the evening. Lows 80 to 88. Wednesday, partly sunny. A 20% chance of afternoon showers and thunderstorms. Highs 105 to 111. Wednesday night, partly cloudy. A chance of showers and thunderstorms in the evening, then a chance of showers and a slight chance of thunderstorms after midnight. Lows 79 to 87. Chance of rain 40%. Thursday, partly sunny. A slight chance of showers in the morning, then a slight chance of afternoon showers and thunderstorms. Highs 101 to 107. Chance of rain 20%. Here is the synopsis for Southeast California, Southwest, and South Central Arizona. Seasonably hot temperatures can be expected into next week, with the hottest temperatures expected today with lingering extreme heat warnings across some lower desert areas. The chance of showers and thunderstorms will be mainly confined across the higher terrain areas of eastern Arizona as well as across southeast Arizona through Saturday. Deeper moisture moving into the region through early next week will result in better chances for more widespread showers and thunderstorms. Extreme heat warning remains in effect until 8 p.m. Mountain Standard Time Friday. What? Dangerously hot conditions. Afternoon temperatures 109 to 113. Major heat risk. Overexposure can cause heat cramps and heat exhaustion to develop and, without intervention, can lead to heat stroke. Where? Buckeye Avondale, Central Phoenix, Deer Valley, East Valley, North Phoenix Glendale, Northwest Valley, Scottsdale Paradise Valley, South Mountain Arutuki, and Southeast Valley Queen Creek. When? Until 8 p.m. Mountain Standard Time Friday. Impacts: heat-related illnesses increase significantly during extreme heat events. 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Actions should be taken to lessen the impact of the extreme heat. 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
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The current time is 7:05 a.m. Mountain Standard Time. Here is the latest forecast. For the following area, in Arizona, Central Phoenix, issued at 4 a.m. Mountain Standard Time. Extreme heat warning in effect until 8 p.m. Mountain Standard Time this evening. Today, sunny and hot. Highs 107 to 112. Southeast wind around 5 miles per hour in the morning, becoming southwest 10 to 15 miles per hour in the afternoon. Tonight, clear. Lows 80 to 89. West wind 10 to 20 miles per hour. Saturday, sunny and hot. Highs 105 to 110. West wind 5 to 15 miles per hour. Saturday night, partly cloudy. Lows 81 to 90. Southwest wind 10 to 15 miles per hour. Sunday, partly sunny. Highs 105 to 109. West wind 5 to 10 miles per hour. Sunday night, considerable cloudiness. A chance of showers and thunderstorms in the evening, then a slight chance of showers and thunderstorms after midnight. Lows 79 to 87. Chance of rain 40%. Monday, partly sunny. A 20% chance of afternoon showers and thunderstorms. Highs 104 to 110. Monday night, partly cloudy. A chance of showers and thunderstorms in the evening, then a slight chance of showers and thunderstorms after midnight. Lows 79 to 87. Chance of rain 40%. Tuesday, partly sunny with a 20% chance of showers and thunderstorms. Hot. Highs 105 to 111. Tuesday night, partly cloudy. A 30% chance of showers and thunderstorms in the evening. Lows 80 to 88. Wednesday, partly sunny. A 20% chance of afternoon showers and thunderstorms. Highs 105 to 111. Wednesday night, partly cloudy. A chance of showers and thunderstorms in the evening, then a chance of showers and a slight chance of thunderstorms after midnight. Lows 79 to 87. Chance of rain 40%. Thursday, partly sunny. A slight chance of showers in the morning, then a slight chance of afternoon showers and thunderstorms. Highs 101 to 107. Chance of rain 20%. Here is the synopsis for Southeast California, Southwest, and South Central Arizona. Seasonably hot temperatures can be expected into next week, with the hottest temperatures expected today with lingering extreme heat warnings across some lower desert areas. The chance of showers and thunderstorms will be mainly confined across the higher terrain areas of eastern Arizona as well as across southeast Arizona through Saturday. Deeper moisture moving into the region through early next week will result in better chances for more widespread showers and thunderstorms. Extreme heat warning remains in effect until 8 p.m. Mountain Standard Time Friday. What? Dangerously hot conditions. Afternoon temperatures 109 to 113. Major heat risk. Overexposure can cause heat cramps and heat exhaustion to develop and, without intervention, can lead to heat stroke. Where? Buckeye Avondale, Central Phoenix, Deer Valley, East Valley, North Phoenix Glendale, Northwest Valley, Scottsdale Paradise Valley, South Mountain Arutuki, and Southeast Valley Queen Creek. When? Until 8 p.m. Mountain Standard Time Friday.
impacts, heat-related illnesses increase significantly during extreme heat events. 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Actions should be taken to lessen the impact of the extreme heat. 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Anyone overcome by heat should be moved to a cool and shaded location. Heat stroke is an emergency. 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The current time is 7:10 a.m. Mountain Standard Time. Here is the 7 a.m. Mountain Standard Time observation for Phoenix on Friday, July 10th. At Sky Harbor, it was mostly sunny. Visibility 10 miles. Temperature was 90 degrees, dew point 61, relative humidity 37%. Wind was southeast, at 6 miles an hour. And the pressure was 29.85 inches, and rising. Other observations for South Central Arizona including the Greater Phoenix area, it was sunny. It was 90 at Buckeye, 91 at Glendale, 92 at Luke Air Force Base, 89 at Deer Valley, and 89 at Scottsdale Airport. Falcon Field reported 89, Mesa Gateway reported 88, Chandler reported 88, Casa Grande reported 88, and Gila Bend reported 91. Observations for Northern Arizona, it was sunny, with a temperature of 84 at Kingman, 64 at the Grand Canyon, 76 at Prescott, and 77 at Payson. Under sunny skies, Page reported 82, Winslow reported 80, and Sholo reported 72. At Flagstaff, the weather conditions were not available. Observations for Southern Arizona, at Yuma, it was sunny, with a temperature of 87. At Tucson, it was mostly sunny, with a temperature of 81. At Nogales, it was partly sunny, with a temperature of 72. At Yuma, the visibility was 4 miles. Observations for Southern California, it was cloudy. It was 65 at Los Angeles Airport, 65 at San Diego, and 87 at Blythe. At Los Angeles Airport, the visibility was 4 miles. At Blythe, the visibility was 1.75 miles. Regional observations, skies ranged from sunny to mostly sunny. It was 88 at Las Vegas, 76 at Salt Lake City, 76 at Albuquerque, and 79 at El Paso. Once again, at 7 a.m. in Phoenix, under mostly sunny skies. The Sky Harbor temperature was 90 degrees. Here is the latest forecast. For the following area, in Arizona, Central Phoenix, issued at 4 a.m. Mountain Standard Time. Extreme heat warning in effect until 8 p.m. Mountain Standard Time this evening. Today, sunny and hot. Highs 107 to 112. Southeast wind around 5 miles per hour in the morning becoming southwest 10 to 15 miles per hour in the afternoon. Tonight, clear. Lows 80 to 89. West wind 10 to 20 miles per hour. Saturday, sunny and hot. Highs 105 to 110. West wind 5 to 15 miles per hour. Saturday night, partly cloudy. Lows 81 to 90.
Southwest wind 10 to 15 miles per hour. Sunday, partly sunny. Highs 105 to 109. West wind 5 to 10 miles per hour. Sunday night, considerable cloudiness. A chance of showers and thunderstorms in the evening, then a slight chance of showers and thunderstorms after midnight. Lows 79 to 87. Chance of rain 40%. Monday, partly sunny. A 20% chance of afternoon showers and thunderstorms. Highs 104 to 110. Monday night, partly cloudy. A chance of showers and thunderstorms in the evening, then a slight chance of showers and thunderstorms after midnight. Lows 79 to 87. Chance of rain 40%. Tuesday, partly sunny with a 20% chance of showers and thunderstorms. Hot. Highs 105 to 111. Tuesday night, partly cloudy. A 30% chance of showers and thunderstorms in the evening. Lows 80 to 88. Wednesday, partly sunny. A 20% chance of afternoon showers and thunderstorms. Highs 105 to 111. Wednesday night, partly cloudy. A chance of showers and thunderstorms in the evening, then a chance of showers and a slight chance of thunderstorms after midnight. Lows 79 to 87. Chance of rain 40%. Thursday, partly sunny. A slight chance of showers in the morning, then a slight chance of afternoon showers and thunderstorms. Highs 101 to 107. Chance of rain 20%. The Phoenix, Arizona climate summary for yesterday, July 9, 2026. Yesterday's high temperature was 113 degrees and a low 93 degrees. No precipitation fell yesterday, which leaves the monthly total at 0.00 inches. The total precipitation for the year still stands at 0.32 inches. Yesterday the maximum wind observed was 22 miles an hour from the west, which occurred at 5:56 p.m. The highest wind gust observed was 31 miles per hour from the west, which occurred at 3:21 p.m. Yesterday the average wind speed was 8 miles per hour. Yesterday's maximum relative humidity was 31%, and the minimum relative humidity was 15%. The low temperature this morning was 89 degrees. The normal high temperature for today is 107 degrees, and the normal low is 84. The record high for today is 115, which last occurred in 1934, and the record low is 67, which occurred in 1926. Sunrise today is at 5:27 a.m. and sunset is at 7:40 p.m. Here is the synopsis for Southeast California, Southwest, and South Central Arizona. Seasonably hot temperatures can be expected into next week, with the hottest temperatures expected today with lingering extreme heat warnings across some lower desert areas. The chance of showers and thunderstorms will be mainly confined across the higher terrain areas of eastern Arizona as well as across southeast Arizona through Saturday. Deeper moisture moving into the region through early next week will result in better chances for more widespread showers and thunderstorms. Extreme heat warning remains in effect until 8 p.m. Mountain Standard Time Friday. What? Dangerously hot conditions. Afternoon temperatures 109 to 113. Major heat risk. Overexposure can cause heat cramps and heat exhaustion to develop and, without intervention, can lead to heat stroke. Where? Buckeye Avondale, Central Phoenix, Deer Valley, East Valley, North Phoenix Glendale, Northwest Valley, Scottsdale Paradise Valley, South Mountain Arutuki, and Southeast Valley Queen Creek. When, until 8 p.m. Mountain Standard Time Friday. Impacts, heat-related illnesses increase significantly during extreme heat events. Overexposure can cause heat cramps and heat exhaustion to develop and, without intervention, can lead to heat stroke. 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
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Actions should be taken to lessen the impact of the extreme heat. 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The current time is 7:20 a.m. Mountain Standard Time. Here is the 7 a.m. Mountain Standard Time observation for Phoenix on Friday, July 10th. At Sky Harbor, it was mostly sunny. Visibility 10 miles. Temperature was 90 degrees, dew point 61, relative humidity 37%. Wind was southeast, at 6 miles an hour. And the pressure was 29.85 inches, and rising. Other observations for South Central Arizona, including the greater Phoenix area, it was sunny. It was 90 at Buckeye, 91 at Glendale, 92 at Luke Air Force Base, 89 at Deer Valley, and 89 at Scottsdale Airport. Falcon Field reported 89, Mesa Gateway reported 88, Chandler reported 88, Casa Grande reported 88, and Gila Bend reported 91. Observations for Northern Arizona, it was sunny, with a temperature of 84 at Kingman, 64 at the Grand Canyon, 76 at Prescott, and 77 at Payson. Under sunny skies, Page reported 82, Winslow reported 80, and Sholo reported 72. At Flagstaff, the weather conditions were not available. Observations for southern Arizona, at Yuma, it was sunny, with a temperature of 87. At Tucson, it was mostly sunny, with a temperature of 81. At Nogales, it was partly sunny, with a temperature of 72. At Yuma, the visibility was 4 miles. Observations for Southern California, it was cloudy. It was 65 at Los Angeles Airport, 65 at San Diego, and 87 at Blythe. At Los Angeles Airport, the visibility was 4 miles. At Blythe, the visibility was 1.75 miles. Regional observations, skies ranged from sunny to mostly sunny. It was 88 at Las Vegas, 76 at Salt Lake City, 76 at Albuquerque, and 79 at El Paso. Once again, at 7 a.m. in Phoenix, under mostly sunny skies. The Sky Harbor temperature was 90 degrees. Here is the latest forecast. For the following area, in Arizona, Central Phoenix, issued at 4 a.m. Mountain Standard Time. Extreme heat warning in effect until 8 p.m. Mountain Standard Time this evening. Today, sunny and hot. Highs 107 to 112. Southeast wind around 5 miles per hour in the morning, becoming southwest 10 to 15 miles per hour in the afternoon. Tonight, clear. Lows 80 to 89. West wind 10 to 20 miles per hour. Saturday, sunny and hot. Highs 105 to 110. West wind 5 to 15 miles per hour. Saturday night, partly cloudy. Lows 81 to 90. Southwest wind 10 to 15 miles per hour. Sunday, partly sunny. Highs 105 to 109. West wind 5 to 10 miles per hour. Sunday night, considerable cloudiness. A chance of showers and thunderstorms in the evening, then a slight chance of showers and thunderstorms after midnight.
lows 79 to 87. Chance of rain 40%. Monday, partly sunny. A 20% chance of afternoon showers and thunderstorms. Highs 104 to 110. Monday night, partly cloudy. A chance of showers and thunderstorms in the evening, then a slight chance of showers and thunderstorms after midnight. Lows 79 to 87. Chance of rain 40%. Tuesday, partly sunny with a 20% chance of showers and thunderstorms. Hot. Highs 105 to 111. Tuesday night, partly cloudy. A 30% chance of showers and thunderstorms in the evening. Lows 80 to 88. Wednesday, partly sunny. A 20% chance of afternoon showers and thunderstorms. Highs 105 to 111. Wednesday night, partly cloudy. A chance of showers and thunderstorms in the evening, then a chance of showers and a slight chance of thunderstorms after midnight. Lows 79 to 87. Chance of rain 40%. Thursday, partly sunny. A slight chance of showers in the morning, then a slight chance of afternoon showers and thunderstorms. Highs 101 to 107. Chance of rain 20%. The Phoenix, Arizona climate summary for yesterday, July 9, 2026. Yesterday's high temperature was 113 degrees and a low 93 degrees. No precipitation fell yesterday, which leaves the monthly total at 0.00 inches. The total precipitation for the year still stands at 0.32 inches. Yesterday the maximum wind observed was 22 miles an hour from the west, which occurred at 5:56 p.m. The highest wind gust observed was 31 miles per hour from the west, which occurred at 3:21 p.m. Yesterday the average wind speed was 8 miles per hour. Yesterday's maximum relative humidity was 31%, and the minimum relative humidity was 15%. The low temperature this morning was 89 degrees. The normal high temperature for today is 107 degrees, and the normal low is 84. The record high for today is 115, which last occurred in 1934, and the record low is 67, which occurred in 1926. Sunrise today is at 5:27 a.m. and sunset is at 7:40 p.m. Here is the synopsis for Southeast California, Southwest, and South Central Arizona. Seasonably hot temperatures can be expected into next week, with the hottest temperatures expected today with lingering extreme heat warnings across some lower desert areas. The chance of showers and thunderstorms will be mainly confined across the higher terrain areas of eastern Arizona as well as across southeast Arizona through Saturday. Deeper moisture moving into the region through early next week will result in better chances for more widespread showers and thunderstorms. Extreme heat warning remains in effect until 8 p.m. Mountain Standard Time Friday. What? Dangerously hot conditions. Afternoon temperatures 109 to 113. Major heat risk. Overexposure can cause heat cramps and heat exhaustion to develop and, without intervention, can lead to heat stroke. Where? Buckeye Avondale, Central Phoenix, Deer Valley, East Valley, North Phoenix Glendale, Northwest Valley, Scottsdale Paradise Valley, South Mountain Arutuki, and Southeast Valley Queen Creek. When? Until 8 p.m. Mountain Standard Time Friday. 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
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The current time is 7:29 a.m. Mountain Standard Time. Here is the 7 a.m. Mountain Standard Time observation for Phoenix on Friday, July 10th. At Sky Harbor, it was mostly sunny. Visibility 10 miles. Temperature was 90 degrees, dew point 61, relative humidity 37%. Wind was southeast, at 6 miles an hour. And the pressure was 29.85 inches, and rising. Other observations for South Central Arizona including the Greater Phoenix area, it was sunny. It was 90 at Buckeye, 91 at Glendale, 92 at Luke Air Force Base, 89 at Deer Valley, and 89 at Scottsdale Airport. Falcon Field reported 89, Mesa Gateway reported 88, Chandler reported 88, Casa Grande reported 88, and Gila Bend reported 91. Observations for Northern Arizona, it was sunny, with a temperature of 84 at Kingman, 64 at the Grand Canyon, 76 at Prescott, and 77 at Payson. Under sunny skies, Page reported 82, Winslow reported 80, and Sholo reported 72. At Flagstaff, the weather conditions were not available. Observations for Southern Arizona, at Yuma, it was sunny, with a temperature of 87. At Tucson, it was mostly sunny, with a temperature of 81. At Nogales, it was partly sunny, with a temperature of 72. At Yuma, the visibility was 4 miles. Observations for Southern California, it was cloudy. It was 65 at Los Angeles Airport, 65 at San Diego, and 87 at Blythe. At Los Angeles Airport, the visibility was 4 miles. At Blythe, the visibility was 1.75 miles. Regional observations, skies ranged from sunny to mostly sunny. It was 88 at Las Vegas, 76 at Salt Lake City, 76 at Albuquerque, and 79 at El Paso. Once again, at 7 a.m. in Phoenix, under mostly sunny skies. The Sky Harbor temperature was 90 degrees. Here is the latest forecast. For the following area, in Arizona, Central Phoenix, issued at 4 a.m. Mountain Standard Time. Extreme heat warning in effect until 8 p.m. Mountain Standard Time this evening. Today, sunny and hot. Highs 107 to 112. Southeast wind around 5 miles per hour in the morning, becoming southwest 10 to 15 miles per hour in the afternoon. Tonight, clear. Lows 80 to 89. West wind 10 to 20 miles per hour. Saturday, sunny and hot. Highs 105 to 110. West wind 5 to 15 miles per hour. Saturday night, partly cloudy. Lows 81 to 90. Southwest wind 10 to 15 miles per hour. Sunday, partly sunny. Highs 105 to 109. West wind 5 to 10 miles per hour. Sunday night, considerable cloudiness. A chance of showers and thunderstorms in the evening, then a slight chance of showers and thunderstorms after midnight. Lows 79 to 87. Chance of rain 40%. Monday, partly sunny. A 20% chance of afternoon showers and thunderstorms. Highs 104 to 110. Monday night, partly cloudy. A chance of showers and thunderstorms in the evening, then a slight chance of showers and thunderstorms after midnight.
Lows 79 to 87. Chance of rain 40%. Tuesday, partly sunny with a 20% chance of showers and thunderstorms. Hot. Highs 105 to 111. Tuesday night, partly cloudy. A 30% chance of showers and thunderstorms in the evening. Lows 80 to 88. Wednesday, partly sunny. A 20% chance of afternoon showers and thunderstorms. Highs 105 to 111. Wednesday night, partly cloudy. A chance of showers and thunderstorms in the evening, then a chance of showers and a slight chance of thunderstorms after midnight. Lows 79 to 87. Chance of rain 40%. Thursday, partly sunny. A slight chance of showers in the morning, then a slight chance of afternoon showers and thunderstorms. Highs 101 to 107. Chance of rain 20%. The Phoenix, Arizona climate summary for yesterday, July 9, 2026. Yesterday's high temperature was 113 degrees and a low 93 degrees. No precipitation fell yesterday, which leaves the monthly total at 0.00 inches. The total precipitation for the year still stands at 0.32 inches. Yesterday the maximum wind observed was 22 miles an hour from the west, which occurred at 5:56 p.m. The highest wind gust observed was 31 miles per hour from the west, which occurred at 3:21 p.m. Yesterday the average wind speed was 8 miles per hour. Yesterday's maximum relative humidity was 31%, and the minimum relative humidity was 15%. The low temperature this morning was 89 degrees. The normal high temperature for today is 107 degrees, and the normal low is 84. The record high for today is 115, which last occurred in 1934, and the record low is 67, which occurred in 1926. Sunrise today is at 5:27 a.m. and sunset is at 7:40 p.m. Here is the synopsis for Southeast California, Southwest, and South Central Arizona. Seasonably hot temperatures can be expected into next week, with the hottest temperatures expected today with lingering extreme heat warnings across some lower desert areas. The chance of showers and thunderstorms will be mainly confined across the higher terrain areas of eastern Arizona as well as across southeast Arizona through Saturday. Deeper moisture moving into the region through early next week will result in better chances for more widespread showers and thunderstorms. Extreme heat warning remains in effect until 8 p.m. Mountain Standard Time Friday. What? Dangerously hot conditions. Afternoon temperatures 109 to 113. Major heat risk. Overexposure can cause heat cramps and heat exhaustion to develop and, without intervention, can lead to heat stroke. Where? Buckeye Avondale, Central Phoenix, Deer Valley, East Valley, North Phoenix Glendale, Northwest Valley, Scottsdale Paradise Valley, South Mountain Arutuki, and Southeast Valley Queen Creek. When? Until 8 p.m. Mountain Standard Time Friday. 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Actions should be taken to lessen the impact of the extreme heat. 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Heat stroke is an emergency.
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The current time is 7:39 a.m. Mountain Standard Time. Here is the 7 a.m. Mountain Standard Time observation for Phoenix on Friday, July 10th. At Sky Harbor, it was mostly sunny. Visibility 10 miles. Temperature was 90 degrees, dew point 61, relative humidity 37%. Wind was southeast at 6 miles an hour. And the pressure was 29.85 inches and rising. Other observations for South Central Arizona, including the greater Phoenix area, it was sunny. It was 90 at Buckeye, 91 at Glendale, 92 at Luke Air Force Base, 89 at Deer Valley, and 89 at Scottsdale Airport. Falcon Field reported 89, Mesa Gateway reported 88, Chandler reported 88, Casa Grande reported 88, and Gila Bend reported 91. Observations for Northern Arizona, it was sunny, with a temperature of 84 at Kingman, 64 at the Grand Canyon, 76 at Prescott, and 77 at Payson. Under sunny skies, Page reported 82, Winslow reported 80, and Sholo reported 72. At Flagstaff, the weather conditions were not available. Observations for Southern Arizona, at Yuma, it was sunny, with a temperature of 87. At Tucson, it was mostly sunny, with a temperature of 81. At Nogales, it was partly sunny, with a temperature of 72. At Yuma, the visibility was 4 miles. Observations for Southern California, it was cloudy. It was 65 at Los Angeles Airport, 65 at San Diego, and 87 at Blythe. At Los Angeles Airport, the visibility was 4 miles. At Blythe, the visibility was 1.75 miles. Regional observations, skies ranged from sunny to mostly sunny. It was 88 at Las Vegas, 76 at Salt Lake City, 76 at Albuquerque, and 79 at El Paso. Once again, at 7 a.m. in Phoenix, under mostly sunny skies. The Sky Harbor temperature was 90 degrees. Here is the latest forecast. For the following area, in Arizona, Central Phoenix, issued at 4 a.m. Mountain Standard Time. Extreme heat warning in effect until 8 p.m. Mountain Standard Time this evening. Today, sunny and hot. Highs 107 to 112. Southeast wind around 5 miles per hour in the morning, becoming southwest 10 to 15 miles per hour in the afternoon. Tonight, clear. Lows 80 to 89. West wind 10 to 20 miles per hour. Saturday, sunny and hot. Highs 105 to 110. West wind 5 to 15 miles per hour. Saturday night, partly cloudy. Lows 81 to 90. Southwest wind 10 to 15 miles per hour. Sunday, partly sunny. Highs 105 to 109. West wind 5 to 10 miles per hour. Sunday night, considerable cloudiness. A chance of showers and thunderstorms in the evening, then a slight chance of showers and thunderstorms after midnight. Lows 79 to 87. Chance of rain 40%. Monday, partly sunny. A 20% chance of afternoon showers and thunderstorms. Highs 104 to 110. Monday night, partly cloudy. A chance of showers and thunderstorms in the evening, then a slight chance of showers and thunderstorms after midnight. Lows 79 to 87. Chance of rain 40%. Tuesday, partly sunny with a 20% chance of showers and thunderstorms. Hot. Highs 105 to 111. Tuesday night, partly cloudy. A 30% chance of showers and thunderstorms in the evening. Lows 80 to 88. Wednesday, partly sunny.
a 20% chance of afternoon showers and thunderstorms. Highs 105 to 111. Wednesday night, partly cloudy. A chance of showers and thunderstorms in the evening, then a chance of showers and a slight chance of thunderstorms after midnight. Lows 79 to 87. Chance of rain 40%. Thursday, partly sunny. A slight chance of showers in the morning, then a slight chance of afternoon showers and thunderstorms. Highs 101 to 107. Chance of rain 20%. The Phoenix, Arizona climate summary for yesterday, July 9, 2026. Yesterday's high temperature was 113 degrees and a low 93 degrees. No precipitation fell yesterday, which leaves the monthly total at 0.00 inches. The total precipitation for the year still stands at 0.32 inches. Yesterday the maximum wind observed was 22 miles an hour from the west, which occurred at 5:56 p.m. The highest wind gust observed was 31 miles per hour from the west, which occurred at 3:21 p.m. Yesterday the average wind speed was 8 miles per hour. Yesterday's maximum relative humidity was 31%, and the minimum relative humidity was 15%. The low temperature this morning was 89 degrees. The normal high temperature for today is 107 degrees, and the normal low is 84. The record high for today is 115, which last occurred in 1934, and the record low is 67, which occurred in 1926. Sunrise today is at 5:27 a.m. and sunset is at 7:40 p.m. Here is the synopsis for Southeast California, Southwest, and South Central Arizona. Seasonably hot temperatures can be expected into next week, with the hottest temperatures expected today with lingering extreme heat warnings across some lower desert areas. The chance of showers and thunderstorms will be mainly confined across the higher terrain areas of eastern Arizona as well as across southeast Arizona through Saturday. Deeper moisture moving into the region through early next week will result in better chances for more widespread showers and thunderstorms. Extreme heat warning remains in effect until 8 p.m. Mountain Standard Time Friday. What? Dangerously hot conditions. Afternoon temperatures 109 to 113. Major heat risk. Overexposure can cause heat cramps and heat exhaustion to develop and, without intervention, can lead to heat stroke. Where? Buckeye Avondale, Central Phoenix, Deer Valley, East Valley, North Phoenix Glendale, Northwest Valley, Scottsdale Paradise Valley, South Mountain Arutuki, and Southeast Valley Queen Creek. When? Until 8 p.m. Mountain Standard Time Friday. Impacts: heat-related illnesses increase significantly during extreme heat events. 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Heat and extreme heat warning means that a period of very hot temperatures, even by local standards, will occur. Actions should be taken to lessen the impact of the extreme heat. 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The current time is 7:49 a.m. Mountain Standard Time.
Here is a 7 a.m. Mountain Standard Time observation for Phoenix on Friday, July 10th. At Sky Harbor, it was mostly sunny. Visibility 10 miles.

88, and Illibend reported 91. Observations for northern Arizona. It was sunny, with a temperature of 84 at Kingman, 64 at the Grand Canyon, 76 at Prescott, and 77 at Payson. Under sunny skies, Page reported 82, Winslow reported 80, and Sholo reported 72. At Flagstaff, the weather conditions were not available. Observations for southern Arizona. At Yuma, it was sunny, with a temperature of 87. At Tucson, it was mostly sunny, with a temperature of 81. At Nogales, it was partly sunny, with a temperature of 72. At Yuma, the visibility was 4 miles. Observations for Southern California, it was cloudy. It was 65 at Los Angeles Airport, 65 at San Diego, and 87 at Blythe. At Los Angeles Airport, the visibility was 4 miles. At Blythe, the visibility was 1.75 miles. Regional observations, skies ranged from sunny to mostly sunny. It was 88 at Las Vegas, 76 at Salt Lake City, 76 at Albuquerque, and 79 at El Paso. Once again, at 7 a.m. in Phoenix, under mostly sunny skies. The Sky Harbor temperature was 90 degrees. Here is the latest forecast. For the following area, in Arizona, Central Phoenix, issued at 4 a.m. Mountain Standard Time. Extreme heat warning in effect until 8 p.m. Mountain Standard Time this evening. Today, sunny and hot. Highs 107 to 112. Southeast wind around 5 miles per hour in the morning, becoming southwest 10 to 15 miles per hour in the afternoon. Tonight, clear. Lows 80 to 89. West wind 10 to 20 miles per hour. Saturday, sunny and hot. Highs 105 to 110. West wind 5 to 15 miles per hour. Saturday night, partly cloudy. Lows 81 to 90. Southwest wind 10 to 15 miles per hour. Sunday, partly sunny. Highs 105 to 109. West wind 5 to 10 miles per hour. Sunday night, considerable cloudiness. A chance of showers and thunderstorms in the evening, then a slight chance of showers and thunderstorms after midnight. Lows 79 to 87. Chance of rain 40%. Monday, partly sunny. A 20% chance of afternoon showers and thunderstorms. Highs 104 to 110. Monday night, partly cloudy. A chance of showers and thunderstorms in the evening, then a slight chance of showers and thunderstorms after midnight. Lows 79 to 87. Chance of rain 40%. Tuesday, partly sunny with a 20% chance of showers and thunderstorms. Hot. Highs 105 to 111. Tuesday night, partly cloudy. A 30% chance of showers and thunderstorms in the evening. Lows 80 to 88. Wednesday, partly sunny. A 20% chance of afternoon showers and thunderstorms. Highs 105 to 111. Wednesday night, partly cloudy. A chance of showers and thunderstorms in the evening, then a chance of showers and a slight chance of thunderstorms after midnight. Lows 79 to 87. Chance of rain 40%. Thursday, partly sunny. A slight chance of showers in the morning, then a slight chance of afternoon showers and thunderstorms. Highs 101 to 107. Chance of rain 20%. The Phoenix, Arizona climate summary for yesterday, July 9, 2026. Yesterday's high temperature was 113 degrees and a low 93 degrees. No precipitation fell yesterday, which leaves the monthly total at 0.00 inches. The total precipitation for the year still stands at 0.32 inches. Yesterday the maximum wind observed was 22 miles an hour from the west, which occurred at 5:56 p.m. The highest wind gust observed was 31 miles per hour from the west, which occurred at 3:21 p.m.

Yesterday, the average wind speed was 8 miles per hour. Yesterday's maximum relative humidity was 31%, and the minimum relative humidity was 15%. The low temperature this morning was 89 degrees. The normal high temperature for today is 107 degrees, and the normal low is 84. The record high for today is 115, which last occurred in 1934, and the record low is 67, which occurred in 1926. Sunrise today is at 5:27 a.m. and sunset is at 7:40 p.m. Here is the synopsis for Southeast California, Southwest, and South Central Arizona. Seasonably hot temperatures can be expected into next week, with the hottest temperatures expected today with lingering extreme heat warnings across some lower desert areas. The chance of showers and thunderstorms will be mainly confined across the higher terrain areas of eastern Arizona as well as across southeast Arizona through Saturday. Deeper moisture moving into the region through early next week will result in better chances for more widespread showers and thunderstorms. Extreme heat warning remains in effect until 8 p.m. Mountain Standard Time Friday. What? Dangerously hot conditions. Afternoon temperatures 109 to 113. Major heat risk. Overexposure can cause heat cramps and heat exhaustion to develop and, without intervention, can lead to heat stroke. Where? Buckeye Avondale, Central Phoenix, Deer Valley, East Valley, North Phoenix Glendale, Northwest Valley, Scottsdale Paradise Valley, South Mountain Arutuki, and Southeast Valley Queen Creek. When? Until 8 p.m. Mountain Standard Time Friday. 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Actions should be taken to lessen the impact of the extreme heat. 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Heat stroke is an emergency. 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The current time is 7:58 a.m. Mountain Standard Time. Here is the 7 a.m. Mountain Standard Time observation for Phoenix on Friday, July 10th. At Sky Harbor, it was mostly sunny. Visibility 10 miles. Temperature was 90 degrees, dew point 61, relative humidity 37%. Wind was southeast at 6 miles an hour. And the pressure was 29.85 inches and rising. Other observations for South Central Arizona including the greater Phoenix area, it was sunny. It was 90 at Buckeye, 91 at Glendale, 92 at Luke Air Force Base, 89 at Deer Valley, and 89 at Scottsdale Airport. Falcon Field reported 89, Mesa Gateway reported 88, Chandler reported 88, Casa Grande reported 88, and Gila Bend reported 91. Observations for Northern Arizona, it was sunny, with a temperature of 84 at Kingman, 64 at the Grand Canyon, 76 at Prescott, and 77 at Payson. Under sunny skies, Page reported 82, Winslow reported 80, and Sholo reported 72. At Flagstaff, the weather conditions were not available.
Observations for southern Arizona. At Yuma, it was sunny, with a temperature of 87. At Tucson, it was mostly sunny, with a temperature of 81. At Nogales, it was partly sunny, with a temperature of 72. At Yuma, the visibility was 4 miles. Observations for Southern California, it was cloudy. It was 65 at Los Angeles Airport, 65 at San Diego, and 87 at Blythe. At Los Angeles Airport, the visibility was 4 miles. At Blythe, the visibility was 1.75 miles. Regional observations, skies ranged from sunny to mostly sunny. It was 88 at Las Vegas, 76 at Salt Lake City, 76 at Albuquerque, and 79 at El Paso. Once again, at 7 a.m. in Phoenix, under mostly sunny skies. The Sky Harbor temperature was 90 degrees. Here is the latest forecast. For the following area, in Arizona, Central Phoenix, issued at 4 a.m. Mountain Standard Time. Extreme heat warning in effect until 8 p.m. Mountain Standard Time this evening. Today, sunny and hot. Highs 107 to 112. Southeast wind around 5 miles per hour in the morning, becoming southwest 10 to 15 miles per hour in the afternoon. Tonight, clear. Lows 80 to 89. West wind 10 to 20 miles per hour. Saturday, sunny and hot. Highs 105 to 110. West wind 5 to 15 miles per hour. Saturday night, partly cloudy. Lows 81 to 90. Southwest wind 10 to 15 miles per hour. Sunday, partly sunny. Highs 105 to 109. West wind 5 to 10 miles per hour. Sunday night, considerable cloudiness. A chance of showers and thunderstorms in the evening, then a slight chance of showers and thunderstorms after midnight. Lows 79 to 87. Chance of rain 40%. Monday, partly sunny. A 20% chance of afternoon showers and thunderstorms. Highs 104 to 110. Monday night, partly cloudy. A chance of showers and thunderstorms in the evening, then a slight chance of showers and thunderstorms after midnight. Lows 79 to 87. Chance of rain 40%. Tuesday, partly sunny with a 20% chance of showers and thunderstorms. Hot. Highs 105 to 111. Tuesday night, partly cloudy. A 30% chance of showers and thunderstorms in the evening. Lows 80 to 88. Wednesday, partly sunny. A 20% chance of afternoon showers and thunderstorms. Highs 105 to 111. Wednesday night, partly cloudy. A chance of showers and thunderstorms in the evening, then a chance of showers and a slight chance of thunderstorms after midnight. Lows 79 to 87. Chance of rain 40%. Thursday, partly sunny. A slight chance of showers in the morning, then a slight chance of afternoon showers and thunderstorms. Highs 101 to 107. Chance of rain 20%. The Phoenix, Arizona climate summary for yesterday, July 9, 2026. Yesterday's high temperature was 113 degrees and a low 93 degrees. No precipitation fell yesterday, which leaves the monthly total at 0.00 inches. The total precipitation for the year still stands at 0.32 inches. Yesterday the maximum wind observed was 22 miles an hour from the west, which occurred at 5:56 p.m. The highest wind gust observed was 31 miles per hour from the west, which occurred at 3:21 p.m. Yesterday the average wind speed was 8 miles per hour. Yesterday's maximum relative humidity was 31%, and the minimum relative humidity was 15%. The low temperature this morning was 89 degrees. The normal high temperature for today is 107 degrees, and the normal low is 84.
The record high for today is 115, which last occurred in 1934, and the record low is 67, which occurred in 1926. Sunrise today is at 5:27 a.m. and sunset is at 7:40 p.m. Here is the synopsis for Southeast California, Southwest, and South Central Arizona. Seasonably hot temperatures can be expected into next week, with the hottest temperatures expected today with lingering extreme heat warnings across some lower desert areas. The chance of showers and thunderstorms will be mainly confined across the higher terrain areas of eastern Arizona as well as across southeast Arizona through Saturday. Deeper moisture moving into the region through early next week will result in better chances for more widespread showers and thunderstorms. Extreme heat warning remains in effect until 8 p.m. Mountain Standard Time Friday. What? Dangerously hot conditions. Afternoon temperatures 109 to 113. Major heat risk. Overexposure can cause heat cramps and heat exhaustion to develop and, without intervention, can lead to heat stroke. Where? Buckeye Avondale, Central Phoenix, Deer Valley, East Valley, North Phoenix Glendale, Northwest Valley, Scottsdale Paradise Valley, South Mountain Arutuki, and Southeast Valley Queen Creek. When? Until 8 p.m. Mountain Standard Time Friday. 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Actions should be taken to lessen the impact of the extreme heat. 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The current time is 8:08 a.m. Mountain Standard Time. Here is the latest forecast. For the following area, in Arizona, Central Phoenix, issued at 4 a.m. Mountain Standard Time. Extreme heat warning in effect until 8 p.m. Mountain Standard Time this evening. Today, sunny and hot. Highs 107 to 112. Southeast wind around 5 miles per hour in the morning, becoming southwest 10 to 15 miles per hour in the afternoon. Tonight, clear. Lows 80 to 89. West wind 10 to 20 miles per hour. Saturday, sunny and hot. Highs 105 to 110. West wind 5 to 15 miles per hour. Saturday night, partly cloudy. Lows 81 to 90. Southwest wind 10 to 15 miles per hour. Sunday, partly sunny. Highs 105 to 109. West wind 5 to 10 miles per hour. Sunday night, considerable cloudiness. A chance of showers and thunderstorms in the evening, then a slight chance of showers and thunderstorms after midnight. Lows 79 to 87. Chance of rain 40%. Monday, partly sunny. A 20% chance of afternoon showers and thunderstorms. Highs 104 to 110. Monday night, partly cloudy. A chance of showers and thunderstorms in the evening, then a slight chance of showers and thunderstorms after midnight.
lows 79 to 87. Chance of rain 40%. Tuesday, partly sunny with a 20% chance of showers and thunderstorms. Hot. Highs 105 to 111. Tuesday night, partly cloudy. A 30% chance of showers and thunderstorms in the evening. Lows 80 to 88. Wednesday, partly sunny. A 20% chance of afternoon showers and thunderstorms. Highs 105 to 111. Wednesday night, partly cloudy. A chance of showers and thunderstorms in the evening, then a chance of showers and a slight chance of thunderstorms after midnight. Lows 79 to 87. Chance of rain 40%. Thursday, partly sunny. A slight chance of showers in the morning, then a slight chance of afternoon showers and thunderstorms. Highs 101 to 107. Chance of rain 20%. The Phoenix, Arizona climate summary for yesterday, July 9, 2026. Yesterday's high temperature was 113 degrees and a low 93 degrees. No precipitation fell yesterday, which leaves the monthly total at 0.00 inches. The total precipitation for the year still stands at 0.32 inches. Yesterday the maximum wind observed was 22 miles an hour from the west, which occurred at 5:56 p.m. The highest wind gust observed was 31 miles per hour from the west, which occurred at 3:21 p.m. Yesterday the average wind speed was 8 miles per hour. Yesterday's maximum relative humidity was 31%, and the minimum relative humidity was 15%. The low temperature this morning was 89 degrees. The normal high temperature for today is 107 degrees, and the normal low is 84. The record high for today is 115, which last occurred in 1934, and the record low is 67, which occurred in 1926. Sunrise today is at 5:27 a.m. and sunset is at 7:40 p.m. Here is the synopsis for Southeast California, Southwest, and South Central Arizona. Seasonably hot temperatures can be expected into next week, with the hottest temperatures expected today with lingering extreme heat warnings across some lower desert areas. The chance of showers and thunderstorms will be mainly confined across the higher terrain areas of eastern Arizona as well as across southeast Arizona through Saturday. Deeper moisture moving into the region through early next week will result in better chances for more widespread showers and thunderstorms. Extreme heat warning remains in effect until 8 p.m. Mountain Standard Time Friday. What? Dangerously hot conditions. Afternoon temperatures 109 to 113. Major heat risk. Overexposure can cause heat cramps and heat exhaustion to develop and, without intervention, can lead to heat stroke. Where? Buckeye Avondale, Central Phoenix, Deer Valley, East Valley, North Phoenix Glendale, Northwest Valley, Scottsdale Paradise Valley, South Mountain Arutuki, and Southeast Valley Queen Creek. When? Until 8 p.m. Mountain Standard Time Friday. 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Actions should be taken to lessen the impact of the extreme heat. 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
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The current time is 8:15 a.m. Mountain Standard Time. Here is the 8 a.m. Mountain Standard Time observation for Phoenix on Friday, July 10th. At Sky Harbor, it was mostly sunny. Visibility 10 miles. Temperature was 93 degrees, dew point 61, relative humidity 34%. Wind was east, at 3 miles an hour. And the pressure was 29.86 inches, and rising. Other observations for South Central Arizona, including the Greater Phoenix area, it was sunny. It was 91 at Buckeye, 93 at Glendale, 93 at Luke Air Force Base, 92 at Deer Valley, and 91 at Scottsdale Airport. Falcon Field reported 91, Mesa Gateway reported 91, Chandler reported 91, Casa Grande reported 91, and Gila Bend reported 95. Observations for Northern Arizona, it was sunny. It was 74 at Flagstaff, 86 at Kingman, 75 at the Grand Canyon, and 80 at Prescott. Payson reported 79, Page reported 85, Winslow reported 83, and Sholo reported 75. Observations for Southern Arizona, at Yuma, it was mostly sunny, with a temperature of 90. It was partly sunny, with a temperature of 85 at Tucson, and 76 at Nogales. At Sierra Vista, it was cloudy, with a temperature of 74. At Yuma, the visibility was 5 miles. Observations for Southern California, it was cloudy. It was 66 at Los Angeles Airport, 66 at San Diego, and 89 at Blythe. At Los Angeles Airport, the visibility was 5 miles. At Blythe, the visibility was 2 miles. Regional observations, skies ranged from sunny to mostly sunny. It was 90 at Las Vegas, 80 at Salt Lake City, 79 at Albuquerque, and 84 at El Paso. Once again, at 8 a.m. in Phoenix, under mostly sunny skies. The Sky Harbor temperature was 93 degrees. Here is the latest forecast. For the following area, in Arizona, Central Phoenix, issued at 4 a.m. Mountain Standard Time. Extreme heat warning in effect until 8 p.m. Mountain Standard Time this evening. Today, sunny and hot. Highs 107 to 112. Southeast wind around 5 miles per hour in the morning, becoming southwest 10 to 15 miles per hour in the afternoon. Tonight, clear. Lows 80 to 89. West wind 10 to 20 miles per hour. Saturday, sunny and hot. Highs 105 to 110. West wind 5 to 15 miles per hour. Saturday night, partly cloudy. Lows 81 to 90. Southwest wind 10 to 15 miles per hour. Sunday, partly sunny. Highs 105 to 109. West wind 5 to 10 miles per hour. Sunday night, considerable cloudiness. A chance of showers and thunderstorms in the evening, then a slight chance of showers and thunderstorms after midnight. Lows 79 to 87. Chance of rain 40%. Monday, partly sunny. A 20% chance of afternoon showers and thunderstorms. Highs 104 to 110. Monday night, partly cloudy. A chance of showers and thunderstorms in the evening, then a slight chance of showers and thunderstorms after midnight. Lows 79 to 87. Chance of rain 40%. Tuesday, partly sunny with a 20% chance of showers and thunderstorms. Hot. Highs 105 to 111. Tuesday night, partly cloudy. A 30% chance of showers and thunderstorms in the evening. Lows 80 to 88. Wednesday, partly sunny. A 20% chance of afternoon showers and thunderstorms.
highs 105 to 111. Wednesday night, partly cloudy. A chance of showers and thunderstorms in the evening, then a chance of showers and a slight chance of thunderstorms after midnight. Lows 79 to 87. Chance of rain 40%. Thursday, partly sunny. A slight chance of showers in the morning, then a slight chance of afternoon showers and thunderstorms. Highs 101 to 107. Chance of rain 20%. The Phoenix, Arizona climate summary for yesterday, July 9, 2026. Yesterday's high temperature was 113 degrees and a low 93 degrees. No precipitation fell yesterday, which leaves the monthly total at 0.00 inches. The total precipitation for the year still stands at 0.32 inches. Yesterday the maximum wind observed was 22 miles an hour from the west, which occurred at 5:56 p.m. The highest wind gust observed was 31 miles per hour from the west, which occurred at 3:21 p.m. Yesterday the average wind speed was 8 miles per hour. Yesterday's maximum relative humidity was 31%, and the minimum relative humidity was 15%. The low temperature this morning was 89 degrees. The normal high temperature for today is 107 degrees, and the normal low is 84. The record high for today is 115, which last occurred in 1934, and the record low is 67, which occurred in 1926. Sunrise today is at 5:27 a.m. and sunset is at 7:40 p.m. Here is the synopsis for Southeast California, Southwest, and South Central Arizona. Seasonably hot temperatures can be expected into next week, with the hottest temperatures expected today with lingering extreme heat warnings across some lower desert areas. The chance of showers and thunderstorms will be mainly confined across the higher terrain areas of eastern Arizona as well as across southeast Arizona through Saturday. Deeper moisture moving into the region through early next week will result in better chances for more widespread showers and thunderstorms. Extreme heat warning remains in effect until 8 p.m. Mountain Standard Time Friday. What? Dangerously hot conditions. Afternoon temperatures 109 to 113. Major heat risk. Overexposure can cause heat cramps and heat exhaustion to develop and, without intervention, can lead to heat stroke. Where? Buckeye Avondale, Central Phoenix, Deer Valley, East Valley, North Phoenix Glendale, Northwest Valley, Scottsdale Paradise Valley, South Mountain Arutuki, and Southeast Valley Queen Creek. When? Until 8 p.m. Mountain Standard Time Friday. 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Actions should be taken to lessen the impact of the extreme heat. 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The current time is 8:24 a.m. Mountain Standard Time. Here is the 8 a.m. Mountain Standard Time observation for Phoenix, on Friday, July 10th.
At Sky Harbor, it was mostly sunny. Visibility 10 miles. Temperature was 93 degrees, dew point 61, relative humidity 34%. Wind was east, at 3 miles an hour. And the pressure was 29.86 inches, and rising. Other observations for South Central Arizona, including the Greater Phoenix area, it was sunny. It was 91 at Buckeye, 93 at Glendale, 93 at Luke Air Force Base, 92 at Deer Valley, and 91 at Scottsdale Airport. Falcon Field reported 91, Mesa Gateway reported 91, Chandler reported 91, Casa Grande reported 91, and Gila Bend reported 95. Observations for Northern Arizona, it was sunny. It was 74 at Flagstaff, 86 at Kingman, 75 at the Grand Canyon, and 80 at Prescott. Payson reported 79, Page reported 85, Winslow reported 83, and Sholo reported 75. Observations for Southern Arizona, at Yuma, it was mostly sunny, with a temperature of 90. It was partly sunny, with a temperature of 85 at Tucson, and 76 at Nogales. At Sierra Vista, it was cloudy, with a temperature of 74. At Yuma, the visibility was 5 miles. Observations for Southern California, it was cloudy. It was 66 at Los Angeles Airport, 66 at San Diego, and 89 at Blythe. At Los Angeles Airport, the visibility was 5 miles. At Blythe, the visibility was 2 miles. Regional observations, skies ranged from sunny to mostly sunny. It was 90 at Las Vegas, 80 at Salt Lake City, 79 at Albuquerque, and 84 at El Paso. Once again, at 8 a.m. in Phoenix, under mostly sunny skies. The Sky Harbor temperature was 93 degrees. Here is the latest forecast. For the following area, in Arizona, Central Phoenix, issued at 4 a.m. Mountain Standard Time. Extreme heat warning in effect until 8 p.m. Mountain Standard Time this evening. Today, sunny and hot. Highs 107 to 112. Southeast wind around 5 miles per hour in the morning, becoming southwest 10 to 15 miles per hour in the afternoon. Tonight, clear. Lows 80 to 89. West wind 10 to 20 miles per hour. Saturday, sunny and hot. Highs 105 to 110. West wind 5 to 15 miles per hour. Saturday night, partly cloudy. Lows 81 to 90. Southwest wind 10 to 15 miles per hour. Sunday, partly sunny. Highs 105 to 109. West wind 5 to 10 miles per hour. Sunday night, considerable cloudiness. A chance of showers and thunderstorms in the evening, then a slight chance of showers and thunderstorms after midnight. Lows 79 to 87. Chance of rain 40%. Monday, partly sunny. A 20% chance of afternoon showers and thunderstorms. Highs 104 to 110. Monday night, partly cloudy. A chance of showers and thunderstorms in the evening, then a slight chance of showers and thunderstorms after midnight. Lows 79 to 87. Chance of rain 40%. Tuesday, partly sunny with a 20% chance of showers and thunderstorms. Hot. Highs 105 to 111. Tuesday night, partly cloudy. A 30% chance of showers and thunderstorms in the evening. Lows 80 to 88. Wednesday, partly sunny. A 20% chance of afternoon showers and thunderstorms. Highs 105 to 111. Wednesday night, partly cloudy. A chance of showers and thunderstorms in the evening, then a chance of showers and a slight chance of thunderstorms after midnight. Lows 79 to 87. Chance of rain 40%. Thursday, partly sunny. A slight chance of showers in the morning, then a slight chance of afternoon showers and thunderstorms. Highs 101 to 107.
chance of rain 20%. The Phoenix, Arizona climate summary for yesterday, July 9, 2026. Yesterday's high temperature was 113 degrees and a low 93 degrees. No precipitation fell yesterday, which leaves the monthly total at 0.00 inches. The total precipitation for the year still stands at 0.32 inches. Yesterday the maximum wind observed was 22 miles an hour from the west, which occurred at 5:56 p.m. The highest wind gust observed was 31 miles per hour from the west, which occurred at 3:21 p.m. Yesterday the average wind speed was 8 miles per hour. Yesterday's maximum relative humidity was 31%, and the minimum relative humidity was 15%. The low temperature this morning was 89 degrees. The normal high temperature for today is 107 degrees, and the normal low is 84. The record high for today is 115, which last occurred in 1934, and the record low is 67, which occurred in 1926. Sunrise today is at 5:27 a.m. and sunset is at 7:40 p.m. Here is the synopsis for Southeast California, Southwest, and South Central Arizona. Seasonably hot temperatures can be expected into next week, with the hottest temperatures expected today with lingering extreme heat warnings across some lower desert areas. The chance of showers and thunderstorms will be mainly confined across the higher terrain areas of eastern Arizona as well as across southeast Arizona through Saturday. Deeper moisture moving into the region through early next week will result in better chances for more widespread showers and thunderstorms. Extreme heat warning remains in effect until 8 p.m. Mountain Standard Time Friday. What? Dangerously hot conditions. Afternoon temperatures 109 to 113. Major heat risk. Overexposure can cause heat cramps and heat exhaustion to develop and, without intervention, can lead to heat stroke. Where? Buckeye Avondale, Central Phoenix, Deer Valley, East Valley, North Phoenix Glendale, Northwest Valley, Scottsdale Paradise Valley, South Mountain Arutuki, and Southeast Valley Queen Creek. When? Until 8 p.m. Mountain Standard Time Friday. 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Actions should be taken to lessen the impact of the extreme heat. 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The current time is 8:34 a.m. Mountain Standard Time. Here is the 8 a.m. Mountain Standard Time observation for Phoenix on Friday, July 10th. At Sky Harbor, it was mostly sunny. Visibility 10 miles. Temperature was 93 degrees, dew point 61, relative humidity 34%. Wind was east, at 3 miles an hour. And the pressure was 29.86 inches, and rising. Other observations for South Central Arizona including the Greater Phoenix area, it was sunny. It was 91 at Buckeye, 93 at Glendale, 93 at Luke Air Force Base, 92 at Deer Valley,
and 91 at Scottsdale Airport. Falcon Field reported 91, Mesa Gateway reported 91, Chandler reported 91, Casa Grande reported 91, and

Illabend reported 95. Observations for northern Arizona, it was sunny. It was 74 at Flagstaff, 86 at Kingman, 75 at the Grand Canyon, and 80 at Prescott. Payson reported 79, Page reported 85, Winslow reported 83, and Sholo reported 75. Observations for southern Arizona, at Yuma, it was mostly sunny, with a temperature of 90. It was partly sunny, with a temperature of 85 at Tucson, and 76 at Nogales. At Sierra Vista, it was cloudy, with a temperature of 74. At Yuma, the visibility was 5 miles. Observations for Southern California, it was cloudy. It was 66 at Los Angeles Airport, 66 at San Diego, and 89 at Blythe. At Los Angeles Airport, the visibility was 5 miles. At Blythe, the visibility was 2 miles. Regional observations, skies ranged from sunny to mostly sunny. It was 90 at Las Vegas, 80 at Salt Lake City, 79 at Albuquerque, and 84 at El Paso. Once again, at 8 a.m. in Phoenix, under mostly sunny skies. The Sky Harbor temperature was 93 degrees. Here is the latest forecast. For the following area, in Arizona, central Phoenix, issued at 4 a.m. Mountain Standard Time. Extreme heat warning in effect until 8 p.m. Mountain Standard Time this evening. Today, sunny and hot. Highs 107 to 112. Southeast wind around 5 miles per hour in the morning, becoming southwest 10 to 15 miles per hour in the afternoon. Tonight, clear. Lows 80 to 89. West wind 10 to 20 miles per hour. Saturday, sunny and hot. Highs 105 to 110. West wind 5 to 15 miles per hour. Saturday night, partly cloudy. Lows 81 to 90. Southwest wind 10 to 15 miles per hour. Sunday, partly sunny. Highs 105 to 109. West wind 5 to 10 miles per hour. Sunday night, considerable cloudiness. A chance of showers and thunderstorms in the evening, then a slight chance of showers and thunderstorms after midnight. Lows 79 to 87. Chance of rain 40%. Monday, partly sunny. A 20% chance of afternoon showers and thunderstorms. Highs 104 to 110. Monday night, partly cloudy. A chance of showers and thunderstorms in the evening, then a slight chance of showers and thunderstorms after midnight. Lows 79 to 87. Chance of rain 40%. Tuesday, partly sunny with a 20% chance of showers and thunderstorms. Hot. Highs 105 to 111. Tuesday night, partly cloudy. A 30% chance of showers and thunderstorms in the evening. Lows 80 to 88. Wednesday, partly sunny. A 20% chance of afternoon showers and thunderstorms. Highs 105 to 111. Wednesday night, partly cloudy. A chance of showers and thunderstorms in the evening, then a chance of showers and a slight chance of thunderstorms after midnight. Lows 79 to 87. Chance of rain 40%. Thursday, partly sunny. A slight chance of showers in the morning, then a slight chance of afternoon showers and thunderstorms. Highs 101 to 107. Chance of rain 20%. The Phoenix, Arizona climate summary for yesterday, July 9, 2026. Yesterday's high temperature was 113 degrees and a low 93 degrees. No precipitation fell yesterday, which leaves the monthly total at 0.00 inches. The total precipitation for the year still stands at 0.32 inches. Yesterday the maximum wind observed was 22 miles an hour from the west, which occurred at 5:56 p.m. The highest wind gust observed was 31 miles per hour from the west, which occurred at 3:21 p.m. Yesterday the average wind speed was 8 miles per hour.
Yesterday's maximum relative humidity was 31%, and the minimum relative humidity was 15%. The low temperature this morning was 89 degrees. The normal high temperature for today is 107 degrees, and the normal low is 84. The record high for today is 115, which last occurred in 1934, and the record low is 67, which occurred in 1926. Sunrise today is at 5:27 a.m. and sunset is at 7:40 p.m. Here is the synopsis for Southeast California, Southwest, and South Central Arizona. Seasonably hot temperatures can be expected into next week, with the hottest temperatures expected today with lingering extreme heat warnings across some lower desert areas. The chance of showers and thunderstorms will be mainly confined across the higher terrain areas of eastern Arizona as well as across southeast Arizona through Saturday. Deeper moisture moving into the region through early next week will result in better chances for more widespread showers and thunderstorms. Extreme heat warning remains in effect until 8 p.m. Mountain Standard Time Friday. What? Dangerously hot conditions. Afternoon temperatures 109 to 113. Major heat risk. Overexposure can cause heat cramps and heat exhaustion to develop and, without intervention, can lead to heat stroke. Where? Buckeye Avondale, Central Phoenix, Deer Valley, East Valley, North Phoenix Glendale, Northwest Valley, Scottsdale Paradise Valley, South Mountain Arutuki, and Southeast Valley Queen Creek. When? Until 8 p.m. Mountain Standard Time Friday. 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Actions should be taken to lessen the impact of the extreme heat. 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The current time is 8:43 a.m. Mountain Standard Time. Here is the 8 a.m. Mountain Standard Time observation for Phoenix on Friday, July 10th. At Sky Harbor, it was mostly sunny. Visibility 10 miles. Temperature was 93 degrees, dew point 61, relative humidity 34%. Wind was east, at 3 miles an hour. And the pressure was 29.86 inches, and rising. Other observations for South Central Arizona including the Greater Phoenix area, it was sunny. It was 91 at Buckeye, 93 at Glendale, 93 at Luke Air Force Base, 92 at Deer Valley, and 91 at Scottsdale Airport. Falcon Field reported 91, Mesa Gateway reported 91, Chandler reported 91, Casa Grande reported 91, and Gila Bend reported 95. Observations for Northern Arizona, it was sunny. It was 74 at Flagstaff, 86 at Kingman, 75 at the Grand Canyon, and 80 at Prescott. Payson reported 79, Page reported 85, Winslow reported 83, and Sholo reported 75. Observations for Southern Arizona, at Yuma, it was mostly sunny, with a temperature of 90. It was partly sunny,
with a temperature of 85 at Tucson and 76 at Nogales. At Sierra Vista, it was cloudy, with a temperature of 74. At Yuma, the visibility was 5 miles. Observations for Southern California, it was cloudy. It was 66 at Los Angeles Airport, 66 at San Diego, and 89 at Blythe. At Los Angeles Airport, the visibility was 5 miles. At Blythe, the visibility was 2 miles. Regional observations, skies ranged from sunny to mostly sunny. It was 90 at Las Vegas, 80 at Salt Lake City, 79 at Albuquerque, and 84 at El Paso. Once again, at 8 a.m. in Phoenix, under mostly sunny skies. The Sky Harbor temperature was 93 degrees. Here is the latest forecast. For the following area, in Arizona, Central Phoenix, issued at 4 a.m. Mountain Standard Time. Extreme heat warning in effect until 8 p.m. Mountain Standard Time this evening. Today, sunny and hot. Highs 107 to 112. Southeast wind around 5 miles per hour in the morning, becoming southwest 10 to 15 miles per hour in the afternoon. Tonight, clear. Lows 80 to 89. West wind 10 to 20 miles per hour. Saturday, sunny and hot. Highs 105 to 110. West wind 5 to 15 miles per hour. Saturday night, partly cloudy. Lows 81 to 90. Southwest wind 10 to 15 miles per hour. Sunday, partly sunny. Highs 105 to 109. West wind 5 to 10 miles per hour. Sunday night, considerable cloudiness. A chance of showers and thunderstorms in the evening, then a slight chance of showers and thunderstorms after midnight. Lows 79 to 87. Chance of rain 40%. Monday, partly sunny. A 20% chance of afternoon showers and thunderstorms. Highs 104 to 110. Monday night, partly cloudy. A chance of showers and thunderstorms in the evening, then a slight chance of showers and thunderstorms after midnight. Lows 79 to 87. Chance of rain 40%. Tuesday, partly sunny with a 20% chance of showers and thunderstorms. Hot. Highs 105 to 111. Tuesday night, partly cloudy. A 30% chance of showers and thunderstorms in the evening. Lows 80 to 88. Wednesday, partly sunny. A 20% chance of afternoon showers and thunderstorms. Highs 105 to 111. Wednesday night, partly cloudy. A chance of showers and thunderstorms in the evening, then a chance of showers and a slight chance of thunderstorms after midnight. Lows 79 to 87. Chance of rain 40%. Thursday, partly sunny. A slight chance of showers in the morning, then a slight chance of afternoon showers and thunderstorms. Highs 101 to 107. Chance of rain 20%.

42 miles an hour from the west, which occurred at 5:56 p.m. The highest wind gust observed was 31 miles per hour from the west, which occurred at 3:21 p.m. Yesterday, the average wind speed was 8 miles per hour. Yesterday's maximum relative humidity was 31%, and the minimum relative humidity was 15%. The low temperature this morning was 89 degrees. The normal high temperature for today is 107 degrees, and the normal low is 84. The record high for today is 115, which last occurred in 1934, and the record low is 67, which occurred in 1926. Sunrise today is at 5:27 a.m. and sunset is at 7:40 p.m.

moisture moving into the region through early next week will result in better chances for more widespread showers and thunderstorms. Extreme heat warning remains in effect until 8 p.m. Mountain Standard Time Friday. What? Dangerously hot conditions. Afternoon temperatures 109 to 113. Major heat risk. Overexposure can cause heat cramps and heat exhaustion to develop and, without intervention, can lead to heat stroke. Where? Buckeye Avondale, Central Phoenix, Deer Valley, East Valley, North Phoenix Glendale, Northwest Valley, Scottsdale Paradise Valley, South Mountain Arwatukee, and Southeast Valley Queen Creek. When? Until 8 p.m. Mountain Standard Time Friday. Impacts. 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Actions should be taken to lessen the impact of the extreme heat. 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The current time is 8:53 a.m. Mountain Standard Time. Here is the 8 a.m. Mountain Standard Time observation for Phoenix on Friday, July 10th. At Sky Harbor, it was mostly sunny. Visibility 10 miles. Temperature was 93 degrees, dew point 61, relative humidity 34%. Wind was east, at 3 miles an hour. And the pressure was 29.86 inches, and rising. Other observations for South Central Arizona including the Greater Phoenix area, it was sunny. It was 91 at Buckeye, 93 at Glendale, 93 at Luke Air Force Base, 92 at Deer Valley, and 91 at Scottsdale Airport. Falcon Field reported 91, Mesa Gateway reported 91, Chandler reported 91, Casa Grande reported 91, and Gila Bend reported 95. Observations for Northern Arizona, it was sunny. It was 74 at Flagstaff, 86 at Kingman, 75 at the Grand Canyon, and 80 at Prescott. Payson reported 79, Page reported 85, Winslow reported 83, and Sholo reported 75. Observations for Southern Arizona, at Yuma, it was mostly sunny, with a temperature of 90. It was partly sunny, with a temperature of 85 at Tucson, and 76 at Nogales. At Sierra Vista, it was cloudy, with a temperature of 74. At Yuma, the visibility was 5 miles. Observations for Southern California, it was cloudy. It was 66 at Los Angeles Airport, 66 at San Diego, and 89 at Blythe. At Los Angeles Airport, the visibility was 5 miles. At Blythe, the visibility was 2 miles. Regional observations, skies ranged from sunny to mostly sunny. It was 90 at Las Vegas, 80 at Salt Lake City, 79 at Albuquerque, and 84 at El Paso. Once again, at 8 a.m. in Phoenix, under mostly sunny skies. The Sky Harbor temperature was 93 degrees. Here is the latest forecast. For the following area, in Arizona, Central Phoenix, issued at 4 a.m. Mountain

California, Southwest, and South Central Arizona. Seasonably hot temperatures can be expected into next week, with the hottest temperatures expected today with lingering extreme heat warnings across some lower desert areas. The chance of showers and thunderstorms will be mainly confined across the higher terrain areas of eastern Arizona as well as across southeast Arizona through Saturday. Deeper moisture moving into the region through early next week will result in better chances for more widespread showers and thunderstorms. Extreme heat warning remains in effect until 8 p.m. Mountain Standard Time Friday. What? Dangerously hot conditions. Afternoon temperatures 109 to 113. Major heat risk. Overexposure can cause heat cramps and heat exhaustion to develop and, without intervention, can lead to heat stroke. Where? Buckeye Avondale, Central Phoenix, Deer Valley, East Valley, North Phoenix Glendale, Northwest Valley, Scottsdale Paradise Valley, South Mountain Arutuki, and Southeast Valley Queen Creek. When? Until 8 p.m. Mountain Standard Time Friday. 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Actions should be taken to lessen the impact of the extreme heat. 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The current time is 9:16 a.m. Mountain Standard Time. Here is the 9 a.m. Mountain Standard Time observation for Phoenix on Friday, July 10th. At Sky Harbor, it was mostly sunny. Visibility 10 miles. Temperature was 95 degrees, dew point 62, relative humidity 33%. Wind was variable, at 3 miles an hour. And the pressure was 29.86 inches, and steady. Other observations for South Central Arizona including the Greater Phoenix area, it was sunny, with a temperature of 95 at Buckeye, 95 at Glendale, 95 at Luke Air Force Base, 93 at Deer Valley, and 93 at Scottsdale Airport. Under sunny skies, Falcon Field reported 93, Mesa Gateway reported 93, Chandler reported 95, and Casa Grande reported 94. Observations for Northern Arizona, it was sunny. It was 78 at Flagstaff, 89 at Kingman, 78 at the Grand Canyon, and 82 at Prescott. Payson reported 81, Page reported 89, Winslow reported 85, and Sholo reported 79. Observations for Southern Arizona, at Yuma, it was sunny, with a temperature of 94. At Tucson, it was mostly sunny, with a temperature of 89. At Nogales, it was partly sunny, with a temperature of 79. Observations for Southern California, skies ranged from partly sunny to cloudy. It was 68 at Los Angeles Airport, 66 at San Diego, and 93 at Blythe. At Blythe, the visibility was 5 miles. Regional observations, skies ranged from sunny to mostly sunny. It was 93 at Las Vegas, 83 at Salt Lake City, 82 at Albuquerque, and 85 at El Paso.

once again, at 9 a.m. in Phoenix, under mostly sunny skies. The Sky Harbor temperature was 95 degrees. Here is the latest forecast. For the following area, in Arizona, central Phoenix, issued at 4 a.m. Mountain Standard Time. Extreme heat warning in effect until 8 p.m. Mountain Standard Time this evening. Today, sunny and hot. Highs 107 to 112. Southeast wind around 5 miles per hour in the morning, becoming southwest 10 to 15 miles per hour in the afternoon. Tonight, clear. Lows 80 to 89. West wind 10 to 20 miles per hour. Saturday, sunny and hot. Highs 105 to 110. West wind 5 to 15 miles per hour. Saturday night, partly cloudy. Lows 81 to 90. Southwest wind 10 to 15 miles per hour. Sunday, partly sunny. Highs 105 to 109. West wind 5 to 10 miles per hour. Sunday night, considerable cloudiness. A chance of showers and thunderstorms in the evening, then a slight chance of showers and thunderstorms after midnight. Lows 79 to 87. Chance of rain 40%. Monday, partly sunny. A 20% chance of afternoon showers and thunderstorms. Highs 104 to 110. Monday night, partly cloudy. A chance of showers and thunderstorms in the evening, then a slight chance of showers and thunderstorms after midnight. Lows 79 to 87. Chance of rain 40%. Tuesday, partly sunny with a 20% chance of showers and thunderstorms. Hot. Highs 105 to 111. Tuesday night, partly cloudy. A 30% chance of showers and thunderstorms in the evening. Lows 80 to 88. Wednesday, partly sunny. A 20% chance of afternoon showers and thunderstorms. Highs 105 to 111. Wednesday night, partly cloudy. A chance of showers and thunderstorms in the evening, then a chance of showers and a slight chance of thunderstorms after midnight. Lows 79 to 87. Chance of rain 40%. Thursday, partly sunny. A slight chance of showers in the morning, then a slight chance of afternoon showers and thunderstorms. Highs 101 to 107. Chance of rain 20%. The Phoenix, Arizona climate summary for yesterday, July 9, 2026. Yesterday's high temperature was 113 degrees and a low 93 degrees. No precipitation fell yesterday, which leaves the monthly total at 0.00 inches. The total precipitation for the year still stands at 0.32 inches. Yesterday the maximum wind observed was 22 miles an hour from the west, which occurred at 5:56 p.m. The highest wind gust observed was 31 miles per hour from the west, which occurred at 3:21 p.m. Yesterday the average wind speed was 8 miles per hour. Yesterday's maximum relative humidity was 31%, and the minimum relative humidity was 15%. The low temperature this morning was 89 degrees. The normal high temperature for today is 107 degrees, and the normal low is 84. The record high for today is 115, which last occurred in 1934, and the record low is 67, which occurred in 1926. Sunrise today is at 5:27 a.m. and sunset is at 7:40 p.m. Here is the synopsis for Southeast California, Southwest, and South Central Arizona. Seasonably hot temperatures can be expected into next week, with the hottest temperatures expected today with lingering extreme heat warnings across some lower desert areas. The chance of showers and thunderstorms will be mainly confined across the higher terrain areas of eastern Arizona as well as across southeast Arizona through Saturday. Deeper moisture moving into the region through early next week will result in better chances for more widespread showers and thunderstorms. Extreme heat warning remains in effect until 8 p.m. Mountain Standard Time Friday. What,
dangerously hot conditions. Afternoon temperatures 109 to 113. Major heat risk. Overexposure can cause heat cramps and heat exhaustion to develop and, without intervention, can lead to heat stroke. Where? Buckeye Avondale, Central Phoenix, Deer Valley, East Valley, North Phoenix Glendale, Northwest Valley, Scottsdale Paradise Valley, South Mountain Arwatukee, and Southeast Valley Queen Creek. When? Until 8 p.m. Mountain Standard Time Friday. Impacts. 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Actions should be taken to lessen the impact of the extreme heat. 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The current time is 9:26 a.m. Mountain Standard Time. Here is the 9 a.m. Mountain Standard Time observation for Phoenix on Friday, July 10th. At Sky Harbor, it was mostly sunny. Visibility 10 miles. Temperature was 95 degrees, dew point 62, relative humidity 33%. Wind was variable, at 3 miles an hour. And the pressure was 29.86 inches, and steady. Other observations for South Central Arizona including the Greater Phoenix area, it was sunny, with a temperature of 95 at Buckeye, 95 at Glendale, 95 at Luke Air Force Base, 93 at Deer Valley, and 93 at Scottsdale Airport. Under sunny skies, Falcon Field reported 93, Mesa Gateway reported 93, Chandler reported 95, and Casa Grande reported 94. Observations for Northern Arizona, it was sunny. It was 78 at Flagstaff, 89 at Kingman, 78 at the Grand Canyon, and 82 at Prescott. Payson reported 81, Page reported 89, Winslow reported 85, and Sholo reported 79. Observations for Southern Arizona, at Yuma, it was sunny, with a temperature of 94. At Tucson, it was mostly sunny, with a temperature of 89. At Nogales, it was partly sunny, with a temperature of 79. Observations for Southern California, skies ranged from partly sunny to cloudy. It was 68 at Los Angeles Airport, 66 at San Diego, and 93 at Blythe. At Blythe, the visibility was 5 miles. Regional observations, skies ranged from sunny to mostly sunny. It was 93 at Las Vegas, 83 at Salt Lake City, 82 at Albuquerque, and 85 at El Paso. Once again, at 9 a.m. in Phoenix, under mostly sunny skies. The Sky Harbor temperature was 95 degrees. Here is the latest forecast. For the following area, in Arizona, Central Phoenix, issued at 4 a.m. Mountain Standard Time. Extreme heat warning in effect until 8 p.m. Mountain Standard Time this evening. Today, sunny and hot. Highs 107 to 112. Southeast wind around 5 miles per hour in the morning, becoming southwest 10 to 15 miles per hour in the afternoon. To
tonight, clear. Lows 80 to 89. West wind 10 to 20 miles per hour. Saturday, sunny and hot. Highs 105 to 110. West wind 5 to 15 miles per hour. Saturday night, partly cloudy. Lows 81 to 90. Southwest wind 10 to 15 miles per hour. Sunday, partly sunny. Highs 105 to 109. West wind 5 to 10 miles per hour. Sunday night, considerable cloudiness. A chance of showers and thunderstorms in the evening, then a slight chance of showers and thunderstorms after midnight. Lows 79 to 87. Chance of rain 40%. Monday, partly sunny. A 20% chance of afternoon showers and thunderstorms. Highs 104 to 110. Monday night, partly cloudy. A chance of showers and thunderstorms in the evening, then a slight chance of showers and thunderstorms after midnight. Lows 79 to 87. Chance of rain 40%. Tuesday, partly sunny with a 20% chance of showers and thunderstorms. Hot. Highs 105 to 111. Tuesday night, partly cloudy. A 30% chance of showers and thunderstorms in the evening. Lows 80 to 88. Wednesday, partly sunny. A 20% chance of afternoon showers and thunderstorms. Highs 105 to 111. Wednesday night, partly cloudy. A chance of showers and thunderstorms in the evening, then a chance of showers and a slight chance of thunderstorms after midnight. Lows 79 to 87. Chance of rain 40%. Thursday, partly sunny. A slight chance of showers in the morning, then a slight chance of afternoon showers and thunderstorms. Highs 101 to 107. Chance of rain 20%. The Phoenix, Arizona climate summary for yesterday, July 9, 2026. Yesterday's high temperature was 113 degrees and a low 93 degrees. No precipitation fell yesterday, which leaves the monthly total at 0.00 inches. The total precipitation for the year still stands at 0.32 inches. Yesterday the maximum wind observed was 22 miles an hour from the west, which occurred at 5:56 p.m. The highest wind gust observed was 31 miles per hour from the west, which occurred at 3:21 p.m. Yesterday the average wind speed was 8 miles per hour. Yesterday's maximum relative humidity was 31%, and the minimum relative humidity was 15%. The low temperature this morning was 89 degrees. The normal high temperature for today is 107 degrees, and the normal low is 84. The record high for today is 115, which last occurred in 1934, and the record low is 67, which occurred in 1926. Sunrise today is at 5:27 a.m. and sunset is at 7:40 p.m. Here is the synopsis for Southeast California, Southwest, and South Central Arizona. Seasonably hot temperatures can be expected into next week, with the hottest temperatures expected today with lingering extreme heat warnings across some lower desert areas. The chance of showers and thunderstorms will be mainly confined across the higher terrain areas of eastern Arizona as well as across southeast Arizona through Saturday. Deeper moisture moving into the region through early next week will result in better chances for more widespread showers and thunderstorms. Extreme heat warning remains in effect until 8 p.m. Mountain Standard Time Friday. What? Dangerously hot conditions. Afternoon temperatures 109 to 113. Major heat risk. Overexposure can cause heat cramps and heat exhaustion to develop and, without intervention, can lead to heat stroke. Where? Buckeye Avondale, Central Phoenix, Deer Valley, East Valley, North Phoenix Glendale, Northwest Valley, Scottsdale Paradise Valley, South Mountain Arutuki, and Southeast Valley Queen Creek. When? Until 8 p.m. Mountain Standard Time Friday.
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Actions should be taken to lessen the impact of the extreme heat. 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The current time is 9:35 a.m. Mountain Standard Time. Here is the 9 a.m. Mountain Standard Time observation for Phoenix on Friday, July 10th. At Sky Harbor, it was mostly sunny. Visibility 10 miles. Temperature was 95 degrees, dew point 62, relative humidity 33%. Wind was variable, at 3 miles an hour. And the pressure was 29.86 inches, and steady. Other observations for South Central Arizona including the Greater Phoenix area, it was sunny, with a temperature of 95 at Buckeye, 95 at Glendale, 95 at Luke Air Force Base, 93 at Deer Valley, and 93 at Scottsdale Airport. Under sunny skies, Falcon Field reported 93, Mesa Gateway reported 93, Chandler reported 95, and Casa Grande reported 94. Observations for Northern Arizona, it was sunny. It was 78 at Flagstaff, 89 at Kingman, 78 at the Grand Canyon, and 82 at Prescott. Payson reported 81, Page reported 89, Winslow reported 85, and Sholo reported 79. Observations for Southern Arizona, at Yuma, it was sunny, with a temperature of 94. At Tucson, it was mostly sunny, with a temperature of 89. At Nogales, it was partly sunny, with a temperature of 79. Observations for Southern California, skies ranged from partly sunny to cloudy. It was 68 at Los Angeles Airport, 66 at San Diego, and 93 at Blythe. At Blythe, the visibility was 5 miles. Regional observations, skies ranged from sunny to mostly sunny. It was 93 at Las Vegas, 83 at Salt Lake City, 82 at Albuquerque, and 85 at El Paso. Once again, at 9 a.m. in Phoenix, under mostly sunny skies. The Sky Harbor temperature was 95 degrees. Here is the latest forecast. For the following area, in Arizona, Central Phoenix, issued at 9:31 a.m. Mountain Standard Time. Extreme heat warning in effect until 8 p.m. Mountain Standard Time this evening. Today, sunny and hot. Highs 107 to 112. Southeast wind around 5 miles per hour in the morning becoming southwest 10 to 15 miles per hour in the afternoon. Tonight, clear. Lows 80 to 89. West wind 10 to 20 miles per hour. Saturday, sunny and hot. Highs 105 to 110. West wind 5 to 15 miles per hour. Saturday night, partly cloudy. Lows 81 to 90. Southwest wind 10 to 15 miles per hour. Sunday, partly sunny. Highs 105 to 109.
West wind 5 to 10 miles per hour. Sunday night, considerable cloudiness. A chance of showers and thunderstorms in the evening, then a slight chance of showers and thunderstorms after midnight. Lows 79 to 87. Chance of rain 40%. Monday, partly sunny. A 20% chance of afternoon showers and thunderstorms. Highs 104 to 110. Monday night, partly cloudy. A chance of showers and thunderstorms in the evening, then a slight chance of showers and thunderstorms after midnight. Lows 79 to 87. Chance of rain 40%. Tuesday, partly sunny with a 20% chance of showers and thunderstorms. Hot. Highs 105 to 111. Tuesday night, partly cloudy. A 30% chance of showers and thunderstorms in the evening. Lows 80 to 88. Wednesday, partly sunny. A 20% chance of afternoon showers and thunderstorms. Highs 105 to 111. Wednesday night, partly cloudy. A chance of showers and thunderstorms in the evening, then a chance of showers and a slight chance of thunderstorms after midnight. Lows 79 to 87. Chance of rain 40%. Thursday, partly sunny. A slight chance of showers in the morning, then a slight chance of afternoon showers and thunderstorms. Highs 101 to 107. Chance of rain 20%. The Phoenix, Arizona climate summary for yesterday, July 9, 2026. Yesterday's high temperature was 113 degrees and a low 93 degrees. No precipitation fell yesterday, which leaves the monthly total at 0.00 inches. The total precipitation for the year still stands at 0.32 inches. Yesterday the maximum wind observed was 22 miles an hour from the west, which occurred at 5:56 p.m. The highest wind gust observed was 31 miles per hour from the west, which occurred at 3:21 p.m. Yesterday the average wind speed was 8 miles per hour. Yesterday's maximum relative humidity was 31%, and the minimum relative humidity was 15%. The low temperature this morning was 89 degrees. The normal high temperature for today is 107 degrees, and the normal low is 84. The record high for today is 115, which last occurred in 1934, and the record low is 67, which occurred in 1926. Sunrise today is at 5:27 a.m. and sunset is at 7:40 p.m. Here is the synopsis for Southeast California, Southwest, and South Central Arizona. Seasonably hot temperatures can be expected into next week, with the hottest temperatures expected today with lingering extreme heat warnings across some lower desert areas. The chance of showers and thunderstorms will be mainly confined across the higher terrain areas of eastern Arizona as well as across southeast Arizona through Saturday. Deeper moisture moving into the region through early next week will result in better chances for more widespread showers and thunderstorms. Extreme heat warning remains in effect until 8 p.m. Mountain Standard Time Friday. What? Dangerously hot conditions. Afternoon temperatures 109 to 113. Major heat risk. Overexposure can cause heat cramps and heat exhaustion to develop and, without intervention, can lead to heat stroke. Where? Buckeye Avondale, Central Phoenix, Deer Valley, East Valley, North Phoenix Glendale, Northwest Valley, Scottsdale Paradise Valley, South Mountain Arutuki, and Southeast Valley Queen Creek. When? Until 8 p.m. Mountain Standard Time Friday. Impacts: heat-related illnesses increase significantly during extreme heat events. Overexposure can cause heat cramps and heat exhaustion to develop and, without intervention, can lead to heat stroke. 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
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The current time is 9:44 a.m. Mountain Standard Time. Here is the 9 a.m. Mountain Standard Time observation for Phoenix on Friday, July 10th. At Sky Harbor, it was mostly sunny. Visibility 10 miles. Temperature was 95 degrees, dew point 62, relative humidity 33%. Wind was variable, at 3 miles an hour. And the pressure was 29.86 inches, and steady. Other observations for South Central Arizona including the Greater Phoenix area, it was sunny, with a temperature of 95 at Buckeye, 95 at Glendale, 95 at Luke Air Force Base, 93 at Deer Valley, and 93 at Scottsdale Airport. Under sunny skies, Falcon Field reported 93, Mesa Gateway reported 93, Chandler reported 95, and Casa Grande reported 94. Observations for Northern Arizona, it was sunny. It was 78 at Flagstaff, 89 at Kingman, 78 at the Grand Canyon, and 82 at Prescott. Payson reported 81, Page reported 89, Winslow reported 85, and Sholo reported 79. Observations for Southern Arizona, at Yuma, it was sunny, with a temperature of 94. At Tucson, it was mostly sunny, with a temperature of 89. At Nogales, it was partly sunny, with a temperature of 79. Observations for Southern California, skies ranged from partly sunny to cloudy. It was 68 at Los Angeles Airport, 66 at San Diego, and 93 at Blythe. At Blythe, the visibility was 5 miles. Regional observations, skies ranged from sunny to mostly sunny. It was 93 at Las Vegas, 83 at Salt Lake City, 82 at Albuquerque, and 85 at El Paso. Once again, at 9 a.m. in Phoenix, under mostly sunny skies. The Sky Harbor temperature was 95 degrees. Here is the latest forecast. For the following area, in Arizona, Central Phoenix, issued at 9:31 a.m. Mountain Standard Time. Extreme heat warning in effect until 8 p.m. Mountain Standard Time this evening. Today, sunny and hot. Highs 107 to 112. Southeast wind around 5 miles per hour in the morning becoming southwest 10 to 15 miles per hour in the afternoon. Tonight, clear. Lows 80 to 89. West wind 10 to 20 miles per hour. Saturday, sunny and hot. Highs 105 to 110. West wind 5 to 15 miles per hour. Saturday night, partly cloudy. Lows 81 to 90. Southwest wind 10 to 15 miles per hour. Sunday, partly sunny. Highs 105 to 109. West wind 5 to 10 miles per hour. Sunday night, considerable cloudiness. A chance of showers and thunderstorms in the evening, then a slight chance of showers and thunderstorms after midnight. Lows 79 to 87. Chance of rain 40%. Monday, partly sunny. A 20% chance of afternoon showers and thunderstorms. Highs 104 to 110. Monday night, partly cloudy. A chance of showers and thunderstorms in the evening,
then a slight chance of showers and thunderstorms after midnight. Lows 79 to 87. Chance of rain 40%. Tuesday, partly sunny with a 20% chance of showers and thunderstorms. Hot. Highs 105 to 111. Tuesday night, partly cloudy. A 30% chance of showers and thunderstorms in the evening. Lows 80 to 88. Wednesday, partly sunny. A 20% chance of afternoon showers and thunderstorms. Highs 105 to 111. Wednesday night, partly cloudy. A chance of showers and thunderstorms in the evening, then a chance of showers and a slight chance of thunderstorms after midnight. Lows 79 to 87. Chance of rain 40%. Thursday, partly sunny. A slight chance of showers in the morning, then a slight chance of afternoon showers and thunderstorms. Highs 101 to 107. Chance of rain 20%. The Phoenix, Arizona climate summary for yesterday, July 9, 2026. Yesterday's high temperature was 113 degrees and a low 93 degrees. No precipitation fell yesterday, which leaves the monthly total at 0.00 inches. The total precipitation for the year still stands at 0.32 inches. Yesterday the maximum wind observed was 22 miles an hour from the west, which occurred at 5:56 p.m. The highest wind gust observed was 31 miles per hour from the west, which occurred at 3:21 p.m. Yesterday the average wind speed was 8 miles per hour. Yesterday's

Here is the synopsis for Southeast California, Southwest, and South Central Arizona. Seasonably hot temperatures can be expected into next week, with the hottest temperatures expected today with lingering extreme heat warnings across some lower desert areas. The chance of showers and thunderstorms will be mainly confined across the higher terrain areas of eastern Arizona as well as across southeast Arizona through Saturday. Deeper moisture moving into the region through early next week will result in better chances for more widespread showers and thunderstorms. Extreme heat warning remains in effect until 8 p.m. Mountain Standard Time Friday. What? Dangerously hot conditions. Afternoon temperatures 109 to 113. Major heat risk. Overexposure can cause heat cramps and heat exhaustion to develop and, without intervention, can lead to heat stroke. Where? Buckeye Avondale, Central Phoenix, Deer Valley, East Valley, North Phoenix Glendale, Northwest Valley, Scottsdale Paradise Valley, South Mountain Arutuki, and Southeast Valley Queen Creek. When? Until 8 p.m. Mountain Standard Time Friday. 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Actions should be taken to lessen the impact of the extreme heat. 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The current time is 9:54 a.m. Mountain Standard Time. Here is the 9 a.m. Mountain Standard Time observation for Phoenix on Friday, July 10th. At Sky Harbor, it was mostly sunny. Visibility 10 miles. Temperature was 95 degrees, dew point 62, relative humidity 33%. Wind was variable, at 3 miles an hour. And the pressure was 29.86 inches, and steady. Other observations for South Central Arizona including the Greater Phoenix area, it was sunny, with a temperature of 95 at Buckeye, 95 at Glendale, 95 at Luke Air Force Base, 93 at Deer Valley, and 93 at Scottsdale Airport. Under sunny skies, Falcon Field reported 93, Mesa Gateway reported 93, Chandler reported 95, and Casa Grande reported 94. Observations for Northern Arizona, it was sunny. It was 78 at Flagstaff, 89 at Kingman, 78 at the Grand Canyon, and 82 at Prescott. Payson reported 81, Page reported 89, Winslow reported 85, and Sholo reported 79. Observations for Southern Arizona, at Yuma, it was sunny, with a temperature of 94. At Tucson, it was mostly sunny, with a temperature of 89. At Nogales, it was partly sunny, with a temperature of 79. Observations for Southern California, skies ranged from partly sunny to cloudy. It was 68 at Los Angeles Airport, 66 at San Diego, and 93 at Blythe. At Blythe, the visibility was 5 miles. Regional observations, skies ranged from sunny to mostly sunny. It was 93 at Las Vegas, 83 at Salt Lake City, 82 at El

Albuquerque, and 85 at El Paso. Once again, at 9 a.m. in Phoenix, under mostly sunny skies. The Sky Harbor temperature was 95 degrees. Here is the latest forecast. For the following area, in Arizona, Central Phoenix, issued at 9:31 a.m. Mountain Standard Time. Extreme heat warning in effect until 8 p.m. Mountain Standard Time this evening. Today, sunny and hot. Highs 107 to 112. Southeast wind around 5 miles per hour in the morning, becoming southwest 10 to 15 miles per hour in the afternoon. Tonight, clear. Lows 80 to 89. West wind 10 to 20 miles per hour. Saturday, sunny and hot. Highs 105 to 110. West wind 5 to 15 miles per hour. Saturday night, partly cloudy. Lows 81 to 90. Southwest wind 10 to 15 miles per hour. Sunday, partly sunny. Highs 105 to 109. West wind 5 to 10 miles per hour. Sunday night, considerable cloudiness. A chance of showers and thunderstorms in the evening, then a slight chance of showers and thunderstorms after midnight. Lows 79 to 87. Chance of rain 40%. Monday, partly sunny. A 20% chance of afternoon showers and thunderstorms. Highs 104 to 110. Monday night, partly cloudy. A chance of showers and thunderstorms in the evening, then a slight chance of showers and thunderstorms after midnight. Lows 79 to 87. Chance of rain 40%. Tuesday, partly sunny with a 20% chance of showers and thunderstorms. Hot. Highs 105 to 111. Tuesday night, partly cloudy. A 30% chance of showers and thunderstorms in the evening. Lows 80 to 88. Wednesday, partly sunny. A 20% chance of afternoon showers and thunderstorms. Highs 105 to 111. Wednesday night, partly cloudy. A chance of showers and thunderstorms in the evening, then a chance of showers and a slight chance of thunderstorms after midnight. Lows 79 to 87. Chance of rain 40%. Thursday, partly sunny. A slight chance of showers in the morning, then a slight chance of afternoon showers and thunderstorms. Highs 101 to 107. Chance of rain 20%. The Phoenix, Arizona climate summary for yesterday, July 9, 2026. Yesterday's high temperature was 113 degrees and a low 93 degrees. No precipitation fell yesterday, which leaves the monthly total at 0.00 inches. The total precipitation for the year still stands at 0.32 inches. Yesterday the maximum wind observed was 22 miles an hour from the west, which occurred at 5:56 p.m. The highest wind gust observed was 31 miles per hour from the west, which occurred at 3:21 p.m. Yesterday the average wind speed was 8 miles per hour. Yesterday's maximum relative humidity was 31%, and the minimum relative humidity was 15%. The low temperature this morning was 89 degrees. The normal high temperature for today is 107 degrees, and the normal low is 84. The record high for today is 115, which last occurred in 1934, and the record low is 67, which occurred in 1926. Sunrise today is at 5:27 a.m. and sunset is at 7:40 p.m. Here is the synopsis for Southeast California, Southwest, and South Central Arizona. Seasonably hot temperatures can be expected into next week, with the hottest temperatures expected today with lingering extreme heat warnings across some lower desert areas. The chance of showers and thunderstorms will be mainly confined across the higher terrain areas of eastern Arizona as well as across southeast Arizona through Saturday. Deeper moisture moving into the region through early next week will result in better chances for more widespread showers and thunderstorms.
Extreme heat warning remains in effect until 8 p.m. Mountain Standard Time Friday. What? Dangerously hot conditions. Afternoon temperatures 109 to 113. Major heat risk. Overexposure can cause heat cramps and heat exhaustion to develop and, without intervention, can lead to heat stroke. Where? Buckeye Avondale, Central Phoenix, Deer Valley, East Valley, North Phoenix Glendale, Northwest Valley, Scottsdale Paradise Valley, South Mountain Arutuki, and Southeast Valley Queen Creek. When? Until 8 p.m. Mountain Standard Time Friday. Impacts. 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Actions should be taken to lessen the impact of the extreme heat. 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The current time is 10:03 a.m. Mountain Standard Time. Here is the latest forecast. For the following area, in Arizona, Central Phoenix, issued at 9:31 a.m. Mountain Standard Time. Extreme heat warning in effect until 8 p.m. Mountain Standard Time this evening. Today, sunny and hot. Highs 107 to 112. Southeast wind around 5 miles per hour in the morning, becoming southwest 10 to 15 miles per hour in the afternoon. Tonight, clear. Lows 80 to 89. West wind 10 to 20 miles per hour. Saturday, sunny and hot. Highs 105 to 110. West wind 5 to 15 miles per hour. Saturday night, partly cloudy. Lows 81 to 90. Southwest wind 10 to 15 miles per hour. Sunday, partly sunny. Highs 105 to 109. West wind 5 to 10 miles per hour. Sunday night, considerable cloudiness. A chance of showers and thunderstorms in the evening, then a slight chance of showers and thunderstorms after midnight. Lows 79 to 87. Chance of rain 40%. Monday, partly sunny. A 20% chance of afternoon showers and thunderstorms. Highs 104 to 110. Monday night, partly cloudy. A chance of showers and thunderstorms in the evening, then a slight chance of showers and thunderstorms after midnight. Lows 79 to 87. Chance of rain 40%. Tuesday, partly sunny with a 20% chance of showers and thunderstorms. Hot. Highs 105 to 111. Tuesday night, partly cloudy. A 30% chance of showers and thunderstorms in the evening. Lows 80 to 88. Wednesday, partly sunny. A 20% chance of afternoon showers and thunderstorms. Highs 105 to 111. Wednesday night, partly cloudy. A chance of showers and thunderstorms in the evening, then a chance of showers and a slight chance of thunderstorms after midnight. Lows 79 to 87. Chance of rain 40%. Thursday,
partly sunny. A slight chance of showers in the morning, then a slight chance of afternoon showers and thunderstorms. Highs 101 to 107. Chance of rain 20%. The Phoenix, Arizona climate summary for yesterday, July 9, 2026. Yesterday's high temperature was 113 degrees and a low 93 degrees. No precipitation fell yesterday, which leaves the monthly total at 0.00 inches. The total precipitation for the year still stands at 0.32 inches. Yesterday the maximum wind observed was 22 miles an hour from the west, which occurred at 5:56 p.m. The highest wind gust observed was 31 miles per hour from the west, which occurred at 3:21 p.m. Yesterday the average wind speed was 8 miles per hour. Yesterday's maximum relative humidity was 31%, and the minimum relative humidity was 15%. The low temperature this morning was 89 degrees. The normal high temperature for today is 107 degrees, and the normal low is 84. The record high for today is 115, which last occurred in 1934, and the record low is 67, which occurred in 1926. Sunrise today is at 5:27 a.m. and sunset is at 7:40 p.m. Here is the synopsis for Southeast California, Southwest, and South Central Arizona. Seasonably hot temperatures can be expected into next week, with the hottest temperatures expected today with lingering extreme heat warnings across some lower desert areas. The chance of showers and thunderstorms will be mainly confined across the higher terrain areas of eastern Arizona as well as across southeast Arizona through Saturday. Deeper moisture moving into the region through early next week will result in better chances for more widespread showers and thunderstorms. Extreme heat warning remains in effect until 8 p.m. Mountain Standard Time Friday. What? Dangerously hot conditions. Afternoon temperatures 109 to 113. Major heat risk. Overexposure can cause heat cramps and heat exhaustion to develop and, without intervention, can lead to heat stroke. Where? Buckeye Avondale, Central Phoenix, Deer Valley, East Valley, North Phoenix Glendale, Northwest Valley, Scottsdale Paradise Valley, South Mountain Arutuki, and Southeast Valley Queen Creek. When? Until 8 p.m. Mountain Standard Time Friday. 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Actions should be taken to lessen the impact of the extreme heat. 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The current time is 10:10 a.m. Mountain Standard Time. Here is the 10 a.m. Mountain Standard Time observation for Phoenix on Friday, July 10th. At Sky Harbor, it was mostly sunny. Visibility 10 miles. Temperature was 97 degrees, dew point 62, relative humidity 31%. Wind was calm. And the pressure was 29.86 inches, and steady.
Other observations for South Central Arizona, including the greater Phoenix area, it was sunny, with a temperature of 95 at Buckeye, 97 at Glendale, 95 at Deer Valley, and 95 at Scottsdale Airport. Under sunny skies, Falcon Field reported 96, Mesa Gateway reported 97, and Casa Grande reported 96. At Chandler, it was mostly sunny, with a temperature of 97. Observations for northern Arizona, it was sunny. It was 81 at Flagstaff, 92 at Kingman, 82 at the Grand Canyon, and 86 at Prescott. Payson reported 84, Page reported 92, Winslow reported 90, and Sholo reported 81. Observations for southern Arizona, at Yuma, it was sunny, with a temperature of 99. At Tucson, it was mostly sunny, with a temperature of 91. At Nogales, it was partly sunny, with a temperature of 83. At Yuma, wind was south gusting to 26 miles an hour. At Safford, wind was northwest gusting to 25 miles an hour. Observations for Southern California, at Los Angeles Airport, it was mostly sunny, with a temperature of 72. At Blythe, it was partly sunny, with a temperature of 98. At San Diego, it was cloudy, with a temperature of 68. Regional observations, skies ranged from sunny to mostly sunny. It was 97 at Las Vegas, 88 at Salt Lake City, 87 at Albuquerque, and 89 at El Paso. Once again, at 10 a.m. in Phoenix, under mostly sunny skies. The Sky Harbor temperature was 97 degrees. Here is the latest forecast. For the following area, in Arizona, Central Phoenix, issued at 9:31 a.m. Mountain Standard Time. Extreme heat warning in effect until 8 p.m. Mountain Standard Time this evening. Today, sunny and hot. Highs 107 to 112. Southeast wind around 5 miles per hour in the morning, becoming southwest 10 to 15 miles per hour in the afternoon. Tonight, clear. Lows 80 to 89. West wind 10 to 20 miles per hour. Saturday, sunny and hot. Highs 105 to 110. West wind 5 to 15 miles per hour. Saturday night, partly cloudy. Lows 81 to 90. Southwest wind 10 to 15 miles per hour. Sunday, partly sunny. Highs 105 to 109. West wind 5 to 10 miles per hour. Sunday night, considerable cloudiness. A chance of showers and thunderstorms in the evening, then a slight chance of showers and thunderstorms after midnight. Lows 79 to 87. Chance of rain 40%. Monday, partly sunny. A 20% chance of afternoon showers and thunderstorms. Highs 104 to 110. Monday night, partly cloudy. A chance of showers and thunderstorms in the evening, then a slight chance of showers and thunderstorms after midnight. Lows 79 to 87. Chance of rain 40%. Tuesday, partly sunny with a 20% chance of showers and thunderstorms. Hot. Highs 105 to 111. Tuesday night, partly cloudy. A 30% chance of showers and thunderstorms in the evening. Lows 80 to 88. Wednesday, partly sunny. A 20% chance of afternoon showers and thunderstorms. Highs 105 to 111. Wednesday night, partly cloudy. A chance of showers and thunderstorms in the evening, then a chance of showers and a slight chance of thunderstorms after midnight. Lows 79 to 87. Chance of rain 40%. Thursday, partly sunny. A slight chance of showers in the morning, then a slight chance of afternoon showers and thunderstorms. Highs 101 to 107. Chance of rain 20%. The Phoenix, Arizona climate summary for yesterday, July 9, 2026. Yesterday's high temperature was 113 degrees and a low 93 degrees.
No precipitation fell yesterday, which leaves the monthly total at 0.00 inches. The total precipitation for the year still stands at 0.32 inches. Yesterday the maximum wind observed was 22 miles an hour from the west, which occurred at 5:56 p.m. The highest wind gust observed was 31 miles per hour from the west, which occurred at 3:21 p.m. Yesterday the average wind speed was 8 miles per hour. Yesterday's maximum relative humidity was 31%, and the minimum relative humidity was 15%. The low temperature this morning was 89 degrees. The normal high temperature for today is 107 degrees, and the normal low is 84. The record high for today is 115, which last occurred in 1934, and the record low is 67, which occurred in 1926. Sunrise today is at 5:27 a.m. and sunset is at 7:40 p.m. Here is the synopsis for Southeast California, Southwest, and South Central Arizona. Seasonably hot temperatures can be expected into next week, with the hottest temperatures expected today with lingering extreme heat warnings across some lower desert areas. The chance of showers and thunderstorms will be mainly confined across the higher terrain areas of eastern Arizona as well as across southeast Arizona through Saturday. Deeper moisture moving into the region through early next week will result in better chances for more widespread showers and thunderstorms. Extreme heat warning remains in effect until 8 p.m. Mountain Standard Time Friday. What? Dangerously hot conditions. Afternoon temperatures 109 to 113. Major heat risk. Overexposure can cause heat cramps and heat exhaustion to develop and, without intervention, can lead to heat stroke. Where? Buckeye Avondale, Central Phoenix, Deer Valley, East Valley, North Phoenix Glendale, Northwest Valley, Scottsdale Paradise Valley, South Mountain Arutuki, and Southeast Valley Queen Creek. When? Until 8 p.m. Mountain Standard Time Friday. 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Actions should be taken to lessen the impact of the extreme heat. 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The current time is 10:20 a.m. Mountain Standard Time. Here is the 10 a.m. Mountain Standard Time observation for Phoenix on Friday, July 10th. At Sky Harbor, it was mostly sunny. Visibility 10 miles. Temperature was 97 degrees, dew point 62, relative humidity 31%. Wind was calm. And the pressure was 29.86 inches, and steady. Other observations for South Central Arizona, including the greater Phoenix area, it was sunny, with a temperature of 95 at Buckeye, 97 at Glendale, 95 at Deer Valley, and 95 at Scottsdale Airport. Under sunny skies, Falcon Field reported 96, Mesa Gateway reported 97, and Casa Grande reported 96. At Chandler, it was mostly sunny, with a temperature of 97.
Observations for Northern Arizona, it was sunny. It was 81 at Flagstaff, 92 at Kingman, 82 at the Grand Canyon, and 86 at Prescott. Payson reported 84, Page reported 92, Winslow reported 90, and Scholl reported 81. Observations for Southern Arizona, at Yuma, it was sunny, with a temperature of 99. At Tucson, it was mostly sunny, with a temperature of 91. At Nogales, it was partly sunny, with a temperature of 83. At Yuma, wind was south gusting to 26 miles an hour. At Safford, wind was northwest gusting to 25 miles an hour. Observations for Southern California, at Los Angeles Airport, it was mostly sunny, with a temperature of 72. At Blythe, it was partly sunny, with a temperature of 98. At San Diego, it was cloudy, with a temperature of 68. Regional observations, skies ranged from sunny to mostly sunny. It was 97 at Las Vegas, 88 at Salt Lake City, 87 at Albuquerque, and 89 at El Paso. Once again, at 10 a.m. in Phoenix, under mostly sunny skies. The Sky Harbor temperature was 97 degrees. Here is the latest forecast. For the following area, in Arizona, Central Phoenix, issued at 9:31 a.m. Mountain Standard Time. Extreme heat warning in effect until 8 p.m. Mountain Standard Time this evening. Today, sunny and hot. Highs 107 to 112. Southeast wind around 5 miles per hour in the morning, becoming southwest 10 to 15 miles per hour in the afternoon. Tonight, clear. Lows 80 to 89. West wind 10 to 20 miles per hour. Saturday, sunny and hot. Highs 105 to 110. West wind 5 to 15 miles per hour. Saturday night, partly cloudy. Lows 81 to 90. Southwest wind 10 to 15 miles per hour. Sunday, partly sunny. Highs 105 to 109. West wind 5 to 10 miles per hour. Sunday night, considerable cloudiness. A chance of showers and thunderstorms in the evening, then a slight chance of showers and thunderstorms after midnight. Lows 79 to 87. Chance of rain 40%. Monday, partly sunny. A 20% chance of afternoon showers and thunderstorms. Highs 104 to 110. Monday night, partly cloudy. A chance of showers and thunderstorms in the evening, then a slight chance of showers and thunderstorms after midnight. Lows 79 to 87. Chance of rain 40%. Tuesday, partly sunny with a 20% chance of showers and thunderstorms. Hot. Highs 105 to 111. Tuesday night, partly cloudy. A 30% chance of showers and thunderstorms in the evening. Lows 80 to 88. Wednesday, partly sunny. A 20% chance of afternoon showers and thunderstorms. Highs 105 to 111. Wednesday night, partly cloudy. A chance of showers and thunderstorms in the evening, then a chance of showers and a slight chance of thunderstorms after midnight. Lows 79 to 87. Chance of rain 40%. Thursday, partly sunny. A slight chance of showers in the morning, then a slight chance of afternoon showers and thunderstorms. Highs 101 to 107. Chance of rain 20%. The Phoenix, Arizona climate summary for yesterday, July 9, 2026. Yesterday's high temperature was 113 degrees and a low 93 degrees. No precipitation fell yesterday, which leaves the monthly total at 0.00 inches. The total precipitation for the year still stands at 0.32 inches. Yesterday the maximum wind observed was 22 miles an hour from the west, which occurred at 5:56 p.m. The highest wind gust observed was 31 miles per hour from the west, which occurred at 3:21 p.m. Yesterday the average wind speed was 8 miles per hour.
Yesterday's maximum relative humidity was 31%, and the minimum relative humidity was 15%. The low temperature this morning was 89 degrees. The normal high temperature for today is 107 degrees, and the normal low is 84. The record high for today is 115, which last occurred in 1934, and the record low is 67, which occurred in 1926. Sunrise today is at 5:27 a.m. and sunset is at 7:40 p.m. Here is the synopsis for Southeast California, Southwest, and South Central Arizona. Seasonably hot temperatures can be expected into next week, with the hottest temperatures expected today with lingering extreme heat warnings across some lower desert areas. The chance of showers and thunderstorms will be mainly confined across the higher terrain areas of eastern Arizona as well as across southeast Arizona through Saturday. Deeper moisture moving into the region through early next week will result in better chances for more widespread showers and thunderstorms. Extreme heat warning remains in effect until 8 p.m. Mountain Standard Time Friday. What? Dangerously hot conditions. Afternoon temperatures 109 to 113. Major heat risk. Overexposure can cause heat cramps and heat exhaustion to develop and, without intervention, can lead to heat stroke. Where? Buckeye Avondale, Central Phoenix, Deer Valley, East Valley, North Phoenix Glendale, Northwest Valley, Scottsdale Paradise Valley, South Mountain Arutuki, and Southeast Valley Queen Creek. When? Until 8 p.m. Mountain Standard Time Friday. 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Actions should be taken to lessen the impact of the extreme heat. 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The current time is 10:29 a.m. Mountain Standard Time. Here is the 10 a.m. Mountain Standard Time observation for Phoenix on Friday, July 10th. At Sky Harbor, it was mostly sunny. Visibility 10 miles. Temperature was 97 degrees, dew point 62, relative humidity 31%. Wind was calm. And the pressure was 29.86 inches, and steady. Other observations for South Central Arizona including the Greater Phoenix area, it was sunny, with a temperature of 95 at Buckeye, 97 at Glendale, 95 at Deer Valley, and 95 at Scottsdale Airport. Under sunny skies, Falcon Field reported 96, Mesa Gateway reported 97, and Casa Grande reported 96. At Chandler, it was mostly sunny, with a temperature of 97. Observations for northern Arizona, it was sunny. It was 81 at Flagstaff, 92 at Kingman, 82 at the Grand Canyon, and 86 at Prescott. Payson reported 84, Page reported 92, Winslow reported 90, and Sholo reported 81. Observations for southern Arizona, at Yuma, it was sunny, with a temperature of 99. At Tucson, it was mostly sunny,
with a temperature of 91. At Nogales, it was partly sunny, with a temperature of 83. At Yuma, wind was south gusting to 26 miles an hour. At Safford, wind was northwest gusting to 25 miles an hour. Observations for Southern California, at Los Angeles Airport, it was mostly sunny, with a temperature of 72. At Blythe, it was partly sunny, with a temperature of 98. At San Diego, it was cloudy, with a temperature of 68. Regional observations, skies ranged from sunny to mostly sunny. It was 97 at Las Vegas, 88 at Salt Lake City, 87 at Albuquerque, and 89 at El Paso. Once again, at 10 a.m. in Phoenix, under mostly sunny skies. The Sky Harbor temperature was 97 degrees. Here is the latest forecast. For the following area, in Arizona, Central Phoenix, issued at 9:31 a.m. Mountain Standard Time. Extreme heat warning in effect until 8 p.m. Mountain Standard Time this evening. Today, sunny and hot. Highs 107 to 112. Southeast wind around 5 miles per hour in the morning, becoming southwest 10 to 15 miles per hour in the afternoon. Tonight, clear. Lows 80 to 89. West wind 10 to 20 miles per hour. Saturday, sunny and hot. Highs 105 to 110. West wind 5 to 15 miles per hour. Saturday night, partly cloudy. Lows 81 to 90. Southwest wind 10 to 15 miles per hour. Sunday, partly sunny. Highs 105 to 109. West wind 5 to 10 miles per hour. Sunday night, considerable cloudiness. A chance of showers and thunderstorms in the evening, then a slight chance of showers and thunderstorms after midnight. Lows 79 to 87. Monday, partly sunny. A 20% chance of afternoon showers and thunderstorms. Highs 104 to 110. Monday night, partly cloudy. A chance of showers and thunderstorms in the evening, then a slight chance of showers and thunderstorms after midnight. Lows 79 to 87. Chance of rain 40%. Tuesday, partly sunny with a 20% chance of showers and thunderstorms. Hot. Highs 105 to 111. Tuesday night, partly cloudy. A 30% chance of showers and thunderstorms in the evening. Lows 80 to 88. Wednesday, partly sunny. A 20% chance of afternoon showers and thunderstorms. Highs 105 to 111. Wednesday night, partly cloudy. A chance of showers and thunderstorms in the evening, then a chance of showers and a slight chance of thunderstorms after midnight. Lows 79 to 87. Chance of rain 40%. Thursday, partly sunny. A slight chance of showers in the morning, then a slight chance of afternoon showers and thunderstorms. Highs 101 to 107. Chance of rain 20%. The Phoenix, Arizona climate summary for yesterday, July 9, 2026. Yesterday's high temperature was 113 degrees and a low 93 degrees. No precipitation fell yesterday, which leaves the monthly total at 0.00 inches. The total precipitation for the year still stands at 0.32 inches. Yesterday the maximum wind observed was 22 miles an hour from the west, which occurred at 5:56 p.m. The highest wind gust observed was 31 miles per hour from the west, which occurred at 3:21 p.m. Yesterday the average wind speed was 8 miles per hour. Yesterday's maximum relative humidity was 31%, and the minimum relative humidity was 15%. The low temperature this morning was 89 degrees. The normal high temperature for today is 107 degrees, and the normal low is 84. The record high for today is 115, which last occurred in 1934, and the record low is 67, which occurred in 1926.
Sunrise today is at 5:27 a.m. and sunset is at 7:40 p.m. Here is the synopsis for Southeast California, Southwest, and South Central Arizona. Seasonably hot temperatures can be expected into next week, with the hottest temperatures expected today with lingering extreme heat warnings across some lower desert areas. The chance of showers and thunderstorms will be mainly confined across the higher terrain areas of eastern Arizona as well as across southeast Arizona through Saturday. Deeper moisture moving into the region through early next week will result in better chances for more widespread showers and thunderstorms. Extreme heat warning remains in effect until 8 p.m. Mountain Standard Time Friday. What? Dangerously hot conditions. Afternoon temperatures 109 to 113. Major heat risk. Overexposure can cause heat cramps and heat exhaustion to develop and, without intervention, can lead to heat stroke. Where? Buckeye Avondale, Central Phoenix, Deer Valley, East Valley, North Phoenix Glendale, Northwest Valley, Scottsdale Paradise Valley, South Mountain Arutuki, and Southeast Valley Queen Creek. When? Until 8 p.m. Mountain Standard Time Friday. 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Actions should be taken to lessen the impact of the extreme heat. 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The current time is 10:38 a.m. Mountain Standard Time. Here is a 10 a.m. Mountain Standard Time observation for Phoenix on Friday, July 10th. At Sky Harbor, it was mostly sunny. Visibility 10 miles. Temperature was 97 degrees, dew point 62, relative humidity 31%. Wind was calm. And the pressure was 29.86 inches, and steady. Other observations for South Central Arizona including the Greater Phoenix area, it was sunny, with a temperature of 95 at Buckeye, 97 at Glendale, 95 at Deer Valley, and 95 at Scottsdale Airport. Under sunny skies, Falcon Field reported 96, Mesa Gateway reported 97, and Casa Grande reported 96. At Chandler, it was mostly sunny, with a temperature of 97. Observations for northern Arizona, it was sunny. It was 81 at Flagstaff, 92 at Kingman, 82 at the Grand Canyon, and 86 at Prescott. Payson reported 84, Page reported 92, Winslow reported 90, and Sholo reported 81. Observations for southern Arizona, at Yuma, it was sunny, with a temperature of 99. At Tucson, it was mostly sunny, with a temperature of 91. At Nogales, it was partly sunny, with a temperature of 83. At Yuma, wind was south gusting to 26 miles an hour. At Safford, wind was northwest gusting to 25 miles an hour. Observations for Southern California, at Los Angeles Airport, it was mostly sunny, with a temperature of 72. At Blythe, it was partly sunny, with a temperature of 98.
at San Diego, it was cloudy, with a temperature of 68. Regional observations, skies ranged from sunny to mostly sunny. It was 97 at Las Vegas, 88 at Salt Lake City, 87 at Albuquerque, and 89 at El Paso. Once again, at 10 a.m. in Phoenix, under mostly sunny skies. The Sky Harbor temperature was 97 degrees. Here is the latest forecast. For the following area, in Arizona, Central Phoenix, issued at 9:31 a.m. Mountain Standard Time. Extreme heat warning in effect until 8 p.m. Mountain Standard Time this evening. Today, sunny and hot. Highs 107 to 112. Southeast wind around 5 miles per hour in the morning, becoming southwest 10 to 15 miles per hour in the afternoon. Tonight, clear. Lows 80 to 89. West wind 10 to 20 miles per hour. Saturday, sunny and hot. Highs 105 to 110. West wind 5 to 15 miles per hour. Saturday night, partly cloudy. Lows 81 to 90. Southwest wind 10 to 15 miles per hour. Sunday, partly sunny. Highs 105 to 109. West wind 5 to 10 miles per hour. Sunday night, considerable cloudiness. A chance of showers and thunderstorms in the evening, then a slight chance of showers and thunderstorms after midnight. Lows 79 to 87. Chance of rain 40%. Monday, partly sunny. A 20% chance of afternoon showers and thunderstorms. Highs 104 to 110. Monday night, partly cloudy. A chance of showers and thunderstorms in the evening, then a slight chance of showers and thunderstorms after midnight. Lows 79 to 87. Chance of rain 40%. Tuesday, partly sunny with a 20% chance of showers and thunderstorms. Hot. Highs 105 to 111. Tuesday night, partly cloudy. A 30% chance of showers and thunderstorms in the evening. Lows 80 to 88. Wednesday, partly sunny. A 20% chance of afternoon showers and thunderstorms. Highs 105 to 111. Wednesday night, partly cloudy. A chance of showers and thunderstorms in the evening, then a chance of showers and a slight chance of thunderstorms after midnight. Lows 79 to 87. Chance of rain 40%. Thursday, partly sunny. A slight chance of showers in the morning, then a slight chance of afternoon showers and thunderstorms. Highs 101 to 107. Chance of rain 20%. The Phoenix, Arizona climate summary for yesterday, July 9, 2026. Yesterday's high temperature was 113 degrees and a low 93 degrees. No precipitation fell yesterday, which leaves the monthly total at 0.00 inches. The total precipitation for the year still stands at 0.32 inches. Yesterday the maximum wind observed was 22 miles an hour from the west, which occurred at 5:56 p.m. The highest wind gust observed was 31 miles per hour from the west, which occurred at 3:21 p.m. Yesterday the average wind speed was 8 miles per hour. Yesterday's maximum relative humidity was 31%, and the minimum relative humidity was 15%. The low temperature this morning was 89 degrees. The normal high temperature for today is 107 degrees, and the normal low is 84. The record high for today is 115, which last occurred in 1934, and the record low is 67, which occurred in 1926. Sunrise today is at 5:27 a.m. and sunset is at 7:40 p.m. Here is the synopsis for Southeast California, Southwest, and South Central Arizona. Seasonably hot temperatures can be expected into next week, with the hottest temperatures expected today with lingering extreme heat warnings across some lower desert areas.
The chance of showers and thunderstorms will be mainly confined across the higher terrain areas of eastern Arizona as well as across southeast Arizona through Saturday. Deeper moisture moving into the region through early next week will result in better chances for more widespread showers and thunderstorms. Extreme heat warning remains in effect until 8 p.m. Mountain Standard Time Friday. What? Dangerously hot conditions. Afternoon temperatures 109 to 113. Major heat risk. Overexposure can cause heat cramps and heat exhaustion to develop and, without intervention, can lead to heat stroke. Where? Buckeye Avondale, Central Phoenix, Deer Valley, East Valley, North Phoenix Glendale, Northwest Valley, Scottsdale Paradise Valley, South Mountain Arutuki, and Southeast Valley Queen Creek. When? Until 8 p.m. Mountain Standard Time Friday. 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Actions should be taken to lessen the impact of the extreme heat. 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The current time is 10:48 a.m. Mountain Standard Time. Here is a 10 a.m. Mountain Standard Time observation for Phoenix on Friday, July 10th. At Sky Harbor, it was mostly sunny. Visibility 10 miles. Temperature was 97 degrees, dew point 62, relative humidity 31%. Wind was calm. And the pressure was 29.86 inches, and steady. Other observations for South Central Arizona including the Greater Phoenix area, it was sunny, with a temperature of 95 at Buckeye, 97 at Glendale, 95 at Deer Valley, and 95 at Scottsdale Airport. Under sunny skies, Falcon Field reported 96, Mesa Gateway reported 97, and Casa Grande reported 96. At Chandler, it was mostly sunny, with a temperature of 97. Observations for northern Arizona, it was sunny. It was 81 at Flagstaff, 92 at Kingman, 82 at the Grand Canyon, and 86 at Prescott. Payson reported 84, Page reported 92, Winslow reported 90, and Sholo reported 81. Observations for southern Arizona, at Yuma, it was sunny, with a temperature of 99. At Tucson, it was mostly sunny, with a temperature of 91. At Nogales, it was partly sunny, with a temperature of 83. At Yuma, wind was south gusting to 26 miles an hour. At Safford, wind was northwest gusting to 25 miles an hour. Observations for Southern California, at Los Angeles Airport, it was mostly sunny, with a temperature of 72. At Blythe, it was partly sunny, with a temperature of 98. At San Diego, it was cloudy, with a temperature of 68. Regional observations, skies ranged from sunny to mostly sunny. It was 97 at Las Vegas, 88 at Salt Lake City, 87 at Albuquerque, and 89 at El Paso. Once again, at 10 a.m. in Phoenix, under mostly sunny skies.
The Sky Harbor temperature was 97 degrees. Here is the latest forecast. For the following area, in Arizona, Central Phoenix, issued at 9:31 a.m. Mountain Standard Time. Extreme heat warning in effect until 8 p.m. Mountain Standard.

lows 81 to 90. Southwest wind 10 to 15 miles per hour. Sunday, partly sunny. Highs 105 to 109. West wind 5 to 10 miles per hour. Sunday night, considerable cloudiness. A chance of showers and thunderstorms in the evening, then a slight chance of showers and thunderstorms after midnight. Lows 79 to 87. Chance of rain 40%. Monday, partly sunny. A 20% chance of afternoon showers and thunderstorms. Highs 104 to 110. Monday night, partly cloudy. A chance of showers and thunderstorms in the evening, then a slight chance of showers and thunderstorms after midnight. Lows 79 to 87. Chance of rain 40%. Tuesday, partly sunny with a 20% chance of showers and thunderstorms. Hot. Highs 105 to 111. Tuesday night, partly cloudy. A 30% chance of showers and thunderstorms in the evening. Lows 80 to 88. Wednesday, partly sunny. A 20% chance of afternoon showers and thunderstorms. Highs 105 to 111. Wednesday night, partly cloudy. A chance of showers and thunderstorms in the evening, then a chance of showers and a slight chance of thunderstorms after midnight. Lows 79 to 87. Chance of rain 40%. Thursday, partly sunny. A slight chance of showers in the morning, then a slight chance of afternoon showers and thunderstorms. Highs 101 to 107. Chance of rain 20%. The Phoenix, Arizona climate summary for yesterday, July 9, 2026. Yesterday's high temperature was 113 degrees and a low 93 degrees. No precipitation fell yesterday, which leaves the monthly total at 0.00 inches. The total precipitation for the year still stands at 0.32 inches. Yesterday the maximum wind observed was 22 miles an hour from the west, which occurred at 5:56 p.m. The highest wind gust observed was 31 miles per hour from the west, which occurred at 3:21 p.m. Yesterday the average wind speed was 8 miles per hour. Yesterday's maximum relative humidity was 31%, and the minimum relative humidity was 15%. The low temperature this morning was 89 degrees. The normal high temperature for today is 107 degrees, and the normal low is 84. The record high for today is 115, which last occurred in 1934, and the record low is 67, which occurred in 1926. Sunrise today is at 5:27 a.m. and sunset is at 7:40 p.m. Here is the synopsis for Southeast California, Southwest, and South Central Arizona. Seasonably hot temperatures can be expected into next week, with the hottest temperatures expected today with lingering extreme heat warnings across some lower desert areas. The chance of showers and thunderstorms will be mainly confined across the higher terrain areas of eastern Arizona as well as across southeast Arizona through Saturday. Deeper moisture moving into the region through early next week will result in better chances for more widespread showers and thunderstorms. Extreme heat warning remains in effect until 8 p.m. Mountain Standard Time Friday. What? Dangerously hot conditions. Afternoon temperatures 109 to 113. Major heat risk. Overexposure can cause heat cramps and heat exhaustion to develop and, without intervention, can lead to heat stroke. Where? Buckeye Avondale, Central Phoenix, Deer Valley, East Valley, North Phoenix Glendale, Northwest Valley, Scottsdale Paradise Valley, South Mountain Arutuki, and Southeast Valley Queen Creek. When? Until 8 p.m. Mountain Standard Time Friday. Impacts: heat-related illnesses increase significantly during extreme heat events. 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

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The current time is 10:57 a.m. Mountain Standard Time. Here is the 10 a.m. Mountain Standard Time observation for Phoenix, on Friday, July 10th. At Sky Harbor, it was mostly sunny. Visibility 10 miles. Temperature was 97 degrees, dew point 62, relative humidity 31%. Wind was calm. And the pressure was 29.86 inches, and steady. Other observations for South Central Arizona including the Greater Phoenix area, it was sunny, with a temperature of 95 at Buckeye, 97 at Glendale, 95 at Deer Valley, and 95 at Scottsdale Airport. Under sunny skies, Falcon Field reported 96, Mesa Gateway reported 97, and Casa Grande reported 96. At Chandler, it was mostly sunny, with a temperature of 97. Observations for northern Arizona, it was sunny. It was 81 at Flagstaff, 92 at Kingman, 82 at the Grand Canyon, and 86 at Prescott. Payson reported 84, Page reported 92, Winslow reported 90, and Sholo reported 81. Observations for southern Arizona, at Yuma, it was sunny, with a temperature of 99. At Tucson, it was mostly sunny, with a temperature of 91. At Nogales, it was partly sunny, with a temperature of 83. At Yuma, wind was south gusting to 26 miles an hour. At Safford, wind was northwest gusting to 25 miles an hour. Observations for Southern California, at Los Angeles Airport, it was mostly sunny, with a temperature of 72. At Blythe, it was partly sunny, with a temperature of 98. At San Diego, it was cloudy, with a temperature of 68. Regional observations, skies ranged from sunny to mostly sunny. It was 97 at Las Vegas, 88 at Salt Lake City, 87 at Albuquerque, and 89 at El Paso. Once again, at 10 a.m. in Phoenix, under mostly sunny skies. The Sky Harbor temperature was 97 degrees. Here is the latest forecast. For the following area, in Arizona, Central Phoenix, issued at 9:31 a.m. Mountain Standard Time. Extreme heat warning in effect until 8 p.m. Mountain Standard Time this evening. Today, sunny and hot. Highs 107 to 112. Southeast wind around 5 miles per hour in the morning, becoming southwest 10 to 15 miles per hour in the afternoon. Tonight, clear. Lows 80 to 89. West wind 10 to 20 miles per hour. Saturday, sunny and hot. Highs 105 to 110. West wind 5 to 15 miles per hour. Saturday night, partly cloudy. Lows 81 to 90. Southwest wind 10 to 15 miles per hour. Sunday, partly sunny. Highs 105 to 109. West wind 5 to 10 miles per hour. Sunday night, considerable cloudiness. A chance of showers and thunderstorms in the evening, then a slight chance of showers and thunderstorms after midnight. Lows 79 to 87.
chance of rain 40%. Monday, partly sunny. A 20% chance of afternoon showers and thunderstorms. Highs 104 to 110. Monday night, partly cloudy. A chance of showers and thunderstorms in the evening, then a slight chance of showers and thunderstorms after midnight. Lows 79 to 87. Chance of rain 40%. Tuesday, partly sunny with a 20% chance of showers and thunderstorms. Hot. Highs 105 to 111. Tuesday night, partly cloudy. A 30% chance of showers and thunderstorms in the evening. Lows 80 to 88. Wednesday, partly sunny. A 20% chance of afternoon showers and thunderstorms. Highs 105 to 111. Wednesday night, partly cloudy. A chance of showers and thunderstorms in the evening, then a chance of showers and a slight chance of thunderstorms after midnight. Lows 79 to 87. Chance of rain 40%. Thursday, partly sunny. A slight chance of showers in the morning, then a slight chance of afternoon showers and thunderstorms. Highs 101 to 107. Chance of rain 20%. Here is the synopsis for Southeast California, Southwest, and South Central Arizona. Seasonably hot temperatures can be expected into next week, with the hottest temperatures expected today with lingering extreme heat warnings across some lower desert areas. The chance of showers and thunderstorms will be mainly confined across the higher terrain areas of eastern Arizona as well as across southeast Arizona through Saturday. Deeper moisture moving into the region through early next week will result in better chances for more widespread showers and thunderstorms. Extreme heat warning remains in effect until 8 p.m. Mountain Standard Time Friday. What? Dangerously hot conditions. Afternoon temperatures 109 to 113. Major heat risk. Overexposure can cause heat cramps and heat exhaustion to develop and, without intervention, can lead to heat stroke. Where? Buckeye Avondale, Central Phoenix, Deer Valley, East Valley, North Phoenix Glendale, Northwest Valley, Scottsdale Paradise Valley, South Mountain Arutuki, and Southeast Valley Queen Creek. When? Until 8 p.m. Mountain Standard Time Friday. 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Actions should be taken to lessen the impact of the extreme heat. 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The current time is 11:06 a.m. Mountain Standard Time. Here is the latest forecast. For the following area, in Arizona, Central Phoenix, issued at 9:31 a.m. Mountain Standard Time. Extreme heat warning in effect until 8 p.m. Mountain Standard Time this evening. Today, sunny and hot. Highs 107 to 112. Southeast wind around 5 miles per hour in the morning, becoming southwest 10 to 15 miles per hour in the afternoon.
Tonight, clear. Lows 80 to 89. West wind 10 to 20 miles per hour. Saturday, sunny and hot. Highs 105 to 110. West wind 5 to 15 miles per hour. Saturday night, partly cloudy. Lows 81 to 90. Southwest wind 10 to 15 miles per hour. Sunday, partly sunny. Highs 105 to 109. West wind 5 to 10 miles per hour. Sunday night, considerable cloudiness. A chance of showers and thunderstorms in the evening, then a slight chance of showers and thunderstorms after midnight. Lows 79 to 87. Chance of rain 40%. Monday, partly sunny. A 20% chance of afternoon showers and thunderstorms. Highs 104 to 110. Monday night, partly cloudy. A chance of showers and thunderstorms in the evening, then a slight chance of showers and thunderstorms after midnight. Lows 79 to 87. Chance of rain 40%. Tuesday, partly sunny with a 20% chance of showers and thunderstorms. Hot. Highs 105 to 111. Tuesday night, partly cloudy. A 30% chance of showers and thunderstorms in the evening. Lows 80 to 88. Wednesday, partly sunny. A 20% chance of afternoon showers and thunderstorms. Highs 105 to 111. Wednesday night, partly cloudy. A chance of showers and thunderstorms in the evening, then a chance of showers and a slight chance of thunderstorms after midnight. Lows 79 to 87. Chance of rain 40%. Thursday, partly sunny. A slight chance of showers in the morning, then a slight chance of afternoon showers and thunderstorms. Highs 101 to 107. Chance of rain 20%. Here is the synopsis for Southeast California, Southwest, and South Central Arizona. Seasonably hot temperatures can be expected into next week, with the hottest temperatures expected today with lingering extreme heat warnings across some lower desert areas. The chance of showers and thunderstorms will be mainly confined across the higher terrain areas of eastern Arizona as well as across southeast Arizona through Saturday. Deeper moisture moving into the region through early next week will result in better chances for more widespread showers and thunderstorms. Extreme heat warning remains in effect until 8 p.m. Mountain Standard Time Friday. What? Dangerously hot conditions. Afternoon temperatures 109 to 113. Major heat risk. Overexposure can cause heat cramps and heat exhaustion to develop and, without intervention, can lead to heat stroke. Where? Buckeye Avondale, Central Phoenix, Deer Valley, East Valley, North Phoenix Glendale, Northwest Valley, Scottsdale Paradise Valley, South Mountain Arutuki, and Southeast Valley Queen Creek. When? Until 8 p.m. Mountain Standard Time Friday. 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Overexposure can cause heat cramps and heat exhaustion to develop and, without intervention, can lead to heat stroke. 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Actions should be taken to lessen the impact of the extreme heat. 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Anyone overcome by heat should be moved to a cool and shaded location. Heat stroke is an emergency. 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
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The current time is 11:12 a.m. Mountain Standard Time. Here is the 11 a.m. Mountain Standard Time observation for Phoenix on Friday, July 10th. At Sky Harbor, it was mostly sunny. Visibility 10 miles. Temperature was 98 degrees, dew point 60, relative humidity 28%. Wind was north, at 3 miles an hour. And the pressure was 29.85 inches, and falling. Other observations for South Central Arizona, including the greater Phoenix area, skies ranged from sunny to mostly sunny. It was 99 at Buckeye, 100 at Glendale, 99 at Luke Air Force Base, 97 at Deer Valley, and 97 at Scottsdale Airport. Falcon Field reported 98, Mesa Gateway reported 99, Chandler reported 97, Casa Grande reported 99, and Gila Bend reported 104. Observations for Northern Arizona, it was sunny. It was 83 at Flagstaff, 94 at Kingman, 84 at the Grand Canyon, and 89 at Prescott. Payson reported 86, Page reported 95, Winslow reported 92, and Sholo reported 84. Observations for Southern Arizona, skies ranged from sunny to mostly sunny. It was 96 at Tucson, 101 at Yuma, 87 at Nogales, and 87 at Sierra Vista. At Safford, wind was west gusting to 28 miles an hour. Observations for Southern California, skies ranged from mostly sunny to partly sunny. It was 74 at Los Angeles Airport, 69 at San Diego, and 100 at Blythe. Regional observations, skies ranged from sunny to mostly sunny. It was 100 at Las Vegas, 91 at Salt Lake City, 90 at Albuquerque, and 93 at El Paso. Once again, at 11 a.m. in Phoenix, under mostly sunny skies. The Sky Harbor temperature was 98 degrees. Here is the latest forecast. For the following area, in Arizona, Central Phoenix, issued at 9:31 a.m. Mountain Standard Time. Extreme heat warning in effect until 8 p.m. Mountain Standard Time this evening. Today, sunny and hot. Highs 107 to 112. Southeast wind around 5 miles per hour in the morning, becoming southwest 10 to 15 miles per hour in the afternoon. Tonight, clear. Lows 80 to 89. West wind 10 to 20 miles per hour. Saturday, sunny and hot. Highs 105 to 110. West wind 5 to 15 miles per hour. Saturday night, partly cloudy. Lows 81 to 90. Southwest wind 10 to 15 miles per hour. Sunday, partly sunny. Highs 105 to 109. West wind 5 to 10 miles per hour. Sunday night, considerable cloudiness. A chance of showers and thunderstorms in the evening, then a slight chance of showers and thunderstorms after midnight. Lows 79 to 87. Chance of rain 40%. Monday, partly sunny. A 20% chance of afternoon showers and thunderstorms. Highs 104 to 110. Monday night, partly cloudy. A chance of showers and thunderstorms in the evening, then a slight chance of showers and thunderstorms after midnight. Lows 79 to 87. Chance of rain 40%. Tuesday, partly sunny with a 20% chance of showers and thunderstorms. Hot. Highs 105 to 111. Tuesday night, partly cloudy. A 30% chance of showers and thunderstorms in the evening. Lows 80 to 88. Wednesday, partly sunny. A 20% chance of afternoon showers and thunderstorms. Highs 105 to 111. Wednesday night, partly cloudy.
a chance of showers and thunderstorms in the evening, then a chance of showers and a slight chance of thunderstorms after midnight. Lows 79 to 87. Chance of rain 40%. Thursday, partly sunny. A slight chance of showers in the morning, then a slight chance of afternoon showers and thunderstorms. Highs 101 to 107. Chance of rain 20%. Here is the synopsis for Southeast California, Southwest, and South Central Arizona. Seasonably hot temperatures can be expected into next week, with the hottest temperatures expected today with lingering extreme heat warnings across some lower desert areas. The chance of showers and thunderstorms will be mainly confined across the higher terrain areas of eastern Arizona as well as across southeast Arizona through Saturday. Deeper moisture moving into the region through early next week will result in better chances for more widespread showers and thunderstorms. Extreme heat warning remains in effect until 8 p.m. Mountain Standard Time Friday. What? Dangerously hot conditions. Afternoon temperatures 109 to 113. Major heat risk. Overexposure can cause heat cramps and heat exhaustion to develop and, without intervention, can lead to heat stroke. Where? Buckeye Avondale, Central Phoenix, Deer Valley, East Valley, North Phoenix Glendale, Northwest Valley, Scottsdale Paradise Valley, South Mountain Arutuki, and Southeast Valley Queen Creek. When? Until 8 p.m. Mountain Standard Time Friday. 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Actions should be taken to lessen the impact of the extreme heat. 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Anyone overcome by heat should be moved to a cool and shaded location. Heat stroke is an emergency. 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The current time is 11:20 a.m. Mountain Standard Time. Here is the 11 a.m. Mountain Standard Time observation for Phoenix on Friday, July 10th. At Sky Harbor, it was mostly sunny. Visibility 10 miles. Temperature was 98 degrees, dew point 60, relative humidity 28%. Wind was north, at 3 miles an hour. And the pressure was 29.85 inches, and falling. Other observations for South Central Arizona including the greater Phoenix area, skies ranged from sunny to mostly sunny. It was 99 at Buckeye, 100 at Glendale, 99 at Luke Air Force Base, 97 at Deer Valley, and 97 at Scottsdale Airport. Falcon Field reported 98, Mesa Gateway reported 99, Chandler reported 97, Casa Grande reported 99, and Gila Bend reported 104. Observations for Northern Arizona, it was sunny. It was 83 at Flagstaff, 94 at Kingman, 84 at the Grand Canyon, and 89 at Prescott. Payson reported 86, Page reported 95, Winslow reported 92, and Sholo reported 84. Observations for Southern Arizona, skies ranged from sunny to mostly sunny. It was 96 at Tucson, 101 at Yuma,
87 at Nogales, and 87 at Sierra Vista. At Safford, wind was west gusting to 28 miles an hour. Observations for Southern California, skies ranged from mostly sunny to partly sunny. It was 74 at Los Angeles Airport, 69 at San Diego, and 100 at Blythe. Regional observations, skies ranged from sunny to mostly sunny. It was 100 at Las Vegas, 91 at Salt Lake City, 90 at Albuquerque, and 93 at El Paso. Once again, at 11 a.m. in Phoenix, under mostly sunny skies. The Sky Harbor temperature was 98 degrees. Here is the latest forecast. For the following area, in Arizona, Central Phoenix, issued at 9:31 a.m. Mountain Standard Time. Extreme heat warning in effect until 8 p.m. Mountain Standard Time this evening. Today, sunny and hot. Highs 107 to 112. Southeast wind around 5 miles per hour in the morning, becoming southwest 10 to 15 miles per hour in the afternoon. Tonight, clear. Lows 80 to 89. West wind 10 to 20 miles per hour. Saturday, sunny and hot. Highs 105 to 110. West wind 5 to 15 miles per hour. Saturday night, partly cloudy. Lows 81 to 90. Southwest wind 10 to 15 miles per hour. Sunday, partly sunny. Highs 105 to 109. West wind 5 to 10 miles per hour. Sunday night, considerable cloudiness. A chance of showers and thunderstorms in the evening, then a slight chance of showers and thunderstorms after midnight. Lows 79 to 87. Chance of rain 40%. Monday, partly sunny. A 20% chance of afternoon showers and thunderstorms. Highs 104 to 110. Monday night, partly cloudy. A chance of showers and thunderstorms in the evening, then a slight chance of showers and thunderstorms after midnight. Lows 79 to 87. Chance of rain 40%. Tuesday, partly sunny with a 20% chance of showers and thunderstorms. Hot. Highs 105 to 111. Tuesday night, partly cloudy. A 30% chance of showers and thunderstorms in the evening. Lows 80 to 88. Wednesday, partly sunny. A 20% chance of afternoon showers and thunderstorms. Highs 105 to 111. Wednesday night, partly cloudy. A chance of showers and thunderstorms in the evening, then a chance of showers and a slight chance of thunderstorms after midnight. Lows 79 to 87. Chance of rain 40%. Thursday, partly sunny. A slight chance of showers in the morning, then a slight chance of afternoon showers and thunderstorms. Highs 101 to 107. Chance of rain 20%. Here is the synopsis for Southeast California, Southwest, and South Central Arizona. Seasonably hot temperatures can be expected into next week, with the hottest temperatures expected today with lingering extreme heat warnings across some lower desert areas. The chance of showers and thunderstorms will be mainly confined across the higher terrain areas of eastern Arizona as well as across southeast Arizona through Saturday. Deeper moisture moving into the region through early next week will result in better chances for more widespread showers and thunderstorms. Extreme heat warning remains in effect until 8 p.m. Mountain Standard Time Friday. What? Dangerously hot conditions. Afternoon temperatures 109 to 113. Major heat risk. Overexposure can cause heat cramps and heat exhaustion to develop and, without intervention, can lead to heat stroke. Where? Buckeye Avondale, Central Phoenix, Deer Valley, East Valley, North Phoenix Glendale, Northwest Valley, Scottsdale Paradise Valley, South Mountain Arutuki, and Southeast Valley Queen Creek. When, until 8 p.m. Mountain Standard Time prices increase significantly during it can cause heat cramps and heat exhaustion to develop and, without intervention,
can lead to heat stroke. Additional details, in Maricopa Recooling Center, https://www.

www.maricopaMorning means that a period of very hot temperatures, even by local standards, will occur. Actions should be taken to lessen the impact of the extreme heat. 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

Arizona, serving South Central Arizona. The current time is 11:28 a.m. Mountain Standard Time. 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Relative humidity 28%. Wind was north, at 3 miles an hour. And the pressure was 29.85 inches, and falling. Other observations for South Central Arizona, including the greater Phoenix area, skies ranged

Saturday, sunny and hot. Highs 105 to 110. West wind 5 to 15 miles per hour. Saturday night, partly cloudy. Lows 81 to 90. Southwest wind 10 to 15 miles per hour. Sunday, partly sunny. Highs 105 to 109. West wind 5 to 10 miles per hour. Sunday night, considerable cloudiness. A chance of showers and thunderstorms in the evening, then a slight chance of showers and thunderstorms after midnight. Lows 79 to 87. Chance of rain 40%. Monday, partly sunny. A 20% chance of afternoon showers and thunderstorms. Highs 104 to 110. Monday night, partly cloudy. A chance of showers and thunderstorms in the evening, then a slight chance of showers and thunderstorms after midnight. Lows 79 to 87. Chance of rain 40%. Tuesday, partly sunny with a 20% chance of showers and thunderstorms. Hot. Highs 105 to 111. Tuesday night, partly cloudy. A 30% chance of showers and thunderstorms in the evening. Lows 80 to 88. Wednesday, partly sunny. A 20% chance of afternoon showers and thunderstorms. Highs 105 to 111. Wednesday night, partly cloudy. A chance of showers and thunderstorms in the evening, then a chance of showers and a slight chance of thunderstorms after midnight. Lows 79 to 87. Chance of rain 40%. Thursday, partly sunny. A slight chance of showers in the morning, then a slight chance of afternoon showers and thunderstorms. Highs 101 to 107. Chance of rain 20%. Here's the latest forecast. For the following area, in Arizona, Central Phoenix, issued at 11:31 a.m. Mountain Standard Time. Extreme heat warning in effect until 8 p.m. Mountain Standard Time this evening. Today, sunny and hot. Highs 107 to 112. Southwest wind around 5 miles per hour in the morning, increasing to 10 to 15 miles per hour in the afternoon. Tonight, mostly clear and breezy. Lows 79 to 88. Southwest wind 5 to 15 miles per hour in the evening, becoming north 10 to 15 miles per hour after midnight. Gusts up to 30 miles per hour. Saturday, mostly sunny. Highs 105 to 109. West wind 5 to 15 miles per hour. Saturday night, partly cloudy in the evening, then considerable cloudiness. Lows 80 to 89. Southwest wind 10 to 15 miles per hour. Sunday, partly sunny. Highs 104 to 109. West wind 5 to 10 miles per hour. Sunday night, considerable cloudiness. A chance of showers and thunderstorms in the evening, then a chance of showers and a slight chance of thunderstorms after midnight. Lows 78 to 86. Chance of rain 40%. Monday, partly sunny. A 10% chance of afternoon showers and thunderstorms. Highs 104 to 110. Monday night, partly cloudy. A chance of showers and thunderstorms in the evening, then a slight chance of showers and thunderstorms after midnight. Lows 79 to 87. Chance of rain 40%. Tuesday, partly sunny with a 20% chance of showers and thunderstorms. Highs 105 to 111. Tuesday night, partly cloudy with a 20% chance of showers and thunderstorms. Lows 80 to 88. Wednesday, partly sunny with a 20% chance of showers and thunderstorms. Highs 105 to 111. Wednesday night, partly cloudy. A chance of showers and thunderstorms in the evening, then a chance of showers and a slight chance of thunderstorms after midnight. Lows 79 to 87. Chance of rain 40%. Thursday, partly cloudy. A chance of showers and

slight chance of thunderstorms in the morning, then a slight chance of afternoon showers and thunderstorms. Highs 101 to 107. Chance of rain 30%. Here is the synopsis for Southeast California, Southwest, and South Central Arizona. Seasonably hot temperatures can be expected into next week, with the hottest temperatures expected today with lingering extreme heat warnings across some lower desert areas. The chance of showers and thunderstorms will be mainly confined across the higher terrain areas of eastern Arizona as well as across southeast Arizona through Saturday. Deeper moisture moving into the region through early next week will result in better chances for more widespread showers and thunderstorms. Extreme heat warning remains in effect until 8 p.m. Mountain Standard Time Friday. What? Dangerously hot conditions. Afternoon temperatures 109 to 113. Major heat risk. Overexposure can cause heat cramps and heat exhaustion to develop and, without intervention, can lead to heat stroke. Where? Buckeye Avondale, Central Phoenix, Deer Valley, East Valley, North Phoenix Glendale, Northwest Valley, Scottsdale Paradise Valley, South Mountain Ahwatukee, and Southeast Valley Queen Creek. When? Until 8 p.m. Mountain Standard Time Friday. 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Actions should be taken to lessen the impact of the extreme heat. 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The current time is 11:39 a.m. Mountain Standard Time. Here is the 11 a.m. Mountain Standard Time observation for Phoenix on Friday, July 10th. At Sky Harbor, it was mostly sunny. Visibility 10 miles. Temperature was 98 degrees, dew point 60, relative humidity 28%. Wind was north, at 3 miles an hour. And the pressure was 29.85 inches, and falling. Other observations for South Central Arizona including the greater Phoenix area, skies ranged from sunny to mostly sunny. It was 99 at Buckeye, 100 at Glendale, 99 at Luke Air Force Base, 97 at Deer Valley, and 97 at Scottsdale Airport. Falcon Field reported 98, Mesa Gateway reported 99, Chandler reported 97, Casa Grande reported 99, and Gila Bend reported 104. Observations for Northern Arizona, it was sunny. It was 83 at Flagstaff, 94 at Kingman, 84 at the Grand Canyon, and 89 at Prescott. Payson reported 86, Page reported 95, Winslow reported 92, and Sholo reported 84. Observations for Southern Arizona, skies ranged from sunny to mostly sunny. It was 96 at Tucson, 101 at Yuma, 87 at Nogales, and 87 at Sierra Vista. At Safford, wind was west gusting to 28 miles an hour. Observations for Southern California, skies ranged from mostly sunny to partly sunny.
It was 74 at Los Angeles Airport, 69 at San Diego, and 100 at Blythe. Regional observations, skies ranged from sunny to mostly sunny. It was 100 at Las Vegas, 91 at Salt Lake City, 90 at Albuquerque, and 93 at El Paso. Once again, at 11 a.m. in Phoenix, under mostly sunny skies. The Sky Harbor temperature was 98 degrees. Here is the latest forecast. For the following area, in Arizona, Central Phoenix, issued at 11:31 a.m. Mountain Standard Time. Extreme heat warning in effect until 8 p.m. Mountain Standard Time this evening. Today, sunny and hot. Highs 107 to 112. Southwest wind around 5 miles per hour in the morning, increasing to 10 to 15 miles per hour in the afternoon. Tonight, mostly clear and breezy. Lows 79 to 88. Southwest wind 5 to 15 miles per hour in the evening, becoming north 10 to 15 miles per hour after midnight. Gusts up to 30 miles per hour. Saturday, mostly sunny. Highs 105 to 109. West wind 5 to 15 miles per hour. Saturday night, partly cloudy in the evening, then considerable cloudiness. Lows 80 to 89. Southwest wind 10 to 15 miles per hour. Sunday, partly sunny. Highs 104 to 109. West wind 5 to 10 miles per hour. Sunday night, considerable cloudiness. A chance of showers and thunderstorms in the evening, then a chance of showers and a slight chance of thunderstorms after midnight. Lows 78 to 86. Chance of rain 40%. Monday, partly sunny. A 10% chance of afternoon showers and thunderstorms. Highs 104 to 110. Monday night, partly cloudy. A chance of showers and thunderstorms in the evening, then a slight chance of showers and thunderstorms after midnight. Lows 79 to 87. Chance of rain 40%. Tuesday, partly sunny with a 20% chance of showers and thunderstorms. Highs 105 to 111. Tuesday night, partly cloudy with a 20% chance of showers and thunderstorms. Lows 80 to 88. Wednesday, partly sunny with a 20% chance of showers and thunderstorms. Highs 105 to 111. Wednesday night, partly cloudy. A chance of showers and thunderstorms in the evening, then a chance of showers and a slight chance of thunderstorms after midnight. Lows 79 to 87. Chance of rain 40%. Thursday, partly cloudy. A chance of showers and a slight chance of thunderstorms in the morning, then a slight chance of afternoon showers and thunderstorms. Highs 101 to 107. Chance of rain 30%. Here is the synopsis for Southeast California, Southwest, and South Central Arizona. Seasonably hot temperatures can be expected into next week, with the hottest temperatures expected today with lingering extreme heat warnings across some lower desert areas. The chance of showers and thunderstorms will be mainly confined across the higher terrain areas of eastern Arizona as well as across southeast Arizona through Saturday. Deeper moisture moving into the region through early next week will result in better chances for more widespread showers and thunderstorms. Extreme heat warning remains in effect until 8 p.m. Mountain Standard Time Friday. What? Dangerously hot conditions. Afternoon temperatures 109 to 113. Major heat risk. Overexposure can cause heat cramps and heat exhaustion to develop and, without intervention, can lead to heat stroke. Where? Buckeye Avondale, Central Phoenix, Deer Valley, East Valley, North Phoenix Glendale, Northwest Valley, Scottsdale Paradise Valley, South Mountain Arutuki, and Southeast Valley Queen Creek. When? Until 8 p.m. Mountain Standard Time Friday. Impacts, heat-related illnesses increase significantly during extreme heat events. Overexposure can cause heat cramps and heat exhaustion to develop and, without intervention, can lead to heat stroke.
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Actions should be taken to lessen the impact of the extreme heat. 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The current time is 11:47 a.m. Mountain Standard Time. Here is the 11 a.m. Mountain Standard Time observation for Phoenix on Friday, July 10th. At Sky Harbor, it was mostly sunny. Visibility 10 miles. Temperature was 98 degrees, dew point 60, relative humidity 28%. Wind was north, at 3 miles an hour. And the pressure was 29.85 inches, and falling. Other observations for South Central Arizona, including the greater Phoenix area, skies ranged from sunny to mostly sunny. It was 99 at Buckeye, 100 at Glendale, 99 at Luke Air Force Base, 97 at Deer Valley, and 97 at Scottsdale Airport. Falcon Field reported 98, Mesa Gateway reported 99, Chandler reported 97, Casa Grande reported 99, and Gila Bend reported 104. Observations for Northern Arizona, it was sunny. It was 83 at Flagstaff, 94 at Kingman, 84 at the Grand Canyon, and 89 at Prescott. Payson reported 86, Page reported 95, Winslow reported 92, and Sholo reported 84. Observations for Southern Arizona, skies ranged from sunny to mostly sunny. It was 96 at Tucson, 101 at Yuma, 87 at Nogales, and 87 at Sierra Vista. At Safford, wind was west gusting to 28 miles an hour. Observations for Southern California, skies ranged from mostly sunny to partly sunny. It was 74 at Los Angeles Airport, 69 at San Diego, and 100 at Blythe. Regional observations, skies ranged from sunny to mostly sunny. It was 100 at Las Vegas, 91 at Salt Lake City, 90 at Albuquerque, and 93 at El Paso. Once again, at 11 a.m. in Phoenix, under mostly sunny skies. The Sky Harbor temperature was 98 degrees. Here is the latest forecast. For the following area, in Arizona, Central Phoenix, issued at 11:31 a.m. Mountain Standard Time. Extreme heat warning in effect until 8 p.m. Mountain Standard Time this evening. Today, sunny and hot. Highs 107 to 112. Southwest wind around 5 miles per hour in the morning, increasing to 10 to 15 miles per hour in the afternoon. Tonight, mostly clear and breezy. Lows 79 to 88. Southwest wind 5 to 15 miles per hour in the evening, becoming north 10 to 15 miles per hour after midnight. Gusts up to 30 miles per hour. Saturday, mostly sunny. Highs 105 to 109. West wind 5 to 15 miles per hour. Saturday night, partly cloudy in the evening, then considerable cloudiness. Lows 80 to 89. Southwest wind 10 to 15 miles per hour. Sunday, partly sunny. Highs 104 to 109. West wind 5 to 10 miles per hour.
Sunday night, considerable cloudiness. A chance of showers and thunderstorms in the evening, then a chance of showers and a slight chance of thunderstorms after midnight. Lows 78 to 86, 10% chance of

chance of showers and thunderstorms in the evening. Then a slight chance of showers and thunderstorms after midnight. Lows 79 to 87. Chance of rain 40%. Tuesday, partly sunny with a 20%

chance of rain 40%. Thursday, partly cloudy. A chance of showers and a slight chance of thunderstorms in the morning, then a slight chance of afternoon showers and thunderstorms. Highs 101 to 107. Chance of rain 30%. Here is the synopsis for Southeast California, Southwest, and South Central Arizona. Seasonably hot temperatures can be expected into next week, with the hottest temperatures expected today with lingering extreme heat warnings across some lower desert areas. The chance of showers and thunderstorms will be mainly confined across the higher terrain areas of eastern Arizona as well as across southeast Arizona through Saturday. Deeper moisture moving into the region through early next week will result in better chances for more widespread showers and thunderstorms. Extreme heat warning remains in effect until 8 p.m. Mountain Standard Time Friday. What? Dangerously hot conditions. Afternoon temperatures 109 to 113. Major heat risk. Overexposure can cause heat cramps and heat exhaustion to develop and, without intervention, can lead to heat stroke. Where? Buckeye Avondale, Central Phoenix, Deer Valley, East Valley, North Phoenix Glendale, Northwest Valley, Scottsdale Paradise Valley, South Mountain Arutuki, and Southeast Valley Queen Creek. When? Until 8 p.m. Mountain Standard Time Friday. 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Actions should be taken to lessen the impact of the extreme heat. 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The current time is 11:55 a.m. Mountain Standard Time. Here is the 11 a.m. Mountain Standard Time observation for Phoenix on Friday, July 10th. At Sky Harbor, it was mostly sunny. Visibility 10 miles. Temperature was 98 degrees, dew point 60, relative humidity 28%. Wind was north, at 3 miles an hour. And the pressure was 29.85 inches, and falling. Other observations for South Central Arizona including the Greater Phoenix area, skies ranged from sunny to mostly sunny. It was 99 at Buckeye, 100 at Glendale, 99 at Luke Air Force Base, 97 at Deer Valley, and 97 at Scottsdale Airport. Falcon Field reported 98, Mesa Gateway reported 99, Chandler reported 97, Casa Grande reported 99, and Gila Bend reported 104. Observations for Northern Arizona, it was sunny. It was 83 at Flagstaff, 94 at Kingman, 84 at the Grand Canyon, and 89 at Prescott. Payson reported 86, Page reported 95, Winslow reported 92, and Shoal reported 84. Observations for Southern Arizona, skies ranged from sunny to mostly sunny. It was 96 at Tucson, 101 at Yuma, 87 at Nogales, and 87 at Sierra Vista. At Safford, wind was west gusting to 28 miles an hour. Observations for Southern California, skies

ranged from mostly sunny to partly sunny. It was 74 at Los Angeles Airport, 69 at San Diego, and 100 at Blythe. Regional observations, skies ranged from sunny to mostly sunny. It was 100 at Las Vegas, 91 at Salt Lake City, 90 at Albuquerque, and 93 at El Paso. Once again, at 11 a.m. in Phoenix, under mostly sunny skies. The Sky Harbor temperature was 98 degrees. Here is the latest forecast. For the following area, in Arizona, Central Phoenix, issued at 11:31 a.m. Mountain Standard Time. Extreme heat warning in effect until 8 p.m. Mountain Standard Time this evening. Today, sunny and hot. Highs 107 to 112. Southwest wind around 5 miles per hour in the morning, increasing to 10 to 15 miles per hour in the afternoon. Tonight, mostly clear and breezy. Lows 79 to 88. Southwest wind 5 to 15 miles per hour in the evening, becoming north 10 to 15 miles per hour after midnight. Gusts up to 30 miles per hour. Saturday, mostly sunny. Highs 105 to 109. West wind 5 to 15 miles per hour. Saturday night, partly cloudy in the evening, then considerable cloudiness. Lows 80 to 89. Southwest wind 10 to 15 miles per hour. Sunday, partly sunny. Highs 104 to 109. West wind 5 to 10 miles per hour. Sunday night, considerable cloudiness. A chance of showers and thunderstorms in the evening, then a chance of showers and a slight chance of thunderstorms after midnight. Lows 78 to 86. Chance of rain 40%. Monday, partly sunny. A 10% chance of afternoon showers and thunderstorms. Highs 104 to 110. Monday night, partly cloudy. A chance of showers and thunderstorms in the evening, then a slight chance of showers and thunderstorms after midnight. Lows 79 to 87. Chance of rain 40%. Tuesday, partly sunny with a 20% chance of showers and thunderstorms. Highs 105 to 111. Tuesday night, partly cloudy with a 20% chance of showers and thunderstorms. Lows 80 to 88. Wednesday, partly sunny with a 20% chance of showers and thunderstorms. Highs 105 to 111. Wednesday night, partly cloudy. A chance of showers and thunderstorms in the evening, then a chance of showers and a slight chance of thunderstorms after midnight. Lows 79 to 87. Chance of rain 40%. Thursday, partly cloudy. A chance of showers and a slight chance of thunderstorms in the morning, then a slight chance of afternoon showers and thunderstorms. Highs 101 to 107. Chance of rain 30%. Here is the synopsis for Southeast California, Southwest, and South Central Arizona. Seasonably hot temperatures can be expected into next week, with the hottest temperatures expected today with lingering extreme heat warnings across some lower desert areas. The chance of showers and thunderstorms will be mainly confined across the higher terrain areas of eastern Arizona as well as across southeast Arizona through Saturday. Deeper moisture moving into the region through early next week will result in better chances for more widespread showers and thunderstorms. Extreme heat warning remains in effect until 8 p.m. Mountain Standard Time Friday. What? Dangerously hot conditions. Afternoon temperatures 109 to 113. Major heat risk. Overexposure can cause heat cramps and heat exhaustion to develop and, without intervention, can lead to heat stroke. Where? Buckeye Avondale, Central Phoenix, Deer Valley, East Valley, North Phoenix Glendale, Northwest Valley, Scottsdale Paradise Valley, South Mountain Arutuki, and Southeast Valley Queen Creek. When? Until 8 p.m. Mountain Standard Time Friday. Impacts, heat-related illnesses increase significantly during extreme heat events.
Overexposure can cause heat cramps and heat exhaustion to develop and, without intervention, can lead to heat stroke. 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Actions should be taken to lessen the impact of the extreme heat. 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Anyone overcome by heat should be moved to a cool and shaded location. Heat stroke is an emergency. 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The current time is 12:03 p.m. Mountain Standard Time. Here is the latest forecast. For the following area, in Arizona, Central Phoenix, issued at 11:31 a.m. Mountain Standard Time. Extreme heat warning in effect until 8 p.m. Mountain Standard Time this evening. Today, sunny and hot. Highs 107 to 112. Southwest wind around 5 miles per hour in the morning, increasing to 10 to 15 miles per hour in the afternoon. Tonight, mostly clear and breezy. Lows 79 to 88. Southwest wind 5 to 15 miles per hour in the evening, becoming north 10 to 15 miles per hour after midnight. Gusts up to 30 miles per hour. Saturday, mostly sunny. Highs 105 to 109. West wind 5 to 15 miles per hour. Saturday night, partly cloudy in the evening, then considerable cloudiness. Lows 80 to 89. Southwest wind 10 to 15 miles per hour. Sunday, partly sunny. Highs 104 to 109. West wind 5 to 10 miles per hour. Sunday night, considerable cloudiness. A chance of showers and thunderstorms in the evening, then a chance of showers and a slight chance of thunderstorms after midnight. Lows 78 to 86. Chance of rain 40%. Monday, partly sunny. A 10% chance of afternoon showers and thunderstorms. Highs 104 to 110. Monday night, partly cloudy. A chance of showers and thunderstorms in the evening, then a slight chance of showers and thunderstorms after midnight. Lows 79 to 87. Chance of rain 40%. Tuesday, partly sunny with a 20% chance of showers and thunderstorms. Highs 105 to 111. Tuesday night, partly cloudy with a 20% chance of showers and thunderstorms. Lows 80 to 88. Wednesday, partly sunny with a 20% chance of showers and thunderstorms. Highs 105 to 111. Wednesday night, partly cloudy. A chance of showers and thunderstorms in the evening, then a chance of showers and a slight chance of thunderstorms after midnight. Lows 79 to 87. Chance of rain 40%. Thursday, partly cloudy. A chance of showers and a slight chance of thunderstorms in the morning, then a slight chance of afternoon showers and thunderstorms. Highs 101 to 107. Chance of rain 30%. Here is the synopsis for Southeast California, Southwest, and South Central Arizona. Seasonably hot temperatures can be expected into next week, with the hottest temperatures expected today with lingering extreme heat warnings across some lower desert areas.
The chance of showers and thunderstorms will be mainly confined across the higher terrain areas of eastern Arizona as well as across southeast Arizona through Saturday. Deeper moisture moving into the region through early next week will result in better chances for more widespread showers and thunderstorms. Extreme heat warning remains in effect until 8 p.m. Mountain Standard Time Friday. What? Dangerously hot conditions. Afternoon temperatures 109 to 113. Major heat risk. Overexposure can cause heat cramps and heat exhaustion to develop and, without intervention, can lead to heat stroke. Where? Buckeye Avondale, Central Phoenix, Deer Valley, East Valley, North Phoenix Glendale, Northwest Valley, Scottsdale Paradise Valley, South Mountain Arutuki, and Southeast Valley Queen Creek. When? Until 8 p.m. Mountain Standard Time Friday. Impacts. Heat-related illnesses increase significantly during extreme heat events. Overexposure can cause heat cramps and heat exhaustion to develop and, without intervention, can lead to heat stroke. 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Actions should be taken to lessen the impact of the extreme heat. Take extra precautions if you work or spend time outside. 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The current time is 12:09 p.m. Mountain Standard Time. Here is the latest forecast. For the following area, in Arizona, Central Phoenix, issued at 11:31 a.m. Mountain Standard Time. Extreme heat warning in effect until 8 p.m. Mountain Standard Time this evening. Today, sunny and hot. Highs 107 to 112. Southwest wind around 5 miles per hour in the morning, increasing to 10 to 15 miles per hour in the afternoon. Tonight, mostly clear and breezy. Lows 79 to 88. Southwest wind 5 to 15 miles per hour in the evening, becoming north 10 to 15 miles per hour after midnight. Gusts up to 30 miles per hour. Saturday, mostly sunny. Highs 105 to 109. West wind 5 to 15 miles per hour. Saturday night, partly cloudy in the evening, then considerable cloudiness. Lows 80 to 89. Southwest wind 10 to 15 miles per hour. Sunday, partly sunny. Highs 104 to 109. West wind 5 to 10 miles per hour. Sunday night, considerable cloudiness. A chance of showers and thunderstorms in the evening, then a chance of showers and a slight chance of thunderstorms after midnight. Lows 78 to 86. Chance of rain 40%. Monday, partly sunny. A 10% chance of afternoon showers and thunderstorms. Highs 104 to 110. Monday night, partly cloudy. A chance of showers and thunderstorms in the evening, then a slight chance of showers and thunderstorms after midnight. Lows 79 to 87. Chance of rain 40%. Tuesday, partly sunny with a 20% chance of showers and thunderstorms. Highs 105 to 111. Tuesday night, partly cloudy with a 20% chance of showers and thunderstorms. Lows 80 to 88.
Wednesday, partly sunny with a 20% chance of showers and thunderstorms. Highs 105 to 111. Wednesday night, partly cloudy. A chance of showers and thunderstorms in the evening, then a chance of showers and a slight chance of thunderstorms after midnight. Lows 79 to 87. Chance of rain 40%. Thursday, partly cloudy. A chance of showers and a slight chance of thunderstorms in the morning, then a slight chance of afternoon showers and thunderstorms. Highs 101 to 107. Chance of rain 30%. Here is the synopsis for Southeast California, Southwest, and South Central Arizona. Seasonably hot temperatures can be expected into next week, with the hottest temperatures expected today with lingering extreme heat warnings across some lower desert areas. The chance of showers and thunderstorms will be mainly confined across the higher terrain areas of eastern Arizona as well as across southeast Arizona through Saturday. Deeper moisture moving into the region through early next week will result in better chances for more widespread showers and thunderstorms. Extreme heat warning remains in effect until 8 p.m. Mountain Standard Time Friday. What? Dangerously hot conditions. Afternoon temperatures 109 to 113. Major heat risk. Overexposure can cause heat cramps and heat exhaustion to develop and, without intervention, can lead to heat stroke. Where? Buckeye Avondale, Central Phoenix, Deer Valley, East Valley, North Phoenix Glendale, Northwest Valley, Scottsdale Paradise Valley, South Mountain Ahwatukee, and Southeast Valley Queen Creek. When? Until 8 p.m. Mountain Standard Time Friday. 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Actions should be taken to lessen the impact of the extreme heat. 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Heat stroke is an emergency. 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The current time is 12:15 p.m. Mountain Standard Time. Here is the noon Mountain Standard Time observation for Phoenix, on Friday, July 10th. At Sky Harbor, it was mostly sunny. Visibility 10 miles. Temperature was 101 degrees, dew point 59, relative humidity 24%. Wind was variable, at 5 miles an hour. And the pressure was 29.84 inches, and falling. Other observations for South Central Arizona including the Greater Phoenix area, it was sunny, with a temperature of 100 at Buckeye, 100 at Glendale, 98 at Deer Valley, and 100 at Scottsdale Airport. Under sunny skies, Falcon Field reported 100, Mesa Gateway reported 100, Casa Grande reported 100, and Gila Bend reported 106. At Chandler, it was mostly sunny, with a temperature of 100. Observations for Northern Arizona, it was sunny. It was 84 at Flagstaff, 96 at Kingman, 88 at the Grand Canyon, and 92 at Prescott. Payson reported 90, Page reported 97, Winslow reported 95, and Shoal reported 88.
at Kingman, wind was west gusting to 36 miles an hour. At the Grand Canyon, wind was southwest gusting to 29 miles an hour. Observations for southern Arizona, skies ranged from sunny to mostly sunny. It was 99 at Tucson, 103 at Yuma, 91 at Nogales, and 90 at Sierra Vista. At Safford, wind was west gusting to 31 miles an hour. Observations for Southern California, at Blythe, it was sunny, with a temperature of 104. At Los Angeles Airport, it was mostly sunny, with a temperature of 73. At San Diego, it was partly sunny, with a temperature of 70. At San Diego, wind was southwest gusting to 25 miles an hour. Regional observations, skies ranged from sunny to mostly sunny. It was 102 at Las Vegas, 94 at Salt Lake City, 93 at Albuquerque, and 97 at El Paso. Once again, at noon in Phoenix, under mostly sunny skies. The Sky Harbor temperature was 101 degrees. Here is the latest forecast. For the following area, in Arizona, Central Phoenix, issued at 11:31 a.m. Mountain Standard Time. Extreme heat warning in effect until 8 p.m. Mountain Standard Time this evening. Today, sunny and hot. Highs 107 to 112. Southwest wind around 5 miles per hour in the morning, increasing to 10 to 15 miles per hour in the afternoon. Tonight, mostly clear and breezy. Lows 79 to 88. Southwest wind 5 to 15 miles per hour in the evening, becoming north 10 to 15 miles per hour after midnight. Gusts up to 30 miles per hour. Saturday, mostly sunny. Highs 105 to 109. West wind 5 to 15 miles per hour. Saturday night, partly cloudy in the evening, then considerable cloudiness. Lows 80 to 89. Southwest wind 10 to 15 miles per hour. Sunday, partly sunny. Highs 104 to 109. West wind 5 to 10 miles per hour. Sunday night, considerable cloudiness. A chance of showers and thunderstorms in the evening, then a chance of showers and a slight chance of thunderstorms after midnight. Lows 78 to 86. Chance of rain 40%. Monday, partly sunny. A 10% chance of afternoon showers and thunderstorms. Highs 104 to 110. Monday night, partly cloudy. A chance of showers and thunderstorms in the evening, then a slight chance of showers and thunderstorms after midnight. Lows 79 to 87. Chance of rain 40%. Tuesday, partly sunny with a 20% chance of showers and thunderstorms. Highs 105 to 111. Tuesday night, partly cloudy with a 20% chance of showers and thunderstorms. Lows 80 to 88. Wednesday, partly sunny with a 20% chance of showers and thunderstorms. Highs 105 to 111. Wednesday night, partly cloudy. A chance of showers and thunderstorms in the evening, then a chance of showers and a slight chance of thunderstorms after midnight. Lows 79 to 87. Chance of rain 40%. Thursday, partly cloudy. A chance of showers and a slight chance of thunderstorms in the morning, then a slight chance of afternoon showers and thunderstorms. Highs 101 to 107. Chance of rain 30%. Here is the synopsis for Southeast California, Southwest, and South Central Arizona. Seasonably hot temperatures can be expected into next week, with the hottest temperatures expected today with lingering extreme heat warnings across some lower desert areas. The chance of showers and thunderstorms will be mainly confined across the higher terrain areas of eastern Arizona as well as across southeast Arizona through Saturday. Deeper moisture moving into the region through early next week will result in better chances for more widespread showers and thunderstorms. Extreme heat warning remains in effect until 8 p.m. Mountain Standard Time Friday. What? Dangerously hot conditions.
Afternoon temperatures 109 to 113. Major heat risk. Overexposure can cause heat cramps and heat exhaustion to develop and, without intervention, can lead to heat stroke. Where? Buckeye Avondale, Central Phoenix, Deer Valley, East Valley, North Phoenix Glendale, Northwest Valley, Scottsdale Paradise Valley, South Mountain Arutuki, and Southeast Valley Queen Creek. When? Until 8 p.m. Mountain Standard Time Friday. Impacts, heat-related illnesses increase significantly during extreme heat events. Overexposure can cause heat cramps and heat exhaustion to develop and, without intervention, can lead to heat stroke. 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Actions should be taken to lessen the impact of the extreme heat. 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The current time is 12:24 p.m. Mountain Standard Time. Here is the noon Mountain Standard Time observation for Phoenix on Friday, July 10th. At Sky Harbor, it was mostly sunny. Visibility 10 miles. Temperature was 101 degrees, dew point 59, relative humidity 24%. Wind was variable, at 5 miles an hour. And the pressure was 29.84 inches, and falling. Other observations for South Central Arizona including the Greater Phoenix area, it was sunny, with a temperature of 100 at Buckeye, 100 at Glendale, 98 at Deer Valley, and 100 at Scottsdale Airport. Under sunny skies, Falcon Field reported 100, Mesa Gateway reported 100, Casa Grande reported 100, and Gila Bend reported 106. At Chandler, it was mostly sunny, with a temperature of 100. Observations for northern Arizona, it was sunny. It was 84 at Flagstaff, 96 at Kingman, 88 at the Grand Canyon, and 92 at Prescott. Payson reported 90, Page reported 97, Winslow reported 95, and Shoal reported 88. At Kingman, wind was west gusting to 36 miles an hour. At the Grand Canyon, wind was southwest gusting to 29 miles an hour. Observations for southern Arizona, skies ranged from sunny to mostly sunny. It was 99 at Tucson, 103 at Yuma, 91 at Nogales, and 90 at Sierra Vista. At Safford, wind was west gusting to 31 miles an hour. Observations for Southern California, at Blythe, it was sunny, with a temperature of 104. At Los Angeles Airport, it was mostly sunny, with a temperature of 73. At San Diego, it was partly sunny, with a temperature of 70. At San Diego, wind was southwest gusting to 25 miles an hour. Regional observations, skies ranged from sunny to mostly sunny. It was 102 at Las Vegas, 94 at Salt Lake City, 93 at Albuquerque, and 97 at El Paso. Once again, at noon in Phoenix, under mostly sunny skies. The Sky Harbor temperature was 101 degrees. Here is the latest forecast. For the following area, in Arizona, Central Phoenix, issued at 11:31 a.m. Mountain Standard Time.
Extreme heat warning in effect until 8 p.m. Mountain Standard Time this evening. Today, sunny and hot. Highs 107 to 112. Southwest wind around 5 miles per hour in the morning, increasing to 10 to 15 miles per hour in the afternoon. Tonight, mostly clear and breezy. Lows 79 to 88. Southwest wind 5 to 15 miles per hour in the evening, becoming north 10 to 15 miles per hour after midnight. Gusts up to 30 miles per hour. Saturday, mostly sunny. Highs 105 to 109. West wind 5 to 15 miles per hour. Saturday night, partly cloudy in the evening, then considerable cloudiness. Lows 80 to 89. Southwest wind 10 to 15 miles per hour. Sunday, partly sunny. Highs 104 to 109. West wind 5 to 10 miles per hour. Sunday night, considerable cloudiness. A chance of showers and thunderstorms in the evening, then a chance of showers and a slight chance of thunderstorms after midnight. Lows 78 to 86. Chance of rain 40%. Monday, partly sunny. A 10% chance of afternoon showers and thunderstorms. Highs 104 to 110. Monday night, partly cloudy. A chance of showers and thunderstorms in the evening, then a slight chance of showers and thunderstorms after midnight. Lows 79 to 87. Chance of rain 40%. Tuesday, partly sunny with a 20% chance of showers and thunderstorms. Highs 105 to 111. Tuesday night, partly cloudy with a 20% chance of showers and thunderstorms. Lows 80 to 88. Wednesday, partly sunny with a 20% chance of showers and thunderstorms. Highs 105 to 111. Wednesday night, partly cloudy. A chance of showers and thunderstorms in the evening, then a chance of showers and a slight chance of thunderstorms after midnight. Lows 79 to 87. Chance of rain 40%. Thursday, partly cloudy. A chance of showers and a slight chance of thunderstorms in the morning, then a slight chance of afternoon showers and thunderstorms. Highs 101 to 107. Chance of rain 30%. Here is the synopsis for Southeast California, Southwest, and South Central Arizona. Seasonably hot temperatures can be expected into next week, with the hottest temperatures expected today with lingering extreme heat warnings across some lower desert areas. The chance of showers and thunderstorms will be mainly confined across the higher terrain areas of eastern Arizona as well as across southeast Arizona through Saturday. Deeper moisture moving into the region through early next week will result in better chances for more widespread showers and thunderstorms. Extreme heat warning remains in effect until 8 p.m. Mountain Standard Time Friday. What? Dangerously hot conditions. Afternoon temperatures 109 to 113. Major heat risk. Overexposure can cause heat cramps and heat exhaustion to develop and, without intervention, can lead to heat stroke. Where? Buckeye Avondale, Central Phoenix, Deer Valley, East Valley, North Phoenix Glendale, Northwest Valley, Scottsdale Paradise Valley, South Mountain Arutuki, and Southeast Valley Queen Creek. When? Until 8 p.m. Mountain Standard Time Friday. 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
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The current time is 12:32 p.m. Mountain Standard Time. Here is the noon Mountain Standard Time observation for Phoenix on Friday, July 10th. At Sky Harbor, it was mostly sunny. Visibility 10 miles. Temperature was 101 degrees, dew point 59, relative humidity 24%. Wind variable, at 5 miles an hour. And the pressure was 29.84 inches, and falling. Other observations for South Central Arizona including the Greater Phoenix area, it was sunny, with a temperature of 100 at Buckeye, 100 at Glendale, 98 at Deer Valley, and 100 at Scottsdale Airport. Under sunny skies, Falcon Field reported 100, Mesa Gateway reported 100, Casa Grande reported 100, and Ely Bend reported 106. At Chandler, it was mostly sunny, with a temperature of 100. Observations for northern Arizona, it was sunny. It was 84 at Flagstaff, 96 at Kingman, 88 at the Grand Canyon, and 92 at Prescott. Payson reported 90, Page reported 97, Winslow reported 95, and Shoal reported 88. At Kingman, wind was west gusting to 36 miles an hour. At the Grand Canyon, wind was southwest gusting to 29 miles an hour. Observations for southern Arizona, skies ranged from sunny to mostly sunny. It was 99 at Tucson, 103 at Yuma, 91 at Nogales, and 90 at Sierra Vista. At Safford, wind was west gusting to 31 miles an hour. Observations for Southern California, at Blythe, it was sunny, with a temperature of 104. At Los Angeles Airport, it was mostly sunny, with a temperature of 73. At San Diego, it was partly sunny, with a temperature of 70. At San Diego, wind was southwest gusting to 25 miles an hour. Regional observations, skies ranged from sunny to mostly sunny. It was 102 at Las Vegas, 94 at Salt Lake City, 93 at Albuquerque, and 97 at El Paso. Once again, at noon in Phoenix, under mostly sunny skies. The Sky Harbor temperature was 101 degrees. Here is the latest forecast. For the following area, in Arizona, Central Phoenix, issued at 11:31 a.m. Mountain Standard Time. Extreme heat warning in effect until 8 p.m. Mountain Standard Time this evening. Today, sunny and hot. Highs 107 to 112. Southwest wind around 5 miles per hour in the morning, increasing to 10 to 15 miles per hour in the afternoon. Tonight, mostly clear and breezy. Lows 79 to 88. Southwest wind 5 to 15 miles per hour in the evening, becoming north 10 to 15 miles per hour after midnight. Gusts up to 30 miles per hour. Saturday, mostly sunny. Highs 105 to 109. West wind 5 to 15 miles per hour. Saturday night, partly cloudy in the evening, then considerable cloudiness. Lows 80 to 89. Southwest wind 10 to 15 miles per hour. Sunday, partly sunny. Highs 104 to 109. West wind 5 to 10 miles per hour. Sunday night, considerable cloudiness. A chance of showers and thunderstorms in the evening, then a chance of showers and a slight chance of thunderstorms after midnight. Lows 78 to 86. Chance of rain 40%. Monday, partly sunny.
a 10% chance of afternoon showers and thunderstorms. Highs 104 to 110. Monday night, partly cloudy. A chance of showers and thunderstorms in the evening, then a slight chance of showers and thunderstorms after midnight. Lows 79 to 87. Chance of rain 40%. Tuesday, partly sunny with a 20% chance of showers and thunderstorms. Highs 100.

Storms after midnight. Lows 79 to 87. Chance of rain 40%. Thursday, partly cloudy. A chance of showers and a slight chance of thunderstorms in the morning, then a slight chance of afternoon showers and thunderstorms. Highs 101 to 107. Chance of rain 30%. Here is the synopsis for Southeast California, Southwest, and South Central Arizona. Seasonably hot temperatures can be expected into next week, with the hottest temperatures expected today with lingering extreme heat warnings across some lower desert areas. The chance of showers and thunderstorms will be mainly confined across the higher terrain areas of eastern Arizona as well as across southeast Arizona through Saturday. Deeper moisture moving into the region through early next week will result in better chances for more widespread showers and thunderstorms. Extreme heat warning remains in effect until 8 p.m. Mountain Standard Time Friday. What? Dangerously hot conditions. Afternoon temperatures 109 to 113. Major heat risk. Overexposure can cause heat cramps and heat exhaustion to develop and, without intervention, can lead to heat stroke. Where? Buckeye Avondale, Central Phoenix, Deer Valley, East Valley, North Phoenix Glendale, Northwest Valley, Scottsdale Paradise Valley, South Mountain Arutuki, and Southeast Valley Queen Creek. When? Until 8 p.m. Mountain Standard Time Friday. 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Actions should be taken to lessen the impact of the extreme heat. 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The current time is 12:41 p.m. Mountain Standard Time. Here is the noon Mountain Standard Time observation for Phoenix, on Friday, July 10th. At Sky Harbor, it was mostly sunny. Visibility 10 miles. Temperature was 101 degrees, dew point 59, relative humidity 24%. Wind was variable, at 5 miles an hour. And the pressure was 29.8.

observations for northern Arizona. It was sunny. It was 84 at Flagstaff, 96 at Kingman, 88 at the Grand Canyon, and 92 at Prescott. Payson reported 90, Page reported 97, Winslow reported 95, and Scholl reported 88. At Kingman, wind was west gusting to 36 miles an hour. At the Grand Canyon, wind was southwest gusting to 29 miles an hour. Observations for southern Arizona, skies ranged from sunny to mostly sunny. It was 99 at Tucson, 103 at Yuma, 91 at Nogales, and 90 at Sierra Vista. At Safford, wind was west gusting to 31 miles an hour. Observations for Southern California, at Blythe, it was sunny, with a temperature of 104. At Los Angeles Airport, it was mostly sunny, with a temperature of 73. At San Diego, it was partly sunny, with a temperature of 70. At San Diego, wind was southwest gusting to 25 miles an hour. Regional observations, skies ranged from sunny to mostly sunny. It was 102 at Las Vegas, 94 at Salt Lake City, 93 at Albuquerque, and 97 at El Paso. Once again, at noon in Phoenix, under mostly sunny skies. The Sky Harbor temperature was 101 degrees. Here is the latest forecast. For the following area, in Arizona, Central Phoenix, issued at 11:31 a.m. Mountain Standard Time. Extreme heat warning in effect until 8 p.m. Mountain Standard Time this evening. Today, sunny and hot. Highs 107 to 112. Southwest wind around 5 miles per hour in the morning, increasing to 10 to 15 miles per hour in the afternoon. Tonight, mostly clear and breezy. Lows 79 to 88. Southwest wind 5 to 15 miles per hour in the evening, becoming north 10 to 15 miles per hour after midnight. Gusts up to 30 miles per hour. Saturday, mostly sunny. Highs 105 to 109. West wind 5 to 15 miles per hour. Saturday night, partly cloudy in the evening, then considerable cloudiness. Lows 80 to 89. Southwest wind 10 to 15 miles per hour. Sunday, partly sunny. Highs 104 to 109. West wind 5 to 10 miles per hour. Sunday night, considerable cloudiness. A chance of showers and thunderstorms in the evening, then a chance of showers and a slight chance of thunderstorms after midnight. Lows 78 to 86. Chance of rain 40%. Monday, partly sunny. A 10% chance of afternoon showers and thunderstorms. Highs 104 to 110. Monday night, partly cloudy. A chance of showers and thunderstorms in the evening, then a slight chance of showers and thunderstorms after midnight. Lows 79 to 87. Chance of rain 40%. Tuesday, partly sunny with a 20% chance of showers and thunderstorms. Highs 105 to 111. Tuesday night, partly cloudy with a 20% chance of showers and thunderstorms. Lows 80 to 88. Wednesday, partly sunny with a 20% chance of showers and thunderstorms. Highs 105 to 111. Wednesday night, partly cloudy. A chance of showers and thunderstorms in the evening, then a chance of showers and a slight chance of thunderstorms after midnight. Lows 79 to 87. Chance of rain 40%. Thursday, partly cloudy. A chance of showers and a slight chance of thunderstorms in the morning, then a slight chance of afternoon showers and thunderstorms. Highs 101 to 107. Chance of rain 30%. Here is the synopsis for Southeast California, Southwest, and South Central Arizona. Seasonably hot temperatures can be expected into next week, with the hottest temperatures expected today with lingering extreme heat warnings across some lower desert areas. The chance of showers and thunderstorms will be mainly confined across the higher terrain areas of eastern Arizona as well as across Southeast.

Arizona through Saturday. Deeper moisture moving into the region through early next week will result in better chances for more widespread showers and thunderstorms. Extreme heat warning remains in effect until 8 p.m. Mountain Standard Time Friday. What? Dangerously hot conditions. Afternoon temperatures 109 to 113. Major heat risk. Overexposure can cause heat cramps and heat exhaustion to develop and, without intervention, can lead to heat stroke. Where? Buckeye Avondale, Central Phoenix, Deer Valley, East Valley, North Phoenix Glendale, Northwest Valley, Scottsdale Paradise Valley, South Mountain Arutuki, and Southeast Valley Queen Creek. When? Until 8 p.m. Mountain Standard Time Friday. Impacts. Heat-related illnesses increase significantly during extreme heat events. Overexposure can cause heat cramps and heat exhaustion to develop and, without intervention, can lead to heat stroke. 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Heat and extreme heat warning means that a period of very hot temperatures, even by local standards, will occur. Actions should be taken to lessen the impact of the extreme heat. Take extra precautions if you work or spend time outside. 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Anyone overcome by heat should be moved to a cool and shaded location. Heat stroke is an emergency. 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The current time is 12:49 p.m. Mountain Standard Time. Here is the noon Mountain Standard Time observation for Phoenix on Friday, July 10th. At Sky Harbor, it was mostly sunny. Visibility 10 miles. Temperature was 101 degrees, dew point 59, relative humidity 24%. Wind was variable, at 5 miles an hour. And the pressure was 29.84 inches, and falling. Other observations for South Central Arizona including the Greater Phoenix area, it was sunny, with a temperature of 100 at Buckeye, 100 at Glendale, 98 at Deer Valley, and 100 at Scottsdale Airport. Under sunny skies, Falcon Field reported 100, Mesa Gateway reported 100, Casa Grande reported 100, and Gila Bend reported 106. At Chandler, it was mostly sunny, with a temperature of 100. Observations for northern Arizona, it was sunny. It was 84 at Flagstaff, 96 at Kingman, 88 at the Grand Canyon, and 92 at Prescott. Payson reported 90, Page reported 97, Winslow reported 95, and Sholo reported 88. At Kingman, wind was west gusting to 36 miles an hour. At the Grand Canyon, wind was southwest gusting to 29 miles an hour. Observations for southern Arizona, skies ranged from sunny to mostly sunny. It was 99 at Tucson, 103 at Yuma, 91 at Nogales, and 90 at Sierra Vista. At Safford, wind was west gusting to 31 miles an hour. Observations for Southern California, at Blythe, it was sunny, with a temperature of 104. At Los Angeles Airport, it was mostly sunny, with a temperature of 73. At San Diego, it was partly sunny, with a temperature of 70. At San Diego, wind was southwest gusting to 25 miles an hour. Regional observations, skies ranged from sunny to mostly sunny. It was 102 at Las Vegas, 94 at Salt Lake City, 93 at

around 5 miles per hour in the morning, increasing to 10 to 15 miles per hour in the afternoon. Tonight, mostly clear and breezy. Lows 79 to 88. Southwest wind 5 to 15 miles per hour in the evening, becoming north 10 to 15 miles per hour after midnight. Gusts up to 30 miles per hour. Saturday, mostly sunny. Highs 105 to 109. West wind 5 to 15 miles per hour. Saturday night, partly cloudy in the evening, then considerable cloudiness. Lows 80 to 89. Southwest wind 10 to 15 miles per hour. Sunday, partly sunny. Highs 104 to 109. West wind 5 to 10 miles per hour. Sunday night, considerable cloudiness. A chance of showers and thunderstorms in the evening, then a chance of showers and a slight chance of thunderstorms after midnight. Lows 78 to 86. Chance of rain 40%. Monday, partly sunny. A 10% chance of afternoon showers and thunderstorms. Highs 104 to 110. Monday night, partly cloudy. A chance of showers and thunderstorms in the evening, then a slight chance of showers and thunderstorms after midnight. Lows 79 to 87. Chance of rain 40%. Tuesday, partly sunny with a 20% chance of showers and thunderstorms. Highs 105 to 111. Tuesday night, partly cloudy with a 20% chance of showers and thunderstorms. Lows 80 to 88. Wednesday, partly sunny with a 20% chance of showers and thunderstorms. Highs 105 to 111. Wednesday night, partly cloudy. A chance of showers and thunderstorms in the evening, then a chance of showers and a slight chance of thunderstorms after midnight. Lows 79 to 87. Chance of rain 40%. Thursday, partly cloudy. A chance of showers and a slight chance of thunderstorms in the morning, then a slight chance of afternoon showers and thunderstorms. Highs 101 to 107. Chance of rain 30%. Here is the synopsis for Southeast California, Southwest, and South Central Arizona. Seasonably hot temperatures can be expected into next week, with the hottest temperatures expected today with lingering extreme heat warnings across some lower desert areas. The chance of showers and thunderstorms will be mainly confined across the higher terrain areas of eastern Arizona as well as across southeast Arizona through Saturday. Deeper moisture moving into the region through early next week will result in better chances for more widespread showers and thunderstorms. Extreme heat warning remains in effect until 8 p.m. Mountain Standard Time Friday. What? Dangerously hot conditions. Afternoon temperatures 109 to 113. Major heat risk. Overexposure can cause heat cramps and heat exhaustion to develop and, without intervention, can lead to heat stroke. Where? Buckeye Avondale, Central Phoenix, Deer Valley, East Valley, North Phoenix Glendale, Northwest Valley, Scottsdale Paradise Valley, South Mountain Arutuki, and Southeast Valley Queen Creek. When? Until 8 p.m. Mountain Standard Time Friday. 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

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The current time is 12:58 p.m. Mountain Standard Time. Here is the noon Mountain Standard Time observation for Phoenix, on Friday, July 10th. At Sky Harbor, it was mostly sunny. Visibility 10 miles. Temperature was 101 degrees, dew point 59, relative humidity 24%. Wind was variable, at 5 miles an hour. And the pressure was 29.84 inches, and falling. Other observations for South Central Arizona including the Greater Phoenix area, it was sunny, with a temperature of 100 at Buckeye, 100 at Glendale, 98 at Deer Valley, and 100 at Scottsdale Airport. Under sunny skies, Falcon Field reported 100, Mesa Gateway reported 100, Casa Grande reported 100, and Gila Bend reported 106. At Chandler, it was mostly sunny, with a temperature of 100. Observations for northern Arizona, it was sunny. It was 84 at Flagstaff, 96 at Kingman, 88 at the Grand Canyon, and 92 at Prescott. Payson reported 90, Page reported 97, Winslow reported 95, and Sholem reported 88. At Kingman, wind was west gusting to 36 miles an hour. At the Grand Canyon, wind was southwest gusting to 29 miles an hour. Observations for southern Arizona, skies ranged from sunny to mostly sunny. It was 99 at Tucson, 103 at Yuma, 91 at Nogales, and 90 at Sierra Vista. At Safford, wind was west gusting to 31 miles an hour. Observations for Southern California, at Blythe, it was sunny, with a temperature of 104. At Los Angeles Airport, it was mostly sunny, with a temperature of 73. At San Diego, it was partly sunny, with a temperature of 70. At San Diego, wind was southwest gusting to 25 miles an hour. Regional observations, skies ranged from sunny to mostly sunny. It was 102 at Las Vegas, 94 at Salt Lake City, 93 at Albuquerque, and 97 at El Paso. Once again, at noon in Phoenix, under mostly sunny skies. The Sky Harbor temperature was 101 degrees. Here is the latest forecast. For the following area, in Arizona, Central Phoenix, issued at 11:31 a.m. Mountain Standard Time. Extreme heat warning in effect until 8 p.m. Mountain Standard Time this evening. Today, sunny and hot. Highs 107 to 112. Southwest wind around 5 miles per hour in the morning, increasing to 10 to 15 miles per hour in the afternoon. Tonight, mostly clear and breezy. Lows 79 to 88. Southwest wind 5 to 15 miles per hour in the evening, becoming north 10 to 15 miles per hour after midnight. Gusts up to 30 miles per hour. Saturday, mostly sunny. Highs 105 to 109. West wind 5 to 15 miles per hour. Saturday night, partly cloudy in the evening, then considerable cloudiness. Lows 80 to 89. Southwest wind 10 to 15 miles per hour. Sunday, partly sunny. Highs 104 to 109. West wind 5 to 10 miles per hour. Sunday night, considerable cloudiness. A chance of showers and thunderstorms in the evening, then a chance of showers and a slight chance of thunderstorms after midnight. Lows 78 to 86. Chance of rain 40%. Monday, partly sunny. A 10% chance of afternoon showers and thunderstorms. Highs 104 to 110. Monday night, partly cloudy. A chance of showers and thunderstorms in the evening,
then a slight chance of showers and thunderstorms after midnight. Lows 79 to 87. Chance of rain 40%. Tuesday, partly sunny with a 20% chance of showers and thunderstorms. Highs 105 to 111. Tuesday night, partly cloudy with a 20% chance of showers and thunderstorms. Lows 80 to 88. Wednesday, partly sunny with a 20% chance of showers and thunderstorms. Highs 105 to 111. Wednesday night, partly cloudy. A chance of showers and thunderstorms in the evening, then a chance of showers and a slight chance of thunderstorms after midnight. Lows 79 to 87. Chance of rain 40%. Thursday, partly cloudy. A chance of showers and a slight chance of thunderstorms in the morning, then a slight chance of afternoon showers and thunderstorms. Highs 101 to 107. Chance of rain 30%. Here is the synopsis for Southeast California, Southwest, and South Central Arizona. Seasonably hot temperatures can be expected into next week, with the hottest temperatures expected today with lingering extreme heat warnings across some lower desert areas. The chance of showers and thunderstorms will be mainly confined across the higher terrain areas of eastern Arizona as well as across southeast Arizona through Saturday. Deeper moisture moving into the region through early next week will result in better chances for more widespread showers and thunderstorms. Extreme heat warning remains in effect until 8 p.m. Mountain Standard Time Friday. What? Dangerously hot conditions. Afternoon temperatures 109 to 113. Major heat risk. Overexposure can cause heat cramps and heat exhaustion to develop and, without intervention, can lead to heat stroke. Where? Buckeye Avondale, Central Phoenix, Deer Valley, East Valley, North Phoenix Glendale, Northwest Valley, Scottsdale Paradise Valley, South Mountain Arutuki, and Southeast Valley Queen Creek. When? Until 8 p.m. Mountain Standard Time Friday. Impacts: heat-related illnesses increase significantly during extreme heat events. 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Actions should be taken to lessen the impact of the extreme heat. 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The current time is 1:07 p.m. Mountain Standard Time. Here is the latest forecast. For the following area, in Arizona, Central Phoenix, issued at 11:31 a.m. Mountain Standard Time. Extreme heat warning in effect until 8 p.m. Mountain Standard Time this evening. Today, sunny and hot. Highs 107 to 112. Southwest wind around 5 miles per hour in the morning, increasing to 10 to 15 miles per hour in the afternoon. Tonight, mostly clear and breezy. Lows 79 to 88. Southwest wind 5 to 15 miles per hour in the evening, becoming north 10 to 15 miles per hour after midnight. Gusts up to 30 miles per hour. Saturday, mostly sunny.
Highs 105 to 109. West wind 5 to 15 miles per hour. Saturday night, partly cloudy in the evening, then considerable cloudiness. Lows 80 to 89. Southwest wind 10 to 15 miles per hour. Sunday, partly sunny. Highs 104 to 109. West wind 5 to 10 miles per hour. Sunday night, considerable cloudiness. A chance of showers and thunderstorms in the evening, then a chance of showers and a slight chance of thunderstorms after midnight. Lows 78 to 86. Chance of rain 40%. Monday, partly sunny. A 10% chance of afternoon showers and thunderstorms. Highs 104 to 110. Monday night, partly cloudy. A chance of showers and thunderstorms in the evening, then a slight chance of showers and thunderstorms after midnight. Lows 79 to 87. Chance of rain 40%. Tuesday, partly sunny with a 20% chance of showers and thunderstorms. Highs 105 to 111. Tuesday night, partly cloudy with a 20% chance of showers and thunderstorms. Lows 80 to 88. Wednesday, partly sunny with a 20% chance of showers and thunderstorms. Highs 105 to 111. Wednesday night, partly cloudy. A chance of showers and thunderstorms in the evening, then a chance of showers and a slight chance of thunderstorms after midnight. Lows 79 to 87. Chance of rain 40%. Thursday, partly cloudy. A chance of showers and a slight chance of thunderstorms in the morning, then a slight chance of afternoon showers and thunderstorms. Highs 101 to 107. Chance of rain 30%. Here is the synopsis for Southeast California, Southwest, and South Central Arizona. Seasonably hot temperatures can be expected into next week, with the hottest temperatures expected today with lingering extreme heat warnings across some lower desert areas. The chance of showers and thunderstorms will be mainly confined across the higher terrain areas of eastern Arizona as well as across southeast Arizona through Saturday. Deeper moisture moving into the region through early next week will result in better chances for more widespread showers and thunderstorms. Extreme heat warning remains in effect until 8 p.m. Mountain Standard Time Friday. What? Dangerously hot conditions. Afternoon temperatures 109 to 113. Major heat risk. Overexposure can cause heat cramps and heat exhaustion to develop and, without intervention, can lead to heat stroke. Where? Buckeye Avondale, Central Phoenix, Deer Valley, East Valley, North Phoenix Glendale, Northwest Valley, Scottsdale Paradise Valley, South Mountain Arutuki, and Southeast Valley Queen Creek. When? Until 8 p.m. Mountain Standard Time Friday. 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
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The current time is 1:13 p.m. Mountain Standard Time. Here is the 1 p.m. Mountain Standard Time observation for Phoenix on Friday, July 10th. At Sky Harbor, it was mostly sunny. Visibility 10 miles. Temperature was 104 degrees, dew point 58, relative humidity 21%. Wind was west, at 8 miles an hour. And the pressure was 29.81 inches, and falling. Other observations for South Central Arizona, including the greater Phoenix area, skies ranged from sunny to mostly sunny. It was 104 at Buckeye, 102 at Glendale, 104 at Luke Air Force Base, 101 at Deer Valley, and 102 at Scottsdale Airport. Falcon Field reported 102, Mesa Gateway reported 102, Chandler reported 102, Casa Grande reported 104, and Gila Bend reported 107. Observations for Northern Arizona, skies ranged from sunny to mostly sunny. It was 87 at Flagstaff, 98 at Kingman, 89 at the Grand Canyon, and 93 at Prescott. Payson reported 91, Page reported 99, Winslow reported 97, and Shoal reported 90. At Bullhead City, it was sunny, with a visibility of 5 miles. At Bullhead City, wind was south gusting to 25 miles an hour. At Kingman, wind was southwest gusting to 31 miles an hour. Observations for Southern Arizona, skies ranged from sunny to mostly sunny. It was 100 at Tucson, 105 at Yuma, 93 at Nogales, and 94 at Sierra Vista. At Yuma, wind was southeast gusting to 26 miles an hour. At Safford, wind was west gusting to 30 miles an hour. Observations for Southern California, skies ranged from mostly sunny to partly sunny. It was 73 at Los Angeles Airport, 71 at San Diego, and 107 at Blythe. Regional observations, skies ranged from sunny to mostly sunny. It was 105 at Las Vegas, 98 at Salt Lake City, 95 at Albuquerque, and 98 at El Paso. Once again, at 1 p.m. in Phoenix, under mostly sunny skies. The Sky Harbor temperature was 104 degrees. Here is the latest forecast. For the following area, in Arizona, Central Phoenix, issued at 11:31 a.m. Mountain Standard Time. Extreme heat warning in effect until 8 p.m. Mountain Standard Time this evening. Today, sunny and hot. Highs 107 to 112. Southwest wind around 5 miles per hour in the morning, increasing to 10 to 15 miles per hour in the afternoon. Tonight, mostly clear and breezy. Lows 79 to 88. Southwest wind 5 to 15 miles per hour in the evening, becoming north 10 to 15 miles per hour after midnight. Gusts up to 30 miles per hour. Saturday, mostly sunny. Highs 105 to 109. West wind 5 to 15 miles per hour. Saturday night, partly cloudy in the evening, then considerable cloudiness. Lows 80 to 89. Southwest wind 10 to 15 miles per hour. Sunday, partly sunny. Highs 104 to 109. West wind 5 to 10 miles per hour. Sunday night, considerable cloudiness. A chance of showers and thunderstorms in the evening, then a chance of showers and a slight chance of thunderstorms after midnight. Lows 78 to 86. Chance of rain 40%. Monday, partly sunny. A 10% chance of afternoon showers and thunderstorms. Highs 104 to 110. Monday night, partly cloudy. A chance of showers and thunderstorms in the evening, then a slight chance of showers and thunderstorms after midnight. Lows 79 to 87. Chance of rain 40%. Tuesday, partly sunny with a 20% chance of showers and thunderstorms. Highs 105 to 111.
Tuesday night, partly cloudy with a 20% chance of showers and thunderstorms. Lows 80 to 88. Wednesday, partly sunny with a 20% chance of showers and thunderstorms. Highs 105 to 111. Wednesday night, partly cloudy. A chance of showers and thunderstorms in the evening, then a chance of showers and a slight chance of thunderstorms after midnight. Lows 79 to 87. Chance of rain 40%. Thursday, partly cloudy. A chance of showers and a slight chance of thunderstorms in the morning, then a slight chance of afternoon showers and thunderstorms. Highs 101 to 107. Chance of rain 30%. Here is the synopsis for Southeast California, Southwest, and South Central Arizona. Seasonably hot temperatures can be expected into next week, with the hottest temperatures expected today with lingering extreme heat warnings across some lower desert areas. The chance of showers and thunderstorms will be mainly confined across the higher terrain areas of eastern Arizona as well as across southeast Arizona through Saturday. Deeper moisture moving into the region through early next week will result in better chances for more widespread showers and thunderstorms. Extreme heat warning remains in effect until 8 p.m. Mountain Standard Time Friday. What? Dangerously hot conditions. Afternoon temperatures 109 to 113. Major heat risk. Overexposure can cause heat cramps and heat exhaustion to develop and, without intervention, can lead to heat stroke. Where? Buckeye Avondale, Central Phoenix, Deer Valley, East Valley, North Phoenix Glendale, Northwest Valley, Scottsdale Paradise Valley, South Mountain Arutuki, and Southeast Valley Queen Creek. When? Until 8 p.m. Mountain Standard Time Friday. 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Heat: an extreme heat warning means that a period of very hot temperatures, even by local standards, will occur. 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The current time is 1:21 p.m. Mountain Standard Time. Here is the 1 p.m. Mountain Standard Time observation for Phoenix, on Friday, July 10th. At Sky Harbor, it was mostly sunny. Visibility 10 miles. Temperature was 104 degrees, dew point 58, relative humidity 21%. Wind was west, at 8 miles an hour. And the pressure was 29.81 inches, and falling. Other observations for South Central Arizona, including the greater Phoenix area, skies ranged from sunny to mostly sunny. It was 104 at Buckeye, 102 at Glendale, 104 at Luke Air Force Base, 101 at Deer Valley, and 102 at Scottsdale Airport. Falcon Field reported 102, Mesa Gateway reported 102, Chandler reported 102, Casa Grande reported 104, and Gila Bend reported 107. Observations for northern Arizona: skies ranged from sunny to mostly sunny. It was 87 at Flagstaff, 98 at Kingman,
89 at the Grand Canyon, and 93 at Prescott. Payson reported 91, Page reported 99, Winslow reported 97, and Sholo reported 90. At Bullhead City, it was sunny, with a visibility of 5 miles. At Bullhead City, wind was south gusting to 25 miles an hour. At Kingman, wind was southwest gusting to 31 miles an hour. Observations for southern Arizona, skies ranged from sunny to mostly sunny. It was 100 at Tucson, 105 at Yuma, 93 at Nogales, and 94 at Sierra Vista. At Yuma, wind was southeast gusting to 26 miles an hour. At Safford, wind was west gusting to 30 miles an hour. Observations for Southern California, skies ranged from mostly sunny to partly sunny. It was 73 at Los Angeles Airport, 71 at San Diego, and 107 at Blythe. Regional observations, skies ranged from sunny to mostly sunny. It was 105 at Las Vegas, 98 at Salt Lake City, 95 at Albuquerque, and 98 at El Paso. Once again, at 1 p.m. in Phoenix, under mostly sunny skies. The Sky Harbor temperature was 104 degrees. Here is the latest forecast. For the following area, in Arizona, Central Phoenix, issued at 11:31 a.m. Mountain Standard Time. Extreme heat warning in effect until 8 p.m. Mountain Standard Time this evening. Today, sunny and hot. Highs 107 to 112. Southwest wind around 5 miles per hour in the morning, increasing to 10 to 15 miles per hour in the afternoon. Tonight, mostly clear and breezy. Lows 79 to 88. Southwest wind 5 to 15 miles per hour in the evening, becoming north 10 to 15 miles per hour after midnight. Gusts up to 30 miles per hour. Saturday, mostly sunny. Highs 105 to 109. West wind 5 to 15 miles per hour. Saturday night, partly cloudy in the evening, then considerable cloudiness. Lows 80 to 89. Southwest wind 10 to 15 miles per hour. Sunday, partly sunny. Highs 104 to 109. West wind 5 to 10 miles per hour. Sunday night, considerable cloudiness. A chance of showers and thunderstorms in the evening, then a chance of showers and a slight chance of thunderstorms after midnight. Lows 78 to 86. Chance of rain 40%. Monday, partly sunny. A 10% chance of afternoon showers and thunderstorms. Highs 104 to 110. Monday night, partly cloudy. A chance of showers and thunderstorms in the evening, then a slight chance of showers and thunderstorms after midnight. Lows 79 to 87. Chance of rain 40%. Tuesday, partly sunny with a 20% chance of showers and thunderstorms. Highs 105 to 111. Tuesday night, partly cloudy with a 20% chance of showers and thunderstorms. Lows 80 to 88. Wednesday, partly sunny with a 20% chance of showers and thunderstorms. Highs 105 to 111. Wednesday night, partly cloudy. A chance of showers and thunderstorms in the evening, then a chance of showers and a slight chance of thunderstorms after midnight. Lows 79 to 87. Chance of rain 40%. Thursday, partly cloudy. A chance of showers and a slight chance of thunderstorms in the morning, then a slight chance of afternoon showers and thunderstorms. Highs 101 to 107. Chance of rain 30%. Here is the synopsis for Southeast California, Southwest, and South Central Arizona. Seasonably hot temperatures will be common through this weekend and into next week, with today being the hottest as areas of major heat risk linger across portions of the region, keeping extreme heat warnings in effect. Chances of showers and thunderstorms will remain confined to southeastern Arizona through Saturday, though distant outflows may bring gusty winds and areas of blowing gust to eastern portion of the lower desert Saturday evening.
deeper and more widespread moisture will increase shower and thunderstorm chances for the lower elevations of south central and southwestern Arizona by Sunday. Extreme heat warning remains in effect until 8 p.m. Mountain Standard Time this evening. What? Dangerously hot conditions. Afternoon temperatures 109 to 113 degrees. Major heat risk. Where? The Phoenix metropolitan area. When? Until 8 p.m. Mountain Standard Time this evening. Impacts. Heat-related illnesses increase significantly during extreme heat events. Overexposure can cause heat cramps and heat exhaustion to develop and, without intervention, can lead to heat stroke. 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Actions should be taken to lessen the impact of the extreme heat. Take extra precautions if you work or spend time outside. 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Anyone overcome by heat should be moved to a cool and shaded location. Heat stroke is an emergency. 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The current time is 1:30 p.m. Mountain Standard Time. Here is the 1 p.m. Mountain Standard Time observation for Phoenix on Friday, July 10th. At Sky Harbor, it was mostly sunny. Visibility 10 miles. Temperature was 104 degrees, dew point 58, relative humidity 21%. Wind was west, at 8 miles an hour. And the pressure was 29.81 inches, and falling. Other observations for South Central Arizona including the greater Phoenix area, skies ranged from sunny to mostly sunny. It was 104 at Buckeye, 102 at Glendale, 104 at Luke Air Force Base, 101 at Deer Valley, and 102 at Scottsdale Airport. Falcon Field reported 102, Mesa Gateway reported 102, Chandler reported 102, Casa Grande reported 104, and Gila Bend reported 107. Observations for northern Arizona, skies ranged from sunny to mostly sunny. It was 87 at Flagstaff, 98 at Kingman, 89 at the Grand Canyon, and 93 at Prescott. Payson reported 91, Page reported 99, Winslow reported 97, and Shoal reported 90. At Bullhead City, it was sunny, with a visibility of 5 miles. At Bullhead City, wind was south gusting to 25 miles an hour. At Kingman, wind was southwest gusting to 31 miles an hour. Observations for southern Arizona, skies ranged from sunny to mostly sunny. It was 100 at Tucson, 105 at Yuma, 93 at Nogales, and 94 at Sierra Vista. At Yuma, wind was southeast gusting to 26 miles an hour. At Safford, wind was west gusting to 30 miles an hour. Observations for Southern California, skies ranged from mostly sunny to partly sunny. It was 73 at Los Angeles Airport, 71 at San Diego, and 107 at Blythe. Regional observations, skies ranged from sunny to mostly sunny. It was 105 at Las Vegas, 98 at Salt Lake City, 95 at Albuquerque, and 98 at El Paso. Once again, at 1 p.m. in Phoenix, under mostly sunny skies. The Sky Harbor temperature was 104 degrees. Here is the latest forecast. For the following area,
in Arizona, Central Phoenix, issued at 1:31 p.m. Mountain Standard Time. Extreme heat warning in effect until 8 p.m. Mountain Standard Time this evening. Today, sunny and hot. Highs 107 to 112. West wind 10 to 15 miles per hour. Tonight, mostly clear and breezy. Lows 79 to 88. South gusts up to 30 miles per hour. Saturday, mostly sunny. Highs 105 to 109. West wind 5 to 15 miles per hour. Saturday night, partly cloudy in the evening, then considerable cloudiness. Lows 80 to 89. Southwest wind 10 to 15 miles per hour. Sunday, partly sunny. Highs 104 to 109. West wind 5 to 10 miles per hour. Sunday night, considerable cloudiness. A chance of showers and thunderstorms in the evening, then a chance of showers and a slight chance of thunderstorms after midnight. Lows 78 to 86. Chance of rain 40%. Monday, partly sunny. A 10% chance of afternoon showers and thunderstorms. Highs 104 to 110. Monday night, partly cloudy. A chance of showers and thunderstorms in the evening, then a slight chance of showers and thunderstorms after midnight. Lows 79 to 87. Chance of rain 40%. Tuesday, partly sunny with a 20% chance of showers and thunderstorms. Highs 105 to 111. Tuesday night, partly cloudy with a 20% chance of showers and thunderstorms. Lows 80 to 88. Wednesday, partly sunny with a 20% chance of showers and thunderstorms. Highs 105 to 111. Wednesday night, partly cloudy. A chance of showers and thunderstorms in the evening, then a chance of showers and a slight chance of thunderstorms after midnight. Lows 79 to 87. Chance of rain 40%. Thursday, partly cloudy. A chance of showers and a slight chance of thunderstorms in the morning, then a slight chance of afternoon showers and thunderstorms. Highs 101 to 107. Chance of rain 30%. Here is the synopsis for Southeast California, Southwest, and South Central Arizona. Seasonably hot temperatures will be common through this weekend and into next week, with today being the hottest as areas of major heat risk linger across portions of the region, keeping extreme heat warnings in effect. Chances of showers and thunderstorms will remain confined to southeastern Arizona through Saturday, though distant outflows may bring gusty winds and areas of blowing gusts to eastern portion of the lower desert Saturday evening. Deeper and more widespread moisture will increase shower and thunderstorm chances for the lower elevations of south central and southwestern Arizona by Sunday. Extreme heat warning remains in effect until 8 p.m. Mountain Standard Time this evening. What? Dangerously hot conditions. Afternoon temperatures 109 to 113 degrees. Major heat risk. Where? The Phoenix metropolitan area. When? Until 8 p.m. Mountain Standard Time this evening. Impacts. Heat-related illnesses increase significantly during extreme heat events. Overexposure can cause heat cramps and heat exhaustion to develop and, without intervention, can lead to heat stroke. 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Actions should be taken to lessen the impact of the extreme heat. 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

Consult county officials for more details. 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The current time is 1:38 p.m. Mountain Standard Time. Here is the 1 p.m. Mountain Standard Time observation for Phoenix on Friday, July 10th. At Sky Harbor, it was mostly sunny. Visibility 10 miles. Temperature was 104 degrees, dew point 58, relative humidity 21%. Wind was west, at 8 miles an hour. And the pressure was 29.81 inches, and falling. Other observations for South Central Arizona, including the greater Phoenix area, skies ranged from sunny to mostly sunny. It was 104 at Buckeye, 102 at Glendale, 104 at Luke Air Force Base, 101 at Deer Valley, and 102 at Scottsdale Airport. Falcon Field reported 102, Mesa Gateway reported 102, Chandler reported 102, Casa Grande reported 104, and Gila Bend reported 107. Observations for northern Arizona, skies ranged from sunny to mostly sunny. It was 87 at Flagstaff, 98 at Kingman, 89 at the Grand Canyon, and 93 at Prescott. Payson reported 91, Page reported 99, Winslow reported 97, and Shoal reported 90. At Bullhead City, it was sunny, with a visibility of 5 miles. At Bullhead City, wind was south gusting to 25 miles an hour. At Kingman, wind was southwest gusting to 31 miles an hour. Observations for southern Arizona, skies ranged from sunny to mostly sunny. It was 100 at Tucson, 105 at Yuma, 93 at Nogales, and 94 at Sierra Vista. At Yuma, wind was southeast gusting to 26 miles an hour. At Safford, wind was west gusting to 30 miles an hour. Observations for Southern California, skies ranged from mostly sunny to partly sunny. It was 73 at Los Angeles Airport, 71 at San Diego, and 107 at Blythe. Regional observations, skies ranged from sunny to mostly sunny. It was 105 at Las Vegas, 98 at Salt Lake City, 95 at Albuquerque, and 98 at El Paso. Once again, at 1 p.m. in Phoenix, under mostly sunny skies. The Sky Harbor temperature was 104 degrees. Here is the latest forecast. For the following area, in Arizona, Central Phoenix, issued at 1:31 p.m. Mountain Standard Time. Extreme heat warning in effect until 8 p.m. Mountain Standard Time this evening. Today, sunny and hot. Highs 107 to 112. West wind 10 to 15 miles per hour. Tonight, mostly clear and breezy. Lows 79 to 88. Southwest wind 5 to 15 miles per hour in the evening, becoming north 10 to 15 miles per hour after midnight. Gusts up to 30 miles per hour. Saturday, mostly sunny. Highs 105 to 109. West wind 5 to 15 miles per hour. Saturday night, partly cloudy in the evening, then considerable cloudiness. Lows 80 to 89. Southwest wind 10 to 15 miles per hour. Sunday, partly sunny. Highs 104 to 109. West wind 5 to 10 miles per hour. Sunday night, considerable cloudiness. A chance of showers and thunderstorms in the evening, then a chance of showers and a slight chance of thunderstorms after midnight. Lows 78 to 86. Chance of rain 40%. Monday, partly sunny. A 10% chance of afternoon showers and thunderstorms. Highs 104 to 110. Monday night, partly cloudy. A chance of showers and thunderstorms in the evening, then a slight chance of showers and thunderstorms after midnight. Lows 79 to 87. Chance of rain 40%. Tuesday, partly sunny with a 20% chance of showers and thunderstorms. Highs 105 to 111.
Tuesday night, partly cloudy with a 20% chance of showers and thunderstorms. Lows 80 to 88. Wednesday, partly sunny with a 20% chance of showers and thunderstorms. Highs 105 to 111. Wednesday night, partly cloudy. A chance of showers and thunderstorms in the evening, then a chance of showers and a slight chance of thunderstorms after midnight. Lows 79 to 87. Chance of rain 40%. Thursday, partly cloudy. A chance of showers and a slight chance of thunderstorms in the morning, then a slight chance of afternoon showers and thunderstorms. Highs 101 to 107. Chance of rain 30%. Here is the synopsis for Southeast California, Southwest, and South Central Arizona. Seasonably hot temperatures will be common through this weekend and into next week, with today being the hottest as areas of major heat risk linger across portions of the region, keeping extreme heat warnings in effect. Chances of showers and thunderstorms will remain confined to southeastern Arizona through Saturday, though distant outflows may bring gusty winds and areas of blowing gust to eastern portion of the lower desert Saturday evening. Deeper and more widespread moisture will increase shower and thunderstorm chances for the lower elevations of south central and southwestern Arizona by Sunday. Extreme heat warning remains in effect until 8 p.m. Mountain Standard Time this evening. What? Dangerously hot conditions. Afternoon temperatures 109 to 113 degrees. Major heat risk. Where? The Phoenix metropolitan area. When? Until 8 p.m. Mountain Standard Time this evening. Impacts. 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Actions should be taken to lessen the impact of the extreme heat. 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The current time is 1:46 p.m. Mountain Standard Time. Here is the 1 p.m. Mountain Standard Time observation for Phoenix, on Friday, July 10th. At Sky Harbor, it was mostly sunny. Visibility 10 miles. Temperature was 104 degrees, dew point 58, relative humidity 21%. Wind was west, at 8 miles an hour. And the pressure was 29.81 inches, and falling. Other observations for South Central Arizona including the Greater Phoenix area, skies ranged from sunny to mostly sunny. It was 104 at Buckeye, 102 at Glendale, 104 at Luke Air Force Base, 101 at Deer Valley, and 102 at Scottsdale Airport. Falcon Field reported 102, Mesa Gateway reported 102, Chandler reported 102, Casa Grande reported 104, and Gila Bend reported 107. Observations for Northern Arizona, skies ranged from sunny to mostly sunny. It was 87 at Flagstaff, 98 at Kingman, 89 at the Grand Canyon, and 93 at Prescott. Payson reported 91, Page reported 99, Winslow reported 97, and Shoal reported 90.
At Bullhead City, it was sunny, with a visibility of 5 miles. At Bullhead City, wind was south gusting to 25 miles an hour. At Kingman, wind was southwest gusting to 31 miles an hour. Observations for southern Arizona, skies ranged from sunny to mostly sunny. It was 100 at Tucson, 105 at Yuma, 93 at Nogales, and 94 at Sierra Vista. At Yuma, wind was southeast gusting to 26 miles an hour. At Safford, wind was west gusting to 30 miles an hour. Observations for Southern California, skies ranged from mostly sunny to partly sunny. It was 73 at Los Angeles Airport, 71 at San Diego, and 107 at Blythe. Regional observations, skies ranged from sunny to mostly sunny. It was 105 at Las Vegas, 98 at Salt Lake City, 95 at Albuquerque, and 98 at El Paso. Once again, at 1 p.m. in Phoenix, under mostly sunny skies. The Sky Harbor temperature was 104 degrees. Here is the latest forecast. For the following area, in Arizona, Central Phoenix, issued at 1:31 p.m. Mountain Standard Time. Extreme heat warning in effect until 8 p.m. Mountain Standard Time this evening. Today, sunny and hot. Highs 107 to 112. West wind 10 to 15 miles per hour. Tonight, mostly clear and breezy. Lows 79 to 88. Southwest wind 5 to 15 miles per hour in the evening, becoming north 10 to 15 miles per hour after midnight. Gusts up to 30 miles per hour. Saturday, mostly sunny. Highs 105 to 109. West wind 5 to 15 miles per hour. Saturday night, partly cloudy in the evening, then considerable cloudiness. Lows 80 to 89. Southwest wind 10 to 15 miles per hour. Sunday, partly sunny. Highs 104 to 109. West wind 5 to 10 miles per hour. Sunday night, considerable cloudiness. A chance of showers and thunderstorms in the evening, then a chance of showers and a slight chance of thunderstorms after midnight. Lows 78 to 86. Chance of rain 40%. Monday, partly sunny. A 10% chance of afternoon showers and thunderstorms. Highs 104 to 110. Monday night, partly cloudy. A chance of showers and thunderstorms in the evening, then a slight chance of showers and thunderstorms after midnight. Lows 79 to 87. Chance of rain 40%. Tuesday, partly sunny with a 20% chance of showers and thunderstorms. Highs 105 to 111. Tuesday night, partly cloudy with a 20% chance of showers and thunderstorms. Lows 80 to 88. Wednesday, partly sunny with a 20% chance of showers and thunderstorms. Highs 105 to 111. Wednesday night, partly cloudy. A chance of showers and thunderstorms in the evening, then a chance of showers and a slight chance of thunderstorms after midnight. Lows 79 to 87. Chance of rain 40%. Thursday, partly cloudy. A chance of showers and a slight chance of thunderstorms in the morning, then a slight chance of afternoon showers and thunderstorms. Highs 101 to 107. Chance of rain 30%. Here is the synopsis for Southeast California, Southwest, and South Central Arizona. Seasonably hot temperatures will be common through this weekend and into next week, with today being the hottest as areas of major heat risk linger across portions of the region, keeping extreme heat warnings in effect. Chances of showers and thunderstorms will remain confined to southeastern Arizona through Saturday, though distant outflows may bring gusty winds and areas of blowing gust to eastern portion of the lower desert Saturday evening. Deeper and more widespread moisture will increase shower and thunderstorm chances for the lower elevations of south central and southwestern Arizona by Sunday,

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Anyone overcome by heat should be moved to a cool and shaded location. 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The current time is 1:55 p.m. Mountain Standard Time. Here is the 1 p.m. Mountain Standard Time observation for Phoenix on Friday, July 10th. At Sky Harbor, it was mostly sunny. Visibility 10 miles. Temperature was 104 degrees, dew point 58, relative humidity 21%. Wind was west, at 8 miles an hour. And the pressure was 29.81 inches, and falling. Other observations for South Central Arizona, including the greater Phoenix area, skies ranged from sunny to mostly sunny. It was 104 at Buckeye, 102 at Glendale, 104 at Luke Air Force Base, 101 at Deer Valley, and 102 at Scottsdale Airport. Falcon Field reported 102, Mesa Gateway reported 102, Chandler reported 102, Casa Grande reported 104, and Gila Bend reported 107. Observations for northern Arizona, skies ranged from sunny to mostly sunny. It was 87 at Flagstaff, 98 at Kingman, 89 at the Grand Canyon, and 93 at Prescott. Payson reported 91, Page reported 99, Winslow reported 97, and Sholo reported 90. At Bullhead City, it was sunny, with a visibility of 5 miles. At Bullhead City, wind was south gusting to 25 miles an hour. At Kingman, wind was southwest gusting to 31 miles an hour. Observations for southern Arizona, skies ranged from sunny to mostly sunny. It was 100 at Tucson, 105 at Yuma, 93 at Nogales, and 94 at Sierra Vista. At Yuma, wind was southeast gusting to 26 miles an hour. At Safford, wind was west gusting to 30 miles an hour. Observations for Southern California, skies ranged from mostly sunny to partly sunny. It was 73 at Los Angeles Airport, 71 at San Diego, and 107 at Blythe. Regional observations, skies ranged from sunny to mostly sunny. It was 105 at Las Vegas, 98 at Salt Lake City, 95 at Albuquerque, and 98 at El Paso. Once again, at 1 p.m. in Phoenix, under mostly sunny skies. The Sky Harbor temperature was 104 degrees. Here is the latest forecast. For the following area, in Arizona, Central Phoenix, issued at 1:31 p.m. Mountain Standard Time. Extreme heat warning in effect until 8 p.m. Mountain Standard Time this evening. Today, sunny and hot. Highs 107 to 112. West wind 10 to 15 miles per hour. Tonight, mostly clear and breezy. Lows 79 to 88. Southwest wind 5 to 15 miles per hour in the evening, becoming north 10 to 15 miles per hour after midnight. Gusts up to 30 miles per hour. Saturday, mostly sunny. Highs 105 to 109. West wind 5 to 15 miles per hour. Saturday night, partly cloudy in

evening then considerable cloudiness. Lows 80 to 89. Southwest wind 10 to 15 miles per hour. Sunday, partly sunny. Highs 104 to 109. West wind 5 to 10 miles per hour. Sunday night, considerable cloudiness. A chance of showers and thunderstorms in the evening, then a chance of showers and a slight chance of thunderstorms after midnight. Lows 78 to 86. Chance of rain 40%. Monday, partly sunny. A 10% chance of afternoon showers and thunderstorms. Highs 104 to 110. Monday night, partly cloudy. A chance of showers and thunderstorms in the evening, then a slight chance of showers and thunderstorms after midnight. Lows 79 to 87. Chance of rain 40%. Tuesday, partly sunny with a 20% chance of showers and thunderstorms. Highs 105 to 111. Tuesday night, partly cloudy with a 20% chance of showers and thunderstorms. Lows 80 to 88. Wednesday, partly sunny with a 20% chance of showers and thunderstorms. Highs 105 to 111. Wednesday night, partly cloudy. A chance of showers and thunderstorms in the evening, then a chance of showers and a slight chance of thunderstorms after midnight. Lows 79 to 87. Chance of rain 40%. Thursday, partly cloudy. A chance of showers and a slight chance of thunderstorms in the morning, then a slight chance of afternoon showers and thunderstorms. Highs 101 to 107. Chance of rain 30%. Here is the synopsis for Southeast California, Southwest, and South Central Arizona. Seasonably hot temperatures will be common through this weekend and into next week, with today being the hottest as areas of major heat risk linger across portions of the region, keeping extreme heat warnings in effect. Chances of showers and thunderstorms will remain confined to southeastern Arizona through Saturday, though distant outflows may bring gusty winds and areas of blowing gust to eastern portion of the lower desert Saturday evening. Deeper and more widespread moisture will increase shower and thunderstorm chances for the lower elevations of south central and southwestern Arizona by Sunday. Extreme heat warning remains in effect until 8 p.m. Mountain Standard Time this evening. What? Dangerously hot conditions. Afternoon temperatures 109 to 113 degrees. Major heat risk. Where? The Phoenix metropolitan area. When? Until 8 p.m. Mountain Standard Time this evening. Impacts. 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Actions should be taken to lessen the impact of the extreme heat. 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The current time is 2:03 p.m. Mountain Standard Time. Here is the latest forecast. For the following area, in Arizona, Central Phoenix, issued at 1:31 p.m. Mountain Standard Time.
Extreme heat warning in effect until 8 p.m. Mountain Standard Time this evening. Today, sunny and hot. Highs 107 to 112. West wind 10 to 15 miles per hour. Tonight, mostly clear and breezy. Lows 79 to 88. Southwest wind 5 to 15 miles per hour in the evening, becoming north 10 to 15 miles per hour after midnight. Gusts up to 30 miles per hour. Saturday, mostly sunny. Highs 105 to 109. West wind 5 to 15 miles per hour. Saturday night, partly cloudy in the evening, then considerable cloudiness. Lows 80 to 89. Southwest wind 10 to 15 miles per hour. Sunday, partly sunny. Highs 104 to 109. West wind 5 to 10 miles per hour. Sunday night, considerable cloudiness. A chance of showers and thunderstorms in the evening, then a chance of showers and a slight chance of thunderstorms after midnight. Lows 78 to 86. Chance of rain 40%. Monday, partly sunny. A 10% chance of afternoon showers and thunderstorms. Highs 104 to 110. Monday night, partly cloudy. A chance of showers and thunderstorms in the evening, then a slight chance of showers and thunderstorms after midnight. Lows 79 to 87. Chance of rain 40%. Tuesday, partly sunny with a 20% chance of showers and thunderstorms. Highs 105 to 111. Tuesday night, partly cloudy with a 20% chance of showers and thunderstorms. Lows 80 to 88. Wednesday, partly sunny with a 20% chance of showers and thunderstorms. Highs 105 to 111. Wednesday night, partly cloudy. A chance of showers and thunderstorms in the evening, then a chance of showers and a slight chance of thunderstorms after midnight. Lows 79 to 87. Chance of rain 40%. Thursday, partly cloudy. A chance of showers and a slight chance of thunderstorms in the morning, then a slight chance of afternoon showers and thunderstorms. Highs 101 to 107. Chance of rain 30%. Here is the synopsis for Southeast California, Southwest, and South Central Arizona. Seasonably hot temperatures will be common through this weekend and into next week, with today being the hottest as areas of major heat risk linger across portions of the region, keeping extreme heat warnings in effect. Chances of showers and thunderstorms will remain confined to southeastern Arizona through Saturday, though distant outflows may bring gusty winds and areas of blowing gust to eastern portion of the lower desert Saturday evening. Deeper and more widespread moisture will increase shower and thunderstorm chances for the lower elevations of south central and southwestern Arizona by Sunday. Extreme heat warning remains in effect until 8 p.m. Mountain Standard Time this evening. What? Dangerously hot conditions. Afternoon temperatures 109 to 113 degrees. Major heat risk. Where? The Phoenix metropolitan area. When? Until 8 p.m. Mountain Standard Time this evening. Impacts. Heat-related illnesses increase significantly during extreme heat events. Overexposure can cause heat cramps and heat exhaustion to develop and, without intervention, can lead to heat stroke. 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Actions should be taken to lessen the impact of the extreme heat. 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
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The current time is 2:09 p.m. Mountain Standard Time. Here is the latest forecast. For the following area, in Arizona, Central Phoenix, issued at 1:31 p.m. Mountain Standard Time. Extreme heat warning in effect until 8 p.m. Mountain Standard Time this evening. Today, sunny and hot. Highs 107 to 112. West wind 10 to 15 miles per hour. Tonight, mostly clear and breezy. Lows 79 to 88. Southwest wind 5 to 15 miles per hour in the evening, becoming north 10 to 15 miles per hour after midnight. Gusts up to 30 miles per hour. Saturday, mostly sunny. Highs 105 to 109. West wind 5 to 15 miles per hour. Saturday night, partly cloudy in the evening, then considerable cloudiness. Lows 80 to 89. Southwest wind 10 to 15 miles per hour. Sunday, partly sunny. Highs 104 to 109. West wind 5 to 10 miles per hour. Sunday night, considerable cloudiness. A chance of showers and thunderstorms in the evening, then a chance of showers and a slight chance of thunderstorms after midnight. Lows 78 to 86. Chance of rain 40%. Monday, partly sunny. A 10% chance of afternoon showers and thunderstorms. Highs 104 to 110. Monday night, partly cloudy. A chance of showers and thunderstorms in the evening, then a slight chance of showers and thunderstorms after midnight. Lows 79 to 87. Chance of rain 40%. Tuesday, partly sunny with a 20% chance of showers and thunderstorms. Highs 105 to 111. Tuesday night, partly cloudy with a 20% chance of showers and thunderstorms. Lows 80 to 88. Wednesday, partly sunny with a 20% chance of showers and thunderstorms. Highs 105 to 111. Wednesday night, partly cloudy. A chance of showers and thunderstorms in the evening, then a chance of showers and a slight chance of thunderstorms after midnight. Lows 79 to 87. Chance of rain 40%. Thursday, partly cloudy. A chance of showers and a slight chance of thunderstorms in the morning, then a slight chance of afternoon showers and thunderstorms. Highs 101 to 107. Chance of rain 30%. Here is the synopsis for Southeast California, Southwest, and South Central Arizona. Seasonably hot temperatures will be common through this weekend and into next week, with today being the hottest as areas of major heat risk linger across portions of the region, keeping extreme heat warnings in effect. Chances of showers and thunderstorms will remain confined to southeastern Arizona through Saturday, though distant outflows may bring gusty winds and areas of blowing gust to eastern portion of the lower desert Saturday evening. Deeper and more widespread moisture will increase shower and thunderstorm chances for the lower elevations of south central and southwestern Arizona by Sunday. Extreme heat warning remains in effect until 8 p.m. Mountain Standard Time this evening. What? Dangerously hot conditions. Afternoon temperatures 109 to 113 degrees. Major heat risk. Where? The Phoenix metropolitan area. When? Until 8 p.m. Mountain Standard Time this evening. Impacts: heat-related illnesses increase significantly during extreme heat events. 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
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Actions should be taken to lessen the impact of the extreme heat. 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Anyone overcome by heat should be moved to a cool and shaded location. Heat stroke is an emergency. 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The current time is 2:14 p.m. Mountain Standard Time. Here is the 2 p.m. Mountain Standard Time observation for Phoenix on Friday, July 10th. At Sky Harbor, it was mostly sunny. Visibility 10 miles. Temperature was 108 degrees, dew point 58, relative humidity 19%. Wind was southwest, at 9 miles an hour. And the pressure was 29.79 inches, and falling. Other observations for South Central Arizona, including the greater Phoenix area, skies ranged from sunny to mostly sunny. It was 106 at Buckeye, 106 at Glendale, 106 at Luke Air Force Base, 102 at Deer Valley, and 103 at Scottsdale Airport. Falcon Field reported 104, Mesa Gateway reported 104, Chandler reported 106, Casa Grande reported 105, and Gila Bend reported 109. Observations for Northern Arizona, skies ranged from sunny to mostly sunny. It was 87 at Flagstaff, 99 at Kingman, 92 at the Grand Canyon, and 94 at Prescott. Payson reported 93, Page reported 100, Winslow reported 103, and Shoal reported 91. At Bullhead City, it was sunny, with a visibility of 5 miles. At Kingman, wind was southwest gusting to 29 miles an hour. At the Grand Canyon, wind was southwest gusting to 30 miles an hour. At Williams, wind was southwest gusting to 25 miles an hour. At Prescott, wind was southwest gusting to 38 miles an hour. Observations for Southern Arizona, it was sunny. It was 102 at Tucson, 107 at Yuma, 93 at Nogales, and 95 at Sierra Vista. At Safford, wind was northwest gusting to 30 miles an hour. Observations for Southern California, it was mostly sunny. It was 73 at Los Angeles Airport, 72 at San Diego, and 109 at Blythe. At Blythe, wind was south gusting to 25 miles an hour. Regional observations, skies ranged from sunny to mostly sunny. It was 106 at Las Vegas, 98 at Salt Lake City, 98 at Albuquerque, and 100 at El Paso. Once again, at 2 p.m. in Phoenix, under mostly sunny skies. The Sky Harbor temperature was 108 degrees. Here is the latest forecast. For the following area, in Arizona, Central Phoenix, issued at 1:31 p.m. Mountain Standard Time. Extreme heat warning in effect until 8 p.m. Mountain Standard Time this evening. Today, sunny and hot. Highs 107 to 112. West wind 10 to 15 miles per hour. Tonight, mostly clear and breezy. Lows 79 to 88. Southwest wind 5 to 15 miles per hour in the evening, becoming north 10 to 15 miles per hour after midnight. Gusts up to 30 miles per hour. Saturday, mostly sunny. Highs 105 to 109.
West wind 5 to 15 miles per hour. Saturday night, partly cloudy in the evening, then considerable cloudiness. Lows 80 to 89. Southwest wind 10 to 15 miles per hour. Sunday, partly sunny. Highs 104 to 109. West wind 5 to 10 miles per hour. Sunday night, considerable cloudiness. A chance of showers and thunderstorms in the evening, then a chance of showers and a slight chance of thunderstorms after midnight. Lows 78 to 86. Chance of rain 40%. Monday, partly sunny. A 10% chance of afternoon showers and thunderstorms. Highs 104 to 110. Monday night, partly cloudy. A chance of showers and thunderstorms in the evening, then a slight chance of showers and thunderstorms after midnight. Lows 79 to 87. Chance of rain 40%. Tuesday, partly sunny with a 20% chance of showers and thunderstorms. Highs 105 to 111. Tuesday night, partly cloudy with a 20% chance of showers and thunderstorms. Lows 80 to 88. Wednesday, partly sunny with a 20% chance of showers and thunderstorms. Highs 105 to 111. Wednesday night, partly cloudy. A chance of showers and thunderstorms in the evening, then a chance of showers and a slight chance of thunderstorms after midnight. Lows 79 to 87. Chance of rain 40%. Thursday, partly cloudy. A chance of showers and a slight chance of thunderstorms in the morning, then a slight chance of afternoon showers and thunderstorms. Highs 101 to 107. Chance of rain 30%. Here is the synopsis for Southeast California, Southwest, and South Central Arizona. Seasonably hot temperatures will be common through this weekend and into next week, with today being the hottest as areas of major heat risk linger across portions of the region, keeping extreme heat warnings in effect. Chances of showers and thunderstorms will remain confined to southeastern Arizona through Saturday, though distant outflows may bring gusty winds and areas of blowing gust to eastern portion of the lower desert Saturday evening. Deeper and more widespread moisture will increase shower and thunderstorm chances for the lower elevations of south central and southwestern Arizona by Sunday. Extreme heat warning remains in effect until 8 p.m. Mountain Standard Time this evening. What? Dangerously hot conditions. Afternoon temperatures 109 to 113 degrees. Major heat risk. Where? The Phoenix metropolitan area. When? Until 8 p.m. Mountain Standard Time this evening. Impacts. Heat-related illnesses increase significantly during extreme heat events. Overexposure can cause heat cramps and heat exhaustion to develop and, without intervention, can lead to heat stroke. 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Heat and extreme heat warning means that a period of very hot temperatures, even by local standards, will occur. Actions should be taken to lessen the impact of the extreme heat. Take extra precautions if you work or spend time outside. 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Anyone overcome by heat should be moved to a cool and shaded location. Heat stroke is an emergency. 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The current time is 2:23 p.m. Mountain Standard Time.
Here is the 2 p.m. Mountain Standard Time observation for Phoenix on Friday, July 10th. At Sky Harbor, it was mostly sunny. Visibility 10 miles. Temperature was 108 degrees, dew point 58, relative humidity 19%. Wind was southwest, at 9 miles an hour. And the pressure was 29.79 inches, and falling. Other observations for south-central Arizona, including the greater Phoenix area, skies ranged from sunny to mostly sunny. It was 106 at Buckeye, 106 at Glendale, 106 at Luke Air Force Base, 102 at Deer Valley, and 103 at Scottsdale Airport. Falcon Field reported 104, Mesa Gateway reported 104, Chandler reported 106, Casa Grande reported 105, and Gila Bend reported 109. Observations for northern Arizona, skies ranged from sunny to mostly sunny. It was 87 at Flagstaff, 99 at Kingman, 92 at the Grand Canyon, and 94 at Prescott. Payson reported 93, Page reported 100, Winslow reported 103, and Shoal reported 91. At Bullhead City, it was sunny, with a visibility of 5 miles. At Kingman, wind was southwest gusting to 29 miles an hour. At the Grand Canyon, wind was southwest gusting to 30 miles an hour. At Williams, wind was southwest gusting to 25 miles an hour. At Prescott, wind was southwest gusting to 38 miles an hour. Observations for southern Arizona, it was sunny. It was 102 at Tucson, 107 at Yuma, 93 at Nogales, and 95 at Sierra Vista. At Safford, wind was northwest gusting to 30 miles an hour. Observations for Southern California, it was mostly sunny. It was 73 at Los Angeles Airport, 72 at San Diego, and 109 at Blythe. At Blythe, wind was south gusting to 25 miles an hour. Regional observations, skies ranged from sunny to mostly sunny. It was 106 at Las Vegas, 98 at Salt Lake City, 98 at Albuquerque, and 100 at El Paso. Once again, at 2 p.m. in Phoenix, under mostly sunny skies. The Sky Harbor temperature was 108 degrees. Here is the latest forecast. For the following area, in Arizona, Central Phoenix, issued at 1:31 p.m. Mountain Standard Time. Extreme heat warning in effect until 8 p.m. Mountain Standard Time this evening. Today, sunny and hot. Highs 107 to 112. West wind 10 to 15 miles per hour. Tonight, mostly clear and breezy. Lows 79 to 88. Southwest wind 5 to 15 miles per hour in the evening, becoming north 10 to 15 miles per hour after midnight. Gusts up to 30 miles per hour. Saturday, mostly sunny. Highs 105 to 109. West wind 5 to 15 miles per hour. Saturday night, partly cloudy in the evening, then considerable cloudiness. Lows 80 to 89. Southwest wind 10 to 15 miles per hour. Sunday, partly sunny. Highs 104 to 109. West wind 5 to 10 miles per hour. Sunday night, considerable cloudiness. A chance of showers and thunderstorms in the evening, then a chance of showers and a slight chance of thunderstorms after midnight. Lows 78 to 86. Chance of rain 40%. Monday, partly sunny. A 10% chance of afternoon showers and thunderstorms. Highs 104 to 110. Monday night, partly cloudy. A chance of showers and thunderstorms in the evening, then a slight chance of showers and thunderstorms after midnight. Lows 79 to 87. Chance of rain 40%. Tuesday, partly sunny with a 20% chance of showers and thunderstorms. Highs 105 to 111. Tuesday night, partly cloudy with a 20% chance of showers and thunderstorms. Lows 80 to 88.
Wednesday, partly sunny with a 20% chance of showers and thunderstorms. Highs 105 to 111. Wednesday night, partly cloudy. A chance of showers and thunderstorms in the evening, then a chance of showers and a slight chance of thunderstorms after midnight. Lows 79 to 87. Chance of rain 40%. Thursday, partly cloudy. A chance of showers and a slight chance of thunderstorms in the morning, then a slight chance of afternoon showers and thunderstorms. Highs 101 to 107. Chance of rain 30%. Here is the synopsis for Southeast California, Southwest, and South Central Arizona. Seasonably hot temperatures will be common through this weekend and into next week, with today being the hottest as areas of major heat risk linger across portions of the region, keeping extreme heat warnings in effect. Chances of showers and thunderstorms will remain confined to southeastern Arizona through Saturday, though distant outflows may bring gusty winds and areas of blowing gust to eastern portion of the lower desert Saturday evening. Deeper and more widespread moisture will increase shower and thunderstorm chances for the lower elevations of south central and southwestern Arizona by Sunday. Extreme heat warning remains in effect until 8 p.m. Mountain Standard Time this evening. What? Dangerously hot conditions. Afternoon temperatures 109 to 113 degrees. Major heat risk. Where? The Phoenix metropolitan area. When? Until 8 p.m. Mountain Standard Time this evening. Impacts. Heat-related illnesses increase significantly during extreme heat events. Overexposure can cause heat cramps and heat exhaustion to develop and, without intervention, can lead to heat stroke. 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Heat and extreme heat warning means that a period of very hot temperatures, even by local standards, will occur. Actions should be taken to lessen the impact of the extreme heat. 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Anyone overcome by heat should be moved to a cool and shaded location. Heat stroke is an emergency. 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The current time is 2:31 p.m. Mountain Standard Time. Here is the 2 p.m. Mountain Standard Time observation for Phoenix, on Friday, July 10th. At Sky Harbor, it was mostly sunny. Visibility 10 miles. Temperature was 108 degrees, dew point 58, relative humidity 19%. Wind was southwest, at 9 miles an hour. And the pressure was 29.79 inches, and falling. Other observations for South Central Arizona including the Greater Phoenix area, skies ranged from sunny to mostly sunny. It was 106 at Buckeye, 106 at Glendale, 106 at Luke Air Force Base, 102 at Deer Valley, and 103 at Scottsdale Airport. Falcon Field reported 104, Mesa Gateway reported 104, Chandler reported 106, Casa Grande reported 105, and Gila Bend reported 109. Observations for northern Arizona, skies ranged from sunny to mostly sunny. It was 87 at Flagstaff, 99 at Kingman, 92 at the Grand Canyon, and 94 at Prescott. Payson reported 93, Page reported 100, Winslow reported 103, and Shoal reported 91, via 5 miles. At Kingman, wind was southwest gusting to 29 miles an hour.
the Grand Canyon, wind was southwest gusting to 30 miles an hour. At Williams, wind was southwest gusting to 25 miles an hour. At Prescott, wind was southwest gusting to 38 miles an hour.

observations for southern Arizona, it was sunny. It was 102 at Tucson, 107 at Yuma, 93 at Nogales, at 95 at Sierra Vista. At Safford, wind was northwest gusting to 30 miles an hour. Observations for Southern California, it was mostly sunny. It was 73 at Los Angeles Airport, 72 at San Diego, and 109 at Blythe. At Blythe, wind was south gusting to 25 miles an hour. Regional observations, skies ranged from sunny to mostly sunny. It was 106 at Las Vegas, 98 at Salt Lake City, 98 at Albuquerque, and 100 at El Paso. Once again, at 2 p.m. in Phoenix, under mostly sunny skies. The Sky Harbor temperature was 108 degrees. Here is the latest forecast. For the following area, in Arizona, Central Phoenix, issued at 1:31 p.m. Mountain Standard Time. Extreme heat warning in effect until 8 p.m. Mountain Standard Time this evening. Today, sunny and hot. Highs 107 to 112. West wind 10 to 15 miles per hour. Tonight, mostly clear and breezy. Lows 79 to 88. Southwest wind 5 to 15 miles per hour in the evening, becoming north 10 to 15 miles per hour after midnight. Gusts up to 30 miles per hour. Saturday, mostly sunny. Highs 105 to 109. West wind 5 to 15 miles per hour. Saturday night, partly cloudy in the evening, then considerable cloudiness. Lows 80 to 89. Southwest wind 10 to 15 miles per hour. Sunday, partly sunny. Highs 104 to 109. West wind 5 to 10 miles per hour. Sunday night, considerable cloudiness. A chance of showers and thunderstorms in the evening, then a chance of showers and a slight chance of thunderstorms after midnight. Lows 78 to 86. Chance of rain 40%. Monday, partly sunny. A 10% chance of afternoon showers and thunderstorms. Highs 104 to 110. Monday night, partly cloudy. A chance of showers and thunderstorms in the evening, then a slight chance of showers and thunderstorms after midnight. Lows 79 to 87. Chance of rain 40%. Tuesday, partly sunny with a 20% chance of showers and thunderstorms. Highs 105 to 111. Tuesday night, partly cloudy with a 20% chance of showers and thunderstorms. Lows 80 to 88. Wednesday, partly sunny with a 20% chance of showers and thunderstorms. Highs 105 to 111. Wednesday night, partly cloudy. A chance of showers and thunderstorms in the evening, then a chance of showers and a slight chance of thunderstorms after midnight. Lows 79 to 87. Chance of rain 40%. Thursday, partly cloudy. A chance of showers and a slight chance of thunderstorms in the morning, then a slight chance of afternoon showers and thunderstorms. Highs 101 to 107. Chance of rain 30%. Here is the synopsis for Southeast California, Southwest, and South Central Arizona. Seasonably hot temperatures will be common through this weekend and into next week, with today being the hottest as areas of major heat risk linger across portions of the region, keeping extreme heat warnings in effect. Chances of showers and thunderstorms will remain confined to southeastern Arizona through Saturday, though distant outflows may bring gusty winds and areas of blowing gust to eastern portion of the lower desert Saturday evening. Deeper and more widespread moisture will increase shower and thunderstorm chances for the lower elevations of south central and southwestern Arizona by Sunday. Extreme heat warning remains in effect until 8 p.m. Mountain Standard Time this evening. What? Dangerously hot conditions. Afternoon temperatures 109 to 113 degrees. Major heat risk. Where? The Phoenix metropolitan area. When? Until 8 p.m. Mountain Standard Time this evening.
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Actions should be taken to lessen the impact of the extreme heat. 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The current time is 2:40 p.m. Mountain Standard Time. Here is the 2 p.m. Mountain Standard Time observation for Phoenix on Friday, July 10th. At Sky Harbor, it was mostly sunny. Visibility 10 miles. Temperature was 108 degrees, dew point 58, relative humidity 19%. Wind was southwest, at 9 miles an hour. And the pressure was 29.79 inches, and falling. Other observations for South Central Arizona including the Greater Phoenix area, skies ranged from sunny to mostly sunny. It was 106 at Buckeye, 106 at Glendale, 106 at Luke Air Force Base, 102 at Deer Valley, and 103 at Scottsdale Airport. Falcon Field reported 104, Mesa Gateway reported 104, Chandler reported 106, Casa Grande reported 105, and Gila Bend reported 109. Observations for Northern Arizona, skies ranged from sunny to mostly sunny. It was 87 at Flagstaff, 99 at Kingman, 92 at the Grand Canyon, and 94 at Prescott. Payson reported 93, Page reported 100, Winslow reported 103, and Sholo reported 91. At Bullhead City, it was sunny, with a visibility of 5 miles. At Kingman, wind was southwest gusting to 29 miles an hour. At the Grand Canyon, wind was southwest gusting to 30 miles an hour. At Williams, wind was southwest gusting to 25 miles an hour. At Prescott, wind was southwest gusting to 38 miles an hour. Observations for Southern Arizona, it was sunny. It was 102 at Tucson, 107 at Yuma, 93 at Nogales, and 95 at Sierra Vista. At Safford, wind was northwest gusting to 30 miles an hour. Observations for Southern California, it was mostly sunny. This air at Blythe,

skies ranged from sunny to mostly sunny. It was 106 at Las Vegas, 98 at Salt Lake City, 98 at Albuquerque, and 100 at El Paso. Once again, at 2 p.m. in Phoenix, under mostly sunny skies. The Sky Harbor temperature was 108 degrees. Here is the latest forecast. For the following area, in Arizona, Central Phoenix, issued at 1:31 p.m. Mountain Standard Time. Extreme heat warning in effect until 8 p.m. Mountain Standard Time this evening. Today, sunny and hot. Highs 107 to 112. West wind 10 to 15 miles per hour. Tonight, mostly clear and breezy. Lows 79 to 88. Southwest wind 5 to 15 miles per hour in the evening, becoming north 10 to 15 miles per hour after midnight. Gusts up to 30 miles per hour. Saturday, mostly sunny. Highs 105 to 109. West wind 5 to 15 miles per hour. Saturday night, partly cloudy in the evening, then considerable cloudiness. Lows 80 to 89. Southwest wind 10 to 15 miles per hour. Sunday, partly sunny. Highs 104 to 109. West wind 5 to 10 miles per hour. Sunday night, considerable cloudiness. A chance of showers and thunderstorms in the evening, then a chance of showers and a slight chance of thunderstorms after midnight. Lows 78 to 86. Chance of rain 40%. Monday, partly sunny. A 10% chance of afternoon showers and thunderstorms. Highs 104 to 110. Monday night, partly cloudy. A chance of showers and thunderstorms in the evening, then a slight chance of showers and thunderstorms after midnight. Lows 79 to 87. Chance of rain 40%. Tuesday, partly sunny with a 20% chance of showers and thunderstorms. Highs 105 to 111. Tuesday night, partly cloudy with a 20% chance of showers and thunderstorms. Lows 80 to 88. Wednesday, partly sunny with a 20% chance of showers and thunderstorms. Highs 105 to 111. Wednesday night, partly cloudy. A chance of showers and thunderstorms in the evening, then a chance of showers and a slight chance of thunderstorms after midnight. Lows 79 to 87. Chance of rain 40%. Thursday, partly cloudy. A chance of showers and a slight chance of thunderstorms in the morning, then a slight chance of afternoon showers and thunderstorms. Highs 101 to 107. Chance of rain 30%. Here is the synopsis for Southeast California, Southwest, and South Central Arizona. Seasonably hot temperatures will be common through this weekend and into next week, with today being the hottest as areas of major heat risk linger across portions of the region, keeping extreme heat warnings in effect. Chances of showers and thunderstorms will remain confined to southeastern Arizona through Saturday, though distant outflows may bring gusty winds and areas of blowing gust to eastern portion of the lower desert Saturday evening. Deeper and more widespread moisture will increase shower and thunderstorm chances for the lower elevations of south central and southwestern Arizona by Sunday. Extreme heat warning remains in effect until 8 p.m. Mountain Standard Time this evening. What? Dangerously hot conditions. Afternoon temperatures 109 to 113 degrees. Major heat risk. Where? The Phoenix metropolitan area. When? Until 8 p.m. Mountain Standard Time this evening. Impacts. Heat-related illnesses increase significantly during extreme heat events. 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

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The current time is 2:48 p.m. Mountain Standard Time. Here is the 2 p.m. Mountain Standard Time observation for Phoenix on Friday, July 10th. At Sky Harbor, it was mostly sunny. Visibility 10 miles. Temperature was 108 degrees, dew point 58, relative humidity 19%. Wind was southwest, at 9 miles an hour. And the pressure was 29.79 inches, and falling. Other observations for South Central Arizona, including the greater Phoenix area, skies ranged from sunny to mostly sunny. It was 106 at Buckeye, 106 at Glendale, 106 at Luke Air Force Base, 102 at Deer Valley, and 103 at Scottsdale Airport. Falcon Field reported 104, Mesa Gateway reported 104, Chandler reported 106, Casa Grande reported 105, and Gila Bend reported 109. Observations for northern Arizona, skies ranged from sunny to mostly sunny. It was 87 at Flagstaff, 99 at Kingman, 92 at the Grand Canyon, and 94 at Prescott. Payson reported 93, Page reported 100, Winslow reported 103, and Sholem reported 91. At Bullhead City, it was sunny, with a visibility of 5 miles. At Kingman, wind was southwest gusting to 29 miles an hour. At the Grand Canyon, wind was southwest gusting to 30 miles an hour. At Williams, wind was southwest gusting to 25 miles an hour. At Prescott, wind was southwest gusting to 38 miles an hour. Observations for southern Arizona, it was sunny. It was 102 at Tucson, 107 at Yuma, 93 at Nogales, and 95 at Sierra Vista. At Safford, wind was northwest gusting to 30 miles an hour. Observations for Southern California, it was mostly sunny. It was 73 at Los Angeles Airport, 72 at San Diego, and 109 at Blythe. At Blythe, wind was south gusting to 25 miles an hour. Regional observations, skies ranged from sunny to mostly sunny. It was 106 at Las Vegas, 98 at Salt Lake City, 98 at Albuquerque, and 100 at El Paso. Once again, at 2 p.m. in Phoenix, under mostly sunny skies. The Sky Harbor temperature was 108 degrees. Here is the latest forecast. For the following area, in Arizona, Central Phoenix, issued at 1:31 p.m. Mountain Standard Time. Extreme heat warning in effect until 8 p.m. Mountain Standard Time this evening. Today, sunny and hot. Highs 107 to 112. West wind 10 to 15 miles per hour. Tonight, mostly clear and breezy. Lows 79 to 88. Southwest wind 5 to 15 miles per hour in the evening, becoming north 10 to 15 miles per hour after midnight. Gusts up to 30 miles per hour. Saturday, mostly sunny. Highs 105 to 109. West wind 5 to 15 miles per hour. Saturday night, partly cloudy in the evening, then considerable cloudiness. Lows 80 to 89. Southwest wind 10 to 15 miles per hour. Sunday, partly sunny. Highs 104 to 109.
West wind 5 to 10 miles per hour. Sunday night, considerable cloudiness. A chance of showers and thunderstorms in the evening, then a chance of showers and a slight chance of thunderstorms after midnight. Lows 78 to 86. Chance of rain 40%. Monday, partly sunny. A 10% chance of afternoon showers and thunderstorms. Highs 104 to 110. Monday night, partly cloudy. A chance of showers and thunderstorms in the evening, then a slight chance of showers and thunderstorms after midnight. Lows 79 to 87. Chance of rain 40%. Tuesday, partly sunny with a 20% chance of showers and thunderstorms. Highs 105 to 111. Tuesday night.

Thursday, partly cloudy. A chance of showers and a slight chance of thunderstorms in the morning, then a slight chance of afternoon showers and thunderstorms. Highs 101 to 107. Chance of rain 30%. Here is the synopsis for Southeast California, Southwest, and South Central Arizona. Seasonably hot temperatures will be common through this weekend and into next week, with today being the hottest as areas of major heat risk linger across portions of the region, keeping extreme heat warnings in effect. Chances of showers and thunderstorms will remain confined to southeastern Arizona through Saturday, though distant outflows may bring gusty winds and areas of blowing gust to eastern portion of the lower desert Saturday evening. Deeper and more widespread moisture will increase shower and thunderstorm chances for the lower elevations of south-central and southwestern Arizona by Sunday. Extreme heat warning remains in effect until 8 p.m. Mountain Standard Time this evening. What? Dangerously hot conditions. Afternoon temperatures 109 to 113 degrees. Major heat risk. Where? The Phoenix metropolitan area. When? Until 8 p.m. Mountain Standard Time this evening. Impacts. Heat-related illnesses increase significantly during extreme heat events. Overexposure can cause heat cramps and heat exhaustion to develop and, without intervention, can lead to heat stroke. 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Actions should be taken to lessen the impact of the extreme heat. 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Heat stroke is an emergency. 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The current time is 2:57 p.m. Mountain Standard Time. Here is the 2 p.m. Mountain Standard Time observation for Phoenix on Friday, July 10th. At Sky Harbor, it was mostly sunny. Visibility 10 miles. Temperature was 108 degrees, dew point 58, relative humidity 19%. Wind was southwest, at 9 miles an hour. And the pressure was 29.79 inches, and falling. Other observations for South Central Arizona including the Greater Phoenix area, skies ranged from sunny to mostly sunny. It was 106 at Buckeye, 106 at Glendale, 106 at Luke Air Force Base, 102 at Deer Valley, and 103 at Scottsdale Airport. Falcon Field reported 104, Mesa Gateway reported 104, Chandler reported 106, Casa Grande reported 105, and Gila Bend reported 109. Observations for northern Arizona, skies ranged from sunny to mostly sunny. It was 87 at Flagstaff, 99 at Kingman, 92 at the Grand Canyon, and 94 at Prescott. Payson reported 93, Page reported 100, Winslow reported 103, and Shoal reported 91. At Bullhead City, it was sunny, with a visibility of 5 miles. At Kingman, wind was southwest gusting to 29 miles an hour. At the Grand Canyon, wind was southwest gusting to 30 miles an hour. At Williams, wind was southwest gusting to 25 miles an hour. At Prescott, wind was southwest gusting to 38 miles an hour. Observations for southern Arizona, it was sunny. It was 102 at 2.

Tucson, 107 at Yuma, 93 at Nogales, at 95 at Sierra Vista. At Safford, wind was northwest gusting to 30 miles an hour. Observations for Southern California, it was mostly sunny. It was 73 at Los Angeles Airport, 72 at San Diego, and 109 at Blythe. At Blythe, wind was south gusting to 25 miles an hour. Regional observations, skies ranged from sunny to mostly sunny. It was 106 at Las Vegas, 98 at Salt Lake City, 98 at Albuquerque, and 100 at El Paso. Once again, at 2 p.m. in Phoenix, under mostly sunny skies. The Sky Harbor temperature was 108 degrees. Here is the latest forecast. For the following area, in Arizona, Central Phoenix, issued at 1:31 p.m. Mountain Standard Time. Extreme heat warning in effect until 8 p.m. Mountain Standard Time this evening. Today, sunny and hot. Highs 107 to 112. West wind 10 to 15 miles per hour. Tonight, mostly clear and breezy. Lows 79 to 88. Southwest wind 5 to 15 miles per hour in the evening, becoming north 10 to 15 miles per hour after midnight. Gusts up to 30 miles per hour. Saturday, mostly sunny. Highs 105 to 109. West wind 5 to 15 miles per hour. Saturday night, partly cloudy in the evening, then considerable cloudiness. Lows 80 to 89. Southwest wind 10 to 15 miles per hour. Sunday, partly sunny. Highs 104 to 109. West wind 5 to 10 miles per hour. Sunday night, considerable cloudiness. A chance of showers and thunderstorms in the evening, then a chance of showers and a slight chance of thunderstorms after midnight. Lows 78 to 86. Chance of rain 40%. Monday, partly sunny. A 10% chance of afternoon showers and thunderstorms. Highs 104 to 110. Monday night, partly cloudy. A chance of showers and thunderstorms in the evening, then a slight chance of showers and thunderstorms after midnight. Lows 79 to 87. Chance of rain 40%. Tuesday, partly sunny with a 20% chance of showers and thunderstorms. Highs 105 to 111. Tuesday night, partly cloudy with a 20% chance of showers and thunderstorms. Lows 80 to 88. Wednesday, partly sunny with a 20% chance of showers and thunderstorms. Highs 105 to 111. Wednesday night, partly cloudy. A chance of showers and thunderstorms in the evening, then a chance of showers and a slight chance of thunderstorms after midnight. Lows 79 to 87. Chance of rain 40%. Thursday, partly cloudy. A chance of showers and a slight chance of thunderstorms in the morning, then a slight chance of afternoon showers and thunderstorms. Highs 101 to 107. Chance of rain 30%. Here is the synopsis for Southeast California, Southwest, and South Central Arizona. Seasonably hot temperatures will be common through this weekend and into next week, with today being the hottest as areas of major heat risk linger across portions of the region, keeping extreme heat warnings in effect. Chances of showers and thunderstorms will remain confined to southeastern Arizona through Saturday, though distant outflows may bring gusty winds and areas of blowing gust to eastern portion of the lower desert Saturday evening. Deeper and more widespread moisture will increase shower and thunderstorm chances for the lower elevations of south central and southwestern Arizona by Sunday. Extreme heat warning remains in effect until 8 p.m. Mountain Standard Time this evening. What? Dangerously hot conditions. Afternoon temperatures 109 to 113 degrees. Major heat risk. Where? The Phoenix metropolitan area. When? Until 8 p.m. Mountain Standard Time this evening. Impacts, heat-related illnesses increase significantly during extreme heat events.
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Actions should be taken to lessen the impact of the extreme heat. 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Anyone overcome by heat should be moved to a cool and shaded location. Heat stroke is an emergency. 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The current time is 3:05 p.m. Mountain Standard Time. Here is the latest forecast. For the following area, in Arizona, Central Phoenix, issued at 1:31 p.m. Mountain Standard Time. Extreme heat warning in effect until 8 p.m. Mountain Standard Time this evening. Today, sunny and hot. Highs 107 to 112. West wind 10 to 15 miles per hour. Tonight, mostly clear and breezy. Lows 79 to 88. Southwest wind 5 to 15 miles per hour in the evening, becoming north 10 to 15 miles per hour after midnight. Gusts up to 30 miles per hour. Saturday, mostly sunny. Highs 105 to 109. West wind 5 to 15 miles per hour. Saturday night, partly cloudy in the evening, then considerable cloudiness. Lows 80 to 89. Southwest wind 10 to 15 miles per hour. Sunday, partly sunny. Highs 104 to 109. West wind 5 to 10 miles per hour. Sunday night, considerable cloudiness. A chance of showers and thunderstorms in the evening, then a chance of showers and a slight chance of thunderstorms after midnight. Lows 78 to 86. Chance of rain 40%. Monday, partly sunny. A 10% chance of afternoon showers and thunderstorms. Highs 104 to 110. Monday night, partly cloudy. A chance of showers and thunderstorms in the evening, then a slight chance of showers and thunderstorms after midnight. Lows 79 to 87. Chance of rain 40%. Tuesday, partly sunny with a 20% chance of showers and thunderstorms. Highs 105 to 111. Tuesday night, partly cloudy with a 20% chance of showers and thunderstorms. Lows 80 to 88. Wednesday, partly sunny with a 20% chance of showers and thunderstorms. Highs 105 to 111. Wednesday night, partly cloudy. A chance of showers and thunderstorms in the evening, then a chance of showers and a slight chance of thunderstorms after midnight. Lows 79 to 87. Chance of rain 40%. Thursday, partly cloudy. A chance of showers and a slight chance of thunderstorms in the morning, then a slight chance of afternoon showers and thunderstorms. Highs 101 to 107. Chance of rain 30%. Here is the synopsis for Southeast California, Southwest, and South Central Arizona. Seasonably hot temperatures will be common through this weekend and into next week, with today being the hottest as areas of major heat risk linger across portions of the region, keeping extreme heat warnings in effect. Chances of showers and thunderstorms will remain confined to southeastern Arizona through Saturday,
though distant outflows may bring gusty winds and areas of blowing gust to eastern portion of the lower desert Saturday evening. Deeper and more widespread moisture will increase shower and thunderstorm chances for the lower elevations of south-central and southwestern Arizona by Sunday. Extreme heat warning remains in effect until 8 p.m. Mountain Standard Time this evening. What? Dangerously hot conditions. Afternoon temperatures 109 to 113 degrees. Major heat risk. Where? The Phoenix metropolitan area. When? Until 8 p.m. Mountain Standard Time this evening. Impacts. Heat-related illnesses increase significantly during extreme heat events. 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Actions should be taken to lessen the impact of the extreme heat. 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The current time is 3:11 p.m. Mountain Standard Time. Here is the 3 p.m. Mountain Standard Time observation for Phoenix on Friday, July 10th. At Sky Harbor, it was mostly sunny. Visibility 10 miles. Temperature was 109 degrees, dew point 57, relative humidity 18%. Wind was west, at 10 miles an hour. And the pressure was 29.76 inches, and falling. Other observations for south-central Arizona including the greater Phoenix area, it was sunny, with a temperature of 108 at Buckeye, 106 at Glendale, 105 at Deer Valley, and 106 at Scottsdale Airport. Under sunny skies, Falcon Field reported 106, Mesa Gateway reported 106, Casa Grande reported 105, and Gila Bend reported 111. At Chandler, it was mostly sunny, with a temperature of 106. Observations for northern Arizona, skies ranged from sunny to mostly sunny. It was 87 at Flagstaff, 100 at Kingman, 91 at the Grand Canyon, and 94 at Prescott. Payson reported 95, Page reported 101, Winslow reported 100, and Sholo reported 93. At Flagstaff, wind was southwest gusting to 31 miles an hour. At Kingman, wind was southwest gusting to 36 miles an hour. At the Grand Canyon, wind was west gusting to 30 miles an hour. At Winslow, wind was southwest gusting to 32 miles an hour. Observations for southern Arizona, it was sunny. It was 102 at Tucson, 109 at Yuma, 96 at Nogales, and 96 at Sierra Vista. At Tucson, wind was west gusting to 25 miles an hour. At Safford, wind was northwest gusting to 29 miles an hour. Observations for Southern California, skies ranged from sunny to mostly sunny. It was 72 at Los Angeles Airport, 73 at San Diego, and 112 at Blythe. At Blythe, wind was south gusting to 25 miles an hour. Regional observations, at Las Vegas, it was sunny, with a temperature of 108. It was mostly sunny, with a temperature of 98 at Salt Lake City, and 99 at Albuquerque.
at El Paso, it was partly sunny, with a temperature of 101. Once again, at 3 p.m. in Phoenix, under mostly sunny skies, the Sky Harbor temperature was 109 degrees. Here is the latest forecast. For the following area, in Arizona, Central Phoenix, issued at 1:31 p.m. Mountain Standard Time. Extreme heat warning in effect until 8 p.m. Mountain Standard Time this evening. Today, sunny and hot. Highs 107 to 112. West wind 10 to 15 miles per hour. Tonight, mostly clear and breezy. Lows 79 to 88. Southwest wind 5 to 15 miles per hour in the evening, becoming north 10 to 15 miles per hour after midnight. Gusts up to 30 miles per hour. Saturday, mostly sunny. Highs 105 to 109. West wind 5 to 15 miles per hour. Saturday night, partly cloudy in the evening, then considerable cloudiness. Lows 80 to 89. Southwest wind 10 to 15 miles per hour. Sunday, partly sunny. Highs 104 to 109. West wind 5 to 10 miles per hour. Sunday night, considerable cloudiness. A chance of showers and thunderstorms in the evening, then a chance of showers and a slight chance of thunderstorms after midnight. Lows 78 to 86. Chance of rain 40%. Monday, partly sunny. A 10% chance of afternoon showers and thunderstorms. Highs 104 to 110. Monday night, partly cloudy. A chance of showers and thunderstorms in the evening, then a slight chance of showers and thunderstorms after midnight. Lows 79 to 87. Chance of rain 40%. Tuesday, partly sunny with a 20% chance of showers and thunderstorms. Highs 105 to 111. Tuesday night, partly cloudy with a 20% chance of showers and thunderstorms. Lows 80 to 88. Wednesday, partly sunny with a 20% chance of showers and thunderstorms. Highs 105 to 111. Wednesday night, partly cloudy. A chance of showers and thunderstorms in the evening, then a chance of showers and a slight chance of thunderstorms after midnight. Lows 79 to 87. Chance of rain 40%. Thursday, partly cloudy. A chance of showers and a slight chance of thunderstorms in the morning, then a slight chance of afternoon showers and thunderstorms. Highs 101 to 107. Chance of rain 30%. Here is the synopsis for Southeast California, Southwest, and South Central Arizona. Seasonably hot temperatures will be common through this weekend and into next week, with today being the hottest as areas of major heat risk linger across portions of the region, keeping extreme heat warnings in effect. Chances of showers and thunderstorms will remain confined to southeastern Arizona through Saturday, though distant outflows may bring gusty winds and areas of blowing gust to eastern portion of the lower desert Saturday evening. Deeper and more widespread moisture will increase shower and thunderstorm chances for the lower elevations of south central and southwestern Arizona by Sunday. Extreme heat warning remains in effect until 8 p.m. Mountain Standard Time this evening. What? Dangerously hot conditions. Afternoon temperatures 109 to 113 degrees. Major heat risk. Where? The Phoenix metropolitan area. When? Until 8 p.m. Mountain Standard Time this evening. Impacts. Heat-related illnesses increase significantly during extreme heat events. Overexposure can cause heat cramps and heat exhaustion to develop and, without intervention, can lead to heat stroke. 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Actions should be taken to lessen the impact of the extreme heat.
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The current time is 3:20 p.m. Mountain Standard Time. Here is the 3 p.m. Mountain Standard Time observation for Phoenix on Friday, July 10th. At Sky Harbor, it was mostly sunny. Visibility 10 miles. Temperature was 109 degrees, dew point 57, relative humidity 18%. Wind was west, at 10 miles an hour. And the pressure was 29.76 inches, and falling. Other observations for South Central Arizona including the Greater Phoenix area, it was sunny, with a temperature of 108 at Buckeye, 106 at Glendale, 105 at Deer Valley, and 106 at Scottsdale Airport. Under sunny skies, Falcon Field reported 106, Mesa Gateway reported 106, Casa Grande reported 105, and Gila Bend reported 111. At Chandler, it was mostly sunny, with a temperature of 106. Observations for northern Arizona, skies ranged from sunny to mostly sunny. It was 87 at Flagstaff, 100 at Kingman, 91 at the Grand Canyon, and 94 at Prescott. Payson reported 95, Page reported 101, Winslow reported 100, and Shoal reported 93. At Flagstaff, wind was southwest gusting to 31 miles an hour. At Kingman, wind was southwest gusting to 36 miles an hour. At the Grand Canyon, wind was west gusting to 30 miles an hour. At Winslow, wind was southwest gusting to 32 miles an hour. Observations for southern Arizona, it was sunny. It was 102 at Tucson, 109 at Yuma, 96 at Nogales, and 96 at Sierra Vista. At Tucson, wind was west gusting to 25 miles an hour. At Safford, wind was northwest gusting to 29 miles an hour. Observations for Southern California, skies ranged from sunny to mostly sunny. It was 72 at Los Angeles Airport, 73 at San Diego, and 112 at Blythe. At Blythe, wind was south gusting to 25 miles an hour. Regional observations, at Las Vegas, it was sunny, with a temperature of 108. It was mostly sunny, with a temperature of 98 at Salt Lake City, and 99 at Albuquerque. At El Paso, it was partly sunny, with a temperature of 101. Once again, at 3 p.m. in Phoenix, under mostly sunny skies. The Sky Harbor temperature was 109 degrees. Here is the latest forecast. For the following area, in Arizona, Central Phoenix, issued at 1:31 p.m. Mountain Standard Time. Extreme heat warning in effect until 8 p.m. Mountain Standard Time this evening. Today, sunny and hot. Highs 107 to 112. West wind 10 to 15 miles per hour. Tonight, mostly clear and breezy. Lows 79 to 88. Southwest wind 5 to 15 miles per hour in the evening becoming north 10 to 15 miles per hour after midnight. Gusts up to 30 miles per hour. Saturday, mostly sunny. Highs 105 to 109. West wind 5 to 15 miles per hour. Saturday night, partly cloudy in the evening then considerable cloudiness. Lows 80 to 89. Southwest wind 10 to 15 miles per hour. Sunday, partly sunny.
Highs 104 to 109. West wind 5 to 10 miles per hour. Sunday night, considerable cloudiness. A chance of showers and thunderstorms in the evening, then a chance of showers and a slight chance of thunderstorms after midnight. Lows 78 to 86. Chance of rain 40%. Monday, partly sunny. A 10% chance of afternoon showers and thunderstorms. Highs 104 to 110. Monday night, partly cloudy. A chance of showers and thunderstorms in the evening, then a slight chance of showers and thunderstorms after midnight. Lows 79 to 87. Chance of rain 40%. Tuesday, partly sunny with a 20% chance of showers and thunderstorms. Highs 105 to 111. Tuesday night, partly cloudy with a 20% chance of showers and thunderstorms. Lows 80 to 88. Wednesday, partly sunny with a 20% chance of showers and thunderstorms. Highs 105 to 111. Wednesday night, partly cloudy. A chance of showers and thunderstorms in the evening, then a chance of showers and a slight chance of thunderstorms after midnight. Lows 79 to 87. Chance of rain 40%. Thursday, partly cloudy. A chance of showers and a slight chance of thunderstorms in the morning, then a slight chance of afternoon showers and thunderstorms. Highs 101 to 107. Chance of rain 30%. Here is the synopsis for Southeast California, Southwest, and South Central Arizona. Seasonably hot temperatures will be common through this weekend and into next week, with today being the hottest as areas of major heat risk linger across portions of the region, keeping extreme heat warnings in effect. Chances of showers and thunderstorms will remain confined to southeastern Arizona through Saturday, though distant outflows may bring gusty winds and areas of blowing gust to eastern portion of the lower desert Saturday evening. Deeper and more widespread moisture will increase shower and thunderstorm chances for the lower elevations of south central and southwestern Arizona by Sunday. Extreme heat warning remains in effect until 8 p.m. Mountain Standard Time this evening. What? Dangerously hot conditions. Afternoon temperatures 109 to 113 degrees. Major heat risk. Where? The Phoenix metropolitan area. When? Until 8 p.m. Mountain Standard Time this evening. Impacts. Heat-related illnesses increase significantly during extreme heat events. 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Actions should be taken to lessen the impact of the extreme heat. 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The current time is 3:28 p.m. Mountain Standard Time. Here is the 3 p.m. Mountain Standard Time observation for Phoenix, on Friday, July 10th. At Sky Harbor, it was mostly sunny. Visibility 10 miles. Temperature was 109 degrees, dew point 57, relative humidity 18%.
wind was west, at 10 miles an hour. And the pressure was 29.76 inches, and falling. Other observations for south-central Arizona, including the greater Phoenix area, it was sunny, with a temperature of 108 at Buckeye, 106 at Glendale, 105 at Deer Valley, and 106 at Scottsdale Airport. Under sunny skies, Falcon Field reported 106, Mesa Gateway reported 106, Casa Grande reported 105, and Gila Bend reported 111. At Chandler, it was mostly sunny, with a temperature of 106. Observations for northern Arizona, skies ranged from sunny to mostly sunny. It was 87 at Flagstaff, 100 at Kingman, 91 at the Grand Canyon, and 94 at Prescott. Payson reported 95, Page reported 101, Winslow reported 100, and Sholo reported 93. At Flagstaff, wind was southwest gusting to 31 miles an hour. At Kingman, wind was southwest gusting to 36 miles an hour. At the Grand Canyon, wind was west gusting to 30 miles an hour. At Winslow, wind was southwest gusting to 32 miles an hour. Observations for southern Arizona, it was sunny. It was 102 at Tucson, 109 at Yuma, 96 at Nogales, and 96 at Sierra Vista. At Tucson, wind was west gusting to 25 miles an hour. At Safford, wind was northwest gusting to 29 miles an hour. Observations for Southern California, skies ranged from sunny to mostly sunny. It was 72 at Los Angeles Airport, 73 at San Diego, and 112 at Blythe. At Blythe, wind was south gusting to 25 miles an hour. Regional observations, at Las Vegas, it was sunny, with a temperature of 108. It was mostly sunny, with a temperature of 98 at Salt Lake City, and 99 at Albuquerque. At El Paso, it was partly sunny, with a temperature of 101. Once again, at 3 p.m. in Phoenix, under mostly sunny skies. The Sky Harbor temperature was 109 degrees. Here is the latest forecast. For the following area, in Arizona, Central Phoenix, issued at 1:31 p.m. Mountain Standard Time. Extreme heat warning in effect until 8 p.m. Mountain Standard Time this evening. Today, sunny and hot. Highs 107 to 112. West wind 10 to 15 miles per hour. Tonight, mostly clear and breezy. Lows 79 to 88. Southwest wind 5 to 15 miles per hour in the evening, becoming north 10 to 15 miles per hour after midnight. Gusts up to 30 miles per hour. Saturday, mostly sunny. Highs 105 to 109. West wind 5 to 15 miles per hour. Saturday night, partly cloudy in the evening, then considerable cloudiness. Lows 80 to 89. Southwest wind 10 to 15 miles per hour. Sunday, partly sunny. Highs 104 to 109. West wind 5 to 10 miles per hour. Sunday night, considerable cloudiness. A chance of showers and thunderstorms in the evening, then a chance of showers and a slight chance of thunderstorms after midnight. Lows 78 to 86. Chance of rain 40%. Monday, partly sunny. A 10% chance of afternoon showers and thunderstorms. Highs 104 to 110. Monday night, partly cloudy. A chance of showers and thunderstorms in the evening. Chance of showers and thunderstorms after midnight. Lows 79 to 87. Chance of rain 40%. Tuesday, partly sunny with a 20% chance of showers and thunderstorms. Highs 105 to 111. Tuesday night, partly cloudy with a 20% chance of showers and thunderstorms. Lows 80 to 88. Wednesday, partly sunny with a 20% chance of showers and thunderstorms. Highs 105 to 111. Wednesday night, partly cloudy. A chance of showers and thunderstorms in the evening,
then a chance of showers and a slight chance of thunderstorms after midnight. Lows 79 to 87. Chance of rain 40%. Thursday, partly cloudy. A chance of showers and a slight chance of thunderstorms in the morning, then a slight chance of afternoon showers and thunderstorms. Highs 101 to 107. Chance of rain 30%. Here is the synopsis for Southeast California, Southwest, and South Central Arizona. Seasonably hot temperatures will be common through this weekend and into next week, with today being the hottest as areas of major heat risk linger across portions of the region, keeping extreme heat warnings in effect. Chances of showers and thunderstorms.

dangerously hot conditions. Afternoon temperatures 109 to 113 degrees. Major heat risk. Where? The Phoenix metropolitan area. When? Until 8 p.m. Mountain Standard Time this evening. 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Actions should be taken to lessen the impact of the extreme heat. 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The current time is 3:37 p.m. Mountain Standard Time. Here is the 3 p.m. Mountain Standard Time observation for Phoenix on Friday, July 10th. At Sky Harbor, it was mostly sunny. Visibility 10 miles. Temperature was 109 degrees, dew point 57, relative humidity 18%. Wind was west, at 10 miles an hour. And the pressure was 29.76 inches, and falling. Other observations for South Central Arizona, including the greater Phoenix area: it was sunny, with a temperature of 108 at Buckeye, 106 at Glendale, 105 at Deer Valley, and 106 at Scottsdale Airport. Under sunny skies, Falcon Field reported 106, Mesa Gateway reported 106, Casa Grande reported 105, and Gila Bend reported 111. At Chandler, it was mostly sunny, with a temperature of 106. Observations for northern Arizona: skies ranged from sunny to mostly sunny. It was 87 at Flagstaff, 100 at Kingman, 91 at the Grand Canyon, and 94 at Prescott. Payson reported 95, Page reported 101, Winslow reported 100, and Shoal reported 93. At Flagstaff, wind was southwest gusting to 31 miles an hour. At Kingman, wind was southwest gusting to 36 miles an hour. At the Grand Canyon, wind was west gusting to 30 miles an hour. At Winslow, wind was southwest gusting to 32 miles an hour. Observations for southern Arizona: it was sunny. It was 102 at Tucson, 109 at Yuma, 96 at Nogales, and 96 at Sierra Vista. At Tucson, wind was west gusting to 25 miles an hour. At Safford, wind was northwest gusting to 29 miles an hour. Observations for Southern California: skies ranged from sunny to mostly sunny. It was 72 at Los Angeles Airport, 73 at San Diego, and 112 at Blythe. At Blythe, wind was south gusting to 25 miles an hour. Regional observations: at Las Vegas, it was sunny, with a temperature of 108. It was mostly sunny, with a temperature of 98 at Salt Lake City, and 99 at Albuquerque. At El Paso, it was partly sunny, with a temperature of 101. Once again, at 3 p.m. in Phoenix, under mostly sunny skies. The Sky Harbor temperature was 109 degrees. Here is the latest forecast. For the following area, in Arizona: Central Phoenix, issued at 1:31 p.m. Mountain Standard Time.

Extreme heat warning in effect until 8 p.m. Mountain Standard Time this evening. Today, sunny and hot. Highs 107 to 112. West wind 10 to 15 miles per hour. Tonight, mostly clear and breezy. Lows 79 to 88. Southwest wind 5 to 15 miles per hour in the evening, becoming north 10 to 15 miles per hour after midnight. Gusts up to 30 miles per hour. Saturday, mostly sunny. Highs 105 to 109. West wind 5 to 15 miles per hour. Saturday night, partly cloudy in the evening, then considerable cloudiness. Lows 80 to 89. Southwest wind 10 to 15 miles per hour. Sunday, partly sunny. Highs 104 to 109. West wind 5 to 10 miles per hour. Sunday night, considerable cloudiness. A chance of showers and thunderstorms in the evening, then a chance of showers and a slight chance of thunderstorms after midnight. Lows 78 to 86. Chance of rain 40%. Monday, partly sunny. A 10% chance of afternoon showers and thunderstorms. Highs 104 to 110. Monday night, partly cloudy. A chance of showers and thunderstorms in the evening, then a slight chance of showers and thunderstorms after midnight. Lows 79 to 87. Chance of rain 40%. Tuesday, partly sunny with a 20% chance of showers and thunderstorms. Highs 105 to 111. Tuesday night, partly cloudy with a 20% chance of showers and thunderstorms. Lows 80 to 88. Wednesday, partly sunny with a 20% chance of showers and thunderstorms. Highs 105 to 111. Wednesday night, partly cloudy. A chance of showers and thunderstorms in the evening, then a chance of showers and a slight chance of thunderstorms after midnight. Lows 79 to 87. Chance of rain 40%. Thursday, partly cloudy. A chance of showers and a slight chance of thunderstorms in the morning, then a slight chance of afternoon showers and thunderstorms. Highs 101 to 107. Chance of rain 30%. Here is the synopsis for Southeast California, Southwest, and South Central Arizona. Seasonably hot temperatures will be common through this weekend and into next week, with today being the hottest as areas of major heat risk linger across portions of the region, keeping extreme heat warnings in effect. Chances of showers and thunderstorms will remain confined to southeastern Arizona through Saturday, though distant outflows may bring gusty winds and areas of blowing gust to eastern portion of the lower desert Saturday evening. Deeper and more widespread moisture will increase shower and thunderstorm chances for the lower elevations of south central and southwestern Arizona by Sunday. Extreme heat warning remains in effect until 8 p.m. Mountain Standard Time this evening. What? Dangerously hot conditions. Afternoon temperatures 109 to 113 degrees. Major heat risk. Where? The Phoenix metropolitan area. When? Until 8 p.m. Mountain Standard Time this evening. Impacts. Heat-related illnesses increase significantly during extreme heat events. Overexposure can cause heat cramps and heat exhaustion to develop and, without intervention, can lead to heat stroke. 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Actions should be taken to lessen the impact of the extreme heat. 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
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The current time is 3:45 p.m. Mountain Standard Time. Here is the 3 p.m. Mountain Standard Time observation for Phoenix on Friday, July 10th. At Sky Harbor, it was mostly sunny. Visibility 10 miles. Temperature was 109 degrees, dew point 57, relative humidity 18%. Wind was west, at 10 miles an hour. And the pressure was 29.76 inches, and falling. Other observations for South Central Arizona including the Greater Phoenix area, it was sunny, with a temperature of 108 at Buckeye, 106 at Glendale, 105 at Deer Valley, and 106 at Scottsdale Airport. Under sunny skies, Falcon Field reported 106, Mesa Gateway reported 106, Casa Grande reported 105, and Gila Bend reported 111. At Chandler, it was mostly sunny, with a temperature of 106. Observations for northern Arizona, skies ranged from sunny to mostly sunny. It was 87 at Flagstaff, 100 at Kingman, 91 at the Grand Canyon, and 94 at Prescott. Payson reported 95, Page reported 101, Winslow reported 100, and Shoal reported 93. At Flagstaff, wind was southwest gusting to 31 miles an hour. At Kingman, wind was southwest gusting to 36 miles an hour. At the Grand Canyon, wind was west gusting to 30 miles an hour. At Winslow, wind was southwest gusting to 32 miles an hour. Observations for southern Arizona, it was sunny. It was 102 at Tucson, 109 at Yuma, 96 at Nogales, and 96 at Sierra Vista. At Tucson, wind was west gusting to 25 miles an hour. At Safford, wind was northwest gusting to 29 miles an hour. Observations for Southern California, skies ranged from sunny to mostly sunny. It was 72 at Los Angeles Airport, 73 at San Diego, and 112 at Blythe. At Blythe, wind was south gusting to 25 miles an hour. Regional observations, at Las Vegas, it was sunny, with a temperature of 108. It was mostly sunny, with a temperature of 98 at Salt Lake City, and 99 at Albuquerque. At El Paso, it was partly sunny, with a temperature of 101. Once again, at 3 p.m. in Phoenix, under mostly sunny skies. The Sky Harbor temperature was 109 degrees. Here is the latest forecast. For the following area, in Arizona, Central Phoenix, issued at 1:31 p.m. Mountain Standard Time. Extreme heat warning in effect until 8 p.m. Mountain Standard Time this evening. Today, sunny and hot. Highs 107 to 112. West wind 10 to 15 miles per hour. Tonight, mostly clear and breezy. Lows 79 to 88. Southwest wind 5 to 15 miles per hour in the evening becoming north 10 to 15 miles per hour after midnight. Gusts up to 30 miles per hour. Saturday, mostly sunny. Highs 105 to 109. West wind 5 to 15 miles per hour. Saturday night, partly cloudy in the evening then considerable cloudiness. Lows 80 to 89. Southwest wind 10 to 15 miles per hour. Sunday, partly sunny. Highs 104 to 109. West wind 5 to 10 miles per hour. Sunday night, considerable cloudiness. A chance of showers and thunderstorms in the evening, then a chance of showers and a slight chance of thunderstorms after midnight. Lows 78 to 86. Chance of rain 40%.
Monday, partly sunny. A 10% chance of afternoon showers and thunderstorms. Highs 104 to 110. Monday night, partly cloudy. A chance of showers and thunderstorms in the evening, then a slight chance of showers and thunderstorms after midnight. Lows 79 to 87. Chance of rain 40%. Tuesday, partly sunny with a 20% chance of showers and thunderstorms. Highs 105 to 111. Tuesday night, partly cloudy with a 20% chance of showers and thunderstorms. Lows 80 to 88. Wednesday, partly sunny with a 20% chance of showers and thunderstorms. Highs 105 to 111. Wednesday night, partly cloudy. A chance of showers and thunderstorms in the evening, then a chance of showers and a slight chance of thunderstorms after midnight. Lows 79 to 87. Chance of rain 40%. Thursday, partly cloudy. A chance of showers and a slight chance of thunderstorms in the morning, then a slight chance of afternoon showers and thunderstorms. Highs 101 to 107. Chance of rain 30%. Here is the synopsis for Southeast California, Southwest, and South Central Arizona. Seasonably hot temperatures will be common through this weekend and into next week, with today being the hottest as areas of major heat risk linger across portions of the region, keeping extreme heat warnings in effect. Chances of showers and thunderstorms will remain confined to southeastern Arizona through Saturday, though distant outflows may bring gusty winds and areas of blowing gust to eastern portion of the lower desert Saturday evening. Deeper and more widespread moisture will increase shower and thunderstorm chances for the lower elevations of south central and southwestern Arizona by Sunday. Extreme heat warning remains in effect until 8 p.m. Mountain Standard Time this evening. What? Dangerously hot conditions. Afternoon temperatures 109 to 113 degrees. Major heat risk. Where? The Phoenix metropolitan area. When? Until 8 p.m. Mountain Standard Time this evening. Impacts. Heat-related illnesses increase significantly during extreme heat events. 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Actions should be taken to lessen the impact of the extreme heat. 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

stations for South Central Arizona, including the greater Phoenix area. It was sunny, with a temperature of 108 at Buckeye, 106 at Glendale, 105 at Deer Valley, and 106 at Scottsdale Airport. Under sunny skies, Falcon Field reported 106, Mesa Gateway reported 106, Casa Grande reported 105, and Gila Bend reported 111. At Chandler, it was mostly sunny, with a temperature of 106. Observations for northern Arizona, skies ranged from sunny to mostly sunny. It was 87 at Flagstaff, 100 at Kingman, 91 at the Grand Canyon, and 94 at Prescott. Payson reported 95, Page reported 101, Winslow reported 100, and Shoal reported 93. At Flagstaff, wind was southwest gusting to 31 miles an hour. At Kingman, wind was southwest gusting to 36 miles an hour. At the Grand Canyon, wind was west gusting to 30 miles an hour. At Winslow, wind was southwest gusting to 32 miles an hour. Observations for southern Arizona, it was sunny. It was 102 at Tucson, 109 at Yuma, 96 at Nogales, and 96 at Sierra Vista. At Tucson, wind was west gusting to 25 miles an hour. At Safford, wind was northwest gusting to 29 miles an hour. Observations for Southern California, skies ranged from sunny to mostly sunny. It was 72 at Los Angeles Airport, 73 at San Diego, and 112 at Blythe. At Blythe, wind was south gusting to 25 miles an hour. Regional observations, at Las Vegas, it was sunny, with a temperature of 108. It was mostly sunny, with a temperature of 98 at Salt Lake City, and 99 at Albuquerque. At El Paso, it was partly sunny, with a temperature of 101. Once again, at 3 p.m. in Phoenix, under mostly sunny skies. The Sky Harbor temperature was 109 degrees. Here is the latest forecast. For the following area, in Arizona, Central Phoenix, issued at 1:31 p.m. Mountain Standard Time. Extreme heat warning in effect until 8 p.m. Mountain Standard Time this evening. Today, sunny and hot. Highs 107 to 112. West wind 10 to 15 miles per hour. Tonight, mostly clear and breezy. Lows 79 to 88. Southwest wind 5 to 15 miles per hour in the evening, becoming north 10 to 15 miles per hour after midnight. Gusts up to 30 miles per hour. Saturday, mostly sunny. Highs 105 to 109. West wind 5 to 15 miles per hour. Saturday night, partly cloudy in the evening, then considerable cloudiness. Lows 80 to 89. Southwest wind 10 to 15 miles per hour. Sunday, partly sunny. Highs 104 to 109. West wind 5 to 10 miles per hour. Sunday night, considerable cloudiness. A chance of showers and thunderstorms in the evening, then a chance of showers and a slight chance of thunderstorms after midnight. Lows 78 to 86. Chance of rain 40%. Monday, partly sunny. A 10% chance of afternoon showers and thunderstorms. Highs 104 to 110. Monday night, partly cloudy. A chance of showers and thunderstorms in the evening, then a slight chance of showers and thunderstorms after midnight. Lows 79 to 87. Chance of rain 40%. Tuesday, partly sunny with a 20% chance of showers and thunderstorms. Highs 105 to 111. Tuesday night, partly cloudy with a 20% chance of showers and thunderstorms. Lows 80 to 88. Wednesday, partly sunny with a 20% chance of showers and thunderstorms. Highs 105 to 111. Wednesday night, partly cloudy. A chance of showers and thunderstorms in the evening, then a chance of showers and a slight chance of thunderstorms after midnight. Lows 79 to 87. Chance of rain 40%. Thursday,

chance of showers and a slight chance of thunderstorms in the morning, then a slight chance of afternoon showers and thunderstorms. Highs 101 to 107. Chance of rain 30%. Here is the synopsis for Southeast California, Southwest, and South Central Arizona. Seasonably hot temperatures will be common through this weekend and into next week, with today being the hottest as areas of major heat risk linger across portions of the region, keeping extreme heat warnings in effect. Chances of showers and thunderstorms will remain confined to southeastern Arizona through Saturday, though distant outflows may bring gusty winds and areas of blowing gust to eastern portion of the lower desert Saturday evening. Deeper and more widespread moisture will increase shower and thunderstorm chances for the lower elevations of south-central and southwestern Arizona by Sunday. Extreme heat warning remains in effect until 8 p.m. Mountain Standard Time this evening. What? Dangerously hot conditions. Afternoon temperatures 109 to 113 degrees. Major heat risk. Where? The Phoenix metropolitan area. When? Until 8 p.m. Mountain Standard Time this evening. Impacts. Heat-related illnesses increase significantly during extreme heat events. Overexposure can cause heat cramps and heat exhaustion to develop and, without intervention, can lead to heat stroke. 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The current time is 4:02 p.m. Mountain Standard Time. Here is the latest forecast. For the following area, in Arizona, Central Phoenix, issued at 4:01 p.m. Mountain Standard Time. Extreme heat warning in effect until 8 p.m. Mountain Standard Time this evening. Tonight, mostly clear and breezy. Lows 79 to 88. Southwest wind 5 to 15 miles per hour in the evening, becoming north 10 to 15 miles per hour after midnight. Gusts up to 30 miles per hour. Saturday, mostly sunny. Highs 105 to 109. West wind 5 to 15 miles per hour. Saturday night, partly cloudy in the evening, then considerable cloudiness. Lows 80 to 89. Southwest wind 10 to 20 miles per hour in the evening, decreasing to 5 to 10 miles per hour after midnight. Sunday, partly sunny. Highs 104 to 109. West wind 5 to 10 miles per hour. Sunday night, considerable cloudiness with a chance of showers and thunderstorms in the evening, then partly cloudy with a chance of showers and a slight chance of thunderstorms after midnight. Lows 78 to 87. South wind 5 to 10 miles per hour in the evening, becoming southeast after midnight. Chance of rain 40%. Monday, partly sunny. A 10% chance of afternoon showers and thunderstorms. Highs 104 to 110. Monday night, partly cloudy. A chance of showers and thunderstorms in the evening, then a slight chance of showers and thunderstorms after midnight. Lows 79 to 87. Chance of rain 40%. Tuesday, partly cloudy.
partly sunny with a 20% chance of showers and thunderstorms. Highs 105 to 111. Tuesday night, partly cloudy with a 20% chance of showers and thunderstorms. Lows 80 to 88. Wednesday, partly sunny with a 20% chance of showers and thunderstorms. Highs 105 to 111. Wednesday night, partly cloudy. A chance of showers and thunderstorms in the evening, then a chance of showers and a slight chance of thunderstorms after midnight. Lows 79 to 87. Chance of rain 40%. Thursday, partly cloudy. A chance of showers and a slight chance of thunderstorms in the morning, then a slight chance of afternoon showers and thunderstorms. Highs 101 to 107. Chance of rain 30%. Thursday night, partly cloudy. A chance of showers and thunderstorms in the evening, then a chance of showers and a slight chance of thunderstorms after midnight. Lows 77 to 85. Chance of rain 40%. Friday, partly cloudy. A chance of showers and a slight chance of thunderstorms in the morning, then a chance of afternoon showers and thunderstorms. Highs 97 to 103. Chance of rain 30%. Here is the synopsis for Southeast California, Southwest, and South Central Arizona. Seasonably hot temperatures will be common through this weekend and into next week, with today being the hottest as areas of major heat risk linger across portions of the region, keeping extreme heat warnings in effect. Chances of showers and thunderstorms will remain confined to southeastern Arizona through Saturday, though distant outflows may bring gusty winds and areas of blowing gust to eastern portion of the lower desert Saturday evening. Deeper and more widespread moisture will increase shower and thunderstorm chances for the lower elevations of south-central and southwestern Arizona by Sunday. Extreme heat warning remains in effect until 8 p.m. Mountain Standard Time this evening. What? Dangerously hot conditions. Afternoon temperatures 109 to 113 degrees. Major heat risk. Where? The Phoenix metropolitan area. When? Until 8 p.m. Mountain Standard Time this evening. Impacts. Heat-related illnesses increase significantly during extreme heat events. Overexposure can cause heat cramps and heat exhaustion to develop and, without intervention, can lead to heat stroke. 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Actions should be taken to lessen the impact of the extreme heat. 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The current time is 4:09 p.m. Mountain Standard Time. Here is the latest forecast. For the following area, in Arizona, Central Phoenix, issued at 4:01 p.m. Mountain Standard Time. Extreme heat warning in effect until 8 p.m. Mountain Standard Time this evening. Tonight, mostly clear and breezy. Lows 79 to 88. Southwest wind 5 to 15 miles per hour in the evening, becoming north 10 to 15 miles per hour after midnight. Gusts up to 30 miles per hour. Saturday, mostly sunny. Highs 105 to 109.
West wind 5 to 15 miles per hour. Saturday night, partly cloudy in the evening, then considerable cloudiness. Lows 80 to 89. Southwest wind 10 to 20 miles per hour in the evening, decreasing to 5 to 10 miles per hour after midnight. Sunday, partly sunny. Highs 104 to 109. West wind 5 to 10 miles per hour. Sunday night, considerable cloudiness with a chance of showers and thunderstorms in the evening, then partly cloudy with a chance of showers and a slight chance of thunderstorms after midnight. Lows 78 to 87. South wind 5 to 10 miles per hour in the evening, becoming southeast after midnight. Chance of rain 40%. Monday, partly sunny. A 10% chance of afternoon showers and thunderstorms. Highs 104 to 110. Monday night, partly cloudy. A chance of showers and thunderstorms in the evening, then a slight chance of showers and thunderstorms after midnight. Lows 79 to 87. Chance of rain 40%. Tuesday, partly sunny with a 20% chance of showers and thunderstorms. Highs 105 to 111. Tuesday night, partly cloudy with a 20% chance of showers and thunderstorms. Lows 80 to 88. Wednesday, partly sunny with a 20% chance of showers and thunderstorms. Highs 105 to 111. Wednesday night, partly cloudy. A chance of showers and thunderstorms in the evening, then a chance of showers and a slight chance of thunderstorms after midnight. Lows 79 to 87. Chance of rain 40%. Thursday, partly cloudy. A chance of showers and a slight chance of thunderstorms in the morning, then a slight chance of afternoon showers and thunderstorms. Highs 101 to 107. Chance of rain 30%. Thursday night, partly cloudy. A chance of showers and thunderstorms in the evening, then a chance of showers and a slight chance of thunderstorms after midnight. Lows 77 to 85. Chance of rain 40%. Friday, partly cloudy. A chance of showers and a slight chance of thunderstorms in the morning, then a chance of afternoon showers and thunderstorms. Highs 97 to 103. Chance of rain 30%. Here is the synopsis for Southeast California, Southwest, and South Central Arizona. Seasonably hot temperatures will be common through this weekend and into next week, with today being the hottest as areas of major heat risk linger across portions of the region, keeping extreme heat warnings in effect. Chances of showers and thunderstorms will remain confined to southeastern Arizona through Saturday, though distant outflows may bring gusty winds and areas of blowing gust to eastern portion of the lower desert Saturday evening. Deeper and more widespread moisture will increase shower and thunderstorm chances for the lower elevations of south-central and southwestern Arizona by Sunday. Extreme heat warning remains in effect until 8 p.m. Mountain Standard Time this evening. What? Dangerously hot conditions. Afternoon temperatures 109 to 113 degrees. Major heat risk. Where? The Phoenix metropolitan area. When? Until 8 p.m. Mountain Standard Time this evening. 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Actions should be taken to lessen the impact of the extreme heat. 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
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The current time is 4:15 p.m. Mountain Standard Time. Here is the 4 p.m. Mountain Standard Time observation for Phoenix on Friday, July 10th. At Sky Harbor, it was mostly sunny. Visibility 10 miles. Temperature was 109 degrees, dew point 56, relative humidity 17%. Wind was northwest, at 13 miles an hour. And the pressure was 29.73 inches, and falling. Other observations for South Central Arizona, including the greater Phoenix area, it was sunny, with a temperature of 109 at Buckeye, 108 at Glendale, 106 at Deer Valley, and 108 at Scottsdale Airport. Under sunny skies, Falcon Field reported 106, Mesa Gateway reported 106, Casa Grande reported 106, and Gila Bend reported 111. At Chandler, it was mostly sunny, with a temperature of 108. Observations for northern Arizona, skies ranged from sunny to mostly sunny. It was 86 at Flagstaff, 100 at Kingman, 93 at the Grand Canyon, and 94 at Prescott. Payson reported 95, Page reported 103, Winslow reported 101, and Shoal reported 90. At Bullhead City, wind was south gusting to 26 miles an hour. At Kingman, wind was southwest gusting to 35 miles an hour. At the Grand Canyon, wind was west gusting to 28 miles an hour. At Winslow, wind was west gusting to 26 miles an hour. Observations for southern Arizona, skies ranged from sunny to mostly sunny. It was 104 at Tucson, 108 at Yuma, 97 at Nogales, and 97 at Sierra Vista. At Safford, wind was northwest gusting to 29 miles an hour. Observations for Southern California, skies ranged from sunny to mostly sunny. It was 72 at Los Angeles Airport, 72 at San Diego, and 113 at Blythe. Regional observations, at Las Vegas, it was sunny, with a temperature of 108. At Salt Lake City, it was mostly sunny, with a temperature of 99. It was partly sunny, with a temperature of 99 at Albuquerque, and 102 at El Paso. Once again, at 4 p.m. in Phoenix, under mostly sunny skies. The Sky Harbor temperature was 109 degrees. Here is the latest forecast. For the following area, in Arizona, Central Phoenix, issued at 4:01 p.m. Mountain Standard Time. Extreme heat warning in effect until 8 p.m. Mountain Standard Time this evening. Tonight, mostly clear and breezy. Lows 79 to 88. Southwest wind 5 to 15 miles per hour in the evening, becoming north 10 to 15 miles per hour after midnight. Gusts up to 30 miles per hour. Saturday, mostly sunny. Highs 105 to 109. West wind 5 to 15 miles per hour. Saturday night, partly cloudy in the evening, then considerable cloudiness. Lows 80 to 89. Southwest wind 10 to 20 miles per hour in the evening, decreasing to 5 to 10 miles per hour after midnight. Sunday, partly sunny. Highs 104 to 109. West wind 5 to 10 miles per hour. Sunday night, considerable cloudiness with a chance of showers and thunderstorms in the evening, then partly cloudy with a chance of showers and a slight chance of thunderstorms after midnight. Lows 78 to 87. South wind 5 to 10 miles per hour in the evening, becoming southeast after midnight. Chance of rain 40%. Monday, partly sunny.
a 10% chance of afternoon showers and thunderstorms. Highs 104 to 110. Monday night, partly cloudy. A chance of showers and thunderstorms in the evening, then a slight chance of showers and thunderstorms after midnight. Lows 79 to 87. Chance of rain 40%. Tuesday, partly sunny with a 20% chance of showers and thunderstorms. Highs 105 to 111. Tuesday night, partly cloudy with a 20% chance of showers and thunderstorms. Lows 80 to 88. Wednesday, partly sunny with a 20% chance of showers and thunderstorms. Highs 105 to 111. Wednesday night, partly cloudy. A chance of showers and thunderstorms in the evening, then a chance of showers and a slight chance of thunderstorms after midnight. Lows 79 to 87. Chance of rain 40%. Thursday, partly cloudy. A chance of showers and a slight chance of thunderstorms in the morning, then a slight chance of afternoon showers and thunderstorms. Highs 101 to 107. Chance of rain 30%. Thursday night, partly cloudy. A chance of showers and thunderstorms in the evening, then a chance of showers and a slight chance of thunderstorms after midnight. Lows 77 to 85. Chance of rain 40%. Friday, partly cloudy. A chance of showers and a slight chance of thunderstorms in the morning, then a chance of afternoon showers and thunderstorms. Highs 97 to 103. Chance of rain 30%. Here is the synopsis for Southeast California, Southwest, and South Central Arizona. Seasonably hot temperatures will be common through this weekend and into next week, with today being the hottest as areas of major heat risk linger across portions of the region, keeping extreme heat warnings in effect. Chances of showers and thunderstorms will remain confined to southeastern Arizona through Saturday, though distant outflows may bring gusty winds and areas of blowing gust to eastern portion of the lower desert Saturday evening. Deeper and more widespread moisture will increase shower and thunderstorm chances for the lower elevations of south central and southwestern Arizona by Sunday. Extreme heat warning remains in effect until 8 p.m. Mountain Standard Time this evening. What? Dangerously hot conditions. Afternoon temperatures 109 to 113 degrees. Major heat risk. Where? The Phoenix metropolitan area. When? Until 8 p.m. Mountain Standard Time this evening. Impacts. Heat-related illnesses increase significantly during extreme heat events. Overexposure can cause heat cramps and heat exhaustion to develop and, without intervention, can lead to heat stroke. 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Heat and extreme heat warning means that a period of very hot temperatures, even by local standards, will occur. Actions should be taken to lessen the impact of the extreme heat. 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The current time is 4:24 p.m. Mountain Standard Time. Here is the 4 p.m. Mountain Standard Time observation for Phoenix, on Friday, July 10th. At Sky Harbor, it was mostly sunny. Visibility 10 miles.
temperature was 109 degrees, dew point 56, relative humidity 17%. Wind was northwest, at 13 miles an hour. And the pressure was 29.73 inches, and falling. Other observations for South Central Arizona, including the Greater Phoenix area, it was sunny, with a temperature of 109 at Buckeye, 108 at Glendale, 106 at Deer Valley, and 108 at Scottsdale Airport. Under sunny skies, Falcon Field reported 106, Mesa Gateway reported 106, Casa Grande reported 106, and Gila Bend reported 111. At Chandler, it was mostly sunny, with a temperature of 108. Observations for northern Arizona, skies ranged from sunny to mostly sunny. It was 86 at Flagstaff, 100 at Kingman, 93 at the Grand Canyon, and 94 at Prescott. Payson reported 95, Page reported 103, Winslow reported 101, and Shoal reported 90. At Bullhead City, wind was south gusting to 26 miles an hour. At Kingman, wind was southwest gusting to 35 miles an hour. At the Grand Canyon, wind was west gusting to 28 miles an hour. At Winslow, wind was west gusting to 26 miles an hour. Observations for southern Arizona, skies ranged from sunny to mostly sunny. It was 104 at Tucson, 108 at Yuma, 97 at Nogales, and 97 at Sierra Vista. At Safford, wind was northwest gusting to 29 miles an hour. Observations for Southern California, skies ranged from sunny to mostly sunny. It was 72 at Los Angeles Airport, 72 at San Diego, and 113 at Blythe. Regional observations, at Las Vegas, it was sunny, with a temperature of 108. At Salt Lake City, it was mostly sunny, with a temperature of 99. It was partly sunny, with a temperature of 99 at Albuquerque, and 102 at El Paso. Once again, at 4 p.m. in Phoenix, under mostly sunny skies. The Sky Harbor temperature was 109 degrees. Here is the latest forecast. For the following area, in Arizona, Central Phoenix, issued at 4:01 p.m. Mountain Standard Time. Extreme heat warning in effect until 8 p.m. Mountain Standard Time this evening. Tonight, mostly clear and breezy. Lows 79 to 88. Southwest wind 5 to 15 miles per hour in the evening, becoming north 10 to 15 miles per hour after midnight. Gusts up to 30 miles per hour. Saturday, mostly sunny. Highs 105 to 109. West wind 5 to 15 miles per hour. Saturday night, partly cloudy in the evening, then considerable cloudiness. Lows 80 to 89. Southwest wind 10 to 20 miles per hour in the evening, decreasing to 5 to 10 miles per hour after midnight. Sunday, partly sunny. Highs 104 to 109. West wind 5 to 10 miles per hour. Sunday night, considerable cloudiness with a chance of showers and thunderstorms in the evening, then partly cloudy with a chance of showers and a slight chance of thunderstorms after midnight. Lows 78 to 87. South wind 5 to 10 miles per hour in the evening, becoming southeast after midnight. Chance of rain 40%. Monday, partly sunny. A 10% chance of afternoon showers and thunderstorms. Highs 104 to 110. Monday night, partly cloudy. A chance of showers and thunderstorms in the evening, then a slight chance of showers and thunderstorms after midnight. Lows 79 to 87. Chance of rain 40%. Tuesday, partly sunny with a 20% chance of showers and thunderstorms. Highs 105 to 111. Tuesday night, partly cloudy with a 20% chance of showers and thunderstorms. Lows 80 to 88. Wednesday, partly sunny with a 20% chance of showers and thunderstorms. Highs 105 to 111. Wednesday night, partly cloudy.
a chance of showers and thunderstorms in the evening, then a chance of showers and a slight chance of thunderstorms after midnight. Lows 79 to 87. Chance of rain 40%. Thursday, partly cloudy. A chance of showers and a slight chance of thunderstorms in the morning, then a slight chance of afternoon showers and thunderstorms. Highs 101 to 107. Chance of rain 30%. Thursday night, partly cloudy. A chance of showers and thunderstorms in the evening, then a chance of showers and a slight chance of thunderstorms after midnight. Lows 77 to 85. Chance of rain 40%. Friday, partly cloudy. A chance of showers and a slight chance of thunderstorms in the morning, then a chance of afternoon showers and thunderstorms. Highs 97 to 103. Chance of rain 30%. Here is the synopsis for Southeast California, Southwest, and South Central Arizona. Seasonably hot temperatures will be common through this weekend and into next week, with today being the hottest as areas of major heat risk linger across portions of the region, keeping extreme heat warnings in effect. Chances of showers and thunderstorms will remain confined to southeastern Arizona through Saturday, though distant outflows may bring gusty winds and areas of blowing gust to eastern portion of the lower desert Saturday evening. Deeper and more widespread moisture will increase shower and thunderstorm chances for the lower elevations of south central and southwestern Arizona by Sunday. Extreme heat warning remains in effect until 8 p.m. Mountain Standard Time this evening. What? Dangerously hot conditions. Afternoon temperatures 109 to 113 degrees. Major heat risk. Where? The Phoenix metropolitan area. When? Until 8 p.m. Mountain Standard Time this evening. Impacts. 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Overexposure can cause heat cramps and heat exhaustion to develop and, without intervention, can lead to heat stroke. 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Actions should be taken to lessen the impact of the extreme heat. 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The current time is 4:33 p.m. Mountain Standard Time. Here is the 4 p.m. Mountain Standard Time observation for Phoenix on Friday, July 10th. At Sky Harbor, it was mostly sunny. Visibility 10 miles. Temperature was 109 degrees, dew point 56, relative humidity 17%. Wind was northwest, at 13 miles an hour. And the pressure was 29.73 inches, and falling. Other observations for South Central Arizona including the Greater Phoenix area, it was sunny, with a temperature of 109 at Buckeye, 108 at Glendale, 106 at Deer Valley, and 108 at Scottsdale Airport. Under sunny skies, Falcon Field reported 106, Mesa Gateway reported 106, Casa Grande reported 106, and Gila Bend reported 111. At Chandler, it was mostly sunny, with a temperature of 108. Observations for northern Arizona, skies ranged from sunny to mostly sunny.
It was 86 at Flagstaff, 100 at Kingman, 93 at the Grand Canyon, and 94 at Prescott. Payson reported 95, Page reported 103, Winslow reported 101, and Shola reported 90. At Bullhead City, wind was south gusting to 26 miles an hour. At Kingman, wind was southwest gusting to 35 miles an hour. At the Grand Canyon, wind was west gusting to 28 miles an hour. At Winslow, wind was west gusting to 26 miles an hour. Observations for southern Arizona, skies ranged from sunny to mostly sunny. It was 104 at Tucson, 108 at Yuma, 97 at Nogales, and 97 at Sierra Vista. At Safford, wind was northwest gusting to 29 miles an hour. Observations for Southern California, skies ranged from sunny to mostly sunny. It was 72 at Los Angeles Airport, 72 at San Diego, and 113 at Blythe. Regional observations, at Las Vegas, it was sunny, with a temperature of 108. At Salt Lake City, it was mostly sunny, with a temperature of 99. It was partly sunny, with a temperature of 99 at Albuquerque, and 102 at El Paso. Once again, at 4 p.m. in Phoenix, under mostly sunny skies. The Sky Harbor temperature was 109 degrees. Here is the latest forecast. For the following area, in Arizona, Central Phoenix, issued at 4:01 p.m. Mountain Standard Time. Extreme heat warning in effect until 8 p.m. Mountain Standard Time this evening. Tonight, mostly clear and breezy. Lows 79 to 88. Southwest wind 5 to 15 miles per hour in the evening, becoming north 10 to 15 miles per hour after midnight. Gusts up to 30 miles per hour. Saturday, mostly sunny. Highs 105 to 109. West wind 5 to 15 miles per hour. Saturday night, partly cloudy in the evening, then considerable cloudiness. Lows 80 to 89. Southwest wind 10 to 20 miles per hour in the evening, decreasing to 5 to 10 miles per hour after midnight. Sunday, partly sunny. Highs 104 to 109. West wind 5 to 10 miles per hour. Sunday night, considerable cloudiness with a chance of showers and thunderstorms in the evening, then partly cloudy with a chance of showers and a slight chance of thunderstorms after midnight. Lows 78 to 87. South wind 5 to 10 miles per hour in the evening, becoming southeast after midnight. Chance of rain 40%. Monday, partly sunny. A 10% chance of afternoon showers and thunderstorms. Highs 104 to 110. Monday night, partly cloudy. A chance of showers and thunderstorms in the evening, then a slight chance of showers and thunderstorms after midnight. Lows 79 to 87. Chance of rain 40%. Tuesday, partly sunny with a 20% chance of showers and thunderstorms. Highs 105 to 111. Tuesday night, partly cloudy with a 20% chance of showers and thunderstorms. Lows 80 to 88. Wednesday, partly sunny with a 20% chance of showers and thunderstorms. Highs 105 to 111. Wednesday night, partly cloudy. A chance of showers and thunderstorms in the evening, then a chance of showers and a slight chance of thunderstorms after midnight. Lows 79 to 87. Chance of rain 40%. Thursday, partly cloudy. A chance of showers and a slight chance of thunderstorms in the morning, then a slight chance of afternoon showers and thunderstorms. Highs 101 to 107. Chance of rain 30%. Thursday night, partly cloudy. A chance of showers and thunderstorms in the evening, then a chance of showers and a slight chance of thunderstorms after midnight. Lows 77 to 85. Chance of rain 40%. Friday, partly cloudy. A chance of showers and a slight chance of thunderstorms in the morning, then a chance of afternoon showers and thunderstorms.
Highs 97 to 103. Chance of rain 30%. Here is the synopsis for Southeast California, Southwest, and South Central Arizona. Seasonably hot temperatures will be common through this weekend and into next week, with today being the hottest as areas of major heat risk linger across portions of the region, keeping extreme heat warnings in effect. Chances of showers and thunderstorms will remain confined to southeastern Arizona through Saturday, though distant outflows may bring gusty winds and areas of blowing gust to eastern portion of the lower desert Saturday evening. Deeper and more widespread moisture will increase shower and thunderstorm chances for the lower elevations of south-central and southwestern Arizona by Sunday. Extreme heat warning remains in effect until 8 p.m. Mountain Standard Time this evening. What? Dangerously hot conditions. Afternoon temperatures 109 to 113 degrees. Major heat risk. Where? The Phoenix metropolitan area. When? Until 8 p.m. Mountain Standard Time this evening. Impacts: heat-related illnesses increase significantly during extreme heat events. 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Actions should be taken to lessen the impact of the extreme heat. 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Anyone overcome by heat should be moved to a cool and shaded location. 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The current time is 4:42 p.m. Mountain Standard Time. Here is the 4 p.m. Mountain Standard Time observation for Phoenix on Friday, July 10th. At Sky Harbor, it was mostly sunny. Visibility 10 miles. Temperature was 109 degrees, dew point 56, relative humidity 17%. Wind was northwest, at 13 miles an hour. And the pressure was 29.73 inches, and falling. Other observations for South Central Arizona, including the greater Phoenix area, it was sunny, with a temperature of 109 at Buckeye, 108 at Glendale, 106 at Deer Valley, and 108 at Scottsdale Airport. Under sunny skies, Falcon Field reported 106, Mesa Gateway reported 106, Casa Grande reported 106, and Gila Bend reported 111. At Chandler, it was mostly sunny, with a temperature of 108. Observations for northern Arizona, skies ranged from sunny to mostly sunny. It was 86 at Flagstaff, 100 at Kingman, 93 at the Grand Canyon, and 94 at Prescott. Payson reported 95, Page reported 103, Winslow reported 101, and Shoal reported 90. At Bullhead City, wind was south gusting to 26 miles an hour. At Kingman, wind was southwest gusting to 35 miles an hour. At the Grand Canyon, wind was west gusting to 28 miles an hour. At Winslow, wind was west gusting to 26 miles an hour. Observations for southern Arizona, skies ranged from sunny to mostly sunny. It was 104 at Tucson, 108 at Yuma, 97 at Nogales, and 97 at Sierra Vista. At Safford, wind was northwest gusting to 29 miles an hour.
Observations for Southern California, skies ranged from sunny to mostly sunny. It was 72 at Los Angeles Airport, 72 at San Diego, and 113 at Blythe. Regional observations, at Las Vegas, it was sunny, with a temperature of 108. At Salt Lake City, it was mostly sunny, with a temperature of 99. It was partly sunny, with a temperature of 99 at Albuquerque, and 102 at El Paso. Once again, at 4 p.m. in Phoenix, under mostly sunny skies. The Sky Harbor temperature was 109 degrees. Here is the latest forecast. For the following area, in Arizona, Central Phoenix, issued at 4:01 p.m. Mountain Standard Time. Extreme heat warning in effect until 8 p.m. Mountain Standard Time this evening. Tonight, mostly clear and breezy. Lows 79 to 88. Southwest wind 5 to 15 miles per hour in the evening, becoming north 10 to 15 miles per hour after midnight. Gusts up to 30 miles per hour. Saturday, mostly sunny. Highs 105 to 109. West wind 5 to 15 miles per hour. Saturday night, partly cloudy in the evening, then considerable cloudiness. Lows 80 to 89. Southwest wind 10 to 20 miles per hour in the evening, decreasing to 5 to 10 miles per hour after midnight. Sunday, partly sunny. Highs 104 to 109. West wind 5 to 10 miles per hour. Sunday night, considerable cloudiness with a chance of showers and thunderstorms in the evening, then partly cloudy with a chance of showers and a slight chance of thunderstorms after midnight. Lows 78 to 87. South wind 5 to 10 miles.

30%. Thursday night, partly cloudy. A chance of showers and thunderstorms in the evening, then a chance of showers and a slight chance of thunderstorms after midnight. Lows 77 to 85. Chance of rain 40%. Friday, partly cloudy. A chance of showers and a slight chance of thunderstorms in the morning, then a chance of afternoon showers and thunderstorms. Highs 97 to 103. Chance of rain 30%. Here is the synopsis for Southeast California, Southwest, and South Central Arizona. Seasonably hot temperatures will be common through this weekend and into next week, with today being the hottest as areas of major heat risk linger across portions of the region, keeping extreme heat warnings in effect. Chances of showers and thunderstorms will remain confined to southeastern Arizona through Saturday, though distant outflows may bring gusty winds and areas of blowing gust to eastern portion of the lower desert Saturday evening. Deeper and more widespread moisture will increase shower and thunderstorm chances for the lower elevations of south central and southwestern Arizona by Sunday. Extreme heat warning remains in effect until 8 p.m. Mountain Standard Time this evening. What? Dangerously hot conditions. Afternoon temperatures 109 to 113 degrees. Major heat risk. Where? The Phoenix metropolitan area. When? Until 8 p.m. Mountain Standard Time this evening. Impacts. Heat-related illnesses increase significantly during extreme heat events. Overexposure can cause heat cramps and heat exhaustion to develop and, without intervention, can lead to heat stroke. 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Actions should be taken to lessen the impact of the extreme heat. Take extra precautions if you work or spend time outside. 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The current time is 4:51 p.m. Mountain Standard Time. Here is the 4 p.m. Mountain Standard Time observation for Phoenix, on Friday, July 10th. At Sky Harbor, it was mostly sunny. Visibility 10 miles. Temperature was 109 degrees, dew point 56, relative humidity 17%. Wind was northwest, at 13 miles an hour. And the pressure was 29.73 inches, and falling. Other observations for South Central Arizona including the Greater Phoenix area, it was sunny, with a temperature of 109 at Buckeye, 108 at Glendale, 106 at Deer Valley, and 108 at Scottsdale Airport. Under sunny skies, Falcon Field reported 106, Mesa Gateway reported 106, Casa Grande reported 106, and Gila Bend reported 111. At Chandler, it was mostly sunny, with a temperature of 108. Observations for northern Arizona, skies ranged from sunny to mostly sunny. It was 86 at Flagstaff, 100 at Kingman, 93 at the Grand Canyon, and 94 at Prescott. Payson reported 95, Page reported 103, Winslow reported 101, and Shoal reported 90. At Bullhead City, wind was south gusting to 26 miles an hour. At Kingman, wind was southwest gusting to 35 miles an hour. At the Grand Canyon, wind was west gusting to 28 miles an hour. At Winslow,

Wind was west gusting to 26 miles an hour. Observations for southern Arizona, skies ranged from sunny to mostly sunny. It was 104 at Tucson, 108 at Yuma, 97 at Nogales, and 97 at Sierra Vista. At Safford, wind was northwest gusting to 29 miles an hour. Observations for Southern California, skies ranged from sunny to mostly sunny. It was 72 at Los Angeles Airport, 72 at San Diego, and 113 at Blythe. Regional observations, at Las Vegas, it was sunny, with a temperature of 108. At Salt Lake City, it was mostly sunny, with a temperature of 99. It was partly sunny, with a temperature of 99 at Albuquerque, and 102 at El Paso. Once again, at 4 p.m. in Phoenix, under mostly sunny skies. The Sky Harbor temperature was 109 degrees. Here is the latest forecast. For the following area, in Arizona, Central Phoenix, issued at 4:01 p.m. Mountain Standard Time. Extreme heat warning in effect until 8 p.m. Mountain Standard Time this evening. Tonight, mostly clear and breezy. Lows 79 to 88. Southwest wind 5 to 15 miles per hour in the evening, becoming north 10 to 15 miles per hour after midnight. Gusts up to 30 miles per hour. Saturday, mostly sunny. Highs 105 to 109. West wind 5 to 15 miles per

then partly cloudy with a chance of showers and a slight chance of thunderstorms after midnight. Lows 78 to 87. South wind 5 to 10 miles per hour in the evening, becoming southeast after midnight. Chance of rain 40%. Monday, partly sunny. A 10% chance of afternoon showers and thunderstorms. Highs 104 to 110. Monday night, partly cloudy. A chance of showers and thunderstorms in the evening, then a slight chance of showers and thunderstorms after midnight. Lows 79 to 87. Chance of rain 40%. Tuesday, partly sunny with a 20% chance of showers and thunderstorms. Highs 105 to 111. Tuesday night, partly cloudy with a 20% chance of showers and thunderstorms. Lows 80 to 88. Wednesday, partly sunny with a 20% chance of showers and thunderstorms. Highs 105 to 111. Wednesday night, partly cloudy. A chance of showers and thunderstorms in the evening, then a chance of showers and a slight chance of thunderstorms after midnight. Lows 79 to 87. Chance of rain 40%. Thursday, partly cloudy. A chance of showers and a slight chance of thunderstorms in the morning, then a slight chance of afternoon showers and thunderstorms. Highs 101 to 107. Chance of rain 30%. Thursday night, partly cloudy. A chance of showers and thunderstorms in the evening, then a chance of showers and a slight chance of thunderstorms after midnight. Lows 77 to 85. Chance of rain 40%. Friday, partly cloudy. A chance of showers and a slight chance of thunderstorms in the morning, then a chance of afternoon showers and thunderstorms. Highs 97 to 103. Chance of rain 30%. Here is the synopsis for Southeast California, Southwest, and South Central Arizona. Seasonably hot temperatures will be common through this weekend and into next week, with today being the hottest as areas of major heat risk linger across portions of the region, keeping extreme heat warnings in effect. Chances of showers and thunderstorms will remain confined to southeastern Arizona through Saturday, though distant outflows may bring gusty winds and areas of blowing gust to eastern portion of the lower desert Saturday evening. Deeper and more widespread moisture will increase shower and thunderstorm chances for the lower elevations of south central and southwestern Arizona by Sunday. Extreme heat warning remains in effect until 8 p.m. Mountain Standard Time this evening. What? Dangerously hot conditions. Afternoon temperatures 109 to 113 degrees. Major heat risk. Where? The Phoenix metropolitan area. When? Until 8 p.m. Mountain Standard Time this evening. Impacts. 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Overexposure can cause heat cramps and heat exhaustion to develop and, without intervention, can lead to heat stroke. 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The current time is